low tide at 6:13 p.m. At the East Pass in Destin on Thursday, high tide at 4:42 a.m. Low tide at 4:32 p.m. At the East Pass in Destin on Friday, high tide at 5:47 a.m. Low tide at 5:39 p.m. The following marine observations were made as of 6 p.m. Mobile Bay Coast Guard Station. Winds were south at 8 knots. Sea temperature 88 degrees. Air temperature 86 degrees. Weeks Bay, southeast winds at 2 knots. Air temperature was 87 degrees. Pensacola Bay. Sea temperature 88 degrees. Air temperature 89 degrees. The report from the east end of Dauphin Island was not available. Graham Bay, southeast winds at 9 knots. Air temperature was 86 degrees. And Pettiboy Island, south winds at 7 knots. Air temperature was 87 degrees. 12 miles south of Orange Beach. Winds were south at 6 knots. Sea temperature 87 degrees. Air temperature 86 degrees. 100 miles south of Destin. Winds were east at 14 knots. Air temperature 85 degrees. Wave heights 1 foot. Wave period 8 seconds. The following weather reports were made at 6 p.m. Pensacola International Airport, skies were sunny. The temperature was 85 degrees, the dew point was 75, and the relative humidity was 72%. This produces a heat index of 93. The wind was south at 12 miles an hour. The pressure was 30.10 inches and rising. Pensacola Naval Air Station, skies were partly sunny. The temperature was 87 degrees, the dew point was 74, and the relative humidity was 64%. This produces a heat index of 95. The wind was south at 9 miles an hour. The pressure was 30.10 inches and rising. The Pensacola climate summary for this evening, as of 4 p.m., August 6, 2026. Today's high temperature was 89 degrees and the low 76 degrees. No precipitation fell today, which leaves the monthly total at 1.53 inches. The total precipitation for the year still stands at 32.71 inches. Sunset tonight is at 7:39 p.m. Sunrise tomorrow is at 6:11 a.m. Across the central Gulf Coast, Gulf Shores, sunny. Temperature was 88 degrees. Wind south at 8 miles an hour. Heat index was 97. Milton, mostly sunny. Temperature was 86 degrees. Wind south at 9 miles an hour. Heat index was 95. Destin, sunny. Temperature was 87 degrees. Wind variable at 6 miles an hour. Heat index was 96. Mobile, mostly sunny. Temperature was 87 degrees. Wind south at 10 miles an hour. Heat index was 95. Elsewhere, Hattiesburg, light rain and 77. New Orleans, partly sunny and 81. Montgomery, partly sunny and 86. Tallahassee, partly sunny and 86. And in Panama City, mostly sunny and 88. Here's your National Weather Service forecast. Tonight, partly cloudy this evening, then becoming mostly clear. Lows in the lower 70s. South winds around 5 miles per hour this evening, becoming light and variable. Friday, mostly sunny. A slight chance of showers and thunderstorms in the afternoon. Humid with highs in the lower 90s. East winds around 5 miles per hour. Chance of rain 20%. Heat index values up to 106. Friday night, mostly clear. Humid with lows in the lower 70s. Southeast winds around 5 miles per hour in the evening, becoming light and variable. Saturday, sunny. A chance of showers and thunderstorms in the afternoon. Humid with highs in the lower 90s. Northeast winds around 5 miles per hour. Chance of rain 30%. Heat index values up to 107. Saturday night, partly cloudy in the evening, then becoming mostly clear. Humid with lows in the lower 70s.
south winds around 5 miles per hour in the evening, becoming light and variable. Sunday, mostly sunny. A chance of showers and thunderstorms in the afternoon. Highs in the lower 90s. Chance of rain 30%. Heat index values up to 105. Sunday night, partly cloudy in the evening, then clearing. Lows in the mid-70s. Monday, mostly sunny. A slight chance of showers and thunderstorms in the morning, then a chance of showers and thunderstorms in the afternoon. Highs in the lower 90s. Chance of rain 50%. Heat index values up to 105. 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The current time is 7:05 p.m. Central Daylight Time. Here's your marine forecast. On the weather map, light to at times moderate southeast to southerly winds are expected over most area waters into the coming week. Near the coast, a diurnal cycle will bring offshore winds during the afternoon and evening, shifting to offshore overnight into the morning. On Perdido Bay, Pensacola Bay including Santa Rosa Sound, and Choctawhatchee Bay. For tonight, south winds 5 to 10 knots, becoming southeast late this evening and overnight. Waves 1 foot or less. Light chop. For Friday, east winds 5 to 10 knots, becoming southeast in the afternoon. Waves 1 foot or less. Light chop. A slight chance of showers and thunderstorms for Friday night. South winds around 5 knots, becoming north after midnight. Waves 1 foot or less. Smooth. And for Saturday, northeast winds around 5 knots, becoming southeast in the afternoon. Waves 1 foot or less. Smooth. A slight chance of showers and thunderstorms in the afternoon. On Perdido Bay, Pensacola Bay including Santa Rosa Sound, and Choctawhatchee Bay. For tonight, south winds around 5 knots this evening, becoming light and variable, then becoming east around 5 knots late. Waves 1 foot or less. Smooth. For Friday, east winds around 5 knots, becoming south in the afternoon. Waves 1 foot or less. Smooth. A slight chance of showers and thunderstorms in the afternoon. For Friday night, southwest winds around 5 knots, becoming north after midnight. Waves 1 foot or less. Smooth. And for Saturday, northeast winds around 5 knots, becoming southeast in the afternoon. Waves 1 foot or less. Smooth. A slight chance of showers and thunderstorms in the afternoon. From the Okaloosa-Walton County line to Pascagoula, and out 20 nautical miles. For tonight, southeast winds around 5 knots. Seas 1 foot or less. Wave detail. Southeast 1 foot at 3 seconds and south 1 foot at 8 seconds. A slight chance of showers and thunderstorms late. For Friday, east winds 5 to 10 knots. Seas 1 foot or less, then around 2 feet in the afternoon. Wave detail, southeast 1 foot at 3 seconds and south 1 foot at 8 seconds, becoming southeast 1 foot at 4 seconds and south 1 foot at 8 seconds. A slight chance of showers and thunderstorms in the morning. For Friday night, southeast winds around 5 knots, becoming northeast after midnight. Seas around 2 feet. Wave detail, southeast 2 feet at 5 seconds. And for Saturday, northeast winds 5 to 10 knots, becoming southeast in the afternoon. Seas around 2 feet. Wave detail, south 2 feet at 6 seconds. From the Okaloosa-Walton County line to Pascagoula, from 20 to 60 nautical miles offshore. For tonight, southeast winds 5 to 10 knots. Seas 1 foot or less. Wave detail, southeast 1 foot at 3 seconds and south 1 foot at 8 seconds. A slight chance of showers and thunderstorms late. For Friday, east winds 10 to 15 knots. Seas around 2 feet. Wave detail, southeast 2 feet at 3 seconds and south 1 foot at 8 seconds. A chance of showers and thunderstorms, mainly in the morning. For Friday night, southeast winds 5 to 10 knots, becoming northeast after midnight. Seas around 2 feet. Wave detail, southeast 2 feet at 5 seconds. And for Saturday, northeast winds 5 to 10 knots, becoming east in the afternoon. Seas around 2 feet. Wave detail, southeast 2 feet at 6 seconds. A slight chance of showers and
thunderstorms in the morning. The tropical weather outlook. For the North Atlantic, Caribbean Sea and the Gulf of America, tropical cyclone formation is not expected during the next 7 days. Tidal information, at the mouth of the Mobile River on Thursday, high tide at 5:58 a.m. Low tide at 6:32 p.m. At the mouth of the Mobile River on Friday, high tide at 6:43 a.m. Low tide at 7:49 p.m. At Pensacola Bay on Thursday, high tide at 5:15 a.m. Low tide at 5:06 p.m. At Pensacola Bay on Friday, high tide at 6:20 a.m. Low tide at 6:13 p.m. At the East Pass in Destin on Thursday, high tide at 4:42 a.m. Low tide at 4:32 p.m. At the East Pass in Destin on Friday, high tide at 5:47 a.m. Low tide at 5:39 p.m. The following marine observations were made as of 6 p.m. Mobile Bay Coast Guard Station. Winds were south at 8 knots. Sea temperature 88 degrees. Air temperature 86 degrees. Weeks Bay, southeast winds at 2 knots. Air temperature was 87 degrees. Pensacola Bay. Sea temperature 88 degrees. Air temperature 89 degrees. The report from the east end of Dauphin Island was not available. Graham Bay, southeast winds at 9 knots. Air temperature was 86 degrees. And Pettiboy Island, south winds at 7 knots. Air temperature was 87 degrees. 12 miles south of Orange Beach. Winds were south at 6 knots. Sea temperature 87 degrees. Air temperature 86 degrees. 100 miles south of Destin. Winds were east at 14 knots. Air temperature 85 degrees. Wave heights 1 foot. Wave period 8 seconds. The following weather reports were made at 7 p.m. Pensacola International Airport, skies were partly cloudy. The temperature was 85 degrees, the dew point was 76, and the relative humidity was 74%. This produces a heat index of 94. The wind was south at 8 miles an hour. The pressure was 30.10 inches and steady. Pensacola Naval Air Station, skies were mostly cloudy. The temperature was 85 degrees, the dew point was 74, and the relative humidity was 69%. This produces a heat index of 92. The wind was southeast at 9 miles an hour. The pressure was 30.10 inches and steady. The Pensacola climate summary for this evening, as of 4 p.m., August 6, 2026. Today's high temperature was 89 degrees and the low 76 degrees. No precipitation fell today, which leaves the monthly total at 1.53 inches. The total precipitation for the year still stands at 32.71 inches. Sunset tonight is at 7:39 p.m. Sunrise tomorrow is at 6:11 a.m. Here's your National Weather Service forecast. Tonight, partly cloudy this evening, then becoming mostly clear. Lows in the lower 70s. South winds around 5 miles per hour this evening, becoming light and variable. Friday, mostly sunny. A slight chance of showers and thunderstorms in the afternoon. Humid with highs in the lower 90s. East winds around 5 miles per hour. Chance of rain 20%. Heat index values up to 106. Friday night, mostly clear. Humid with lows in the lower 70s. Southeast winds around 5 miles per hour in the evening, becoming light and variable. Saturday, sunny. A chance of showers and thunderstorms in the afternoon. Humid with highs in the lower 90s. Northeast winds around 5 miles per hour. Chance of rain 30%. Heat index values up to 107. Saturday night, partly cloudy in the evening, then becoming mostly clear. Humid with lows in the lower 70s. South winds around 5 miles per hour in the evening, becoming light and variable. Sunday, mostly sunny. A chance of showers and thunderstorms in the afternoon. Highs in the lower 90s. Chance of rain 30%.
heat index values up to 105. Sunday night, partly cloudy in the evening, then clearing. Lows in the mid-70s. Monday, mostly sunny. A slight chance of showers and thunderstorms in the morning, then a chance of showers and thunderstorms in the afternoon. Highs in the lower 90s. Chance of rain 50%. Heat index values up to 105. 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The current time is 7:15 p.m. Central Daylight Time. Here's your marine forecast. On the weather map, light to at times moderate southeast to southerly winds are expected over most area waters into the coming week. Near the coast, a diurnal cycle will bring offshore winds during the afternoon and evening, shifting to offshore overnight into the morning. On Perdido Bay, Pensacola Bay including Santa Rosa Sound, and Choctawhatchee Bay. For tonight, south winds 5 to 10 knots, becoming southeast late this evening and overnight. Waves 1 foot or less. Light chop. For Friday, east winds 5 to 10 knots, becoming southeast in the afternoon. Waves 1 foot or less. Light chop. A slight chance of showers and thunderstorms for Friday night. South winds around 5 knots, becoming north after midnight. Waves 1 foot or less. Smooth. And for Saturday, northeast winds around 5 knots, becoming southeast in the afternoon. Waves 1 foot or less. Smooth. A slight chance of showers and thunderstorms in the afternoon. On Perdido Bay, Pensacola Bay including Santa Rosa Sound, and Choctawhatchee Bay. For tonight, south winds around 5 knots this evening, becoming light and variable, then becoming east around 5 knots late. Waves 1 foot or less. Smooth. For Friday, east winds around 5 knots, becoming south in the afternoon. Waves 1 foot or less. Smooth. A slight chance of showers and thunderstorms in the afternoon. For Friday night, southwest winds around 5 knots, becoming north after midnight. Waves 1 foot or less. Smooth. And for Saturday, northeast winds around 5 knots, becoming southeast in the afternoon. Waves 1 foot or less. Smooth. A slight chance of showers and thunderstorms in the afternoon. From the Okaloosa-Walton County line to Pascagoula, and out 20 nautical miles. For tonight, southeast winds around 5 knots. Seas 1 foot or less. Wave detail, southeast 1 foot at 3 seconds and south 1 foot at 8 seconds. A slight chance of showers and thunderstorms late. For Friday, east winds 5 to 10 knots. Seas 1 foot or less, then around 2 feet in the afternoon. Wave detail, southeast 1 foot at 3 seconds and south 1 foot at 8 seconds, becoming southeast 1 foot at 4 seconds and south 1 foot at 8 seconds. A slight chance of showers and thunderstorms in the morning. For Friday night, southeast winds around 5 knots, becoming northeast after midnight. Seas around 2 feet. Wave detail, southeast 2 feet at 5 seconds. And for Saturday, northeast winds 5 to 10 knots, becoming southeast in the afternoon. Seas around 2 feet. Wave detail, south 2 feet at 6 seconds. From the Okaloosa-Walton County line to Pascagoula, from 20 to 60 nautical miles offshore. For tonight, southeast winds 5 to 10 knots. Seas 1 foot or less. Wave detail, southeast 1 foot at 3 seconds and south 1 foot at 8 seconds. A slight chance of showers and thunderstorms late. For Friday, east winds 10 to 15 knots. Seas around 2 feet. Wave detail, southeast 2 feet at 3 seconds and south 1 foot at 8 seconds. A chance of showers and thunderstorms, mainly in the morning. For Friday night, southeast winds 5 to 10 knots, becoming northeast after midnight. Seas around 2 feet. Wave detail, southeast 2 feet at 5 seconds. And for Saturday, northeast winds 5 to 10 knots, becoming east in the afternoon. Seas around 2 feet. Wave detail, southeast 2 feet at 6 seconds. A slight chance of showers and thunderstorms in the morning. 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

at the mouth of the Mobile River on Saturday, high tide at 7:42 a.m. Low tide at 8:48 p.m. At Pensacola Bay on Friday, high tide at 6:20 a.m. Low tide at 6:13 p.m. At Pensacola Bay on Saturday, high tide at 7:31 a.m. Low tide at 7:16 p.m. At the East Pass in Destin on Friday, high tide at 5:47 a.m. Low tide at 5:39 p.m. At the East Pass in Destin on Saturday, high tide at 6:58 a.m. Low tide at 6:42 p.m. The following marine observations were made as of 7 p.m. Mobile Bay Coast Guard Station. Winds were south at 6 knots. Sea temperature 88 degrees. Air temperature 86 degrees. Weeks Bay, south winds at 1 knot. Air temperature was 86 degrees. Pensacola Bay. Sea temperature 88 degrees. Air temperature 87 degrees. The report from the east end of Dauphin Island was not available. Graham Bay, southeast winds at 11 knots. Air temperature was 86 degrees. And Pettiboy Island, southeast winds at 8 knots. Air temperature was 85 degrees. 12 miles south of Orange Beach. Winds were south at 8 knots. Sea temperature 87 degrees. Air temperature 85 degrees. Wave heights 1 foot. 100 miles south of Destin. Winds were east at 12 knots. Air temperature 85 degrees. Wave heights 1 foot. Wave period 8 seconds. The following weather reports were made at 7 p.m. Pensacola International Airport, skies were partly cloudy. The temperature was 85 degrees, the dew point was 76, and the relative humidity was 74%. This produces a heat index of 94. The wind was south at 8 miles an hour. The pressure was 30.10 inches and steady. Pensacola Naval Air Station, skies were mostly cloudy. The temperature was 85 degrees, the dew point was 74, and the relative humidity was 69%. This produces a heat index of 92. The wind was southeast at 9 miles an hour. The pressure was 30.10 inches and steady. The Pensacola climate summary for this evening, as of 4 p.m., August 6, 2026. Today's high temperature was 89 degrees and the low 76 degrees. No precipitation fell today, which leaves the monthly total at 1.53 inches. The total precipitation for the year still stands at 32.71 inches. Sunset tonight is at 7:39 p.m. Sunrise tomorrow is at 6:11 a.m. Across the central Gulf Coast, Gulf Shores, clear. Temperature was 86 degrees. Wind south at 5 miles an hour. Heat index was 95. The report from Milton was not available. Destin, clear. Temperature was 86 degrees. Wind south at 5 miles an hour. Heat index was 96. Mobile, partly cloudy. Temperature was 85 degrees. Wind south at 8 miles an hour. Heat index was 92. Elsewhere, Hattiesburg, mostly cloudy and 77. New Orleans, cloudy and 82. Montgomery, mostly cloudy and 86. Tallahassee, mostly cloudy and 86. And at Panama City, partly cloudy and 86. Here's your National Weather Service forecast. Tonight, partly cloudy this evening, then becoming mostly clear. Lows in the lower 70s. South winds around 5 miles per hour this evening, becoming light and variable. Friday, mostly sunny. A slight chance of showers and thunderstorms in the afternoon. Humid with highs in the lower 90s. East winds around 5 miles per hour. Chance of rain 20%. Heat index values up to 106. Friday night, mostly clear. Humid with lows in the lower 70s. Southeast winds around 5 miles per hour in the evening, becoming light and variable. Saturday, sunny. A chance of showers and thunderstorms in the afternoon. Humid with highs in the lower 90s.

0: Northeast winds around 5 miles per hour. Chance of rain 30%. Heat index values up to 107. Saturday night, partly cloudy in the evening, then becoming mostly clear. Humid with lows in the lower 70s. South winds around 5 miles per hour in the evening, becoming light and variable. Sunday, mostly sunny. A chance of showers and thunderstorms in the afternoon. Highs in the lower 90s. Chance of rain 30%. Heat index values up to 105. Sunday night, partly cloudy in the evening, then clearing. Lows in the mid-70s. Monday, mostly sunny. A slight chance of showers and thunderstorms in the morning, then a chance of showers and thunderstorms in the afternoon. Highs in the lower 90s. Chance of rain 50%. Heat index values up to 105. 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The current time is 7:26 p.m. Central Daylight Time. Here's your marine forecast. On the weather map, light to at times moderate southeast to southerly winds are expected over most area waters into the coming week. Near the coast, a diurnal cycle will bring offshore winds during the afternoon and evening, shifting to offshore overnight into the morning. On Perdido Bay, Pensacola Bay including Santa Rosa Sound, and Choctaw-Hatchie Bay. For tonight, south winds 5 to 10 knots, becoming southeast late this evening and overnight. Waves 1 foot or less. Light chop. For Friday, east winds 5 to 10 knots, becoming southeast in the afternoon. Waves 1 foot or less. Light chop. A slight chance of showers and thunderstorms for Friday night, south winds around 5 knots, becoming north after midnight. Waves 1 foot or less. Smooth. And for Saturday, northeast winds around 5 knots, becoming southeast in the afternoon. Waves 1 foot or less. Smooth. A slight chance of showers and thunderstorms in the afternoon. On Perdido Bay, Pensacola Bay including Santa Rosa Sound, and Choctaw-Hatchie Bay. For tonight, south winds around 5 knots this evening, becoming light and variable, then becoming east around 5 knots late. Waves 1 foot or less. Smooth. For Friday, east winds around 5 knots, becoming south in the afternoon. Waves 1 foot or less. Smooth. A slight chance of showers and thunderstorms in the afternoon. For Friday night, southwest winds around 5 knots, becoming north after midnight. Waves 1 foot or less. Smooth. And for Saturday, northeast winds around 5 knots, becoming southeast in the afternoon. Waves 1 foot or less. Smooth. A slight chance of showers and thunderstorms in the afternoon. From the Okaloosa-Walton County line to Pascagoula, an out 20 nautical miles. For tonight, southeast winds around 5 knots. Seas 1 foot or less. Wave detail, southeast 1 foot at 3 seconds and south 1 foot at 8 seconds. A slight chance of showers and thunderstorms late. For Friday, east winds 5 to 10 knots. Seas 1 foot or less, then around 2 feet in the afternoon. Wave detail, southeast 1 foot at 3 seconds and south 1 foot at 8 seconds, becoming southeast 1 foot at 4 seconds and south 1 foot at 8 seconds. A slight chance of showers and thunderstorms in the morning. For Friday night, southeast winds around 5 knots, becoming northeast after midnight. Seas around 2 feet. Wave detail, southeast 2 feet at 5 seconds. And for Saturday, northeast winds 5 to 10 knots, becoming southeast in the afternoon. Seas around 2 feet. Wave detail, south 2 feet at 6 seconds. From the Okaloosa-Walton County line to Pascagoula, from 20 to 60 nautical miles offshore. For tonight, southeast winds 5 to 10 knots. Seas 1 foot or less. Wave detail, southeast 1 foot at 3 seconds and south 1 foot at 8 seconds. A slight chance of showers and thunderstorms late. For Friday, east winds 10 to 15 knots. Seas around 2 feet. Wave detail, southeast 2 feet at 3 seconds and south 1 foot at 8 seconds. A chance of showers and thunderstorms, mainly in the morning. For Friday night, southeast winds 5 to 10 knots, becoming northeast after midnight. Seas around 2 feet. Wave detail, southeast 2 feet at 5 seconds. And for Saturday, northeast winds 5 to 10 knots, becoming east in the afternoon. Seas around 2 feet. Wave detail, southeast 2 feet at 6 seconds. A slight chance of showers and thunderstorms in the morning. Tidal information, at the mouth of the Mobile River on Friday, high tide at 6:43 a.m. Low tide at 7:49 p.m. At the mouth of the Mobile River on Saturday, high tide at 7:42 a.m. Low tide at 8:48 p.m. At Pensacola Bay on Friday, high tide at 6:20 a.m. Low tide at 6:13 p.m. At Pensacola Bay on Saturday, high tide at 7:31 a.m. Low tide at 7:16 p.m. At the East Pass in Destin on Friday, high tide at 5:47 a.m. Low tide at 5:39 p.m. At the East Pass in Destin on Saturday, high tide at 6:58 a.m. Low tide at 6:42 p.m. The following marine observations were made as of 7 p.m. Mobile Bay Coast Guard Station. Winds were south at 6 knots. Sea temperature 88 degrees. Air temperature 86 degrees. Weeks Bay, south winds at 1 knot. Air temperature was 86 degrees. Pensacola Bay. Sea temperature 88 degrees. Air temperature 87 degrees. The report from the east end of Dauphin Island was not available. Graham Bay, southeast winds at 11 knots. Air temperature was 86 degrees. And Pettiboy Island, southeast winds at 8 knots. Air temperature was 85 degrees. 12 miles south of Orange Beach. Winds were south at 8 knots. Sea temperature 87 degrees. Air temperature 85 degrees. Wave heights 1 foot. 100 miles south of Destin. Winds were east at 12 knots. Air temperature 85 degrees. Wave heights 1 foot. Wave period 8 seconds. The following weather reports were made at 7 p.m. Pensacola International Airport, skies were partly cloudy. The temperature was 85 degrees, the dew point was 76, and the relative humidity was 74%. This produces a heat index of 94. The wind was south at 8 miles an hour. The pressure was 30.10 inches and steady. Pensacola Naval Air Station, skies were mostly cloudy. The temperature was 85 degrees, the dew point was 74, and the relative humidity was 69%. This produces a heat index of 92. The wind was southeast at 9 miles an hour. The pressure was 30.10 inches and steady. The Pensacola climate summary for this evening, as of 4 p.m., August 6, 2026. Today's high temperature was 89 degrees and the low 76 degrees. No precipitation fell today, which leaves the monthly total at 1.53 inches. The total precipitation for the year still stands at 32.71 inches. Sunset tonight is at 7:39 p.m. Sunrise tomorrow is at 6:11 a.m. Across the central Gulf Coast, Gulf Shores, clear. Temperature was 86 degrees. Wind south at 5 miles an hour. Heat index was 95. The report from Milton was not available. Destin, clear. Temperature was 86 degrees. Wind south at 5 miles an hour. Heat index was 96. Mobile, partly cloudy. Temperature was 85 degrees. Wind south at 8 miles an hour. Heat index was 92. Elsewhere, Hattiesburg, mostly cloudy and 77. New Orleans, cloudy and 82. Montgomery, mostly cloudy and 86. Tallahassee, mostly cloudy and 86. And at Panama City, partly cloudy and 86. Here's your National Weather Service forecast. Tonight, partly cloudy this evening, then becoming mostly clear. Lows in the lower 70s. South winds around 5 miles per hour this evening, becoming light and variable. Friday, mostly sunny. A slight chance of showers and thunderstorms in the afternoon. Humid with highs in the lower 90s. East winds around 5 miles per hour. Chance of rain 20%. Heat index values up to 106. Friday night, mostly clear. Humid with lows in the lower 70s. Southeast winds around 5 miles per hour in the evening, becoming light and variable. Saturday, sunny. A chance of showers and thunderstorms in the afternoon. Humid with highs in the lower 90s. Northeast winds around 5 miles per hour. Chance of rain 30%. Heat index values up to 107. Saturday night, partly cloudy in the evening, then becoming mostly clear. Humid with lows in the lower 70s. South winds around 5 miles per hour in the evening, becoming light and variable. Sunday, mostly sunny. A chance of showers and thunderstorms in the afternoon. Highs in the lower 90s. Chance of rain 30%. Heat index values up to 105. Sunday night, partly cloudy in the evening, then clearing. Lows in the mid-70s. Monday, mostly sunny. A slight chance of showers and thunderstorms in the morning, then a chance of showers and thunderstorms in the afternoon. Highs in the lower 90s. Chance of rain 50%. Heat index values up to 105. 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The current time is 7:37 p.m. Central Daylight Time. Here's your marine forecast. On the weather map, light to at times moderate southeast to southerly winds are expected over most area waters into the coming week. Near the coast, a diurnal cycle will bring offshore winds during the afternoon and evening, shifting to offshore overnight into the morning. On Perdido Bay, Pensacola Bay including Santa Rosa Sound, and Choctawhatchee Bay. For tonight, south winds 5 to 10 knots, becoming southeast late this evening and overnight. Waves 1 foot or less. Light chop. For Friday, east winds 5 to 10 knots, becoming southeast in the afternoon. Waves 1 foot or less. Light chop. A slight chance of showers and thunderstorms for Friday night. South winds around 5 knots, becoming north after midnight. Waves 1 foot or less. Smooth. And for Saturday, northeast winds around 5 knots, becoming southeast in the afternoon. Waves 1 foot or less. Smooth. A slight chance of showers and thunderstorms in the afternoon. On Perdido Bay, Pensacola Bay including Santa Rosa Sound, and Choctawhatchee Bay. For tonight, south winds around 5 knots this evening, becoming light and variable, then becoming east around 5 knots late. Waves 1 foot or less. Smooth. For Friday, east winds around 5 knots, becoming south in the afternoon. Waves 1 foot or less. Smooth. A slight chance of showers and thunderstorms in the afternoon. For Friday night, southwest winds around 5 knots, becoming north after midnight. Waves 1 foot or less. Smooth. And for Saturday, northeast winds around 5 knots, becoming southeast in the afternoon. Waves 1 foot or less. Smooth. A slight chance of showers and thunderstorms in the afternoon. From the Okaloosa-Walton County line to Pascagoula, and out 20 nautical miles. For tonight, southeast winds around 5 knots. Seas 1 foot or less. Wave detail, southeast 1 foot at 3 seconds and south 1 foot at 8 seconds. A slight chance of showers and thunderstorms late. For Friday, east winds 5 to 10 knots. Seas 1 foot or less, then around 2 feet in the afternoon. Wave detail, southeast 1 foot at 3 seconds and south 1 foot at 8 seconds, becoming southeast 1 foot at 4 seconds and south 1 foot at 8 seconds. A slight chance of showers and thunderstorms in the morning. For Friday night, southeast winds around 5 knots, becoming northeast after midnight. Seas around 2 feet. Wave detail, southeast 2 feet at 5 seconds. And for Saturday, northeast winds 5 to 10 knots, becoming southeast in the afternoon. Seas around 2 feet. Wave detail, south 2 feet at 6 seconds. From the Okaloosa-Walton County line to Pascagoula, from 20 to 60 nautical miles offshore. For tonight, southeast winds 5 to 10 knots. Seas 1 foot or less. Wave detail, southeast 1 foot at 3 seconds and south 1 foot at 8 seconds. A slight chance of showers and thunderstorms late. For Friday, east winds 10 to 15 knots. Seas around 2 feet. Wave detail, southeast 2 feet at 3 seconds and south 1 foot at 8 seconds. A chance of showers and thunderstorms, mainly in the morning. For Friday night, southeast winds 5 to 10 knots, becoming northeast after midnight. Seas around 2 feet. Wave detail, southeast 2 feet at 5 seconds. And for Saturday, northeast winds 5 to 10 knots, becoming east in the afternoon. Seas around 2 feet. Wave detail, southeast 2 feet at 6 seconds. A slight chance of showers and thunderstorms in the morning. The Tropical Weather Outlook. For the North Atlantic, Caribbean Sea and the Gulf of America, tropical cyclone formation is not expected during the next 7 days. Tidal information, at the mouth of the Mobile River on Friday, high tide at 6:43 a.m. Low tide at 7:49 p.m. At the mouth of the Mobile River on Saturday, high tide at 7:42 a.m. Low tide at 8:48 p.m. At Pensacola Bay on Friday, high tide at 6:20 a.m. Low tide at 6:13 p.m. At Pensacola Bay on Saturday, high tide at 7:31 a.m. Low tide at 7:16 p.m. At the East Pass in Destin on Friday, high tide at 5:47 a.m. Low tide at 5:39 p.m. At the East Pass in Destin on Saturday, high tide at 6:58 a.m. Low tide at 6:42 p.m. The following marine observations were made as of 7 p.m. Mobile Bay Coast Guard Station. Winds were south at 6 knots. Sea temperature 88 degrees. Air temperature 86 degrees. Weeks Bay, south winds at 1 knot. Air temperature was 86 degrees. Pensacola Bay. Sea temperature 88 degrees. Air temperature 87 degrees. The report from the east end of Dauphin Island was not available. Graham Bay, southeast winds at 11 knots. Air temperature was 86 degrees. And Pettiboy Island, southeast winds at 8 knots. Air temperature was 85 degrees. 12 miles south of Orange Beach. Winds were south at 8 knots. Sea temperature 87 degrees. Air temperature 85 degrees. Wave heights 1 foot. 100 miles south of Destin. Winds were east at 12 knots. Air temperature 85 degrees. Wave heights 1 foot. Wave period 8 seconds. The following weather reports were made at 7 p.m. Pensacola International Airport, skies were partly cloudy. The temperature was 85 degrees, the dew point was 76, and the relative humidity was 74%. This produces a heat index of 94. The wind was south at 8 miles an hour. The pressure was 30.10 inches and steady. Pensacola Naval Air Station, skies were mostly cloudy. The temperature was 85 degrees, the dew point was 74, and the relative humidity was 69%. This produces a heat index of 92. The wind was southeast at 9 miles an hour. The pressure was 30.10 inches and steady. The Pensacola climate summary for this evening, as of 4 p.m., August 6, 2026. Today's high temperature was 89 degrees and the low 76 degrees. No precipitation fell today, which leaves the monthly total at 1.53 inches. The total precipitation for the year still stands at 32.71 inches. Sunset tonight is at 7:39 p.m. Sunrise tomorrow is at 6:11 a.m. Across the central Gulf Coast, Gulf Shores, clear. Temperature was 86 degrees. Wind south at 5 miles an hour. Heat index was 95. The report from Milton was not available. Destin, clear. Temperature was 86 degrees. Wind south at 5 miles an hour. Heat index was 96. Mobile, partly cloudy. Temperature was 85 degrees. Wind south at 8 miles an hour. Heat index was 92. Elsewhere, Hattiesburg, mostly cloudy and 77. New Orleans, cloudy and 82. Montgomery, mostly cloudy and 86. Tallahassee, mostly cloudy and 86. And in Panama City, partly cloudy and 86. Here's your National Weather Service forecast. Tonight, partly cloudy this evening, then becoming mostly clear. Lows in the lower 70s. South winds around 5 miles per hour this evening, becoming light and variable. Friday, mostly sunny. A slight chance of showers and thunderstorms in the afternoon. Humid with highs in the lower 90s. East winds around 5 miles per hour. Chance of rain 20%. Heat index values up to 106. Friday night, mostly clear. Humid with lows in the lower 70s. Southeast winds around 5 miles per hour in the evening, becoming light and variable. Saturday, sunny. A chance of showers and thunderstorms in the afternoon. Humid with highs in the lower 90s. Northeast winds around 5 miles per hour. Chance of rain 30%. Heat index values up to 107. Saturday night, partly cloudy in the evening, then becoming mostly clear. Humid with lows in the lower 70s. South winds around 5 miles per hour in the evening, becoming light and variable. Sunday, mostly sunny. A chance of showers and thunderstorms in the afternoon. Highs in the lower 90s. Chance of rain 30%. Heat index values up to 105. Sunday night, partly cloudy in the evening, then clearing. Lows in the mid-70s. Monday, mostly sunny. A slight chance of showers and thunderstorms in the morning, then a chance of showers and thunderstorms in the afternoon. Highs in the lower 90s. Chance of rain 50%. Heat index values up to 105. 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The current time is 7:48 p.m. Central Daylight Time. Here's your marine forecast. On the weather map, light to at times moderate southeast to southerly winds are expected over most area waters into the coming week. Near the coast, a diurnal cycle will bring offshore winds during the afternoon and evening, shifting to offshore overnight into the morning. On Perdido Bay, Pensacola Bay including Santa Rosa Sound, and Choctawhatchee Bay. For tonight, south winds 5 to 10 knots, becoming southeast late this evening and overnight. Waves 1 foot or less. Light chop. For Friday, east winds 5 to 10 knots, becoming southeast in the afternoon. Waves 1 foot or less. Light chop. A slight chance of showers and thunderstorms for Friday night, south winds around 5 knots, becoming north after midnight. Waves 1 foot or less. Smooth. And for Saturday, northeast winds around 5 knots, becoming southeast in the afternoon. Waves 1 foot or less. Smooth. A slight chance of showers and thunderstorms in the afternoon. On Perdido Bay, Pensacola Bay including Santa Rosa Sound, and Choctawhatchee Bay. For tonight, south winds around 5 knots this evening, becoming light and variable, then becoming east around 5 knots late. Waves 1 foot or less. Smooth. For Friday, east winds around 5 knots, becoming south in the afternoon. Waves 1 foot or less. Smooth. A slight chance of showers and thunderstorms in the afternoon. For Friday night, southwest winds around 5 knots, becoming north after midnight. Waves 1 foot or less. Smooth. And for Saturday, northeast winds around 5 knots, becoming southeast in the afternoon. Waves 1 foot or less. Smooth. A slight chance of showers and thunderstorms in the afternoon. From the Okaloosa Walton County line to Pascagoula, and out 20 nautical miles. For tonight, southeast winds around 5 knots. Seas 1 foot or less. Wave detail, southeast 1 foot at 3 seconds and south 1 foot at 8 seconds. A slight chance of showers and thunderstorms late. For Friday, east winds 5 to 10 knots. Seas 1 foot or less, then around 2 feet in the afternoon. Wave detail, southeast 1 foot at 3 seconds and south 1 foot at 8 seconds, becoming southeast 1 foot at 4 seconds and south 1 foot at 8 seconds. A slight chance of showers and thunderstorms in the morning. For Friday night, southeast winds around 5 knots, becoming northeast after midnight. Seas around 2 feet. Wave detail, southeast 2 feet at 5 seconds. And for Saturday, northeast winds 5 to 10 knots, becoming southeast in the afternoon. Seas around 2 feet. Wave detail, south 2 feet at 6 seconds. From the Okaloosa-Walton County line to Pascagoula, from 20 to 60 nautical miles offshore. For tonight, southeast winds 5 to 10 knots. Seas 1 foot or less. Wave detail, southeast 1 foot at 3 seconds and south 1 foot at 8 seconds. A slight chance of showers and thunderstorms late. For Friday, east winds 10 to 15 knots. Seas around 2 feet. Wave detail, southeast 2 feet at 3 seconds and south 1 foot at 8 seconds. A chance of showers and thunderstorms, mainly in the morning. For Friday night, southeast winds 5 to 10 knots, becoming northeast after midnight. Seas around 2 feet. Wave detail, southeast 2 feet at 5 seconds. And for Saturday, northeast winds 5 to 10 knots, becoming east in the afternoon. Seas around 2 feet. Wave detail, southeast 2 feet at 6 seconds. A slight chance of showers and thunderstorms in the morning. The National Marine Fisheries Service announces that the commercial sector for greater amberjack in Gulf Federal waters is closed effective Saturday, August 8, 2026, and remains closed through December 31, 2026. During the commercial closure, all sale or purchase of Gulf greater amberjack is prohibited. For more information, call the National Marine Fisheries Service at 727-824-5305. Tidal information, at the mouth of the Mobile River on Friday, high tide at 6:43 a.m. Low tide at 7:49 p.m. At the mouth of the Mobile River on Saturday, high tide at 7:42 a.m. Low tide at 8:48 p.m. At Pensacola Bay on Friday, high tide at 6:20 a.m. Low tide at 6:13 p.m. At Pensacola Bay on Saturday, high tide at 7:31 a.m. Low tide at 7:16 p.m. At the East Pass in Destin on Friday, high tide at 5:47 a.m. Low tide at 5:39 p.m. At the East Pass in Destin on Saturday, high tide at 6:58 a.m. Low tide at 6:42 p.m. The following marine observations were made as of 7 p.m. Mobile Bay Coast Guard Station. Winds were south at 6 knots. Sea temperature 88 degrees. Air temperature 86 degrees. Weeks Bay, south winds at 1 knot. Air temperature was 86 degrees. Pensacola Bay. Sea temperature 88 degrees. Air temperature 87 degrees. The report from the east end of Dauphin Island was not available. Graham Bay, southeast winds at 11 knots. Air temperature was 86 degrees. And Pettiboy Island, southeast winds at 8 knots. Air temperature was 85 degrees. 12 miles south of Orange Beach. Winds were south at 8 knots. Sea temperature 87 degrees. Air temperature 85 degrees. Wave heights 1 foot. 100 miles south of Destin. Winds were east at 12 knots. Air temperature 85 degrees. Wave heights 1 foot. Wave period 8 seconds. The following weather reports were made at 7 p.m. Pensacola International Airport, skies were partly cloudy. The temperature was 85 degrees, the dew point was 76, and the relative humidity was 74%. This produces a heat index of 94. The wind was south at 8 miles an hour. The pressure was 30.10 inches and steady. Pensacola Naval Air Station, skies were mostly cloudy. The temperature was 85 degrees, the dew point was 74, and the relative humidity was 69%. This produces a heat index of 92. The wind was southeast at 9 miles an hour. The pressure was 30.10 inches and steady. The Pensacola climate summary for this evening, as of 4 p.m., August 6, 2026. Today's high temperature was 89 degrees and the low 76 degrees. No precipitation fell today, which leaves the monthly total at 1.53 inches. The total precipitation for the year still stands at 32.71 inches. Sunset tonight is at 7:39 p.m. Sunrise tomorrow is at 6:11 a.m. Across the central Gulf Coast, Gulf Shores, clear. Temperature was 86 degrees. Wind south at 5 miles an hour. Heat index was 95. The report from Milton was not available. Destin, clear. Temperature was 86 degrees. Wind south at 5 miles an hour. Heat index was 96. Mobile, partly cloudy. Temperature was 85 degrees. Wind south at 8 miles an hour. Heat index was 92. Elsewhere, Hattiesburg, mostly cloudy and 77. New Orleans, cloudy and 82. Montgomery, mostly cloudy and 86. Tallahassee, mostly cloudy and 86. And in Panama City, partly cloudy and 86. Here's your National Weather Service forecast. Tonight, partly cloudy this evening, then becoming mostly clear. Lows in the lower 70s. South winds around 5 miles per hour this evening, becoming light and variable. Friday, mostly sunny. A slight chance of showers and thunderstorms in the afternoon. Humid with highs in the lower 90s. East winds around 5 miles per hour. Chance of rain 20%. Heat index values up to 106. Friday night, mostly clear. Humid with lows in the lower 70s. Southeast winds around 5 miles per hour in the evening, becoming light and variable. Saturday, sunny. A chance of showers and thunderstorms in the afternoon. Humid with highs in the lower 90s. Northeast winds around 5 miles per hour. Chance of rain 30%. Heat index values up to 107. Saturday night, partly cloudy in the evening, then becoming mostly clear. Humid with lows in the lower 70s. South winds around 5 miles per hour in the evening, becoming light and variable. Sunday, mostly sunny. A chance of showers and thunderstorms in the afternoon. Highs in the lower 90s. Chance of rain 30%. Heat index values up to 105. Sunday night, partly cloudy in the evening, then clearing. Lows in the mid-70s. Monday, mostly sunny. A slight chance of showers and thunderstorms in the morning, then a chance of showers and thunderstorms in the afternoon. Highs in the lower 90s. Chance of rain 50%. Heat index values up to 105. 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The current time is 7:58 p.m. Central Daylight Time. Here's your marine forecast. On the weather map, light to at times moderate southeast to southerly winds are expected over most area waters into the coming week. Near the coast, a diurnal cycle will bring offshore winds during the afternoon and evening, shifting to offshore overnight into the morning. On Perdido Bay, Pensacola Bay including Santa Rosa Sound, and Choctawhatchee Bay. For tonight, south winds 5 to 10 knots, becoming southeast late this evening and overnight. Waves 1 foot or less.
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0: 5 knots, becoming north after midnight. Waves 1 foot or less. Smooth. And for Saturday, northeast winds around 5 knots, becoming southeast in the afternoon. Waves 1 foot or less. Smooth. A slight chance of showers and thunderstorms in the afternoon. On Perdido Bay, Pensacola Bay including Santa Rosa Sound, and Choctawhatchee Bay. For tonight, south winds around 5 knots this evening, becoming light and variable, then becoming east around 5 knots late. Waves 1 foot or less. Smooth. For Friday, east winds around 5 knots, becoming south in the afternoon. Waves 1 foot or less. Smooth. A slight chance of showers and thunderstorms in the afternoon. For Friday night, southwest winds around 5 knots, becoming north after midnight. Waves 1 foot or less. Smooth. And for Saturday, northeast winds around 5 knots, becoming southeast in the afternoon. Waves 1 foot or less. Smooth. A slight chance of showers and thunderstorms in the afternoon. From the Okaloosa-Walton County line to Pascagoula, and out 20 nautical miles. For tonight, southeast winds around 5 knots. Seas 1 foot or less. Wave detail, southeast 1 foot at 3 seconds and south 1 foot at 8 seconds. A slight chance of showers and thunderstorms late. For Friday, east winds 5 to 10 knots. Seas 1 foot or less, then around 2 feet in the afternoon. Wave detail, southeast 1 foot at 3 seconds and south 1 foot at 8 seconds, becoming southeast 1 foot at 4 seconds and south 1 foot at 8 seconds. A slight chance of showers and thunderstorms in the morning. For Friday night, southeast winds around 5 knots, becoming northeast after midnight. Seas around 2 feet. Wave detail, southeast 2 feet at 5 seconds. And for Saturday, northeast winds 5 to 10 knots, becoming southeast in the afternoon. Seas around 2 feet. Wave detail, south 2 feet at 6 seconds. From the Okaloosa-Walton County line to Pascagoula, from 20 to 60 nautical miles offshore. For tonight, southeast winds 5 to 10 knots. Seas 1 foot or less. Wave detail, southeast 1 foot at 3 seconds and south 1 foot at 8 seconds. A slight chance of showers and thunderstorms late. For Friday, east winds 10 to 15 knots. Seas around 2 feet. Wave detail, southeast 2 feet at 3 seconds and south 1 foot at 8 seconds. A chance of showers and thunderstorms, mainly in the morning. For Friday night, southeast winds 5 to 10 knots, becoming northeast after midnight. Seas around 2 feet. Wave detail, southeast 2 feet at 5 seconds. And for Saturday, northeast winds 5 to 10 knots, becoming east in the afternoon. Seas around 2 feet. Wave detail, southeast 2 feet at 6 seconds. A slight chance of showers and thunderstorms in the morning. Tidal information, at the mouth of the Mobile River on Friday, high tide at 6:43 a.m. Low tide at 7:49 p.m. At the mouth of the Mobile River on Saturday, high tide at 7:42 a.m. Low tide at 8:48 p.m. At Pensacola Bay on Friday, high tide at 6:20 a.m. Low tide at 6:13 p.m. At Pensacola Bay on Saturday, high tide at 7:31 a.m. Low tide at 7:16 p.m. At the East Pass in Destin on Friday, high tide at 5:47 a.m. Low tide at 5:39 p.m. At the East Pass in Destin on Saturday, high tide at 6:58 a.m. Low tide at 6:42 p.m. The following marine observations were made as of 7 p.m. Mobile Bay Coast Guard Station. Winds were south at 6 knots. Sea temperature 88 degrees. Air temperature 86 degrees. Weeks Bay, south winds at 1 knot. Air temperature was 86 degrees. Pensacola Bay. Sea temperature 88 degrees. Air temperature 87 degrees. The report from the east end of Dauphin Island was not available. Graham Bay, southeast winds at 11 knots. Air temperature was 86 degrees. And Pettiboy Island, southeast winds at 8 knots. Air temperature was 85 degrees. 12 miles south of Orange Beach. Winds were south at 8 knots. Sea temperature 87 degrees. Air temperature 85 degrees. Wave heights 1 foot. 100 miles south of Destin. Winds were east at 12 knots. Air temperature 85 degrees. Wave heights 1 foot. Wave period 8 seconds. The following weather reports were made at 7 p.m. Pensacola International Airport, skies were partly cloudy. The temperature was 85 degrees, the dew point was 76, and the relative humidity was 74%. This produces a heat index of 94. The wind was south at 8 miles an hour. The pressure was 30.10 inches and steady. Pensacola Naval Air Station, skies were mostly cloudy. The temperature was 85 degrees, the dew point was 74, and the relative humidity was 69%. This produces a heat index of 92. The wind was southeast at 9 miles an hour. The pressure was 30.10 inches and steady. The Pensacola climate summary for this evening, as of 4 p.m., August 6, 2026. Today's high temperature was 89 degrees and the low 76 degrees. No precipitation fell today, which leaves the monthly total at 1.53 inches. The total precipitation for the year still stands at 32.71 inches. Sunset tonight is at 7:39 p.m. Sunrise tomorrow is at 6:11 a.m. Across the central Gulf Coast, Gulf Shores, clear. Temperature was 86 degrees. Wind south at 5 miles an hour. Heat index was 95. The report from Milton was not available. Destin, clear. Temperature was 86 degrees. Wind south at 5 miles an hour. Heat index was 96. Mobile, partly cloudy. Temperature was 85 degrees. Wind south at 8 miles an hour. Heat index was 92. Elsewhere, Hattiesburg, mostly cloudy and 77. New Orleans, cloudy and 82. Montgomery, mostly cloudy and 86. Tallahassee, mostly cloudy and 86. And in Panama City, partly cloudy and 86. Here's your National Weather Service forecast. Tonight, partly cloudy this evening, then becoming mostly clear. Lows in the lower 70s. South winds around 5 miles per hour this evening, becoming light and variable. Friday, mostly sunny. A slight chance of showers and thunderstorms in the afternoon. Humid with highs in the lower 90s. East winds around 5 miles per hour. Chance of rain 20%. Heat index values up to 106. Friday night, mostly clear. Humid with lows in the lower 70s. Southeast winds around 5 miles per hour in the evening, becoming light and variable. Saturday, sunny. A chance of showers and thunderstorms in the afternoon. Humid with highs in the lower 90s. Northeast winds around 5 miles per hour. Chance of rain 30%. Heat index values up to 107. Saturday night, partly cloudy in the evening, then becoming mostly clear. Humid with lows in the lower 70s. South winds around 5 miles per hour in the evening, becoming light and variable. Sunday, mostly sunny. A chance of showers and thunderstorms in the afternoon. Highs in the lower 90s. Chance of rain 30%. Heat index values up to 105. Sunday night, partly cloudy in the evening, then clearing. Lows in the mid-70s. Monday, mostly sunny. A slight chance of showers and thunderstorms in the morning, then a chance of showers and thunderstorms in the afternoon. Highs in the lower 90s. Chance of rain 50%. Heat index values up to 105. 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The current time is 8:09 p.m. Central Daylight Time. Here's your marine forecast. On the weather map, light to at times moderate southeast to southerly winds are expected over most area waters into the coming week. Near the coast, a diurnal cycle will bring offshore winds during the afternoon and evening, shifting to offshore overnight into the morning. On Perdido Bay, Pensacola Bay including Santa Rosa Sound, and Choctawhatchee Bay. For tonight, south winds 5 to 10 knots, becoming southeast late this evening and overnight. Waves 1 foot or less. Light chop. For Friday, east winds 5 to 10 knots, becoming southeast in the afternoon. Waves 1 foot or less. Light chop. A slight chance of showers and thunderstorms for Friday night, south winds around 5 knots, becoming north after midnight. Waves 1 foot or less. Smooth. And for Saturday, northeast winds around 5 knots, becoming southeast in the afternoon. Waves 1 foot or less. Smooth. A slight chance of showers and thunderstorms in the afternoon. On Perdido Bay, Pensacola Bay including Santa Rosa Sound, and Choctawhatchee Bay. For tonight, south winds around 5 knots this evening, becoming light and variable, then becoming east around 5 knots late. Waves 1 foot or less. Smooth. For Friday, east winds around 5 knots, becoming south in the afternoon. Waves 1 foot or less. Smooth. A slight chance of showers and thunderstorms in the afternoon. For Friday night, southwest winds around 5 knots, becoming north after midnight. Waves 1 foot or less. Smooth. And for Saturday, northeast winds around 5 knots, becoming southeast in the afternoon. Waves 1 foot or less. Smooth. A slight chance of showers and thunderstorms in the afternoon. From the Okaloosa-Walton County line to Pascagoula, and out 20 nautical miles. For tonight, southeast winds around 5 knots. Seas 1 foot or less. Wave detail, southeast 1 foot at 3 seconds and south 1 foot at 8 seconds. A slight chance of showers and thunderstorms late. For Friday, east winds 5 to 10 knots. Seas 1 foot or less, then around 2 feet in the afternoon. Wave detail, southeast 1 foot at 3 seconds and south 1 foot at 8 seconds, becoming southeast 1 foot at 4 seconds and south 1 foot at 8 seconds. A slight chance of showers and thunderstorms in the morning. For Friday night, southeast winds around 5 knots, becoming northeast after midnight. Seas around 2 feet. Wave detail, southeast 2 feet at 5 seconds. And for Saturday, northeast winds 5 to 10 knots, becoming southeast in the afternoon. Seas around 2 feet. Wave detail, south 2 feet at 6 seconds. From the Okaloosa-Walton County line to Pascagoula, from 20 to 60 nautical miles offshore. For tonight, southeast winds 5 to 10 knots. Seas 1 foot or less. Wave detail, southeast 1 foot at 3 seconds and south 1 foot at 8 seconds. A slight chance of showers and thunderstorms late. For Friday, east winds 10 to 15 knots. Seas around 2 feet. Wave detail, southeast 2 feet at 3 seconds and south 1 foot at 8 seconds. A chance of showers and thunderstorms, mainly in the morning. For Friday night, southeast winds 5 to 10 knots, becoming northeast after midnight. Seas around 2 feet. Wave detail, southeast 2 feet at 5 seconds. And for Saturday, northeast winds 5 to 10 knots, becoming east in the afternoon. Seas around 2 feet. Wave detail, southeast 2 feet at 6 seconds. A slight chance of showers and thunderstorms in the morning. The Tropical Weather Outlook. For the North Atlantic, Caribbean Sea and the Gulf of America, tropical cyclone formation is not expected during the next 7 days. Tidal information, at the mouth of the Mobile River on Friday, high tide at 6:43 a.m. Low tide at 7:49 p.m. At the mouth of the Mobile River on Saturday, high tide at 7:42 a.m. Low tide at 8:48 p.m. At Pensacola Bay on Friday, high tide at 6:20 a.m. Low tide at 6:13 p.m. At Pensacola Bay on Saturday, high tide at 7:31 a.m. Low tide at 7:16 p.m. At the East Pass in Destin on Friday, high tide at 5:47 a.m. Low tide at 5:39 p.m. At the East Pass in Destin on Saturday, high tide at 6:58 a.m. Low tide at 6:42 p.m. The following marine observations were made as of 8 p.m. Mobile Bay Coast Guard Station. Winds were south at 3 knots. Sea temperature 88 degrees. Air temperature 85 degrees. Weeks Bay, calm. Air temperature was 85 degrees. Pensacola Bay. Sea temperature 88 degrees. Air temperature 85 degrees. The report from the east end of Dauphin Island was not available. Graham Bay, southeast winds at 10 knots. Air temperature was 86 degrees. And Petty Boy Island, southeast winds at 7 knots. Air temperature was 84 degrees. 12 miles south of Orange Beach. Winds were southeast at 10 knots. Sea temperature 87 degrees. Air temperature 85 degrees. 100 miles south of Destin. Winds were east at 12 knots. Air temperature 85 degrees. Wave heights 1 foot. Wave period 8 seconds. The following weather reports were made at 8 p.m. Pensacola International Airport, skies were partly cloudy. The temperature was 83 degrees, the dew point was 73, and the relative humidity was 72%. The wind was south at 6 miles an hour. The pressure was 30.11 inches and rising. Pensacola Naval Air Station, skies were mostly cloudy. The temperature was 83 degrees, the dew point was 73, and the relative humidity was 72%. The wind was south at 8 miles an hour. The pressure was 30.11 inches and rising. The Pensacola climate summary for this evening, as of 4 p.m., August 6, 2026. Today's high temperature was 89 degrees and the low 76 degrees. No precipitation fell today, which leaves the monthly total at 1.53 inches. The total precipitation for the year still stands at 32.71 inches. Sunset tonight is at 7:39 p.m. Sunrise tomorrow is at 6:11 a.m. This is NOAA Weather Radio Station KEC 86 from Pensacola, Florida. 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Across the Central Gulf Coast, Gulf Shores, partly cloudy. Temperature was 81 degrees. Wind calm. Milton, partly cloudy. Temperature was 81 degrees. Wind south at 6 miles an hour. Destin, partly cloudy. Temperature was 85 degrees. Wind south at 6 miles an hour. Heat index was 93. Mary Esther, partly cloudy. Temperature was 84 degrees. Wind southeast at 8 miles an hour. Heat index was 92. Mobile, partly cloudy. Temperature was 82 degrees. Wind southwest at 5 miles an hour. Elsewhere, Hattiesburg, mostly cloudy and 77. New Orleans, mostly cloudy and 80. Montgomery, cloudy and 83. Tallahassee, mostly cloudy and 82. And at Panama City, clear and 83. Here's your National Weather Service forecast. Tonight, partly cloudy this evening, then becoming mostly clear. Lows in the lower 70s. South winds around 5 miles per hour this evening, becoming light and variable. Friday, mostly sunny. A slight chance of showers and thunderstorms in the afternoon. Humid with highs in the lower 90s. East winds around 5 miles per hour. Chance of rain 20%. Heat index values up to 106. Friday night, mostly clear. Humid with lows in the lower 70s. Southeast winds around 5 miles per hour in the evening, becoming light and variable. Saturday, sunny. A chance of showers and thunderstorms in the afternoon. Humid with highs in the lower 90s. Northeast winds around 5 miles per hour. Chance of rain 30%. Heat index values up to 107. Saturday night, partly cloudy in the evening, then becoming mostly clear. Humid with lows in the lower 70s. South winds around 5 miles per hour in the evening, becoming light and variable. Sunday, mostly sunny. A chance of showers and thunderstorms in the afternoon. Highs in the lower 90s. Chance of rain 30%. Heat index values up to 105. Sunday night, partly cloudy in the evening, then clearing. Lows in the mid-70s. Monday, mostly sunny. A slight chance of showers and thunderstorms in the morning, then a chance of showers and thunderstorms in the afternoon. Highs in the lower 90s. Chance of rain 50%. Heat index values up to 105. The National Marine Fisheries Service announces that the commercial sector for greater amberjack in Gulf Federal waters is closed effective Saturday, August 8, 2026, and remains closed through December 31, 2026. During the commercial closure, all sale or purchase of Gulf greater amberjack is prohibited.

on Perdido Bay, Pensacola Bay including Santa Rosa Sound, and Choctawhatchee Bay. For tonight, south winds 5 to 10 knots, becoming southeast late this evening and overnight. Waves 1 foot or less. Light chop. For Friday, east winds 5 to 10 knots, becoming southeast in the afternoon. Waves 1 foot or less. Light chop. A slight chance of showers and thunderstorms for Friday night, south winds around 5 knots, becoming north after midnight. Waves 1 foot or less. Smooth. And for Saturday, northeast winds around 5 knots, becoming southeast in the afternoon. Waves 1 foot or less. Smooth. A slight chance of showers and thunderstorms in the afternoon. On Perdido Bay, Pensacola Bay including Santa Rosa Sound, and Choctawhatchee Bay. For tonight, south winds around 5 knots this evening, becoming light and variable, then becoming east around 5 knots late. Waves 1 foot or less. Smooth. For Friday, east winds around 5 knots, becoming south in the afternoon. Waves 1 foot or less. Smooth. A slight chance of showers and thunderstorms in the afternoon. For Friday night, southwest winds around 5 knots, becoming north after midnight. Waves 1 foot or less. Smooth. And for Saturday, northeast winds around 5 knots, becoming southeast in the afternoon. Waves 1 foot or less. Smooth. A slight chance of showers and thunderstorms in the afternoon. From the Okaloosa-Walton County line to Pascagoula, and out 20 nautical miles. For tonight, southeast winds around 5 knots. Seas 1 foot or less. Wave detail, southeast 1 foot at 3 seconds and south 1 foot at 8 seconds. A slight chance of showers and thunderstorms late. For Friday, east winds 5 to 10 knots. Seas 1 foot or less, then around 2 feet in the afternoon. Wave detail, southeast 1 foot at 3 seconds and south 1 foot at 8 seconds, becoming southeast 1 foot at 4 seconds and south 1 foot at 8 seconds. A slight chance of showers and thunderstorms in the morning. For Friday night, southeast winds around 5 knots, becoming northeast after midnight. Seas around 2 feet. Wave detail, southeast 2 feet at 5 seconds. And for Saturday, northeast winds 5 to 10 knots, becoming southeast in the afternoon. Seas around 2 feet. Wave detail, south 2 feet at 6 seconds. From the Okaloosa-Walton County line to Pascagoula, from 20 to 60 nautical miles offshore. For tonight, southeast winds 5 to 10 knots. Seas 1 foot or less. Wave detail, southeast 1 foot at 3 seconds and south 1 foot at 8 seconds. A slight chance of showers and thunderstorms late. For Friday, east winds 10 to 15 knots. Seas around 2 feet. Wave detail, southeast 2 feet at 3 seconds and south 1 foot at 8 seconds. A chance of showers and thunderstorms, mainly in the morning. For Friday night, southeast winds 5 to 10 knots, becoming northeast after midnight. Seas around 2 feet. Wave detail, southeast 2 feet at 5 seconds. And for Saturday, northeast winds 5 to 10 knots, becoming east in the afternoon. Seas around 2 feet. Wave detail, southeast 2 feet at 6 seconds. A slight chance of showers and thunderstorms in the morning. Tidal information, at the mouth of the Mobile River on Friday, high tide at 6:43 a.m. Low tide at 7:49 p.m. At the mouth of the Mobile River on Saturday, high tide at 7:42 a.m. Low tide at 8:48 p.m. At Pensacola Bay on Friday, high tide at 6:20 a.m. Low tide at 6:13 p.m. At Pensacola Bay on Saturday, high tide at 7:31 a.m. Low tide at 7:16 p.m. At the East Pass in Destin on Friday, high tide at 5:47 a.m. Low tide at 5:39 p.m. At the East Pass in Destin on Saturday, high tide at 6:58 a.m. Low tide at 6:42 p.m. The following marine observations were made as of 8 p.m. Mobile Bay Coast Guard Station. Winds were south at 3 knots. Sea temperature 88 degrees. Air temperature 85 degrees. Weeks Bay, calm. Air temperature was 85 degrees.

0: Angola Bay. Sea temperature 88 degrees. Air temperature 85 degrees. The report from the east end of Dauphin Island was not available. Graham Bay, southeast winds at 10 knots. Air temperature was 86 degrees. And Pettiboy Island, southeast winds at 7 knots. Air temperature was 84 degrees. 12 miles south of Orange Beach. Winds were southeast at 10 knots. Sea temperature 87 degrees. Air temperature 85 degrees. 100 miles south of Destin. Winds were east at 12 knots. Air temperature 85 degrees. Wave heights 1 foot. Wave period 8 seconds. The following weather reports were made at 8 p.m. Pensacola International Airport, skies were partly cloudy. The temperature was 83 degrees, the dew point was 73, and the relative humidity was 72%. The wind was south at 6 miles an hour. The pressure was 30.11 inches and rising. Pensacola Naval Air Station, skies were mostly cloudy. The temperature was 83 degrees, the dew point was 73, and the relative humidity was 72%. The wind was south at 8 miles an hour. The pressure was 30.11 inches and rising. The Pensacola climate summary for this evening, as of 4 p.m., August 6, 2026. Today's high temperature was 89 degrees and the low 76 degrees. No precipitation fell today, which leaves the monthly total at 1.53 inches. The total precipitation for the year still stands at 32.71 inches. Sunset tonight is at 7:39 p.m. Sunrise tomorrow is at 6:11 a.m. Across the central Gulf Coast, Gulf Shores, partly cloudy. Temperature was 81 degrees. Wind calm. Milton, partly cloudy. Temperature was 81 degrees. Wind south at 6 miles an hour. Destin, partly cloudy. Temperature was 85 degrees. Wind south at 6 miles an hour. Heat index was 93. Mary Esther, partly cloudy. Temperature was 84 degrees. Wind southeast at 8 miles an hour. Heat index was 92. Mobile, partly cloudy. Temperature was 82 degrees. Wind southwest at 5 miles an hour. Elsewhere, Hattiesburg, mostly cloudy and 77. New Orleans, mostly cloudy and 80. Montgomery, cloudy and 83. Tallahassee, mostly cloudy and 82. And in Panama City, clear and 83. Here's your National Weather Service forecast. Tonight, partly cloudy this evening, then becoming mostly clear. Lows in the lower 70s. South winds around 5 miles per hour this evening, becoming light and variable. Friday, mostly sunny. A slight chance of showers and thunderstorms in the afternoon. Humid with highs in the lower 90s. East winds around 5 miles per hour. Chance of rain 20%. Heat index values up to 106. Friday night, mostly clear. Humid with lows in the lower 70s. Southeast winds around 5 miles per hour in the evening, becoming light and variable. Saturday, sunny. A chance of showers and thunderstorms in the afternoon. Humid with highs in the lower 90s. Northeast winds around 5 miles per hour. Chance of rain 30%. Heat index values up to 107. Saturday night, partly cloudy in the evening, then becoming mostly clear. Humid with lows in the lower 70s. South winds around 5 miles per hour in the evening, becoming light and variable. Sunday, mostly sunny. A chance of showers and thunderstorms in the afternoon. Highs in the lower 90s. Chance of rain 30%. Heat index values up to 105. Sunday night, partly cloudy in the evening, then clearing. Lows in the mid-70s. Monday, mostly sunny. A slight chance of showers and thunderstorms in the morning, then a chance of showers and thunderstorms in the afternoon. Highs in the lower 90s. Chance of rain 50%. Heat index values up to 105. 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The current time is 8:31 p.m. Central Daylight Time. Here's your marine forecast. On the weather map, light to at times moderate southeast to southerly winds are expected over most area waters into the coming week. Near the coast, a diurnal cycle will bring offshore winds during the afternoon and evening, shifting to offshore overnight into the morning. On Perdido Bay, Pensacola Bay including Santa Rosa Sound, and Choctawhatchee Bay. For tonight, south winds 5 to 10 knots, becoming southeast late this evening and overnight. Waves 1 foot or less. Light chop. For Friday, east winds 5 to 10 knots, becoming southeast in the afternoon. Waves 1 foot or less. Light chop. A slight chance of showers and thunderstorms for Friday night. South winds around 5 knots, becoming north after midnight. Waves 1 foot or less. Smooth. And for Saturday, northeast winds around 5 knots, becoming southeast in the afternoon. Waves 1 foot or less. Smooth. A slight chance of showers and thunderstorms in the afternoon. On Perdido Bay, Pensacola Bay including Santa Rosa Sound, and Choctawhatchee Bay. For tonight, south winds around 5 knots this evening, becoming light and variable, then becoming east around 5 knots late. Waves 1 foot or less. Smooth. For Friday, east winds around 5 knots, becoming south in the afternoon. Waves 1 foot or less. Smooth. A slight chance of showers and thunderstorms in the afternoon. For Friday night, southwest winds around 5 knots, becoming north after midnight. Waves 1 foot or less. Smooth. And for Saturday, northeast winds around 5 knots, becoming southeast in the afternoon. Waves 1 foot or less. Smooth. A slight chance of showers and thunderstorms in the afternoon. From the Okaloosa-Walton County line to Pascagoula, and out 20 nautical miles. For tonight, southeast winds around 5 knots. Seas 1 foot or less. Wave detail, southeast 1 foot at 3 seconds and south 1 foot at 8 seconds. A slight chance of showers and thunderstorms late. For Friday, east winds 5 to 10 knots. Seas 1 foot or less, then around 2 feet in the afternoon. Wave detail, southeast 1 foot at 3 seconds and south 1 foot at 8 seconds, becoming southeast 1 foot at 4 seconds and south 1 foot at 8 seconds. A slight chance of showers and thunderstorms in the morning. For Friday night, southeast winds around 5 knots, becoming northeast after midnight. Seas around 2 feet. Wave detail, southeast 2 feet at 5 seconds. And for Saturday, northeast winds 5 to 10 knots, becoming southeast in the afternoon. Seas around 2 feet. Wave detail, south 2 feet at 6 seconds. From the Okaloosa-Walton County line to Pascagoula, from 20 to 60 nautical miles offshore. For tonight, southeast winds 5 to 10 knots. Seas 1 foot or less. Wave detail, southeast 1 foot at 3 seconds and south 1 foot at 8 seconds. A slight chance of showers and thunderstorms late. For Friday, east winds 10 to 15 knots. Seas around 2 feet. Wave detail, southeast 2 feet at 3 seconds and south 1 foot at 8 seconds. A chance of showers and thunderstorms, mainly in the morning. For Friday night, southeast winds 5 to 10 knots, becoming northeast after midnight. Seas around 2 feet. Wave detail, southeast 2 feet at 5 seconds. And for Saturday, northeast winds 5 to 10 knots, becoming east in the afternoon. Seas around 2 feet. Wave detail, southeast 2 feet at 6 seconds. A slight chance of showers and thunderstorms in the morning. Tidal information, at the mouth of the Mobile River on Friday, high tide at 6:43 a.m. Low tide at 7:49 p.m. At the mouth of the Mobile River on Saturday, high tide at 7:42 a.m. Low tide at 8:48 p.m. At Pensacola Bay on Friday, high tide at 6:20 a.m. Low tide at 6:13 p.m. At Pensacola Bay on Saturday, high tide at 7:31 a.m. Low tide at 7:16 p.m. At the East Pass in Destin on Friday, high tide at 5:47 a.m. Low tide at 5:39 p.m. at the East Pass in Destin on Saturday, high tide at 6:58 a.m. Low tide at 6:42 p.m. The following marine observations were made as of 8 p.m. Mobile Bay Coast Guard Station. Winds were south at 3 knots. Sea temperature 88 degrees. Air temperature 85 degrees. Weeks Bay, calm. Air temperature was 85 degrees. Pensacola Bay. Sea temperature 88 degrees. Air temperature 85 degrees. The report from the east end of Dauphin Island was not available. Graham Bay, southeast winds at 10 knots. Air temperature was 86 degrees. And Pettiboy Island, southeast winds at 7 knots. Air temperature was 84 degrees. 12 miles south of Orange Beach. Winds were southeast at 10 knots. Sea temperature 87 degrees. Air temperature 85 degrees. 100 miles south of Destin. Winds were east at 12 knots. Air temperature 85 degrees. Wave heights 1 foot. Wave period 8 seconds. The following weather reports were made at 8 p.m. Pensacola International Airport, skies were partly cloudy. The temperature was 83 degrees, the dew point was 73, and the relative humidity was 72%. The wind was south at 6 miles an hour. The pressure was 30.11 inches and rising. Pensacola Naval Air Station, skies were mostly cloudy. The temperature was 83 degrees, the dew point was 73, and the relative humidity was 72%. The wind was south at 8 miles an hour. The pressure was 30.11 inches and rising. The Pensacola climate summary for this evening, as of 4 p.m., August 6, 2026. Today's high temperature was 89 degrees and the low 76 degrees. No precipitation fell today, which leaves the monthly total at 1.53 inches. The total precipitation for the year still stands at 32.71 inches. Sunset tonight is at 7:39 p.m. Sunrise tomorrow is at 6:11 a.m. Across the central Gulf Coast, Gulf Shores, partly cloudy. Temperature was 81 degrees. Wind calm. Milton, partly cloudy. Temperature was 81 degrees. Wind south at 6 miles an hour. Destin, partly cloudy. Temperature was 85 degrees. Wind south at 6 miles an hour. Heat index was 93. Mary Esther, partly cloudy. Temperature was 84 degrees. Wind southeast at 8 miles an hour. Heat index was 92. Mobile, partly cloudy. Temperature was 82 degrees. Wind southwest at 5 miles an hour. Elsewhere, Hattiesburg, mostly cloudy and 77. New Orleans, mostly cloudy and 80. Montgomery, cloudy and 83. Tallahassee, mostly cloudy and 82. And at Panama City, clear and 83. Here's your National Weather Service forecast. Tonight, partly cloudy this evening, then becoming mostly clear. Lows in the lower 70s. South winds around 5 miles per hour this evening, becoming light and variable. Friday, mostly sunny. A slight chance of showers and thunderstorms in the afternoon. Humid with highs in the lower 90s. East winds around 5 miles per hour. Chance of rain 20%. Heat index values up to 106. Friday night, mostly clear. Humid with lows in the lower 70s. Southeast winds around 5 miles per hour in the evening, becoming light and variable. Saturday, sunny. A chance of showers and thunderstorms in the afternoon. Humid with highs in the lower 90s. Northeast winds around 5 miles per hour. Chance of rain 30%. Heat index values up to 107. Saturday night, partly cloudy in the evening, then becoming mostly clear. Humid with lows in the lower 70s. South winds around 5 miles per hour in the evening, becoming light and variable. Sunday, mostly sunny. A chance of showers and thunderstorms in the afternoon. Highs in the lower 90s. Chance of rain 30%. Heat index values up to 105. Sunday night, partly cloudy in the evening, then clearing. Lows in the mid-70s. Monday, mostly sunny. A slight chance of showers and thunderstorms in the morning, then a chance of showers and thunderstorms in the afternoon. Highs in the lower 90s. Chance of rain 50%. Heat index values up to 105. The Tropical Weather Outlook. For the North Atlantic, Caribbean Sea and the Gulf of America, tropical cyclone formation is not expected during the next 7 days. This is NOAA Weather Radio, from the Mobile Pensacola National Weather Service. The current time is 8:41 p.m. Central Daylight Time. Here's your marine forecast. On the weather map, light to at times moderate southeast to southerly winds are expected over most area waters into the coming week. Near the coast, a diurnal cycle will bring offshore winds during the afternoon and evening, shifting to offshore overnight into the morning. On Perdido Bay, Pensacola Bay including Santa Rosa Sound, and Choctawhatchee Bay. For tonight, south winds 5 to 10 knots, becoming southeast late this evening and overnight. Waves 1 foot or less. Light chop. For Friday, east winds 5 to 10 knots, becoming southeast in the afternoon. Waves 1 foot or less. Light chop. A slight chance of showers and thunderstorms for Friday night. South winds around 5 knots, becoming north after midnight. Waves 1 foot or less. Smooth. And for Saturday, northeast winds around 5 knots, becoming southeast in the afternoon. Waves 1 foot or less. Smooth. A slight chance of showers and thunderstorms in the afternoon. On Perdido Bay, Pensacola Bay including Santa Rosa Sound, and Choctawhatchee Bay. For tonight, south winds around 5 knots this evening, becoming light and variable, then becoming east around 5 knots late. Waves 1 foot or less. Smooth. For Friday, east winds around 5 knots, becoming south in the afternoon. Waves 1 foot or less. Smooth. A slight chance of showers and thunderstorms in the afternoon. For Friday night, southwest winds around 5 knots, becoming north after midnight. Waves 1 foot or less. Smooth. And for Saturday, northeast winds around 5 knots, becoming southeast in the afternoon. Waves 1 foot or less. Smooth. A slight chance of showers and thunderstorms in the afternoon. From the Okaloosa-Walton County line to Pascagoula, and out 20 nautical miles. For tonight, southeast winds around 5 knots. Seas 1 foot or less. Wave detail, southeast 1 foot at 3 seconds and south 1 foot at 8 seconds. A slight chance of showers and thunderstorms late. For Friday, east winds 5 to 10 knots. Seas 1 foot or less, then around 2 feet in the afternoon. Wave detail, southeast 1 foot at 3 seconds and south 1 foot at 8 seconds, becoming southeast 1 foot at 4 seconds and south 1 foot at 8 seconds. A slight chance of showers and thunderstorms in the morning. For Friday night, southeast winds around 5 knots, becoming northeast after midnight. Seas around 2 feet. Wave detail, southeast 2 feet at 5 seconds. And for Saturday, northeast winds 5 to 10 knots, becoming southeast in the afternoon. Seas around 2 feet. Wave detail, south 2 feet at 6 seconds. From the Okaloosa-Walton County line to Pascagoula, from 20 to 60 nautical miles offshore. For tonight, southeast winds 5 to 10 knots. Seas 1 foot or less. Wave detail, southeast 1 foot at 3 seconds and south 1 foot at 8 seconds. A slight chance of showers and thunderstorms late. For Friday, east winds 10 to 15 knots. Seas around 2 feet. Wave detail, southeast 2 feet at 3 seconds and south 1 foot at 8 seconds. A chance of showers and thunderstorms, mainly in the morning. For Friday night, southeast winds 5 to 10 knots, becoming northeast after midnight. Seas around 2 feet. Wave detail, southeast 2 feet at 5 seconds. And for Saturday, northeast winds 5 to 10 knots, becoming east in the afternoon. Seas around 2 feet. Wave detail, southeast 2 feet at 6 seconds. A slight chance of showers and thunderstorms in the morning. Tidal information, At the mouth of the Mobile River on Friday, high tide at 6:43 a.m. Low tide at 7:49 p.m. At the mouth of the Mobile River on Saturday, high tide at 7:42 a.m. Low tide at 8:48 p.m. At Pensacola Bay on Friday, high tide at 6:20 a.m. Low tide at 6:13 p.m. At Pensacola Bay on Saturday, high tide at 7:31 a.m. Low tide at 7:16 p.m. At the East Pass in Destin on Friday, high tide at 5:47 a.m. Low tide at 5:39 p.m. At the East Pass in Destin on Saturday, high tide at 6:58 a.m. Low tide at 6:42 p.m. This is NOAA Weather Radio Station KEC 86 from Pensacola, Florida. 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The following marine observations were made as of 8 p.m. Mobile Bay Coast Guard Station. Winds were south at 3 knots. Sea temperature 88 degrees. Air temperature 85 degrees. Weeks Bay, calm. Air temperature was 85 degrees. Pensacola Bay. Sea temperature 88 degrees. Air temperature 85 degrees. The report from the east end of Dauphin Island was not available. Grand Bay, southeast winds at 10 knots. Air temperature was 86 degrees. And Pettiboy Island, southeast winds at 7 knots. Air temperature was 84 degrees. 12 miles south of Orange Beach. Winds were southeast at 10 knots. Sea temperature 87 degrees. Air temperature 85 degrees. 100 miles south of Destin. Winds were east at 12 knots. Air temperature 85 degrees. Wave heights 1 foot. Wave period 8 seconds. The following weather reports were made at 8 p.m. Pensacola International Airport, skies were partly cloudy. The temperature was 83 degrees, the dew point was 73, and the relative humidity was 72%. The wind was south at 6 miles an hour. The pressure was 30.11 inches and rising. Pensacola Naval Air Station, skies were mostly cloudy. The temperature was 83 degrees, the dew point was 73, and the relative humidity was 72%. The wind was south at 8 miles an hour. The pressure was 30.11 inches and rising. The National Marine Fisheries Service announces that the commercial sector for Greater Amberjack in Gulf Federal Waters is closed effective Saturday, August 8, 2026, and remains closed through December 31, 2026. During the commercial closure, all sale or purchase of Gulf Greater Amberjack is prohibited. For more information, call the National Marine Fisheries Service at 727-824-5305. The Pensacola climate summary for this evening, as of 4 p.m., August 6, 2026. Today's high temperature was 89 degrees and the low 76 degrees. No precipitation fell today, which leaves the monthly total at 1.53 inches. The total precipitation for the year still stands at 32.71 inches. Sunset tonight is at 7:39 p.m. Sunrise tomorrow is at 6:11 a.m. Across the central Gulf Coast, Gulf Shores, partly cloudy. Temperature was 81 degrees. Wind calm. Milton, partly cloudy. Temperature was 81 degrees. Wind south at 6 miles an hour. Destin, partly cloudy. Temperature was 85 degrees. Wind south at 6 miles an hour. Heat index was 93. Mary Esther, partly cloudy. Temperature was 84 degrees. Wind southeast at 8 miles an hour. Heat index was 92. Mobile, partly cloudy. Temperature was 82 degrees. Wind southwest at 5 miles an hour. Elsewhere, Hattiesburg, mostly cloudy and 77. New Orleans, mostly cloudy and 80. Montgomery, cloudy and 83. Tallahassee, mostly cloudy and 82. And at Panama City, clear and 83. Here's your National Weather Service forecast. Tonight, partly cloudy this evening, then becoming mostly clear. Lows in the lower 70s. South winds around 5 miles per hour this evening, becoming light and variable. Friday, mostly sunny. A slight chance of showers and thunderstorms in the afternoon. Humid with highs in the lower 90s. East winds around 5 miles per hour. Chance of rain 20%. Heat index values up to 106. Friday night, mostly clear. Humid with lows in the lower 70s. Southeast winds around 5 miles per hour in the evening, becoming light and variable. Saturday, sunny. A chance of showers and thunderstorms in the afternoon. Humid with highs in the lower 90s. Northeast winds around 5 miles per hour. Chance of rain 30%. Heat index values up to 107. Saturday night, partly cloudy in the evening, then becoming mostly clear. Humid with lows in the lower 70s. South winds around 5 miles per hour in the evening, becoming light and variable. Sunday, mostly sunny. A chance of showers and thunderstorms in the afternoon. Highs in the lower 90s. Chance of rain 30%. Heat index values up to 105. Sunday night, partly cloudy in the evening, then clearing. Lows in the mid-70s. Monday, mostly sunny. A slight chance of showers and thunderstorms in the morning, then a chance of showers and thunderstorms in the afternoon. Highs in the lower 90s. Chance of rain 50%. Heat index values up to 105. 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The current time is 8:53 p.m. Central Daylight Time. Here's your marine forecast. On the weather map, light to at times moderate southeast to southerly winds are expected over most area waters into the coming week. Near the coast, a diurnal cycle will bring offshore winds during the afternoon and evening, shifting to offshore overnight into the morning. On Perdido Bay, Pensacola Bay including Santa Rosa Sound, and Choctawhatchee Bay. For tonight, south winds 5 to 10 knots, becoming southeast late this evening and overnight. Waves 1 foot or less. Light chop. For Friday, east winds 5 to 10 knots, becoming southeast in the afternoon. Waves 1 foot or less. Light chop. A slight chance of showers and thunderstorms for Friday night, south winds around 5 knots, becoming north after midnight. Waves 1 foot or less. Smooth. And for Saturday, northeast winds around 5 knots, becoming southeast in the afternoon. Waves 1 foot or less. Smooth. A slight chance of showers and thunderstorms in the afternoon. On Perdido Bay, Pensacola Bay including Santa Rosa Sound, and Choctawhatchee Bay. For tonight, south winds around 5 knots this evening, becoming light and variable, then becoming east around 5 knots late. Waves 1 foot or less. Smooth. For Friday, east winds around 5 knots, becoming south in the afternoon. Waves 1 foot or less. Smooth. A slight chance of showers and thunderstorms in the afternoon. For Friday night, southwest winds around 5 knots, becoming north after midnight. Waves 1 foot or less. Smooth. And for Saturday, northeast winds around 5 knots, becoming southeast in the afternoon. Waves 1 foot or less. Smooth. A slight chance of showers and thunderstorms in the afternoon. From the Okaloosa-Walton County line to Pascagoula, and out 20 nautical miles. For tonight, southeast winds around 5 knots. Seas 1 foot or less. Wave detail, southeast 1 foot at 3 seconds and south 1 foot at 8 seconds. A slight chance of showers and thunderstorms late. For Friday, east winds 5 to 10 knots. Seas 1 foot or less, then around 2 feet in the afternoon. Wave detail, southeast 1 foot at 3 seconds and south 1 foot at 8 seconds, becoming southeast 1 foot at 4 seconds and south 1 foot at 8 seconds. A slight chance of showers and thunderstorms in the morning. For Friday night, southeast winds around 5 knots, becoming northeast after midnight. Seas around 2 feet. Wave detail, southeast 2 feet at 5 seconds. And for Saturday, northeast winds 5 to 10 knots, becoming southeast in the afternoon. seas around 2 feet. Wave detail, south 2 feet at 6 seconds. From the Okaloosa-Walton County line to Pascagoula, from 20 to 60 nautical miles offshore. For tonight, southeast winds 5 to 10 knots. Seas 1 foot or less. Wave detail, southeast 1 foot at 3 seconds and south 1 foot at 8 seconds. A slight chance of showers and thunderstorms late. For Friday, east winds 10 to 15 knots. Seas around 2 feet. Wave detail, southeast 2 feet at 3 seconds and south 1 foot at 8 seconds. A chance of showers and thunderstorms, mainly in the morning. For Friday night, southeast winds 5 to 10 knots, becoming northeast after midnight. Seas around 2 feet. Wave detail, southeast 2 feet at 5 seconds. And for Saturday, northeast winds 5 to 10 knots, becoming east in the afternoon. Seas around 2 feet. Wave detail, southeast 2 feet at 6 seconds. A slight chance of showers and thunderstorms in the morning. Tidal information, at the mouth of the Mobile River on Friday, high tide at 6:43 a.m. Low tide at 7:49 p.m. At the mouth of the Mobile River on Saturday, high tide at 7:42 a.m. Low tide at 8:48 p.m. At Pensacola Bay on Friday, high tide at 6:20 a.m. Low tide at 6:13 p.m. At Pensacola Bay on Saturday, high tide at 7:31 a.m. Low tide at 7:16 p.m. At the East Pass in Destin on Friday, high tide at 5:47 a.m. Low tide at 5:39 p.m. At the East Pass in Destin on Saturday, high tide at 6:58 a.m. Low tide at 6:42 p.m. The following marine observations were made as of 8 p.m. Mobile Bay Coast Guard Station. Winds were south at 3 knots. Sea temperature 88 degrees. Air temperature 85 degrees. Weeks Bay, calm. Air temperature was 85 degrees. Pensacola Bay. Sea temperature 88 degrees. Air temperature 85 degrees. The report from the east end of Dauphin Island was not available. Graham Bay, southeast winds at 10 knots. Air temperature was 86 degrees. And Pettiboy Island, southeast winds at 7 knots. Air temperature was 84 degrees. 12 miles south of Orange Beach. Winds were southeast at 10 knots. Sea temperature 87 degrees. Air temperature 85 degrees. 100 miles south of Destin. Winds were east at 12 knots. Air temperature 85 degrees. Wave heights 1 foot. Wave period 8 seconds. The following weather reports were made at 8 p.m. Pensacola International Airport, skies were partly cloudy. The temperature was 83 degrees, the dew point was 73, and the relative humidity was 72%. The wind was south at 6 miles an hour. The pressure was 30.11 inches and rising. Pensacola.
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0: 0.11 inches and rising. The Pensacola climate summary for this evening, as of 4 p.m., August 6, 2026. Today's high temperature was 89 degrees and the low 76 degrees. No precipitation fell today, which leaves the monthly total at 1.53 inches. The total precipitation for the year still stands at 32.71 inches. Sunset tonight is at 7:39 p.m. Sunrise tomorrow is at 6:11 a.m. Across the central Gulf Coast, Gulf Shores, partly cloudy. Temperature was 81 degrees. Wind calm. Milton, partly cloudy. Temperature was 81 degrees. Wind south at 6 miles an hour. Destin, partly cloudy. Temperature was 85 degrees. Wind south at 6 miles an hour. Heat index was 93. Mary Esther, partly cloudy. Temperature was 84 degrees. Wind southeast at 8 miles an hour. Heat index was 92. Mobile, partly cloudy. Temperature was 82 degrees. Wind southwest at 5 miles an hour. Elsewhere, Hattiesburg, mostly cloudy and 77. New Orleans, mostly cloudy and 80. Montgomery, cloudy and 83. Tallahassee, mostly cloudy and 82. And at Panama City, clear and 83. Here's your National Weather Service forecast. Tonight, partly cloudy this evening, then becoming mostly clear. Lows in the lower 70s. South winds around 5 miles per hour this evening, becoming light and variable. Friday, mostly sunny. A slight chance of showers and thunderstorms in the afternoon. Humid with highs in the lower 90s. East winds around 5 miles per hour. Chance of rain 20%. Heat index values up to 106. Friday night, mostly clear. Humid with lows in the lower 70s. Southeast winds around 5 miles per hour in the evening, becoming light and variable. Saturday, sunny. A chance of showers and thunderstorms in the afternoon. Humid with highs in the lower 90s. Northeast winds around 5 miles per hour. Chance of rain 30%. Heat index values up to 107. Saturday night, partly cloudy in the evening, then becoming mostly clear. Humid with lows in the lower 70s. South winds around 5 miles per hour in the evening, becoming light and variable. Sunday, mostly sunny. A chance of showers and thunderstorms in the afternoon. Highs in the lower 90s. Chance of rain 30%. Heat index values up to 105. Sunday night, partly cloudy in the evening, then clearing. Lows in the mid-70s. Monday, mostly sunny. A slight chance of showers and thunderstorms in the morning, then a chance of showers and thunderstorms in the afternoon. Highs in the lower 90s. Chance of rain 50%. Heat index values up to 105. 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The current time is 9:03 p.m. Central Daylight Time. Here's your marine forecast. On the weather map, light to at times moderate southeast to southerly winds are expected over most area waters into the coming week. Near the coast, a diurnal cycle will bring offshore winds during the afternoon and evening, shifting to offshore overnight into the morning. On Perdido Bay, Pensacola Bay including Santa Rosa Sound, and Choctaw Hatchie Bay. For tonight, south winds 5 to 10 knots, becoming southeast late this evening and overnight. Waves 1 foot or less. Light chop. For Friday, east winds 5 to 10 knots, becoming southeast in the afternoon. Waves 1 foot or less. Light chop. A slight chance of showers and thunderstorms for Friday night, south winds around 5 knots, becoming north after midnight. Waves 1 foot or less. Smooth. And for Saturday, northeast winds around 5 knots, becoming southeast in the afternoon. Waves 1 foot or less. Smooth. A slight chance of showers and thunderstorms in the afternoon. On Perdido Bay, Pensacola Bay including Santa Rosa Sound, and Choctaw Hatchie Bay. For tonight, south winds around 5 knots this evening, becoming light and variable, then becoming east around 5 knots late. Waves 1 foot or less. Smooth. For Friday, east winds around 5 knots, becoming south in the afternoon. Waves 1 foot or less. Smooth. A slight chance of showers and thunderstorms in the afternoon. For Friday night, southwest winds around 5 knots, becoming north after midnight. Waves 1 foot or less. Smooth. And for Saturday, northeast winds around 5 knots, becoming southeast in the afternoon. Waves 1 foot or less. Smooth. A slight chance of showers and thunderstorms in the afternoon. From the Okaloosa-Walton County line to Pascagoula, and out 20 nautical miles. For tonight, southeast winds around 5 knots. Seas 1 foot or less. Wave detail, southeast 1 foot at 3 seconds and south 1 foot at 8 seconds. A slight chance of showers and thunderstorms late. For Friday, east winds 5 to 10 knots. Seas 1 foot or less, then around 2 feet in the afternoon. Wave detail, southeast 1 foot at 3 seconds and south 1 foot at 8 seconds, becoming southeast 1 foot at 4 seconds and south 1 foot at 8 seconds. A slight chance of showers and thunderstorms in the morning. For Friday night, southeast winds around 5 knots, becoming northeast after midnight. Seas around 2 feet. Wave detail, southeast 2 feet at 5 seconds. And for Saturday, northeast winds 5 to 10 knots, becoming southeast in the afternoon. Seas around 2 feet. Wave detail, south 2 feet at 6 seconds. From the Okaloosa-Walton County line to Pascagoula, from 20 to 60 nautical miles offshore. For tonight, southeast winds 5 to 10 knots. Seas 1 foot or less. Wave detail, southeast 1 foot at 3 seconds and south 1 foot at 8 seconds. A slight chance of showers and thunderstorms late. For Friday, east winds 10 to 15 knots. Seas around 2 feet. Wave detail, southeast 2 feet at 3 seconds and south 1 foot at 8 seconds. A chance of showers and thunderstorms, mainly in the morning. For Friday night, southeast winds 5 to 10 knots, becoming northeast after midnight. Seas around 2 feet. Wave detail, southeast 2 feet at 5 seconds. And for Saturday, northeast winds 5 to 10 knots, becoming east in the afternoon. Seas around 2 feet. Wave detail, southeast 2 feet at 6 seconds. A slight chance of showers and thunderstorms in the morning. Tidal information, at the mouth of the Mobile River on Friday, high tide at 6:43 a.m. Low tide at 7:49 p.m. At the mouth of the Mobile River on Saturday, high tide at 7:42 a.m. Low tide at 8:48 p.m. At Pensacola Bay on Friday, high tide at 6:20 a.m. Low tide at 6:13 p.m. At Pensacola Bay on Saturday, high tide at 7:31 a.m. Low tide at 7:16 p.m. At the East Pass in Destin on Friday, high tide at 5:47 a.m. Low tide at 5:39 p.m. At the East Pass in Destin on Saturday, high tide at 6:58 a.m. Low tide at 6:42 p.m. The following marine observations were made as of 8 p.m. Mobile Bay Coast Guard Station. Winds were south at 3 knots. Sea temperature 88 degrees. Air temperature 85 degrees. Weeks Bay, calm. Air temperature was 85 degrees. Pensacola Bay. Sea temperature 88 degrees. Air temperature 85 degrees. The report from the east end of Dauphin Island was not available. Graham Bay, southeast winds at 10 knots. Air temperature was 86 degrees. And Pettiboy Island, southeast winds at 7 knots. Air temperature was 84 degrees. 12 miles south of Orange Beach. Winds were southeast at 10 knots. Sea temperature 87 degrees. Air temperature 85 degrees. 100 miles south of Destin. Winds were east at 12 knots. Air temperature 85 degrees. Wave heights 1 foot. Wave period 8 seconds. The following weather reports were made at 8 p.m. Pensacola International Airport, skies were partly cloudy. The temperature was 83 degrees, the dew point was 73, and the relative humidity was 72%. The wind was south at 6 miles an hour. The pressure was 30.11 inches and rising. Pensacola Naval Air Station, skies were mostly cloudy. The temperature was 83 degrees, the dew point was 73, and the relative humidity was 72%. The wind was south at 8 miles an hour. The pressure was 30.11 inches and rising. The Tropical Weather Outlook. For the North Atlantic, Caribbean Sea and the Gulf of America, tropical cyclone formation is not expected during the next 7 days. The Pensacola Climate Summary for this evening, as of 4 p.m., August 6, 2026. Today's high temperature was 89 degrees and the low 76 degrees. No precipitation fell today, which leaves the monthly total at 1.53 inches. The total precipitation for the year still stands at 32.71 inches. Sunset tonight is at 7:39 p.m. Sunrise tomorrow is at 6:11 a.m. Here's your National Weather Service forecast. Tonight, partly cloudy this evening, then becoming mostly clear. Lows in the lower 70s. South winds around 5 miles per hour this evening, becoming light and variable. Friday, mostly sunny. A slight chance of showers and thunderstorms in the afternoon. Humid with highs in the lower 90s. East winds around 5 miles per hour. Chance of rain 20%. Heat index values up to 106. Friday night, mostly clear. Humid with lows in the lower 70s. Southeast winds around 5 miles per hour in the evening, becoming light and variable. Saturday, sunny. A chance of showers and thunderstorms in the afternoon. Humid with highs in the lower 90s. Northeast winds around 5 miles per hour. Chance of rain 30%. Heat index values up to 107. Saturday night, partly cloudy in the evening, then becoming mostly clear. Humid with lows in the lower 70s. South winds around 5 miles per hour in the evening, becoming light and variable. Sunday, mostly sunny. A chance of showers and thunderstorms in the afternoon. Highs in the lower 90s. Chance of rain 30%. Heat index values up to 105. Sunday night, partly cloudy in the evening, then clearing. Lows in the mid-70s. Monday, mostly sunny. A slight chance of showers and thunderstorms in the morning, then a chance of showers and thunderstorms in the afternoon. Highs in the lower 90s. Chance of rain 50%. Heat index values up to 105. 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The current time is 9:13 p.m. Central Daylight Time. Here's your marine forecast. On the weather map, light to at times moderate southeast to southerly winds are expected over most area waters into the coming week. Near the coast, a diurnal cycle will bring offshore winds during the afternoon and evening, shifting to offshore overnight into the morning. On Perdido Bay, Pensacola Bay including Santa Rosa Sound, and Choctawhatchee Bay. For tonight, south winds 5 to 10 knots, becoming southeast late this evening and overnight. Waves 1 foot or less. Light chop. For Friday, east winds 5 to 10 knots, becoming southeast in the afternoon. Waves 1 foot or less. Light chop. A slight chance of showers and thunderstorms for Friday night. South winds around 5 knots, becoming north after midnight. Waves 1 foot or less. Smooth. And for Saturday, northeast winds around 5 knots, becoming southeast in the afternoon. Waves 1 foot or less. Smooth. A slight chance of showers and thunderstorms in the afternoon. On Perdido Bay, Pensacola Bay including Santa Rosa Sound, and Choctawhatchee Bay. For tonight, south winds around 5 knots this evening, becoming light and variable, then becoming east around 5 knots late. Waves 1 foot or less. Smooth. For Friday, east winds around 5 knots, becoming south in the afternoon. Waves 1 foot or less. Smooth. A slight chance of showers and thunderstorms in the afternoon. For Friday night, southwest winds around 5 knots, becoming north after midnight. Waves 1 foot or less. Smooth. And for Saturday, northeast winds around 5 knots, becoming southeast in the afternoon. Waves 1 foot or less. Smooth. A slight chance of showers and thunderstorms in the afternoon. From the Okaloosa-Walton County line to Pascagoula, and out 20 nautical miles. For tonight, southeast winds around 5 knots. Seas 1 foot or less. Wave detail, southeast 1 foot at 3 seconds and south 1 foot at 8 seconds. A slight chance of showers and thunderstorms late. For Friday, east winds 5 to 10 knots. Seas 1 foot or less, then around 2 feet in the afternoon. Wave detail, southeast 1 foot at 3 seconds and south 1 foot at 8 seconds, becoming southeast 1 foot at 4 seconds and south 1 foot at 8 seconds. A slight chance of showers and thunderstorms in the morning. For Friday night, southeast winds around 5 knots, becoming northeast after midnight. Seas around 2 feet. Wave detail, southeast 2 feet at 5 seconds. And for Saturday, northeast winds 5 to 10 knots, becoming southeast in the afternoon. Seas around 2 feet. Wave detail, south 2 feet at 6 seconds. From the Okaloosa-Walton County line to Pascagoula, from 20 to 60 nautical miles offshore. For tonight, southeast winds 5 to 10 knots. Seas 1 foot or less. Wave detail, southeast 1 foot at 3 seconds and south 1 foot at 8 seconds. A slight chance of showers and thunderstorms late. For Friday, east winds 10 to 15 knots. Seas around 2 feet. Wave detail, southeast 2 feet at 3 seconds and south 1 foot at 8 seconds. A chance of showers and thunderstorms, mainly in the morning. For Friday night, southeast winds 5 to 10 knots, becoming northeast after midnight. Seas around 2 feet. Wave detail, southeast 2 feet at 5 seconds. And for Saturday, northeast winds 5 to 10 knots, becoming east in the afternoon. Seas around 2 feet. Wave detail, southeast 2 feet at 6 seconds. A slight chance of showers and thunderstorms in the morning. 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Tidal information, at the mouth of the Mobile River on Friday, high tide at 6:43 a.m. Low tide at 7:49 p.m. At the mouth of the Mobile River on Saturday, high tide at 7:42 a.m. Low tide at 8:48 p.m. At Pensacola Bay on Friday, high tide at 6:20 a.m. Low tide at 6:13 p.m. At Pensacola Bay on Saturday, high tide at 7:31 a.m. Low tide at 7:16 p.m. At the East Pass in Destin on Friday, high tide at 5:47 a.m. Low tide at 5:39 p.m. At the East Pass in Destin on Saturday, high tide at 6:58 a.m. Low tide at 6:42 p.m. The following marine observations were made as of 9 p.m. Mobile Bay Coast Guard Station. Winds were south at 3 knots. Sea temperature 88 degrees. Air temperature 85 degrees. Weeks Bay, calm. Air temperature was 82 degrees. Pensacola Bay. Sea temperature 88 degrees. Air temperature 85 degrees. The report from the east end of Dauphin Island was not available. Graham Bay, southeast winds at 9 knots. Air temperature was 86 degrees. And Pettiboy Island, southeast winds at 8 knots. Air temperature was 84 degrees. 12 miles south of Orange Beach. Winds were southeast at 12 knots. Sea temperature 87 degrees. Air temperature 85 degrees. 100 miles south of Destin. Winds were east at 12 knots. Air temperature 85 degrees. Wave heights 2 feet. Wave period 3 seconds. The National Marine Fisheries Service announces that the commercial sector for Greater Amberjack in Gulf Federal Waters is closed effective Saturday, August 8, 2026, and remains closed through December 31, 2026. During the commercial closure, all sale or purchase of Gulf Greater Amberjack is prohibited. For more information, call the National Marine Fisheries Service at 727-824-5305. The following weather reports were made at 9 p.m. Pensacola International Airport, skies were clear. The temperature was 82 degrees, the dew point was 74, and the relative humidity was 76%. The wind was south at 8 miles an hour. The pressure was 30.12 inches and rising. Pensacola Naval Air Station, skies were mostly cloudy. The temperature was 84 degrees, the dew point was 74, and the relative humidity was 71%. This produces a heat index of 91. The wind was southeast at 9 miles an hour. The pressure was 30.12 inches and rising. The Pensacola climate summary for this evening, as of 4 p.m., August 6, 2026. Today's high temperature was 89 degrees and the low 76 degrees. No precipitation fell today, which leaves the monthly total at 1.53 inches. The total precipitation for the year still stands at 32.71 inches. Sunset tonight is at 7:39 p.m. Sunrise tomorrow.

Mobile, partly cloudy. Temperature was 79 degrees. Wind variable at 5 miles an hour. Elsewhere, Hattiesburg, mostly cloudy and 77. New Orleans, mostly cloudy and 81. Montgomery, mostly cloudy and 81. Tallahassee, mostly cloudy and 79. And in Panama City, clear and 82. Here's your National Weather Service forecast. Tonight, partly cloudy this evening, then becoming mostly clear. Lows in the lower 70s. South winds around 5 miles per hour this evening, becoming light and variable. Friday, mostly sunny. A slight chance of showers and thunderstorms in the afternoon. Humid with highs in the lower 90s. East winds around 5 miles per hour. Chance of rain 20%. Heat index values up to 106. Friday night, mostly clear. Humid with lows in the lower 70s. Southeast winds around 5 miles per hour in the evening, becoming light and variable. Saturday, sunny. A chance of showers and thunderstorms in the afternoon. Humid with highs in the lower 90s. Northeast winds around 5 miles per hour. Chance of rain 30%. Heat index values up to 107. Saturday night, partly cloudy in the evening, then becoming mostly clear. Humid with lows in the lower 70s. South winds around 5 miles per hour in the evening, becoming light and variable. Sunday, mostly sunny. A chance of showers and thunderstorms in the afternoon. Highs in the lower 90s. Chance of rain 30%. Heat index values up to 105. Sunday night, partly cloudy in the evening, then clearing. Lows in the mid-70s. Monday, mostly sunny. A slight chance of showers and thunderstorms in the morning, then a chance of showers and thunderstorms in the afternoon. Highs in the lower 90s. Chance of rain 50%. Heat index values up to 105. 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The current time is 9:24 p.m. Central Daylight Time. Here's your marine forecast. On the weather map, light to at times moderate southeast to southerly winds are expected over most area waters into the coming week. Near the coast, a diurnal cycle will bring offshore winds during the afternoon and evening, shifting to offshore overnight into the morning. On Perdido Bay, Pensacola Bay including Santa Rosa Sound, and Choctawhatchee Bay. For tonight, south winds 5 to 10 knots, becoming southeast late this evening and overnight. Waves 1 foot or less. Light chop. For Friday, east winds 5 to 10 knots, becoming southeast in the afternoon. Waves 1 foot or less. Light chop. A slight chance of showers and thunderstorms for Friday night, south winds around 5 knots, becoming north after midnight. Waves 1 foot or less. Smooth. And for Saturday, northeast winds around 5 knots, becoming southeast in the afternoon. Waves 1 foot or less. Smooth. A slight chance of showers and thunderstorms in the afternoon. On Perdido Bay, Pensacola Bay including Santa Rosa Sound, and Choctawhatchee Bay. For tonight, south winds around 5 knots this evening, becoming light and variable, then becoming east around 5 knots late. Waves 1 foot or less. Smooth. For Friday, east winds around 5 knots, becoming south in the afternoon. Waves 1 foot or less. Smooth. A slight chance of showers and thunderstorms in the afternoon. For Friday night, southwest winds around 5 knots, becoming north after midnight. Waves 1 foot or less. Smooth. And for Saturday, northeast winds around 5 knots, becoming southeast in the afternoon. Waves 1 foot or less. Smooth. A slight chance of showers and thunderstorms in the afternoon. From the Okaloosa-Walton County line to Pascagoula, and out 20 nautical miles. For tonight, southeast winds around 5 knots. Seas 1 foot or less. Wave detail, southeast 1 foot at 3 seconds and south 1 foot at 8 seconds. A slight chance of showers and thunderstorms late. For Friday, east winds 5 to 10 knots. Seas 1 foot or less, then around 2 feet in the afternoon.

0: Detail, southeast 1 foot at 3 seconds and south 1 foot at 8 seconds, becoming southeast 1 foot at 4 seconds and south 1 foot at 8 seconds. A slight chance of showers and thunderstorms in the morning. For Friday night, southeast winds around 5 knots, becoming northeast after midnight. Seas around 2 feet. Wave detail, southeast 2 feet at 5 seconds. And for Saturday, northeast winds 5 to 10 knots, becoming southeast in the afternoon. Seas around 2 feet. Wave detail, south 2 feet at 6 seconds. From the Okaloosa-Walton County line to Pascagoula, from 20 to 60 nautical miles offshore. For tonight, southeast winds 5 to 10 knots. Seas 1 foot or less. Wave detail, southeast 1 foot at 3 seconds and south 1 foot at 8 seconds. A slight chance of showers and thunderstorms late. For Friday, east winds 10 to 15 knots. Seas around 2 feet. Wave detail, southeast 2 feet at 3 seconds and south 1 foot at 8 seconds. A chance of showers and thunderstorms, mainly in the morning. For Friday night, southeast winds 5 to 10 knots, becoming northeast after midnight. Seas around 2 feet. Wave detail, southeast 2 feet at 5 seconds. And for Saturday, northeast winds 5 to 10 knots, becoming east in the afternoon. Seas around 2 feet. Wave detail, southeast 2 feet at 6 seconds. A slight chance of showers and thunderstorms in the morning. Tidal information, at the mouth of the Mobile River on Friday, high tide at 6:43 a.m. Low tide at 7:49 p.m. At the mouth of the Mobile River on Saturday, high tide at 7:42 a.m. Low tide at 8:48 p.m. At Pensacola Bay on Friday, high tide at 6:20 a.m. Low tide at 6:13 p.m. At Pensacola Bay on Saturday, high tide at 7:31 a.m. Low tide at 7:16 p.m. At the East Pass in Destin on Friday, high tide at 5:47 a.m. Low tide at 5:39 p.m. At the East Pass in Destin on Saturday, high tide at 6:58 a.m. Low tide at 6:42 p.m. The following marine observations were made as of 9 p.m. Mobile Bay Coast Guard Station. Winds were south at 3 knots. Sea temperature 88 degrees. Air temperature 85 degrees. Weeks Bay, calm. Air temperature was 82 degrees. Pensacola Bay. Sea temperature 88 degrees. Air temperature 85 degrees. The report from the east end of Dauphin Island was not available. Graham Bay, southeast winds at 9 knots. Air temperature was 86 degrees. And Pettiboy Island, southeast winds at 8 knots. Air temperature was 84 degrees. 12 miles south of Orange Beach. Winds were southeast at 12 knots. Sea temperature 87 degrees. Air temperature 85 degrees. 100 miles south of Destin. Winds were east at 12 knots. Air temperature 85 degrees. Wave heights 2 feet. Wave period 3 seconds. The following weather reports were made at 9 p.m. Pensacola International Airport, skies were clear. The temperature was 82 degrees, the dew point was 74, and the relative humidity was 76%. The wind was south at 8 miles an hour. The pressure was 30.12 inches and rising. Pensacola Naval Air Station, skies were mostly cloudy. The temperature was 84 degrees, the dew point was 74, and the relative humidity was 71%. This produces a heat index of 91. The wind was southeast at 9 miles an hour. The pressure was 30.12 inches and rising. The Pensacola climate summary for this evening, as of 4 p.m., August 6, 2026. Today's high temperature was 89 degrees and the low 76 degrees. No precipitation fell today, which leaves the monthly total at 1.53 inches. The total precipitation for the year still stands at 32.71 inches. Sunset tonight is at 7:39 p.m. Sunrise tomorrow is at 6:11 a.m. Across the central Gulf Coast, Milton, partly cloudy. temperature was 79 degrees. Wind southeast at 3 miles an hour. Destin, clear. Temperature was 84 degrees. Wind variable at 3 miles an hour. Heat index was 92. Mary Esther, partly cloudy. Temperature was 84 degrees. Wind southeast at 7 miles an hour. Heat index was 93. Mobile, partly cloudy. Temperature was 79 degrees. Wind variable at 5 miles an hour. Elsewhere, Hattiesburg, mostly cloudy and 77. New Orleans, mostly cloudy and 81. Montgomery, mostly cloudy and 81. Tallahassee, mostly cloudy and 79. And in Panama City, clear and 82. Here's your National Weather Service forecast. Tonight, partly cloudy this evening, then becoming mostly clear. Lows in the lower 70s. South winds around 5 miles per hour this evening, becoming light and variable. Friday, mostly sunny. A slight chance of showers and thunderstorms in the afternoon. Humid with highs in the lower 90s. East winds around 5 miles per hour. Chance of rain 20%. Heat index values up to 106. Friday night, mostly clear. Humid with lows in the lower 70s. Southeast winds around 5 miles per hour in the evening, becoming light and variable. Saturday, sunny. A chance of showers and thunderstorms in the afternoon. Humid with highs in the lower 90s. Northeast winds around 5 miles per hour. Chance of rain 30%. Heat index values up to 107. Saturday night, partly cloudy in the evening, then becoming mostly clear. Humid with lows in the lower 70s. South winds around 5 miles per hour in the evening, becoming light and variable. Sunday, mostly sunny. A chance of showers and thunderstorms in the afternoon. Highs in the lower 90s. Chance of rain 30%. Heat index values up to 105. Sunday night, partly cloudy in the evening, then clearing. Lows in the mid-70s. Monday, mostly sunny. A slight chance of showers and thunderstorms in the morning, then a chance of showers and thunderstorms in the afternoon. Highs in the lower 90s. Chance of rain 50%. Heat index values up to 105. 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The current time is 9:34 p.m. Central Daylight Time. Here's your marine forecast. On the weather map, light to at times moderate southeast to southerly winds are expected over most area waters into the coming week. Near the coast, a diurnal cycle will bring offshore winds during the afternoon and evening, shifting to offshore overnight into the morning. On Perdido Bay, Pensacola Bay including Santa Rosa Sound, and Choctawhatchee Bay. For tonight, south winds 5 to 10 knots, becoming southeast late this evening and overnight. Waves 1 foot or less. Light chop. For Friday, east winds 5 to 10 knots, becoming southeast in the afternoon. Waves 1 foot or less. Light chop. A slight chance of showers and thunderstorms for Friday night. South winds around 5 knots, becoming north after midnight. Waves 1 foot or less. Smooth. And for Saturday, northeast winds around 5 knots, becoming southeast in the afternoon. Waves 1 foot or less. Smooth. A slight chance of showers and thunderstorms in the afternoon. On Perdido Bay, Pensacola Bay including Santa Rosa Sound, and Choctawhatchee Bay. For tonight, south winds around 5 knots this evening, becoming light and variable, then becoming east around 5 knots late. Waves 1 foot or less. Smooth. For Friday, east winds around 5 knots, becoming south in the afternoon. Waves 1 foot or less. Smooth. A slight chance of showers and thunderstorms in the afternoon. For Friday night, southwest winds around 5 knots, becoming north after midnight. Waves 1 foot or less. Smooth. And for Saturday, northeast winds around 5 knots, becoming southeast in the afternoon. Waves 1 foot or less. Smooth. A slight chance of showers and thunderstorms in the afternoon. from the Okaloosa-Walton County line to Pascagoula, and out 20 nautical miles. For tonight, southeast winds around 5 knots. Seas 1 foot or less. Wave detail, southeast 1 foot at 3 seconds and south 1 foot at 8 seconds. A slight chance of showers and thunderstorms late. For Friday, east winds 5 to 10 knots. Seas 1 foot or less, then around 2 feet in the afternoon. Wave detail, southeast 1 foot at 3 seconds and south 1 foot at 8 seconds, becoming southeast 1 foot at 4 seconds and south 1 foot at 8 seconds. A slight chance of showers and thunderstorms in the morning. For Friday night, southeast winds around 5 knots, becoming northeast after midnight. Seas around 2 feet. Wave detail, southeast 2 feet at 5 seconds. And for Saturday, northeast winds 5 to 10 knots, becoming southeast in the afternoon. Seas around 2 feet. Wave detail, south 2 feet at 6 seconds. From the Okaloosa-Walton County line to Pascagoula, from 20 to 60 nautical miles offshore. For tonight, southeast winds 5 to 10 knots. Seas 1 foot or less. Wave detail, southeast 1 foot at 3 seconds and south 1 foot at 8 seconds. A slight chance of showers and thunderstorms late. For Friday, east winds 10 to 15 knots. Seas around 2 feet. Wave detail, southeast 2 feet at 3 seconds and south 1 foot at 8 seconds. A chance of showers and thunderstorms, mainly in the morning. For Friday night, southeast winds 5 to 10 knots, becoming northeast after midnight. Seas around 2 feet. Wave detail, southeast 2 feet at 5 seconds. And for Saturday, northeast winds 5 to 10 knots, becoming east in the afternoon. Seas around 2 feet. Wave detail, southeast 2 feet at 6 seconds. A slight chance of showers and thunderstorms in the morning. Tidal information, at the mouth of the Mobile River on Friday, high tide at 6:43 a.m. Low tide at 7:49 p.m. At the mouth of the Mobile River on Saturday, high tide at 7:42 a.m. Low tide at 8:48 p.m. At Pensacola Bay on Friday, high tide at 6:20 a.m. Low tide at 6:13 p.m. At Pensacola Bay on Saturday, high tide at 7:31 a.m. Low tide at 7:16 p.m. At the East Pass in Destin on Friday, high tide at 5:47 a.m. Low tide at 5:39 p.m. At the East Pass in Destin on Saturday, high tide at 6:58 a.m. Low tide at 6:42 p.m. The following marine observations were made as of 9 p.m. Mobile Bay Coast Guard Station. Winds were south at 3 knots. Sea temperature 88 degrees. Air temperature 85 degrees. Weeks Bay, calm. Air temperature was 82 degrees. Pensacola Bay. Sea temperature 88 degrees. Air temperature 85 degrees. The report from the east end of Dauphin Island was not available. Graham Bay, southeast winds at 9 knots. Air temperature was 86 degrees. And Pettiboy Island, southeast winds at 8 knots. Air temperature was 84 degrees. 12 miles south of Orange Beach. Winds were southeast at 12 knots. Sea temperature 87 degrees. Air temperature 85 degrees. 100 miles south of Destin. Winds were east at 12 knots. Air temperature 85 degrees. Wave height 2 feet. Wave period 3 seconds. The tropical weather outlook. For the North Atlantic, Caribbean Sea and the Gulf of America, tropical cyclone formation is not expected during the next 7 days. The following weather reports were made at 9 p.m. Pensacola International Airport, skies were clear. The temperature was 82 degrees, the dew point was 74, and the relative humidity was 76%. The wind was south at 8 miles an hour. The pressure was 30.12 inches and rising. Pensacola Naval Air Station, skies were mostly cloudy. The temperature was 84 degrees, the dew point was 74, and the relative humidity was 71%. This produces a heat index of 91. The wind was southeast at 9 miles an hour. The pressure was 30.12 inches and rising. The Pensacola climate summary for this evening, as of 4 p.m., August 6, 2026. Today's high temperature was 89 degrees and the low 76 degrees. No precipitation fell today, which leaves the monthly total at 1.53 inches. The total precipitation for the year still stands at 32.71 inches. Sunset tonight is at 7:39 p.m. Sunrise tomorrow is at 6:11 a.m. Across the central Gulf Coast, Milton, partly cloudy. Temperature was 79 degrees. Wind southeast at 3 miles an hour. Destin, clear. Temperature was 84 degrees. Wind variable at 3 miles an hour. Heat index was 92. Mary Esther, partly cloudy. Temperature was 84 degrees. Wind southeast at 7 miles an hour. Heat index was 93. Mobile, partly cloudy. Temperature was 79 degrees. Wind variable at 5 miles an hour. Elsewhere, Hattiesburg, mostly cloudy and 77. New Orleans, mostly cloudy and 81. Montgomery, mostly cloudy and 81. Tallahassee, mostly cloudy and 79. And at Panama City, clear and 82. Here's your National Weather Service forecast. Tonight, partly cloudy this evening, then becoming mostly clear. Lows in the lower 70s. South winds around 5 miles per hour this evening, becoming light and variable. Friday, mostly sunny. A slight chance of showers and thunderstorms in the afternoon. Humid with highs in the lower 90s. East winds around 5 miles per hour. Chance of rain 20%. Heat index values up to 106. Friday night, mostly clear. Humid with lows in the lower 70s. Southeast winds around 5 miles per hour in the evening, becoming light and variable. Saturday, sunny. A chance of showers and thunderstorms in the afternoon. Humid with highs in the lower 90s. Northeast winds around 5 miles per hour. Chance of rain 30%. Heat index values up to 107. Saturday night, partly cloudy in the evening, then becoming mostly clear. Humid with lows in the lower 70s. South winds around 5 miles per hour in the evening, becoming light and variable. Sunday, mostly sunny. A chance of showers and thunderstorms in the afternoon. Highs in the lower 90s. Chance of rain 30%. Heat index values up to 105. Sunday night, partly cloudy in the evening, then clearing. Lows in the mid-70s. Monday, mostly sunny. A slight chance of showers and thunderstorms in the morning, then a chance of showers and thunderstorms in the afternoon. Highs in the lower 90s. Chance of rain 50%. Heat index values up to 105. 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The current time is 9:45 p.m. Central Daylight Time. Here's your marine forecast. On the weather map, light to at times moderate southeast to southerly winds are expected over most area waters into the coming week. Near the coast, a diurnal cycle will bring offshore winds during the afternoon and evening, shifting to offshore overnight into the morning. On Perdido Bay, Pensacola Bay including Santa Rosa Sound, and Choctaw Hatchie Bay. For tonight, south winds 5 to 10 knots, becoming southeast late this evening and overnight. Waves 1 foot or less. Light chop. For Friday, east winds 5 to 10 knots, becoming southeast in the afternoon. Waves 1 foot or less. Light chop. A slight chance of showers and thunderstorms for Friday night, south winds around 5 knots, becoming north after midnight. Waves 1 foot or less. Smooth. And for Saturday, northeast winds around 5 knots, becoming southeast in the afternoon. Waves 1 foot or less. Smooth. A slight chance of showers and thunderstorms in the afternoon. On Perdido Bay, Pensacola Bay including Santa Rosa Sound, and Choctaw Hatchie Bay. For tonight, south winds around 5 knots this evening, becoming light and variable, then becoming east around 5 knots late. Waves 1 foot or less. Smooth. For Friday, east winds around 5 knots, becoming south in the afternoon. Waves 1 foot or less. Smooth. A slight chance of showers and thunderstorms in the afternoon. For Friday night, southwest winds around 5 knots, becoming north after midnight. Waves 1 foot or less. Smooth. And for Saturday, northeast winds around 5 knots, becoming southeast in the afternoon. Waves 1 foot or less. Smooth. A slight chance of showers and thunderstorms in the afternoon. From the Okaloosa-Walton County line to Pascagoula, and out 20 nautical miles. For tonight, southeast winds around 5 knots. Seas 1 foot or less. Wave detail, southeast 1 foot at 3 seconds and south 1 foot at 8 seconds. A slight chance of showers and thunderstorms late. For Friday, east winds 5 to 10 knots. Seas 1 foot or less, then around 2 feet in the afternoon. Wave detail, southeast 1 foot at 3 seconds and south 1 foot at 8 seconds, becoming southeast 1 foot at 4 seconds and south 1 foot at 8 seconds. A slight chance of showers and thunderstorms in the morning. For Friday night, southeast winds around 5 knots, becoming northeast after midnight. Seas around 2 feet. Wave detail, southeast 2 feet at 5 seconds. And for Saturday, northeast winds 5 to 10 knots, becoming southeast in the afternoon. Seas around 2 feet. Wave detail, south 2 feet at 6 seconds. From the Okaloosa-Walton County line to Pascagoula, from 20 to 60 nautical miles offshore. For tonight, southeast winds 5 to 10 knots. Seas 1 foot or less. Wave detail, southeast 1 foot at 3 seconds and south 1 foot at 8 seconds. A slight chance of showers and thunderstorms late. For Friday, east winds 10 to 15 knots. Seas around 2 feet. Wave detail, southeast 2 feet at 3 seconds and south 1 foot at 8 seconds. A chance of showers and thunderstorms, mainly in the morning. For Friday night, southeast winds 5 to 10 knots, becoming northeast after midnight. Seas around 2 feet. Wave detail, southeast 2 feet at 5 seconds. And for Saturday, northeast winds 5 to 10 knots, becoming east in the afternoon. Seas around 2 feet. Wave detail, southeast 2 feet at 6 seconds. A slight chance of showers and thunderstorms in the morning. 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The National Marine Fisheries Service announces that the commercial sector for Greater Amberjack in Gulf Federal Waters is closed effective Saturday, August 8, 2026, and remains closed through December 31, 2026. During the commercial closure, all sale or purchase of Gulf Greater Amberjack is prohibited. For more information, call the National Marine Fisheries Service at 727-824-5305. Tidal information, at the mouth of the Mobile River on Friday, high tide at 6:43 a.m. Low tide at 7:49 p.m. At the mouth of the Mobile River on Saturday, high tide at 7:42 a.m. Low tide at 8:48 p.m. At Pensacola Bay on Friday, high tide at 6:20 a.m. Low tide at 6:13 p.m. At Pensacola Bay on Saturday, high tide at 7:31 a.m. Low tide at 7:16 p.m. At the East Pass in Destin on Friday, high tide at 5:47 a.m. Low tide at 5:39 p.m. At the East Pass in Destin on Saturday, high tide at 6:58 a.m. Low tide at 6:42 p.m. The following marine observations were made as of 9 p.m. Mobile Bay Coast Guard Station. Winds were south at 3 knots. Sea temperature 88 degrees. Air temperature 85 degrees. Weeks Bay, calm. Air temperature was 82 degrees. Pensacola Bay. Sea temperature 88 degrees. Air temperature 85 degrees. The report from the east end of Dauphin Island was not available. Graham Bay, southeast winds at 9 knots. Air temperature was 86 degrees. And Petty Boy Island, southeast winds at 8 knots. Air temperature was 84 degrees. 12 miles south of Orange Beach. Winds were southeast at 12 knots. Sea temperature 87 degrees. Air temperature 85 degrees. 100 miles south of Destin. Winds were east at 12 knots. Air temperature 85 degrees. Wave heights 2 feet. Wave period 3 seconds. The following weather reports were made at 9 p.m. Pensacola International Airport, skies were clear. The temperature was 82 degrees, the dew point was 74, and the relative humidity was 76%. The wind was south at 8 miles an hour. The pressure was 30.12 inches and rising. Pensacola Naval Air Station, skies were mostly cloudy. The temperature was 84 degrees, the dew point was 74, and the relative humidity was 71%. This produces a heat index of 91. The wind was southeast at 9 miles an hour. The pressure was 30.12 inches and rising. The Pensacola climate summary for this evening, as of 4 p.m., August 6, 2026. Today's high temperature was 89 degrees and the low 76 degrees. No precipitation fell today, which leaves the monthly total at 1.53 inches. The total precipitation for the year still stands at 32.71 inches. Sunset tonight is at 7:39 p.m. Sunrise tomorrow is at 6:11 a.m. Across the central Gulf Coast, Milton, partly cloudy. Temperature was 79 degrees. Wind southeast at 3 miles an hour. Destin, clear. Temperature was 84 degrees. Wind variable at 3 miles an hour. Heat index was 92. Mary Esther, partly cloudy. Temperature was 84 degrees. Wind southeast at 7 miles an hour. Heat index was 93. Mobile, partly cloudy. Temperature was 79 degrees. Wind variable at 5 miles an hour. Elsewhere, Hattiesburg, mostly cloudy and 77. New Orleans, mostly cloudy and 81. Montgomery, mostly cloudy and 81. Tallahassee, mostly cloudy and 79. And at Panama City, clear and 82. Here's your National Weather Service forecast. Tonight, partly cloudy this evening, then becoming mostly clear. Lows in the lower 70s. South winds around 5 miles per hour this evening, becoming light and variable. Friday, mostly sunny. A slight chance of showers and thunderstorms in the afternoon. Humid with highs in the lower 90s. East winds around 5 miles per hour. Chance of rain 20%. Heat index values up to 106. Friday night, mostly clear. Humid with lows in the lower 70s. Southeast winds around 5 miles per hour in the evening, becoming light and variable. Saturday, sunny. A chance of showers and thunderstorms in the afternoon. Humid with highs in the lower 90s. Northeast winds around 5 miles per hour. Chance of rain 30%. Heat index values up to 107. Saturday night, partly cloudy in the evening, then becoming mostly clear. Humid with lows in the lower 70s. South winds around 5 miles per hour in the evening, becoming light and variable. Sunday, mostly sunny. A chance of showers and thunderstorms in the afternoon. Highs in the lower 90s. Chance of rain 30%. Heat index values up to 105. Sunday night, partly cloudy in the evening, then clearing. Lows in the mid-70s. Monday, mostly sunny. A slight chance of showers and thunderstorms in the morning, then a chance of showers and thunderstorms in the afternoon. Highs in the lower 90s. Chance of rain 50%. Heat index values up to 105. 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The current time is 9:56 p.m. Central Daylight Time. Here's your marine forecast. On the weather map, light to at times moderate southeast to southerly winds are expected over most area waters into the coming week. Near the coast, a diurnal cycle will bring offshore winds during the afternoon and evening, shifting to offshore overnight into the morning. On Perdido Bay, Pensacola Bay including Santa Rosa Sound, and Choctawhatchee Bay. For tonight, south winds 5 to 10 knots, becoming southeast late this evening and overnight. Waves 1 foot or less. Light chop. For Friday, east winds 5 to 10 knots, becoming southeast in the afternoon. Waves 1 foot or less. Light chop. A slight chance of showers and thunderstorms for Friday night, south winds around 5 knots, becoming north after midnight. Waves 1 foot or less. Smooth. And for Saturday, northeast winds around 5 knots, becoming southeast in the afternoon. Waves 1 foot or less. Smooth. A slight chance of showers and thunderstorms in the afternoon. On Perdido Bay, Pensacola Bay including Santa Rosa Sound, and Choctawhatchee Bay. For tonight, south winds around 5 knots this evening, becoming light and variable, then becoming east around 5 knots late. Waves 1 foot or less. Smooth. For Friday, east winds around 5 knots, becoming south in the afternoon. Waves 1 foot or less. Smooth. A slight chance of showers and thunderstorms in the afternoon. For Friday night, southwest winds around 5 knots, becoming north after midnight. Waves 1 foot or less. Smooth. And for Saturday, northeast winds around 5 knots, becoming southeast in the afternoon. Waves 1 foot or less. Smooth. A slight chance of showers and thunderstorms in the afternoon. From the Okaloosa-Walton County line to Pascagoula, an out 20 nautical miles. For tonight, southeast winds around 5 knots. Seas 1 foot or less. Wave detail, southeast 1 foot at 3 seconds and south 1 foot at 8 seconds. A slight chance of showers and thunderstorms late. For Friday, east winds 5 to 10 knots. Seas 1 foot or less, then around 2 feet in the afternoon. Wave detail, southeast 1 foot at 3 seconds and south 1 foot at 8 seconds, becoming southeast 1 foot at 4 seconds and south 1 foot at 8 seconds. A slight chance of showers and thunderstorms in the morning. For Friday night, southeast winds around 5 knots, becoming northeast after midnight. Seas around 2 feet. Wave detail, southeast 2 feet at 5 seconds. And for Saturday, northeast winds 5 to 10 knots, becoming southeast in the afternoon. Seas around 2 feet. Wave detail, south 2 feet at 6 seconds. From the Okaloosa-Walton County line to Pascagoula, from 20 to 60 nautical miles offshore. For tonight, south...
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0: Winds 10 to 15 knots. Seas around 2 feet. Wave detail, southeast 2 feet at 3 seconds and south 1 foot at 8 seconds. A chance of showers and thunderstorms, mainly in the morning. For Friday night, southeast winds 5 to 10 knots, becoming northeast after midnight. Seas around 2 feet. Wave detail, southeast 2 feet at 5 seconds. And for Saturday, northeast winds 5 to 10 knots, becoming east in the afternoon. Seas around 2 feet. Wave detail, southeast 2 feet at 6 seconds. A slight chance of showers and thunderstorms in the morning. Tidal information, at the mouth of the Mobile River on Friday, high tide at 6:43 a.m. Low tide at 7:49 p.m. At the mouth of the Mobile River on Saturday, high tide at 7:42 a.m. Low tide at 8:48 p.m. At Pensacola Bay on Friday, high tide at 6:20 a.m. Low tide at 6:13 p.m. At Pensacola Bay on Saturday, high tide at 7:31 a.m. Low tide at 7:16 p.m. At the East Pass in Destin on Friday, high tide at 5:47 a.m. Low tide at 5:39 p.m. At the East Pass in Destin on Saturday, high tide at 6:58 a.m. Low tide at 6:42 p.m. The following marine observations were made as of 9 p.m. Mobile Bay Coast Guard Station. Winds were south at 3 knots. Sea temperature 88 degrees. Air temperature 85 degrees. Weeks Bay, calm. Air temperature was 82 degrees. Pensacola Bay. Sea temperature 88 degrees. Air temperature 85 degrees. The report from the east end of Dauphin Island was not available. Graham Bay, southeast winds at 9 knots. Air temperature was 86 degrees. And Pettiboy Island, southeast winds at 8 knots. Air temperature was 84 degrees. 12 miles south of Orange Beach. Winds were southeast at 12 knots. Sea temperature 87 degrees. Air temperature 85 degrees. 100 miles south of Destin. Winds were east at 12 knots. Air temperature 85 degrees. Wave height 2 feet. Wave period 3 seconds. The following weather reports were made at 9 p.m. Pensacola International Airport, skies were clear. The temperature was 82 degrees, the dew point was 74, and the relative humidity was 76%. The wind was south at 8 miles an hour. The pressure was 30.12 inches and rising. Pensacola Naval Air Station, skies were mostly cloudy. The temperature was 84 degrees, the dew point was 74, and the relative humidity was 71%. This produces a heat index of 91. The wind was southeast at 9 miles an hour. The pressure was 30.12 inches and rising. The Pensacola climate summary for this evening, as of 4 p.m., August 6, 2026. Today's high temperature was 89 degrees and the low 76 degrees. No precipitation fell today, which leaves the monthly total at 1.53 inches. The total precipitation for the year still stands at 32.71 inches. Sunset tonight is at 7:39 p.m. Sunrise tomorrow is at 6:11 a.m. Across the central Gulf Coast, Milton, partly cloudy. Temperature was 79 degrees. Wind southeast at 3 miles an hour. Destin, clear. Temperature was 84 degrees. Wind variable at 3 miles an hour. Heat index was 92. Mary Esther, partly cloudy. Temperature was 84 degrees. Wind southeast at 7 miles an hour. Heat index was 93. Mobile, partly cloudy. Temperature was 79 degrees. Wind variable at 5 miles an hour. Elsewhere, Hattiesburg, mostly cloudy and 77. New Orleans, mostly cloudy and 81. Montgomery, mostly cloudy and 81. Tallahassee, mostly cloudy and 79. And at Panama City, clear and 82. Here's your National Weather Service forecast. Tonight, partly cloudy this evening, then becoming mostly clear. Lows in the lower 70s. South winds around 5 miles per hour this evening, becoming light and variable. Friday, mostly sunny. A slight chance of showers and thunderstorms in the afternoon. Humid with highs in the lower 90s. East winds around 5 miles per hour. Chance of rain 20%. Heat index values up to 106. Friday night, mostly clear. Humid with lows in the lower 70s. Southeast winds around 5 miles per hour in the evening, becoming light and variable. Saturday, sunny. A chance of showers and thunderstorms in the afternoon. Humid with highs in the lower 90s. Northeast winds around 5 miles per hour. Chance of rain 30%. Heat index values up to 107. Saturday night, partly cloudy in the evening, then becoming mostly clear. Humid with lows in the lower 70s. South winds around 5 miles per hour in the evening, becoming light and variable. Sunday, mostly sunny. A chance of showers and thunderstorms in the afternoon. Highs in the lower 90s. Chance of rain 30%. Heat index values up to 105. Sunday night, partly cloudy in the evening, then clearing. Lows in the mid-70s. Monday, mostly sunny. A slight chance of showers and thunderstorms in the morning, then a chance of showers and thunderstorms in the afternoon. Highs in the lower 90s. Chance of rain 50%. Heat index values up to 105. 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The current time is 10:06 p.m. Central Daylight Time. Here's your marine forecast. On the weather map, light to at times moderate southeast to southerly winds are expected over most area waters into the coming week. Near the coast, a diurnal cycle will bring offshore winds during the afternoon and evening, shifting to offshore overnight into the morning. On Perdido Bay, Pensacola Bay including Santa Rosa Sound, and Choctawhatchee Bay. For tonight, south winds 5 to 10 knots, becoming southeast late this evening and overnight. Waves 1 foot or less. Light chop. For Friday, east winds 5 to 10 knots, becoming southeast in the afternoon. Waves 1 foot or less. Light chop. A slight chance of showers and thunderstorms for Friday night. South winds around 5 knots, becoming north after midnight. Waves 1 foot or less. Smooth. And for Saturday, northeast winds around 5 knots, becoming southeast in the afternoon. Waves 1 foot or less. Smooth. A slight chance of showers and thunderstorms in the afternoon. On Perdido Bay, Pensacola Bay including Santa Rosa Sound, and Choctawhatchee Bay. For tonight, south winds around 5 knots this evening, becoming light and variable, then becoming east around 5 knots late. Waves 1 foot or less. Smooth. For Friday, east winds around 5 knots, becoming south in the afternoon. Waves 1 foot or less. Smooth. A slight chance of showers and thunderstorms in the afternoon. For Friday night, southwest winds around 5 knots, becoming north after midnight. Waves 1 foot or less. Smooth. And for Saturday, northeast winds around 5 knots, becoming southeast in the afternoon. Waves 1 foot or less. Smooth. A slight chance of showers and thunderstorms in the afternoon. From the Okaloosa-Walton County line to Pascagoula, and out 20 nautical miles. For tonight, southeast winds around 5 knots. Seas 1 foot or less. Wave detail. Southeast 1 foot at 3 seconds and south 1 foot at 8 seconds. A slight chance of showers and thunderstorms late. For Friday, east winds 5 to 10 knots. Seas 1 foot or less, then around 2 feet in the afternoon. Wave detail, southeast 1 foot at 3 seconds and south 1 foot at 8 seconds, becoming southeast 1 foot at 4 seconds and south 1 foot at 8 seconds. A slight chance of showers and thunderstorms in the morning. For Friday night, southeast winds around 5 knots, becoming northeast after midnight. Seas around 2 feet. Wave detail, southeast 2 feet at 5 seconds. And for Saturday, northeast winds 5 to 10 knots, becoming southeast in the afternoon. Seas around 2 feet. Wave detail, south 2 feet at 6 seconds. From the Okaloosa-Walton County line to Pascagoula, from 20 to 60 nautical miles offshore. For tonight, southeast winds 5 to 10 knots. Seas 1 foot or less. Wave detail, southeast 1 foot at 3 seconds and south 1 foot at 8 seconds. A slight chance of showers and thunderstorms late. For Friday, east winds 10 to 15 knots. Seas around 2 feet. Wave detail, southeast 2 feet at 3 seconds and south 1 foot at 8 seconds. A chance of showers and thunderstorms, mainly in the morning. For Friday night, southeast winds 5 to 10 knots, becoming northeast after midnight. Seas around 2 feet. Wave detail, southeast 2 feet at 5 seconds. And for Saturday, northeast winds 5 to 10 knots, becoming east in the afternoon. Seas around 2 feet. Wave detail, southeast 2 feet at 6 seconds. A slight chance of showers and thunderstorms in the morning. The Tropical Weather Outlook. For the North Atlantic, Caribbean Sea and the Gulf of America, tropical cyclone formation is not expected during the next 7 days. Tidal information, at the mouth of the Mobile River on Friday, high tide at 6:43 a.m. Low tide at 7:49 p.m. At the mouth of the Mobile River on Saturday, high tide at 7:42 a.m. Low tide at 8:48 p.m. At Pensacola Bay on Friday, high tide at 6:20 a.m. Low tide at 6:13 p.m. at Pensacola Bay on Saturday, high tide at 7:31 a.m. Low tide at 7:16 p.m. At the East Pass in Destin on Friday, high tide at 5:47 a.m. Low tide at 5:39 p.m. At the East Pass in Destin on Saturday, high tide at 6:58 a.m. Low tide at 6:42 p.m. The following marine observations were made as of 9 p.m. Mobile Bay Coast Guard Station. Winds were south at 3 knots. Sea temperature 88 degrees. Air temperature 85 degrees. Weeks Bay, calm. Air temperature was 82 degrees. Pensacola Bay. Sea temperature 88 degrees. Air temperature 85 degrees. The report from the east end of Dauphin Island was not available. Graham Bay, southeast winds at 9 knots. Air temperature was 86 degrees. And Pettiboy Island, southeast winds at 8 knots. Air temperature was 84 degrees. 12 miles south of Orange Beach. Winds were southeast at 12 knots. Sea temperature 87 degrees. Air temperature 85 degrees. 100 miles south of Destin. Winds were east at 12 knots. Air temperature 85 degrees. Wave height 2 feet. Wave period 3 seconds. The following marine observations were made as of 10 p.m. Mobile Bay Coast Guard Station. Winds were southeast at 5 knots. Sea temperature 88 degrees. Air temperature 85 degrees. Weeks Bay, calm. Air temperature was 78 degrees. Pensacola Bay. Sea temperature 88 degrees. Air temperature 85 degrees. The report from the east end of Dauphin Island was not available. Graham Bay, southeast winds at 9 knots. Air temperature was 86 degrees. And Pettiboy Island, southeast winds at 6 knots. Air temperature was 84 degrees. 12 miles south of Orange Beach, winds were south at 8 knots. Air temperature was 85 degrees. Gulf water temperature 87 degrees. Wave heights 1 foot, with a period of 3 seconds. 100 miles south of Destin. Winds were southeast at 60 knots. Air temperature 83 degrees. The following weather reports were made at 10 p.m. Pensacola International Airport, skies were clear. The temperature was 81 degrees, the dew point was 74, and the relative humidity was 79%. The wind was south at 6 miles an hour. The pressure was 30.14 inches and rising. Pensacola Naval Air Station, skies were partly cloudy. The temperature was 81 degrees, the dew point was 74, and the relative humidity was 79%. The wind was south at 7 miles an hour. The pressure was 30.13 inches and rising. The Pensacola climate summary for this evening, as of 4 p.m., August 6, 2026. Today's high temperature was 89 degrees and the low 76 degrees. No precipitation fell today, which leaves the monthly total at 1.53 inches. The total precipitation for the year still stands at 32.71 inches. Sunset tonight is at 7:39 p.m. Sunrise tomorrow is at 6:11 a.m. Across the central Gulf Coast, Gulf Shores, clear. Temperature was 82 degrees. Wind southeast at 3 miles an hour. The report from Milton was not available. Destin, clear. Temperature was 84 degrees. Wind southeast at 8 miles an hour. Heat index was 93. Mary Esther, partly cloudy. Temperature was 84 degrees. Wind southeast at 5 miles an hour. Heat index was 93. Mobile, partly cloudy. Temperature was 77 degrees. Wind variable at 3 miles an hour. Elsewhere, Hattiesburg, partly cloudy and 76. New Orleans, mostly cloudy and 80. Montgomery, cloudy and 80. Tallahassee, partly cloudy and 77. And in Panama City, clear and 79. Here's your National Weather Service forecast. Tonight, partly cloudy this evening, then becoming mostly clear. Lows in the lower 70s. South winds around 5 miles per hour this evening, becoming light and variable. Friday, mostly sunny. A slight chance of showers and thunderstorms in the afternoon. Humid with highs in the lower 90s. East winds around 5 miles per hour. Chance of rain 20%. Heat index values up to 106. Friday night, mostly clear. Humid with lows in the lower 70s. Southeast winds around 5 miles per hour in the evening, becoming light and variable. Saturday, sunny. A chance of showers and thunderstorms in the afternoon. Humid with highs in the lower 90s. Northeast winds around 5 miles per hour. Chance of rain 30%. Heat index values up to 107. Saturday night, partly cloudy in the evening, then becoming mostly clear. Humid with lows in the lower 70s. South winds around 5 miles per hour in the evening, becoming light and variable. Sunday, mostly sunny. A chance of showers and thunderstorms in the afternoon. Highs in the lower 90s. Chance of rain 30%. Heat index values up to 105. Sunday night, partly cloudy in the evening, then clearing. Lows in the mid-70s. Monday, mostly sunny. A slight chance of showers and thunderstorms in the morning, then a chance of showers and thunderstorms in the afternoon. Highs in the lower 90s. Chance of rain 50%. Heat index values up to 105. 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The current time is 10:18 p.m. Central Daylight Time. Here's your marine forecast. On the weather map, light to at times moderate southeast to southerly winds are expected over most area waters into the coming week. Near the coast, a diurnal cycle will bring offshore winds during the afternoon and evening, shifting to offshore overnight into the morning. On Perdido Bay, Pensacola Bay including Santa Rosa Sound, and Choctaw Hatchie Bay. For tonight, south winds 5 to 10 knots, becoming southeast late this evening and overnight. Waves 1 foot or less. Light chop. For Friday, east winds 5 to 10 knots, becoming southeast in the afternoon. Waves 1 foot or less. Light chop. A slight chance of showers and thunderstorms for Friday night, south winds around 5 knots, becoming north after midnight. Waves 1 foot or less. Smooth. And for Saturday, northeast winds around 5 knots, becoming southeast in the afternoon. Waves 1 foot or less. Smooth. A slight chance of showers and thunderstorms in the afternoon. On Perdido Bay, Pensacola Bay including Santa Rosa Sound, and Choctaw Hatchie Bay. For tonight, south winds around 5 knots this evening, becoming light and variable, then becoming east around 5 knots late. Waves 1 foot or less. Smooth. For Friday, east winds around 5 knots, becoming south in the afternoon. Waves 1 foot or less. Smooth. A slight chance of showers and thunderstorms in the afternoon. For Friday night, southwest winds around 5 knots, becoming north after midnight. Waves 1 foot or less. Smooth. And for Saturday, northeast winds around 5 knots, becoming southeast in the afternoon. Waves 1 foot or less. Smooth. A slight chance of showers and thunderstorms in the afternoon. From the Okaloosa-Walton County line to Pascagoula, and out 20 nautical miles. For tonight, southeast winds around 5 knots. Seas 1 foot or less. Wave detail, southeast 1 foot at 3 seconds and south 1 foot at 8 seconds. A slight chance of showers and thunderstorms late. For Friday, east winds 5 to 10 knots. Seas 1 foot or less, then around 2 feet in the afternoon. Wave detail, southeast 1 foot at 3 seconds and south 1 foot at 8 seconds, becoming southeast 1 foot at 4 seconds and south 1 foot at 8 seconds. A slight chance of showers and thunderstorms in the morning. For Friday night, Southeast winds around 5 knots, becoming northeast after midnight. Seas around 2 feet. Wave detail, southeast 2 feet at 5 seconds. And for Saturday, northeast winds 5 to 10.

Warning. For Friday night, southeast winds 5 to 10 knots, becoming northeast after midnight. Seas around 2 feet. Wave detail, southeast 2 feet at 5 seconds. And for Saturday, northeast winds 5 to 10 knots, becoming east in the afternoon. Seas around 2 feet. Wave detail, southeast 2 feet at 6 seconds. A slight chance of showers and thunderstorms in the morning. The National Marine Fisheries Service announces that the commercial sector for Greater Amberjack in Gulf Federal Waters is closed effective Saturday, August 8, 2026, and remains closed through December 31, 2026. During the commercial closure, all sale or purchase of Gulf Greater Amberjack is prohibited. For more information, call the National Marine Fisheries Service at 727-824-5305. Tidal information, at the mouth of the Mobile River on Friday, high tide at 6:43 a.m. Low tide at 7:49 p.m. At the mouth of the Mobile River on Saturday, high tide at 7:42 a.m. Low tide at 8:48 p.m. At Pensacola Bay on Friday, high tide at 6:20 a.m. Low tide at 6:13 p.m. At Pensacola Bay on Saturday, high tide at 7:31 a.m. Low tide at 7:16 p.m. At the East Pass in Destin on Friday, high tide at 5:47 a.m. Low tide at 5:39 p.m. At the East Pass in Destin on Saturday, high tide at 6:58 a.m. Low tide at 6:42 p.m. The following marine observations were made as of 10 p.m. Mobile Bay Coast Guard Station. Winds were southeast at 5 knots. Sea temperature 88 degrees. Air temperature 85 degrees. Weeks Bay, calm. Air temperature was 78 degrees. Pensacola Bay. Sea temperature 88 degrees. Air temperature 85 degrees. The report from the east end of Dauphin Island was not available. Graham Bay, southeast winds at 9 knots. Air temperature was 86 degrees. And Pettiboy Island, southeast winds at 6 knots. Air temperature was 84 degrees. 12 miles south of Orange Beach, winds were south at 8 knots. Air temperature was 85 degrees. Gulf water temperature 87 degrees. Wave heights 1 foot, with a period of 3 seconds. 100 miles south of Destin. Winds were southeast at 60 knots. Air temperature 83 degrees. The following weather reports were made at 10 p.m. Pensacola International Airport, skies were clear. The temperature was 81 degrees, the dew point was 74, and the relative humidity was 79%. The wind was south at 6 miles an hour. The pressure was 30.14 inches and rising. Pensacola Naval Air Station, skies were partly cloudy. The temperature was 81 degrees, the dew point was 74, and the relative humidity was 79%. The wind was south at 7 miles an hour. The pressure was 30.13 inches and rising. The Pensacola climate summary for this evening, as of 4 p.m., August 6, 2026. Today's high temperature was 89 degrees and the low 76 degrees. No precipitation fell today, which leaves the monthly total at 1.53 inches. The total precipitation for the year still stands at 32.71 inches. Sunset tonight is at 7:39 p.m. Sunrise tomorrow is at 6:11 a.m. Across the central Gulf Coast, Gulf Shores, clear. Temperature was 82 degrees. Wind southeast at 3 miles an hour. The report from Milton was not available. Destin, clear. Temperature was 84 degrees. Wind southeast at 8 miles an hour. Heat index was 93. Mary Esther, partly cloudy. Temperature was 84 degrees. Wind southeast at 5 miles an hour. Heat index was 93. Mobile, partly cloudy. Temperature was 77 degrees. Wind variable at 3 miles an hour. Elsewhere, Hattiesburg, partly cloudy and 76. New Orleans, mostly cloudy and 80. Montgomery, cloudy and 80. Tallahassee, partly cloudy.

0: County and 77. And in Panama City, clear and 79. Here's your National Weather Service forecast. Tonight, partly cloudy this evening, then becoming mostly clear. Lows in the lower 70s. South winds around 5 miles per hour this evening, becoming light and variable. Friday, mostly sunny. A slight chance of showers and thunderstorms in the afternoon. Humid with highs in the lower 90s. East winds around 5 miles per hour. Chance of rain 20%. Heat index values up to 106. Friday night, mostly clear. Humid with lows in the lower 70s. Southeast winds around 5 miles per hour in the evening, becoming light and variable. Saturday, sunny. A chance of showers and thunderstorms in the afternoon. Humid with highs in the lower 90s. Northeast winds around 5 miles per hour. Chance of rain 30%. Heat index values up to 107. Saturday night, partly cloudy in the evening, then becoming mostly clear. Humid with lows in the lower 70s. South winds around 5 miles per hour in the evening, becoming light and variable. Sunday, mostly sunny. A chance of showers and thunderstorms in the afternoon. Highs in the lower 90s. Chance of rain 30%. Heat index values up to 105. Sunday night, partly cloudy in the evening, then clearing. Lows in the mid-70s. Monday, mostly sunny. A slight chance of showers and thunderstorms in the morning, then a chance of showers and thunderstorms in the afternoon. Highs in the lower 90s. Chance of rain 50%. Heat index values up to 105. 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The current time is 10:29 p.m. Central Daylight Time. Here's your marine forecast. On the weather map, light to at times moderate southeast to southerly winds are expected over most area waters into the coming week. Near the coast, a diurnal cycle will bring offshore winds during the afternoon and evening, shifting to offshore overnight into the morning. On Perdido Bay, Pensacola Bay including Santa Rosa Sound, and Choctawhatchee Bay. For tonight, south winds 5 to 10 knots, becoming southeast late this evening and overnight. Waves 1 foot or less. Light chop. For Friday, east winds 5 to 10 knots, becoming southeast in the afternoon. Waves 1 foot or less. Light chop. A slight chance of showers and thunderstorms for Friday night, south winds around 5 knots, becoming north after midnight. Waves 1 foot or less. Smooth. And for Saturday, northeast winds around 5 knots, becoming southeast in the afternoon. Waves 1 foot or less. Smooth. A slight chance of showers and thunderstorms in the afternoon. On Perdido Bay, Pensacola Bay including Santa Rosa Sound, and Choctawhatchee Bay. For tonight, south winds around 5 knots this evening, becoming light and variable, then becoming east around 5 knots late. Waves 1 foot or less. Smooth. For Friday, east winds around 5 knots, becoming south in the afternoon. Waves 1 foot or less. Smooth. A slight chance of showers and thunderstorms in the afternoon. For Friday night, southwest winds around 5 knots, becoming north after midnight. Waves 1 foot or less. Smooth. And for Saturday, northeast winds around 5 knots, becoming southeast in the afternoon. Waves 1 foot or less. Smooth. A slight chance of showers and thunderstorms in the afternoon. From the Okaloosa-Walton County line to Pascagoula, and out 20 nautical miles. For tonight, southeast winds around 5 knots. Seas 1 foot or less. Wave detail, southeast 1 foot at 3 seconds and south 1 foot at 8 seconds. A slight chance of showers and thunderstorms late. For Friday, east winds 5 to 10 knots. Seas 1 foot or less, then around 2 feet in the afternoon. Wave detail, southeast 1 foot at 3 seconds and south 1 foot at 8 seconds, becoming southeast 1 foot at 4 seconds and south 1 foot at 8 seconds. A slight chance of showers and thunderstorms in the morning. For Friday night, southeast winds around 5 knots, becoming northeast after midnight. Seas around 2 feet. Wave detail, southeast 2 feet at 5 seconds. And for Saturday, northeast winds 5 to 10 knots, becoming southeast in the afternoon. Seas around 2 feet. Wave detail, south 2 feet at 6 seconds. From the Okaloosa-Walton County line to Pascagoula, from 20 to 60 nautical miles offshore. For tonight, southeast winds 5 to 10 knots. Seas 1 foot or less. Wave detail, southeast 1 foot at 3 seconds and south 1 foot at 8 seconds. A slight chance of showers and thunderstorms late. For Friday, east winds 10 to 15 knots. Seas around 2 feet. Wave detail, southeast 2 feet at 3 seconds and south 1 foot at 8 seconds. A chance of showers and thunderstorms, mainly in the morning. For Friday night, southeast winds 5 to 10 knots, becoming northeast after midnight. Seas around 2 feet. Wave detail, southeast 2 feet at 5 seconds. And for Saturday, northeast winds 5 to 10 knots, becoming east in the afternoon. Seas around 2 feet. Wave detail, southeast 2 feet at 6 seconds. A slight chance of showers and thunderstorms in the morning. Tidal information, at the mouth of the Mobile River on Friday, high tide at 6:43 a.m. Low tide at 7:49 p.m. At the mouth of the Mobile River on Saturday, high tide at 7:42 a.m. Low tide at 8:48 p.m. At Pensacola Bay on Friday, high tide at 6:20 a.m. Low tide at 6:13 p.m. At Pensacola Bay on Saturday, high tide at 7:31 a.m. Low tide at 7:16 p.m. At the East Pass in Destin on Friday, high tide at 5:47 a.m. Low tide at 5:39 p.m. At the East Pass in Destin on Saturday, high tide at 6:58 a.m. Low tide at 6:42 p.m. The following marine observations were made as of 10 p.m. Mobile Bay Coast Guard Station. Winds were southeast at 5 knots. Sea temperature 88 degrees. Air temperature 85 degrees. Weeks Bay, calm. Air temperature was 78 degrees. Pensacola Bay. Sea temperature 88 degrees. Air temperature 85 degrees. The report from the east end of Dauphin Island was not available. Graham Bay, southeast winds at 9 knots. Air temperature was 86 degrees. And Pettiboy Island, southeast winds at 6 knots. Air temperature was 84 degrees. 12 miles south of Orange Beach, winds were south at 8 knots. Air temperature was 85 degrees. Gulf water temperature 87 degrees. Wave heights 1 foot, with a period of 3 seconds. 100 miles south of Destin. Winds were southeast at 60 knots. Air temperature 83 degrees. The following weather reports were made at 10 p.m. Pensacola International Airport, skies were clear. The temperature was 81 degrees, the dew point was 74, and the relative humidity was 79%. The wind was south at 6 miles an hour. The pressure was 30.14 inches and rising. Pensacola Naval Air Station, skies were partly cloudy. The temperature was 81 degrees, the dew point was 74, and the relative humidity was 79%. The wind was south at 7 miles an hour. The pressure was 30.13 inches and rising. The Pensacola climate summary for this evening, as of 4 p.m., August 6, 2026. Today's high temperature was 89 degrees and the low 76 degrees. No precipitation fell today, which leaves the monthly total at 1.53 inches. The total precipitation for the year still stands at 32.71 inches. Sunset tonight is at 7:39 p.m. Sunrise tomorrow is at 6:11 a.m. Across the central Gulf Coast, Gulf Shores, clear. Temperature was 82 degrees. Wind southeast at 3 miles an hour. The report from Milton was not available. Destin, clear. Temperature was 84 degrees. Wind southeast at 8 miles an hour. Heat index was 93. Mary Esther, partly cloudy. Temperature was 84 degrees. Wind southeast at 5 miles an hour. Heat index was 93. Mobile, partly cloudy. Temperature was 77 degrees. Wind variable at 3 miles an hour. Elsewhere, Hattiesburg, partly cloudy and 76. New Orleans, mostly cloudy and 80. Montgomery, cloudy and 80. Tallahassee, partly cloudy and 77. And in Panama City, clear and 79. Here's your National Weather Service forecast. Tonight, partly cloudy this evening, then becoming mostly clear. Lows in the lower 70s. South winds around 5 miles per hour this evening, becoming light and variable. Friday, mostly sunny. A slight chance of showers and thunderstorms in the afternoon. Humid with highs in the lower 90s. East winds around 5 miles per hour. Chance of rain 20%. Heat index values up to 106. Friday night, mostly clear. Humid with lows in the lower 70s. Southeast winds around 5 miles per hour in the evening, becoming light and variable. Saturday, sunny. A chance of showers and thunderstorms in the afternoon. Humid with highs in the lower 90s. Northeast winds around 5 miles per hour. Chance of rain 30%. Heat index values up to 107. Saturday night, partly cloudy in the evening, then becoming mostly clear. Humid with lows in the lower 70s. South winds around 5 miles per hour in the evening, becoming light and variable. Sunday, mostly sunny. A chance of showers and thunderstorms in the afternoon. Highs in the lower 90s. Chance of rain 30%. Heat index values up to 105. Sunday night, partly cloudy in the evening, then clearing. Lows in the mid-70s. Monday, mostly sunny. A slight chance of showers and thunderstorms in the morning, then a chance of showers and thunderstorms in the afternoon. Highs in the lower 90s. Chance of rain 50%. Heat index values up to 105. 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The current time is 10:39 p.m. Central Daylight Time. The Tropical Weather Outlook. For the North Atlantic, Caribbean Sea and the Gulf of America, tropical cyclone formation is not expected during the next 7 days. Here's your marine forecast. On the weather map, light to at times moderate southeast to southerly winds are expected over most area waters into the coming week. Near the coast, a diurnal cycle will bring offshore winds during the afternoon and evening, shifting to offshore overnight into the morning. On Perdido Bay, Pensacola Bay including Santa Rosa Sound, and Choctawhatchee Bay. For tonight, south winds 5 to 10 knots, becoming southeast late this evening and overnight. Waves 1 foot or less. Light chop. For Friday, east winds 5 to 10 knots, becoming southeast in the afternoon. Waves 1 foot or less. Light chop. A slight chance of showers and thunderstorms for Friday night, south winds around 5 knots, becoming north after midnight. Waves 1 foot or less. Smooth. And for Saturday, northeast winds around 5 knots, becoming southeast in the afternoon. Waves 1 foot or less. Smooth. A slight chance of showers and thunderstorms in the afternoon. On Perdido Bay, Pensacola Bay including Santa Rosa Sound, and Choctawhatchee Bay. For tonight, south winds around 5 knots this evening, becoming light and variable, then becoming east around 5 knots late. Waves 1 foot or less. Smooth. For Friday, east winds around 5 knots, becoming south in the afternoon. Waves 1 foot or less. Smooth. A slight chance of showers and thunderstorms in the afternoon. For Friday night, southwest winds around 5 knots, becoming north after midnight. Waves 1 foot or less. Smooth. And for Saturday, northeast winds around 5 knots, becoming southeast in the afternoon. Waves 1 foot or less. Smooth. A slight chance of showers and thunderstorms in the afternoon. From the Okaloosa-Walton County line to Pascagoula, and out 20 nautical miles. For tonight, southeast winds around 5 knots. Seas 1 foot or less. Wave detail, southeast 1 foot at 3 seconds and south 1 foot at 8 seconds. A slight chance of showers and thunderstorms late. For Friday, east winds 5 to 10 knots. Seas 1 foot or less, then around 2 feet in the afternoon. Wave detail, southeast 1 foot at 3 seconds and south 1 foot at 8 seconds, becoming southeast 1 foot at 4 seconds and south 1 foot at 8 seconds. A slight chance of showers and thunderstorms in the morning. For Friday night, southeast winds around 5 knots, becoming northeast after midnight. Seas around 2 feet. Wave detail, southeast 2 feet at 5 seconds. And for Saturday, northeast winds 5 to 10 knots, becoming southeast in the afternoon. Seas around 2 feet. Wave detail, south 2 feet at 6 seconds. From the Okaloosa-Walton County line to Pascagoula, from 20 to 60 nautical miles offshore. For tonight, southeast winds 5 to 10 knots. Seas 1 foot or less. Wave detail, southeast 1 foot at 3 seconds and south 1 foot at 8 seconds. A slight chance of showers and thunderstorms late. For Friday, east winds 10 to 15 knots. Seas around 2 feet. Wave detail, southeast 2 feet at 3 seconds and south 1 foot at 8 seconds. A chance of showers and thunderstorms, mainly in the morning. For Friday night, southeast winds 5 to 10 knots, becoming northeast after midnight. Seas around 2 feet. Wave detail, southeast 2 feet at 5 seconds. And for Saturday, northeast winds 5 to 10 knots, becoming east in the afternoon. Seas around 2 feet. Wave detail, southeast 2 feet at 6 seconds. A slight chance of showers and thunderstorms in the morning. Tidal information, at the mouth of the Mobile River on Friday, high tide at 6:43 a.m. Low tide at 7:49 p.m. At the mouth of the Mobile River on Saturday, high tide at 7:42 a.m. Low tide at 8:48 p.m. At Pensacola Bay on Friday, high tide at 6:20 a.m. Low tide at 6:13 p.m. At Pensacola Bay on Saturday, high tide at 7:31 a.m. Low tide at 7:16 p.m. At the East Pass in Destin on Friday, high tide at 5:47 a.m. Low tide at 5:39 p.m. At the East Pass in Destin on Saturday, high tide at 6:58 a.m. Low tide at 6:42 p.m. The following marine observations were made as of 10 p.m. Mobile Bay Coast Guard Station. Winds were southeast at 5 knots. Sea temperature 88 degrees. Air temperature 85 degrees. Weeks Bay, calm. Air temperature was 78 degrees. Pensacola Bay. Sea temperature 88 degrees. Air temperature 85 degrees. The report from the east end of Dauphin Island was not available. Graham Bay, southeast winds at 9 knots. Air temperature was 86 degrees. And Pettiboy Island, southeast winds at 6 knots. Air temperature was 84 degrees. 12 miles south of Orange Beach, winds were south at 8 knots. Air temperature was 85 degrees. Gulf water temperature 87 degrees. Wave heights 1 foot, with a period of 3 seconds. 100 miles south of Destin. Winds were southeast at 60 knots. Air temperature 83 degrees. The following weather reports were made at 10 p.m. Pensacola International Airport, skies were clear. The temperature was 81 degrees, the dew point was 74, and the relative humidity was 79%. The wind was south at 6 miles an hour. The pressure was 30.14 inches and rising. Pensacola Naval Air Station, skies were partly cloudy. The temperature was 81 degrees, the dew point was 74, and the relative humidity was 79%. The wind was south at 7 miles an hour. The pressure was 30.13 inches and rising. 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The Pensacola climate summary for this evening, as of 4 p.m., August 6, 2026. Today's high temperature was 89 degrees and the low 76 degrees. No precipitation fell today, which leaves the monthly total at 1.53 inches. The total precipitation for the year still stands at 32.71 inches. Sunset tonight is at 7:39 p.m. Sunrise tomorrow is at 6:11 a.m. Across the central Gulf Coast, Gulf Shores, clear. Temperature was 82 degrees. Wind southeast at 3 miles an hour. The report from Milton was not available. Destin, clear. Temperature was 84 degrees. Wind southeast at 8 miles an hour. Heat index was 93. Mary Esther, partly cloudy. Temperature was 84 degrees. Wind southeast at 5 miles an hour. Heat index was 93. Mobile, partly cloudy. Temperature was 77 degrees. Wind variable at 3 miles an hour. Elsewhere, Hattiesburg, partly cloudy and 76. New Orleans, mostly cloudy and 80. Montgomery, cloudy and 80. Tallahassee, partly cloudy and 77. And at Panama City, clear and 79. Here's your National Weather Service forecast. Tonight, partly cloudy this evening, then becoming mostly clear. Lows in the lower 70s. South winds around 5 miles per hour this evening, becoming light and variable. Friday, mostly sunny. A slight chance of showers and thunderstorms in the afternoon. Humid with highs in the lower 90s. East winds around 5 miles per hour. Chance of rain 20%. Heat index values up to 106. Friday night, mostly clear. Humid with lows in the lower 70s. Southeast winds around 5 miles per hour in the evening, becoming light and variable. Saturday, sunny. A chance of showers and thunderstorms in the afternoon. Humid with highs in the lower 90s. Northeast winds around 5 miles per hour. Chance of rain 30%. Heat index values up to 107. Saturday night, partly cloudy in the evening, then becoming mostly clear. Humid with lows in the lower 70s. South winds around 5 miles per hour in the evening, becoming light and variable. Sunday, mostly sunny. A chance of showers and thunderstorms in the afternoon. Highs in the lower 90s. Chance of rain 30%. Heat index values up to 105. Sunday night, partly cloudy in the evening, then clearing. Lows in the mid-70s. Monday, mostly sunny. A slight chance of showers and thunderstorms in the morning, then a chance of showers and thunderstorms in the afternoon. Highs in the lower 90s. Chance of rain 50%. Heat index values up to 105. The National Marine Fisheries Service announces that the commercial sector for Greater Amberjack in Gulf Federal Waters is closed effective Saturday, August 8, 2026, and remains closed through December 31, 2026. During the commercial closure, all sale or purchase of Gulf Greater Amberjack is prohibited. For more information, call the National Marine Fisheries Service at 727-824-5305. 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The current time is 10:51 p.m. Central Daylight Time. Here's your marine forecast. On the weather map, light to at times moderate southeast to southerly winds are expected over most area waters into the coming week. Near the coast, a diurnal cycle will bring offshore winds during the afternoon and evening, shifting to offshore overnight into the morning. On Perdido Bay, Pensacola Bay including Santa Rosa Sound, and Choctawhatchee Bay. For tonight, south winds 5 to 10 knots, becoming southeast late this evening and overnight. Waves 1 foot or less. Light chop. For Friday, east winds 5 to 10 knots, becoming southeast in the afternoon. Waves 1 foot or less. Light chop. A slight chance of showers and thunderstorms for Friday night. South winds around 5 knots, becoming north after midnight. Waves 1 foot or less. Smooth. And for Saturday, northeast winds around 5 knots, becoming southeast in the afternoon. Waves 1 foot or less. smooth. A slight chance of showers and thunderstorms in the afternoon. On Perdido Bay, Pensacola Bay including Santa Rosa Sound, and Choctawhatchee Bay. For tonight, south winds around 5 knots this evening, becoming light and variable, then becoming east around 5 knots late. Waves 1 foot or less. Smooth. For Friday, east winds around 5 knots, becoming south in the afternoon. Waves 1 foot or less. Smooth. A slight chance of showers and thunderstorms in the afternoon. For Friday night, southwest winds around 5 knots, becoming north after midnight. Waves 1 foot or less. Smooth. And for Saturday, northeast winds around 5 knots, becoming southeast in the afternoon. Waves 1 foot or less. Smooth. A slight chance of showers and thunderstorms in the afternoon. From the Okaloosa-Walton County line to Pascagoula, and out 20 nautical miles. For tonight, southeast winds around 5 knots. Seas 1 foot or less. Wave detail, southeast 1 foot at 3 seconds and south 1 foot at 8 seconds. A slight chance of showers and thunderstorms late. For Friday, east winds 5 to 10 knots. Seas 1 foot or less, then around 2 feet in the afternoon. Wave detail, southeast 1 foot at 3 seconds and south 1 foot at 8 seconds, becoming southeast 1 foot at 4 seconds and south 1 foot at 8 seconds. A slight chance of showers and thunderstorms in the morning. For Friday night, southeast winds around 5 knots, becoming northeast after midnight. Seas around 2 feet. Wave detail, southeast 2 feet at 5 seconds. And for Saturday, northeast winds 5 to 10 knots, becoming southeast in the afternoon. Seas around 2 feet. Wave detail, south 2 feet at 6 seconds. From the Okaloosa-Walton County line to Pascagoula, from 20 to 60 nautical miles offshore. For tonight, southeast winds 5 to 10 knots. Seas 1 foot or less. Wave detail, southeast 1 foot at 3 seconds and south 1 foot at 8 seconds. A slight chance of showers and thunderstorms late. For Friday, east winds 10 to 15 knots. Seas around 2 feet. Wave detail, southeast 2 feet at 3 seconds and south 1 foot at 8 seconds. A chance of showers and thunderstorms, mainly in the morning. For Friday night, southeast winds 5 to 10 knots, becoming northeast after midnight. Seas around 2 feet. Wave detail, southeast 2 feet at 5 seconds. And for Saturday, northeast winds 5 to 10 knots, becoming east in the afternoon. Seas around 2 feet. Wave detail, southeast 2 feet at 6 seconds. A slight chance of showers and thunderstorms in the morning. Tidal information, at the mouth of the Mobile River on Friday, high tide at 6:43 a.m. Low tide at 7:49 p.m. At the mouth of the Mobile River on Saturday, high tide at 7:42 a.m. Low tide at 8:48 p.m. At Pensacola Bay on Friday, high tide at 6:20 a.m. Low tide at 6:13 p.m. At Pensacola Bay on Saturday, high tide at 7:31 a.m. Low tide at 7:16 p.m. At the East Pass in Destin on Friday, high tide at 5:47 a.m. Low tide at 5:39 p.m. At the East Pass in Destin on Saturday, high tide at 6:58 a.m. Low tide at 6:42 p.m. The following marine observations were made as of 10 p.m. Mobile Bay Coast Guard Station. Winds were southeast at 5 knots. Sea temperature 88 degrees. Air temperature 85 degrees. Weeks Bay, calm. Air temperature was 78 degrees. Pensacola Bay. Sea temperature 88 degrees. Air temperature 85 degrees. The report from the east end of Dauphin Island was not available. Graham Bay, southeast winds at 9 knots. Air temperature was 86 degrees. And Pettiboy Island, southeast winds at 6 knots. Air temperature was 84 degrees. 12 miles south of Orange Beach, winds were south at 8 knots. Air temperature was 85 degrees. Gulf water temperature 87 degrees. Wave heights 1 foot, with a period of 3 seconds. 100 miles south of Destin. Winds were southeast at 60 knots. Air temperature 83 degrees. The following weather reports were made at 10 p.m. Pensacola International Airport, skies were clear. The temperature was 81 degrees, the dew point was 74, and the relative humidity was 79%. The wind was south at 6 miles an hour. The pressure was 30.14 inches and rising. Pensacola Naval Air Station, skies were partly cloudy. The temperature was 81 degrees, the dew point was 74, and the relative humidity was 79%. The wind was south at 7 miles an hour. The pressure was 30.13 inches and rising. The Pensacola climate summary for this evening, as of 4 p.m., August 6, 2026. Today's high temperature was 89 degrees and the low 76 degrees. No precipitation fell today, which leaves the monthly total at 1.53 inches. The total precipitation for the year still stands at 32.71 inches. Sunset tonight is at 7:39 p.m. Sunrise tomorrow is at 6:11 a.m. Across the central Gulf Coast, Gulf Shores, clear. Temperature was 82 degrees. Wind southeast at 3 miles an hour. The report from Milton was not available. Destin, clear. Temperature was 84 degrees. Wind southeast at 8 miles an hour. Heat index was 93. Mary Esther, partly cloudy. Temperature was 84 degrees. Wind southeast at 5 miles an hour. Heat index was 93. Mobile, partly cloudy. Temperature was 77 degrees. Wind variable at 3 miles an hour. Elsewhere, Hattiesburg, partly cloudy and 76. New Orleans, mostly cloudy and 80. Montgomery, cloudy and 80. Tallahassee, partly cloudy and 77. And at Panama City, clear and 79. Here's your National Weather Service forecast.
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0: Be sunny. A slight chance of showers and thunderstorms in the afternoon. Humid with highs in the lower 90s. East winds around 5 miles per hour. Chance of rain 20%. Heat index values up to 106. Friday night, mostly clear. Humid with lows in the lower 70s. Southeast winds around 5 miles per hour in the evening, becoming light and variable. Saturday, sunny. A chance of showers and thunderstorms in the afternoon. Humid with highs in the lower 90s. Northeast winds around 5 miles per hour. Chance of rain 30%. Heat index values up to 107. Saturday night, partly cloudy in the evening, then becoming mostly clear. Humid with lows in the lower 70s. South winds around 5 miles per hour in the evening, becoming light and variable. Sunday, mostly sunny. A chance of showers and thunderstorms in the afternoon. Highs in the lower 90s. Chance of rain 30%. Heat index values up to 105. Sunday night, partly cloudy in the evening, then clearing. Lows in the mid-70s. Monday, mostly sunny. A slight chance of showers and thunderstorms in the morning, then a chance of showers and thunderstorms in the afternoon. Highs in the lower 90s. Chance of rain 50%. Heat index values up to 105. 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The current time is 11:01 p.m. Central Daylight Time. Here's your marine forecast. On the weather map, light to at times moderate southeast to southerly winds are expected over most area waters into the coming week. Near the coast, a diurnal cycle will bring offshore winds during the afternoon and evening, shifting to offshore overnight into the morning. On Perdido Bay, Pensacola Bay including Santa Rosa Sound, and Choctawhatchee Bay. For tonight, south winds 5 to 10 knots, becoming southeast late this evening and overnight. Waves 1 foot or less. Light chop. For Friday, east winds 5 to 10 knots, becoming southeast in the afternoon. Waves 1 foot or less. Light chop. A slight chance of showers and thunderstorms for Friday night, south winds around 5 knots, becoming north after midnight. Waves 1 foot or less. Smooth. And for Saturday, northeast winds around 5 knots, becoming southeast in the afternoon. Waves 1 foot or less. Smooth. A slight chance of showers and thunderstorms in the afternoon. On Perdido Bay, Pensacola Bay including Santa Rosa Sound, and Choctawhatchee Bay. For tonight, south winds around 5 knots this evening, becoming light and variable, then becoming east around 5 knots late. Waves 1 foot or less. Smooth. For Friday, east winds around 5 knots, becoming south in the afternoon. Waves 1 foot or less. Smooth. A slight chance of showers and thunderstorms in the afternoon. For Friday night, southwest winds around 5 knots, becoming north after midnight. Waves 1 foot or less. Smooth. And for Saturday, northeast winds around 5 knots, becoming southeast in the afternoon. Waves 1 foot or less. Smooth. A slight chance of showers and thunderstorms in the afternoon. From the Okaloosa-Walton County line to Pascagoula, and out 20 nautical miles. For tonight, southeast winds around 5 knots. Seas 1 foot or less. Wave detail, southeast 1 foot at 3 seconds and south 1 foot at 8 seconds. A slight chance of showers and thunderstorms late. For Friday, east winds 5 to 10 knots. Seas 1 foot or less, then around 2 feet in the afternoon. Wave detail, southeast 1 foot at 3 seconds and south 1 foot at 8 seconds, becoming southeast 1 foot at 4 seconds and south 1 foot at 8 seconds. A slight chance of showers and thunderstorms in the morning. For Friday night, southeast winds around 5 knots, becoming northeast after midnight. Seas around 2 feet. Wave detail, southeast 2 feet at 5 seconds. And for Saturday, northeast winds 5 to 10 knots, becoming southeast in the afternoon. Seas around 2 feet. Wave detail, south 2 feet at 6 seconds. From the Okaloosa-Walton County line to Pascagoula, from 20 to 60 nautical miles offshore. For tonight, southeast winds 5 to 10 knots. Seas 1 foot or less. Wave detail, southeast 1 foot at 3 seconds and south 1 foot at 8 seconds. A slight chance of showers and thunderstorms late. For Friday, east winds 10 to 15 knots. Seas around 2 feet. Wave detail, southeast 2 feet at 3 seconds and south 1 foot at 8 seconds. A chance of showers and thunderstorms, mainly in the morning. For Friday night, southeast winds 5 to 10 knots, becoming northeast after midnight. Seas around 2 feet. Wave detail, southeast 2 feet at 5 seconds. And for Saturday, northeast winds 5 to 10 knots, becoming east in the afternoon. Seas around 2 feet. Wave detail, southeast 2 feet at 6 seconds. A slight chance of showers and thunderstorms in the morning. Tidal information, at the mouth of the Mobile River on Friday, high tide at 6:43 a.m. Low tide at 7:49 p.m. At the mouth of the Mobile River on Saturday, high tide at 7:42 a.m. Low tide at 8:48 p.m. At Pensacola Bay on Friday, high tide at 6:20 a.m. Low tide at 6:13 p.m. At Pensacola Bay on Saturday, high tide at 7:31 a.m. Low tide at 7:16 p.m. At the East Pass in Destin on Friday, high tide at 5:47 a.m. Low tide at 5:39 p.m. At the East Pass in Destin on Saturday, high tide at 6:58 a.m. Low tide at 6:42 p.m. The following marine observations were made as of 10 p.m. Mobile Bay Coast Guard Station. Winds were southeast at 5 knots. Sea temperature 88 degrees. Air temperature 85 degrees. Weeks Bay, calm. Air temperature was 78 degrees. Pensacola Bay. Sea temperature 88 degrees. Air temperature 85 degrees. The report from the east end of Dauphin Island was not available. Graham Bay, southeast winds at 9 knots. Air temperature was 86 degrees. And Pettiboy Island, southeast winds at 6 knots. Air temperature was 84 degrees. 12 miles south of Orange Beach, winds were south at 8 knots. Air temperature was 85 degrees. Gulf water temperature 87 degrees. Wave heights 1 foot, with a period of 3 seconds. 100 miles south of Destin. Winds were southeast at 60 knots. Air temperature 83 degrees. The following weather reports were made at 10 p.m. Pensacola International Airport, skies were clear. The temperature was 81 degrees, the dew point was 74, and the relative humidity was 79%. The wind was south at 6 miles an hour. The pressure was 30.14 inches and rising. Pensacola Naval Air Station, skies were partly cloudy. The temperature was 81 degrees, the dew point was 74, and the relative humidity was 79%. The wind was south at 7 miles an hour. The pressure was 30.13 inches and rising. The Pensacola climate summary for this evening, as of 4 p.m., August 6, 2026. Today's high temperature was 89 degrees and the low 76 degrees. No precipitation fell today, which leaves the monthly total at 1.53 inches. The total precipitation for the year still stands at 32.71 inches. Sunset tonight is at 7:39 p.m. Sunrise tomorrow is at 6:11 a.m. Across the central Gulf Coast, Gulf Shores, clear. Temperature was 82 degrees. Wind southeast at 3 miles an hour. The report from Milton was not available. Destin, clear. Temperature was 84 degrees. Wind southeast at 8 miles an hour. Heat index was 93. Mary Esther, partly cloudy. Temperature was 84 degrees. Wind southeast at 5 miles an hour. Heat index was 93. Mobile, partly cloudy. Temperature was 77 degrees. Wind variable at 3 miles an hour. Elsewhere, Hattiesburg, partly cloudy and 76. New Orleans, mostly cloudy and 80. Montgomery, cloudy and 80. Tallahassee, partly cloudy and 77. And at Panama City, clear and 79. The Tropical Weather Outlook. For the North Atlantic, Caribbean Sea and the Gulf of America, tropical cyclone formation is not expected during the next 7 days. Here's your National Weather Service forecast. Tonight, partly cloudy this evening, then becoming mostly clear. Lows in the lower 70s. South winds around 5 miles per hour this evening, becoming light and variable. Friday, mostly sunny. A slight chance of showers and thunderstorms in the afternoon. Humid with highs in the lower 90s. East winds around 5 miles per hour. Chance of rain 20%. Heat index values up to 106. Friday night, mostly clear. Humid with lows in the lower 70s. Southeast winds around 5 miles per hour in the evening, becoming light and variable. Saturday, sunny. A chance of showers and thunderstorms in the afternoon. Humid with highs in the lower 90s. Northeast winds around 5 miles per hour. Chance of rain 30%. Heat index values up to 107. Saturday night, partly cloudy in the evening, then becoming mostly clear. Humid with lows in the lower 70s. South winds around 5 miles per hour in the evening, becoming light and variable. Sunday, mostly sunny. A chance of showers and thunderstorms in the afternoon. Highs in the lower 90s. Chance of rain 30%. Heat index values up to 105. Sunday night, partly cloudy in the evening, then clearing. Lows in the mid-70s. Monday, mostly sunny. A slight chance of showers and thunderstorms in the morning, then a chance of showers and thunderstorms in the afternoon. Highs in the lower 90s. Chance of rain 50%. Heat index values up to 105. 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The current time is 11:12 p.m. Central Daylight Time. Here's your marine forecast. On the weather map, light to at times moderate southeast to southerly winds are expected over most area waters into the coming week. Near the coast, a diurnal cycle will bring offshore winds during the afternoon and evening, shifting to offshore overnight into the morning. On Perdido Bay, Pensacola Bay including Santa Rosa Sound, and Choctawhatchee Bay. For tonight, south winds 5 to 10 knots, becoming southeast late this evening and overnight. Waves 1 foot or less. Light chop. For Friday, east winds 5 to 10 knots, becoming southeast in the afternoon. Waves 1 foot or less. Light chop. A slight chance of showers and thunderstorms for Friday night, south winds around 5 knots, becoming north after midnight. Waves 1 foot or less. Smooth. And for Saturday, northeast winds around 5 knots, becoming southeast in the afternoon. Waves 1 foot or less. Smooth. A slight chance of showers and thunderstorms in the afternoon. On Perdido Bay, Pensacola Bay including Santa Rosa Sound, and Choctawhatchee Bay. For tonight, south winds around 5 knots this evening, becoming light and variable, then becoming east around 5 knots late. Waves 1 foot or less. Smooth. For Friday, east winds around 5 knots, becoming south in the afternoon. Waves 1 foot or less. Smooth. A slight chance of showers and thunderstorms in the afternoon. For Friday night, southwest winds around 5 knots, becoming north after midnight. Waves 1 foot or less. Smooth. And for Saturday, northeast winds around 5 knots, becoming southeast in the afternoon. Waves 1 foot or less. Smooth. A slight chance of showers and thunderstorms in the afternoon. From the Okaloosa-Walton County line to Pascagoula, and out 20 nautical miles. For tonight, southeast winds around 5 knots. Seas 1 foot or less. Wave detail, southeast 1 foot at 3 seconds and south 1 foot at 8 seconds. A slight chance of showers and thunderstorms late. For Friday, east winds 5 to 10 knots. Seas 1 foot or less, then around 2 feet in the afternoon. Wave detail, southeast 1 foot at 3 seconds and south 1 foot at 8 seconds, becoming southeast 1 foot at 4 seconds and south 1 foot at 8 seconds. A slight chance of showers and thunderstorms in the morning. For Friday night, southeast winds around 5 knots, becoming northeast after midnight. Seas around 2 feet. Wave detail, southeast 2 feet at 5 seconds. And for Saturday, northeast winds 5 to 10 knots, becoming southeast in the afternoon. Seas around 2 feet. Wave detail, south 2 feet at 6 seconds. From the Okaloosa-Walton County line to Pascagoula, from 20 to 60 nautical miles offshore. For tonight, southeast winds 5 to 10 knots. Seas 1 foot or less. Wave detail, southeast 1 foot at 3 seconds and south 1 foot at 8 seconds. A slight chance of showers and thunderstorms late. For Friday, east winds 10 to 15 knots. Seas around 2 feet. Wave detail, southeast 2 feet at 3 seconds and south 1 foot at 8 seconds. A chance of showers and thunderstorms, mainly in the morning. For Friday night, southeast winds 5 to 10 knots, becoming northeast after midnight. Seas around 2 feet. Wave detail, southeast 2 feet at 5 seconds. And for Saturday, northeast winds 5 to 10 knots, becoming east in the afternoon. Seas around 2 feet. Wave detail, southeast 2 feet at 6 seconds. A slight chance of showers and thunderstorms in the morning. Tidal information, at the mouth of the Mobile River on Friday, high tide at 6:43 a.m. Low tide at 7:49 p.m. At the mouth of the Mobile River on Saturday, high tide at 7:42 a.m. Low tide at 8:48 p.m. At Pensacola Bay on Friday, high tide at 6:20 a.m. Low tide at 6:13 p.m. At Pensacola Bay on Saturday, high tide at 7:31 a.m. Low tide at 7:16 p.m. At the East Pass in Destin on Friday, high tide at 5:47 a.m. Low tide at 5:39 p.m. At the East Pass in Destin on Saturday, high tide at 6:58 a.m. Low tide at 6:42 p.m. This is NOAA Weather Radio Station KEC 86 from Pensacola, Florida. 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The following marine observations were made as of 11 p.m. Mobile Bay Coast Guard Station. Winds were south at 5 knots. Sea temperature 88 degrees. Air temperature 85 degrees. Weeks Bay, calm. Air temperature was 77 degrees. Pensacola Bay. Sea temperature 88 degrees. Air temperature 85 degrees. The report from the east end of Dauphin Island was not available. Graham Bay, southeast winds at 8 knots. Air temperature was 86 degrees. And Pettiboy Island, southeast winds at 7 knots. Air temperature was 84 degrees. 12 miles south of Orange Beach. Winds were southeast at 10 knots. Sea temperature 86 degrees. Air temperature 85 degrees. 100 miles south of Destin. Winds were southeast at 10 knots. Air temperature 83 degrees. Wave heights 3 feet. Wave period 4 seconds. The following weather reports were made at 11 p.m. Pensacola International Airport, skies were partly cloudy. The temperature was 82 degrees, the dew point was 74, and the relative humidity was 76%. The wind was southeast at 8 miles an hour. The pressure was 30.15 inches and rising. Pensacola Naval Air Station, skies were partly cloudy. The temperature was 83 degrees, the dew point was 75, and the relative humidity was 77%. This produces a heat index of 90. The wind was south at 10 miles an hour. The pressure was 30.14 inches and rising. The National Marine Fisheries Service announces that the commercial sector for Greater Amberjack in Gulf Federal Waters is closed effective Saturday, August 8, 2026, and remains closed through December 31, 2026. During the commercial closure, all sale or purchase of Gulf Greater Amberjack is prohibited. 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The Pensacola climate summary for this evening, as of 4 p.m., August 6, 2026. Today's high temperature was 89 degrees and the low 76 degrees. No precipitation fell today, which leaves the monthly total at 1.53 inches. The total precipitation for the year still stands at 32.71 inches. Sunset tonight is at 7:39 p.m. Sunrise tomorrow is at 6:11 a.m. Across the central Gulf Coast, Gulf Shores, clear. Temperature was 81 degrees. Wind southeast at 5 miles an hour. Milton, clear. Temperature was 76 degrees. Wind east at 3 miles an hour. Destin, partly cloudy. Temperature was 84 degrees. Wind southeast at 9 miles an hour. Heat index was 92. Mary Esther, partly cloudy. Temperature was 84 degrees. Wind southeast at 7 miles an hour. Heat index was 93. Mobile, partly cloudy. Temperature was 79 degrees. Wind variable at 3 miles an hour. Elsewhere, Hattiesburg, partly cloudy and 74. New Orleans, partly cloudy and 80. Montgomery, cloudy and 77. Tallahassee, clear and 77. And in Panama City, mostly cloudy and 80. 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The current time is 11:21 p.m. Central Daylight Time. Here's your marine forecast. On the weather map, light to at times moderate southeast to southerly winds are expected over most area waters into the coming week. Near the coast, a diurnal cycle will bring offshore winds during the afternoon and evening, shifting to offshore overnight into the morning. On Perdido Bay, Pensacola Bay including Santa Rosa Sound, and Choctawhatchee Bay. For overnight, southeast winds around 5 knots. Waves 1 foot or less. Smooth. For Friday, east winds 5 to 10 knots, becoming southeast in the afternoon. waves 1 foot or less. Light chop. A chance of showers and thunderstorms, mainly in the morning. For Friday night, south winds around 5 knots, becoming north after midnight. Waves 1 foot or less. Smooth.

chance of showers and thunderstorms for Friday night. Southwest winds around 5 knots, becoming north after midnight. Waves 1 foot or less. Smooth. And for Saturday, northeast winds around 5 knots, becoming south in the afternoon. Waves 1 foot or less. Smooth. A slight chance of showers and thunderstorms in the afternoon. From the Okaloosa-Walton County line to Pascagoula, and out 20 nautical miles. For overnight, southeast winds around 5 knots. Seas 1 foot or less. Wave detail, southeast 1 foot at 3 seconds and south 1 foot at 8 seconds. For Friday, east winds 5 to 10 knots. Seas 1 foot or less, then around 2 feet in the afternoon. Wave detail, southeast 1 foot at 3 seconds and south 1 foot at 8 seconds, becoming southeast 1 foot at 4 seconds and south 1 foot at 8 seconds. A chance of showers and thunderstorms in the morning. For Friday night, southeast winds around 5 knots, becoming northeast after midnight. Seas around 2 feet. Wave detail, southeast 2 feet at 5 seconds. And for Saturday, northeast winds 5 to 10 knots, becoming southeast in the afternoon. Seas around 2 feet. Wave detail, south 2 feet at 6 seconds. From the Okaloosa-Walton County line to Pascagoula, from 20 to 60 nautical miles offshore. For overnight, southeast winds 5 to 10 knots. Seas 1 foot or less. Wave detail, southeast 1 foot at 3 seconds and south 1 foot at 8 seconds. For Friday, east winds 5 to 10 knots, increasing to 10 to 15 knots in the afternoon. Seas around 2 feet. Wave detail, southeast 2 feet at 3 seconds and south 1 foot at 8 seconds. A chance of showers and thunderstorms for Friday night, southeast winds 5 to 10 knots, becoming east after midnight. Seas around 2 feet. Wave detail, southeast 2 feet at 5 seconds. And for Saturday, east winds 5 to 10 knots. Seas around 2 feet. Wave detail, southeast 2 feet at 6 seconds. A slight chance of showers and thunderstorms in the morning. Tidal information, at the mouth of the Mobile River on Friday, high tide at 6:43 a.m. Low tide at 7:49 p.m. At the mouth of the Mobile River on Saturday, high tide at 7:42 a.m. Low tide at 8:48 p.m. At Pensacola Bay on Friday, high tide at 6:20 a.m. Low tide at 6:13 p.m. At Pensacola Bay on Saturday, high tide at 7:31 a.m. Low tide at 7:16 p.m. At the East Pass in Destin on Friday, high tide at 5:47 a.m. Low tide at 5:39 p.m. At the East Pass in Destin on Saturday, high tide at 6:58 a.m. Low tide at 6:42 p.m. The following marine observations were made as of 11 p.m. Mobile Bay Coast Guard Station. Winds were south at 5 knots. Sea temperature 88 degrees. Air temperature 85 degrees. Weeks Bay, calm. Air temperature was 77 degrees. Pensacola Bay. Sea temperature 88 degrees. Air temperature 85 degrees. The report from the east end of Dauphin Island was not available. Graham Bay, southeast winds at 8 knots. Air temperature was 86 degrees. And Pettiboy Island, southeast winds at 7 knots. Air temperature was 84 degrees. 12 miles south of Orange Beach. Winds were southeast at 10 knots. Sea temperature 86 degrees. Air temperature 85 degrees. 100 miles south of Destin. Winds were southeast at 10 knots. Air temperature 83 degrees. Wave height 3 feet. Wave period 4 seconds. The following weather reports were made at 11 p.m. Pensacola International Airport, skies were partly cloudy. The temperature was 82 degrees, the dew point was 74, and the relative humidity was 76%. The wind was southeast at 8 miles an hour. The pressure was 30.15 inches and rising. Pensacola Naval Air Station, skies were partly cloudy. The temperature was 83 degrees, the dew point was 75, and the relative humidity was 77%. This produces a heat index of 90.

0: The wind was south at 10 miles an hour. The pressure was 30.14 inches and rising. The Pensacola climate summary for this evening, as of 4 p.m., August 6, 2026. Today's high temperature was 89 degrees and the low 76 degrees. No precipitation fell today, which leaves the monthly total at 1.53 inches. The total precipitation for the year still stands at 32.71 inches. Sunset tonight is at 7:39 p.m. Sunrise tomorrow is at 6:11 a.m. Across the central Gulf Coast, Gulf Shores, clear. Temperature was 81 degrees. Wind southeast at 5 miles an hour. Milton, clear. Temperature was 76 degrees. Wind east at 3 miles an hour. Destin, partly cloudy. Temperature was 84 degrees. Wind southeast at 9 miles an hour. Heat index was 92. Mary Esther, partly cloudy. Temperature was 84 degrees. Wind southeast at 7 miles an hour. Heat index was 93. Mobile, partly cloudy. Temperature was 79 degrees. Wind variable at 3 miles an hour. Elsewhere, Hattiesburg, partly cloudy and 74. New Orleans, partly cloudy and 80. Montgomery, cloudy and 77. Tallahassee, clear and 77. And in Panama City, mostly cloudy and 80. Here's your National Weather Service forecast. Overnight, mostly clear. Lows in the lower 70s. Light and variable winds. Friday, mostly sunny. A slight chance of showers and thunderstorms in the afternoon. Highs in the lower 90s. East winds around 5 miles per hour. Chance of rain 20%. Friday night, mostly clear. Lows in the lower 70s. South winds around 5 miles per hour in the evening, becoming light and variable. Saturday, sunny in the morning, then partly sunny with a chance of showers and thunderstorms in the afternoon. Humid with highs in the lower 90s. Northeast winds around 5 miles per hour. Chance of rain 40%. Heat index values up to 106. Saturday night, partly cloudy with a slight chance of showers and thunderstorms in the evening, then mostly clear after midnight. Humid with lows in the lower 70s. South winds around 5 miles per hour in the evening, becoming light and variable. Chance of rain 20%. Sunday, mostly sunny. A slight chance of showers in the morning, then a chance of showers and thunderstorms in the afternoon. Highs in the lower 90s. Chance of rain 50%. Heat index values up to 105. Sunday night, mostly clear. Lows in the mid-70s. Monday, mostly sunny. A slight chance of showers and thunderstorms in the morning, then a chance of showers and thunderstorms in the afternoon. Highs in the lower 90s. Chance of rain 40%. Heat index values up to 105. 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The current time is 11:31 p.m. Central Daylight Time. Here's your marine forecast. On the weather map, light to at times moderate southeast to southerly winds are expected over most area waters into the coming week. Near the coast, a diurnal cycle will bring offshore winds during the afternoon and evening, shifting to offshore over morning. On Perdido Bay, Pensacola Bay including Santa Rosa Sound, and Choctawhatchee Bay. For overnight, southeast winds around 5 knots. Waves 1 foot or less. Smooth. For Friday, east winds 5 to 10 knots, becoming southeast in the afternoon. Waves 1 foot or less. Light chop. A chance of showers and thunderstorms, mainly in the morning. For Friday night, south winds around 5 knots, becoming north after midnight. Waves 1 foot or less. Smooth. And for Saturday, northeast winds around 5 knots, becoming southeast in the afternoon. Waves 1 foot or less. Light chop. A slight chance of showers and thunderstorms in the afternoon. On Perdido Bay, Pensacola Bay including Santa Rosa Sound, and Choctawhatchee Bay. For overnight, southeast winds around 5 knots. Waves 1 foot or less. Smooth. For Friday, east winds around 5 knots, becoming southeast in the afternoon. Waves 1 foot or less. Smooth. A slight chance of showers and thunderstorms for Friday night, southwest winds around 5 knots, becoming north after midnight. Waves 1 foot or less. Smooth. And for Saturday, northeast winds around 5 knots, becoming south in the afternoon. Waves 1 foot or less. Smooth. A slight chance of showers and thunderstorms in the afternoon. From the Okaloosa-Walton County line to Pascagoula, and out 20 nautical miles. For overnight, southeast winds around 5 knots. Seas 1 foot or less. Wave detail, southeast 1 foot at 3 seconds and south 1 foot at 8 seconds. For Friday, east winds 5 to 10 knots. Seas 1 foot or less, then around 2 feet in the afternoon. Wave detail, southeast 1 foot at 3 seconds and south 1 foot at 8 seconds, becoming southeast 1 foot 4 seconds and south 1 foot at 8 seconds. A chance of showers and thunderstorms in the morning. For Friday night, southeast winds around 5 knots, becoming northeast after midnight. Seas around 2 feet. Wave detail, southeast 2 feet at 5 seconds. And for Saturday, northeast winds 5 to 10 knots, becoming southeast in the afternoon. Seas around 2 feet. Wave detail, south 2 feet at 6 seconds. From the Okaloosa-Walton County line to Pascagoula, from 20 to 60 nautical miles offshore. For overnight, southeast winds 5 to 10 knots. Seas 1 foot or less. Wave detail, southeast 1 foot at 3 seconds and south 1 foot at 8 seconds. For Friday, east winds 5 to 10 knots, increasing to 10 to 15 knots in the afternoon. Seas around 2 feet. Wave detail, southeast 2 feet at 3 seconds and south 1 foot at 8 seconds. A chance of showers and thunderstorms for Friday night, southeast winds 5 to 10 knots, becoming east after midnight. Seas around 2 feet. Wave detail, southeast 2 feet at 5 seconds. And for Saturday, east winds 5 to 10 knots. Seas around 2 feet. Wave detail, southeast 2 feet at 6 seconds. A slight chance of showers and thunderstorms in the morning. Tidal information, at the mouth of the Mobile River on Friday, high tide at 6:43 a.m. Low tide at 7:49 p.m. At the mouth of the Mobile River on Saturday, high tide at 7:42 a.m. Low tide at 8:48 p.m. At Pensacola Bay on Friday, high tide at 6:20 a.m. Low tide at 6:13 p.m. At Pensacola Bay on Saturday, high tide at 7:31 a.m. Low tide at 7:16 p.m. At the East Pass in Destin on Friday, high tide at 5:47 a.m. Low tide at 5:39 p.m. At the East Pass in Destin on Saturday, high tide at 6:58 a.m. Low tide at 6:42 p.m. The following marine observations were made as of 11 p.m. Mobile Bay Coast Guard Station. Winds were south at 5 knots. Sea temperature 88 degrees. Air temperature 85 degrees. Weeks Bay, calm. Air temperature was 77 degrees. Pensacola Bay. Sea temperature 88 degrees. Air temperature 85 degrees. The report from the east end of Dauphin Island was not available. Grand Bay, southeast winds at 8 knots. Air temperature was 86 degrees. And Pettiboy Island, southeast winds at 7 knots. Air temperature was 84 degrees. 12 miles south of Orange Beach. Winds were southeast at 10 knots. Sea temperature 86 degrees. Air temperature 85 degrees. 100 miles south of Destin. Winds were southeast at 10 knots. Air temperature 83 degrees. Wave heights 3 feet. Wave period 4 seconds. The following weather reports were made at 11 p.m. Pensacola International Airport, skies were partly cloudy. The temperature was 82 degrees, the dew point was 74, and the relative humidity was 76%. The wind was southeast at 8 miles an hour. The pressure was 30.15 inches and rising. Pensacola Naval Air Station, skies were partly cloudy. The temperature was 83 degrees, the dew point was 75, and the relative humidity was 77%. This produces a heat index of 90. The wind was south at 10 miles an hour. The pressure was 30.14 inches and rising. The Pensacola climate summary for this evening, as of 4 p.m., August 6, 2026. Today's high temperature was 89 degrees and the low 76 degrees. No precipitation fell today, which leaves the monthly total at 1.53 inches. The total precipitation for the year still stands at 32.71 inches. Sunset tonight is at 7:39 p.m. Sunrise tomorrow is at 6:11 a.m. Across the central Gulf Coast, Gulf Shores, clear. Temperature was 81 degrees. Wind southeast at 5 miles an hour. Milton, clear. Temperature was 76 degrees. Wind east at 3 miles an hour. Destin, partly cloudy. Temperature was 84 degrees. Wind southeast at 9 miles an hour. Heat index was 92. Mary Esther, partly cloudy. Temperature was 84 degrees. Wind southeast at 7 miles an hour. Heat index was 93. Mobile, partly cloudy. Temperature was 79 degrees. Wind variable at 3 miles an hour. Elsewhere, Hattiesburg, partly cloudy at 74. New Orleans, partly cloudy and 80. Montgomery, cloudy and 77. Tallahassee, clear and 77. And in Panama City, mostly cloudy and 80. The Tropical Weather Outlook. For the North Atlantic, Caribbean Sea and the Gulf of America, tropical cyclone formation is not expected during the next 7 days. Here's your National Weather Service forecast. Overnight, mostly clear. Lows in the lower 70s. Light and variable winds. Friday, mostly sunny. A slight chance of showers and thunderstorms in the afternoon. Highs in the lower 90s. East winds around 5 miles per hour. Chance of rain 20%. Friday night, mostly clear. Lows in the lower 70s. South winds around 5 miles per hour in the evening, becoming light and variable. Saturday, sunny in the morning, then partly sunny with a chance of showers and thunderstorms in the afternoon. Humid with highs in the lower 90s. Northeast winds around 5 miles per hour. Chance of rain 40%. Heat index values up to 106. Saturday night, partly cloudy with a slight chance of showers and thunderstorms in the evening, then mostly clear after midnight. Humid with lows in the lower 70s. South winds around 5 miles per hour in the evening, becoming light and variable. Chance of rain 20%. Sunday, mostly sunny. A slight chance of showers in the morning, then a chance of showers and thunderstorms in the afternoon. Highs in the lower 90s. Chance of rain 50%. Heat index values up to 105. Sunday night, mostly clear. Lows in the mid-70s. Monday, mostly sunny. A slight chance of showers and thunderstorms in the morning, then a chance of showers and thunderstorms in the afternoon. Highs in the lower 90s. Chance of rain 40%. Heat index values up to 105. 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The current time is 11:42 p.m. Central Daylight Time. Here's your marine forecast. On the weather map, light to at times moderate southeast to southerly winds are expected over most area waters into the coming week. Near the coast, a diurnal cycle will bring offshore winds during the afternoon and evening, shifting to offshore overnight into the morning. On Perdido Bay, Pensacola Bay including Santa Rosa Sound, and Choctawhatchee Bay. For overnight, southeast winds around 5 knots. Waves 1 foot or less. Smooth. For Friday, east winds 5 to 10 knots, becoming southeast in the afternoon. Waves 1 foot or less. Light chop. A chance of showers and thunderstorms, mainly in the morning. For Friday night, south winds around 5 knots, becoming north after midnight. Waves 1 foot or less. Smooth. And for Saturday, northeast winds around 5 knots, becoming southeast in the afternoon. Waves 1 foot or less. Light chop. A slight chance of showers and thunderstorms in the afternoon. On Perdido Bay, Pensacola Bay including Santa Rosa Sound, and Choctaw Hatchie Bay. For overnight, southeast winds around 5 knots. Waves 1 foot or less. Smooth. For Friday, east winds around 5 knots, becoming southeast in the afternoon. Waves 1 foot or less. Smooth. A slight chance of showers and thunderstorms for Friday night, southwest winds around 5 knots, becoming north after midnight. Waves 1 foot or less. Smooth. And for Saturday, northeast winds around 5 knots, becoming south in the afternoon. Waves 1 foot or less. Smooth. A slight chance of showers and thunderstorms in the afternoon. From the Okaloosa-Walton County line to Pascagoula, and out 20 nautical miles. For overnight, southeast winds around 5 knots. Seas 1 foot or less. Wave detail, southeast 1 foot at 3 seconds and south 1 foot at 8 seconds. For Friday, east winds 5 to 10 knots. Seas 1 foot or less, then around 2 feet in the afternoon. Wave detail, southeast 1 foot at 3 seconds and south 1 foot at 8 seconds, becoming southeast 1 foot at 4 seconds and south 1 foot at 8 seconds. A chance of showers and thunderstorms in the morning. For Friday night, southeast winds around 5 knots, becoming northeast after midnight. Seas around 2 feet. Wave detail, southeast 2 feet at 5 seconds. And for Saturday, northeast winds 5 to 10 knots, becoming southeast in the afternoon. Seas around 2 feet. Wave detail, south 2 feet at 6 seconds. From the Okaloosa-Walton County line to Pascagoula, from 20 to 60 nautical miles offshore. For overnight, southeast winds 5 to 10 knots. Seas 1 foot or less. Wave detail, southeast 1 foot at 3 seconds and south 1 foot at 8 seconds. For Friday, east winds 5 to 10 knots, increasing to 10 to 15 knots in the afternoon. Seas around 2 feet. Wave detail, southeast 2 feet at 3 seconds and south 1 foot at 8 seconds. A chance of showers and thunderstorms for Friday night, southeast winds 5 to 10 knots, becoming east after midnight. Seas around 2 feet. Wave detail, southeast 2 feet at 5 seconds. And for Saturday, east winds 5 to 10 knots. Seas around 2 feet. Wave detail, southeast 2 feet at 6 seconds. A slight chance of showers and thunderstorms in the morning. Tidal information, at the mouth of the Mobile River on Friday, high tide at 6:43 a.m. Low tide at 7:49 p.m. At the mouth of the Mobile River on Saturday, high tide at 7:42 a.m. Low tide at 8:48 p.m. At Pensacola Bay on Friday, high tide at 6:20 a.m. Low tide at 6:13 p.m. At Pensacola Bay on Saturday, high tide at 7:31 a.m. Low tide at 7:16 p.m. At the East Pass in Destin on Friday, high tide at 5:47 a.m. Low tide at 5:39 p.m. At the East Pass in Destin on Saturday, high tide at 6:58 a.m. Low tide at 6:42 p.m. This is NOAA Weather Radio Station KEC 86 from Pensacola, Florida. 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The following marine observations were made as of 11 p.m. Mobile Bay Coast Guard Station. Winds were south at 5 knots. Sea temperature 88 degrees. Air temperature 85 degrees. Weeks Bay, calm. Air temperature was 77 degrees. Pensacola Bay. Sea temperature 88 degrees. Air temperature 85 degrees. The report from the east end of Dauphin Island was not available. Grand Bay, southeast winds at 8 knots. Air temperature was 86 degrees. And Pettiboy Island, southeast winds at 7 knots. Air temperature was 84 degrees. 12 miles south of Orange Beach. Winds were southeast at 10 knots. Sea temperature 86 degrees. Air temperature 85 degrees. 100 miles south of Destin. Winds were southeast at 10 knots. Air temperature 83 degrees. Wave height 3 feet. Wave period 4 seconds. The following weather reports were made at 11 p.m. Pensacola International Airport, skies were partly cloudy. The temperature was 82 degrees, the dew point was 74, and the relative humidity was 76%. The wind was southeast at 8 miles an hour. The pressure was 30.15 inches and rising. Pensacola Naval Air Station, skies were partly cloudy. The temperature was 83 degrees, the dew point was 75, and the relative humidity was 77%. This produces a heat index of 90. The wind was south at 10 miles an hour. The pressure was 30.14 inches and rising. The National Marine Fisheries Service announces that the commercial sector for greater amberjack in Gulf Federal waters is closed effective Saturday, August 8, 2026, and remains closed through December 31, 2026. During the commercial closure, all sale or purchase of Gulf greater amberjack is prohibited. For more information, call the National Marine Fisheries Service at 727-824-5305. The Pensacola climate summary for this evening, as of 4 p.m., August 6, 2026. Today's high temperature was 89 degrees and the low 76 degrees. No precipitation fell today, which leaves the monthly total at 1.53 inches. The total precipitation for the year still stands at 32.71 inches. Sunset tonight is at 7:39 p.m. Sunrise tomorrow is at 6:11 a.m. Across the central Gulf Coast, Gulf Shores, clear. Temperature was 81 degrees. Wind southeast at 5 miles an hour. Milton, clear. Temperature was 76 degrees. Wind east at 3 miles an hour. Destin, partly cloudy. Temperature was 84 degrees. Wind southeast at 9 miles an hour. Heat index was 92. Mary Esther, partly cloudy. Temperature was 84 degrees. Wind southeast at 7 miles an hour. Heat index was 93. Mobile, partly cloudy. Temperature was 79 degrees. Wind variable at 3 miles an hour. Elsewhere, Hattiesburg, partly cloudy and 74. New Orleans, partly cloudy and 80. Montgomery, cloudy and 77. Tallahassee, clear and 77. And in Panama City, mostly cloudy and 80. Here's your National Weather Service forecast. Overnight, mostly clear. Lows in the lower 70s. Light and variable winds. Friday, mostly sunny. A slight chance of showers and thunderstorms in the afternoon. Highs in the lower 90s. East winds around 5 miles per hour. Chance of rain 20%. Friday night, mostly clear. Lows in the lower 70s. South winds around 5 miles per hour in the evening, becoming light and variable. Saturday, sunny in the morning, then partly sunny with a chance of showers and thunderstorms in the afternoon. Humid with highs in the lower 90s. Northeast winds around 5 miles per hour. Chance of rain 40%. Heat index values up to 106. Saturday night, partly cloudy with a slight chance of showers and thunderstorms in the evening, then mostly clear after midnight. Humid with lows in the lower 70s. South winds around 5 miles per hour in the evening, becoming light and variable. Chance of rain 20%. Sunday, mostly sunny. A slight chance of showers in the morning, then a chance of showers and thunderstorms in the afternoon. Highs in the lower 90s. Chance of rain 50%. Heat index values up to 105. Sunday night, mostly clear. Lows in the mid-70s. Monday, mostly sunny. A slight chance of showers and thunderstorms in the morning, then a chance of showers and thunderstorms in the afternoon. Highs in the lower 90s. Chance of rain 40%. Heat index values up to 105. 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The current time is 11:53 p.m. Central Daylight Time. Here's your marine forecast. On the weather map, light to at times moderate southeast to southerly winds are expected over most area waters into the coming week. Near the coast, a diurnal cycle will bring offshore winds during the afternoon and evening, shifting to offshore overnight into the morning. On Perdido Bay, Pensacola Bay including Santa Rosa Sound, and Choctaw Hatchie Bay. For overnight, southeast winds around 5 knots. Waves 1 foot or less. Smooth. For Friday, east winds 5 to 10 knots, becoming southeast in the afternoon. Waves 1 foot or less. Light chop. A chance of showers and thunderstorms, mainly in the morning. For Friday night, south winds around 5 knots, becoming north after midnight. Waves 1 foot or less. Smooth. And for Saturday, northeast winds around 5 knots, becoming southeast in the afternoon. Waves 1 foot or less. Light chop. A slight chance of showers and thunderstorms in the afternoon. On Perdido Bay, Pensacola Bay including Santa Rosa Sound, and Choctaw Hatchie Bay. For overnight, southeast winds around 5 knots. Waves 1 foot or less. Smooth. For Friday, east winds around 5 knots, becoming southeast in the afternoon. Waves 1 foot or less. Smooth. A slight chance of showers and thunderstorms for Friday night. Southwest winds around 5 knots, becoming north after midnight. Waves 1 foot or less. Smooth. And for Saturday, northeast winds around 5 knots, becoming south in the afternoon. Waves 1 foot or less. Smooth. A slight chance of showers and thunderstorms in the afternoon. From the Okaloosa-Walton County line to Pascagoula, and out 20 nautical miles. For overnight, southeast winds around 5 knots. Seas 1 foot or less. Wave detail, southeast 1 foot at 3 seconds and south 1 foot at 8 seconds. For Friday, east winds 5 to 10 knots. Seas 1 foot or less, then around 2 feet in the afternoon. Wave detail, southeast 1 foot at 3 seconds and south 1 foot at 8 seconds, becoming southeast 1 foot at 4 seconds and south 1 foot at 8 seconds. A chance of showers and thunderstorms in the morning. For Friday night, southeast winds around 5 knots, becoming northeast after midnight. Seas around 2 feet. Wave detail, southeast 2 feet at 5 seconds. And for Saturday, northeast winds 5 to 10 knots, becoming southeast in the afternoon. Seas around 2 feet. Wave detail, south 2 feet at 6 seconds. From the Okaloosa-Walton County line to Pascagoula, from 20 to 60 nautical miles offshore. For overnight, southeast winds 5 to 10 knots. Seas 1 foot or less. Wave detail, southeast 1 foot at 3 seconds and south 1 foot at 8 seconds. For Friday, east winds 5 to 10 knots, increasing to 10 to 15 knots in the afternoon. Seas around 2 feet. Wave detail, southeast 2 feet at 3 seconds and south 1 foot at 8 seconds. A chance of showers and thunderstorms for Friday night, southeast winds 5 to 10 knots, becoming east after midnight. Seas around 2 feet. Wave detail, southeast 2 feet at 5 seconds. And for Saturday, east winds 5 to 10 knots. Seas around 2 feet. Wave detail, southeast 2 feet at 6 seconds. A slight chance of showers and thunderstorms in the morning. Tidal information, at the mouth of the Mobile River on Friday, high tide at 6:43 a.m. Low tide at 7:49 p.m. At the mouth of the Mobile River on Saturday, high tide at 7:42 a.m. Low tide at 8:48 p.m. At Pensacola Bay on Friday, high tide at 6:20 a.m. Low tide at 6:13 p.m. At Pensacola Bay on Saturday, high tide at 7:31 a.m. Low tide at 7:16 p.m. At the East Pass in Destin on Friday, high tide at 5:47 a.m. Low tide at 5:39 p.m. At the East Pass in Destin on Saturday, high tide at 6:58 a.m. Low tide at 6:42 p.m. The following marine observations were made as of 11 p.m. Mobile Bay Coast Guard Station. Winds were south at 5 knots. Sea temperature 88 degrees. Air temperature 85 degrees. Weeks Bay, calm. Air temperature was 77 degrees. Pensacola Bay. Sea temperature 88 degrees. Air temperature 85 degrees. The report from the east end of Dauphin Island was not available. Graham Bay, southeast winds at 8 knots. Air temperature was 86 degrees. And Pettiboy Island, southeast winds at 7 knots. Air temperature was 84 degrees. 12 miles south of Orange Beach. Winds were southeast at 10 knots. Sea temperature 86 degrees. Air temperature 85 degrees. 100 miles south of Destin. Winds were southeast at 10 knots. Air temperature 83 degrees. Wave heights 3 feet. Wave period 4 seconds. The following weather reports were made at 11 p.m. Pensacola International Airport, skies were partly cloudy. The temperature was 82 degrees, the dew point was 74, and the relative humidity was 76%. The wind was southeast at 8 miles an hour. The pressure was 30.15 inches and rising. Pensacola Naval Air Station, skies were partly cloudy. The temperature was 83 degrees, the dew point was 75, and the relative humidity.
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0: Temperature was 81 degrees. Wind southeast at 5 miles an hour. Milton, clear. Temperature was 76 degrees. Wind east at 3 miles an hour. Destin, partly cloudy. Temperature was 84 degrees. Wind southeast at 9 miles an hour. Heat index was 92. Mary Esther, partly cloudy. Temperature was 84 degrees. Wind southeast at 7 miles an hour. Heat index was 93. Mobile, partly cloudy. Temperature was 79 degrees. Wind variable at 3 miles an hour. Elsewhere, Hattiesburg, partly cloudy and 74. New Orleans, partly cloudy and 80. Montgomery, cloudy and 77. Tallahassee, clear and 77. And in Panama City, mostly cloudy and 80. Here's your National Weather Service forecast. Overnight, mostly clear. Lows in the lower 70s. Light and variable winds. Friday, mostly sunny. A slight chance of showers and thunderstorms in the afternoon. Highs in the lower 90s. East winds around 5 miles per hour. Chance of rain 20%. Friday night, mostly clear. Lows in the lower 70s. South winds around 5 miles per hour in the evening, becoming light and variable. Saturday, sunny in the morning, then partly sunny with a chance of showers and thunderstorms in the afternoon. Humid with highs in the lower 90s. Northeast winds around 5 miles per hour. Chance of rain 40%. Heat index values up to 106. Saturday night, partly cloudy with a slight chance of showers and thunderstorms in the evening, then mostly clear after midnight. Humid with lows in the lower 70s. South winds around 5 miles per hour in the evening, becoming light and variable. Chance of rain 20%. Sunday, mostly sunny. A slight chance of showers in the morning, then a chance of showers and thunderstorms in the afternoon. Highs in the lower 90s. Chance of rain 50%. Heat index values up to 105. Sunday night, mostly clear. Lows in the mid-70s. Monday, mostly sunny. A slight chance of showers and thunderstorms in the morning, then a chance of showers and thunderstorms in the afternoon. Highs in the lower 90s. Chance of rain 40%. Heat index values up to 105. 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The current time is 12:02 a.m. Central Daylight Time. Here's your marine forecast. On the weather map, Light to at times moderate southeast to southerly winds are expected over most area waters into the coming week. Near the coast, a diurnal cycle will bring offshore winds during the afternoon and evening, shifting to offshore overnight into the morning. On Perdido Bay, Pensacola Bay including Santa Rosa Sound, and Choctaw Hatchie Bay. For overnight, southeast winds around 5 knots. Waves 1 foot or less. Smooth. For Friday, east winds 5 to 10 knots, becoming southeast in the afternoon. Waves 1 foot or less. Light chop. A chance of showers and thunderstorms, mainly in the morning. For Friday night, south winds around 5 knots, becoming north after midnight. Waves 1 foot or less. Smooth. And for Saturday, northeast winds around 5 knots, becoming southeast in the afternoon. Waves 1 foot or less. Light chop. A slight chance of showers and thunderstorms in the afternoon. On Perdido Bay, Pensacola Bay including Santa Rosa Sound, and Choctaw Hatchie Bay. For overnight, southeast winds around 5 knots. Waves 1 foot or less. Smooth. For Friday, east winds around 5 knots, becoming southeast in the afternoon. Waves 1 foot or less. Smooth. A slight chance of showers and thunderstorms for Friday night, southwest winds around 5 knots, becoming north after midnight. Waves 1 foot or less. Smooth. And for Saturday, northeast winds around 5 knots, becoming south in the afternoon. Waves 1 foot or less. Smooth. A slight chance of showers and thunderstorms in the afternoon. From the Okaloosa-Walton County line to Pascagoula, and out 20 nautical miles. For overnight, southeast winds around 5 knots. Seas 1 foot or less. Wave detail, southeast 1 foot at 3 seconds and south 1 foot at 8 seconds. For Friday, east winds 5 to 10 knots. Seas 1 foot or less, then around 2 feet in the afternoon. Wave detail, southeast 1 foot at 3 seconds and south 1 foot at 8 seconds, becoming southeast 1 foot at 4 seconds and south 1 foot at 8 seconds. A chance of showers and thunderstorms in the morning. For Friday night, southeast winds around 5 knots, becoming northeast after midnight. Seas around 2 feet. Wave detail, southeast 2 feet at 5 seconds. And for Saturday, northeast winds 5 to 10 knots, becoming southeast in the afternoon. Seas around 2 feet. Wave detail, south 2 feet at 6 seconds. From the Okaloosa-Walton County line to Pascagoula, from 20 to 60 nautical miles offshore. For overnight, southeast winds 5 to 10 knots. Seas 1 foot or less. Wave detail, southeast 1 foot at 3 seconds and south 1 foot at 8 seconds. For Friday, east winds 5 to 10 knots, increasing to 10 to 15 knots in the afternoon. Seas around 2 feet. Wave detail, southeast 2 feet at 3 seconds and south 1 foot at 8 seconds. A chance of showers and thunderstorms for Friday night, southeast winds 5 to 10 knots, becoming east after midnight. Seas around 2 feet. Wave detail, southeast 2 feet at 5 seconds. And for Saturday, east winds 5 to 10 knots. Seas around 2 feet. Wave detail, southeast 2 feet at 6 seconds. A slight chance of showers and thunderstorms in the morning. Tidal information, at the mouth of the Mobile River on Friday, high tide at 6:43 a.m. Low tide at 7:49 p.m. At the mouth of the Mobile River on Saturday, high tide at 7:42 a.m. Low tide at 8:48 p.m. At Pensacola Bay on Friday, high tide at 6:20 a.m. Low tide at 6:13 p.m. At Pensacola Bay on Saturday, high tide at 7:31 a.m. Low tide at 7:16 p.m. At the East Pass in Destin on Friday, high tide at 5:47 a.m. Low tide at 5:39 p.m. At the East Pass in Destin on Saturday, high tide at 6:58 a.m. Low tide at 6:42 p.m. The following marine observations were made as of 11 p.m. Mobile Bay Coast Guard Station. Winds were south at 5 knots. Sea temperature 88 degrees. Air temperature 85 degrees. Weeks Bay, calm. Air temperature was 77 degrees. Pensacola Bay. Sea temperature 80 degrees. Air temperature 85 degrees. The report from the east end of Dauphin Island was not available. Grand Bay, southeast winds at 8 knots. Air temperature was 86 degrees. And Pettiboy Island, southeast winds at 7 knots. Air temperature was 84 degrees. 12 miles south of Orange Beach. Winds were southeast at 10 knots. Sea temperature 86 degrees. Air temperature 85 degrees. 100 miles south of Destin. Winds were southeast at 10 knots. Air temperature 83 degrees. Wave heights 3 feet. Wave period 4 seconds. The following weather reports were made at 11 p.m. Pensacola International Airport, skies were partly cloudy. The temperature was 82 degrees, the dew point was 74, and the relative humidity was 76%. The wind was southeast at 8 miles an hour. The pressure was 30.15 inches and rising. Pensacola Naval Air Station, skies were partly cloudy. The temperature was 83 degrees, the dew point was 75, and the relative humidity was 77%. This produces a heat index of 90. The wind was south at 10 miles an hour. The pressure was 30.14 inches and rising. Across the central Gulf Coast, Gulf Shores, clear. Temperature was 81 degrees. Wind southeast at 5 miles an hour. Milton, clear. Temperature was 76 degrees. Wind east at 3 miles an hour. Destin, partly cloudy. Temperature was 84 degrees. Wind southeast at 9 miles an hour. Heat index was 92. Mary Esther, partly cloudy. Temperature was 84 degrees. Wind southeast at 7 miles an hour. Heat index was 93. Mobile, partly cloudy. Temperature was 79 degrees. Wind variable at 3 miles an hour. Elsewhere, Hattiesburg, partly cloudy and 74. New Orleans, partly cloudy and 80. Montgomery, cloudy and 77. Tallahassee, clear and 77. And in Panama City, mostly cloudy and 80. Here's your National Weather Service forecast. Overnight, mostly clear. Lows in the lower 70s. Light and variable winds. Friday, mostly sunny. A slight chance of showers and thunderstorms in the afternoon. Highs in the lower 90s. East winds around 5 miles per hour. Chance of rain 20%. Friday night, mostly clear. Lows in the lower 70s. South winds around 5 miles per hour in the evening, becoming light and variable. Saturday, sunny in the morning, then partly sunny with a chance of showers and thunderstorms in the afternoon. Humid with highs in the lower 90s. Northeast winds around 5 miles per hour. Chance of rain 40%. Heat index values up to 106. Saturday night, partly cloudy with a slight chance of showers and thunderstorms in the evening, then mostly clear after midnight. Humid with lows in the lower 70s. South winds around 5 miles per hour in the evening, becoming light and variable. Chance of rain 20%. Sunday, mostly sunny. A slight chance of showers in the morning, then a chance of showers and thunderstorms in the afternoon. Highs in the lower 90s. Chance of rain 50%. Heat index values up to 105. Sunday night, mostly clear. Lows in the mid-70s. Monday, mostly sunny. A slight chance of showers and thunderstorms in the morning, then a chance of showers and thunderstorms in the afternoon. Highs in the lower 90s. Chance of rain 40%. Heat index values up to 105. 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The current time is 12:12 a.m. Central Daylight Time. Here's your marine forecast. On the weather map, light to at times moderate southeast to southerly winds are expected over most area waters into the coming week. Near the coast, a diurnal cycle will bring offshore winds during the afternoon and evening, shifting to offshore overnight into the morning. on Perdido Bay, Pensacola Bay including Santa Rosa Sound, and Choctawhatchee Bay. For overnight, southeast winds around 5 knots. Waves 1 foot or less. Smooth. For Friday, east winds 5 to 10 knots, becoming southeast in the afternoon. Waves 1 foot or less. Light chop. A chance of showers and thunderstorms, mainly in the morning. For Friday night, south winds around 5 knots, becoming north after midnight. Waves 1 foot or less. Smooth. And for Saturday, northeast winds around 5 knots, becoming southeast in the afternoon. Waves 1 foot or less. Light chop. A slight chance of showers and thunderstorms in the afternoon. On Perdido Bay, Pensacola Bay including Santa Rosa Sound, and Choctawhatchee Bay. For overnight, southeast winds around 5 knots. Waves 1 foot or less. Smooth. For Friday, east winds around 5 knots, becoming southeast in the afternoon. Waves 1 foot or less. Smooth. A slight chance of showers and thunderstorms for Friday night, southwest winds around 5 knots, becoming north after midnight. Waves 1 foot or less. Smooth. And for Saturday, northeast winds around 5 knots, becoming south in the afternoon. Waves 1 foot or less. Smooth. A slight chance of showers and thunderstorms in the afternoon. From the Okaloosa-Walton County line to Pascagoula, and out 20 nautical miles. For overnight, southeast winds around 5 knots. Seas 1 foot or less. Wave detail, southeast 1 foot at 3 seconds and south 1 foot at 8 seconds. For Friday, east winds 5 to 10 knots. Seas 1 foot or less, then around 2 feet in the afternoon. Wave detail, southeast 1 foot at 3 seconds and south 1 foot at 8 seconds, becoming southeast 1 foot at 4 seconds and south 1 foot at 8 seconds. A chance of showers and thunderstorms in the morning. For Friday night, southeast winds around 5 knots, becoming northeast after midnight. Seas around 2 feet. Wave detail, southeast 2 feet at 5 seconds. And for Saturday, northeast winds 5 to 10 knots, becoming southeast in the afternoon. Seas around 2 feet. Wave detail, south 2 feet at 6 seconds. From the Okaloosa-Walton County line to Pascagoula, from 20 to 60 nautical miles offshore. For overnight, southeast winds 5 to 10 knots. Seas 1 foot or less. Wave detail, southeast 1 foot at 3 seconds and south 1 foot at 8 seconds. For Friday, east winds 5 to 10 knots, increasing to 10 to 15 knots in the afternoon. Seas around 2 feet. Wave detail, southeast 2 feet at 3 seconds and south 1 foot at 8 seconds. A chance of showers and thunderstorms for Friday night, southeast winds 5 to 10 knots, becoming east after midnight. Seas around 2 feet. Wave detail, southeast 2 feet at 5 seconds. And for Saturday, east winds 5 to 10 knots. Seas around 2 feet. Wave detail, southeast 2 feet at 6 seconds. A slight chance of showers and thunderstorms in the morning. Tidal information, at the mouth of the Mobile River on Friday, high tide at 6:43 a.m. Low tide at 7:49 p.m. At the mouth of the Mobile River on Saturday, high tide at 7:42 a.m. Low tide at 8:48 p.m. At Pensacola Bay on Friday, high tide at 6:20 a.m. Low tide at 6:13 p.m. At Pensacola Bay on Saturday, high tide at 7:31 a.m. Low tide at 7:16 p.m. At the East Pass in Destin on Friday, high tide at 5:47 a.m. Low tide at 5:39 p.m. At the East Pass in Destin on Saturday, high tide at 6:58 a.m. Low tide at 6:42 p.m. This is NOAA Weather Radio Station KEC 86 from Pensacola, Florida. 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The Tropical Weather Outlook. For the North Atlantic, Caribbean Sea and the Gulf of America, tropical cyclone formation is not expected during the next 7 days. The following marine observations were made as of midnight. Mobile Bay Coast Guard Station. Winds were south at 2 knots. Sea temperature 88 degrees. Air temperature 84 degrees. Weeks Bay, calm. Air temperature was 77 degrees. Pensacola Bay. Sea temperature 88 degrees. Air temperature 85 degrees. The report from the east end of Dauphin Island was not available. Graham Bay, southeast winds at 10 knots. Air temperature was 85 degrees. And Pettiboy Island, southeast winds at 8 knots. Air temperature was 83 degrees. 12 miles south of Orange Beach. Winds were southeast at 10 knots. Sea temperature 86 degrees. Air temperature 85 degrees. 100 miles south of Destin. Winds were east at 12 knots. Air temperature 83 degrees. Wave heights 3 feet. Wave period 5 seconds. The National Marine Fisheries Service announces that the commercial sector for Greater Amberjack in Gulf Federal Waters is closed effective Saturday, August 8, 2026, and remains closed through December 31, 2026. During the commercial closure, all sale or purchase of Gulf Greater Amberjack is prohibited. For more information, call the National Marine Fisheries Service at 727-824-5305. The following weather reports were made at midnight. Pensacola International Airport, skies were mostly cloudy. The temperature was 82 degrees, the dew point was 75, and the relative humidity was 79%. The wind was southeast at 6 miles an hour. The pressure was 30.14 inches and falling. Pensacola Naval Air Station, skies were clear. The temperature was 83 degrees, the dew point was 75, and the relative humidity was 77%. This produces a heat index of 90. The wind was southeast at 8 miles an hour. The pressure was 30.13 inches and falling. Across the central Gulf Coast, Gulf Shores, haze. Temperature was 81 degrees. Wind calm. The report from Milton was not available. Destin, partly cloudy. Temperature was 84 degrees. Wind southeast at 7 miles an hour. Heat index was 92. Mobile, clear. Temperature was 78 degrees. Wind southeast at 6 miles an hour. Elsewhere, Hattiesburg, clear and 75. New Orleans, partly cloudy and 79. Montgomery, cloudy and 76. Tallahassee, partly cloudy and 75. And in Panama City, partly cloudy and 78. Here's your National Weather Service forecast. Overnight, mostly clear. Lows in the lower 70s. Light and variable winds. Friday, mostly sunny. A slight chance of showers and thunderstorms in the afternoon. Highs in the lower 90s. East winds around 5 miles per hour. Chance of rain 20%. Friday night, mostly clear. Lows in the lower 70s. South winds around 5 miles per hour in the evening, becoming light and variable. Saturday, sunny in the morning, then partly sunny with a chance of showers and thunderstorms in the afternoon. Humid with highs in the lower 90s. Northeast winds around 5 miles per hour. Chance of rain 40%. Heat index values up to 106. Saturday night, partly cloudy with a slight chance of showers and thunderstorms in the evening, then mostly clear after midnight. Humid with lows in the lower 70s. South winds around 5 miles per hour in the evening, becoming light and variable. Chance of rain 20%. Sunday, mostly sunny. A slight chance of showers in the morning, then a chance of showers and thunderstorms in the afternoon. Highs in the lower 90s. Chance of rain 50%. Heat index values up to 105. Sunday night, mostly clear. Lows in the mid-70s. Monday, mostly sunny. A slight chance of showers and thunderstorms in the morning, then a chance of showers and thunderstorms in the afternoon. Highs in the lower 90s. Chance of rain 40%. Heat index values up to 105. 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The current time is 12:22 a.m. Central Daylight Time. Here's your marine forecast.

afternoon. Waves 1 foot or less. Light chop. A chance of showers and thunderstorms, mainly in the morning. For Friday night, south winds around 5 knots, becoming north after midnight. Waves 1 foot or less. Smooth. And for Saturday, northeast winds around 5 knots, becoming southeast in the afternoon. Waves 1 foot or less. Light chop. A slight chance of showers and thunderstorms in the afternoon. On Perdido Bay, Pensacola Bay including Santa Rosa Sound, and Choctaw Hatchie Bay. For overnight, southeast winds around 5 knots. Waves 1 foot or less. Smooth. For Friday, east winds around 5 knots, becoming southeast in the afternoon. Waves 1 foot or less. Smooth. A slight chance of showers and thunderstorms for Friday night, southwest winds around 5 knots, becoming north after midnight. Waves 1 foot or less. Smooth. And for Saturday, northeast winds around 5 knots, becoming south in the afternoon. Waves 1 foot or less. Smooth. A slight chance of showers and thunderstorms in the afternoon. From the Okaloosa-Walton County line to Pascagoula, and out 20 nautical miles. For overnight, southeast winds around 5 knots. Seas 1 foot or less. Wave detail, southeast 1 foot at 3 seconds and south 1 foot at 8 seconds. For Friday, east winds 5 to 10 knots. Seas 1 foot or less, then around 2 feet in the afternoon. Wave detail, southeast 1 foot at 3 seconds and south 1 foot at 8 seconds, becoming southeast 1 foot at 4 seconds and south 1 foot at 8 seconds. A chance of showers and thunderstorms in the morning. For Friday night, southeast winds around 5 knots, becoming northeast after midnight. Seas around 2 feet. Wave detail, southeast 2 feet at 5 seconds. And for Saturday, northeast winds 5 to 10 knots, becoming southeast in the afternoon. Seas around 2 feet. Wave detail, south 2 feet at 6 seconds. From the Okaloosa-Walton County line to Pascagoula, from 20 to 60 nautical miles offshore. For overnight, southeast winds 5 to 10 knots. Seas 1 foot or less. Wave detail, southeast 1 foot at 3 seconds and south 1 foot at 8 seconds. For Friday, east winds 5 to 10 knots, increasing to 10 to 15 knots in the afternoon. Seas around 2 feet. Wave detail, southeast 2 feet at 3 seconds and south 1 foot at 8 seconds. A chance of showers and thunderstorms for Friday night, southeast winds 5 to 10 knots, becoming east after midnight. Seas around 2 feet. Wave detail, southeast 2 feet at 5 seconds. And for Saturday, east winds 5 to 10 knots. Seas around 2 feet. Wave detail, southeast 2 feet at 6 seconds. A slight chance of showers and thunderstorms in the morning. Tidal information, at the mouth of the Mobile River on Friday, high tide at 6:43 a.m. Low tide at 7:49 p.m. At the mouth of the Mobile River on Saturday, high tide at 7:42 a.m. Low tide at 8:48 p.m. At Pensacola Bay on Friday, high tide at 6:20 a.m. Low tide at 6:13 p.m. At Pensacola Bay on Saturday, high tide at 7:31 a.m. Low tide at 7:16 p.m. At the East Pass in Destin on Friday, high tide at 5:47 a.m. Low tide at 5:39 p.m. At the East Pass in Destin on Saturday, high tide at 6:58 a.m. Low tide at 6:42 p.m. The following marine observations were made as of midnight. Mobile Bay Coast Guard Station. Winds were south at 2 knots. Sea temperature 88 degrees. Air temperature 84 degrees. Weeks Bay, calm. Air temperature was 77 degrees. Pensacola Bay. Sea temperature 88 degrees. Air temperature 85 degrees. The report from the east end of Dauphin Island was not available. Graham Bay, southeast winds at 10 knots. Air temperature was 85 degrees. And Pettiboy Island, southeast winds at 8 knots. Air temperature was 83 degrees. 12 miles south of Orange Beach. Winds were southeast at 10 knots. Sea temperature 86 degrees. Air temperature

0: 85 degrees. 100 miles south of Destin. Winds were east at 12 knots. Air temperature 83 degrees. Wave height 3 feet. Wave period 5 seconds. The following weather reports were made at midnight. Pensacola International Airport, skies were mostly cloudy. The temperature was 82 degrees, the dew point was 75, and the relative humidity was 79%. The wind was southeast at 6 miles an hour. The pressure was 30.14 inches and falling. Pensacola Naval Air Station, skies were clear. The temperature was 83 degrees, the dew point was 75, and the relative humidity was 77%. This produces a heat index of 90. The wind was southeast at 8 miles an hour. The pressure was 30.13 inches and falling. Across the central Gulf Coast, Gulf Shores, haze. Temperature was 81 degrees. Wind calm. The report from Milton was not available. Destin, partly cloudy. Temperature was 84 degrees. Wind southeast at 7 miles an hour. Heat index was 92. Mobile, clear. Temperature was 78 degrees. Wind southeast at 6 miles an hour. Elsewhere, Hattiesburg, clear and 75. New Orleans, partly cloudy and 79. Montgomery, cloudy and 76. Tallahassee, partly cloudy and 75. And in Panama City, partly cloudy and 78. Here's your National Weather Service forecast. Overnight, mostly clear. Lows in the lower 70s. Light and variable winds. Friday, mostly sunny. A slight chance of showers and thunderstorms in the afternoon. Highs in the lower 90s. East winds around 5 miles per hour. Chance of rain 20%. Friday night, mostly clear. Lows in the lower 70s. South winds around 5 miles per hour in the evening, becoming light and variable. Saturday, sunny in the morning, then partly sunny with a chance of showers and thunderstorms in the afternoon. Humid with highs in the lower 90s. Northeast winds around 5 miles per hour. Chance of rain 40%. Heat index values up to 106. Saturday night, partly cloudy with a slight chance of showers and thunderstorms in the evening, then mostly clear after midnight. Humid with lows in the lower 70s. South winds around 5 miles per hour in the evening, becoming light and variable. Chance of rain 20%. Sunday, mostly sunny. A slight chance of showers in the morning, then a chance of showers and thunderstorms in the afternoon. Highs in the lower 90s. Chance of rain 50%. Heat index values up to 105. Sunday night, mostly clear. Lows in the mid-70s. Monday, mostly sunny. A slight chance of showers and thunderstorms in the morning, then a chance of showers and thunderstorms in the afternoon. Highs in the lower 90s. Chance of rain 40%. Heat index values up to 105. 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The current time is 12:32 a.m. Central Daylight Time. Here's your marine forecast. On the weather map, light to at times moderate southeast to southerly winds are expected over most area waters into the coming week. Near the coast, a diurnal cycle will bring offshore winds during the afternoon and evening, shifting to offshore overnight into the morning. On Perdido Bay, Pensacola Bay including Santa Rosa Sound, and Choctaw Hatchie Bay. For overnight, southeast winds around 5 knots. Waves 1 foot or less. Smooth. For Friday, east winds 5 to 10 knots, becoming southeast in the afternoon. Waves 1 foot or less. Light chop. A chance of showers and thunderstorms, mainly in the morning. For Friday night, south winds around 5 knots, becoming north after midnight. Waves 1 foot or less. Smooth. And for Saturday, northeast winds around 5 knots, becoming southeast in the afternoon. Waves 1 foot or less. Light chop. A slight chance of showers and thunderstorms in the afternoon. On Perdido Bay, Pensacola Bay, including Santa Rosa Sound and Choctawhatchee Bay. For overnight, southeast winds around 5 knots. Waves 1 foot or less. Smooth. For Friday, east winds around 5 knots, becoming southeast in the afternoon. Waves 1 foot or less. Smooth. A slight chance of showers and thunderstorms for Friday night. Southwest winds around 5 knots, becoming north after midnight. Waves 1 foot or less. Smooth. And for Saturday, northeast winds around 5 knots, becoming south in the afternoon. Waves 1 foot or less. Smooth. A slight chance of showers and thunderstorms in the afternoon. From the Okaloosa-Walton County line to Pascagoula, and out 20 nautical miles. For overnight, southeast winds around 5 knots. Seas 1 foot or less. Wave detail, southeast 1 foot at 3 seconds and south 1 foot at 8 seconds. For Friday, east winds 5 to 10 knots. Seas 1 foot or less, then around 2 feet in the afternoon. Wave detail, southeast 1 foot at 3 seconds and south 1 foot at 8 seconds, becoming southeast 1 foot at 4 seconds and south 1 foot at 8 seconds. A chance of showers and thunderstorms in the morning. For Friday night, southeast winds around 5 knots, becoming northeast after midnight. Seas around 2 feet. Wave detail, southeast 2 feet at 5 seconds. And for Saturday, northeast winds 5 to 10 knots, becoming southeast in the afternoon. Seas around 2 feet. Wave detail, south 2 feet at 6 seconds. From the Okaloosa-Walton County line to Pascagoula, from 20 to 60 nautical miles offshore. For overnight, southeast winds 5 to 10 knots. Seas 1 foot or less. Wave detail, southeast 1 foot at 3 seconds and south 1 foot at 8 seconds. For Friday, east winds 5 to 10 knots, increasing to 10 to 15 knots in the afternoon. Seas around 2 feet. Wave detail, southeast 2 feet at 3 seconds and south 1 foot at 8 seconds. A chance of showers and thunderstorms for Friday night, southeast winds 5 to 10 knots, becoming east after midnight. Seas around 2 feet. Wave detail, southeast 2 feet at 5 seconds. And for Saturday, east winds 5 to 10 knots. Seas around 2 feet. Wave detail, southeast 2 feet at 6 seconds. A slight chance of showers and thunderstorms in the morning. Tidal information, at the mouth of the Mobile River on Friday, high tide at 6:43 a.m. Low tide at 7:49 p.m. At the mouth of the Mobile River on Saturday, high tide at 7:42 a.m. Low tide at 8:48 p.m. At Pensacola Bay on Friday, high tide at 6:20 a.m. Low tide at 6:13 p.m. At Pensacola Bay on Saturday, high tide at 7:31 a.m. Low tide at 7:16 p.m. At the East Pass in Destin on Friday, high tide at 5:47 a.m. Low tide at 5:39 p.m. At the East Pass in Destin on Saturday, high tide at 6:58 a.m. Low tide at 6:42 p.m. The following marine observations were made as of midnight. Mobile Bay Coast Guard Station. Winds were south at 2 knots. Sea temperature 88 degrees. Air temperature 84 degrees. Weeks Bay, calm. Air temperature was 77 degrees. Pensacola Bay. Sea temperature 88 degrees. Air temperature 85 degrees. The report from the east end of Dauphin Island was not available. Graham Bay. Southeast winds at 10 knots. Air temperature was 85 degrees. And Pettiboy Island, southeast winds at 8 knots. Air temperature was 83 degrees. 12 miles south of Orange Beach. Winds were southeast at 10 knots. Sea temperature 86 degrees. Air temperature 85 degrees. 100 miles south of Destin. Winds were east at 12 knots. Air temperature 83 degrees. Wave heights 3 feet. Wave period 5 seconds. The following weather reports were made at midnight. Pensacola International Airport, skies were mostly cloudy. The temperature was 82 degrees, the dew point was 75, and the relative humidity was 79%. The wind was southeast at 6 miles an hour. The pressure was 30.14 inches and falling. Pensacola Naval Air Station, skies were clear. The temperature was 83 degrees, the dew point was 75, and the relative humidity was 77%. This produces a heat index of 90. The wind was southeast at 8 miles an hour. The pressure was 30.13 inches and falling. Across the central Gulf Coast, Gulf Shores, haze. Temperature was 81 degrees. Wind calm. The report from Milton was not available. Destin, partly cloudy. Temperature was 84 degrees. Wind southeast at 7 miles an hour. Heat index was 92. Mobile, clear. Temperature was 78 degrees. Wind southeast at 6 miles an hour. Elsewhere, Hattiesburg, clear and 75. New Orleans, partly cloudy and 79. Montgomery, cloudy and 76. Tallahassee, partly cloudy and 75. And in Panama City, partly cloudy and 78. Here's your National Weather Service forecast. Overnight, mostly clear. Lows in the lower 70s. Light and variable winds. Friday, mostly sunny. A slight chance of showers and thunderstorms in the afternoon. Highs in the lower 90s. East winds around 5 miles per hour. Chance of rain 20%. Friday night, mostly clear. Lows in the lower 70s. South winds around 5 miles per hour in the evening, becoming light and variable. Saturday, sunny in the morning, then partly sunny with a chance of showers and thunderstorms in the afternoon. Humid with highs in the lower 90s. Northeast winds around 5 miles per hour. Chance of rain 40%. Heat index values up to 106. Saturday night, partly cloudy with a slight chance of showers and thunderstorms in the evening, then mostly clear after midnight. Humid with lows in the lower 70s. South winds around 5 miles per hour in the evening, becoming light and variable. Chance of rain 20%. Sunday, mostly sunny. A slight chance of showers in the morning, then a chance of showers and thunderstorms in the afternoon. Highs in the lower 90s. Chance of rain 50%. Heat index values up to 105. Sunday night, mostly clear. Lows in the mid-70s. Monday, mostly sunny. A slight chance of showers and thunderstorms in the morning, then a chance of showers and thunderstorms in the afternoon. Highs in the lower 90s. Chance of rain 40%. Heat index values up to 105. 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The current time is 12:41 a.m. Central Daylight Time. The Tropical Weather Outlook. For the North Atlantic, Caribbean Sea and the Gulf of America, tropical cyclone formation is not expected during the next 7 days. Here's your marine forecast. On the weather map, light to at times moderate southeast to southerly winds are expected over most area waters into the coming week. Near the coast, a diurnal cycle will bring offshore winds during the afternoon and evening, shifting to offshore overnight into the morning. On Perdido Bay, Pensacola Bay including Santa Rosa Sound, and Choctawhatchee Bay. For overnight, southeast winds around 5 knots. Waves 1 foot or less. Smooth. For Friday, east winds 5 to 10 knots, becoming southeast in the afternoon. Waves 1 foot or less. Light chop. A chance of showers and thunderstorms, mainly in the morning. For Friday night, south winds around 5 knots, becoming north after midnight. Waves 1 foot or less. Smooth. And for Saturday, northeast winds around 5 knots, becoming southeast in the afternoon. Waves 1 foot or less. Light chop. A slight chance of showers and thunderstorms in the afternoon. On Perdido Bay, Pensacola Bay including Santa Rosa Sound, and Choctawhatchee Bay. For overnight, southeast winds around 5 knots. Waves 1 foot or less. Smooth. For Friday, east winds around 5 knots, becoming southeast in the afternoon. Waves 1 foot or less. smooth. A slight chance of showers and thunderstorms for Friday night. Southwest winds around 5 knots, becoming north after midnight. Waves 1 foot or less. Smooth. And for Saturday, northeast winds around 5 knots, becoming south in the afternoon. Waves 1 foot or less. Smooth. A slight chance of showers and thunderstorms in the afternoon. From the Okaloosa-Walton County line to Pascagoula, and out 20 nautical miles. For overnight, southeast winds around 5 knots. Seas 1 foot or less. Wave detail, southeast 1 foot at 3 seconds and south 1 foot at 8 seconds. For Friday, east winds 5 to 10 knots. Seas 1 foot or less, then around 2 feet in the afternoon. Wave detail, southeast 1 foot at 3 seconds and south 1 foot at 8 seconds, becoming southeast 1 foot at 4 seconds and south 1 foot at 8 seconds. A chance of showers and thunderstorms in the morning. For Friday night, southeast winds around 5 knots, becoming northeast after midnight. Seas around 2 feet. Wave detail, southeast 2 feet at 5 seconds. And for Saturday, northeast winds 5 to 10 knots, becoming southeast in the afternoon. Seas around 2 feet. Wave detail, south 2 feet at 6 seconds. From the Okaloosa-Walton County line to Pascagoula, from 20 to 60 nautical miles offshore. For overnight, southeast winds 5 to 10 knots. Seas 1 foot or less. Wave detail, southeast 1 foot at 3 seconds and south 1 foot at 8 seconds. For Friday, east winds 5 to 10 knots, increasing to 10 to 15 knots in the afternoon. Seas around 2 feet. Wave detail, southeast 2 feet at 3 seconds and south 1 foot at 8 seconds. A chance of showers and thunderstorms for Friday night, southeast winds 5 to 10 knots, becoming east after midnight. Seas around 2 feet. Wave detail, southeast 2 feet at 5 seconds. And for Saturday, east winds 5 to 10 knots. Seas around 2 feet. Wave detail, southeast 2 feet at 6 seconds. A slight chance of showers and thunderstorms in the morning. Tidal information, at the mouth of the Mobile River on Friday, high tide at 6:43 a.m. Low tide at 7:49 p.m. At the mouth of the Mobile River on Saturday, high tide at 7:42 a.m. Low tide at 8:48 p.m. At Pensacola Bay on Friday, high tide at 6:20 a.m. Low tide at 6:13 p.m. At Pensacola Bay on Saturday, high tide at 7:31 a.m. Low tide at 7:16 p.m. At the East Pass in Destin on Friday, high tide at 5:47 a.m. Low tide at 5:39 p.m. At the East Pass in Destin on Saturday, high tide at 6:58 a.m. Low tide at 6:42 p.m. The following marine observations were made as of midnight. Mobile Bay Coast Guard Station. Winds were south at 2 knots. Sea temperature 88 degrees. Air temperature 84 degrees. Weeks Bay, calm. Air temperature was 77 degrees. Pensacola Bay. Sea temperature 88 degrees. Air temperature 85 degrees. The report from the east end of Dauphin Island was not available. Graham Bay, southeast winds at 10 knots. Air temperature was 85 degrees. And Pettiboy Island, southeast winds at 8 knots. Air temperature was 83 degrees. 12 miles south of Orange Beach. Winds were southeast at 10 knots. Sea temperature 86 degrees. Air temperature 85 degrees. 100 miles south of Destin. Winds were east at 12 knots. Air temperature 83 degrees. Wave heights 3 feet. Wave period 5 seconds. 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The following weather reports were made at midnight. Pensacola International Airport, skies were mostly cloudy. The temperature was 82 degrees, the dew point was 75, and the relative humidity was 79%. The wind was southeast at 6 miles an hour. The pressure was 30.14 inches and falling. Pensacola Naval Air Station, skies were clear. The temperature was 83 degrees, the dew point was 75, and the relative humidity was 77%. This produces a heat index of 90. The wind was southeast at 8 miles an hour. The pressure was 30.13 inches and falling. The National Marine Fisheries Service announces that the commercial sector for Greater Amberjack in Gulf Federal Waters is closed effective Saturday, August 8, 2026, and remains closed through December 31, 2026. During the commercial closure, all sale or purchase of Gulf Greater Amberjack is prohibited. 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Across the central Gulf Coast, Gulf Shores, haze. Temperature was 81 degrees. Wind calm. The report from Milton was not available. Destin, partly cloudy. Temperature was 84 degrees. Wind southeast at 7 miles an hour. Heat index was 92. Mobile, clear. Temperature was 78 degrees. Wind southeast at 6 miles an hour. Elsewhere, Hattiesburg, clear and 75. New Orleans, partly cloudy and 79. Montgomery, cloudy and 76. Tallahassee, partly cloudy and 75. And in Panama City, partly cloudy and 78. Here's your National Weather Service forecast. Overnight, mostly clear. Lows in the lower 70s. Light and variable winds. Friday, mostly sunny. A slight chance of showers and thunderstorms in the afternoon. Highs in the lower 90s. East winds around 5 miles per hour. Chance of rain 20%. Friday night, mostly clear. In the lower 70s. South winds around 5 miles per hour in the evening, becoming light and variable. Saturday, sunny in the morning, then partly sunny with a chance of showers and thunderstorms in the afternoon. Humid with highs in the lower 90s. Northeast winds around 5 miles per hour. Chance of rain 40%. Heat index values up to 106. Saturday night, partly cloudy with a slight chance of showers and thunderstorms in the evening, then mostly clear after midnight. Humid with lows in the lower 70s. South winds around 5 miles per hour in the evening, becoming light and variable. Chance of rain 20%. Sunday, mostly sunny. A slight chance of showers in the morning, then a chance of showers and thunderstorms in the afternoon. Highs in the lower 90s. Chance of rain 50%. Heat index values up to 105. Sunday night, mostly clear. Lows in the mid-70s. Monday, mostly sunny. A slight chance of showers and thunderstorms in the morning, then a chance of showers and thunderstorms in the afternoon. Highs in the lower 90s. Chance of rain 40%. Heat index values up to 105. 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The current time is 12:52 a.m. Central Daylight Time. Here's your marine forecast. On the weather map, light to at times moderate southeast to southerly winds are expected over most area waters into the coming week. Near the coast, a diurnal cycle will bring offshore winds during the afternoon and evening, shifting to offshore overnight into the morning. On Perdido Bay, Pensacola Bay including Santa Rosa Sound, and Choctawhatchee Bay. For overnight, southeast winds around 5 knots. Waves 1 foot or less. Smooth. For Friday, east winds 5 to 10 knots, becoming southeast in the afternoon. Waves 1 foot or less. Light chop. A chance of showers and thunderstorms, mainly in the morning. For Friday night, south winds around 5 knots, becoming north after midnight. Waves 1 foot or less. Smooth. And for Saturday, northeast winds around 5 knots, becoming southeast in the afternoon. Waves 1 foot or less. Light chop. A slight chance of showers and thunderstorms in the afternoon. On Perdido Bay, Pensacola Bay including Santa Rosa Sound, and Choctawhatchee Bay. For overnight, southeast winds around 5 knots. Waves 1 foot or less. Smooth. For Friday, east winds around 5 knots, becoming southeast in the afternoon. Waves 1 foot or less. Smooth. A slight chance of showers and thunderstorms for Friday night, southwest winds around 5 knots, becoming north after midnight. Waves 1 foot or less. Smooth. And for Saturday, northeast winds around 5 knots, becoming south in the afternoon. Waves 1 foot or less. Smooth. A slight chance of showers and thunderstorms in the afternoon. From the Okaloosa Walton County line to Pascagoula, and out 20 nautical miles. For overnight, southeast winds around 5 knots. Seas 1 foot or less. Wave detail, southeast 1 foot at 3 seconds and south 1 foot at 8 seconds. For Friday, east winds 5 to 10 knots. Seas 1 foot or less, then around 2 feet in the afternoon. Wave detail, southeast 1 foot at 3 seconds and south 1 foot at 8 seconds, becoming southeast 1 foot at 4 seconds and south 1 foot at 8 seconds. A chance of showers and thunderstorms in the morning. For Friday night, southeast winds around 5 knots, becoming northeast after midnight. Seas around 2 feet. Wave detail, southeast 2 feet at 5 seconds. And for Saturday, northeast winds 5 to 10 knots, becoming southeast in the afternoon. Seas around 2 feet. Wave detail, south 2 feet at 6 seconds. From the Okaloosa-Walton County line to Pascagoula, from 20 to 60 nautical miles offshore. For overnight, southeast winds 5 to 10 knots. Seas 1 foot or less. Wave detail, southeast 1 foot at 3 seconds and south 1 foot at 8 seconds. For Friday, east winds 5 to 10 knots, increasing to 10 to 15 knots in the afternoon. Seas around 2 feet. Wave detail, southeast 2 feet at 3 seconds and south 1 foot at 8 seconds. A chance of showers and thunderstorms for Friday night, southeast winds 5 to 10 knots, becoming east after midnight. Seas around 2 feet. Wave detail, southeast 2 feet at 5 seconds. And for Saturday, east winds 5 to 10 knots. Seas around 2 feet. Wave detail, southeast 2 feet at 6 seconds. A slight chance of showers and thunderstorms in the morning. Tidal information, at the mouth of the Mobile River on Friday, high tide at 6:43 a.m. Low tide at 7:49 p.m. At the mouth of the Mobile River on Saturday, high tide at 7:42 a.m. Low tide at 8:48 p.m. At Pensacola Bay on Friday, high tide at 6:20 a.m. Low tide at 6:13 p.m. At Pensacola Bay on Saturday, high tide at 7:31 a.m. Low tide at 7:16 p.m. At the East Pass in Destin on Friday, high tide at 5:47 a.m. Low tide at 5:39 p.m. At the East Pass in Destin on Saturday, high tide at 6:58 a.m. Low tide at 6:42 p.m. The following marine observations were made as of midnight. Mobile Bay Coast Guard Station. Winds were south at 2 knots. Sea temperature 88 degrees. Air temperature 84 degrees. Weeks Bay, calm. Air temperature was 77 degrees. Pensacola Bay. Sea temperature 88 degrees. Air temperature 85 degrees. The report from the east end of Dauphin Island was not available. Graham Bay, southeast winds at 10 knots. Air temperature was 85 degrees. And Pettiboy Island, southeast winds at 8 knots. Air temperature was 83 degrees. 12 miles south of Orange Beach. Winds were southeast at 10 knots. Sea temperature 86 degrees. Air temperature 85 degrees. 100 miles south of Destin. Winds were east at 12 knots. Air temperature 83 degrees. Wave heights 3 feet. Wave period 5 seconds. The following weather reports were made at midnight. Pensacola International Airport, skies were mostly cloudy. The temperature was 82 degrees, the dew point was 75, and the relative humidity was 79%. The wind was southeast at 6 miles an hour. The pressure was 30.14 inches and falling. Pensacola Naval Air Station, skies were clear. The temperature was 83 degrees, the dew point was 75, and the relative humidity was 77%. This produces a heat index of 90. The wind was southeast at 8 miles an hour. The pressure was 30.13 inches and falling. Across the central Gulf Coast, Gulf Shores, haze. Temperature was 81 degrees. Wind calm. The report from Milton was not available. Destin, partly cloudy. Temperature was 84 degrees. Wind southeast at 7 miles an hour. Heat index was 92. Mobile, clear. Temperature was 78 degrees. Wind southeast at 6 miles an hour. Elsewhere, Hattiesburg, clear and 75. New Orleans, partly cloudy and 79. Montgomery, cloudy and 76. Tallahassee, partly cloudy and 75. And it passed.
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0: Mostly sunny. A slight chance of showers and thunderstorms in the afternoon. Highs in the lower 90s. East winds around 5 miles per hour. Chance of rain 20%. Friday night, mostly clear. Lows in the lower 70s. South winds around 5 miles per hour in the evening, becoming light and variable. Saturday, sunny in the morning, then partly sunny with a chance of showers and thunderstorms in the afternoon. Humid with highs in the lower 90s. Northeast winds around 5 miles per hour. Chance of rain 40%. Heat index values up to 106. Saturday night, partly cloudy with a slight chance of showers and thunderstorms in the evening, then mostly clear after midnight. Humid with lows in the lower 70s. South winds around 5 miles per hour in the evening, becoming light and variable. Chance of rain 20%. Sunday, mostly sunny. A slight chance of showers in the morning, then a chance of showers and thunderstorms in the afternoon. Highs in the lower 90s. Chance of rain 50%. Heat index values up to 105. Sunday night, mostly clear. Lows in the mid-70s. Monday, mostly sunny. A slight chance of showers and thunderstorms in the morning, then a chance of showers and thunderstorms in the afternoon. Highs in the lower 90s. Chance of rain 40%. Heat index values up to 105. 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The current time is 1:01 a.m. Central Daylight Time. Here's your marine forecast. On the weather map, light to at times moderate southeast to southerly winds are expected over most area waters into the coming week. Near the coast, a diurnal cycle will bring offshore winds during the afternoon and evening, shifting to offshore overnight into the morning. On Perdido Bay, Pensacola Bay including Santa Rosa Sound, and Choctawhatchee Bay. For overnight, southeast winds around 5 knots. Waves 1 foot or less. Smooth. For Friday, east winds 5 to 10 knots, becoming southeast in the afternoon. Waves 1 foot or less. Light chop. A chance of showers and thunderstorms, mainly in the morning. For Friday night, south winds around 5 knots, becoming north after midnight. Waves 1 foot or less. Smooth. And for Saturday, northeast winds around 5 knots, becoming southeast in the afternoon. Waves 1 foot or less. Light chop. A slight chance of showers and thunderstorms in the afternoon. On Perdido Bay, Pensacola Bay including Santa Rosa Sound, and Choctawhatchee Bay. For overnight, southeast winds around 5 knots. Waves 1 foot or less. Smooth. For Friday, east winds around 5 knots, becoming southeast in the afternoon. Waves 1 foot or less. Smooth. A slight chance of showers and thunderstorms for Friday night. Southwest winds around 5 knots, becoming north after midnight. Waves 1 foot or less. Smooth. And for Saturday, northeast winds around 5 knots, becoming south in the afternoon. waves 1 foot or less. Smooth. A slight chance of showers and thunderstorms in the afternoon. From the Okaloosa-Walton County line to Pascagoula, and out 20 nautical miles. For overnight, southeast winds around 5 knots. Seas 1 foot or less. Wave detail, southeast 1 foot at 3 seconds and south 1 foot at 8 seconds. For Friday, east winds 5 to 10 knots. Seas 1 foot or less, then around 2 feet in the afternoon. Wave detail, southeast 1 foot at 3 seconds and south 1 foot at 8 seconds, becoming southeast 1 foot at 4 seconds and south 1 foot at 8 seconds. A chance of showers and thunderstorms in the morning. For Friday night, southeast winds around 5 knots, becoming northeast after midnight. Seas around 2 feet. Wave detail, southeast 2 feet at 5 seconds. And for Saturday, northeast winds 5 to 10 knots, becoming southeast in the afternoon. Seas around 2 feet. Wave detail, south 2 feet at 6 seconds. From the Okaloosa-Walton County line to Pascagoula, from 20 to 60 nautical miles offshore. For overnight, southeast winds 5 to 10 knots. Seas 1 foot or less. Wave detail, southeast 1 foot at 3 seconds and south 1 foot at 8 seconds. For Friday, east winds 5 to 10 knots, increasing to 10 to 15 knots in the afternoon. Seas around 2 feet. Wave detail, southeast 2 feet at 3 seconds and south 1 foot at 8 seconds. A chance of showers and thunderstorms for Friday night, southeast winds 5 to 10 knots, becoming east after midnight. Seas around 2 feet. Wave detail, southeast 2 feet at 5 seconds. And for Saturday, east winds 5 to 10 knots. Seas around 2 feet. Wave detail, southeast 2 feet at 6 seconds. A slight chance of showers and thunderstorms in the morning. Tidal information, at the mouth of the Mobile River on Friday, high tide at 6:43 a.m. Low tide at 7:49 p.m. At the mouth of the Mobile River on Saturday, high tide at 7:42 a.m. Low tide at 8:48 p.m. At Pensacola Bay on Friday, high tide at 6:20 a.m. Low tide at 6:13 p.m. At Pensacola Bay on Saturday, high tide at 7:31 a.m. Low tide at 7:16 p.m. At the East Pass in Destin on Friday, high tide at 5:47 a.m. Low tide at 5:39 p.m. At the East Pass in Destin on Saturday, high tide at 6:58 a.m. Low tide at 6:42 p.m. The following marine observations were made as of midnight. Mobile Bay Coast Guard Station. Winds were south at 2 knots. Sea temperature 88 degrees. Air temperature 84 degrees. Weeks Bay, calm. Air temperature was 77 degrees. Pensacola Bay. Sea temperature 88 degrees. Air temperature 85 degrees. The report from the east end of Dauphin Island was not available. Graham Bay, southeast winds at 10 knots. Air temperature was 85 degrees. And Pettiboy Island, southeast winds at 8 knots. Air temperature was 83 degrees. 12 miles south of Orange Beach. Winds were southeast at 10 knots. Sea temperature 86 degrees. Air temperature 85 degrees. 100 miles south of Destin. Winds were east at 12 knots. Air temperature 83 degrees. Wave heights 3 feet. Wave period 5 seconds. The following weather reports were made at midnight. Pensacola International Airport, skies were mostly cloudy. The temperature was 82 degrees, the dew point was 75, and the relative humidity was 79%. The wind was southeast at 6 miles an hour. The pressure was 30.14 inches and falling. Pensacola Naval Air Station, skies were clear. The temperature was 83 degrees, the dew point was 75, and the relative humidity was 77%. This produces a heat index of 90. The wind was southeast at 8 miles an hour. The pressure was 30.13 inches and falling. Across the central Gulf Coast, Gulf Shores, haze. Temperature was 81 degrees. Wind calm. The report from Milton was not available. Destin, partly cloudy. Temperature was 84 degrees. Wind southeast at 7 miles an hour. Heat index was 92. Mobile, clear. Temperature was 78 degrees. Wind southeast at 6 miles an hour. Elsewhere, Hattiesburg, clear and 75. New Orleans, partly cloudy and 79. Montgomery, cloudy and 76. Tallahassee, partly cloudy and 75. And in Panama City, partly cloudy and 78. Here's your National Weather Service forecast. Overnight, mostly clear. Lows in the lower 70s. Light and variable winds. Friday, mostly sunny. A slight chance of showers and thunderstorms in the afternoon. Highs in the lower 90s. East winds around 5 miles per hour. Chance of rain 20%. Friday night, mostly clear. Lows in the lower 70s. South winds around 5 miles per hour in the evening, becoming light and variable. Saturday, sunny in the morning, then partly sunny with a chance of showers and thunderstorms in the afternoon. Humid with highs in the lower 90s. Northeast winds around 5 miles per hour. Chance of rain 40%. Heat index values up to 106. Saturday night, partly cloudy with a slight chance of showers and thunderstorms in the evening, then mostly clear after midnight. Humid with lows in the lower 70s. South winds around 5 miles per hour in the evening, becoming light and variable. Chance of rain 20%. Sunday, mostly sunny. A slight chance of showers in the morning, then a chance of showers and thunderstorms in the afternoon. Highs in the lower 90s. Chance of rain 50%. Heat index values up to 105. Sunday night, mostly clear. Lows in the mid-70s. Monday, mostly sunny. A slight chance of showers and thunderstorms in the morning, then a chance of showers and thunderstorms in the afternoon. Highs in the lower 90s. Chance of rain 40%. Heat index values up to 105. 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The current time is 1:11 a.m. Central Daylight Time. Here's your marine forecast. On the weather map, light to at times moderate southeast to southerly winds are expected over most area waters into the coming week. Near the coast, a diurnal cycle will bring offshore winds during the afternoon and evening, shifting to offshore overnight into the morning. On Perdido Bay, Pensacola Bay including Santa Rosa Sound, and Choctaw Hatchie Bay. For overnight, southeast winds around 5 knots. Waves 1 foot or less. Smooth. For Friday, east winds 5 to 10 knots, becoming southeast in the afternoon. Waves 1 foot or less. Light chop. A chance of showers and thunderstorms, mainly in the morning. For Friday night, south winds around 5 knots, becoming north after midnight. Waves 1 foot or less. Smooth. And for Saturday, northeast winds around 5 knots, becoming southeast in the afternoon. Waves 1 foot or less. Light chop. A slight chance of showers and thunderstorms in the afternoon. On Perdido Bay, Pensacola Bay including Santa Rosa Sound, and Choctaw Hatchie Bay. For overnight, southeast winds around 5 knots. Waves 1 foot or less. Smooth. For Friday, east winds around 5 knots, becoming southeast in the afternoon. Waves 1 foot or less. Smooth. A slight chance of showers and thunderstorms for Friday night, southwest winds around 5 knots, becoming north after midnight. Waves 1 foot or less. Smooth. And for Saturday, northeast winds around 5 knots, becoming south in the afternoon. Waves 1 foot or less. Smooth. A slight chance of showers and thunderstorms in the afternoon. From the Okaloosa-Walton County line to Pascagoula, and out 20 nautical miles. For overnight, southeast winds around 5 knots. Seas 1 foot or less. Wave detail, southeast 1 foot at 3 seconds and south 1 foot at 8 seconds. For Friday, east winds 5 to 10 knots. Seas 1 foot or less, then around 2 feet in the afternoon. Wave detail, southeast 1 foot at 3 seconds and south 1 foot at 8 seconds, becoming southeast 1 foot at 4 seconds and south 1 foot at 8 seconds. A chance of showers and thunderstorms in the morning. For Friday night, southeast winds around 5 knots, becoming northeast after midnight. Seas around 2 feet. Wave detail, southeast 2 feet at 5 seconds. And for Saturday, northeast winds 5 to 10 knots, becoming southeast in the afternoon. Seas around 2 feet. Wave detail, south 2 feet at 6 seconds. From the Okaloosa-Walton County line to Pascagoula, from 20 to 60 nautical miles offshore. For overnight, southeast winds 5 to 10 knots. Seas 1 foot or less. Wave detail, southeast 1 foot at 3 seconds and south 1 foot at 8 seconds. For Friday, east winds 5 to 10 knots, increasing to 10 to 15 knots in the afternoon. Seas around 2 feet. Wave detail, southeast 2 feet at 3 seconds and south 1 foot at 8 seconds. A chance of showers and thunderstorms for Friday night, southeast winds 5 to 10 knots, becoming east after midnight. Seas around 2 feet. Wave detail, southeast 2 feet at 5 seconds. And for Saturday, east winds 5 to 10 knots. Seas around 2 feet. Wave detail, southeast 2 feet at 6 seconds. A slight chance of showers and thunderstorms in the morning. The Tropical Weather Outlook. For the North Atlantic, Caribbean Sea and the Gulf of America, tropical cyclone formation is not expected during the next 7 days. Tidal information, at the mouth of the Mobile River on Friday, high tide at 6:43 a.m. Low tide at 7:49 p.m. At the mouth of the Mobile River on Saturday, high tide at 7:42 a.m. Low tide at 8:48 p.m. At Pensacola Bay on Friday, high tide at 6:20 a.m. Low tide at 6:13 p.m. At Pensacola Bay on Saturday, high tide at 7:31 a.m. Low tide at 7:16 p.m. At the East Pass in Destin on Friday, high tide at 5:47 a.m. Low tide at 5:39 p.m. At the East Pass in Destin on Saturday, high tide at 6:58 a.m. Low tide at 6:42 p.m. The following marine observations were made as of 1 a.m. Mobile Bay Coast Guard Station. Winds were southeast at 5 knots. Sea temperature 88 degrees. Air temperature 84 degrees. Weeks Bay, calm. Air temperature was 76 degrees. Pensacola Bay. Sea temperature 88 degrees. Air temperature 85 degrees. The report from the east end of Dauphin Island was not available. Graham Bay, southeast winds at 9 knots. Air temperature was 85 degrees. And Pettiboy Island, southeast winds at 8 knots. Air temperature was 84 degrees. 12 miles south of Orange Beach. Winds were south at 10 knots. Sea temperature 86 degrees. Air temperature 85 degrees. 100 miles south of Destin. Winds were east at 12 knots. Air temperature 83 degrees. 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The following weather reports were made at 1 a.m. Pensacola International Airport, skies were partly cloudy. The temperature was 83 degrees, the dew point was 75, and the relative humidity was 77%. This produces a heat index of 90. The wind was south at 7 miles an hour. The pressure was 30.13 inches and falling. Pensacola Naval Air Station, skies were partly cloudy. The temperature was 83 degrees, the dew point was 75, and the relative humidity was 77%. This produces a heat index of 90. The wind was south at 8 miles an hour. The pressure was 30.12 inches and falling. Across the central Gulf Coast, Gulf Shores, partly cloudy. Temperature was 81 degrees. Wind calm. Milton, clear. Temperature was 74 degrees. Wind calm. Destin, partly cloudy. Temperature was 81 degrees. Wind southeast at 12 miles an hour. Mobile, clear. Temperature was 78 degrees. Wind calm. Elsewhere, Hattiesburg, clear and 74. New Orleans, partly cloudy and 78. Montgomery, cloudy and 76. Tallahassee, partly cloudy and 74. And in Panama City, partly cloudy and 76. The National Marine Fisheries Service announces that the commercial sector for greater amberjack in Gulf Federal waters is closed effective Saturday, August 8, 2026, and remains closed through December 31, 2026. During the commercial closure, all sale or purchase of Gulf greater amberjack is prohibited. For more information, call the National Marine Fisheries Service at 727-824-5305. Here's your National Weather Service forecast. Overnight, mostly clear. Lows in the lower 70s. Light and variable winds. Friday, mostly sunny. A slight chance of showers and thunderstorms in the afternoon. Highs in the lower 90s. East winds around 5 miles per hour. Chance of rain 20%. Friday night, mostly clear. Lows in the lower 70s. South winds around 5 miles per hour in the evening, becoming light and variable. Saturday, sunny in the morning, then partly sunny with a chance of showers and thunderstorms in the afternoon. Humid with highs in the lower 90s. Northeast winds around 5 miles per hour. Chance of rain 40%. Heat index values up to 106. Saturday night, partly cloudy with a slight chance of showers and thunderstorms in the evening, then mostly clear after midnight. Humid with lows in the lower 70s. South winds around 5 miles per hour in the evening, becoming light and variable. Chance of rain 20%. Sunday, mostly sunny. A slight chance of showers in the morning, then a chance of showers and thunderstorms in the afternoon. Highs in the lower 90s. Chance of rain 50%. Heat index values up to 105. Sunday night, mostly clear. Lows in the mid-70s. Monday, mostly sunny. A slight chance of showers and thunderstorms in the morning, then a chance of showers and thunderstorms in the afternoon. Highs in the lower 90s. Chance of rain 40%. Heat index values up to 105. 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The current time is 1:21 a.m. Central Daylight Time. Here's your marine forecast. On the weather map, light to at times moderate southeast to southerly winds are expected over most area waters into the coming week. Near the coast, a diurnal cycle will bring offshore winds during the afternoon and evening, shifting to offshore overnight into the morning. On Perdido Bay, Pensacola Bay including Santa Rosa Sound, and Choctaw Hatchie Bay. For overnight, southeast winds around 5 knots. Waves 1 foot or less. Smooth. For Friday, east winds 5 to 10 knots, becoming southeast in the afternoon. Waves 1 foot or less. Light chop. A chance of showers and thunderstorms, mainly in the morning. For Friday night, south winds around 5 knots, becoming north after midnight. Waves 1 foot or less. Smooth. And for Saturday, northeast winds around 5 knots, becoming southeast in the afternoon. Waves 1 foot or less. Light chop. A slight chance of showers and thunderstorms in the afternoon. On Perdido Bay, Pensacola Bay including Santa Rosa Sound, and Choctaw Hatchie Bay. For overnight, southeast winds around 5 knots. Waves 1 foot or less. Smooth. For Friday, east winds around 5 knots, becoming southeast in the afternoon. Waves 1 foot or less. Smooth. A slight chance of showers and thunderstorms for Friday night, southwest winds around 5 knots, becoming north after midnight. Waves 1 foot or less. Smooth. And for Saturday, northeast winds around 5 knots, becoming south in the afternoon. Waves 1 foot or less. Smooth. A slight chance of showers and thunderstorms in the afternoon. from the Okaloosa-Walton County line to Pascagoula and out 20 nautical miles. For overnight, southeast winds around 5 knots. Seas 1 foot or less. Wave detail, southeast 1 foot at 3 seconds and south 1 foot at 8.

winds 5 to 10 knots, becoming southeast in the afternoon. Seas around 2 feet. Wave detail, south 2 feet at 6 seconds. From the Okaloosa-Walton County line to Pascagoula, from 20 to 60 nautical miles offshore. For overnight, southeast winds 5 to 10 knots. Seas 1 foot or less. Wave detail, southeast 1 foot at 3 seconds and south 1 foot at 8 seconds. For Friday, east winds 5 to 10 knots, increasing to 10 to 15 knots in the afternoon. Seas around 2 feet. Wave detail, southeast 2 feet at 3 seconds and south 1 foot at 8 seconds. A chance of showers and thunderstorms for Friday night, southeast winds 5 to 10 knots, becoming east after midnight. Seas around 2 feet. Wave detail, southeast 2 feet at 5 seconds. And for Saturday, east winds 5 to 10 knots. Seas around 2 feet. Wave detail, southeast 2 feet at 6 seconds. A slight chance of showers and thunderstorms in the morning. Tidal information, at the mouth of the Mobile River on Friday, high tide at 6:43 a.m. Low tide at 7:49 p.m. At the mouth of the Mobile River on Saturday, high tide at 7:42 a.m. Low tide at 8:48 p.m. At Pensacola Bay on Friday, high tide at 6:20 a.m. Low tide at 6:13 p.m. At Pensacola Bay on Saturday, high tide at 7:31 a.m. Low tide at 7:16 p.m. At the East Pass in Destin on Friday, high tide at 5:47 a.m. Low tide at 5:39 p.m. At the East Pass in Destin on Saturday, high tide at 6:58 a.m. Low tide at 6:42 p.m. The following marine observations were made as of 1 a.m. Mobile Bay Coast Guard Station. Winds were southeast at 5 knots. Sea temperature 88 degrees. Air temperature 84 degrees. Weeks Bay, calm. Air temperature was 76 degrees. Pensacola Bay. Sea temperature 88 degrees. Air temperature 85 degrees. The report from the east end of Dauphin Island was not available. Graham Bay, southeast winds at 9 knots. Air temperature was 85 degrees. And Pettiboy Island, southeast winds at 8 knots. Air temperature was 84 degrees. 12 miles south of Orange Beach. Winds were south at 10 knots. Sea temperature 86 degrees. Air temperature 85 degrees. 100 miles south of Destin. Winds were east at 12 knots. Air temperature 83 degrees. The following weather reports were made at 1 a.m. Pensacola International Airport, skies were partly cloudy. The temperature was 83 degrees, the dew point was 75, and the relative humidity was 77%. This produces a heat index of 90. The wind was south at 7 miles an hour. The pressure was 30.13 inches and falling. Pensacola Naval Air Station, skies were partly cloudy. The temperature was 83 degrees, the dew point was 75, and the relative humidity was 77%. This produces a heat index of 90. The wind was south at 8 miles an hour. The pressure was 30.12 inches and falling. Across the central Gulf Coast, Gulf Shores, partly cloudy. Temperature was 81 degrees. Wind calm. Milton, clear. Temperature was 74 degrees. Wind calm. Destin, partly cloudy. Temperature was 81 degrees. Wind southeast at 12 miles an hour. Mobile, clear. Temperature was 78 degrees. Wind calm. Elsewhere, Hattiesburg, clear and 74. New Orleans, partly cloudy and 78. Montgomery, cloudy and 76. Tallahassee, partly cloudy and 74. And at Panama City, partly cloudy and 76. Here's your National Weather Service forecast. Rest of tonight, mostly clear. Near steady temperature in the mid-70s. Light and variable winds. Friday, mostly sunny. A slight chance of showers and thunderstorms in the afternoon. Highs in the lower 90s. East winds

0: around 5 miles per hour. Chance of rain 20%. Friday night, mostly clear. Lows in the lower 70s. South winds around 5 miles per hour in the evening, becoming light and variable. Saturday, sunny in the morning, then partly sunny with a chance of showers and thunderstorms in the afternoon. Humid with highs in the lower 90s. Northeast winds around 5 miles per hour. Chance of rain 40%. Heat index values up to 106. Saturday night, partly cloudy with a slight chance of showers and thunderstorms in the evening, then mostly clear after midnight. Humid with lows in the lower 70s. South winds around 5 miles per hour in the evening, becoming light and variable. Chance of rain 20%. Sunday, mostly sunny. A slight chance of showers in the morning, then a chance of showers and thunderstorms in the afternoon. Highs in the lower 90s. Chance of rain 50%. Heat index values up to 105. Sunday night, mostly clear. Lows in the mid-70s. Monday, mostly sunny. A slight chance of showers and thunderstorms in the morning, then a chance of showers and thunderstorms in the afternoon. Highs in the lower 90s. Chance of rain 40%. Heat index values up to 105. 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The current time is 1:30 a.m. Central Daylight Time. Here's your marine forecast. On the weather map, light to at times moderate southeast to southerly winds are expected over most area waters into the coming week. Near the coast, a diurnal cycle will bring offshore winds during the afternoon and evening, shifting to offshore overnight into the morning. On Perdido Bay, Pensacola Bay including Santa Rosa Sound, and Choctaw Hatchie Bay. For overnight, southeast winds around 5 knots. Waves 1 foot or less. Smooth. For Friday, east winds 5 to 10 knots, becoming southeast in the afternoon. Waves 1 foot or less. Light chop. A chance of showers and thunderstorms, mainly in the morning. For Friday night, south winds around 5 knots, becoming north after midnight. Waves 1 foot or less. Smooth. And for Saturday, northeast winds around 5 knots, becoming southeast in the afternoon. Waves 1 foot or less. Light chop. A slight chance of showers and thunderstorms in the afternoon. On Perdido Bay, Pensacola Bay including Santa Rosa Sound, and Choctaw Hatchie Bay. For overnight, southeast winds around 5 knots. Waves 1 foot or less. Smooth. For Friday, east winds around 5 knots, becoming southeast in the afternoon. Waves 1 foot or less. Smooth. A slight chance of showers and thunderstorms for Friday night, southwest winds around 5 knots, becoming north after midnight. Waves 1 foot or less. Smooth. And for Saturday, northeast winds around 5 knots, becoming south in the afternoon. Waves 1 foot or less. Smooth. A slight chance of showers and thunderstorms in the afternoon. From the Okaloosa-Walton County line to Pascagoula, and out 20 nautical miles. For overnight, southeast winds around 5 knots. Seas 1 foot or less. Wave detail, southeast 1 foot at 3 seconds and south 1 foot at 8 seconds. For Friday, east winds 5 to 10 knots. Seas 1 foot or less, then around 2 feet in the afternoon. Wave detail, southeast 1 foot at 3 seconds and south 1 foot at 8 seconds, becoming southeast 1 foot at 4 seconds and south 1 foot at 8 seconds. A chance of showers and thunderstorms in the morning. For Friday night, southeast winds around 5 knots, becoming northeast after midnight. Seas around 2 feet. Wave detail, southeast 2 feet at 5 seconds. And for Saturday, northeast winds 5 to 10 knots, becoming southeast in the afternoon. Seas around 2 feet. Wave detail, south 2 feet at 6 seconds. From the Okaloosa-Walton County line to Pascagoula, from 20 to 60 nautical miles offshore. For overnight, southeast winds 5 to 10 knots. Seas 1 foot or less. Wave detail, southeast 1 foot at 3 seconds and south 1 foot at 8 seconds. For Friday, east winds 5 to 10 knots, increasing to 10 to 15 knots in the afternoon. seas around 2 feet. Wave detail, southeast 2 feet at 3 seconds and south 1 foot at 8 seconds. A chance of showers and thunderstorms for Friday night, southeast winds 5 to 10 knots, becoming east after midnight. Seas around 2 feet. Wave detail, southeast 2 feet at 5 seconds. And for Saturday, east winds 5 to 10 knots. Seas around 2 feet. Wave detail, southeast 2 feet at 6 seconds. A slight chance of showers and thunderstorms in the morning. Tidal information, at the mouth of the Mobile River on Friday, high tide at 6:43 a.m. Low tide at 7:49 p.m. At the mouth of the Mobile River on Saturday, high tide at 7:42 a.m. Low tide at 8:48 p.m. At Pensacola Bay on Friday, high tide at 6:20 a.m. Low tide at 6:13 p.m. At Pensacola Bay on Saturday, high tide at 7:31 a.m. Low tide at 7:16 p.m. At the East Pass in Destin on Friday, high tide at 5:47 a.m. Low tide at 5:39 p.m. At the East Pass in Destin on Saturday, high tide at 6:58 a.m. Low tide at 6:42 p.m. The following marine observations were made as of 1 a.m. Mobile Bay Coast Guard Station. Winds were southeast at 5 knots. Sea temperature 88 degrees. Air temperature 84 degrees. Weeks Bay, calm. Air temperature was 76 degrees. Pensacola Bay. Sea temperature 88 degrees. Air temperature 85 degrees. The report from the east end of Dauphin Island was not available. Graham Bay, southeast winds at 9 knots. Air temperature was 85 degrees. And Pettiboy Island, southeast winds at 8 knots. Air temperature was 84 degrees. 12 miles south of Orange Beach. Winds were south at 10 knots. Sea temperature 86 degrees. Air temperature 85 degrees. 100 miles south of Destin. Winds were east at 12 knots. Air temperature 83 degrees. The following weather reports were made at 1 a.m. Pensacola International Airport, skies were partly cloudy. The temperature was 83 degrees, the dew point was 75, and the relative humidity was 77%. This produces a heat index of 90. The wind was south at 7 miles an hour. The pressure was 30.13 inches and falling. Pensacola Naval Air Station, skies were partly cloudy. The temperature was 83 degrees, the dew point was 75, and the relative humidity was 77%. This produced index of 90. The wind was south at 8 miles an hour. The pressure was 30.12 inches and falling. Across the central Gulf Coast, Gulf Shores, partly cloudy. Temperature was 81 degrees. Wind calm. Milton, clear. Temperature was 74 degrees. Wind calm. Destin, partly cloudy. Temperature was 81 degrees. Wind southeast at 12 miles an hour. Mobile, clear. Temperature was 78 degrees. Wind calm. Elsewhere, Hattiesburg, clear and 74. New Orleans, partly cloudy and 78. Montgomery, cloudy and 76. Tallahassee, partly cloudy and 74. And at Panama City, partly cloudy and 76. Here's your National Weather Service forecast. Rest of tonight, mostly clear. Near steady temperature in the mid-70s. Light and variable winds. Friday, mostly sunny. A slight chance of showers and thunderstorms in the afternoon. Highs in the lower 90s. East winds around 5 miles per hour. Chance of rain 20%. Friday night, mostly clear. Lows in the lower 70s. South winds around 5 miles per hour in the evening, becoming light and variable. Saturday, sunny in the morning, then partly sunny with a chance of showers and thunderstorms in the afternoon. Humid with highs in the lower 90s. Northeast winds around 5 miles per hour. Chance of rain 40%. Heat index values up to 106. Saturday night, partly cloudy with a slight chance of showers and thunderstorms in the evening, then mostly clear after midnight. Humid with lows in the lower 70s. South winds around 5 miles per hour in the evening, becoming light and variable. Chance of rain 20%. Sunday, mostly sunny. A slight chance of showers in the morning, then a chance of showers and thunderstorms in the afternoon. Highs in the lower 90s. Chance of rain 50%. Heat index values up to 105. Sunday night, mostly clear. Lows in the mid-70s. Monday, mostly sunny. A slight chance of showers and thunderstorms in the morning, then a chance of showers and thunderstorms in the afternoon. Highs in the lower 90s. Chance of rain 40%. Heat index values up to 105. 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The current time is 1:40 a.m. Central Daylight Time. Here's your marine forecast. On the weather map, light to at times moderate southeast to southerly winds are expected over most area waters into the coming week. Near the coast, a diurnal cycle will bring offshore winds during the afternoon and evening, shifting to offshore overnight into the morning. On Perdido Bay, Pensacola Bay including Santa Rosa Sound, and Choctaw Hatchie Bay. For overnight, southeast winds around 5 knots. Waves 1 foot or less. Smooth. For Friday, east winds 5 to 10 knots, becoming southeast in the afternoon. Waves 1 foot or less. Light chop. A chance of showers and thunderstorms, mainly in the morning. For Friday night, south winds around 5 knots, becoming north after midnight. Waves 1 foot or less. Smooth. And for Saturday, northeast winds around 5 knots, becoming southeast in the afternoon. Waves 1 foot or less. Light chop. A slight chance of showers and thunderstorms in the afternoon. On Perdido Bay, Pensacola Bay including Santa Rosa Sound, and Choctaw Hatchie Bay. For overnight, southeast winds around 5 knots. Waves 1 foot or less. Smooth. For Friday, east winds around 5 knots, becoming southeast in the afternoon. Waves 1 foot or less. Smooth. A slight chance of showers and thunderstorms for Friday night, southwest winds around 5 knots, becoming north after midnight. Waves 1 foot or less. Smooth. And for Saturday, northeast winds around 5 knots, becoming south in the afternoon. Waves 1 foot or less. Smooth. A slight chance of showers and thunderstorms in the afternoon. From the Okaloosa-Walton County line to Pascagoula, and out 20 nautical miles. For overnight, southeast winds around 5 knots. Seas 1 foot or less. Wave detail, southeast 1 foot at 3 seconds and south 1 foot at 8 seconds. For Friday, east winds 5 to 10 knots. Seas 1 foot or less, then around 2 feet in the afternoon. Wave detail, southeast 1 foot at 3 seconds and south 1 foot at 8 seconds, becoming southeast 1 foot at 4 seconds and south 1 foot at 8 seconds. A chance of showers and thunderstorms in the morning. For Friday night, southeast winds around 5 knots, becoming northeast after midnight. Seas around 2 feet. Wave detail, southeast 2 feet at 5 seconds. And for Saturday, northeast winds 5 to 10 knots, becoming southeast in the afternoon. Seas around 2 feet. Wave detail, south 2 feet at 6 seconds. From the Okaloosa-Walton County line to Pascagoula, from 20 to 60 nautical miles offshore. For overnight, southeast winds 5 to 10 knots. Seas 1 foot or less. Wave detail, southeast 1 foot at 3 seconds and south 1 foot at 8 seconds. For Friday, east winds 5 to 10 knots, increasing to 10 to 15 knots in the afternoon. Seas around 2 feet. Wave detail, southeast 2 feet at 3 seconds and south 1 foot at 8 seconds. A chance of showers and thunderstorms for Friday night, southeast winds 5 to 10 knots, becoming east after midnight. Seas around 2 feet. Wave detail, southeast 2 feet at 5 seconds. And for Saturday, east winds 5 to 10 knots. Seas around 2 feet. Wave detail, southeast 2 feet at 6 seconds. A slight chance of showers and thunderstorms in the morning. the tropical weather outlook. For the North Atlantic, Caribbean Sea and the Gulf of America, tropical cyclone formation is not expected during the next 7 days. Tidal information, at the mouth of the Mobile River on Friday, high tide at 6:43 a.m. Low tide at 7:49 p.m. At the mouth of the Mobile River on Saturday, high tide at 7:42 a.m. Low tide at 8:48 p.m. At Pensacola Bay on Friday, high tide at 6:20 a.m. Low tide at 6:13 p.m. At Pensacola Bay on Saturday, high tide at 7:31 a.m. Low tide at 7:16 p.m. At the East Pass in Destin on Friday, high tide at 5:47 a.m. Low tide at 5:39 p.m. At the East Pass in Destin on Saturday, high tide at 6:58 a.m. Low tide at 6:42 p.m. The following marine observations were made as of 1 a.m. Mobile Bay Coast Guard Station. Winds were southeast at 5 knots. Sea temperature 88 degrees. Air temperature 84 degrees. Weeks Bay, calm. Air temperature was 76 degrees. Pensacola Bay. Sea temperature 88 degrees. Air temperature 85 degrees. The report from the east end of Dauphin Island was not available. Grand Bay, southeast winds at 9 knots. Air temperature was 85 degrees. And Pettiboy Island, southeast winds at 8 knots. Air temperature was 84 degrees. 12 miles south of Orange Beach. Winds were south at 10 knots. Sea temperature 86 degrees. Air temperature 85 degrees. 100 miles south of Destin. Winds were east at 12 knots. Air temperature 83 degrees. The following weather reports were made at 1 a.m. Pensacola International Airport, skies were partly cloudy. The temperature was 83 degrees, the dew point was 75, and the relative humidity was 77%. This produces a heat index of 90. The wind was south at 7 miles an hour. The pressure was 30.13 inches and falling. Pensacola Naval Air Station, skies were partly cloudy. The temperature was 83 degrees, the dew point was 75, and the relative humidity was 77%. This produces a heat index of 90. The wind was south at 8 miles an hour. The pressure was 30.12 inches and falling. 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Across the central Gulf Coast, Gulf Shores, partly cloudy. Temperature was 81 degrees. Wind calm. Milton, clear. Temperature was 74 degrees. Wind calm. Destin, partly cloudy. Temperature was 81 degrees. Wind southeast at 12 miles an hour. Mobile, clear. Temperature was 78 degrees. Wind calm. Elsewhere, Hattiesburg, clear and 74. New Orleans, partly cloudy and 78. Montgomery, cloudy and 76. Tallahassee, partly cloudy and 74. And at Panama City, partly cloudy and 76. Here's your National Weather Service forecast. Rest of tonight, mostly clear. Near steady temperature in the mid-70s. Light and variable winds. Friday, mostly sunny. A slight chance of showers and thunderstorms in the afternoon. Highs in the lower 90s. East winds around 5 miles per hour. Chance of rain 20%. Friday night, mostly clear. Lows in the lower 70s. South winds around 5 miles per hour in the evening, becoming light and variable. Saturday, sunny in the morning, then partly sunny with a chance of showers and thunderstorms in the afternoon. Humid with highs in the lower 90s. Northeast winds around 5 miles per hour. Chance of rain 40%. Heat index values up to 106. Saturday night, partly cloudy with a slight chance of showers and thunderstorms in the evening, then mostly clear after midnight. humid with lows in the lower 70s. South winds around 5 miles per hour in the evening, becoming light and variable. Chance of rain 20%. Sunday, mostly sunny. A slight chance of showers in the morning, then a chance of showers and thunderstorms in the afternoon. Highs in the lower 90s. Chance of rain 50%. Heat index values up to 105. Sunday night, mostly clear. Lows in the mid-70s. Monday, mostly sunny. A slight chance of showers and thunderstorms in the morning, then a chance of showers and thunderstorms in the afternoon. Highs in the lower 90s. Chance of rain 40%. Heat index values up to 105. The National Marine Fisheries Service announces that the commercial sector for greater amberjack in Gulf Federal waters is closed effective Saturday, August 8, 2026, and remains closed through December 31, 2026. During the commercial closure, all sale or purchase of Gulf greater amberjack is prohibited. For more information, call the National Marine Fisheries Service at 727-824-5305. 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The current time is 1:50 a.m. Central Daylight Time. Here's your marine forecast. On the weather map, light to at times moderate southeast to southerly winds are expected over most area waters into the coming week. Near the coast, a diurnal cycle will bring offshore winds during the afternoon and evening, shifting to offshore overnight into the morning. On Perdido Bay, Pensacola Bay including Santa Rosa Sound, and Choctawhatchee Bay. For overnight, southeast winds around 5 knots. Waves 1 foot or less. Smooth. For Friday, east winds 5 to 10 knots, becoming southeast in the afternoon. Waves 1 foot or less. Light chop. A chance of showers and thunderstorms, mainly in the morning. For Friday night, south winds around 5 knots, becoming north after midnight. Waves 1 foot or less. Smooth. And for Saturday, northeast winds around 5 knots, becoming southeast in the afternoon. Waves 1 foot or less. Light chop. A slight chance of showers and thunderstorms in the afternoon. On Perdido Bay, Pensacola Bay including Santa Rosa Sound, and Choctawhatchee Bay. For overnight, southeast winds around 5 knots. Waves 1 foot or less. Smooth. For Friday, east winds around 5 knots, becoming southeast in the afternoon. Waves 1 foot or less. Smooth. A slight chance of showers and thunderstorms for Friday night, southwest winds around 5 knots, becoming north after midnight. Waves 1 foot or less. Smooth. And for Saturday, northeast winds around 5 knots, becoming south in the afternoon. Waves 1 foot or less. Smooth. A slight chance of showers and thunderstorms in the afternoon. From the Okaloosa-Walton County line to Pascagoula, and out 20 nautical miles. For overnight, southeast winds around 5 knots. Seas 1 foot or less. Wave detail, southeast 1 foot at 3 seconds and south 1 foot at 8 seconds. For Friday, east winds 5 to 10 knots. Seas 1 foot or less, then around 2 feet in the afternoon. Wave detail, southeast 1 foot at 3 seconds and south 1 foot at 8 seconds, becoming southeast 1 foot at 4 seconds and south 1 foot at 8 seconds. A chance of showers and thunderstorms in the morning. For Friday night, southeast winds around 5 knots, becoming northeast after midnight. Seas around 2 feet. Wave detail, southeast 2 feet at 5 seconds. And for Saturday, northeast winds 5 to 10 knots, becoming southeast in the afternoon. Seas around 2 feet. Wave detail, south 2 feet at 6 seconds. From the Okaloosa-Walton County line to Pascagoula, from 20 to 60 nautical miles offshore. For overnight, southeast winds 5 to 10 knots. Seas 1 foot or less. Wave detail, southeast 1 foot at 3 seconds and south 1 foot at 8 seconds. For Friday, east winds 5 to 10 knots, increasing to 10 to 15 knots in the afternoon. Seas around 2 feet. Wave detail, southeast 2 feet at 3 seconds and south 1 foot at 8 seconds. A chance of showers and thunderstorms for Friday night, southeast winds 5 to 10 knots, becoming east after midnight. Seas around 2 feet. Wave detail, southeast 2 feet at 5 seconds. And for Saturday, east winds 5 to 10 knots. Seas around 2 feet. Wave detail, southeast 2 feet at 6 seconds. A slight chance of showers and thunderstorms in the morning. Tidal information, at the mouth of the Mobile River on Friday, high tide at 6:43 a.m. Low tide at 7:49 p.m. At the mouth of the Mobile River on Saturday, high tide at 7:42 a.m. Low tide at 8:48 p.m. At Pensacola Bay on Friday, high tide at 6:20 a.m. Low tide at 6:13 p.m. At Pensacola Bay on Saturday, high tide at 7:31 a.m. Low tide at 7:16 p.m. At the East Pass in Destin on Friday, high tide at 5:47 a.m. Low tide at 5:39 p.m. At the East Pass in Destin on Saturday, high tide at 6:58 a.m. Low tide at 6:42 p.m. The following marine observations were made as of 1 a.m. Mobile Bay Coast Guard Station. Winds were southeast at 5 knots. Sea temperature 88 degrees. Air temperature 84 degrees. Weeks Bay, calm. Air temperature was 76 degrees. Pensacola Bay. Sea temperature 88 degrees. Air temperature 85 degrees. The report from the east end of Dauphin Island was not available. Graham Bay, southeast winds at 9 knots. Air temperature was 85 degrees. And Pettiboy Island, southeast winds at 8 knots. Air temperature was 84 degrees. 12 miles south of Orange Beach. Winds were south at 10 knots. Sea temperature 86 degrees. Air temperature 85 degrees. 100 miles south of Destin. Winds were east at 12 knots. Air temperature 83 degrees. The following weather reports were made at 1 a.m. Pensacola International Airport, skies were partly cloudy. The temperature was 83 degrees, the dew point was 75, and the relative humidity was 77%. This produces a heat index of 90. The wind was south at 7 miles an hour. The pressure was 30.13 inches and falling. Pensacola Naval Air Station, skies were partly cloudy. The temperature was 83 degrees, the dew point was 75, and the relative humidity was 77%. This produces a heat index of 90. The wind was south at 8 miles an hour. The pressure was 30.12 inches and falling. 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The current time is 1:57 a.m. Central Daylight Time. Here's your marine forecast. On the weather map, light to at times moderate southeast to southerly winds are expected over most area waters into the coming week. Near the coast, a diurnal cycle will bring offshore winds during the afternoon and evening, shifting to offshore overnight into the morning. On Perdido Bay, Pensacola Bay including Santa Rosa Sound, and Choctawhatchee Bay, for overnight, southeast winds around 5 knots. Waves 1 foot or less. Smooth. For Friday, east winds 5 to 10 knots, becoming southeast in the afternoon. Waves 1 foot or less. Light chop. A chance of showers and thunderstorms, mainly in the morning. For Friday night, south winds around 5 knots, becoming north after midnight. Waves 1 foot or less. Smooth. And for Saturday, northeast winds around 5 knots, becoming southeast in the afternoon. Waves 1 foot or less. Light chop. A slight chance of showers and thunderstorms in the afternoon. On Perdido Bay, Pensacola Bay including Santa Rosa Sound, and Choctawhatchee Bay. For overnight, southeast winds around 5 knots. Waves 1 foot or less. Smooth. For Friday, east winds around 5 knots, becoming southeast in the afternoon. Waves 1 foot or less. Smooth. A slight chance of showers and thunderstorms for Friday night. Southwest winds around 5 knots, becoming north after midnight. Waves 1 foot or less. Smooth. And for Saturday, northeast winds around 5 knots, becoming south in the afternoon. waves 1 foot or less. Smooth. A slight chance of showers and thunderstorms in the afternoon. From the Okaloosa-Walton County line to Pascagoula, and out 20 nautical miles. For overnight, southeast winds around 5 knots. Seas 1 foot or less. Wave detail, southeast 1 foot at 3 seconds and south 1 foot at 8 seconds. For Friday, east winds.
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0: 8 seconds. A chance of showers and thunderstorms in the morning. For Friday night, southeast winds around 5 knots, becoming northeast after midnight. Seas around 2 feet. Wave detail, southeast 2 feet at 5 seconds. And for Saturday, northeast winds 5 to 10 knots, becoming southeast in the afternoon. Seas around 2 feet. Wave detail, south 2 feet at 6 seconds. From the Okaloosa-Walton County line to Pascagoula, from 20 to 60 nautical miles offshore. For overnight, southeast winds 5 to 10 knots. Seas 1 foot or less. Wave detail, southeast 1 foot at 3 seconds and south 1 foot at 8 seconds. For Friday, east winds 5 to 10 knots, increasing to 10 to 15 knots in the afternoon. Seas around 2 feet. Wave detail, southeast 2 feet at 3 seconds and south 1 foot at 8 seconds. A chance of showers and thunderstorms for Friday night, southeast winds 5 to 10 knots, becoming east after midnight. Seas around 2 feet. Wave detail, southeast 2 feet at 5 seconds. And for Saturday, east winds 5 to 10 knots. Seas around 2 feet. Wave detail, southeast 2 feet at 6 seconds. A slight chance of showers and thunderstorms in the morning. Tidal information, at the mouth of the Mobile River on Friday, high tide at 6:43 a.m. Low tide at 7:49 p.m. At the mouth of the Mobile River on Saturday, high tide at 7:42 a.m. Low tide at 8:48 p.m. At Pensacola Bay on Friday, high tide at 6:20 a.m. Low tide at 6:13 p.m. At Pensacola Bay on Saturday, high tide at 7:31 a.m. Low tide at 7:16 p.m. At the East Pass in Destin on Friday, high tide at 5:47 a.m. Low tide at 5:39 p.m. At the East Pass in Destin on Saturday, high tide at 6:58 a.m. Low tide at 6:42 p.m. The following marine observations were made as of 1 a.m. Mobile Bay Coast Guard Station. Winds were southeast at 5 knots. Sea temperature 88 degrees. Air temperature 84 degrees. Weeks Bay, calm. Air temperature was 76 degrees. Pensacola Bay. Sea temperature 88 degrees. Air temperature 85 degrees. The report from the east end of Dauphin Island was not available. Graham Bay, southeast winds at 9 knots. Air temperature was 85 degrees. And Pettiboy Island, southeast winds at 8 knots. Air temperature was 84 degrees. 12 miles south of Orange Beach. Winds were south at 10 knots. Sea temperature 86 degrees. Air temperature 85 degrees. 100 miles south of Destin. Winds were east at 12 knots. Air temperature 83 degrees. The following weather reports were made at 1 a.m. Pensacola International Airport, skies were partly cloudy. The temperature was 83 degrees, the dew point was 75, and the relative humidity was 77%. This produces a heat index of 90. The wind was south at 7 miles an hour. The pressure was 30.13 inches and falling. Pensacola Naval Air Station, skies were partly cloudy. The temperature was 83 degrees, the dew point was 75, and the relative humidity was 77%. This produces a heat index of 90. The wind was south at 8 miles an hour. The pressure was 30.12 inches and falling. The Pensacola climate summary for yesterday, August 6, 2026. Yesterday's high temperature was 89 degrees and the low 76 degrees. No precipitation fell yesterday, which leaves the monthly total at 1.53 inches. This is 0.05 inches below the normal amount of 1.58 inches for August. The total precipitation for the year still stands at 32.71 inches, which is 8.55 inches below normal. The normal high temperature for today is 91 degrees, and the normal low is 75. The record high for today is 101, which occurred in 1956, and the record low is 66, which occurred in 1884. Sunrise today is at 6:11 a.m. and sunset is at 7:38 p.m. Across the central Gulf Coast, Gulf Shores, partly cloudy. Temperature was 81 degrees. Wind calm. Milton, clear. Temperature was 74 degrees. Wind calm. Destin, partly cloudy. Temperature was 81 degrees. Wind southeast at 12 miles an hour. Mobile, clear. Temperature was 78 degrees. Wind calm. Elsewhere, Hattiesburg, clear and 74. New Orleans, partly cloudy and 78. Montgomery, cloudy and 76. Tallahassee, partly cloudy and 74. And in Panama City, partly cloudy and 76. Here's your National Weather Service forecast. Rest of tonight, mostly clear. Near steady temperature in the mid-70s. Light and variable winds. Friday, mostly sunny. A slight chance of showers and thunderstorms in the afternoon. Highs in the lower 90s. East winds around 5 miles per hour. Chance of rain 20%. Friday night, mostly clear. Lows in the lower 70s. South winds around 5 miles per hour in the evening, becoming light and variable. Saturday, sunny in the morning, then partly sunny with a chance of showers and thunderstorms in the afternoon. Humid with highs in the lower 90s. Northeast winds around 5 miles per hour. Chance of rain 40%. Heat index values up to 106. Saturday night, partly cloudy with a slight chance of showers and thunderstorms in the evening, then mostly clear after midnight. Humid with lows in the lower 70s. South winds around 5 miles per hour in the evening, becoming light and variable. Chance of rain 20%. Sunday, mostly sunny. A slight chance of showers in the morning, then a chance of showers and thunderstorms in the afternoon. Highs in the lower 90s. Chance of rain 50%. Heat index values up to 105. Sunday night, mostly clear. Lows in the mid-70s. Monday, mostly sunny. A slight chance of showers and thunderstorms in the morning, then a chance of showers and thunderstorms in the afternoon. Highs in the lower 90s. Chance of rain 40%. Heat index values up to 105. 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The current time is 2:07 a.m. Central Daylight Time. Here's your marine forecast. On the weather map, light to at times moderate southeast to southerly winds are expected over most area waters into the coming week. Near the coast, a diurnal cycle will bring offshore winds during the afternoon and evening, shifting to offshore overnight into the morning. On Perdido Bay, Pensacola Bay including Santa Rosa Sound, and Choctawhatchee Bay. For overnight, southeast winds around 5 knots. Waves 1 foot or less. Smooth. For Friday, east winds 5 to 10 knots, becoming southeast in the afternoon. Waves 1 foot or less. Light chop. A chance of showers and thunderstorms, mainly in the morning. For Friday night, south winds around 5 knots, becoming north after midnight. Waves 1 foot or less. Smooth. And for Saturday, northeast winds around 5 knots, becoming southeast in the afternoon. Waves 1 foot or less. Light chop. A slight chance of showers and thunderstorms in the afternoon. On Perdido Bay, Pensacola Bay including Santa Rosa Sound, and Choctawhatchee Bay. For overnight, southeast winds around 5 knots. Waves 1 foot or less. Smooth. For Friday, east winds around 5 knots, becoming southeast in the afternoon. waves 1 foot or less. Smooth. A slight chance of showers and thunderstorms for Friday night. Southwest winds around 5 knots, becoming north after midnight. Waves 1 foot or less. Smooth. And for Saturday, northeast winds around 5 knots, becoming south in the afternoon. Waves 1 foot or less. Smooth. A slight chance of showers and thunderstorms in the afternoon. From the Okaloosa-Walton County line to Pascagoula, and out 20 nautical miles. For overnight, southeast winds around 5 knots. Seas 1 foot or less. Wave detail, southeast 1 foot at 3 seconds and south 1 foot at 8 seconds. For Friday, east winds 5 to 10 knots. Seas 1 foot or less, then around 2 feet in the afternoon. Wave detail, southeast 1 foot at 3 seconds and south 1 foot at 8 seconds, becoming southeast 1 foot at 4 seconds and south 1 foot at 8 seconds. A chance of showers and thunderstorms in the morning. For Friday night, southeast winds around 5 knots, becoming northeast after midnight. Seas around 2 feet. Wave detail, southeast 2 feet at 5 seconds. And for Saturday, northeast winds 5 to 10 knots, becoming southeast in the afternoon. Seas around 2 feet. Wave detail, south 2 feet at 6 seconds. From the Okaloosa-Walton County line to Pascagoula, from 20 to 60 nautical miles offshore. For overnight, southeast winds 5 to 10 knots. Seas 1 foot or less. Wave detail, southeast 1 foot at 3 seconds and south 1 foot at 8 seconds. For Friday, east winds 5 to 10 knots, increasing to 10 to 15 knots in the afternoon. Seas around 2 feet. Wave detail, southeast 2 feet at 3 seconds and south 1 foot at 8 seconds. A chance of showers and thunderstorms for Friday night, southeast winds 5 to 10 knots, becoming east after midnight. Seas around 2 feet. Wave detail, southeast 2 feet at 5 seconds. And for Saturday, east winds 5 to 10 knots. Seas around 2 feet. Wave detail, southeast 2 feet at 6 seconds. A slight chance of showers and thunderstorms in the morning. Tidal information, at the mouth of the Mobile River on Friday, high tide at 6:43 a.m. Low tide at 7:49 p.m. At the mouth of the Mobile River on Saturday, high tide at 7:42 a.m. Low tide at 8:48 p.m. At Pensacola Bay on Friday, high tide at 6:20 a.m. Low tide at 6:13 p.m. At Pensacola Bay on Saturday, high tide at 7:31 a.m. Low tide at 7:16 p.m. At the East Pass in Destin on Friday, high tide at 5:47 a.m. Low tide at 5:39 p.m. At the East Pass in Destin on Saturday, high tide at 6:58 a.m. Low tide at 6:42 p.m. The Tropical Weather Outlook. For the North Atlantic, Caribbean Sea and the Gulf of America, tropical cyclone formation is not expected during the next 7 days. The following marine observations were made as of 1 a.m. Mobile Bay Coast Guard Station. Winds were southeast at 5 knots. Sea temperature 88 degrees. Air temperature 84 degrees. Weeks Bay, calm. Air temperature was 76 degrees. Pensacola Bay. Sea temperature 88 degrees. Air temperature 85 degrees. The report from the east end of Dauphin Island was not available. Graham Bay, southeast winds at 9 knots. Air temperature was 85 degrees. And Pettiboy Island, southeast winds at 8 knots. Air temperature was 84 degrees. 12 miles south of Orange Beach. Winds were south at 10 knots. Sea temperature 86 degrees. Air temperature 85 degrees. 100 miles south of Destin. Winds were east at 12 knots. Air temperature 83 degrees. The following marine observations were made as of 2 a.m. Mobile Bay Coast Guard Station. Winds were southeast at 4 knots. Sea temperature 88 degrees. Air temperature 84 degrees. Weeks Bay, calm. Air temperature was 76 degrees. Pensacola Bay. Sea temperature 87 degrees. Air temperature 84 degrees. The report from the east end of Dauphin Island was not available. Grand Bay, southeast winds at 9 knots. Air temperature was 85 degrees. And Pettiboy Island, southeast winds at 7 knots. Air temperature was 83 degrees. 12 miles south of Orange Beach. Winds were south at 8 knots. Sea temperature 86 degrees. Air temperature 85 degrees. 100 miles south of Destin. Winds were southeast at 12 knots. Air temperature 83 degrees. Wave height 4 feet. Wave period 5 seconds. The following weather reports were made at 2 a.m. Pensacola International Airport, skies were partly cloudy. The temperature was 81 degrees, the dew point was 74, and the relative humidity was 79%. The wind was southeast at 3 miles an hour. The pressure was 30.11 inches and falling. Pensacola Naval Air Station, skies were partly cloudy. The temperature was 82 degrees, the dew point was 76, and the relative humidity was 81%. The wind was south at 7 miles an hour. The pressure was 30.09 inches and falling. The Pensacola climate summary for yesterday, August 6, 2026. Yesterday's high temperature was 89 degrees and the low 76 degrees. No precipitation fell yesterday, which leaves the monthly total at 1.53 inches. This is 0.05 inches below the normal amount of 1.58 inches for August. The total precipitation for the year still stands at 32.71 inches, which is 8.55 inches below normal. The normal high temperature for today is 91 degrees, and the normal low is 75. The record high for today is 101, which occurred in 1956, and the record low is 66, which occurred in 1884. Sunrise today is at 6:11 a.m. and sunset is at 7:38 p.m. Across the central Gulf Coast, Gulf Shores, partly cloudy. Temperature was 81 degrees. Wind calm. Milton, partly cloudy. Temperature was 73 degrees. Wind calm. Destin, partly cloudy. Temperature was 83 degrees. Wind southeast at 6 miles an hour. Heat index was 90. Mary Esther, partly cloudy. Temperature was 83 degrees. Wind southeast at 6 miles an hour. Heat index was 92. Mobile, clear. Temperature was 76 degrees. Wind calm. Elsewhere, Hattiesburg, clear and 73. New Orleans, clear and 77. Montgomery, cloudy and 76. Tallahassee, clear and 74. And at Panama City, clear and 75. 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Here's your National Weather Service forecast. Rest of tonight, mostly clear. Near steady temperature in the mid-70s. Light and variable winds. Friday, mostly sunny. A slight chance of showers and thunderstorms in the afternoon. Highs in the lower 90s. East winds around 5 miles per hour. Chance of rain 20%. Friday night, mostly clear. Lows in the lower 70s. South winds around 5 miles per hour in the evening, becoming light and variable. Saturday, sunny in the morning, then partly sunny with a chance of showers and thunderstorms in the afternoon. Humid with highs in the lower 90s. Northeast winds around 5 miles per hour. Chance of rain 40%. Heat index values up to 106. Saturday night, partly cloudy with a slight chance of showers and thunderstorms in the evening, then mostly clear after midnight. Humid with lows in the lower 70s. South winds around 5 miles per hour in the evening, becoming light and variable. Chance of rain 20%. Sunday, mostly sunny. A slight chance of showers in the morning, then a chance of showers and thunderstorms in the afternoon. Highs in the lower 90s. Chance of rain 50%. Heat index values up to 105. Sunday night, mostly clear. Lows in the mid-70s. Monday, mostly sunny. A slight chance of showers and thunderstorms in the morning, then a chance of showers and thunderstorms in the afternoon. Highs in the lower 90s. Chance of rain 40%. Heat index values up to 105. The National Marine Fisheries Service announces that the commercial sector for greater amberjack in Gulf Federal waters is closed effective Saturday, August 8, 2026, and remains closed through December 31, 2026. During the commercial closure, all sale or purchase of Gulf greater amberjack is prohibited. For more information, call the National Marine Fisheries Service at 727-824-5305. 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The current time is 2:20 a.m. Central Daylight Time. Here's your marine forecast. On the weather map, light to at times moderate southeast to southerly winds are expected over most area waters into the coming week. Near the coast, a diurnal cycle will bring offshore winds during the afternoon and evening, shifting to offshore overnight into the morning. On Perdido Bay, Pensacola Bay including Santa Rosa Sound, and Choctawhatchee Bay. For overnight, southeast winds around 5 knots. Waves 1 foot or less. Smooth. For Friday, east winds 5 to 10 knots, becoming southeast in the afternoon. Waves 1 foot or less. Light chop. A chance of showers and thunderstorms, mainly in the morning. For Friday night, south winds around 5 knots, becoming north after midnight. Waves 1 foot or less. Smooth. And for Saturday, northeast winds around 5 knots, becoming southeast in the afternoon. Waves 1 foot or less. Light chop. A slight chance of showers and thunderstorms in the afternoon. On Perdido Bay, Pensacola Bay including Santa Rosa Sound, and Choctawhatchee Bay. For overnight, southeast winds around 5 knots. Waves 1 foot or less. Smooth. For Friday, east winds around 5 knots, becoming southeast in the afternoon. Waves 1 foot or less. Smooth. A slight chance of showers and thunderstorms for Friday night, southwest winds around 5 knots, becoming north after midnight. Waves 1 foot or less. Smooth. And for Saturday, northeast winds around 5 knots, becoming south in the afternoon. Waves 1 foot or less. Smooth. A slight chance of showers and thunderstorms in the afternoon. From the Okaloosa-Walton County line to Pascagoula, and out 20 nautical miles. For overnight, southeast winds around 5 knots. Seas 1 foot or less. Wave detail, southeast 1 foot at 3 seconds and south 1 foot at 8 seconds. For Friday, east winds 5 to 10 knots. Seas 1 foot or less, then around 2 feet in the afternoon. Wave detail, southeast 1 foot at 3 seconds and south 1 foot at 8 seconds, becoming southeast 1 foot at 4 seconds and south 1 foot at 8 seconds. A chance of showers and thunderstorms in the morning. For Friday night, southeast winds around 5 knots, becoming northeast after midnight. Seas around 2 feet. Wave detail, southeast 2 feet at 5 seconds. And for Saturday, northeast winds 5 to 10 knots, becoming southeast in the afternoon. Seas around 2 feet. Wave detail, south 2 feet at 6 seconds. From the Okaloosa-Walton County line to Pascagoula, from 20 to 60 nautical miles offshore. For overnight, southeast winds 5 to 10 knots. Seas 1 foot or less. Wave detail, southeast 1 foot at 3 seconds and south 1 foot at 8 seconds. For Friday, east winds 5 to 10 knots, increasing to 10 to 15 knots in the afternoon. Seas around 2 feet. Wave detail, southeast 2 feet at 3 seconds and south 1 foot at 8 seconds. A chance of showers and thunderstorms for Friday night, southeast winds 5 to 10 knots, becoming east after midnight. Seas around 2 feet. Wave detail, southeast 2 feet at 5 seconds. And for Saturday, east winds 5 to 10 knots. Seas around 2 feet. Wave detail, southeast 2 feet at 6 seconds. A slight chance of showers and thunderstorms in the morning. Tidal information at the mouth of the Mobile River on Friday, high tide at 6:43 a.m., low tide at 7:49 a.m.

tide at 6:58 a.m. Low tide at 6:42 p.m. The following marine observations were made as of 2 a.m. Mobile Bay Coast Guard Station. Winds were southeast at 4 knots. Sea temperature 88 degrees. Air temperature 84 degrees. Weeks Bay, calm. Air temperature was 76 degrees. Pensacola Bay. Sea temperature 87 degrees. Air temperature 84 degrees. The report from the east end of Dauphin Island was not available. Graham Bay, southeast winds at 9 knots. Air temperature was 85 degrees. And Pettiboy Island, southeast winds at 7 knots. Air temperature was 83 degrees. 12 miles south of Orange Beach. Winds were south at 8 knots. Sea temperature 86 degrees. Air temperature 85 degrees. 100 miles south of Destin. Winds were southeast at 12 knots. Air temperature 83 degrees. Wave height 4 feet. Wave period 5 seconds. The following weather reports were made at 2 a.m. Pensacola International Airport, skies were partly cloudy. The temperature was 81 degrees, the dew point was 74, and the relative humidity was 79%. The wind was southeast at 3 miles an hour. The pressure was 30.11 inches and falling. Pensacola Naval Air Station, skies were partly cloudy. The temperature was 82 degrees, the dew point was 76, and the relative humidity was 81%. The wind was south at 7 miles an hour. The pressure was 30.09 inches and falling. The Pensacola climate summary for yesterday, August 6, 2026. Yesterday's high temperature was 89 degrees and the low 76 degrees. No precipitation fell yesterday, which leaves the monthly total at 1.53 inches. This is 0.05 inches below the normal amount of 1.58 inches for August. The total precipitation for the year still stands at 32.71 inches, which is 8.55 inches below normal. The normal high temperature for today is 91 degrees, and the normal low is 75. The record high for today is 101, which occurred in 1956, and the record low is 66, which occurred in 1884. Sunrise today is at 6:11 a.m. and sunset is at 7:38 p.m. Across the central Gulf Coast, Gulf Shores, partly cloudy. Temperature was 81 degrees. Wind calm. Milton, partly cloudy. Temperature was 73 degrees. Wind calm. Destin, partly cloudy. Temperature was 83 degrees. Wind southeast at 6 miles an hour. Heat index was 90. Mary Esther, partly cloudy. Temperature was 83 degrees. Wind southeast at 6 miles an hour. Heat index was 92. Mobile, clear. Temperature was 76 degrees. Wind calm. Elsewhere, Hattiesburg, clear and 73. New Orleans, clear and 77. Montgomery, cloudy and 76. Tallahassee, clear and 74. And in Panama City, clear and 75. Here's your National Weather Service forecast. Rest of tonight, mostly clear. Near steady temperature in the mid-70s. Light and variable winds. Friday, mostly sunny. A slight chance of showers and thunderstorms in the afternoon. Highs in the lower 90s. East winds around 5 miles per hour. Chance of rain 20%. Friday night, mostly clear. Lows in the lower 70s. South winds around 5 miles per hour in the evening, becoming light and variable. Saturday, sunny in the morning, then partly sunny with a chance of showers and thunderstorms in the afternoon. Humid with highs in the lower 90s. Northeast winds around 5 miles per hour. Chance of rain 40%. Heat index values up to 106. Saturday night, partly cloudy with a slight chance of showers and thunderstorms in the evening, then mostly clear after midnight. Humid with lows in the lower 70s. South winds around 5 miles per hour in the evening, becoming light and very

0: Variable. Chance of rain 20%. Sunday, mostly sunny. A slight chance of showers in the morning, then a chance of showers and thunderstorms in the afternoon. Highs in the lower 90s. Chance of rain 50%. Heat index values up to 105. Sunday night, mostly clear. Lows in the mid-70s. Monday, mostly sunny. A slight chance of showers and thunderstorms in the morning, then a chance of showers and thunderstorms in the afternoon. Highs in the lower 90s. Chance of rain 40%. Heat index values up to 105. 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The current time is 2:30 a.m. Central Daylight Time. Here's your marine forecast. On the weather map, light to at times moderate southeast to southerly winds are expected over most area waters into the coming week. Near the coast, a diurnal cycle will bring offshore winds during the afternoon and evening, shifting to offshore overnight into the morning. On Perdido Bay, Pensacola Bay including Santa Rosa Sound, and Choctaw Hatchie Bay. For overnight, southeast winds around 5 knots. Waves 1 foot or less. Smooth. For Friday, east winds 5 to 10 knots, becoming southeast in the afternoon. Waves 1 foot or less. Light chop. A chance of showers and thunderstorms, mainly in the morning. For Friday night, south winds around 5 knots, becoming north after midnight. Waves 1 foot or less. Smooth. And for Saturday, northeast winds around 5 knots, becoming southeast in the afternoon. Waves 1 foot or less. Light chop. A slight chance of showers and thunderstorms in the afternoon. On Perdido Bay, Pensacola Bay including Santa Rosa Sound, and Choctaw Hatchie Bay. For overnight, southeast winds around 5 knots. Waves 1 foot or less. Smooth. For Friday, east winds around 5 knots, becoming southeast in the afternoon. Waves 1 foot or less. Smooth. A slight chance of showers and thunderstorms for Friday night, southwest winds around 5 knots, becoming north after midnight. Waves 1 foot or less. Smooth. And for Saturday, northeast winds around 5 knots, becoming south in the afternoon. Waves 1 foot or less. Smooth. A slight chance of showers and thunderstorms in the afternoon. From the Okaloosa-Walton County line to Pascagoula, and out 20 nautical miles. For overnight, southeast winds around 5 knots. Seas 1 foot or less. Wave detail, southeast 1 foot at 3 seconds and south 1 foot at 8 seconds. For Friday, east winds 5 to 10 knots. Seas 1 foot or less, then around 2 feet in the afternoon. Wave detail, southeast 1 foot at 3 seconds and south 1 foot at 8 seconds, becoming southeast 1 foot at 4 seconds and south 1 foot at 8 seconds. A chance of showers and thunderstorms in the morning. For Friday night, southeast winds around 5 knots, becoming northeast after midnight. Seas around 2 feet. Wave detail, southeast 2 feet at 5 seconds. And for Saturday, northeast winds 5 to 10 knots, becoming southeast in the afternoon. Seas around 2 feet. Wave detail, south 2 feet at 6 seconds. From the Okaloosa-Walton County line to Pascagoula, from 20 to 60 nautical miles offshore. For overnight, southeast winds 5 to 10 knots. Seas 1 foot or less. Wave detail, southeast 1 foot at 3 seconds and south 1 foot at 8 seconds. For Friday, east winds 5 to 10 knots, increasing to 10 to 15 knots in the afternoon. Seas around 2 feet. Wave detail, southeast 2 feet at 3 seconds and south 1 foot at 8 seconds. A chance of showers and thunderstorms for Friday night, southeast winds 5 to 10 knots, becoming east after midnight. Seas around 2 feet. Wave detail, southeast 2 feet at 5 seconds. And for Saturday, east winds 5 to 10 knots. Seas around 2 feet. Wave detail, southeast 2 feet at 6 seconds. A slight chance of showers and thunderstorms in the morning. Tidal information, at the mouth of the Mobile River on Friday, high tide at 6:43 a.m. Low tide at 7:49 p.m. At the mouth of the Mobile River on Saturday, high tide at 7:42 a.m. Low tide at 8:48 p.m. At Pensacola Bay on Friday, high tide at 6:20 a.m. Low tide at 6:13 p.m. At Pensacola Bay on Saturday, high tide at 7:31 a.m. Low tide at 7:16 p.m. At the East Pass in Destin on Friday, high tide at 5:47 a.m. Low tide at 5:39 p.m. At the East Pass in Destin on Saturday, high tide at 6:58 a.m. Low tide at 6:42 p.m. The following marine observations were made as of 2 a.m. Mobile Bay Coast Guard Station. Winds were southeast at 4 knots. Sea temperature 88 degrees. Air temperature 84 degrees. Weeks Bay, calm. Air temperature was 76 degrees. Pensacola Bay. Sea temperature 87 degrees. Air temperature 84 degrees. The report from the east end of Dauphin Island was not available. Grand Bay, southeast winds at 9 knots. Air temperature was 85 degrees. And Pettiboy Island, southeast winds at 7 knots. Air temperature was 83 degrees. 12 miles south of Orange Beach. Winds were south at 8 knots. Sea temperature 86 degrees. Air temperature 85 degrees. 100 miles south of Destin. Winds were southeast at 12 knots. Air temperature 83 degrees. Wave height 4 feet. Wave period 5 seconds. The following weather reports were made at 2 a.m. Pensacola International Airport, skies were partly cloudy. The temperature was 80 degrees. The dew point was 74, and the relative humidity was 79%. The wind was southeast at 3 miles an hour. The pressure was 30.11 inches and falling. Pensacola Naval Air Station, skies were partly cloudy. The temperature was 82 degrees, the dew point was 76, and the relative humidity was 81%. The wind was south at 7 miles an hour. The pressure was 30.09 inches and falling. The Pensacola climate summary for yesterday, August 6, 2026. Yesterday's high temperature was 89 degrees and the low 76 degrees. No precipitation fell yesterday, which leaves the monthly total at 1.53 inches. This is 0.05 inches below the normal amount of 1.58 inches for August. The total precipitation for the year still stands at 32.71 inches, which is 8.55 inches below normal. The normal high temperature for today is 91 degrees, and the normal low is 75. The record high for today is 101, which occurred in 1956, and the record low is 66, which occurred in 1884. Sunrise today is at 6:11 a.m. and sunset is at 7:38 p.m. Across the central Gulf Coast, Gulf Shores, partly cloudy. Temperature was 81 degrees. Wind calm. Milton, partly cloudy. Temperature was 73 degrees. Wind calm. Destin, partly cloudy. Temperature was 83 degrees. Wind southeast at 6 miles an hour. Heat index was 90. Mary Esther, partly cloudy. Temperature was 83 degrees. Wind southeast at 6 miles an hour. Heat index was 92. Mobile, clear. Temperature was 76 degrees. Wind calm. Elsewhere, Hattiesburg, clear and 73. New Orleans, clear and 77. Montgomery, cloudy and 76. Tallahassee, clear and 74. And at Panama City, clear and 75. Here's your National Weather Service forecast. Rest of tonight, mostly clear. Near steady temperature in the mid-70s. Light and variable winds. Friday, mostly sunny. A slight chance of showers and thunderstorms in the afternoon. Highs in the lower 90s. East winds around 5 miles per hour. Chance of rain 20%. Friday night, mostly clear. Lows in the lower 70s. South winds around 5 miles per hour in the evening, becoming light and variable. Saturday, sunny in the morning, then partly sunny with a chance of showers and thunderstorms in the afternoon. Humid with highs in the lower 90s. Northeast winds around 5 miles per hour. Chance of rain 40%. Heat index values up to 106. Saturday night, partly cloudy with a slight chance of showers and thunderstorms in the evening, then mostly clear after midnight. Humid with lows in the lower 70s. South winds around 5 miles per hour in the evening, becoming light and variable. Chance of rain 20%. Sunday, mostly sunny. A slight chance of showers in the morning, then a chance of showers and thunderstorms in the afternoon. Highs in the lower 90s. Chance of rain 50%. Heat index values up to 105. Sunday night, mostly clear. Lows in the mid-70s. Monday, mostly sunny. A slight chance of showers and thunderstorms in the morning, then a chance of showers and thunderstorms in the afternoon. Highs in the lower 90s. Chance of rain 40%. Heat index values up to 105. 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The current time is 2:41 a.m. Central Daylight Time. Here's your marine forecast. On the weather map, light to at times moderate southeast to southerly winds are expected over most area waters into the coming week. Near the coast, a diurnal cycle will bring offshore winds during the afternoon and evening, shifting to offshore overnight into the morning. On Perdido Bay, Pensacola Bay including Santa Rosa Sound, and Choctawhatchee Bay. For overnight, southeast winds around 5 knots. Waves 1 foot or less. Smooth. For Friday, east winds 5 to 10 knots, becoming southeast in the afternoon. Waves 1 foot or less. Light chop. A chance of showers and thunderstorms, mainly in the morning. For Friday night, south winds around 5 knots, becoming north after midnight. Waves 1 foot or less. Smooth. And for Saturday, northeast winds around 5 knots, becoming southeast in the afternoon. Waves 1 foot or less. Light chop. A slight chance of showers and thunderstorms in the afternoon. On Perdido Bay, Pensacola Bay including Santa Rosa Sound, and Choctawhatchee Bay. For overnight, southeast winds around 5 knots. Waves 1 foot or less. Smooth. For Friday, east winds around 5 knots, becoming southeast in the afternoon. Waves 1 foot or less. Smooth. A slight chance of showers and thunderstorms for Friday night, southwest winds around 5 knots, becoming north after midnight. Waves 1 foot or less. Smooth. And for Saturday, northeast winds around 5 knots, becoming south in the afternoon. Waves 1 foot or less. Smooth. A slight chance of showers and thunderstorms in the afternoon. From the Okaloosa-Walton County line to Pascagoula, and out 20 nautical miles. For overnight, southeast winds around 5 knots. Seas 1 foot or less. Wave detail, southeast 1 foot at 3 seconds and south 1 foot at 8 seconds. For Friday, east winds 5 to 10 knots. Seas 1 foot or less, then around 2 feet in the afternoon. Wave detail, southeast 1 foot at 3 seconds and south 1 foot at 8 seconds, becoming southeast 1 foot at 4 seconds and south 1 foot at 8 seconds. A chance of showers and thunderstorms in the morning. For Friday night, southeast winds around 5 knots, becoming northeast after midnight. Seas around 2 feet. Wave detail, southeast 2 feet at 5 seconds. And for Saturday, northeast winds 5 to 10 knots, becoming southeast in the afternoon. Seas around 2 feet. Wave detail, south 2 feet at 6 seconds. From the Okaloosa-Walton County line to Pascagoula, from 20 to 60 nautical miles offshore. For overnight, southeast winds 5 to 10 knots. Seas 1 foot or less. Wave detail, southeast 1 foot at 3 seconds and south 1 foot at 8 seconds. For Friday, east winds 5 to 10 knots, increasing to 10 to 15 knots in the afternoon. Seas around 2 feet. Wave detail, southeast 2 feet at 3 seconds and south 1 foot at 8 seconds. A chance of showers and thunderstorms for Friday night. Southeast winds 5 to 10 knots, becoming east after midnight. Seas around 2 feet. Wave detail, southeast 2 feet at 5 seconds. And for Saturday, east winds 5 to 10 knots. Seas around 2 feet. Wave detail, southeast 2 feet at 6 seconds. A slight chance of showers and thunderstorms in the morning. The Tropical Weather Outlook. For the North Atlantic, Caribbean Sea and the Gulf of America, tropical cyclone formation is not expected during the next 7 days. Tidal information, at the mouth of the Mobile River on Friday, high tide at 6:43 a.m. Low tide at 7:49 p.m. At the mouth of the Mobile River on Saturday, high tide at 7:42 a.m. Low tide at 8:48 p.m. At Pensacola Bay on Friday, high tide at 6:20 a.m. Low tide at 6:13 p.m. At Pensacola Bay on Saturday, high tide at 7:31 a.m. Low tide at 7:16 p.m. At the East Pass in Destin on Friday, high tide at 5:47 a.m. Low tide at 5:39 p.m. At the East Pass in Destin on Saturday, high tide at 6:58 a.m. Low tide at 6:42 p.m. The following marine observations were made as of 2 a.m. Mobile Bay Coast Guard Station. Winds were southeast at 4 knots. Sea temperature 88 degrees. Air temperature 84 degrees. Weeks Bay, calm. Air temperature was 76 degrees. Pensacola Bay. Sea temperature 87 degrees. Air temperature 84 degrees. The report from the east end of Dauphin Island was not available. Graham Bay, southeast winds at 9 knots. Air temperature was 85 degrees. And Pettiboy Island, southeast winds at 7 knots. Air temperature was 83 degrees. 12 miles south of Orange Beach. Winds were south at 8 knots. Sea temperature 86 degrees. Air temperature 85 degrees. 100 miles south of Destin. Winds were southeast at 12 knots. Air temperature 83 degrees. Wave height 4 feet. Wave period 5 seconds. 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The following weather reports were made at 2 a.m. Pensacola International Airport, skies were partly cloudy. The temperature was 81 degrees, the dew point was 74, and the relative humidity was 79%. The wind was southeast at 3 miles an hour. The pressure was 30.11 inches and falling. Pensacola Naval Air Station, skies were partly cloudy. The temperature was 82 degrees, the dew point was 76, and the relative humidity was 81%. The wind was south at 7 miles an hour. The pressure was 30.09 inches and falling. The Pensacola climate summary for yesterday, August 6, 2026. Yesterday's high temperature was 89 degrees and the low 76 degrees. No precipitation fell yesterday, which leaves the monthly total at 1.53 inches. This is 0.05 inches below the normal amount of 1.58 inches for August. The total precipitation for the year still stands at 32.71 inches, which is 8.55 inches below normal. The normal high temperature for today is 91 degrees, and the normal low is 75. The record high for today is 101, which occurred in 1956, and the record low is 66, which occurred in 1884. Sunrise today is at 6:11 a.m. and sunset is at 7:38 p.m. The National Marine Fisheries Service announces that the commercial sector for Greater Amberjack in Gulf Federal Waters is closed effective Saturday, August 8, 2026, and remains closed through December 31, 2026. During the commercial closure, all sale or purchase of Gulf Greater Amberjack is prohibited. 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Across the central Gulf Coast, Gulf Shores, partly cloudy. Temperature was 81 degrees. wind calm. Milton, partly cloudy. Temperature was 73 degrees. Wind calm. Destin, partly cloudy. Temperature was 83 degrees. Wind southeast at 6 miles an hour. Heat index was 90. Mary Esther, partly cloudy. Temperature was 83 degrees. Wind southeast at 6 miles an hour. Heat index was 92. Mobile, clear. Temperature was 76 degrees. Wind calm. Elsewhere, Hattiesburg, clear and 73. New Orleans, clear and 77. Montgomery, cloudy and 76. Tallahassee, clear and 74. And in Panama City, clear and 75. Here's your National Weather Service forecast. Rest of tonight, mostly clear. Near steady temperature in the mid-70s. Light and variable winds. Friday, mostly sunny. A slight chance of showers and thunderstorms in the afternoon. Highs in the lower 90s. East winds around 5 miles per hour. Chance of rain 20%. Friday night, mostly clear. Lows in the lower 70s. South winds around 5 miles per hour in the evening, becoming light and variable. Saturday, sunny in the morning, then partly sunny with a chance of showers and thunderstorms in the afternoon. Humid with highs in the lower 90s. Northeast winds around 5 miles per hour. Chance of rain 40%. Heat index values up to 106. Saturday night, partly cloudy with a slight chance of showers and thunderstorms in the evening, then mostly clear after midnight. Humid with lows in the lower 70s. South winds around 5 miles per hour in the evening, becoming light and variable. Chance of rain 20%. Sunday, mostly sunny. A slight chance of showers in the morning, then a chance of showers and thunderstorms in the afternoon. Highs in the lower 90s. Chance of rain 50%. Heat index values up to 105. Sunday night, mostly clear. Lows in the mid-70s. Monday, mostly sunny. A slight chance of showers and thunderstorms in the morning, then a chance of showers and thunderstorms in the afternoon. Highs in the lower 90s. Chance of rain 40%. Heat index values up to 105. 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The current time is 2:52 a.m. Central Daylight Time. Here's your marine forecast. On the weather map, light to at times moderate southeast to southerly winds are expected over most area waters into the coming week. Near the coast, a diurnal cycle will bring offshore winds during the afternoon and evening, shifting to offshore overnight into the morning. On Perdido Bay, Pensacola Bay including Santa Rosa Sound, and Choctaw Hatchie Bay. For overnight, southeast winds around 5 knots. Waves 1 foot or less. Smooth. For Friday, east winds 5 to 10 knots, becoming southeast in the afternoon. Waves 1 foot or less. Light chop. A chance of showers and thunderstorms, mainly in the morning. For Friday night, south winds around 5 knots, becoming north after midnight. Waves 1 foot or less. Smooth. And for Saturday, northeast winds around 5 knots, becoming southeast in the afternoon. Waves 1 foot or less. Light chop. A slight chance of showers and thunderstorms in the afternoon. On Perdido Bay, Pensacola Bay including Santa Rosa Sound, and Choctaw Hatchie Bay. For overnight, southeast winds around 5 knots. Waves 1 foot or less. Smooth. For Friday, east winds around 5 knots, becoming southeast in the afternoon. Waves 1 foot or less. Smooth. A slight chance of showers and thunderstorms for Friday night. Southwest winds around 5 knots, becoming north after midnight. Waves 1 foot or less. Smooth. And for Saturday, northeast winds around 5 knots, becoming south in the afternoon. Waves 1 foot or less. Smooth. A slight chance of showers and thunderstorms in the afternoon. From the Okaloosa-Walton County line to Pascagoula, and out 20 nautical miles. For overnight, southeast winds around 5 knots. seas 1 foot or less. Wave detail, southeast 1 foot at 3 seconds and south 1 foot at 8 seconds. For Friday, east winds 5 to 10 knots. Seas 1 foot or less, then around 2 feet in the afternoon. Wave detail, southeast 1 foot at 3 seconds and south 1 foot at 8 seconds, becoming southeast 1 foot at 4 seconds and south 1 foot at 8 seconds. A chance of showers and thunderstorms in the morning. For Friday night, southeast winds around 5 knots, becoming northeast after midnight. Seas around 2 feet. Wave detail, southeast 2 feet at 5 seconds. And for Saturday, northeast winds 5 to 10 knots, becoming southeast in the afternoon. Seas around 2 feet. Wave detail, south 2 feet at 6 seconds. From the Okaloosa-Walton County line to Pascagoula, from 20 to 60 nautical miles offshore. For overnight, southeast winds 5 to 10 knots. Seas 1 foot or less. Wave detail, southeast 1 foot at 3 seconds and south 1 foot at 8 seconds. For Friday, east winds 5 to 10 knots, increasing to 10 to 15 knots in the afternoon. Seas around 2 feet. Wave detail, southeast 2 feet at 3 seconds and south 1 foot at 8 seconds. A chance of showers and thunderstorms for Friday night, southeast winds 5 to 10 knots, becoming east after midnight. Seas around 2 feet. Wave detail, southeast 2 feet at 5 seconds. And for Saturday, east winds 5 to 10 knots. Seas around 2 feet. Wave detail, southeast 2 feet at 6 seconds. A slight chance of showers and thunderstorms in the morning. Tidal information, at the mouth of the Mobile River on Friday, high tide at 6:43 a.m. Low tide at 7:49 p.m. At the mouth of the Mobile River on Saturday, high tide at 7:42 a.m. Low tide at 8:48 p.m. At Pensacola Bay on Friday, high tide at 6:20 a.m. Low tide at 6:13 p.m. At Pensacola Bay on Saturday, high tide at 7:31 a.m. Low tide at 7:16 p.m. At the East Pass in Destin on Friday, high tide at 5:47 a.m. Low tide at 5:39 p.m. At the East Pass in Destin on Saturday, high tide at 6:58 a.m. Low tide at 6:42 p.m. The following marine observations were made as of 2 a.m. Mobile Bay Coast Guard Station. Winds were southeast at 4 knots. Sea temperature 88 degrees. Air temperature 84 degrees. Weeks Bay, calm. Air temperature was 76 degrees. Pensacola Bay. Sea temperature 87 degrees. Air temperature 84 degrees. The report from the east end of Dauphin Island was not available. Graham Bay, southeast winds at 9 knots. Air temperature was 85 degrees. And Pettiboy Island, southeast winds at 7 knots. Air temperature was 83 degrees. 12 miles south of Orange Beach. Winds were south at 8 knots. Sea temperature 86 degrees. Air temperature 85 degrees. 100 miles south of Destin. Winds were southeast at 12 knots. Air temperature 83 degrees. Wave height 4 feet. Wave period 5 seconds. The following weather reports were made at 2 a.m. Pensacola International Airport, skies were partly cloudy. The temperature was 81 degrees, the dew point was 74, and the relative humidity was 79%. The wind was southeast at 3 miles an hour. The pressure was 30.11 inches and falling. Pensacola Naval Air Station, skies were partly cloudy. The temperature was 82 degrees, the dew point was 76, and the relative humidity was 81%. The wind was south at 7 miles an hour. The pressure was 30.09 inches and falling. The Pensacola climate summary for yesterday, August 6, 2026. Yesterday's high temperature was 89 degrees and the low 76 degrees. No precipitation fell yesterday, which leaves the monthly total at 1.53 inches. This is 0.05 inches below the normal amount of 1.58 inches for August. The total precipitation for the year still stands at 32.71 inches.
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0: Which occurred in 1884. Sunrise today is at 6:11 a.m. and sunset is at 7:38 p.m. Across the central Gulf Coast, Gulf Shores, partly cloudy. Temperature was 81 degrees. Wind calm. Milton, partly cloudy. Temperature was 73 degrees. Wind calm. Destin, partly cloudy. Temperature was 83 degrees. Wind southeast at 6 miles an hour. Heat index was 90. Mary Esther, partly cloudy. Temperature was 83 degrees. Wind southeast at 6 miles an hour. Heat index was 92. Mobile, clear. Temperature was 76 degrees. Wind calm. Elsewhere, Hattiesburg, clear and 73. New Orleans, clear and 77. Montgomery, cloudy and 76. Tallahassee, clear and 74. And in Panama City, clear and 75. Here's your National Weather Service forecast. Rest of tonight, mostly clear. Near steady temperature in the mid-70s. Light and variable winds. Friday, mostly sunny. A slight chance of showers and thunderstorms in the afternoon. Highs in the lower 90s. East winds around 5 miles per hour. Chance of rain 20%. Friday night, mostly clear. Lows in the lower 70s. South winds around 5 miles per hour in the evening, becoming light and variable. Saturday, sunny in the morning, then partly sunny with a chance of showers and thunderstorms in the afternoon. Humid with highs in the lower 90s. Northeast winds around 5 miles per hour. Chance of rain 40%. Heat index values up to 106. Saturday night, partly cloudy with a slight chance of showers and thunderstorms in the evening, then mostly clear after midnight. Humid with lows in the lower 70s. South winds around 5 miles per hour in the evening, becoming light and variable. Chance of rain 20%. Sunday, mostly sunny. A slight chance of showers in the morning, then a chance of showers and thunderstorms in the afternoon. Highs in the lower 90s. Chance of rain 50%. Heat index values up to 105. Sunday night, mostly clear. Lows in the mid-70s. Monday, mostly sunny. A slight chance of showers and thunderstorms in the morning, then a chance of showers and thunderstorms in the afternoon. Highs in the lower 90s. Chance of rain 40%. Heat index values up to 105. Here's your National Weather Service forecast. Today, mostly sunny. A slight chance of showers and thunderstorms this afternoon. Highs in the lower 90s. East winds around 5 miles per hour. Chance of rain 20%. Tonight, mostly clear. Lows in the lower 70s. South winds around 5 miles per hour in the evening, becoming light and variable. Saturday, sunny in the morning, then partly sunny with a chance of showers and thunderstorms in the afternoon. Humid with highs in the lower 90s. Northeast winds around 5 miles per hour. Chance of rain 40%. Heat index values up to 106. Saturday night, partly cloudy with a slight chance of showers and thunderstorms in the evening, then mostly clear after midnight. Humid with lows in the lower 70s. South winds around 5 miles per hour in the evening, becoming light and variable. Chance of rain 20%. Sunday, mostly sunny. A slight chance of showers in the morning, then a chance of showers and thunderstorms in the afternoon. Humid with highs in the lower 90s. Light and variable winds, becoming southeast around 5 miles per hour in the afternoon. Chance of rain 50%. Heat index values up to 106. Sunday night, mostly clear. Lows in the mid-70s. Monday, mostly sunny. A slight chance of showers and thunderstorms in the morning, then a chance of showers and thunderstorms in the afternoon. Highs in the lower 90s. Chance of rain 40%. Heat index values up to 105. Monday night, partly cloudy in the evening, then becoming mostly clear. Lows in the mid-70s. 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The current time is 3:04 a.m. Central Daylight Time. Here's your marine forecast. On the weather map, winds will be generally light easterly to southeasterly through the weekend. Near the coast, a diurnal cycle will bring onshore winds during the afternoon and evening, shifting to offshore overnight into the morning. Light southerly to southwesterly winds are expected Monday and Tuesday. On Perdido Bay, Pensacola Bay including Santa Rosa Sound, and Choctawhatchee Bay. For today, northeast winds around 5 knots, becoming southeast late this morning and early afternoon, then becoming southeast 5 to 10 knots late. Waves 1 foot or less. Light chop. A slight chance of showers and thunderstorms early this morning, then a chance of showers and thunderstorms late this morning. A slight chance of showers and thunderstorms this afternoon. For tonight, south winds around 5 knots, becoming north after midnight. Waves 1 foot or less. Smooth. For Saturday, northeast winds around 5 knots, becoming southeast in the afternoon. Waves 1 foot or less. Light chop. A slight chance of showers and thunderstorms in the afternoon. And for Saturday night, south winds around 5 knots, becoming southeast after midnight. Waves 1 foot or less. Smooth. On Perdido Bay, Pensacola Bay including Santa Rosa Sound, and Choctawhatchee Bay. For today, east winds around 5 knots, becoming south late. Waves 1 foot or less. Smooth. A slight chance of showers and thunderstorms. For tonight, southwest winds around 5 knots, becoming north after midnight. Waves 1 foot or less. Smooth. For Saturday, northeast winds around 5 knots, becoming south in the afternoon. Waves 1 foot or less. Smooth. A slight chance of showers and thunderstorms in the afternoon. And for Saturday night, south winds around 5 knots in the evening, becoming light and variable. Waves 1 foot or less. Smooth. A chance of showers and thunderstorms, mainly in the evening. From the Okaloosa-Walton County line to Pascagoula, and out 20 nautical miles. For today, east winds 5 to 10 knots. Seas around 2 feet. Wave detail, southeast 2 feet at 4 seconds. A chance of showers and thunderstorms this morning, then a slight chance of showers and thunderstorms early this afternoon. For tonight, southeast winds around 5 knots, becoming northeast after midnight. Seas around 2 feet. Wave detail, southeast 2 feet at 5 seconds. For Saturday, northeast winds 5 to 10 knots, becoming southeast in the afternoon. Seas around 2 feet. Wave detail, southeast 2 feet at 5 seconds. And for Saturday night, south winds around 5 knots. Seas around 2 feet. Wave detail, south 1 foot at 6 seconds. A slight chance of showers and thunderstorms after midnight. From the Okaloosa-Walton County line to Pascagoula, from 20 to 60 nautical miles offshore. For today, east winds 5 to 10 knots, increasing to 10 to 15 knots early this afternoon, then diminishing to 5 to 10 knots late. Seas around 2 feet. Wave detail, southeast 2 feet at 4 seconds and south 1 foot at 8 seconds. A chance of showers and thunderstorms until late afternoon. For tonight, southeast winds 5 to 10 knots, becoming east after midnight. Seas around 2 feet. Wave detail, southeast 2 feet at 5 seconds. For Saturday, east winds 5 to 10 knots. Seas around 2 feet. Wave detail, southeast 2 feet at 6 seconds. A slight chance of showers and thunderstorms in the morning. And for Saturday night, southeast winds around 5 knots. Seas around 2 feet. Wave detail, southeast 2 feet at 6 seconds. A slight chance of showers and thunderstorms after midnight. Tidal information, at the mouth of the Mobile River on Friday, high tide at 6:43 a.m. Low tide at 7:49 p.m. At the mouth of the Mobile River on Saturday, high tide at 7:42 a.m. Low tide at 8:48 p.m. At Pensacola Bay on Friday, high tide at 6:20 a.m. Low tide at 6:13 p.m. At Pensacola Bay on Saturday, high tide at 7:31 a.m. Low tide at 7:16 p.m. At the East Pass in Destin on Friday, high tide at 5:47 a.m. Low tide at 5:39 p.m. At the East Pass in Destin on Saturday, high tide at 6:58 a.m. Low tide at 6:42 p.m. The following marine observations were made as of 2 a.m. Mobile Bay Coast Guard Station. Winds were southeast at 4 knots. Sea temperature 88 degrees. Air temperature 84 degrees. Weeks Bay, calm. Air temperature was 76 degrees. Pensacola Bay. Sea temperature 87 degrees. Air temperature 84 degrees. The report from the east end of Dauphin Island was not available. Graham Bay, southeast winds at 9 knots. Air temperature was 85 degrees. And Pettiboy Island, southeast winds at 7 knots. Air temperature was 83 degrees. 12 miles south of Orange Beach. Winds were south at 8 knots. Sea temperature 86 degrees. Air temperature 85 degrees. 100 miles south of Destin. Winds were southeast at 12 knots. Air temperature 83 degrees. Wave height 4 feet. Wave period 5 seconds. The following weather reports were made at 3 a.m. Pensacola International Airport, skies were partly cloudy. The temperature was 79 degrees, the dew point was 75, and the relative humidity was 87%. The wind was calm. The pressure was 30.10 inches and falling. Pensacola Naval Air Station, skies were partly cloudy. The temperature was 78 degrees, the dew point was 75, and the relative humidity was 90%. The wind was calm. The pressure was 30.10 inches and rising. The Tropical Weather Outlook. For the North Atlantic, Caribbean Sea and the Gulf of America, tropical cyclone formation is not expected during the next 7 days. The Pensacola Climate Summary for yesterday, August 6, 2026. Yesterday's high temperature was 89 degrees and the low 76 degrees. No precipitation fell yesterday, which leaves the monthly total at 1.53 inches. This is 0.05 inches below the normal amount of 1.58 inches for August. The total precipitation for the year still stands at 32.71 inches, which is 8.55 inches below normal. The normal high temperature for today is 91 degrees, and the normal low is 75. The record high for today is 101, which occurred in 1956, and the record low is 66, which occurred in 1884. Sunrise today is at 6:11 a.m. and sunset is at 7:38 p.m. Here's your National Weather Service forecast. Today, mostly sunny. A slight chance of showers and thunderstorms this afternoon. Highs in the lower 90s. East winds around 5 miles per hour. Chance of rain 20%. Tonight, mostly clear. Lows in the lower 70s. South winds around 5 miles per hour in the evening, becoming light and variable. Saturday, sunny in the morning, then partly sunny with a chance of showers and thunderstorms in the afternoon. Humid with highs in the lower 90s. Northeast winds around 5 miles per hour. Chance of rain 40%. Heat index values up to 106. Saturday night, partly cloudy with a slight chance of showers and thunderstorms in the evening, then mostly clear after midnight. Humid with lows in the lower 70s. South winds around 5 miles per hour in the evening, becoming light and variable. Chance of rain 20%. Sunday, mostly sunny. A slight chance of showers in the morning, then a chance of showers and thunderstorms in the afternoon. humid with highs in the lower 90s. Light and variable winds, becoming southeast around 5 miles per hour in the afternoon. Chance of rain 50%. Heat index values up to 106. Sunday night, mostly clear. Lows in the mid-70s. Monday, mostly sunny. A slight chance of showers and thunderstorms in the morning, then a chance of showers and thunderstorms in the afternoon. Highs in the lower 90s. Chance of rain 40%. Heat index values up to 105. Monday night, partly cloudy in the evening, then becoming mostly clear. Lows in the mid-70s. 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The current time is 3:15 a.m. Central Daylight Time. Here's your marine forecast. On the weather map, winds will be generally light easterly to southeasterly through the weekend. Near the coast, a diurnal cycle will bring onshore winds during the afternoon and evening, shifting to offshore overnight into the morning. Light southerly to southwesterly winds are expected Monday and Tuesday. On Perdido Bay, Pensacola Bay including Santa Rosa Sound, and Choctawhatchee Bay. For today, northeast winds around 5 knots, becoming southeast late this morning and early afternoon, then becoming southeast 5 to 10 knots late. Waves 1 foot or less. Light chop. A slight chance of showers and thunderstorms early this morning, then a chance of showers and thunderstorms late this morning. A slight chance of showers and thunderstorms this afternoon. For tonight, south winds around 5 knots, becoming north after midnight. Waves 1 foot or less. Smooth. For Saturday, northeast winds around 5 knots, becoming southeast in the afternoon. Waves 1 foot or less. Light chop. A slight chance of showers and thunderstorms in the afternoon. And for Saturday night, south winds around 5 knots, becoming southeast after midnight. Waves 1 foot or less. Smooth. On Perdido Bay, Pensacola Bay including Santa Rosa Sound, and Choctawhatchee Bay. For today, east winds around 5 knots, becoming south late. Waves 1 foot or less. Smooth. A slight chance of showers and thunderstorms. For tonight, southwest winds around 5 knots, becoming north after midnight. Waves 1 foot or less. Smooth. For Saturday, northeast winds around 5 knots, becoming south in the afternoon. Waves 1 foot or less. Smooth. A slight chance of showers and thunderstorms in the afternoon. And for Saturday night, south winds around 5 knots in the evening, becoming light and variable. Waves 1 foot or less. Smooth. A chance of showers and thunderstorms, mainly in the evening. From the Okaloosa-Walton County line to Pascagoula, and out 20 nautical miles. For today, east winds 5 to 10 knots. Seas around 2 feet. Wave detail, southeast 2 feet at 4 seconds. A chance of showers and thunderstorms this morning, then a slight chance of showers and thunderstorms early this afternoon. For tonight, southeast winds around 5 knots, becoming northeast after midnight. Seas around 2 feet. Wave detail, southeast 2 feet at 5 seconds. For Saturday, northeast winds 5 to 10 knots, becoming southeast in the afternoon. Seas around 2 feet. Wave detail, southeast 2 feet at 5 seconds. And for Saturday night, south winds around 5 knots. Seas around 2 feet. Wave detail, south 1 foot at 6 seconds. A slight chance of showers and thunderstorms after midnight. From the Okaloosa-Walton County line to Pascagoula, from 20 to 60 nautical miles offshore. For today, east winds 5 to 10 knots, increasing to 10 to 15 knots early this afternoon, then diminishing to 5 to 10 knots late. Seas around 2 feet. Wave detail, southeast 2 feet at 4 seconds and south 1 foot at 8 seconds. A chance of showers and thunderstorms until late afternoon. For tonight, southeast winds 5 to 10 knots, becoming east after midnight. Seas around 2 feet. Wave detail, southeast 2 feet at 5 seconds. For Saturday, east winds 5 to 10 knots. Seas around 2 feet. Wave detail, southeast 2 feet at 6 seconds. A slight chance of showers and thunderstorms in the morning. And for Saturday night, southeast winds around 5 knots. Seas around 2 feet. Wave detail, southeast 2 feet at 6 seconds. A slight chance of showers and thunderstorms after midnight. 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The National Marine Fisheries Service announces that the commercial sector for Greater Amberjack in Gulf Federal Waters is closed effective Saturday, August 8, 2026, and remains closed through December 31, 2026. During the commercial closure, all sale or purchase of Gulf Greater Amberjack is prohibited. For more information, call the National Marine Fisheries Service at 727-824-5305. Tidal information, at the mouth of the Mobile River on Friday, high tide at 6:43 a.m. Low tide at 7:49 p.m. At the mouth of the Mobile River on Saturday, high tide at 7:42 a.m. Low tide at 8:48 p.m. At Pensacola Bay on Friday, high tide at 6:20 a.m. Low tide at 6:13 p.m. At Pensacola Bay on Saturday, high tide at 7:31 a.m. Low tide at 7:16 p.m. At the East Pass in Destin on Friday, high tide at 5:47 a.m. Low tide at 5:39 p.m. At the East Pass in Destin on Saturday, high tide at 6:58 a.m. Low tide at 6:42 p.m. The following marine observations were made as of 3 a.m. Mobile Bay Coast Guard Station. Winds were southeast at 4 knots. Sea temperature 89 degrees. Air temperature 84 degrees. Weeks Bay, calm. Air temperature was 75 degrees. Pensacola Bay. Sea temperature 87 degrees. Air temperature 84 degrees. The report from the east end of Dauphin Island was not available. Graham Bay, southeast winds at 7 knots. Air temperature was 85 degrees. And Pettiboy Island, south winds at 6 knots. Air temperature was 84 degrees. 12 miles south of Orange Beach. Winds were south at 6 knots. Sea temperature 86 degrees. Air temperature 85 degrees. 100 miles south of Destin. Winds were southeast at 12 knots. Air temperature 83 degrees. Wave heights 3 feet. Wave period 6 seconds. The following weather reports were made at 3 a.m. Pensacola International Airport, skies were partly cloudy. The temperature was 79 degrees, the dew point was 75, and the relative humidity was 87%. The wind was calm. The pressure was 30.10 inches and falling. Pensacola Naval Air Station, skies were partly cloudy. The temperature was 78 degrees, the dew point was 75, and the relative humidity was 90%. The wind was calm. The pressure was 30.10 inches and rising. The Pensacola climate summary for yesterday, August 6, 2026. Yesterday's high temperature was 89 degrees and the low 76 degrees. No precipitation fell yesterday, which leaves the monthly total at 1.53 inches. This is 0.05 inches below the normal amount of 1.58 inches for August. The total precipitation for the year still stands at 32.71 inches, which is 8.55 inches below normal. The normal high temperature for today is 91 degrees, and the normal low is 75. The record high for today is 101, which occurred in 1956, and the record low is 66, which occurred in 1884. Sunrise today is at 6:11 a.m. and sunset is at 7:38 p.m. Across the central Gulf Coast, Gulf Shores, partly cloudy. Temperature was 77 degrees. Wind north at 3 miles an hour. Milton, clear. Temperature was 73 degrees. Wind north at 3 miles an hour. Destin, partly cloudy. Temperature was 82 degrees. Wind southeast at 3 miles an hour. Mary Esther, clear. Temperature was 82 degrees. Wind calm. Mobile, clear.

East winds around 5 miles per hour. Chance of rain 20%. Tonight, mostly clear. Lows in the lower 70s. South winds around 5 miles per hour in the evening, becoming light and variable. Saturday, sunny in the morning, then partly sunny with a chance of showers and thunderstorms in the afternoon. Humid with highs in the lower 90s. Northeast winds around 5 miles per hour. Chance of rain 40%. Heat index values up to 106. Saturday night, partly cloudy with a slight chance of showers and thunderstorms in the evening, then mostly clear after midnight. Humid with lows in the lower 70s. South winds around 5 miles per hour in the evening, becoming light and variable. Chance of rain 20%. Sunday, mostly sunny. A slight chance of showers in the morning, then a chance of showers and thunderstorms in the afternoon. Humid with highs in the lower 90s. Light and variable winds, becoming southeast around 5 miles per hour in the afternoon. Chance of rain 50%. Heat index values up to 106. Sunday night, mostly clear. Lows in the mid-70s. Monday, mostly sunny. A slight chance of showers and thunderstorms in the morning, then a chance of showers and thunderstorms in the afternoon. Highs in the lower 90s. Chance of rain 40%. Heat index values up to 105. Monday night, partly cloudy in the evening, then becoming mostly clear. Lows in the mid-70s. 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The current time is 3:27 a.m. Central Daylight Time. Here's your marine forecast. On the weather map, winds will be generally light easterly to southeasterly through the weekend. Near the coast, a diurnal cycle will bring onshore winds during the afternoon and evening, shifting to offshore overnight into the morning. Light southerly to southwesterly winds are expected Monday and Tuesday. On Perdido Bay, Pensacola Bay including Santa Rosa Sound, and Choctawhatchee Bay. For today, northeast winds around 5 knots, becoming southeast late this morning and early afternoon, then becoming southeast 5 to 10 knots late. Waves 1 foot or less. Light chop. A slight chance of showers and thunderstorms early this morning, then a chance of showers and thunderstorms late this morning. A slight chance of showers and thunderstorms this afternoon. For tonight, south winds around 5 knots, becoming north after midnight. Waves 1 foot or less. Smooth. For Saturday, northeast winds around 5 knots, becoming southeast in the afternoon. Waves 1 foot or less. Light chop. A slight chance of showers and thunderstorms in the afternoon. And for Saturday night, south winds around 5 knots, becoming southeast after midnight. Waves 1 foot or less. Smooth. On Perdido Bay, Pensacola Bay including Santa Rosa Sound, and Choctawhatchee Bay. For today, east winds around 5 knots, becoming south late. Waves 1 foot or less. Smooth. A slight chance of showers and thunderstorms. For tonight, southwest winds around 5 knots, becoming north after midnight. Waves 1 foot or less. Smooth. For Saturday, northeast winds around 5 knots, becoming south in the afternoon. Waves 1 foot or less. Smooth. A slight chance of showers and thunderstorms in the afternoon. And for Saturday night, south winds around 5 knots in the evening, becoming light and variable. Waves 1 foot or less. Smooth. A chance of showers and thunderstorms, mainly in the evening. From the Okaloosa-Walton County line to Pascagoula, and out 20 nautical miles. For today, east winds 5 to 10 knots. Seas around 2 feet. Wave detail, southeast 2 feet at 4 seconds. A chance of showers and thunderstorms this morning, then a slight chance of showers and thunderstorms early this afternoon. For tonight, southeast winds around 5 knots, becoming northeast after midnight. Seas around 2 feet. Wave detail, southeast 2 feet at 5 seconds. For Saturday, northeast winds 5 to 10 knots, becoming southeast.

0: seas around 2 feet. Wave detail, southeast 2 feet at 5 seconds. And for Saturday night, south winds around 5 knots. Seas around 2 feet. Wave detail, south 1 foot at 6 seconds. A slight chance of showers and thunderstorms after midnight. From the Okaloosa-Walton County line to Pascagoula, from 20 to 60 nautical miles offshore. For today, east winds 5 to 10 knots, increasing to 10 to 15 knots early this afternoon, then diminishing to 5 to 10 knots late. Seas around 2 feet. Wave detail, southeast 2 feet at 4 seconds and south 1 foot at 8 seconds. A chance of showers and thunderstorms until late afternoon. For tonight, southeast winds 5 to 10 knots, becoming east after midnight. Seas around 2 feet. Wave detail, southeast 2 feet at 5 seconds. For Saturday, east winds 5 to 10 knots. Seas around 2 feet. Wave detail, southeast 2 feet at 6 seconds. A slight chance of showers and thunderstorms in the morning. And for Saturday night, southeast winds around 5 knots. Seas around 2 feet. Wave detail, southeast 2 feet at 6 seconds. A slight chance of showers and thunderstorms after midnight. Tidal information, at the mouth of the Mobile River on Friday, high tide at 6:43 a.m. Low tide at 7:49 p.m. At the mouth of the Mobile River on Saturday, high tide at 7:42 a.m. Low tide at 8:48 p.m. At Pensacola Bay on Friday, high tide at 6:20 a.m. Low tide at 6:13 p.m. At Pensacola Bay on Saturday, high tide at 7:31 a.m. Low tide at 7:16 p.m. At the East Pass in Destin on Friday, high tide at 5:47 a.m. Low tide at 5:39 p.m. At the East Pass in Destin on Saturday, high tide at 6:58 a.m. Low tide at 6:42 p.m. The following marine observations were made as of 3 a.m. Mobile Bay Coast Guard Station. Winds were southeast at 4 knots. Sea temperature 89 degrees. Air temperature 84 degrees. Weeks Bay, calm. Air temperature was 75 degrees. Pensacola Bay. Sea temperature 87 degrees. Air temperature 84 degrees. The report from the east end of Dauphin Island was not available. Graham Bay, southeast winds at 7 knots. Air temperature was 85 degrees. And Pettiboy Island, south winds at 6 knots. Air temperature was 84 degrees. 12 miles south of Orange Beach. Winds were south at 6 knots. Sea temperature 86 degrees. Air temperature 85 degrees. 100 miles south of Destin. Winds were southeast at 12 knots. Air temperature 83 degrees. Wave heights 3 feet. Wave period 6 seconds. The following weather reports were made at 3 a.m. Pensacola International Airport, skies were partly cloudy. The temperature was 79 degrees, the dew point was 75, and the relative humidity was 87%. The wind was calm. The pressure was 30.10 inches and falling. Pensacola Naval Air Station, skies were partly cloudy. The temperature was 78 degrees, the dew point was 75, and the relative humidity was 90%. The wind was calm. The pressure was 30.10 inches and rising. The Pensacola climate summary for yesterday, August 6, 2026. Yesterday's high temperature was 89 degrees and the low 76 degrees. No precipitation fell yesterday, which leaves the monthly total at 1.53 inches. This is 0.05 inches below the normal amount of 1.58 inches for August. The total precipitation for the year still stands at 32.71 inches, which is 8.55 inches below normal. The normal high temperature for today is 91 degrees, and the normal low is 75. The record high for today is 101, which occurred in 1956, and the record low is 66, which occurred in 1884. Sunrise today is at 6:11 a.m. and sunset is at 7:38 p.m. Across the central Gulf Coast, Gulf Shores, partly cloudy. Temperature was 77 degrees. Wind north at 3 miles an hour. Milton, clear. Temperature was 73 degrees. Wind north at 3 miles an hour. Destin, partly cloudy. Temperature was 82 degrees. Wind southeast at 3 miles an hour. Mary Esther, clear. Temperature was 82 degrees. Wind calm. Mobile, clear. Temperature was 75 degrees. Wind calm. Elsewhere, Hattiesburg, clear and 73. New Orleans, partly cloudy and 76. Montgomery, light rain and 74. Tallahassee, mostly cloudy and 73. And in Panama City, clear and 74. Here's your National Weather Service forecast. Today, mostly sunny. A slight chance of showers and thunderstorms this afternoon. Highs in the lower 90s. East winds around 5 miles per hour. Chance of rain 20%. Tonight, mostly clear. Lows in the lower 70s. South winds around 5 miles per hour in the evening, becoming light and variable. Saturday, sunny in the morning, then partly sunny with a chance of showers and thunderstorms in the afternoon. Humid with highs in the lower 90s. Northeast winds around 5 miles per hour. Chance of rain 40%. Heat index values up to 106. Saturday night, partly cloudy with a slight chance of showers and thunderstorms in the evening, then mostly clear after midnight. Humid with lows in the lower 70s. South winds around 5 miles per hour in the evening, becoming light and variable. Chance of rain 20%. Sunday, mostly sunny. A slight chance of showers in the morning, then a chance of showers and thunderstorms in the afternoon. Humid with highs in the lower 90s. Light and variable winds, becoming southeast around 5 miles per hour in the afternoon. Chance of rain 50%. Heat index values up to 106. Sunday night, mostly clear. Lows in the mid-70s. Monday, mostly sunny. A slight chance of showers and thunderstorms in the morning, then a chance of showers and thunderstorms in the afternoon. Highs in the lower 90s. Chance of rain 40%. Heat index values up to 105. Monday night, partly cloudy in the evening, then becoming mostly clear. Lows in the mid-70s. 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The current time is 3:38 a.m. Central Daylight Time. Here's your marine forecast. On the weather map, winds will be generally light easterly to southeasterly through the weekend. Near the coast, a diurnal cycle will bring onshore winds during the afternoon and evening, shifting to offshore overnight into the morning. Light southerly to southwesterly winds are expected Monday and Tuesday. On Perdido Bay, Pensacola Bay including Santa Rosa Sound, and Choctawhatchee Bay. For today, northeast winds around 5 knots, becoming southeast late this morning and early afternoon, then becoming southeast 5 to 10 knots late. Waves 1 foot or less. Light chop. A slight chance of showers and thunderstorms early this morning, then a chance of showers and thunderstorms late this morning. A slight chance of showers and thunderstorms this afternoon. For tonight, south winds around 5 knots, becoming north after midnight. Waves 1 foot or less. Smooth. For Saturday, northeast winds around 5 knots, becoming southeast in the afternoon. Waves 1 foot or less. Light chop. A slight chance of showers and thunderstorms in the afternoon. And for Saturday night, south winds around 5 knots, becoming southeast after midnight. Waves 1 foot or less. Smooth. On Perdido Bay, Pensacola Bay including Santa Rosa Sound, and Choctawhatchee Bay. For today, east winds around 5 knots, becoming south late. Waves 1 foot or less. Smooth. A slight chance of showers and thunderstorms. For tonight, southwest winds around 5 knots, becoming north after midnight. Waves 1 foot or less. Smooth. For Saturday, northeast winds around 5 knots, becoming south in the afternoon. Waves 1 foot or less. Smooth. A slight chance of showers and thunderstorms in the afternoon. And for Saturday night, south winds around 5 knots in the evening, becoming light and variable. Waves 1 foot or less. Smooth. A chance of showers and thunderstorms, mainly in the evening. From the Okaloosa-Walton County line to Pascagoula, and out 20 nautical miles. For today, east winds 5 to 10 knots. Seas around 2 feet. Wave detail, southeast 2 feet at 4 seconds. A chance of showers and thunderstorms this morning, then a slight chance of showers and thunderstorms early this afternoon. For tonight, southeast winds around 5 knots, becoming northeast after midnight. Seas around 2 feet. Wave detail, southeast 2 feet at 5 seconds. For Saturday, northeast winds 5 to 10 knots, becoming southeast in the afternoon. Seas around 2 feet. Wave detail, southeast 2 feet at 5 seconds. And for Saturday night, south winds around 5 knots. Seas around 2 feet. Wave detail, south 1 foot at 6 seconds. A slight chance of showers and thunderstorms after midnight. From the Okaloosa-Walton County line to Pascagoula, from 20 to 60 nautical miles offshore. For today, east winds 5 to 10 knots, increasing to 10 to 15 knots early this afternoon, then diminishing to 5 to 10 knots late. Seas around 2 feet. Wave detail, southeast 2 feet at 4 seconds and south 1 foot at 8 seconds. A chance of showers and thunderstorms until late afternoon. For tonight, southeast winds 5 to 10 knots, becoming east after midnight. Seas around 2 feet. Wave detail, southeast 2 feet at 5 seconds. For Saturday, east winds 5 to 10 knots. Seas around 2 feet. Wave detail, southeast 2 feet at 6 seconds. A slight chance of showers and thunderstorms in the morning. And for Saturday night, southeast winds around 5 knots. Seas around 2 feet. Wave detail, southeast 2 feet at 6 seconds. A slight chance of showers and thunderstorms after midnight. The Tropical Weather Outlook. For the North Atlantic, Caribbean Sea and the Gulf of America, tropical cyclone formation is not expected during the next 7 days. Tidal information, at the mouth of the Mobile River on Friday, high tide at 6:43 a.m. Low tide at 7:49 p.m. At the mouth of the Mobile River on Saturday, high tide at 7:42 a.m. Low tide at 8:48 p.m. At Pensacola Bay on Friday, high tide at 6:20 a.m. Low tide at 6:13 p.m. At Pensacola Bay on Saturday, high tide at 7:31 a.m. Low tide at 7:16 p.m. At the East Pass in Destin on Friday, high tide at 5:47 a.m. Low tide at 5:39 p.m. At the East Pass in Destin on Saturday, high tide at 6:58 a.m. Low tide at 6:42 p.m. The following marine observations were made as of 3 a.m. Mobile Bay Coast Guard Station. Winds were southeast at 4 knots. Sea temperature 89 degrees. Air temperature 84 degrees. Weeks Bay, calm. Air temperature was 75 degrees. Pensacola Bay. Sea temperature 87 degrees. Air temperature 84 degrees. The report from the east end of Dauphin Island was not available. Grand Bay, southeast winds at 7 knots. Air temperature was 85 degrees. And Pettiboy Island, south winds at 6 knots. Air temperature was 84 degrees. 12 miles south of Orange Beach. Winds were south at 6 knots. Sea temperature 86 degrees. Air temperature 85 degrees. 100 miles south of Destin. Winds were southeast at 12 knots. Air temperature 83 degrees. Wave heights 3 feet. Wave period 6 seconds. The following weather reports were made at 3 a.m. Pensacola International Airport, skies were partly cloudy. the temperature was 79 degrees, the dew point was 75, and the relative humidity was 87%. The wind was calm. The pressure was 30.10 inches and falling. Pensacola Naval Air Station, skies were partly cloudy. The temperature was 78 degrees, the dew point was 75, and the relative humidity was 90%. The wind was calm. The pressure was 30.10 inches and rising. The Pensacola climate summary for yesterday, August 6, 2026. Yesterday's high temperature was 89 degrees and the low 76 degrees. No precipitation fell yesterday, which leaves the monthly total at 1.53 inches. This is 0.05 inches below the normal amount of 1.58 inches for August. The total precipitation for the year still stands at 32.71 inches, which is 8.55 inches below normal. The normal high temperature for today is 91 degrees, and the normal low is 75. The record high for today is 101, which occurred in 1956, and the record low is 66, which occurred in 1884. Sunrise today is at 6:11 a.m. and sunset is at 7:38 p.m. Across the central Gulf Coast, Gulf Shores, partly cloudy. Temperature was 77 degrees. Wind north at 3 miles an hour. Milton, clear. Temperature was 73 degrees. Wind north at 3 miles an hour. Destin, partly cloudy. Temperature was 82 degrees. Wind southeast at 3 miles an hour. Mary Esther, clear. Temperature was 82 degrees. Wind calm. Mobile, clear. Temperature was 75 degrees. Wind calm. Elsewhere, Hattiesburg, clear and 73. New Orleans, partly cloudy and 76. Montgomery, light rain and 74. Tallahassee, mostly cloudy and 73. And in Panama City, clear and 74. 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Here's your National Weather Service forecast. Today, mostly sunny. A slight chance of showers and thunderstorms this afternoon. Highs in the lower 90s. East winds around 5 miles per hour. Chance of rain 20%. Tonight, mostly clear. Lows in the lower 70s. South winds around 5 miles per hour in the evening, becoming light and variable. Saturday, sunny in the morning, then partly sunny with a chance of showers and thunderstorms in the afternoon. Humid with highs in the lower 90s. Northeast winds around 5 miles per hour. Chance of rain 40%. Heat index values up to 106. Saturday night, partly cloudy with a slight chance of showers and thunderstorms in the evening, then mostly clear after midnight. Humid with lows in the lower 70s. South winds around 5 miles per hour in the evening, becoming light and variable. Chance of rain 20%. Sunday, mostly sunny. A slight chance of showers in the morning, then a chance of showers and thunderstorms in the afternoon. Humid with highs in the lower 90s. Light and variable winds, becoming southeast around 5 miles per hour in the afternoon. Chance of rain 50%. Heat index values up to 106. Sunday night, mostly clear. Lows in the mid-70s. Monday, mostly sunny. A slight chance of showers and thunderstorms in the morning, then a chance of showers and thunderstorms in the afternoon. Highs in the lower 90s. Chance of rain 40%. Heat index values up to 105. Monday night, partly cloudy in the evening, then becoming mostly clear. Lows in the mid-70s. The National Marine Fisheries Service announces that the commercial sector for greater amberjack in Gulf Federal waters is closed effective Saturday, August 8, 2026, and remains closed through December 31, 2026. During the commercial closure, all sale or purchase of Gulf Greater Amberjack is prohibited. For more information, call the National Marine Fisheries Service at 727-824-5305. 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The current time is 3:50 a.m. Central Daylight Time. Here's your marine forecast. On the weather map, winds will be generally light easterly to southeasterly through the weekend. Near the coast, a diurnal cycle will bring onshore winds during the afternoon and evening, shifting to offshore overnight into the morning. Light southerly to southwesterly winds are expected Monday and Tuesday. On Perdido Bay, Pensacola Bay including Santa Rosa Sound, and Choctaw Hatchie Bay. For today, northeast winds around 5 knots, becoming southeast late this morning and early afternoon, then becoming southeast 5 to 10 knots late. Waves 1 foot or less. Light chop. A slight chance of showers and thunderstorms early this morning, then a chance of showers and thunderstorms late this morning. A slight chance of showers and thunderstorms this afternoon. For tonight, south winds around 5 knots, becoming north after midnight. Waves 1 foot or less. Smooth. For Saturday, northeast winds around 5 knots, becoming southeast in the afternoon. Waves 1 foot or less. Light chop. A slight chance of showers and thunderstorms in the afternoon. And for Saturday night, south winds around 5 knots, becoming southeast after midnight. Waves 1 foot or less. Smooth. On Perdido Bay, Pensacola Bay including Santa Rosa Sound, and Choctaw Hatchie Bay. For today, east winds around 5 knots, becoming south late. Waves 1 foot or less. Smooth. A slight chance of showers and thunderstorms. For tonight, southwest winds around 5 knots, becoming north after midnight. Waves 1 foot or less. Smooth. For Saturday, northeast winds around 5 knots, becoming south in the afternoon. Waves 1 foot or less. Smooth. A slight chance of showers and thunderstorms in the afternoon. And for Saturday night, south winds around 5 knots in the evening, becoming light and variable. Waves 1 foot or less. Smooth. A chance of showers and thunderstorms, mainly in the evening. From the Okaloosa-Walton County line to Pascagoula, and out 20 nautical miles. For today, east winds 5 to 10 knots. Seas around 2 feet. Wave detail, southeast 2 feet at 4 seconds. A chance of showers and thunderstorms this morning, then a slight chance of showers and thunderstorms early this afternoon. For tonight, southeast winds around 5 knots, becoming northeast after midnight. Seas around 2 feet. Wave detail, southeast 2 feet at 5 seconds. For Saturday, northeast winds 5 to 10 knots, becoming southeast in the afternoon. Seas around 2 feet. Wave detail, southeast 2 feet at 5 seconds. And for Saturday night, south winds around 5 knots. Seas around 2 feet. Wave detail, south 1 foot at 6 seconds. A slight chance of showers and thunderstorms after midnight. From the Okaloosa-Walton County line to Pascagoula, from 20 to 60 nautical miles offshore. For today, east winds 5 to 10 knots, increasing to 10 to 15 knots early this afternoon, then diminishing to 5 to 10 knots late. Seas around 2 feet. Wave detail, southeast 2 feet at 4 seconds and south 1 foot at 8 seconds. A chance of showers and thunderstorms until late afternoon. For tonight, southeast winds 5 to 10 knots, becoming east after midnight. Seas around 2 feet. Wave detail, southeast 2 feet at 5 seconds. For Saturday, east winds 5 to 10 knots. Seas around 2 feet. Wave detail, southeast 2 feet at 6 seconds. A slight chance of showers and thunderstorms in the morning. And for Saturday night, southeast winds around 5 knots. Seas around 2 feet. Wave detail, southeast 2 feet at 6 seconds. A slight chance of showers and thunderstorms after midnight. Tidal information, at the mouth of the Mobile River on Friday, high tide at 6:43 a.m. Low tide at 7:49 p.m. At the mouth of the Mobile River on Saturday, high tide at 7:42 a.m. low tide at 8:48 p.m. At Pensacola Bay on Friday, high tide at 6:20 a.m. Low tide at 6:13 p.m. At Pensacola Bay on Saturday, high tide at 7:31 a.m. Low tide at 7:16 p.m. At the East Pass in Destin on Friday, high tide at 5:47 a.m. Low tide at 5:39 p.m. At the East Pass in Destin on Saturday, high tide at 6:58 a.m. Low tide at 6:42 p.m. The following marine observations were made as of 3 a.m. Mobile Bay Coast Guard Station. Winds were southeast at 4 knots. Sea temperature 89 degrees. Air temperature 84 degrees. Weeks Bay, calm. Air temperature was 75 degrees. Pensacola Bay. Sea temperature 87 degrees. Air temperature 84 degrees. The report from the east end of Dauphin Island was not available. Graham Bay, southeast winds at 7 knots. Air temperature was 85 degrees. And Pettiboy Island, south winds at 6 knots. Air temperature was 84 degrees. 12 miles south of Orange Beach. Winds were south at 6 knots. Sea temperature 86 degrees. Air temperature 85 degrees. 100 miles south of Destin. Winds were southeast at 12 knots. Air temperature 83 degrees. Wave heights 3 feet. Wave period 6 seconds. The following weather reports were made at 3 a.m. Pensacola International Airport, skies were partly cloudy. The temperature was 79 degrees, the dew point was 75, and the relative humidity was 87%. The wind was calm. The pressure was 30.10 inches and falling. Pensacola Naval Air Station, skies were partly cloudy. The temperature was 78 degrees, the dew point was 75, and the relative humidity was 90%. The wind was calm. The pressure was 30.10 inches and rising. The Pensacola climate summary for yesterday, August 6, 2026. Yesterday's high temperature was 89 degrees and the low 76 degrees. No precipitation fell yesterday, which leaves the monthly total at 1.53 inches. This is 0.05 inches below the normal amount of 1.58 inches for August. The total precipitation for the year still stands at 32.71 inches, which is 8.55 inches below normal. The normal high temperature for today is 91 degrees, and the normal low is 75. The record high for today is 101, which occurred in 1956, and the record low is 66, which occurred in 1884. Sunrise today is at 6:11 a.m. and sunset is at 7:38 p.m. Across the central Gulf Coast, Gulf Shores, partly cloudy. Temperature was 77 degrees. Wind north at 3 miles an hour. Milton, clear. Temperature was 73 degrees. Wind north at 3 miles an hour. Destin, partly cloudy. Temperature was 82 degrees. Wind southeast at 3 miles an hour. Mary Esther, clear. Temperature was 82 degrees. Wind calm. Mobile, clear. Temperature was 75 degrees. Wind calm. Elsewhere, Hattiesburg, clear and 73. New Orleans, partly cloudy and 76. Montgomery, light rain and 74. Tallahassee, mostly cloudy and 73. And in Panama City, clear and 7.
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0: 5 miles per hour. Chance of rain 20%. Tonight, mostly clear. Lows in the lower 70s. South winds around 5 miles per hour in the evening, becoming light and variable. Saturday, sunny in the morning, then partly sunny with a chance of showers and thunderstorms in the afternoon. Humid with highs in the lower 90s. Northeast winds around 5 miles per hour. Chance of rain 40%. Heat index values up to 106. Saturday night, partly cloudy with a slight chance of showers and thunderstorms in the evening, then mostly clear after midnight. Humid with lows in the lower 70s. South winds around 5 miles per hour in the evening, becoming light and variable. Chance of rain 20%. Sunday, mostly sunny. A slight chance of showers in the morning, then a chance of showers and thunderstorms in the afternoon. Humid with highs in the lower 90s. Light and variable winds, becoming southeast around 5 miles per hour in the afternoon. Chance of rain 50%. Heat index values up to 106. Sunday night, mostly clear. Lows in the mid-70s. Monday, mostly sunny. A slight chance of showers and thunderstorms in the morning, then a chance of showers and thunderstorms in the afternoon. Highs in the lower 90s. Chance of rain 40%. Heat index values up to 105. Monday night, partly cloudy in the evening, then becoming mostly clear. Lows in the mid-70s. 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The current time is 4:01 a.m. Central Daylight Time. Here's your marine forecast. On the weather map, winds will be generally light easterly to southeasterly through the weekend. Near the coast, a diurnal cycle will bring onshore winds during the afternoon and evening, shifting to offshore overnight into the morning. Light southerly to southwesterly winds are expected Monday and Tuesday. On Perdido Bay, Pensacola Bay including Santa Rosa Sound, and Choctawhatchee Bay. For today, northeast winds around 5 knots, becoming southeast late this morning and early afternoon, then becoming southeast 5 to 10 knots late. Waves 1 foot or less. Light chop. A slight chance of showers and thunderstorms early this morning, then a chance of showers and thunderstorms late this morning. A slight chance of showers and thunderstorms this afternoon. For tonight, south winds around 5 knots, becoming north after midnight. Waves 1 foot or less. Smooth. For Saturday, northeast winds around 5 knots, becoming southeast in the afternoon. Waves 1 foot or less. Light chop. A slight chance of showers and thunderstorms in the afternoon. And for Saturday night, south winds around 5 knots, becoming southeast after midnight. Waves 1 foot or less. Smooth. On Perdido Bay, Pensacola Bay including Santa Rosa Sound, and Choctawhatchee Bay. For today, east winds around 5 knots, becoming south late. Waves 1 foot or less. Smooth. A slight chance of showers and thunderstorms. For tonight, southwest winds around 5 knots, becoming north after midnight. Waves 1 foot or less. Smooth. For Saturday, northeast winds around 5 knots, becoming south in the afternoon. Waves 1 foot or less. Smooth. A slight chance of showers and thunderstorms in the afternoon. And for Saturday night, south winds around 5 knots in the evening, becoming light and variable. Waves 1 foot or less. Smooth. A chance of showers and thunderstorms, mainly in the evening. From the Okaloosa-Walton County line to Pascagoula, and out 20 nautical miles. For today, east winds 5 to 10 knots. Seas around 2 feet. Wave detail, southeast 2 feet at 4 seconds. A chance of showers and thunderstorms this morning, then a slight chance of showers and thunderstorms early this afternoon. For tonight, southeast winds around 5 knots, becoming northeast after midnight. Seas around 2 feet. Wave detail, southeast 2 feet at 5 seconds. For Saturday, northeast winds 5 to 10 knots, becoming southeast in the afternoon. Seas around 2 feet. Wave detail, southeast 2 feet at 5 seconds. And for Saturday night, south winds around 5 knots. Seas around 2 feet. Wave detail, south 1 foot at 6 seconds. A slight chance of showers and thunderstorms after midnight. From the Okaloosa-Walton County line to Pascagoula, from 20 to 60 nautical miles offshore. For today, east winds 5 to 10 knots, increasing to 10 to 15 knots early this afternoon, then diminishing to 5 to 10 knots late. Seas around 2 feet. Wave detail, southeast 2 feet at 4 seconds and south 1 foot at 8 seconds. A chance of showers and thunderstorms until late afternoon. For tonight, southeast winds 5 to 10 knots, becoming east after midnight. Seas around 2 feet. Wave detail, southeast 2 feet at 5 seconds. For Saturday, east winds 5 to 10 knots. Seas around 2 feet. Wave detail, southeast 2 feet at 6 seconds. A slight chance of showers and thunderstorms in the morning. And for Saturday night, southeast winds around 5 knots. Seas around 2 feet. Wave detail, southeast 2 feet at 6 seconds. A slight chance of showers and thunderstorms after midnight. Tidal information, at the mouth of the Mobile River on Friday, high tide at 6:43 a.m. Low tide at 7:49 p.m. At the mouth of the Mobile River on Saturday, high tide at 7:42 a.m. Low tide at 8:48 p.m. At Pensacola Bay on Friday, high tide at 6:20 a.m. Low tide at 6:13 p.m. At Pensacola Bay on Saturday, high tide at 7:31 a.m. Low tide at 7:16 p.m. At the East Pass in Destin on Friday, high tide at 5:47 a.m. Low tide at 5:39 p.m. At the East Pass in Destin on Saturday, high tide at 6:58 a.m. Low tide at 6:42 p.m. The following marine observations were made as of 3 a.m. Mobile Bay Coast Guard Station. Winds were southeast at 4 knots. Sea temperature 89 degrees. Air temperature 84 degrees. Weeks Bay, calm. Air temperature was 75 degrees. Pensacola Bay. Sea temperature 87 degrees. Air temperature 84 degrees. The report from the east end of Dauphin Island was not available. Graham Bay, southeast winds at 7 knots. Air temperature was 85 degrees. And Pettiboy Island, south winds at 6 knots. Air temperature was 84 degrees. 12 miles south of Orange Beach. Winds were south at 6 knots. Sea temperature 86 degrees. Air temperature 85 degrees. 100 miles south of Destin. Winds were southeast at 12 knots. Air temperature 83 degrees. Wave heights 3 feet. Wave period 6 seconds. The following weather reports were made at 3 a.m. Pensacola International Airport, skies were partly cloudy. The temperature was 79 degrees, the dew point was 75, and the relative humidity was 87%. The wind was calm. The pressure was 30.10 inches and falling. Pensacola Naval Air Station, skies were partly cloudy. The temperature was 78 degrees, the dew point was 75, and the relative humidity was 90%. The wind was calm. The pressure was 30.10 inches and rising. The Pensacola climate summary for yesterday, August 6, 2026. Yesterday's high temperature was 89 degrees and the low 76 degrees. No precipitation fell yesterday, which leaves the monthly total at 1.53 inches. This is 0.05 inches below the normal amount of 1.58 inches for August. The total precipitation for the year still stands at 32.71 inches, which is 8.55 inches below normal. The normal high temperature for today is 91 degrees, and the normal low is 75. The record high for today is 101, which occurred in 1956, and the record low is 66, which occurred in 1884. Sunrise today is at 6:11 a.m. and sunset is at 7:38 p.m. Across the central Gulf Coast, Gulf Shores, partly cloudy. Temperature was 77 degrees. Wind north at 3 miles an hour. Milton, clear. Temperature was 73 degrees. Wind north at 3 miles an hour. Destin, partly cloudy. Temperature was 82 degrees. Wind southeast at 3 miles an hour. Mary Esther, clear. Temperature was 82 degrees. Wind calm. Mobile, clear. Temperature was 75 degrees. Wind calm. Elsewhere, Hattiesburg, clear and 73. New Orleans, partly cloudy and 76. Montgomery, light rain and 74. Tallahassee, mostly cloudy and 73. And in Panama City, clear and 74. Here's your National Weather Service forecast. Today, mostly sunny. A slight chance of showers and thunderstorms this afternoon. Highs in the lower 90s. East winds around 5 miles per hour. Chance of rain 20%. Tonight, mostly clear. Lows in the lower 70s. South winds around 5 miles per hour in the evening, becoming light and variable. Saturday, sunny in the morning, then partly sunny with a chance of showers and thunderstorms in the afternoon. Humid with highs in the lower 90s. Northeast winds around 5 miles per hour. Chance of rain 40%. Heat index values up to 106. Saturday night, partly cloudy with a slight chance of showers and thunderstorms in the evening, then mostly clear after midnight. Humid with lows in the lower 70s. South winds around 5 miles per hour in the evening, becoming light and variable. Chance of rain 20%. Sunday mostly sunny. A slight chance of showers in the morning, then a chance of showers and thunderstorms in the afternoon. Humid with highs in the lower 90s. Light and variable winds, becoming southeast around 5 miles per hour in the afternoon. Chance of rain 50%. Heat index values up to 106. Sunday night, mostly clear. Lows in the mid-70s. Monday, mostly sunny. A slight chance of showers and thunderstorms in the morning, then a chance of showers and thunderstorms in the afternoon. Highs in the lower 90s. Chance of rain 40%. Heat index values up to 105. Monday night, partly cloudy in the evening, then becoming mostly clear. Lows in the mid-70s. The Tropical Weather Outlook. For the North Atlantic, Caribbean Sea and the Gulf of America, tropical cyclone formation is not expected during the next 7 days. The following marine observations were made as of 4 a.m. Mobile Bay Coast Guard Station. Winds were northwest at 2 knots. Sea temperature 89 degrees. Air temperature 81 degrees. Weeks Bay, calm. Air temperature was 75 degrees. Pensacola Bay. Sea temperature 87 degrees. Air temperature 84 degrees. The report from the east end of Dauphin Island was not available. Graham Bay, southeast winds at 6 knots. Air temperature was 85 degrees. And Pettiboy Island, south winds at 5 knots. Air temperature was 83 degrees. 12 miles south of Orange Beach. Winds were southeast at 4 knots. Sea temperature 86 degrees. Air temperature 85 degrees. 100 miles south of Destin. Winds were southeast at 10 knots. Air temperature 83 degrees. Wave height 4 feet. Wave period 6 seconds. The following weather reports were made at 4 a.m. Pensacola International Airport, skies were clear. The temperature was 78 degrees. The dew point was 76, and the relative humidity was 93%. The wind was northeast at 5 miles an hour. The pressure was 30.10 inches and steady. Pensacola Naval Air Station, skies were clear. The temperature was 77 degrees, the dew point was 75, and the relative humidity was 93%. The wind was calm. The pressure was 30.09 inches and falling. The Pensacola climate summary for yesterday, August 6, 2026. Yesterday's high temperature was 89 degrees and the low 76 degrees. No precipitation fell yesterday, which leaves the monthly total at 1.53 inches. This is 0.05 inches below the normal amount of 1.58 inches for August. The total precipitation for the year still stands at 32.71 inches, which is 8.55 inches below normal. The normal high temperature for today is 91 degrees, and the normal low is 75. The record high for today is 101, which occurred in 1956, and the record low is 66, which occurred in 1884. Sunrise today is at 6:11 a.m. and sunset is at 7:38 p.m. Across the central Gulf Coast, Gulf Shores, mostly cloudy. Temperature was 77 degrees. Wind calm. Milton, clear. Temperature was 72 degrees. Wind calm. Destin, partly cloudy. Temperature was 80 degrees. Wind east at 3 miles an hour. Mary Esther, clear. Temperature was 77 degrees. Wind northwest at 3 miles an hour. Mobile, mostly cloudy. Temperature was 74 degrees. Wind north at 3 miles an hour. Elsewhere, Hattiesburg, clear and 72. New Orleans, partly cloudy and 76. Montgomery, mostly cloudy and 73. Tallahassee, partly cloudy and 73. And in Panama City, partly cloudy and 74. Here's your National Weather Service forecast. Today, mostly sunny. A slight chance of showers and thunderstorms this afternoon. Highs in the lower 90s. East winds around 5 miles per hour. Chance of rain 20%. Tonight, mostly clear. Lows in the lower 70s. South winds around 5 miles per hour in the evening, becoming light and variable. Saturday, sunny in the morning, then partly sunny with a chance of showers and thunderstorms in the afternoon. Humid with highs in the lower 90s. Northeast winds around 5 miles per hour. Chance of rain 40%. Heat index values up to 106. Saturday night, partly cloudy with a slight chance of showers and thunderstorms in the evening, then mostly clear after midnight. Humid with lows in the lower 70s. South winds around 5 miles per hour in the evening, becoming light and variable. Chance of rain 20%. Sunday, mostly sunny. A slight chance of showers in the morning, then a chance of showers and thunderstorms in the afternoon. Humid with highs in the lower 90s. Light and variable winds, becoming southeast around 5 miles per hour in the afternoon. Chance of rain 50%. Heat index values up to 106. Sunday night, mostly clear. Lows in the mid-70s. Monday, mostly sunny. A slight chance of showers and thunderstorms in the morning, then a chance of showers and thunderstorms in the afternoon. Highs in the lower 90s. Chance of rain 40%. Heat index values up to 105. Monday night, partly cloudy in the evening, then becoming mostly clear. Lows in the mid-70s. 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The current time is 4:18 a.m. Central Daylight Time. The National Marine Fisheries Service announces that the commercial sector for Greater Amberjack in Gulf Federal Waters is closed effective Saturday, August 8, 2026, and remains closed through December 31, 2026. During the commercial closure, all sale or purchase of Gulf Greater Amberjack is prohibited. For more information, call the National Marine Fisheries Service at 727-824-5305. Here's your marine forecast. On the weather map, winds will be generally light easterly to southeasterly through the weekend. Near the coast, a diurnal cycle will bring onshore winds during the afternoon and evening, shifting to offshore overnight into the morning. Light southerly to southwesterly winds are expected Monday and Tuesday. On Perdido Bay, Pensacola Bay including Santa Rosa Sound, and Choctaw Hatchie Bay. For today, northeast winds around 5 knots. Becoming southeast late this morning and early afternoon, then becoming southeast 5 to 10 knots late. Waves 1 foot or less. Light chop. A slight chance of showers and thunderstorms early this morning, then a chance of showers and thunderstorms late this morning. a slight chance of showers and thunderstorms this afternoon. For tonight, south winds around 5 knots, becoming north after midnight. Waves 1 foot or less. Smooth. For Saturday, northeast winds around 5 knots, becoming southeast in the afternoon. Waves 1 foot or less. Light chop. A slight chance of showers and thunderstorms in the afternoon. And for Saturday night, south winds around 5 knots, becoming southeast after midnight. Waves 1 foot or less. Smooth. On Perdido Bay, Pensacola Bay including Santa Rosa Sound, and Choctaw Hatchie Bay. For today, east winds around 5 knots, becoming south late. Waves 1 foot or less. Smooth. A slight chance of showers and thunderstorms. For tonight, southwest winds around 5 knots, becoming north after midnight. Waves 1 foot or less. Smooth. For Saturday, northeast winds around 5 knots, becoming south in the afternoon. Waves 1 foot or less. Smooth. A slight chance of showers and thunderstorms in the afternoon. And for Saturday night, south winds around 5 knots in the evening, becoming light and variable. Waves 1 foot or less. Smooth. A chance of showers and thunderstorms, mainly in the evening. From the Okaloosa-Walton County line to Pascagoula, and out 20 nautical miles. For today, east winds 5 to 10 knots. Seas around 2 feet. Wave detail, southeast 2 feet at 4 seconds. A chance of showers and thunderstorms this morning, then a slight chance of showers and thunderstorms early this afternoon. For tonight, southeast winds around 5 knots, becoming northeast after midnight. Seas around 2 feet. Wave detail, southeast 2 feet at 5 seconds. For Saturday, northeast winds 5 to 10 knots, becoming southeast in the afternoon. Seas around 2 feet. Wave detail, southeast 2 feet at 5 seconds. And for Saturday night, south winds around 5 knots. Seas around 2 feet. Wave detail, south 1 foot at 6 seconds. A slight chance of showers and thunderstorms after midnight. From the Okaloosa-Walton County line to Pascagoula, from 20 to 60 nautical miles offshore. For today, east winds 5 to 10 knots, increasing to 10 to 15 knots early this afternoon, then diminishing to 5 to 10 knots late. Seas around 2 feet. Wave detail, southeast 2 feet at 4 seconds and south 1 foot at 8 seconds. A chance of showers and thunderstorms until late afternoon. For tonight, southeast winds 5 to 10 knots, becoming east after midnight. Seas around 2 feet. Wave detail, southeast 2 feet at 5 seconds. For Saturday, east winds 5 to 10 knots. Seas around 2 feet. Wave detail, southeast 2 feet at 6 seconds. A slight chance of showers and thunderstorms in the morning. And for Saturday night, southeast winds around 5 knots. Seas around 2 feet. Wave detail, southeast 2 feet at 6 seconds. A slight chance of showers and thunderstorms after midnight. Tidal information, at the mouth of the Mobile River on Friday, high tide at 6:43 a.m. Low tide at 7:49 p.m. At the mouth of the Mobile River on Saturday, high tide at 7:42 a.m. Low tide at 8:48 p.m. At Pensacola Bay on Friday, high tide at 6:20 a.m. Low tide at 6:13 p.m. At Pensacola Bay on Saturday, high tide at 7:31 a.m. Low tide at 7:16 p.m. At the East Pass in Destin on Friday, high tide at 5:47 a.m. Low tide at 5:39 p.m. At the East Pass in Destin on Saturday, high tide at 6:58 a.m. Low tide at 6:42 p.m. The following marine observations were made as of 4 a.m. Mobile Bay Coast Guard Station. Winds were northwest at 2 knots. Sea temperature 89 degrees. Air temperature 81 degrees. Weeks Bay, calm. Air temperature was 75 degrees. Pensacola Bay, Sea temperature 87 degrees. Air temperature 84 degrees. The report from the east end of Dauphin.

The following weather reports were made at 4 a.m. Pensacola International Airport, skies were clear. The temperature was 78 degrees, the dew point was 76, and the relative humidity was 93%. The wind was northeast at 5 miles an hour. The pressure was 30.10 inches and steady. Pensacola Naval Air Station, skies were clear. The temperature was 77 degrees, the dew point was 75, and the relative humidity was 93%. The wind was calm. The pressure was 30.09 inches and falling. The Pensacola climate summary for yesterday, August 6, 2026. Yesterday's high temperature was 89 degrees and the low 76 degrees. No precipitation fell yesterday, which leaves the monthly total at 1.53 inches. This is 0.05 inches below the normal amount of 1.58 inches for August. The total precipitation for the year still stands at 32.71 inches, which is 8.55 inches below normal. The normal high temperature for today is 91 degrees, and the normal low is 75. The record high for today is 101, which occurred in 1956, and the record low is 66, which occurred in 1884. Sunrise today is at 6:11 a.m. and sunset is at 7:38 p.m. Across the central Gulf Coast, Gulf Shores, mostly cloudy. Temperature was 77 degrees. Wind calm. Milton, clear. Temperature was 72 degrees. Wind calm. Destin, partly cloudy. Temperature was 80 degrees. Wind east at 3 miles an hour. Mary Esther, clear. Temperature was 77 degrees. Wind northwest at 3 miles an hour. Mobile, mostly cloudy. Temperature was 74 degrees. Wind north at 3 miles an hour. Elsewhere, Hattiesburg, clear and 72. New Orleans, partly cloudy and 76. Montgomery, mostly cloudy and 73. Tallahassee, partly cloudy and 73. And in Panama City, partly cloudy and 74. Here's your National Weather Service forecast. Today, mostly sunny. A slight chance of showers and thunderstorms this afternoon. Highs in the lower 90s. East winds around 5 miles per hour. Chance of rain 20%. Tonight, mostly clear. Lows in the lower 70s. South winds around 5 miles per hour in the evening, becoming light and variable. Saturday, sunny in the morning, then partly sunny with a chance of showers and thunderstorms in the afternoon. Humid with highs in the lower 90s. Northeast winds around 5 miles per hour. Chance of rain 40%. Heat index values up to 106. Saturday night, partly cloudy with a slight chance of showers and thunderstorms in the evening, then mostly clear after midnight. Humid with lows in the lower 70s. South winds around 5 miles per hour in the evening, becoming light and variable. Chance of rain 20%. Sunday, mostly sunny. A slight chance of showers in the morning, then a chance of showers and thunderstorms in the afternoon. Humid with highs in the lower 90s. Light and variable winds, becoming southeast around 5 miles per hour in the afternoon. Chance of rain 50%. Heat index values up to 106. Sunday night, mostly clear. Lows in the mid-70s. Monday, mostly sunny. A slight chance of showers and thunderstorms in the morning, then a chance of showers and thunderstorms in the afternoon. Highs in the lower 90s. Chance of rain 40%. Heat index values up to 105. Monday night, partly cloudy in the evening, then becoming mostly clear. Lows in the mid-70s. 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The current time is 4:30 a.m. Central Daylight Time. Here's your marine forecast. On the weather map, winds will be generally light easterly to southeasterly through the weekend. Near the coast, a diurnal cycle will bring onshore winds during the afternoon and evening, shifting to offshore overnight into the morning. Light southerly to southwesterly

0: shipments are expected Monday and Tuesday. On Perdido Bay, Pensacola Bay, including Santa Rosa Sound, and Choctawhatchee Bay. For today, northeast winds around 5 knots, becoming southeast late this morning and early afternoon, then becoming southeast 5 to 10 knots late. Waves 1 foot or less. Light chop. A slight chance of showers and thunderstorms early this morning, then a chance of showers and thunderstorms late this morning. A slight chance of showers and thunderstorms this afternoon. For tonight, south winds around 5 knots, becoming north after midnight. Waves 1 foot or less. Smooth. For Saturday, northeast winds around 5 knots, becoming southeast in the afternoon. Waves 1 foot or less. Light chop. A slight chance of showers and thunderstorms in the afternoon. And for Saturday night, south winds around 5 knots, becoming southeast after midnight. Waves 1 foot or less. Smooth. On Perdido Bay, Pensacola Bay, including Santa Rosa Sound, and Choctawhatchee Bay. For today, east winds around 5 knots, becoming south late. Waves 1 foot or less. Smooth. A slight chance of showers and thunderstorms. For tonight, southwest winds around 5 knots, becoming north after midnight. Waves 1 foot or less. Smooth. For Saturday, northeast winds around 5 knots, becoming south in the afternoon. Waves 1 foot or less. Smooth. A slight chance of showers and thunderstorms in the afternoon. And for Saturday night, south winds around 5 knots in the evening, becoming light and variable. Waves 1 foot or less. Smooth. A chance of showers and thunderstorms, mainly in the evening. From the Okaloosa-Walton County line to Pascagoula, and out 20 nautical miles. For today, east winds 5 to 10 knots. Seas around 2 feet. Wave detail, southeast 2 feet at 4 seconds. A chance of showers and thunderstorms this morning, then a slight chance of showers and thunderstorms early this afternoon. For tonight, southeast winds around 5 knots, becoming northeast after midnight. Seas around 2 feet. Wave detail, southeast 2 feet at 5 seconds. For Saturday, northeast winds 5 to 10 knots, becoming southeast in the afternoon. Seas around 2 feet. Wave detail, southeast 2 feet at 5 seconds. And for Saturday night, south winds around 5 knots. Seas around 2 feet. Wave detail, south 1 foot at 6 seconds. A slight chance of showers and thunderstorms after midnight. From the Okaloosa-Walton County line to Pascagoula, from 20 to 60 nautical miles offshore. For today, east winds 5 to 10 knots, increasing to 10 to 15 knots early this afternoon, then diminishing to 5 to 10 knots late. Seas around 2 feet. Wave detail, southeast 2 feet at 4 seconds and south 1 foot at 8 seconds. A chance of showers and thunderstorms until 8 afternoon. For tonight, southeast winds 5 to 10 knots, becoming east after midnight. Seas around 2 feet. Wave detail, southeast 2 feet at 5 seconds. For Saturday, east winds 5 to 10 knots. Seas around 2 feet. Wave detail, southeast 2 feet at 6 seconds. A slight chance of showers and thunderstorms in the morning. And for Saturday night, southeast winds around 5 knots. Seas around 2 feet. Wave detail, southeast 2 feet at 6 seconds. A slight chance of showers and thunderstorms after midnight. Tidal information, at the mouth of the Mobile River on Friday, high tide at 6:43 a.m. Low tide at 7:49 p.m. At the mouth of the Mobile River on Saturday, high tide at 7:42 a.m. Low tide at 8:48 p.m. At Pensacola Bay on Friday, high tide at 6:20 a.m. Low tide at 6:13 p.m. At Pensacola Bay on Saturday, high tide at 7:31 a.m. Low tide at 7:16 p.m. At the East Pass in Destin on Friday, high tide at 5:47 a.m. Low tide at 5:39 p.m. at the East Pass in Destin on Saturday, high tide at 6:58 a.m. Low tide at 6:42 p.m. The following marine observations were made as of 4 a.m. Mobile Bay Coast Guard Station. Winds were northwest at 2 knots. Sea temperature 89 degrees. Air temperature 81 degrees. Weeks Bay, calm. Air temperature was 75 degrees. Pensacola Bay. Sea temperature 87 degrees. Air temperature 84 degrees. The report from the east end of Dauphin Island was not available. Graham Bay, southeast winds at 6 knots. Air temperature was 85 degrees. And Pettiboy Island, south winds at 5 knots. Air temperature was 83 degrees. 12 miles south of Orange Beach. Winds were southeast at 4 knots. Sea temperature 86 degrees. Air temperature 85 degrees. 100 miles south of Destin. Winds were southeast at 10 knots. Air temperature 83 degrees. Wave height 4 feet. Wave period 6 seconds. The following weather reports were made at 4 a.m. Pensacola International Airport, skies were clear. The temperature was 78 degrees, the dew point was 76, and the relative humidity was 93%. The wind was northeast at 5 miles an hour. The pressure was 30.10 inches and steady. Pensacola Naval Air Station, skies were clear. The temperature was 77 degrees, the dew point was 75, and the relative humidity was 93%. The wind was calm. The pressure was 30.09 inches and falling. The Pensacola climate summary for yesterday, August 6, 2026. Yesterday's high temperature was 89 degrees and the low 76 degrees. No precipitation fell yesterday, which leaves the monthly total at 1.53 inches. This is 0.05 inches below the normal amount of 1.58 inches for August. The total precipitation for the year still stands at 32.71 inches, which is 8.55 inches below normal. The normal high temperature for today is 91 degrees, and the normal low is 75. The record high for today is 101, which occurred in 1956, and the record low is 66, which occurred in 1884. Sunrise today is at 6:11 a.m. and sunset is at 7:38 p.m. Across the central Gulf Coast, Gulf Shores, mostly cloudy. Temperature was 77 degrees. Wind calm. Milton, clear. Temperature was 72 degrees. Wind calm. Destin, partly cloudy. Temperature was 80 degrees. Wind east at 3 miles an hour. Mary Esther, clear. Temperature was 77 degrees. Wind northwest at 3 miles an hour. Mobile, mostly cloudy. Temperature was 74 degrees. Wind north at 3 miles an hour. Elsewhere, Hattiesburg, clear and 72. New Orleans, partly cloudy and 76. Montgomery, mostly cloudy and 73. Tallahassee, partly cloudy and 73. And in Panama City, partly cloudy and 74. Here's your National Weather Service forecast. Today, mostly sunny. A slight chance of showers and thunderstorms this afternoon. Highs in the lower 90s. East winds around 5 miles per hour. Chance of rain 20%. Tonight, mostly clear. Lows in the lower 70s. South winds around 5 miles per hour in the evening, becoming light and variable. Saturday, sunny in the morning, then partly sunny with a chance of showers and thunderstorms in the afternoon. Humid with highs in the lower 90s. Northeast winds around 5 miles per hour. Chance of rain 40%. Heat index values up to 106. Saturday night, partly cloudy with a slight chance of showers and thunderstorms in the evening, then mostly clear after midnight. Humid with lows in the lower 70s. South winds around 5 miles per hour in the evening, becoming light and variable. Chance of rain 20%. Sunday, mostly sunny. A slight chance of showers in the morning, then a chance of showers and thunderstorms in the afternoon. Humid with highs in the lower 90s. Light and variable winds, becoming southeast around 5 miles per hour in the afternoon. Chance of rain 50%. Heat index values up to 106. Sunday night, mostly clear. Lows in the mid-70s. Monday, mostly sunny. A slight chance of showers and thunderstorms in the morning, then a chance of showers and thunderstorms in the afternoon. Highs in the lower 90s. Chance of rain 40%. Heat index values up to 105. Monday night, partly cloudy in the evening, then becoming mostly clear. Lows in the mid-70s. 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The current time is 4:41 a.m. Central Daylight Time. The Tropical Weather Outlook. For the North Atlantic, Caribbean Sea and the Gulf of America, tropical cyclone formation is not expected during the next 7 days. Here's your marine forecast. On the weather map, winds will be generally light easterly to southeasterly through the weekend. Near the coast, a diurnal cycle will bring onshore winds during the afternoon and evening, shifting to offshore overnight into the morning. Light southerly to southwesterly winds are expected Monday and Tuesday. On Perdido Bay, Pensacola Bay including Santa Rosa Sound, and Choctaw Hatchie Bay. For today, northeast winds around 5 knots, becoming southeast late this morning and early afternoon, then becoming southeast 5 to 10 knots late. Waves 1 foot or less. Light chop. A slight chance of showers and thunderstorms early this morning, then a chance of showers and thunderstorms late this morning. A slight chance of showers and thunderstorms this afternoon. For tonight, south winds around 5 knots, becoming north after midnight. Waves 1 foot or less. Smooth. For Saturday, northeast winds around 5 knots, becoming southeast in the afternoon. Waves 1 foot or less. Light chop. A slight chance of showers and thunderstorms in the afternoon. And for Saturday night, south winds around 5 knots, becoming southeast after midnight. Waves 1 foot or less. Smooth. On Perdido Bay, Pensacola Bay including Santa Rosa Sound, and Choctaw Hatchie Bay. For today, east winds around 5 knots, becoming south late. Waves 1 foot or less. Smooth. A slight chance of showers and thunderstorms. For tonight, southwest winds around 5 knots, becoming north after midnight. Waves 1 foot or less. Smooth. For Saturday, northeast winds around 5 knots, becoming south in the afternoon. Waves 1 foot or less. Smooth. A slight chance of showers and thunderstorms in the afternoon. And for Saturday night, south winds around 5 knots in the evening, becoming light and variable. Waves 1 foot or less. Smooth. A chance of showers and thunderstorms, mainly in the evening. From the Okaloosa-Walton County line to Pascagoula, and out 20 nautical miles. For today, east winds 5 to 10 knots. Seas around 2 feet. Wave detail, southeast 2 feet at 4 seconds. A chance of showers and thunderstorms this morning, then a slight chance of showers and thunderstorms early this afternoon. For tonight, southeast winds around 5 knots, becoming northeast after midnight. Seas around 2 feet. Wave detail, southeast 2 feet at 5 seconds. For Saturday, northeast winds 5 to 10 knots, becoming southeast in the afternoon. Seas around 2 feet. Wave detail, southeast 2 feet at 5 seconds. And for Saturday night, south winds around 5 knots. Seas around 2 feet. Wave detail, south 1 foot at 6 seconds. A slight chance of showers and thunderstorms after midnight. From the Okaloosa-Walton County line to Pascagoula, from 20 to 60 nautical miles offshore. For today, east winds 5 to 10 knots, increasing to 10 to 15 knots early this afternoon, then diminishing to 5 to 10 knots late. Seas around 2 feet. Wave detail, southeast 2 feet at 4 seconds and south 1 foot at 8 seconds. a chance of showers and thunderstorms until late afternoon. For tonight, southeast winds 5 to 10 knots, becoming east after midnight. Seas around 2 feet. Wave detail, southeast 2 feet at 5 seconds. For Saturday, east winds 5 to 10 knots. Seas around 2 feet. Wave detail, southeast 2 feet at 6 seconds. A slight chance of showers and thunderstorms in the morning. And for Saturday night, southeast winds around 5 knots. Seas around 2 feet. Wave detail, southeast 2 feet at 6 seconds. A slight chance of showers and thunderstorms after midnight. Tidal information, at the mouth of the Mobile River on Friday, high tide at 6:43 a.m. Low tide at 7:49 p.m. At the mouth of the Mobile River on Saturday, high tide at 7:42 a.m. Low tide at 8:48 p.m. At Pensacola Bay on Friday, high tide at 6:20 a.m. Low tide at 6:13 p.m. At Pensacola Bay on Saturday, high tide at 7:31 a.m. Low tide at 7:16 p.m. At the East Pass in Destin on Friday, high tide at 5:47 a.m. Low tide at 5:39 p.m. At the East Pass in Destin on Saturday, high tide at 6:58 a.m. Low tide at 6:42 p.m. This is NOAA Weather Radio Station KEC 86 from Pensacola, Florida. 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The following marine observations were made as of 4 a.m. Mobile Bay Coast Guard Station. Winds were northwest at 2 knots. Sea temperature 89 degrees. Air temperature 81 degrees. Weeks Bay, calm. Air temperature was 75 degrees. Pensacola Bay. Sea temperature 87 degrees. Air temperature 84 degrees. The report from the east end of Dauphin Island was not available. Graham Bay, southeast winds at 6 knots. Air temperature was 85 degrees. And Pettiboy Island, south winds at 5 knots. Air temperature was 83 degrees. 12 miles south of Orange Beach. Winds were southeast at 4 knots. Sea temperature 86 degrees. Air temperature 85 degrees. 100 miles south of Destin. Winds were southeast at 10 knots. Air temperature 83 degrees. Wave height 4 feet. Wave period 6 seconds. The National Marine Fisheries Service announces that the commercial sector for Greater Amberjack in Gulf Federal Waters is closed effective Saturday, August 8, 2026, and remains closed through December 31, 2026. During the commercial closure, all sale or purchase of Gulf Greater Amberjack is prohibited. For more information, call the National Marine Fisheries Service at 727-824-5305. The following weather reports were made at 4 a.m. Pensacola International Airport, skies were clear. The temperature was 78 degrees, the dew point was 76, and the relative humidity was 93%. The wind was northeast at 5 miles an hour. The pressure was 30.10 inches and steady. Pensacola Naval Air Station, skies were clear. The temperature was 77 degrees. The dew point was 75, and the relative humidity was 93%. The wind was calm. The pressure was 30.09 inches and falling. The Pensacola climate summary for yesterday, August 6, 2026. Yesterday's high temperature was 89 degrees and the low 76 degrees. No precipitation fell yesterday, which leaves the monthly total at 1.53 inches. This is 0.05 inches below the normal amount of 1.58 inches for August. The total precipitation for the year still stands at 32.71 inches, which is 8.55 inches below normal. The normal high temperature for today is 91 degrees, and the normal low is 75. The record high for today is 101, which occurred in 1956, and the record low is 66, which occurred in 1884. Sunrise today is at 6:11 a.m. and sunset is at 7:38 p.m. across the central Gulf Coast, Gulf Shores, mostly cloudy. Temperature was 77 degrees. Wind calm. Milton, clear. Temperature was 72 degrees. Wind calm. Destin, partly cloudy. Temperature was 80 degrees. Wind east at 3 miles an hour. Mary Esther, clear. Temperature was 77 degrees. Wind northwest at 3 miles an hour. Mobile, mostly cloudy. Temperature was 74 degrees. Wind north at 3 miles an hour. Elsewhere, Hattiesburg, clear and 72. New Orleans, partly cloudy and 76. Montgomery, mostly cloudy and 73. Tallahassee, partly cloudy and 73. And in Panama City, partly cloudy and 74. Here's your National Weather Service forecast. Today, mostly sunny. A slight chance of showers and thunderstorms this afternoon. Highs in the lower 90s. East winds around 5 miles per hour. Chance of rain 20%. Tonight, mostly clear. Lows in the lower 70s. South winds around 5 miles per hour in the evening, becoming light and variable. Saturday, sunny in the morning, then partly sunny with a chance of showers and thunderstorms in the afternoon. Humid with highs in the lower 90s. Northeast winds around 5 miles per hour. Chance of rain 40%. Heat index values up to 106. Saturday night, partly cloudy with a slight chance of showers and thunderstorms in the evening, then mostly clear after midnight. Humid with lows in the lower 70s. South winds around 5 miles per hour in the evening, becoming light and variable. Chance of rain 20%. Sunday, mostly sunny. A slight chance of showers in the morning, then a chance of showers and thunderstorms in the afternoon. Humid with highs in the lower 90s. Light and variable winds, becoming southeast around 5 miles per hour in the afternoon. Chance of rain 50%. Heat index values up to 106. Sunday night, mostly clear. Lows in the mid-70s. Monday, mostly sunny. A slight chance of showers and thunderstorms in the morning, then a chance of showers and thunderstorms in the afternoon. Highs in the lower 90s. Chance of rain 40%. Heat index values up to 105. Monday night, partly cloudy in the evening, then becoming mostly clear. Lows in the mid-70s. 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The current time is 4:54 a.m. Central Daylight Time. Here's your marine forecast. On the weather map, winds will be generally light easterly to southeasterly through the weekend. Near the coast, a diurnal cycle will bring onshore winds during the afternoon and evening, shifting to offshore overnight into the morning. Light southerly to southwesterly winds are expected Monday and Tuesday. On Perdido Bay, Pensacola Bay including Santa Rosa Sound, and Choctawhatchee Bay. For today, northeast winds around 5 knots, becoming southeast late this morning and early afternoon, then becoming southeast 5 to 10 knots late. Waves 1 foot or less. Light chop. A slight chance of showers and thunderstorms early this morning, then a chance of showers and thunderstorms late this morning. A slight chance of showers and thunderstorms this afternoon. For tonight, south winds around 5 knots, becoming north after midnight. Waves 1 foot or less. Smooth. For Saturday, northeast winds around 5 knots, becoming southeast in the afternoon. Waves 1 foot or less. Light chop. A slight chance of showers and thunderstorms in the afternoon. And for Saturday night, south winds around 5 knots, becoming southeast after midnight. Waves 1 foot or less. Smooth. On Perdido Bay, Pensacola Bay including Santa Rosa Sound, and Choctawhatchee Bay. For today, east winds around 5 knots, becoming south late. Waves 1 foot or less. Smooth. A slight chance of showers and thunderstorms. For tonight, southwest winds around 5 knots, becoming north after midnight. Waves 1 foot or less. Smooth. For Saturday, northeast winds around 5 knots, becoming south in the afternoon. Waves 1 foot or less. Smooth. A slight chance of showers and thunderstorms in the afternoon. And for Saturday night, south winds around 5 knots in the evening, becoming light and variable. Waves 1 foot or less. Smooth. A chance of showers and thunderstorms, mainly in the evening. From the Okaloosa-Walton County line to Pascagoula, and out 20 nautical miles. For today, east winds 5 to 10 knots. Seas around 2 feet. Wave detail, southeast 2 feet at 4 seconds. A chance of showers and thunderstorms this morning, then a slight chance of showers and thunderstorms early this afternoon. For tonight, southeast winds around 5 knots, becoming northeast after midnight. Seas around 2 feet. Wave detail, southeast 2 feet at 5 seconds. For Saturday, northeast winds 5 to 10 knots, becoming southeast in the afternoon. Seas around 2 feet. Wave detail, southeast 2 feet at 5 seconds. And for Saturday night, south winds around 5 knots. Seas around 2 feet. Wave detail, south 1 foot at 6 seconds. A slight chance of showers and thunderstorms after midnight. From the Okaloosa-Walton County line to Pascagoula, from 20 to 60 nautical miles offshore. For today, east winds 5 to 10 knots, increasing to 10 to 15 knots early this afternoon, then diminishing to 5 to 10 knots late. Seas around 2 feet. Wave detail, southeast 2 feet at 4 seconds and south 1 foot at 8 seconds. A chance of showers and thunderstorms until late afternoon. For tonight, southeast winds 5 to 10 knots, becoming east after midnight. Seas around 2 feet. Wave detail, southeast 2 feet at 5 seconds. For Saturday, east winds 5 to 10 knots. Seas around 2 feet. Wave detail, southeast 2 feet at 6 seconds. A slight chance of showers and thunderstorms in the morning. And for Saturday night, southeast winds around 5 knots. Seas around 2 feet. Wave detail, southeast 2 feet at 6 seconds. A slight chance of showers and thunderstorms after midnight. Tidal information, at the mouth of the Mobile River on Friday, high tide at 6:43 a.m. Low tide at 7:49 p.m. At the mouth of the Mobile River on Saturday, high tide at 7:42 a.m. Low tide at 8:48 p.m. At Pensacola Bay on Friday, high tide at 6:20 a.m. Low tide at 6:13 p.m. At Pensacola Bay on Saturday, high tide at 7:31 a.m. Low tide at 7:16 p.m. At the East Pass in Destin on Friday, high tide at 5:47 a.m. Low tide at 5:39 p.m. At the East Pass in Destin on Saturday, high tide at 6:58 a.m. Low tide at 6:42 p.m. The following marine observations were made as of 4 a.m. Mobile Bay Coast Guard Station. Winds were north.
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0: Temperature 87 degrees. Air temperature 84 degrees. The report from the east end of Dauphin Island was not available. Graham Bay, southeast winds at 6 knots. Air temperature was 85 degrees. And Pettiboy Island, south winds at 5 knots. Air temperature was 83 degrees. 12 miles south of Orange Beach. Winds were southeast at 4 knots. Sea temperature 86 degrees. Air temperature 85 degrees. 100 miles south of Destin. Winds were southeast at 10 knots. Air temperature 83 degrees. Wave height 4 feet. Wave period 6 seconds. The following weather reports were made at 4 a.m. Pensacola International Airport, skies were clear. The temperature was 78 degrees, the dew point was 76, and the relative humidity was 93%. The wind was northeast at 5 miles an hour. The pressure was 30.10 inches and steady. Pensacola Naval Air Station, skies were clear. The temperature was 77 degrees, the dew point was 75, and the relative humidity was 93%. The wind was calm. The pressure was 30.09 inches and falling. The Pensacola climate summary for yesterday, August 6, 2026. Yesterday's high temperature was 89 degrees and the low 76 degrees. No precipitation fell yesterday, which leaves the monthly total at 1.53 inches. This is 0.05 inches below the normal amount of 1.58 inches for August. The total precipitation for the year still stands at 32.71 inches, which is 8.55 inches below normal. The normal high temperature for today is 91 degrees, and the normal low is 75. The record high for today is 101, which occurred in 1956, and the record low is 66, which occurred in 1884. Sunrise today is at 6:11 a.m. and sunset is at 7:38 p.m. Across the central Gulf Coast, Gulf Shores, mostly cloudy. Temperature was 77 degrees. Wind calm. Milton, clear. Temperature was 72 degrees. Wind calm. Destin, partly cloudy. Temperature was 80 degrees. Wind east at 3 miles an hour. Mary Esther, clear. Temperature was 77 degrees. Wind northwest at 3 miles an hour. Mobile, mostly cloudy. Temperature was 74 degrees. Wind north at 3 miles an hour. Elsewhere, Hattiesburg, clear and 72. New Orleans, partly cloudy and 76. Montgomery, mostly cloudy and 73. Tallahassee, partly cloudy and 73. And in Panama City, partly cloudy and 74. Here's your National Weather Service forecast. Today, mostly sunny. A slight chance of showers and thunderstorms this afternoon. Highs in the lower 90s. East winds around 5 miles per hour. Chance of rain 20%. Tonight, mostly clear. Lows in the lower 70s. South winds around 5 miles per hour in the evening, becoming light and variable. Saturday, sunny in the morning, then partly sunny with a chance of showers and thunderstorms in the afternoon. Humid with highs in the lower 90s. Northeast winds around 5 miles per hour. Chance of rain 40%. Heat index values up to 106. Saturday night, partly cloudy with a slight chance of showers and thunderstorms in the evening, then mostly clear after midnight. Humid with lows in the lower 70s. South winds around 5 miles per hour in the evening, becoming light and variable. Chance of rain 20%. Sunday, mostly sunny. A slight chance of showers in the morning, then a chance of showers and thunderstorms in the afternoon. Humid with highs in the lower 90s. Light and variable winds, becoming southeast around 5 miles per hour in the afternoon. Chance of rain 50%. Heat index values up to 106. Sunday night, mostly clear. Lows in the mid-70s. Monday, mostly sunny. A slight chance of showers and thunderstorms in the morning, then a chance of showers and thunderstorms in the afternoon. Highs in the lower 90s. Chance of rain 40%. Heat index values up to 105. Monday night, partly cloudy in the evening, then becoming mostly clear. Lows in the mid-70s. 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The current time is 5:05 a.m. Central Daylight Time. Here's your marine forecast. On the weather map, winds will be generally light easterly to southeasterly through the weekend. Near the coast, a diurnal cycle will bring onshore winds during the afternoon and evening, shifting to offshore overnight into the morning. Light southerly to southwesterly winds are expected Monday and Tuesday. On Perdido Bay, Pensacola Bay including Santa Rosa Sound, and Choctawhatchee Bay. For today, northeast winds around 5 knots, becoming southeast late this morning and early afternoon, then becoming southeast 5 to 10 knots late. Waves 1 foot or less. Light chop. A slight chance of showers and thunderstorms early this morning, then a chance of showers and thunderstorms late this morning. A slight chance of showers and thunderstorms this afternoon. For tonight, south winds around 5 knots, becoming north after midnight. Waves 1 foot or less. Smooth. For Saturday, northeast winds around 5 knots, becoming southeast in the afternoon. Waves 1 foot or less. Light chop. A slight chance of showers and thunderstorms in the afternoon. And for Saturday night, south winds around 5 knots, becoming southeast after midnight. Waves 1 foot or less. Smooth. On Perdido Bay, Pensacola Bay including Santa Rosa Sound, and Choctaw Hatchie Bay. For today, east winds around 5 knots, becoming south late. Waves 1 foot or less. Smooth. A slight chance of showers and thunderstorms. For tonight, southwest winds around 5 knots, becoming north after midnight. Waves 1 foot or less. Smooth. For Saturday, northeast winds around 5 knots, becoming south in the afternoon. Waves 1 foot or less. Smooth. A slight chance of showers and thunderstorms in the afternoon. And for Saturday night, south winds around 5 knots in the evening, becoming light and variable. Waves 1 foot or less. Smooth. A chance of showers and thunderstorms, mainly in the evening. From the Okaloosa-Walton County line to Pascagoula, and out 20 nautical miles. For today, east winds 5 to 10 knots. Seas around 2 feet. Wave detail, southeast 2 feet at 4 seconds. A chance of showers and thunderstorms this morning. Then a slight chance of showers and thunderstorms early this afternoon. For tonight, southeast winds around 5 knots, becoming northeast after midnight. Seas around 2 feet. Wave detail, southeast 2 feet at 5 seconds. For Saturday, northeast winds 5 to 10 knots, becoming southeast in the afternoon. Seas around 2 feet. Wave detail, southeast 2 feet at 5 seconds. And for Saturday night, south winds around 5 knots. Seas around 2 feet. Wave detail, south 1 foot at 6 seconds. A slight chance of showers and thunderstorms after midnight. From the Okaloosa-Walton County line to Pascagoula, from 20 to 60 nautical miles offshore. For today, east winds 5 to 10 knots, increasing to 10 to 15 knots early this afternoon, then diminishing to 5 to 10 knots late. Seas around 2 feet. Wave detail, southeast 2 feet at 4 seconds and south 1 foot at 8 seconds. A chance of showers and thunderstorms until late afternoon. For tonight, southeast winds 5 to 10 knots, becoming east after midnight. Seas around 2 feet. Wave detail, southeast 2 feet at 5 seconds. For Saturday, east winds 5 to 10 knots. Seas around 2 feet. Wave detail, southeast 2 feet at 6 seconds. A slight chance of showers and thunderstorms in the morning. And for Saturday night, southeast winds around 5 knots. Seas around 2 feet. Wave detail, southeast 2 feet at 6 seconds. A slight chance of showers and thunderstorms after midnight. Tidal information, at the mouth of the Mobile River on Friday, high tide at 6:43 a.m. Low tide at 7:49 p.m. At the mouth of the Mobile River on Saturday, high tide at 7:42 a.m. Low tide at 8:48 p.m. At Pensacola Bay on Friday, high tide at 6:20 a.m. Low tide at 6:13 p.m. At Pensacola Bay on Saturday, high tide at 7:31 a.m. Low tide at 7:16 p.m. At the East Pass in Destin on Friday, high tide at 5:47 a.m. Low tide at 5:39 p.m. At the East Pass in Destin on Saturday, high tide at 6:58 a.m. Low tide at 6:42 p.m. The following marine observations were made as of 4 a.m. Mobile Bay Coast Guard Station. Winds were northwest at 2 knots. Sea temperature 89 degrees. Air temperature 81 degrees. Weeks Bay, calm. Air temperature was 75 degrees. Pensacola Bay. Sea temperature 87 degrees. Air temperature 84 degrees. The report from the east end of Dauphin Island was not available. Graham Bay, southeast winds at 6 knots. Air temperature was 85 degrees. And Pettiboy Island, south winds at 5 knots. Air temperature was 83 degrees. 12 miles south of Orange Beach. Winds were southeast at 4 knots. Sea temperature 86 degrees. Air temperature 85 degrees. 100 miles south of Destin. Winds were southeast at 10 knots. Air temperature 83 degrees. Wave height 4 feet. Wave period 6 seconds. The following weather reports were made at 5 a.m. Pensacola International Airport, skies were clear. The temperature was 78 degrees, the dew point was 76, and the relative humidity was 93%. The wind was north at 6 miles an hour. The pressure was 30.11 inches and rising. Pensacola Naval Air Station, skies were clear. The temperature was 76 degrees, the dew point was 75, and the relative humidity was 97%. The wind was north at 3 miles an hour. The pressure was 30.11 inches and rising. The Tropical Weather Outlook. For the North Atlantic, Caribbean Sea and the Gulf of America, tropical cyclone formation is not expected during the next 7 days. The Pensacola Climate Summary for yesterday, August 6, 2026. Yesterday's high temperature was 89 degrees and the low 76 degrees. No precipitation fell yesterday, which leaves the monthly total at 1.53 inches. This is 0.05 inches below the normal amount of 1.58 inches for August. The total precipitation for the year still stands at 32.71 inches, which is 8.55 inches below normal. The normal high temperature for today is 91 degrees, and the normal low is 75. The record high for today is 101, which occurred in 1956, and the record low is 66, which occurred in 1884. Sunrise today is at 6:11 a.m. and sunset is at 7:38 p.m. Here's your National Weather Service forecast. Today, mostly sunny. A slight chance of showers and thunderstorms this afternoon. Highs in the lower 90s. East winds around 5 miles per hour. Chance of rain 20%. Tonight, mostly clear. Lows in the lower 70s. South winds around 5 miles per hour in the evening, becoming light and variable. Saturday, sunny in the morning, then partly sunny with a chance of showers and thunderstorms in the afternoon. Humid with highs in the lower 90s. Northeast winds around 5 miles per hour. Chance of rain 40%. Heat index values up to 106. Saturday night, partly cloudy with a slight chance of showers and thunderstorms in the evening, then mostly clear after midnight. Humid with lows in the lower 70s. South winds around 5 miles per hour in the evening, becoming light and variable. Chance of rain 20%. Sunday, mostly sunny. A slight chance of showers in the morning, then a chance of showers and thunderstorms in the afternoon. Humid with highs in the lower 90s. Light and variable winds, becoming southeast around 5 miles per hour in the afternoon. Chance of rain 50%. Heat index values up to 106. Sunday night, mostly clear. Lows in the mid-70s. Monday, mostly sunny. A slight chance of showers and thunderstorms in the morning, then a chance of showers and thunderstorms in the afternoon. Highs in the lower 90s. Chance of rain 40%. Heat index values up to 105. Monday night, partly cloudy in the evening, then becoming mostly clear. Lows in the mid-70s. 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The current time is 5:15 a.m. Central Daylight Time. Here's your marine forecast. On the weather map, winds will be generally light easterly to southeasterly through the weekend. Near the coast, a diurnal cycle will bring onshore winds during the afternoon and evening, shifting to offshore overnight into the morning. Light southerly to southwesterly winds are expected Monday and Tuesday. On Perdido Bay, Pensacola Bay including Santa Rosa Sound, and Choctawhatchee Bay. For today, northeast winds around 5 knots, becoming southeast late this morning and early afternoon, then becoming southeast 5 to 10 knots late. Waves 1 foot or less. Light chop. A slight chance of showers and thunderstorms early this morning, then a chance of showers and thunderstorms late this morning. A slight chance of showers and thunderstorms this afternoon. For tonight, south winds around 5 knots, becoming north after midnight. Waves 1 foot or less. Smooth. For Saturday, northeast winds around 5 knots, becoming southeast in the afternoon. Waves 1 foot or less. Light chop. A slight chance of showers and thunderstorms in the afternoon. And for Saturday night, south winds around 5 knots, becoming southeast after midnight. Waves 1 foot or less. Smooth. On Perdido Bay, Pensacola Bay including Santa Rosa Sound, and Choctawhatchee Bay. For today, east winds around 5 knots, becoming south late. Waves 1 foot or less. Smooth. A slight chance of showers and thunderstorms. For tonight, southwest winds around 5 knots, becoming north after midnight. Waves 1 foot or less. Smooth. For Saturday, northeast winds around 5 knots, becoming south in the afternoon. Waves 1 foot or less. Smooth. A slight chance of showers and thunderstorms in the afternoon. And for Saturday night, south winds around 5 knots in the evening, becoming light and variable. Waves 1 foot or less. Smooth. A chance of showers and thunderstorms, mainly in the evening. From the Okaloosa-Walton County line to Pascagoula, and out 20 nautical miles. For today, east winds 5 to 10 knots. Seas around 2 feet. Wave detail, southeast 2 feet at 4 seconds. A chance of showers and thunderstorms this morning, then a slight chance of showers and thunderstorms early this afternoon. For tonight, southeast winds around 5 knots, becoming northeast after midnight. Seas around 2 feet. Wave detail, southeast 2 feet at 5 seconds. For Saturday, northeast winds 5 to 10 knots, becoming southeast in the afternoon. Seas around 2 feet. Wave detail, southeast 2 feet at 5 seconds. And for Saturday night, south winds around 5 knots. Seas around 2 feet. Wave detail, south 1 foot at 6 seconds. A slight chance of showers and thunderstorms after midnight. From the Okaloosa-Walton County line to Pascagoula, from 20 to 60 nautical miles offshore. For today, east winds 5 to 10 knots, increasing to 10 to 15 knots early this afternoon, then diminishing to 5 to 10 knots late. Seas around 2 feet. Wave detail, southeast 2 feet at 4 seconds and south 1 foot at 8 seconds. A chance of showers and thunderstorms until late afternoon. For tonight, southeast winds 5 to 10 knots, becoming east after midnight. Seas around 2 feet. Wave detail, southeast 2 feet at 5 seconds. For Saturday, east winds 5 to 10 knots. Seas around 2 feet. Wave detail, southeast 2 feet at 6 seconds. A slight chance of showers and thunderstorms in the morning. And for Saturday night, southeast winds around 5 knots. Seas around 2 feet. Wave detail, southeast 2 feet at 6 seconds. A slight chance of showers and thunderstorms after midnight. 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The National Marine Fisheries Service announces that the commercial sector for greater amberjack in Gulf federal waters is closed effective Saturday, August 8, 2026, and remains closed through December 31, 2026. During the commercial closure, all sale or purchase of Gulf greater amberjack is prohibited. For more information, call the National Marine Fisheries Service at 727-824-5305. Tidal information, at the mouth of the Mobile River on Friday, high tide at 6:43 a.m. Low tide at 7:49 p.m. At the mouth of the Mobile River on Saturday, high tide at 7:42 a.m. Low tide at 8:48 p.m. At Pensacola Bay on Friday, high tide at 6:20 a.m. Low tide at 6:13 p.m. At Pensacola Bay on Saturday, high tide at 7:31 a.m. Low tide at 7:16 p.m. At the East Pass in Destin on Friday, high tide at 5:47 a.m. Low tide at 5:39 p.m. At the East Pass in Destin on Saturday, high tide at 6:58 a.m. Low tide at 6:42 p.m. The following marine observations were made as of 5 a.m. Mobile Bay Coast Guard Station. Winds were north at 4 knots. Sea temperature 89 degrees. Air temperature 80 degrees. Weeks Bay, calm. Air temperature was 75 degrees. Pensacola Bay. Sea temperature 87 degrees. Air temperature 82 degrees. The report from the east end of Dauphin Island was not available. Graham Bay, south winds at 3 knots. Air temperature was 85 degrees. And Pettiboy Island, south winds at 1 knot. Air temperature was 83 degrees. 12 miles south of Orange Beach, winds were east at 2 knots. Air temperature was 85 degrees. Gulf water temperature 86 degrees. Wave heights 1 foot, with a period of 3 seconds. 100 miles south of Destin. Winds were southeast at 8 knots. Air temperature 83 degrees. Wave heights 3 feet. Wave period 6 seconds. The following weather reports were made at 5 a.m. Pensacola International Airport, skies were clear. The temperature was 78 degrees, the dew point was 76, and the relative humidity was 93%. The wind was north at 6 miles an hour. The pressure was 30.11 inches and rising. Pensacola Naval Air Station, skies were clear. The temperature was 76 degrees, the dew point was 75, and the relative humidity was 97%. The wind was north at 3 miles an hour. The pressure was 30.11 inches and rising. The Pensacola climate summary for yesterday, August 6, 2026. Yesterday's high temperature was 89 degrees and the low 76 degrees. No precipitation fell yesterday, which leaves the monthly total at 1.53 inches. This is 0.05 inches below the normal amount of 1.58 inches for August. The total precipitation for the year still stands at 32.71 inches, which is 8.55 inches below normal. The normal high temperature for today is 91 degrees, and the normal low is 75. The record high for today is 101, which occurred in 1956, and the record low is 66, which occurred in 1884. Sunrise today is at 6:11 a.m. and sunset is at 7:38 p.m. Across the central Gulf Coast, Gulf Shores, clear. Temperature was 77 degrees. Wind north at 3 miles an hour. The report from Milton was not available. Destin, clear. Temperature was 79 degrees. Wind east at 5 miles an hour. Mary Esther, partly cloudy. Temperature was 77 degrees. Wind calm. Mobile, clear. Temperature was 75 degrees. Wind north at 3 miles an hour. Elsewhere, Hattiesburg, partly cloudy and 72. New Orleans, partly cloudy and 78. Montgomery, partly cloudy and 74. Tallahassee, partly cloudy and 73. And in Panama City, partly cloudy and 74. Here's your National Weather Service forecast. Today, mostly sunny. A slight chance of showers and thunderstorms this afternoon. Highs in the lower 90s. East winds around 5 miles per hour. Chance of rain 20%. Tonight, mostly clear. Lows in the lower 70s. South winds around 5 miles per hour in the evening, becoming light and variable. Saturday, sunny in the morning, then

Sunday, mostly sunny. A slight chance of showers in the morning, then a chance of showers and thunderstorms in the afternoon. Humid with highs in the lower 90s. Light and variable winds, becoming southeast around 5 miles per hour in the afternoon. Chance of rain 50%. Heat index values up to 106. Sunday night, mostly clear. Lows in the mid-70s. Monday, mostly sunny. A slight chance of showers and thunderstorms in the morning, then a chance of showers and thunderstorms in the afternoon. Highs in the lower 90s. Chance of rain 40%. Heat index values up to 105. Monday night, partly cloudy in the evening, then becoming mostly clear. Lows in the mid-70s. 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The current time is 5:27 a.m. Central Daylight Time. Here's your marine forecast. On the weather map, winds will be generally light easterly to southeasterly through the weekend. Near the coast, a diurnal cycle will bring onshore winds during the afternoon and evening, shifting to offshore overnight into the morning. Light southerly to southwesterly winds are expected Monday and Tuesday. On Perdido Bay, Pensacola Bay including Santa Rosa Sound, and Choctawhatchee Bay. For today, northeast winds around 5 knots, becoming southeast late this morning and early afternoon, then becoming southeast 5 to 10 knots late. Waves 1 foot or less. Light chop. A slight chance of showers and thunderstorms early this morning, then a chance of showers and thunderstorms late this morning. A slight chance of showers and thunderstorms this afternoon. For tonight, south winds around 5 knots, becoming north after midnight. Waves 1 foot or less. Smooth. For Saturday, northeast winds around 5 knots, becoming southeast in the afternoon. Waves 1 foot or less. Light chop. A slight chance of showers and thunderstorms in the afternoon. And for Saturday night, south winds around 5 knots, becoming southeast after midnight. Waves 1 foot or less. Smooth. On Perdido Bay, Pensacola Bay including Santa Rosa Sound, and Choctawhatchee Bay. For today, east winds around 5 knots, becoming south late. Waves 1 foot or less. Smooth. A slight chance of showers and thunderstorms. For tonight, southwest winds around 5 knots, becoming north after midnight. Waves 1 foot or less. Smooth. For Saturday, northeast winds around 5 knots, becoming south in the afternoon. Waves 1 foot or less. Smooth. A slight chance of showers and thunderstorms in the afternoon. And for Saturday night, south winds around 5 knots in the evening, becoming light and variable. Waves 1 foot or less. Smooth. A chance of showers and thunderstorms, mainly in the evening. From the Okaloosa-Walton County line to Pascagoula, and out 20 nautical miles. For today, east winds 5 to 10 knots. Seas around 2 feet. Wave detail, southeast 2 feet at 4 seconds. A chance of showers and thunderstorms this morning, then a slight chance of showers and thunderstorms early this afternoon. For tonight, southeast winds around 5 knots, becoming northeast after midnight. Seas around 2 feet. Wave detail, southeast 2 feet at 5 seconds. For Saturday, northeast winds 5 to 10 knots, becoming southeast in the afternoon. Seas around 2 feet. Wave detail, southeast 2 feet at 5 seconds. And for Saturday night, south winds around 5 knots. Seas around 2 feet. Wave detail, south 1 foot at 6 seconds. A slight chance of showers and thunderstorms after midnight. From the Okaloosa-Walton County line to Pascagoula, from 20 to 60 nautical miles offshore. For today, east winds 5 to 10 knots, increasing to 10 to 15 knots early this afternoon, then diminishing to 5 to 10 knots late. Seas around 2 feet. Wave detail, southeast 2 feet at 4 seconds and south 1 foot at 8 seconds. A chance of showers and thunderstorms until late afternoon. For tonight,
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0: to 10 knots, becoming east after midnight. Seas around 2 feet. Wave detail, southeast 2 feet at 5 seconds. For Saturday, east winds 5 to 10 knots. Seas around 2 feet. Wave detail, southeast 2 feet at 6 seconds. A slight chance of showers and thunderstorms in the morning. And for Saturday night, southeast winds around 5 knots. Seas around 2 feet. Wave detail, southeast 2 feet at 6 seconds. A slight chance of showers and thunderstorms after midnight. Tidal information, at the mouth of the Mobile River on Friday, high tide at 6:43 a.m. Low tide at 7:49 p.m. At the mouth of the Mobile River on Saturday, high tide at 7:42 a.m. Low tide at 8:48 p.m. At Pensacola Bay on Friday, high tide at 6:20 a.m. Low tide at 6:13 p.m. At Pensacola Bay on Saturday, high tide at 7:31 a.m. Low tide at 7:16 p.m. At the East Pass in Destin on Friday, high tide at 5:47 a.m. Low tide at 5:39 p.m. At the East Pass in Destin on Saturday, high tide at 6:58 a.m. Low tide at 6:42 p.m. The following marine observations were made as of 5 a.m. Mobile Bay Coast Guard Station. Winds were north at 4 knots. Sea temperature 89 degrees. Air temperature 80 degrees. Weeks Bay, calm. Air temperature was 75 degrees. Pensacola Bay. Sea temperature 87 degrees. Air temperature 82 degrees. The report from the east end of Dauphin Island was not available. Graham Bay, south winds at 3 knots. Air temperature was 85 degrees. And Pettiboy Island, south winds at 1 knot. Air temperature was 83 degrees. 12 miles south of Orange Beach, winds were east at 2 knots. Air temperature was 85 degrees. Gulf water temperature 86 degrees. Wave heights 1 foot, with a period of 3 seconds. 100 miles south of Destin. Winds were southeast at 8 knots. Air temperature 83 degrees. Wave heights 3 feet. Wave period 6 seconds. The following weather reports were made at 5 a.m. Pensacola International Airport, skies were clear. The temperature was 78 degrees, the dew point was 76, and the relative humidity was 93%. The wind was north at 6 miles an hour. The pressure was 30.11 inches and rising. Pensacola Naval Air Station, skies were clear. The temperature was 76 degrees, the dew point was 75, and the relative humidity was 97%. The wind was north at 3 miles an hour. The pressure was 30.11 inches and rising. The Pensacola climate summary for yesterday, August 6, 2026. Yesterday's high temperature was 89 degrees and the low 76 degrees. No precipitation fell yesterday, which leaves the monthly total at 1.53 inches. This is 0.05 inches below the normal amount of 1.58 inches for August. The total precipitation for the year still stands at 32.71 inches, which is 8.55 inches below normal. The normal high temperature for today is 91 degrees, and the normal low is 75. The record high for today is 101, which occurred in 1956, and the record low is 66, which occurred in 1884. Sunrise today is at 6:11 a.m. and sunset is at 7:38 p.m. Across the central Gulf Coast, Gulf Shores, clear. Temperature was 77 degrees. Wind north at 3 miles an hour. The report from Milton was not available. Destin, clear. Temperature was 79 degrees. Wind east at 5 miles an hour. Mary Esther, partly cloudy. Temperature was 77 degrees. Wind calm. Mobile, clear. Temperature was 75 degrees. Wind north at 3 miles an hour. Elsewhere, Hattiesburg, partly cloudy and 72. New Orleans, partly cloudy and 78. Montgomery, partly cloudy and 74. Tallahassee, partly cloudy and 73. And in Panama City, partly cloudy and 74. Here's your National Weather Service forecast. Today, mostly sunny. A slight chance of showers and thunderstorms this afternoon. Highs in the lower 90s. East winds around 5 miles per hour. Chance of rain 20%. Tonight, mostly clear. Lows in the lower 70s. South winds around 5 miles per hour in the evening, becoming light and variable. Saturday, sunny in the morning, then partly sunny with a chance of showers and thunderstorms in the afternoon. Humid with highs in the lower 90s. Northeast winds around 5 miles per hour. Chance of rain 40%. Heat index values up to 106. Saturday night, partly cloudy with a slight chance of showers and thunderstorms in the evening, then mostly clear after midnight. Humid with lows in the lower 70s. South winds around 5 miles per hour in the evening, becoming light and variable. Chance of rain 20%. Sunday, mostly sunny. A slight chance of showers in the morning, then a chance of showers and thunderstorms in the afternoon. Humid with highs in the lower 90s. Light and variable winds, becoming southeast around 5 miles per hour in the afternoon. Chance of rain 50%. Heat index values up to 106. Sunday night, mostly clear. Lows in the mid-70s. Monday, mostly sunny. A slight chance of showers and thunderstorms in the morning, then a chance of showers and thunderstorms in the afternoon. Highs in the lower 90s. Chance of rain 40%. Heat index values up to 105. Monday night, partly cloudy in the evening, then becoming mostly clear. Lows in the mid-70s. 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The current time is 5:38 a.m. Central Daylight Time. Here's your marine forecast. On the weather map, winds will be generally light easterly to southeasterly through the weekend. Near the coast, a diurnal cycle will bring onshore winds during the afternoon and evening, shifting to offshore overnight into the morning. Light southerly to southwesterly winds are expected Monday and Tuesday. On Perdido Bay, Pensacola Bay including Santa Rosa Sound, and Choctaw Hatchie Bay. For today, northeast winds around 5 knots, becoming southeast late this morning and early afternoon, then becoming southeast 5 to 10 knots late. Waves 1 foot or less. Light chop. A slight chance of showers and thunderstorms early this morning, then a chance of showers and thunderstorms late this morning. A slight chance of showers and thunderstorms this afternoon. For tonight, south winds around 5 knots, becoming north after midnight. Waves 1 foot or less. Smooth. For Saturday, northeast winds around 5 knots, becoming southeast in the afternoon. Waves 1 foot or less. Light chop. A slight chance of showers and thunderstorms in the afternoon. And for Saturday night, south winds around 5 knots, becoming southeast after midnight. Waves 1 foot or less. Smooth. On Perdido Bay, Pensacola Bay including Santa Rosa Sound, and Choctaw Hatchie Bay. For today, east winds around 5 knots, becoming south late. Waves 1 foot or less. Smooth. A slight chance of showers and thunderstorms. For tonight, southwest winds around 5 knots, becoming north after midnight. Waves 1 foot or less. Smooth. For Saturday, northeast winds around 5 knots, becoming south in the afternoon. Waves 1 foot or less. Smooth. A slight chance of showers and thunderstorms in the afternoon. And for Saturday night, south winds around 5 knots in the evening, becoming light and variable. Waves 1 foot or less. Smooth. A chance of showers and thunderstorms, mainly in the evening. From the Okaloosa-Walton County line to Pascagoula, and out 20 nautical miles. For today, east winds 5 to 10 knots. Seas around 2 feet. Wave detail, southeast 2 feet at 4 seconds. A chance of showers and thunderstorms this morning, then a slight chance of showers and thunderstorms. Storms early this afternoon. For tonight, southeast winds around 5 knots, becoming northeast after midnight. Seas around 2 feet. Wave detail, southeast 2 feet at 5 seconds. For Saturday, northeast winds 5 to 10 knots, becoming southeast in the afternoon. Seas around 2 feet. Wave detail, southeast 2 feet at 5 seconds. And for Saturday night, south winds around 5 knots. Seas around 2 feet. Wave detail, south 1 foot at 6 seconds. A slight chance of showers and thunderstorms after midnight. From the Okaloosa-Walton County line to Pascagoula, from 20 to 60 nautical miles offshore. For today, east winds 5 to 10 knots, increasing to 10 to 15 knots early this afternoon, then diminishing to 5 to 10 knots late. Seas around 2 feet. Wave detail, southeast 2 feet at 4 seconds and south 1 foot at 8 seconds. A chance of showers and thunderstorms until late afternoon. For tonight, southeast winds 5 to 10 knots, becoming east after midnight. Seas around 2 feet. Wave detail, southeast 2 feet at 5 seconds. For Saturday, east winds 5 to 10 knots. Seas around 2 feet. Wave detail, southeast 2 feet at 6 seconds. A slight chance of showers and thunderstorms in the morning. And for Saturday night, southeast winds around 5 knots. Seas around 2 feet. Wave detail, southeast 2 feet at 6 seconds. A slight chance of showers and thunderstorms after midnight. The Tropical Weather Outlook. For the North Atlantic, Caribbean Sea and the Gulf of America, tropical cyclone formation is not expected during the next 7 days. Tidal information, at the mouth of the Mobile River on Friday, high tide at 6:43 a.m. Low tide at 7:49 p.m. At the mouth of the Mobile River on Saturday, high tide at 7:42 a.m. Low tide at 8:48 p.m. At Pensacola Bay on Friday, high tide at 6:20 a.m. Low tide at 6:13 p.m. At Pensacola Bay on Saturday, high tide at 7:31 a.m. Low tide at 7:16 p.m. At the East Pass in Destin on Friday, high tide at 5:47 a.m. Low tide at 5:39 p.m. At the East Pass in Destin on Saturday, high tide at 6:58 a.m. Low tide at 6:42 p.m. The following marine observations were made as of 5 a.m. Mobile Bay Coast Guard Station. Winds were north at 4 knots. Sea temperature 89 degrees. Air temperature 80 degrees. Weeks Bay, calm. Air temperature was 75 degrees. Pensacola Bay. Sea temperature 87 degrees. Air temperature 82 degrees. The report from the east end of Dauphin Island was not available. Graham Bay, south winds at 3 knots. Air temperature was 85 degrees. And Pettiboy Island, south winds at 1 knot. Air temperature was 83 degrees. 12 miles south of Orange Beach, winds were east at 2 knots. Air temperature was 85 degrees. Gulf water temperature 86 degrees. Wave heights 1 foot, with a period of 3 seconds. 100 miles south of Destin. Winds were southeast at 8 knots. Air temperature 83 degrees. Wave heights 3 feet. Wave period 6 seconds. The following weather reports were made at 5 a.m. Pensacola International Airport, skies were clear. The temperature was 78 degrees, the dew point was 76, and the relative humidity was 93%. The wind was north at 6 miles an hour. The pressure was 30.11 inches and rising. Pensacola Naval Air Station, skies were clear. The temperature was 76 degrees, the dew point was 75, and the relative humidity was 97%. The wind was north at 3 miles an hour. The pressure was 30.11 inches and rising. The Pensacola climate summary for yesterday, August 6, 2026. Yesterday's high temperature was 89 degrees and the low 76 degrees. No precipitation fell yesterday, which leaves the monthly total at 1.53 inches. This is 0.05 inches below the normal amount of 1.58 inches for August. The total precipitation for the year still stands at 32.71 inches, which is 8.55 inches below normal. The normal high temperature for today is 91 degrees, and the normal low is 75. The record high for today is 101, which occurred in 1956, and the record low is 66, which occurred in 1884. Sunrise today is at 6:11 a.m. and sunset is at 7:38 p.m. This is NOAA Weather Radio Station KEC 86 from Pensacola, Florida. 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Across the central Gulf Coast, Gulf Shores, clear. Temperature was 77 degrees. Wind north at 3 miles an hour. The report from Milton was not available. Destin, clear. Temperature was 79 degrees. Wind east at 5 miles an hour. Mary Esther, partly cloudy. Temperature was 77 degrees. Wind calm. Mobile, clear. Temperature was 75 degrees. Wind north at 3 miles an hour. Elsewhere, Hattiesburg, partly cloudy and 72. New Orleans, partly cloudy and 78. Montgomery, partly cloudy and 74. Tallahassee, partly cloudy and 73. And in Panama City, partly cloudy and 74. Here's your National Weather Service forecast. Today, mostly sunny. A slight chance of showers and thunderstorms this afternoon. Highs in the lower 90s. East winds around 5 miles per hour. Chance of rain 20%. Tonight, mostly clear. Lows in the lower 70s. South winds around 5 miles per hour in the evening, becoming light and variable. Saturday, sunny in the morning, then partly sunny with a chance of showers and thunderstorms in the afternoon. Humid with highs in the lower 90s. Northeast winds around 5 miles per hour. Chance of rain 40%. Heat index values up to 106. Saturday night, partly cloudy with a slight chance of showers and thunderstorms in the evening, then mostly clear after midnight. Humid with lows in the lower 70s. South winds around 5 miles per hour in the evening, becoming light and variable. Chance of rain 20%. Sunday, mostly sunny. A slight chance of showers in the morning, then a chance of showers and thunderstorms in the afternoon. Humid with highs in the lower 90s. Light and variable winds, becoming southeast around 5 miles per hour in the afternoon. Chance of rain 50%. Heat index values up to 106. Sunday night, mostly clear. Lows in the mid-70s. Monday, mostly sunny. A slight chance of showers and thunderstorms in the morning, then a chance of showers and thunderstorms in the afternoon. Highs in the lower 90s. Chance of rain 40%. Heat index values up to 105. Monday night, partly cloudy in the evening, then becoming mostly clear. Lows in the mid-70s. The National Marine Fisheries Service announces that the commercial sector for Greater Amberjack in Gulf Federal Waters is closed effective Saturday, August 8, 2026, and remains closed through December 31, 2026. During the commercial closure, all sale or purchase of Gulf Greater Amberjack is prohibited. For more information, call the National Marine Fisheries Service at 727-824-5305. 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The current time is 5:50 a.m. Central Daylight Time. Here's your marine forecast. On the weather map, winds will be generally light easterly to southeasterly through the weekend. Near the coast, a diurnal cycle will bring onshore winds during the afternoon and evening, shifting to offshore overnight into the morning. Light southerly to southwesterly winds are expected Monday and Tuesday. On Perdido Bay, Pensacola Bay including Santa Rosa Sound, and Choctaw Hatchie Bay. For today, Northeast winds around 5 knots, becoming southeast late this morning and early afternoon, then becoming southeast 5 to 10 knots late. Waves 1 foot or less. Light chop. A slight chance of showers and thunderstorms early this morning, then a chance of showers and thunderstorms late this morning. A slight chance of showers and thunderstorms this afternoon. For tonight, south winds around 5 knots, becoming north after midnight. Waves 1 foot or less. Smooth. For Saturday, northeast winds around 5 knots, becoming southeast in the afternoon. Waves 1 foot or less. Light chop. A slight chance of showers and thunderstorms in the afternoon. And for Saturday night, south winds around 5 knots, becoming southeast after midnight. Waves 1 foot or less. Smooth. On Perdido Bay, Pensacola Bay including Santa Rosa Sound, and Choctaw Hatchie Bay. For today, east winds around 5 knots, becoming south late. Waves 1 foot or less. Smooth. A slight chance of showers and thunderstorms. For tonight, southwest winds around 5 knots, becoming north after midnight. Waves 1 foot or less. Smooth. For Saturday, northeast winds around 5 knots, becoming south in the afternoon. Waves 1 foot or less. Smooth. A slight chance of showers and thunderstorms in the afternoon. And for Saturday night, south winds around 5 knots in the evening, becoming light and variable. Waves 1 foot or less. Smooth. A chance of showers and thunderstorms, mainly in the evening. From the Okaloosa-Walton County line to Pascagoula, and out 20 nautical miles. For today, east winds 5 to 10 knots. Seas around 2 feet. Wave detail, southeast 2 feet at 4 seconds. A chance of showers and thunderstorms this morning, then a slight chance of showers and thunderstorms early this afternoon. For tonight, southeast winds around 5 knots, becoming northeast after midnight. Seas around 2 feet. Wave detail, southeast 2 feet at 5 seconds. For Saturday, northeast winds 5 to 10 knots, becoming southeast in the afternoon. Seas around 2 feet. Wave detail, southeast 2 feet at 5 seconds. And for Saturday night, south winds around 5 knots. Seas around 2 feet. Wave detail, south 1 foot at 6 seconds. A slight chance of showers and thunderstorms after midnight. From the Okaloosa-Walton County line to Pascagoula, from 20 to 60 nautical miles offshore. For today, east winds 5 to 10 knots, increasing to 10 to 15 knots early this afternoon, then diminishing to 5 to 10 knots late. Seas around 2 feet. Wave detail, southeast 2 feet at 4 seconds and south 1 foot at 8 seconds. A chance of showers and thunderstorms until late afternoon. For tonight, southeast winds 5 to 10 knots, becoming east after midnight. Seas around 2 feet. Wave detail, southeast 2 feet at 5 seconds. For Saturday, east winds 5 to 10 knots. Seas around 2 feet. Wave detail, southeast 2 feet at 6 seconds. A slight chance of showers and thunderstorms in the morning. And for Saturday night, southeast winds around 5 knots. Seas around 2 feet. Wave detail, southeast 2 feet at 6 seconds. A slight chance of showers and thunderstorms after midnight. Tidal information, at the mouth of the Mobile River on Friday, high tide at 6:43 a.m. Low tide at 7:49 p.m. At the mouth of the Mobile River on Saturday, high tide at 7:42 a.m. Low tide at 8:48 p.m. At Pensacola Bay on Friday, high tide at 6:20 a.m. Low tide at 6:13 p.m. At Pensacola Bay on Saturday, high tide at 7:31 a.m. Low tide at 7:16 p.m. At the East Pass in Destin on Friday, high tide at 5:47 a.m. Low tide at 5:39 p.m. At the East Pass in Destin on Saturday, high tide at 6:58 a.m. Low tide at 6:42 p.m. The following marine observations were made as of 5 a.m. Mobile Bay Coast Guard Station. Winds were north at 4 knots. Sea temperature 89 degrees. Air temperature 80 degrees. Weeks Bay, calm. Air temperature was 75 degrees. Pensacola Bay. Sea temperature 87 degrees. Air temperature 82 degrees. The report from the east end of Dauphin Island was not available. Graham Bay, south winds at 3 knots. Air temperature was 85 degrees. And Pettiboy Island, south winds at 1 knot. Air temperature was 83 degrees. 12 miles south of Orange Beach, winds were east at 2 knots. Air temperature was 85 degrees. Gulf water temperature 86 degrees. Wave heights 1 foot, with a period of 3 seconds. 100 miles south of Destin. Winds were southeast at 8 knots. Air temperature 83 degrees. Wave heights 3 feet. Wave period 6 seconds. The following weather reports were made at 5 a.m. Pensacola International Airport, skies were clear. The temperature was 78 degrees, the dew point was 76, and the relative humidity was 93%. The wind was north at 6 miles an hour. The pressure was 30.11 inches and rising. Pensacola Naval Air Station, skies were clear. The temperature was 76 degrees, the dew point was 75, and the relative humidity was 97%. The wind was north at 3 miles an hour. The pressure was 30.11 inches and rising. The Pensacola climate summary for yesterday, August 6, 2026. Yesterday's high temperature was 89 degrees and the low 76 degrees. No precipitation fell yesterday, which leaves the monthly total at 1.53 inches. This is 0.05 inches below the normal amount of 1.58 inches for August. The total precipitation for the year still stands at 32.71 inches, which is 8.55 inches below normal. The normal high temperature for today is 91 degrees, and the normal low is 75. The record high for today is 101, which occurred in 1956, and the record low is 66, which occurred in 1884. Sunrise today is at 6:11 a.m. and sunset is at 7:38 p.m. Across the central Gulf Coast, Gulf Shores, clear. Temperature was 77 degrees. Wind north at 3 miles an hour. The report from Milton was not available. Destin, clear. Temperature was 79 degrees. Wind east at 5 miles an hour. Mary Esther, partly cloudy. Temperature was 77 degrees. Wind calm. Mobile.
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0: Montgomery, partly cloudy and 74. Tallahassee, partly cloudy and 73. And in Panama City, partly cloudy and 74. Here's your National Weather Service forecast. Today, mostly sunny. A slight chance of showers and thunderstorms this afternoon. Highs in the lower 90s. East winds around 5 miles per hour. Chance of rain 20%. Tonight, mostly clear. Lows in the lower 70s. South winds around 5 miles per hour in the evening, becoming light and variable. Saturday, sunny in the morning, then partly sunny with a chance of showers and thunderstorms in the afternoon. Humid with highs in the lower 90s. Northeast winds around 5 miles per hour. Chance of rain 40%. Heat index values up to 106. Saturday night, partly cloudy with a slight chance of showers and thunderstorms in the evening, then mostly clear after midnight. Humid with lows in the lower 70s. South winds around 5 miles per hour in the evening, becoming light and variable. Chance of rain 20%. Sunday, mostly sunny. A slight chance of showers in the morning, then a chance of showers and thunderstorms in the afternoon. Humid with highs in the lower 90s. light and variable winds, becoming southeast around 5 miles per hour in the afternoon. Chance of rain 50%. Heat index values up to 106. Sunday night, mostly clear. Lows in the mid-70s. Monday, mostly sunny. A slight chance of showers and thunderstorms in the morning, then a chance of showers and thunderstorms in the afternoon. Highs in the lower 90s. Chance of rain 40%. Heat index values up to 105. Monday night, partly cloudy in the evening, then becoming mostly clear. Lows in the mid-70s. 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The current time is 6:02 a.m. Central Daylight Time. Here's your marine forecast. On the weather map, winds will be generally light easterly to southeasterly through the weekend. Near the coast, a diurnal cycle will bring onshore winds during the afternoon and evening, shifting to offshore overnight into the morning. Light southerly to southwesterly winds are expected Monday and Tuesday. On Perdido Bay, Pensacola Bay including Santa Rosa Sound, and Choctawhatchee Bay. For today, northeast winds around 5 knots, becoming southeast late this morning and early afternoon, then becoming southeast 5 to 10 knots late. Waves 1 foot or less. Light chop. A slight chance of showers and thunderstorms early this morning, then a chance of showers and thunderstorms late this morning. A slight chance of showers and thunderstorms this afternoon. For tonight, south winds around 5 knots, becoming north after midnight. Waves 1 foot or less. Smooth. For Saturday, northeast winds around 5 knots, becoming southeast in the afternoon. Waves 1 foot or less. Light chop. A slight chance of showers and thunderstorms in the afternoon. And for Saturday night, south winds around 5 knots, becoming southeast after midnight. Waves 1 foot or less. Smooth. On Perdido Bay, Pensacola Bay including Santa Rosa Sound, and Choctawhatchee Bay. For today, east winds around 5 knots, becoming south late. Waves 1 foot or less. Smooth. A slight chance of showers and thunderstorms. For tonight, southwest winds around 5 knots, becoming north after midnight. Waves 1 foot or less. Smooth. For Saturday, northeast winds around 5 knots, becoming south in the afternoon. Waves 1 foot or less. Smooth. A slight chance of showers and thunderstorms in the afternoon. And for Saturday night, south winds around 5 knots in the evening, becoming light and variable. Waves 1 foot or less. Smooth. A chance of showers and thunderstorms, mainly in the evening. From the Okaloosa-Walton County line to Pascagoula, and out 20 nautical miles. For today, east winds 5 to 10 knots. Seas around 2 feet. Wave detail, southeast 2 feet at 4 seconds. A chance of showers and thunderstorms this morning, then a slight chance of showers and thunderstorms early this afternoon. For tonight, southeast winds around 5 knots, becoming northeast after midnight. Seas around 2 feet. Wave detail, southeast 2 feet at 5 seconds. For Saturday, northeast winds 5 to 10 knots, becoming southeast in the afternoon. Seas around 2 feet. Wave detail, southeast 2 feet at 5 seconds. And for Saturday night, south winds around 5 knots. Seas around 2 feet. Wave detail, south 1 foot at 6 seconds. A slight chance of showers and thunderstorms after midnight. From the Okaloosa-Walton County line to Pascagoula, from 20 to 60 nautical miles offshore. For today, east winds 5 to 10 knots, increasing to 10 to 15 knots early this afternoon, then diminishing to 5 to 10 knots late. Seas around 2 feet. Wave detail, southeast 2 feet at 4 seconds and south 1 foot at 8 seconds. A chance of showers and thunderstorms until late afternoon. For tonight, southeast winds 5 to 10 knots, becoming east after midnight. Seas around 2 feet. Wave detail, southeast 2 feet at 5 seconds. For Saturday, east winds 5 to 10 knots. Seas around 2 feet. Wave detail, southeast 2 feet at 6 seconds. A slight chance of showers and thunderstorms in the morning. And for Saturday night, southeast winds around 5 knots. Seas around 2 feet. Wave detail, southeast 2 feet at 6 seconds. A slight chance of showers and thunderstorms after midnight. Tidal information, at the mouth of the Mobile River on Friday, high tide at 6:43 a.m. Low tide at 7:49 p.m. At the mouth of the Mobile River on Saturday, high tide at 7:42 a.m. Low tide at 8:48 p.m. At Pensacola Bay on Friday, high tide at 6:20 a.m. Low tide at 6:13 p.m. At Pensacola Bay on Saturday, high tide at 7:31 a.m. Low tide at 7:16 p.m. At the East Pass in Destin on Friday, high tide at 5:47 a.m. Low tide at 5:39 p.m. At the East Pass in Destin on Saturday, high tide at 6:58 a.m. Low tide at 6:42 p.m. The following marine observations were made as of 5 a.m. Mobile Bay Coast Guard Station. Winds were north at 4 knots. Sea temperature 89 degrees. Air temperature 80 degrees. Weeks Bay, calm. Air temperature was 75 degrees. Pensacola Bay. Sea temperature 87 degrees. Air temperature 82 degrees. The report from the east end of Dauphin Island was not available. Graham Bay, south winds at 3 knots. Air temperature was 85 degrees. And Pettiboy Island, south winds at 1 knot. Air temperature was 83 degrees. 12 miles south of Orange Beach, winds were east at 2 knots. Air temperature was 85 degrees. Gulf water temperature 86 degrees. Wave heights 1 foot, with a period of 3 seconds. 100 miles south of Destin. Winds were southeast at 8 knots. Air temperature 83 degrees. Wave heights 3 feet. Wave period 6 seconds. The following weather reports were made at 5 a.m. Pensacola International Airport, skies were clear. The temperature was 78 degrees, the dew point was 76, and the relative humidity was 93%. The wind was north at 6 miles an hour. The pressure was 30.11 inches and rising. Pensacola Naval Air Station, skies were clear. The temperature was 76 degrees, the dew point was 75, and the relative humidity was 97%. The wind was north at 3 miles an hour. The pressure was 30.11 inches and rising. The Pensacola climate summary for yesterday, August 6, 2026. Yesterday's high temperature was 89 degrees and the low 76 degrees. No precipitation fell yesterday, which leaves the monthly total at 1.53 inches. This is 0.05 inches below the normal amount of 1.58 inches for August. The total precipitation for the year still stands at 32.71 inches, which is 8.55 inches below normal. The normal high temperature for today is 91 degrees, and the normal low is 75. The record high for today is 101, which occurred in 1956, and the record low is 66, which occurred in 1884. Sunrise today is at 6:11 a.m. and sunset is at 7:38 p.m. Here's your National Weather Service forecast. Today, mostly sunny. A slight chance of showers and thunderstorms this afternoon. Highs in the lower 90s. East winds around 5 miles per hour. Chance of rain 20%. Tonight, mostly clear. Lows in the lower 70s. South winds around 5 miles per hour in the evening, becoming light and variable. Saturday, sunny in the morning, then partly sunny with a chance of showers and thunderstorms in the afternoon. Humid with highs in the lower 90s. Northeast winds around 5 miles per hour. Chance of rain 40%. Heat index values up to 106. Saturday night, partly cloudy with a slight chance of showers and thunderstorms in the evening, then mostly clear after midnight. Humid with lows in the lower 70s. South winds around 5 miles per hour in the evening, becoming light and variable. Chance of rain 20%. Sunday, mostly sunny. A slight chance of showers in the morning, then a chance of showers and thunderstorms in the afternoon. Humid with highs in the lower 90s. Light and variable winds, becoming southeast around 5 miles per hour in the afternoon. Chance of rain 50%. Heat index values up to 106. Sunday night, mostly clear. Lows in the mid-70s. Monday, mostly sunny. A slight chance of showers and thunderstorms in the morning, then a chance of showers and thunderstorms in the afternoon. Highs in the lower 90s. Chance of rain 40%. Heat index values up to 105. Monday night, partly cloudy in the evening, then becoming mostly clear. Lows in the mid-70s. 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The current time is 6:12 a.m. Central Daylight Time. Here's your marine forecast. On the weather map, winds will be generally light easterly to southeasterly through the weekend. Near the coast, a diurnal cycle will bring onshore winds during the afternoon and evening, shifting to offshore overnight into the morning. Light southerly to southwesterly winds are expected Monday and Tuesday. On Perdido Bay, Pensacola Bay including Santa Rosa Sound, and Choctawhatchee Bay. For today, northeast winds around 5 knots, becoming southeast late this morning and early afternoon, then becoming southeast 5 to 10 knots late. Waves 1 foot or less. Light chop. A slight chance of showers and thunderstorms early this morning, then a chance of showers and thunderstorms late this morning. A slight chance of showers and thunderstorms this afternoon. For tonight, south winds around 5 knots, becoming north after midnight. Waves 1 foot or less. Smooth. For Saturday, northeast winds around 5 knots, becoming southeast in the afternoon. Waves 1 foot or less. Light chop. A slight chance of showers and thunderstorms in the afternoon. And for Saturday night, south winds around 5 knots, becoming southeast after midnight. Waves 1 foot or less. Smooth. On Perdido Bay, Pensacola Bay including Santa Rosa Sound, and Choctawhatchee Bay. For today, east winds around 5 knots, becoming south late. Waves 1 foot or less. Smooth. A slight chance of showers and thunderstorms. For tonight, southwest winds around 5 knots, becoming north after midnight. Waves 1 foot or less. Smooth. For Saturday, northeast winds around 5 knots, becoming south in the afternoon. Waves 1 foot or less. Smooth. A slight chance of showers and thunderstorms in the afternoon. And for Saturday night, south winds around 5 knots in the evening, becoming light and variable. Waves 1 foot or less. Smooth. A chance of showers and thunderstorms, mainly in the evening. From the Okaloosa-Walton County line to Pascagoula, and out 20 nautical miles. For today, east winds 5 to 10 knots. Seas around 2 feet. Wave detail, southeast 2 feet at 4 seconds. A chance of showers and thunderstorms this morning, then a slight chance of showers and thunderstorms early this afternoon. For tonight, southeast winds around 5 knots, becoming northeast after midnight. Seas around 2 feet. Wave detail, southeast 2 feet at 5 seconds. For Saturday, northeast winds 5 to 10 knots, becoming southeast in the afternoon. Seas around 2 feet. Wave detail, southeast 2 feet at 5 seconds. And for Saturday night, south winds around 5 knots. Seas around 2 feet. Wave detail, south 1 foot at 6 seconds. A slight chance of showers and thunderstorms after midnight. From the Okaloosa-Walton County line to Pascagoula, from 20 to 60 nautical miles offshore. For today, east winds 5 to 10 knots, increasing to 10 to 15 knots early this afternoon, then diminishing to 5 to 10 knots late. Seas around 2 feet. Wave detail, southeast 2 feet at 4 seconds and south 1 foot at 8 seconds. A chance of showers and thunderstorms until late afternoon. For tonight, southeast winds 5 to 10 knots, becoming east after midnight. Seas around 2 feet. Wave detail, southeast 2 feet at 5 seconds. For Saturday, east winds 5 to 10 knots. Seas around 2 feet. Wave detail, southeast 2 feet at 6 seconds. A slight chance of showers and thunderstorms in the morning. And for Saturday night, southeast winds around 5 knots. Seas around 2 feet. Wave detail, southeast 2 feet at 6 seconds. A slight chance of showers and thunderstorms after midnight. 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Tidal information, at the mouth of the Mobile River on Friday, high tide at 6:43 a.m. Low tide at 7:49 p.m. At the mouth of the Mobile River on Saturday, high tide at 7:42 a.m. Low tide at 8:48 p.m. At Pensacola Bay on Friday, high tide at 6:20 a.m. Low tide at 6:13 p.m. At Pensacola Bay on Saturday, high tide at 7:31 a.m. Low tide at 7:16 p.m. At the East Pass in Destin on Friday, high tide at 5:47 a.m. Low tide at 5:39 p.m. At the East Pass in Destin on Saturday, high tide at 6:58 a.m. Low tide at 6:42 p.m. The following marine observations were made as of 6 a.m. Mobile Bay Coast Guard Station. Winds were north at 3 knots. Sea temperature 89 degrees. Air temperature 80 degrees. Weeks Bay, calm. Air temperature was 75 degrees. Pensacola Bay. Sea temperature 87 degrees. Air temperature 80 degrees. The report from the east end of Dauphin Island was not available. Graham Bay, north winds at 4 knots. Air temperature was 80 degrees. And Pettiboy Island, calm. Air temperature was 82 degrees. 12 miles south of Orange Beach. Winds were east at 2 knots. Sea temperature 86 degrees. Air temperature 85 degrees. 100 miles south of Destin. Winds were east at 10 knots. Air temperature 83 degrees. Wave heights 3 feet. Wave period 6 seconds. The National Marine Fisheries Service announces that the commercial sector for Greater Amberjack in Gulf Federal Waters is closed effective Saturday, August 8, 2026, and remains closed through December 31, 2026. During the commercial closure, all sale or purchase of Gulf Greater Amberjack is prohibited. For more information, call the National Marine Fisheries Service at 727-824-5305. The following weather reports were made at 6 a.m. Pensacola International Airport, skies were clear. The temperature was 77 degrees, the dew point was 76, and the relative humidity was 96%. The wind was northeast at 7 miles an hour. The pressure was 30.13 inches and rising. Pensacola Naval Air Station, skies were partly cloudy. The temperature was 76 degrees. The dew point was 75, and the relative humidity was 97%. The wind was north at 3 miles an hour. The pressure was 30.12 inches and rising. The Pensacola climate summary for yesterday, August 6, 2026. Yesterday's high temperature was 89 degrees and the low 76 degrees. No precipitation fell yesterday, which leaves the monthly total at 1.53 inches. This is 0.05 inches below the normal amount of 1.58 inches for August. The total precipitation for the year still stands at 32.71 inches, which is 8.55 inches below normal. The normal high temperature for today is 91 degrees, and the normal low is 75. The record high for today is 101, which occurred in 1956, and the record low is 66, which occurred in 1884. Sunrise today is at 6:11 a.m. and sunset is at 7:38 p.m. Across the central Gulf Coast, Gulf Shores, clear. Temperature was 77 degrees. Wind northeast at 3 miles an hour. Milton, partly cloudy. Temperature was 73 degrees. Wind calm. Destin, clear. Temperature was 78 degrees. Wind east at 7 miles an hour. Mobile, partly cloudy. Temperature was 75 degrees. Wind east at 5 miles an hour. Elsewhere, Hattiesburg, clear and 72. New Orleans, partly cloudy and 79. Montgomery, cloudy and 74. Tallahassee, mostly cloudy and 73. And in Panama City, partly cloudy and 74. Here's your National Weather Service forecast. Today, mostly sunny. A slight chance of showers and thunderstorms this afternoon. Highs in the lower 90s. East winds around 5 miles per hour. Chance of rain 20%. Tonight, mostly clear. Lows in the lower 70s. South winds around 5 miles per hour in the evening, becoming light and variable. Saturday, sunny in the morning, then partly sunny with a chance of showers and thunderstorms in the afternoon. Humid with highs in the lower 90s. Northeast winds around 5 miles per hour. Chance of rain 40%. Heat index values up to 106. Saturday night, partly cloudy with a slight chance of showers and thunderstorms in the evening, then mostly clear after midnight. Humid with lows in the lower 70s. South winds around 5 miles per hour in the evening, becoming light and variable. Chance of rain 20%. Sunday, mostly sunny. A slight chance of showers in the morning, then a chance of showers and thunderstorms in the afternoon. Humid with highs in the lower 90s. Light and variable winds, becoming southeast around 5 miles per hour in the afternoon. Chance of rain 50%. Heat index values up to 106. Sunday night, mostly clear. Lows in the mid-70s. Monday, mostly sunny. A slight chance of showers and thunderstorms in the morning, then a chance of showers and thunderstorms in the afternoon. Highs in the lower 90s. Chance of rain 40%. Heat index values up to 105. Monday night, partly cloudy in the evening, then becoming mostly clear. Lows in the mid-70s. 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The current time is 6:24 a.m. Central Daylight Time. Here's your marine forecast. On the weather map, winds will be generally light easterly to southeasterly through the weekend. Near the coast, a diurnal cycle will bring onshore winds during the afternoon and evening, shifting to offshore overnight into the morning. Light southerly to southwesterly winds are expected Monday and Tuesday. On Perdido Bay, Pensacola Bay including Santa Rosa Sound, and Choctawhatchee Bay. For today, northeast winds around 5 knots, becoming southeast late this morning and early afternoon, then becoming southeast 5 to 10 knots late. Waves 1 foot or less. Light chop. A slight chance of showers and thunderstorms early this morning, then a chance of showers and thunderstorms late this morning. A slight chance of showers and thunderstorms this afternoon. For tonight, south winds around 5 knots, becoming north after midnight. Waves 1 foot or less. Smooth. For Saturday, northeast winds around 5 knots, becoming southeast in the afternoon. Waves 1 foot or less. Light chop. A slight chance of showers and thunderstorms in the afternoon. And for Saturday night, south winds around 5 knots, becoming southeast after midnight. Waves 1 foot or less. Smooth. On Perdido Bay, Pensacola Bay including Santa Rosa Sound, and Choctawhatchee Bay. For today, east winds around 5 knots, becoming south late. Waves 1 foot or less. Smooth. A slight chance of showers and thunderstorms. For tonight, southwest winds around 5 knots, becoming north after midnight. Waves 1 foot or less. Smooth. For Saturday, northeast winds around 5 knots, becoming south in the afternoon. Waves 1 foot or less. Smooth. A slight chance of showers and thunderstorms in the afternoon. And for Saturday night, south winds around 5 knots in the evening, becoming light and variable. Waves 1 foot or less. Smooth. A chance of showers and

southeast 2 feet at 5 seconds. For Saturday, northeast winds 5 to 10 knots, becoming southeast in the afternoon. Seas around 2 feet. Wave detail, southeast 2 feet at 5 seconds. And for Saturday night, south winds around 5 knots. Seas around 2 feet. Wave detail, south 1 foot at 6 seconds. A slight chance of showers and thunderstorms after midnight. From the Okaloosa-Walton County line to Pascagoula, from 20 to 60 nautical miles offshore. For today, east winds 5 to 10 knots, increasing to 10 to 15 knots early this afternoon, then diminishing to 5 to 10 knots late. Seas around 2 feet. Wave detail, southeast 2 feet at 4 seconds and south 1 foot at 8 seconds. A chance of showers and thunderstorms until late afternoon. For tonight, southeast winds 5 to 10 knots, becoming east after midnight. Seas around 2 feet. Wave detail, southeast 2 feet at 5 seconds. For Saturday, east winds 5 to 10 knots. Seas around 2 feet. Wave detail, southeast 2 feet at 6 seconds. A slight chance of showers and thunderstorms in the morning. And for Saturday night, southeast winds around 5 knots. Seas around 2 feet. Wave detail, southeast 2 feet at 6 seconds. A slight chance of showers and thunderstorms after midnight. Tidal information, at the mouth of the Mobile River on Friday, high tide at 6:43 a.m. Low tide at 7:49 p.m. At the mouth of the Mobile River on Saturday, high tide at 7:42 a.m. Low tide at 8:48 p.m. At Pensacola Bay on Friday, high tide at 6:20 a.m. Low tide at 6:13 p.m. At Pensacola Bay on Saturday, high tide at 7:31 a.m. Low tide at 7:16 p.m. At the East Pass in Destin on Friday, high tide at 5:47 a.m. Low tide at 5:39 p.m. At the East Pass in Destin on Saturday, high tide at 6:58 a.m. Low tide at 6:42 p.m. The following marine observations were made as of 6 a.m. Mobile Bay Coast Guard Station. Winds were north at 3 knots. Sea temperature 89 degrees. Air temperature 80 degrees. Weeks Bay, calm. Air temperature was 75 degrees. Pensacola Bay. Sea temperature 87 degrees. Air temperature 80 degrees. The report from the east end of Dauphin Island was not available. Graham Bay, north winds at 4 knots. Air temperature was 80 degrees. And Petty Boy Island, calm. Air temperature was 82 degrees. 12 miles south of Orange Beach. Winds were east at 2 knots. Sea temperature 86 degrees. Air temperature 85 degrees. 100 miles south of Destin. Winds were east at 10 knots. Air temperature 83 degrees. Wave heights 3 feet. Wave period 6 seconds. The following weather reports were made at 6 a.m. Pensacola International Airport, skies were clear. The temperature was 77 degrees, the dew point was 76, and the relative humidity was 96%. The wind was northeast at 7 miles an hour. The pressure was 30.13 inches and rising. Pensacola Naval Air Station, skies were partly cloudy. The temperature was 76 degrees, the dew point was 75, and the relative humidity was 97%. The wind was north at 3 miles an hour. The pressure was 30.12 inches and rising. The Pensacola climate summary for yesterday, August 6, 2026. Yesterday's high temperature was 89 degrees and the low 76 degrees. No precipitation fell yesterday, which leaves the monthly total at 1.53 inches. This is 0.05 inches below the normal amount of 1.58 inches for August. The total precipitation for the year still stands at 32.71 inches, which is 8.55 inches below normal. The normal high temperature for today is 91 degrees, and the normal low is 75.
The record high for today is 101, which occurred in 1956, and the record low is

0: 66, which occurred in 1884. Sunrise today is at 6:11 a.m. and sunset is at 7:38 p.m. Across the central Gulf Coast, Gulf Shores, clear. Temperature was 77 degrees. Wind northeast at 3 miles an hour. Milton, partly cloudy. Temperature was 73 degrees. Wind calm. Destin, clear. Temperature was 78 degrees. Wind east at 7 miles an hour. Mobile, partly cloudy. Temperature was 75 degrees. Wind east at 5 miles an hour. Elsewhere, Hattiesburg, clear and 72. New Orleans, partly cloudy and 79. Montgomery, cloudy and 74. Tallahassee, mostly cloudy and 73. And in Panama City, partly cloudy and 74. Here's your National Weather Service forecast. Today, mostly sunny. A slight chance of showers and thunderstorms this afternoon. Highs in the lower 90s. East winds around 5 miles per hour. Chance of rain 20%. Tonight, mostly clear. Lows in the lower 70s. South winds around 5 miles per hour in the evening, becoming light and variable. Saturday, sunny in the morning, then partly sunny with a chance of showers and thunderstorms in the afternoon. Humid with highs in the lower 90s. Northeast winds around 5 miles per hour. Chance of rain 40%. Heat index values up to 106. Saturday night, partly cloudy with a slight chance of showers and thunderstorms in the evening, then mostly clear after midnight. Humid with lows in the lower 70s. South winds around 5 miles per hour in the evening, becoming light and variable. Chance of rain 20%. Sunday, mostly sunny. A slight chance of showers in the morning, then a chance of showers and thunderstorms in the afternoon. Humid with highs in the lower 90s. Light and variable winds, becoming southeast around 5 miles per hour in the afternoon. Chance of rain 50%. Heat index values up to 106. Sunday night, mostly clear. Lows in the mid-70s. Monday, mostly sunny. A slight chance of showers and thunderstorms in the morning, then a chance of showers and thunderstorms in the afternoon. Highs in the lower 90s. Chance of rain 40%. Heat index values up to 105. Monday night, partly cloudy in the evening, then becoming mostly clear. Lows in the mid-70s. 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The current time is 6:35 a.m. Central Daylight Time. Here's your marine forecast. On the weather map, winds will be generally light easterly to southeasterly through the weekend. Near the coast, a diurnal cycle will bring onshore winds during the afternoon and evening, shifting to offshore overnight into the morning. Light southerly to southwesterly winds are expected Monday and Tuesday. On Perdido Bay, Pensacola Bay including Santa Rosa Sound, and Choctawhatchee Bay. For today, northeast winds around 5 knots, becoming southeast late this morning and early afternoon, then becoming southeast 5 to 10 knots late. Waves 1 foot or less. Light chop. A slight chance of showers and thunderstorms early this morning, then a chance of showers and thunderstorms late this morning. A slight chance of showers and thunderstorms this afternoon. For tonight, south winds around 5 knots, becoming north after midnight. Waves 1 foot or less. Smooth. For Saturday, northeast winds around 5 knots, becoming southeast in the afternoon. Waves 1 foot or less. Light chop. A slight chance of showers and thunderstorms in the afternoon. And for Saturday night, south winds around 5 knots, becoming southeast after midnight. Waves 1 foot or less. Smooth. On Perdido Bay, Pensacola Bay including Santa Rosa Sound, and Choctawhatchee Bay. For today, east winds around 5 knots, becoming south late. Waves 1 foot or less. Smooth. A slight chance of showers and thunderstorms. For tonight, southwest winds around 5 knots, becoming north after midnight. waves 1 foot or less. Smooth. For Saturday, northeast winds around 5 knots, becoming south in the afternoon. Waves 1 foot or less. Smooth. A slight chance of showers and thunderstorms in the afternoon. And for Saturday night, south winds around 5 knots in the evening, becoming light and variable. Waves 1 foot or less. Smooth. A chance of showers and thunderstorms, mainly in the evening. From the Okaloosa-Walton County line to Pascagoula, and out 20 nautical miles. For today, east winds 5 to 10 knots. Seas around 2 feet. Wave detail, southeast 2 feet at 4 seconds. A chance of showers and thunderstorms this morning, then a slight chance of showers and thunderstorms early this afternoon. For tonight, southeast winds around 5 knots, becoming northeast after midnight. Seas around 2 feet. Wave detail, southeast 2 feet at 5 seconds. For Saturday, northeast winds 5 to 10 knots, becoming southeast in the afternoon. Seas around 2 feet. Wave detail, southeast 2 feet at 5 seconds. And for Saturday night, south winds around 5 knots. Seas around 2 feet. Wave detail, south 1 foot at 6 seconds. A slight chance of showers and thunderstorms after midnight. From the Okaloosa-Walton County line to Pascagoula, from 20 to 60 nautical miles offshore. For today, east winds 5 to 10 knots, increasing to 10 to 15 knots early this afternoon, then diminishing to 5 to 10 knots late. Seas around 2 feet. Wave detail, southeast 2 feet at 4 seconds and south 1 foot at 8 seconds. A chance of showers and thunderstorms until late afternoon. For tonight, southeast winds 5 to 10 knots, becoming east after midnight. Seas around 2 feet. Wave detail, southeast 2 feet at 5 seconds. For Saturday, east winds 5 to 10 knots. Seas around 2 feet. Wave detail, southeast 2 feet at 6 seconds. A slight chance of showers and thunderstorms in the morning. And for Saturday night, southeast winds around 5 knots. Seas around 2 feet. Wave detail, southeast 2 feet at 6 seconds. A slight chance of showers and thunderstorms after midnight. Tidal information, at the mouth of the Mobile River on Friday, high tide at 6:43 a.m. Low tide at 7:49 p.m. At the mouth of the Mobile River on Saturday, high tide at 7:42 a.m. Low tide at 8:48 p.m. At Pensacola Bay on Friday, high tide at 6:20 a.m. Low tide at 6:13 p.m. At Pensacola Bay on Saturday, high tide at 7:31 a.m. Low tide at 7:16 p.m. At the East Pass in Destin on Friday, high tide at 5:47 a.m. Low tide at 5:39 p.m. At the East Pass in Destin on Saturday, high tide at 6:58 a.m. Low tide at 6:42 p.m. The Tropical Weather Outlook. For the North Atlantic, Caribbean Sea and the Gulf of America, tropical cyclone formation is not expected during the next 7 days. The following marine observations were made as of 6 a.m. Mobile Bay Coast Guard Station. Winds were north at 3 knots. Sea temperature 89 degrees. Air temperature 80 degrees. Weeks Bay, calm. Air temperature was 75 degrees. Pensacola Bay. Sea temperature 87 degrees. Air temperature 80 degrees. The report from the east end of Dauphin Island was not available. Grand Bay, north winds at 4 knots. Air temperature was 80 degrees. And Pettiboy Island, calm. Air temperature was 82 degrees. 12 miles south of Orange Beach. Winds were east at 2 knots. Sea temperature 86 degrees. Air temperature 85 degrees. 100 miles south of Destin. Winds were east at 10 knots. Air temperature 83 degrees. Wave heights 3 feet. Wave period 6 seconds. The following weather reports were made at 6 a.m. Pensacola International Airport, skies were clear. The temperature was 77 degrees, the dew point was 76, and the relative humidity was 96%. The wind was northeast at 7 miles an hour. The pressure was 30.13 inches and rising. Pensacola Naval Air Station, skies were partly cloudy. The temperature was 76 degrees, the dew point was 75, and the relative humidity was 97%. The wind was north at 3 miles an hour. The pressure was 30.12 inches and rising. The Pensacola climate summary for yesterday, August 6, 2026. Yesterday's high temperature was 89 degrees and the low 76 degrees. No precipitation fell yesterday, which leaves the monthly total at 1.53 inches. This is 0.05 inches below the normal amount of 1.58 inches for August. The total precipitation for the year still stands at 32.71 inches, which is 8.55 inches below normal. The normal high temperature for today is 91 degrees, and the normal low is 75. The record high for today is 101, which occurred in 1956, and the record low is 66, which occurred in 1884. Sunrise today is at 6:11 a.m. and sunset is at 7:38 p.m. Across the central Gulf Coast, Gulf Shores, clear. Temperature was 77 degrees. Wind northeast at 3 miles an hour. Milton, partly cloudy. Temperature was 73 degrees. Wind calm. Destin, clear. Temperature was 78 degrees. Wind east at 7 miles an hour. Mobile, partly cloudy. Temperature was 75 degrees. Wind east at 5 miles an hour. Elsewhere, Hattiesburg, clear and 72. New Orleans, partly cloudy and 79. Montgomery, cloudy and 74. Tallahassee, mostly cloudy and 73. And in Panama City, partly cloudy and 74. Here's your National Weather Service forecast. Today, mostly sunny. A slight chance of showers and thunderstorms this afternoon. Highs in the lower 90s. East winds around 5 miles per hour. Chance of rain 20%. Tonight, mostly clear. Lows in the lower 70s. South winds around 5 miles per hour in the evening, becoming light and variable. Saturday, sunny in the morning, then partly sunny with a chance of showers and thunderstorms in the afternoon. Humid with highs in the lower 90s. Northeast winds around 5 miles per hour. Chance of rain 40%. Heat index values up to 106. Saturday night, partly cloudy with a slight chance of showers and thunderstorms in the evening, then mostly clear after midnight. Humid with lows in the lower 70s. South winds around 5 miles per hour in the evening, becoming light and variable. Chance of rain 20%. Sunday, mostly sunny. A slight chance of showers in the morning, then a chance of showers and thunderstorms in the afternoon. Humid with highs in the lower 90s. Light and variable winds, becoming southeast around 5 miles per hour in the afternoon. Chance of rain 50%. Heat index values up to 106. Sunday night, mostly clear. Lows in the mid-70s. Monday, mostly sunny. A slight chance of showers and thunderstorms in the morning, then a chance of showers and thunderstorms in the afternoon. Highs in the lower 90s. Chance of rain 40%. Heat index values up to 105. Monday night, partly cloudy in the evening, then becoming mostly clear. Lows in the mid-70s. 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The current time is 6:46 a.m. Central Daylight Time. Here's your marine forecast. On the weather map, winds will be generally light easterly to southeasterly through the weekend. Near the coast, a diurnal cycle will bring onshore winds during the afternoon and evening, shifting to offshore overnight into the morning. Light southerly to southwesterly winds are expected Monday and Tuesday. On Perdido Bay, Pensacola Bay including Santa Rosa Sound, and Choctawhatchee Bay. For today, northeast winds around 5 knots, becoming southeast late this morning and early afternoon, then becoming southeast 5 to 10 knots late. Waves 1 foot or less. Light chop. A slight chance of showers and thunderstorms early this morning, then a chance of showers and thunderstorms late this morning. A slight chance of showers and thunderstorms this afternoon. For tonight, south winds around 5 knots, becoming north after midnight. Waves 1 foot or less. Smooth. For Saturday, northeast winds around 5 knots, becoming southeast in the afternoon. Waves 1 foot or less. Light chop. A slight chance of showers and thunderstorms in the afternoon. And for Saturday night, south winds around 5 knots, becoming southeast after midnight. Waves 1 foot or less. Smooth. On Perdido Bay, Pensacola Bay including Santa Rosa Sound, and Choctawhatchee Bay. For today, east winds around 5 knots, becoming south late. Waves 1 foot or less. Smooth. A slight chance of showers and thunderstorms. For tonight, southwest winds around 5 knots, becoming north after midnight. Waves 1 foot or less. Smooth. For Saturday, northeast winds around 5 knots, becoming south in the afternoon. Waves 1 foot or less. Smooth. A slight chance of showers and thunderstorms in the afternoon. And for Saturday night, south winds around 5 knots in the evening, becoming light and variable. Waves 1 foot or less. Smooth. A chance of showers and thunderstorms, mainly in the evening. From the Okaloosa-Walton County line to Pascagoula, and out 20 nautical miles. For today, east winds 5 to 10 knots. Seas around 2 feet. Wave detail, southeast 2 feet at 4 seconds. A chance of showers and thunderstorms this morning, then a slight chance of showers and thunderstorms early this afternoon. For tonight, southeast winds around 5 knots, becoming northeast after midnight. Seas around 2 feet. Wave detail, southeast 2 feet at 5 seconds. For Saturday, northeast winds 5 to 10 knots, becoming southeast in the afternoon. Seas around 2 feet. Wave detail, southeast 2 feet at 5 seconds. And for Saturday night, south winds around 5 knots. Seas around 2 feet. Wave detail, south 1 foot at 6 seconds. A slight chance of showers and thunderstorms after midnight. From the Okaloosa-Walton County line to Pascagoula, from 20 to 60 nautical miles offshore. For today, east winds 5 to 10 knots, increasing to 10 to 15 knots early this afternoon, then diminishing to 5 to 10 knots late. Seas around 2 feet. Wave detail, southeast 2 feet at 4 seconds and south 1 foot at 8 seconds. A chance of showers and thunderstorms until late afternoon. For tonight, southeast winds 5 to 10 knots, becoming east after midnight. Seas around 2 feet. Wave detail, southeast 2 feet at 5 seconds. For Saturday, east winds 5 to 10 knots. Seas around 2 feet. Wave detail, southeast 2 feet at 6 seconds. A slight chance of showers and thunderstorms in the morning. And for Saturday night, southeast winds around 5 knots. Seas around 2 feet. Wave detail, southeast 2 feet at 6 seconds. A slight chance of showers and thunderstorms after midnight. 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The National Marine Fisheries Service announces that the commercial sector for Greater Amberjack in Gulf Federal Waters is closed effective Saturday, August 8, 2026, and remains closed through December 31, 2026. During the commercial closure, all sale or purchase of Gulf Greater Amberjack is prohibited. For more information, call the National Marine Fisheries Service at 727-824-5305. Tidal information, at the mouth of the Mobile River on Friday, high tide at 6:43 a.m. Low tide at 7:49 p.m. At the mouth of the Mobile River on Saturday, High tide at 7:42 a.m. Low tide at 8:48 p.m. At Pensacola Bay on Friday, high tide at 6:20 a.m. Low tide at 6:13 p.m. At Pensacola Bay on Saturday, high tide at 7:31 a.m. Low tide at 7:16 p.m. At the East Pass in Destin on Friday, high tide at 5:47 a.m. Low tide at 5:39 p.m. At the East Pass in Destin on Saturday, high tide at 6:58 a.m. Low tide at 6:42 p.m. The following marine observations were made as of 6 a.m. Mobile Bay Coast Guard Station. Winds were north at 3 knots. Sea temperature 89 degrees. Air temperature 80 degrees. Weeks Bay, calm. Air temperature was 75 degrees. Pensacola Bay. Sea temperature 87 degrees. Air temperature 80 degrees. The report from the east end of Dauphin Island was not available. Graham Bay, north winds at 4 knots. Air temperature was 80 degrees. And Petty Boy Island, calm. Air temperature was 82 degrees. 12 miles south of Orange Beach. Winds were east at 2 knots. Sea temperature 86 degrees. Air temperature 85 degrees. 100 miles south of Destin. Winds were east at 10 knots. Air temperature 83 degrees. Wave heights 3 feet. Wave period 6 seconds. The following weather reports were made at 6 a.m. Pensacola International Airport, skies were clear. The temperature was 77 degrees, the dew point was 76, and the relative humidity was 96%. The wind was northeast at 7 miles an hour. The pressure was 30.13 inches and rising. Pensacola Naval Air Station, skies were partly cloudy. The temperature was 76 degrees, the dew point was 75, and the relative humidity was 97%. The wind was north at 3 miles an hour. The pressure was 30.12 inches and rising. The Pensacola Climate Summary for yesterday, August 6, 2026. Yesterday's high temperature was 89 degrees and the low 76 degrees. No precipitation fell yesterday, which leaves the monthly total at 1.53 inches. This is 0.05 inches below the normal amount of 1.58 inches for August. The total precipitation for the year still stands at 32.71 inches, which is 8.55 inches below normal. The normal high temperature for today is 91 degrees, and the normal low is 75. The record high for today is 101, which occurred in 1956, and the record low is 66, which occurred in 1884. Sunrise today is at 6:11 a.m. and sunset is at 7:38 p.m. Across the central Gulf Coast, Gulf Shores, clear. Temperature was 77 degrees. Wind northeast at 3 miles an hour. Milton, partly cloudy. Temperature was 73 degrees. Wind calm. Destin, clear. Temperature was 78 degrees. Wind east at 7 miles an hour. Mobile, partly cloudy. Temperature was 75 degrees. Wind east at 5 miles an hour. Elsewhere, Hattiesburg, clear and 72. New Orleans, partly cloudy and 79. Montgomery, cloudy and 74. Tallahassee, mostly cloudy and 73. And in Panama City, partly cloudy and 74. Here's your National Weather Service forecast. Today, mostly sunny. A slight chance of showers and thunderstorms this afternoon. Highs in the lower 90s. East winds around 5 miles per hour. Chance of rain 20%. Tonight, mostly clear. Lows in the lower 70s. South winds around 5 miles per hour in the evening, becoming light and variable. Saturday, sunny in the morning, then partly sunny with a chance of showers and thunderstorms in the afternoon. Humid with highs in the lower 90s. Northeast winds around 5 miles per hour. Chance of rain 40%. Heat index values up to 106. Saturday night, partly cloudy with a slight chance of showers and thunderstorms in the evening, then mostly clear after midnight. Humid with lows in the lower 70s. South winds around 5 miles per hour in the evening, becoming light and variable. Chance of rain 20%. Sunday, mostly sunny. A slight chance of showers in the morning, then a chance of showers and thunderstorms in the afternoon. Humid with highs in the lower 90s. Light and variable winds, becoming southeast around 5 miles per hour in the afternoon. Chance of rain 50%. Heat index values up to 106. Sunday night, mostly clear. Lows in the mid-70s. Monday, mostly sunny. A slight chance of showers and thunderstorms in the morning, then a chance of showers and thunderstorms in the afternoon. Highs in the lower 90s. Chance of rain 40%. Heat index values up to 105. Monday night, partly cloudy in the evening, then becoming mostly clear. Lows in the mid-70s. 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The current time is 6:58 a.m. Central Daylight Time. Here's your marine forecast. On the weather map, winds will be generally light easterly to southeasterly through the weekend. Near the coast, a diurnal cycle will bring onshore winds during the afternoon and evening, shifting to offshore overnight into the morning. Light southerly to southwesterly winds are expected Monday and Tuesday. On Perdido Bay, Pensacola Bay including Santa Rosa Sound, and Choctawhatchee Bay. For today, northeast winds around 5 knots, becoming southeast late this morning and early afternoon, then becoming southeast 5 to 10 knots late. Waves 1 foot or less. Light chop. A slight chance of showers and thunderstorms early this morning, then a chance of showers and thunderstorms late this morning. A slight chance of showers and thunderstorms this afternoon. For tonight, south winds around 5 knots, becoming north after midnight. Waves 1 foot or less. Smooth. For Saturday, northeast winds around 5 knots, becoming southeast in the afternoon. Waves 1 foot or less. Light chop.
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0: Pensacola Bay, including Santa Rosa Sound and Choctawhatchee Bay. For today, east winds around 5 knots, becoming south late. Waves 1 foot or less. Smooth. A slight chance of showers and thunderstorms. For tonight, southwest winds around 5 knots, becoming north after midnight. Waves 1 foot or less. Smooth. For Saturday, northeast winds around 5 knots, becoming south in the afternoon. Waves 1 foot or less. Smooth. A slight chance of showers and thunderstorms in the afternoon. And for Saturday night, south winds around 5 knots in the evening, becoming light and variable. Waves 1 foot or less. Smooth. A chance of showers and thunderstorms, mainly in the evening. From the Okaloosa-Walton County line to Pascagoula, and out 20 nautical miles. For today, east winds 5 to 10 knots. Seas around 2 feet. Wave detail, southeast 2 feet at 4 seconds. A chance of showers and thunderstorms this morning, then a slight chance of showers and thunderstorms early this afternoon. For tonight, southeast winds around 5 knots, becoming northeast after midnight. Seas around 2 feet. Wave detail, southeast 2 feet at 5 seconds. For Saturday, northeast winds 5 to 10 knots, becoming southeast in the afternoon. Seas around 2 feet. Wave detail, southeast 2 feet at 5 seconds. And for Saturday night, south winds around 5 knots. Seas around 2 feet. Wave detail, south 1 foot at 6 seconds. A slight chance of showers and thunderstorms after midnight. From the Okaloosa-Walton County line to Pascagoula, from 20 to 60 nautical miles offshore. For today, East winds 5 to 10 knots, increasing to 10 to 15 knots early this afternoon, then diminishing to 5 to 10 knots late. Seas around 2 feet. Wave detail, southeast 2 feet at 4 seconds and south 1 foot at 8 seconds. A chance of showers and thunderstorms until late afternoon. For tonight, southeast winds 5 to 10 knots, becoming east after midnight. Seas around 2 feet. Wave detail, southeast 2 feet at 5 seconds. For Saturday, east winds 5 to 10 knots. Seas around 2 feet. Wave detail, southeast 2 feet at 6 seconds. A slight chance of showers and thunderstorms in the morning. And for Saturday night, southeast winds around 5 knots. Seas around 2 feet. Wave detail, southeast 2 feet at 6 seconds. A slight chance of showers and thunderstorms after midnight. Tidal information, at the mouth of the Mobile River on Friday, high tide at 6:43 a.m. Low tide at 7:49 p.m. At the mouth of the Mobile River on Saturday, high tide at 7:42 a.m. Low tide at 8:48 p.m. At Pensacola Bay on Friday, high tide at 6:20 a.m. Low tide at 6:13 p.m. At Pensacola Bay on Saturday, high tide at 7:31 a.m. Low tide at 7:16 p.m. At the East Pass in Destin on Friday, high tide at 5:47 a.m. Low tide at 5:39 p.m. At the East Pass in Destin on Saturday, high tide at 6:58 a.m. Low tide at 6:42 p.m. The following marine observations were made as of 6 a.m. Mobile Bay Coast Guard Station. Winds were north at 3 knots. Sea temperature 89 degrees. Air 2 degrees. Weeks Bay, calm. Air temperature was 75 degrees. Pensacola Bay. Sea temperature 87 degrees. Air temperature 80 degrees. The report from the east end of Dauphin Island was not available. Graham Bay, north winds at 4 knots. Air temperature was 80 degrees. And Petty Boy Island, calm. Air temperature was 82 degrees. 12 miles south of Orange Beach. Winds were east at 2 knots. Sea temperature 86 degrees. Air temperature 85 degrees. 100 miles south of Destin. Winds were east at 10 knots. Air temperature 83 degrees. Wave heights 3 feet. Wave period 6 seconds. The tropical weather outlook. For the North Atlantic, Caribbean Sea and the Gulf of America, tropical cyclone formation is not expected during the next 7 days. The following weather reports were made at 6 a.m. Pensacola International Airport, skies were clear. The temperature was 77 degrees, the dew point was 76, and the relative humidity was 96%. The wind was northeast at 7 miles an hour. The pressure was 30.13 inches and rising. Pensacola Naval Air Station, skies were partly cloudy. The temperature was 76 degrees, the dew point was 75, and the relative humidity was 97%. The wind was north at 3 miles an hour. The pressure was 30.12 inches and rising. The Pensacola climate summary for yesterday, August 6, 2026. Yesterday's high temperature was 89 degrees and the low 76 degrees. No precipitation fell yesterday, which leaves the monthly total at 1.53 inches. This is 0.05 inches below the normal amount of 1.58 inches for August. The total precipitation for the year still stands at 32.71 inches, which is 8.55 inches below normal. The normal high temperature for today is 91 degrees, and the normal low is 75. The record high for today is 101, which occurred in 1956, and the record low is 66, which occurred in 1884. Sunrise today is at 6:11 a.m. and sunset is at 7:38 p.m. Across the central Gulf Coast, Gulf Shores, clear. Temperature was 77 degrees. Wind northeast at 3 miles an hour. Milton, partly cloudy. Temperature was 73 degrees. Wind calm. Destin, clear. Temperature was 78 degrees. Wind east at 7 miles an hour. Mobile, partly cloudy. Temperature was 75 degrees. Wind east at 5 miles an hour. Elsewhere, Hattiesburg, clear and 72. New Orleans, partly cloudy and 79. Montgomery, cloudy and 74. Tallahassee, mostly cloudy and 73. And in Panama City, partly cloudy and 74. Here's your National Weather Service forecast. Today, mostly sunny. A slight chance of showers and thunderstorms this afternoon. Highs in the lower 90s. East winds around 5 miles per hour. Chance of rain 20%. Tonight, mostly clear. Lows in the lower 70s. South winds around 5 miles per hour in the evening, becoming light and variable. Saturday, sunny in the morning, then partly sunny with a chance of showers and thunderstorms in the afternoon. Humid with highs in the lower 90s. Northeast winds around 5 miles per hour. Chance of rain 40%. Heat index values up to 106. Saturday night, partly cloudy with a slight chance of showers and thunderstorms in the evening, then mostly clear after midnight. Humid with lows in the lower 70s. South winds around 5 miles per hour in the evening, becoming light and variable. Chance of rain 20%. Sunday, mostly sunny. A slight chance of showers in the morning, then a chance of showers and thunderstorms in the afternoon. Humid with highs in the lower 90s. Light and variable winds, becoming southeast around 5 miles per hour in the afternoon. Chance of rain 50%. Heat index values up to 106. Sunday night, mostly clear. Lows in the mid-70s. Monday, mostly sunny. A slight chance of showers and thunderstorms in the morning, then a chance of showers and thunderstorms in the afternoon. Highs in the lower 90s. Chance of rain 40%. Heat index values up to 105. Monday night, partly cloudy in the evening, then becoming mostly clear. Lows in the mid-70s. 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The current time is 7:09 a.m. Central Daylight Time. Here's your marine forecast. On the weather map, winds will be generally light easterly to southeasterly through the weekend. Near the coast, a diurnal cycle will bring onshore winds during the afternoon and evening, shifting to offshore overnight into the morning. Light southerly to southwesterly winds are expected Monday and Tuesday. On Perdido Bay, Pensacola Bay including Santa Rosa Sound, and Choctawhatchee Bay. For today, northeast winds around 5 knots, becoming southeast late this morning and early afternoon, then becoming southeast 5 to 10 knots late. Waves 1 foot or less. Light chop. A slight chance of showers and thunderstorms early this morning, then a chance of showers and thunderstorms late this morning. A slight chance of showers and thunderstorms this afternoon. For tonight, south winds around 5 knots, becoming north after midnight. Waves 1 foot or less. Smooth. For Saturday, northeast winds around 5 knots, becoming southeast in the afternoon. Waves 1 foot or less. Light chop. A slight chance of showers and thunderstorms in the afternoon. And for Saturday night, south winds around 5 knots, becoming southeast after midnight. Waves 1 foot or less. Smooth. On Perdido Bay, Pensacola Bay including Santa Rosa Sound, and Choctawhatchee Bay. For today, east winds around 5 knots, becoming south late. Waves 1 foot or less. Smooth. A slight chance of showers and thunderstorms. For tonight, southwest winds around 5 knots, becoming north after midnight. Waves 1 foot or less. Smooth. For Saturday, northeast winds around 5 knots, becoming south in the afternoon. Waves 1 foot or less. Smooth. A slight chance of showers and thunderstorms in the afternoon. And for Saturday night, south winds around 5 knots in the evening, becoming light and variable. Waves 1 foot or less. Smooth. a chance of showers and thunderstorms, mainly in the evening. From the Okaloosa-Walton County line to Pascagoula, and out 20 nautical miles. For today, east winds 5 to 10 knots. Seas around 2 feet. Wave detail, southeast 2 feet at 4 seconds. A chance of showers and thunderstorms this morning, then a slight chance of showers and thunderstorms early this afternoon. For tonight, southeast winds around 5 knots, becoming northeast after midnight. Seas around 2 feet. Wave detail, southeast 2 feet at 5 seconds. For Saturday, northeast winds 5 to 10 knots, becoming southeast in the afternoon. Seas around 2 feet. Wave detail, southeast 2 feet at 5 seconds. And for Saturday night, south winds around 5 knots. Seas around 2 feet. Wave detail, south 1 foot at 6 seconds. A slight chance of showers and thunderstorms after midnight. From the Okaloosa-Walton County line to Pascagoula, from 20 to 60 nautical miles offshore. For today, east winds 5 to 10 knots, increasing to 10 to 15 knots early this afternoon, then diminishing to 5 to 10 knots late. Seas around 2 feet. Wave detail, southeast 2 feet at 4 seconds and south 1 foot at 8 seconds. A chance of showers and thunderstorms until late afternoon. For tonight, southeast winds 5 to 10 knots, becoming east after midnight. Seas around 2 feet. Wave detail, southeast 2 feet at 5 seconds. For Saturday, east winds 5 to 10 knots. Seas around 2 feet. Wave detail, southeast 2 feet at 6 seconds. A slight chance of showers and thunderstorms in the morning. And for Saturday night, southeast winds around 5 knots. Seas around 2 feet. Wave detail, southeast 2 feet at 6 seconds. A slight chance of showers and thunderstorms after midnight. Tidal information, at the mouth of the Mobile River on Friday, high tide at 6:43 a.m. Low tide at 7:49 p.m. At the mouth of the Mobile River on Saturday, high tide at 7:42 a.m. Low tide at 8:48 p.m. At Pensacola Bay on Friday, high tide at 6:20 a.m. Low tide at 6:13 p.m. At Pensacola Bay on Saturday, high tide at 7:31 a.m. Low tide at 7:16 p.m. At the East Pass in Destin on Friday, high tide at 5:47 a.m. Low tide at 5:39 p.m. At the East Pass in Destin on Saturday, high tide at 6:58 a.m. Low tide at 6:42 p.m. The following marine observations were made as of 7 a.m. Mobile Bay Coast Guard Station. Winds were north at 2 knots. Sea temperature 89 degrees. Air temperature 80 degrees. Weeks Bay, calm. Air temperature was 75 degrees. Pensacola Bay. Sea temperature 87 degrees. Air temperature 80 degrees. The report from the east end of Dauphin Island was not available. Graham Bay, north winds at 4 knots. Air temperature was 79 degrees. And Pettyboy Island, east winds at 2 knots. Air temperature was 82 degrees. 12 miles south of Orange Beach, winds were east at 6 knots. Air temperature was 85 degrees. Gulf water temperature 86 degrees. Wave heights 2 feet, with a period of 4 seconds. 100 miles south of Destin. Winds were east at 10 knots. Air temperature 83 degrees. Wave heights 3 feet. Wave period 6 seconds. The following weather reports were made at 7 a.m. Pensacola International Airport, skies were partly cloudy. The temperature was 78 degrees, the dew point was 75, and the relative humidity was 90%. The wind was northeast at 3 miles an hour. The pressure was 30.15 inches and rising. Pensacola Naval Air Station, skies were partly cloudy. The temperature was 78 degrees, the dew point was 76, and the relative humidity was 93%. The wind was northeast at 5 miles an hour. The pressure was 30.14 inches and rising. 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The Pensacola climate summary for yesterday, August 6, 2026. Yesterday's high temperature was 89 degrees and the low 76 degrees. No precipitation fell yesterday, which leaves the monthly total at 1.53 inches. This is 0.05 inches below the normal amount of 1.58 inches for August. The total precipitation for the year still stands at 32.71 inches, which is 8.55 inches below normal. The normal high temperature for today is 91 degrees, and the normal low is 75. The record high for today is 101, which occurred in 1956, and the record low is 66, which occurred in 1884. Sunrise today is at 6:11 a.m. and sunset is at 7:38 p.m. Across the central Gulf Coast, at Gulf Shores, it was clear. The temperature was 77 degrees, the dew point 75, and the relative humidity 94%. The pressure was 30.14 inches and rising. Milton, partly cloudy. Temperature was 73 degrees. Wind calm. Destin, clear. Temperature was 78 degrees. Wind east at 6 miles an hour. Mobile, partly cloudy. Temperature was 76 degrees. Wind variable at 3 miles an hour. Elsewhere, Hattiesburg, fog and 72. New Orleans, partly cloudy and 81. Montgomery, partly sunny and 75. Tallahassee, partly sunny and 74. And in Panama City, mostly sunny and 74. The National Marine Fisheries Service announces that the commercial sector for Greater Amberjack in Gulf Federal Waters is closed effective Saturday, August 8, 2026, and remains closed through December 31, 2026. During the commercial closure, all sale or purchase of Gulf Greater Amberjack is prohibited. For more information, call the National Marine Fisheries Service at 727-824-5305. Here's your National Weather Service forecast. Today, mostly sunny. A slight chance of showers and thunderstorms this afternoon. Highs in the lower 90s. East winds around 5 miles per hour. Chance of rain 20%. Tonight, mostly clear. Lows in the lower 70s. South winds around 5 miles per hour in the evening, becoming light and variable. Saturday, sunny in the morning, then partly sunny with a chance of showers and thunderstorms in the afternoon. Humid with highs in the lower 90s. Northeast winds around 5 miles per hour. Chance of rain 40%. Heat index values up to 106. Saturday night, partly cloudy with a slight chance of showers and thunderstorms in the evening, then mostly clear after midnight. Humid with lows in the lower 70s. South winds around 5 miles per hour in the evening, becoming light and variable. Chance of rain 20%. Sunday, mostly sunny. A slight chance of showers in the morning, then a chance of showers and thunderstorms in the afternoon. Humid with highs in the lower 90s. Light and variable winds, becoming southeast around 5 miles per hour in the afternoon. Chance of rain 50%. Heat index values up to 106. Sunday night, mostly clear. Lows in the mid-70s. Monday, mostly sunny. A slight chance of showers and thunderstorms in the morning, then a chance of showers and thunderstorms in the afternoon. Highs in the lower 90s. Chance of rain 40%. Heat index values up to 105. Monday night, partly cloudy in the evening, then becoming mostly clear. Lows in the mid-70s. 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The current time is 7:21 a.m. Central Daylight Time. Here's your marine forecast. On the weather map, winds will be generally light easterly to southeasterly through the weekend. Near the coast, a diurnal cycle will bring onshore winds during the afternoon and evening, shifting to offshore overnight into the morning. Light southerly to southwesterly winds are expected Monday and Tuesday. on Perdido Bay, Pensacola Bay, including Santa Rosa Sound, and Choctawhatchee Bay. For today, northeast winds around 5 knots, becoming southeast late this morning and early afternoon, then becoming southeast 5 to 10 knots late. Waves 1 foot or less. Light chop. A slight chance of showers and thunderstorms early this morning, then a chance of showers and thunderstorms late this morning. A slight chance of showers and thunderstorms this afternoon. For tonight, south winds around 5 knots, becoming north after midnight. Waves 1 foot or less. Smooth. For Saturday, northeast winds around 5 knots, becoming southeast in the afternoon. Waves 1 foot or less. Light chop. A slight chance of showers and thunderstorms in the afternoon. And for Saturday night, south winds around 5 knots, becoming southeast after midnight. Waves 1 foot or less. Smooth. On Perdido Bay, Pensacola Bay, including Santa Rosa Sound, and Choctawhatchee Bay. For today, east winds around 5 knots, becoming south late. Waves 1 foot or less. Smooth. A slight chance of showers and thunderstorms. For tonight, southwest winds around 5 knots, becoming north after midnight. Waves 1 foot or less. Smooth. For Saturday, northeast winds around 5 knots, becoming south in the afternoon. Waves 1 foot or less. Smooth. A slight chance of showers and thunderstorms in the afternoon. And for Saturday night, south winds around 5 knots in the evening, becoming light and variable. Waves 1 foot or less. Smooth. A chance of showers and thunderstorms, mainly in the evening. From the Okaloosa-Walton County line to Pascagoula, and out 20 nautical miles. For today, east winds 5 to 10 knots. Seas around 2 feet. Wave detail, southeast 2 feet at 4 seconds. A chance of showers and thunderstorms this morning, then a slight chance of showers and thunderstorms early this afternoon. For tonight, southeast winds around 5 knots, becoming northeast after midnight. Seas around 2 feet. Wave detail, southeast 2 feet at 5 seconds. For Saturday, northeast winds 5 to 10 knots, becoming southeast in the afternoon. Seas around 2 feet. Wave detail, southeast 2 feet at 5 seconds. And for Saturday night, south winds around 5 knots. Seas around 2 feet. Wave detail, south 1 foot at 6 seconds. A slight chance of showers and thunderstorms after midnight. From the Okaloosa-Walton County line to Pascagoula, from 20 to 60 nautical miles offshore. For today, east winds 5 to 10 knots, increasing to 10 to 15 knots early this afternoon, then diminishing to 5 to 10 knots late. Seas around 2 feet. Wave detail, southeast 2 feet at 4 seconds and south 1 foot at 8 seconds. A chance of showers and thunderstorms until late afternoon. For tonight, southeast winds 5 to 10 knots, becoming east after midnight. Seas around 2 feet. Wave detail, southeast 2 feet at 5 seconds. For Saturday, east winds 5 to 10 knots. Seas around 2 feet. Wave detail, southeast 2 feet at 6 seconds. A slight chance of showers and thunderstorms in the morning. And for Saturday night, southeast winds around 5 knots. Seas around 2 feet. Wave detail, southeast 2 feet at 6 seconds. A slight chance of showers and thunderstorms after midnight. Tidal information, at the mouth of the Mobile River on Friday, high tide at 6:43 a.m. Low tide at 7:49 p.m. At the mouth of the Mobile River on Saturday, high tide at 7:42 a.m. Low tide at 8:48 p.m. At Pensacola Bay on Friday, high tide at 6:20 a.m. Low tide at 6:13 p.m. At Pensacola Bay on Saturday, high tide at 7:31 a.m. Low tide at 7:16 p.m. At the East Pass in Destin on Friday, high tide at 5:47 a.m. Low tide at 5:39 p.m. At the East Pass in Destin on Saturday, high tide at 6:58 a.m. Low tide at 6:42 p.m. The following marine observations were made as of 7 a.m. Mobile Bay Coast Guard Station. Winds were north at 2 knots. Sea temperature 89 degrees.

Gulf water temperature 86 degrees. Wave height 2 feet, with a period of 4 seconds. 100 miles south of Destin. Winds were east at 10 knots. Air temperature 83 degrees. Wave height 3 feet. Wave period 6 seconds. The following weather reports were made at 7 a.m. Pensacola International Airport, skies were partly cloudy. The temperature was 78 degrees, the dew point was 75, and the relative humidity was 90%. The wind was northeast at 3 miles an hour. The pressure was 30.15 inches and rising. Pensacola Naval Air Station, skies were partly cloudy. The temperature was 78 degrees, the dew point was 76, and the relative humidity was 93%. The wind was northeast at 5 miles an hour. The pressure was 30.14 inches and rising. The Pensacola climate summary for yesterday, August 6, 2026. Yesterday's high temperature was 89 degrees and the low 76 degrees. No precipitation fell yesterday, which leaves the monthly total at 1.53 inches. This is 0.05 inches below the normal amount of 1.58 inches for August. The total precipitation for the year still stands at 32.71 inches, which is 8.55 inches below normal. The normal high temperature for today is 91 degrees, and the normal low is 75. The record high for today is 101, which occurred in 1956, and the record low is 66, which occurred in 1884. Sunrise today is at 6:11 a.m. and sunset is at 7:38 p.m. Across the central Gulf Coast, at Gulf Shores, it was clear. The temperature was 77 degrees, the dew point 75, and the relative humidity 94%. The pressure was 30.14 inches and rising. Milton, partly cloudy. Temperature was 73 degrees. Wind calm. Destin, clear. Temperature was 78 degrees. Wind east at 6 miles an hour. Mobile, partly cloudy. Temperature was 76 degrees. Wind variable at 3 miles an hour. Elsewhere, Hattiesburg, fog and 72. New Orleans, partly cloudy and 81. Montgomery, partly sunny and 75. Tallahassee, partly sunny and 74. And in Panama City, mostly sunny and 74. Here's your National Weather Service forecast. Today, mostly sunny. A slight chance of showers and thunderstorms this afternoon. Highs in the lower 90s. East winds around 5 miles per hour. Chance of rain 20%. Tonight, mostly clear. Lows in the lower 70s. South winds around 5 miles per hour in the evening, becoming light and variable. Saturday, sunny in the morning, then partly sunny with a chance of showers and thunderstorms in the afternoon. Humid with highs in the lower 90s. Northeast winds around 5 miles per hour. Chance of rain 40%. Heat index values up to 106. Saturday night, partly cloudy with a slight chance of showers and thunderstorms in the evening, then mostly clear after midnight. Humid with lows in the lower 70s. South winds around 5 miles per hour in the evening, becoming light and variable. Chance of rain 20%. Sunday, mostly sunny. A slight chance of showers in the morning, then a chance of showers and thunderstorms in the afternoon. Humid with highs in the lower 90s. Light and variable winds, becoming southeast around 5 miles per hour in the afternoon. Chance of rain 50%. Heat index values up to 106. Sunday night, mostly clear. Lows in the mid-70s. Monday, mostly sunny. A slight chance of showers and thunderstorms in the morning, then a chance of showers and thunderstorms in the afternoon. Highs in the lower 90s. Chance of rain 40%. Heat index values up to 105. Monday night, partly cloudy in the evening, then becoming mostly clear. Lows in the mid-70s. 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

0: Here's your marine forecast. On the weather map, winds will be generally light easterly to southeasterly through the weekend. Near the coast, a diurnal cycle will bring onshore winds during the afternoon and evening, shifting to offshore overnight into the morning. Light southerly to southwesterly winds are expected Monday and Tuesday. On Perdido Bay, Pensacola Bay including Santa Rosa Sound, and Choctawhatchee Bay. For today, northeast winds around 5 knots, becoming southeast late this morning and early afternoon, then becoming southeast 5 to 10 knots late. Waves 1 foot or less. Light chop. A slight chance of showers and thunderstorms early this morning, then a chance of showers and thunderstorms late this morning. A slight chance of showers and thunderstorms this afternoon. For tonight, south winds around 5 knots, becoming north after midnight. Waves 1 foot or less. Smooth. For Saturday, northeast winds around 5 knots, becoming southeast in the afternoon. Waves 1 foot or less. Light chop. A slight chance of showers and thunderstorms in the afternoon. And for Saturday night, south winds around 5 knots, becoming southeast after midnight. Waves 1 foot or less. Smooth. On Perdido Bay, Pensacola Bay including Santa Rosa Sound, and Choctawhatchee Bay. For today, east winds around 5 knots, becoming south late. Waves 1 foot or less. Smooth. A slight chance of showers and thunderstorms. For tonight, southwest winds around 5 knots, becoming north after midnight. Waves 1 foot or less. Smooth. For Saturday, northeast winds around 5 knots, becoming south in the afternoon. Waves 1 foot or less. Smooth. A slight chance of showers and thunderstorms in the afternoon. And for Saturday night, south winds around 5 knots in the evening, becoming light and variable. Waves 1 foot or less. Smooth. A chance of showers and thunderstorms, mainly in the evening. From the Okaloosa-Walton County line to Pascagoula, and out 20 nautical miles. For today, east winds 5 to 10 knots. Seas around 2 feet. Wave detail, southeast 2 feet at 4 seconds. A chance of showers and thunderstorms this morning, then a slight chance of showers and thunderstorms early this afternoon. For tonight, southeast winds around 5 knots, becoming northeast after midnight. Seas around 2 feet. Wave detail, southeast 2 feet at 5 seconds. For Saturday, northeast winds 5 to 10 knots, becoming southeast in the afternoon. Seas around 2 feet. Wave detail, southeast 2 feet at 5 seconds. And for Saturday night, south winds around 5 knots. Seas around 2 feet. Wave detail, south 1 foot at 6 seconds. A slight chance of showers and thunderstorms after midnight. From the Okaloosa-Walton County line to Pascagoula, from 20 to 60 nautical miles offshore. For today, east winds 5 to 10 knots, increasing to 10 to 15 knots early this afternoon, then diminishing to 5 to 10 knots late. Seas around 2 feet. Wave detail, southeast 2 feet at 4 seconds and south 1 foot at 8 seconds. A chance of showers and thunderstorms until late afternoon. For tonight, southeast winds 5 to 10 knots, becoming east after midnight. Seas around 2 feet. Wave detail, southeast 2 feet at 5 seconds. For Saturday, east winds 5 to 10 knots. Seas around 2 feet. Wave detail, southeast 2 feet at 6 seconds. A slight chance of showers and thunderstorms in the morning. And for Saturday night, southeast winds around 5 knots. Seas around 2 feet. Wave detail, southeast 2 feet at 6 seconds. A slight chance of showers and thunderstorms after midnight. The Tropical Weather Outlook. For the North Atlantic, Caribbean Sea and the Gulf of America, tropical cyclone formation is not expected during the next 7 days. Tidal information, at the mouth of the Mobile River on Friday, high tide at 6:43 a.m. Low tide at 7:49 p.m. At the mouth of the Mobile River on Saturday, High tide at 7:42 a.m. Low tide at 8:48 p.m. At Pensacola Bay on Friday, high tide at 6:20 a.m. Low tide at 6:13 p.m. At Pensacola Bay on Saturday, high tide at 7:31 a.m. Low tide at 7:16 p.m. At the East Pass in Destin on Friday, high tide at 5:47 a.m. Low tide at 5:39 p.m. At the East Pass in Destin on Saturday, high tide at 6:58 a.m. Low tide at 6:42 p.m. The following marine observations were made as of 7 a.m. Mobile Bay Coast Guard Station. Winds were north at 2 knots. Sea temperature 89 degrees. Air temperature 80 degrees. Weeks Bay, calm. Air temperature was 75 degrees. Pensacola Bay. Sea temperature 87 degrees. Air temperature 80 degrees. The report from the east end of Dauphin Island was not available. Graham Bay, north winds at 4 knots. Air temperature was 79 degrees. And Pettiboy Island, east winds at 2 knots. Air temperature was 82 degrees. 12 miles south of Orange Beach, winds were east at 6 knots. Air temperature was 85 degrees. Gulf water temperature 86 degrees. Wave height 2 feet, with a period of 4 seconds. 100 miles south of Destin. Winds were east at 10 knots. Air temperature 83 degrees. Wave height 3 feet. Wave period 6 seconds. The following weather reports were made at 7 a.m. Pensacola International Airport, skies were partly cloudy. The temperature was 78 degrees, the dew point was 75, and the relative humidity was 90%. The wind was northeast at 3 miles an hour. The pressure was 30.15 inches and rising. Pensacola Naval Air Station, skies were partly cloudy. The temperature was 78 degrees. The dew point was 76, and the relative humidity was 93%. The wind was northeast at 5 miles an hour. The pressure was 30.14 inches and rising. The Pensacola climate summary for yesterday, August 6, 2026. Yesterday's high temperature was 89 degrees and the low 76 degrees. No precipitation fell yesterday, which leaves the monthly total at 1.53 inches. This is 0.05 inches below the normal amount of 1.58 inches for August. The total precipitation for the year still stands at 32.71 inches, which is 8.55 inches below normal. The normal high temperature for today is 91 degrees, and the normal low is 75. The record high for today is 101, which occurred in 1956, and the record low is 66, which occurred in 1884. Sunrise today is at 6:11 a.m. and sunset is at 7:38 p.m. Across the central Gulf Coast, at Gulf Shores, it was clear. The temperature was 77 degrees, the dew point 75, and the relative humidity 94%. The pressure was 30.14 inches and rising. Milton, partly cloudy. Temperature was 73 degrees. Wind calm. Destin, clear. Temperature was 78 degrees. Wind east at 6 miles an hour. Mobile, partly cloudy. Temperature was 76 degrees. Wind variable at 3 miles an hour. Elsewhere, Hattiesburg, fog and 72. New Orleans, partly cloudy and 81. Montgomery, partly sunny and 75. Tallahassee, partly sunny and 74. And in Panama City, mostly sunny and 74. Here's your National Weather Service forecast. Today, mostly sunny. A slight chance of showers and thunderstorms this afternoon. Highs in the lower 90s. East winds around 5 miles per hour. Chance of rain 20%. Tonight, mostly clear. Lows in the lower 70s. South winds around 5 miles per hour in the evening, becoming light and variable. Saturday, sunny in the morning, then partly sunny with a chance of showers and thunderstorms in the afternoon. Humid with highs in the lower 90s. Northeast winds around 5 miles per hour. chance of rain 40%. Heat index values up to 106. Saturday night, partly cloudy with a slight chance of showers and thunderstorms in the evening, then mostly clear after midnight. Humid with lows in the lower 70s. South winds around 5 miles per hour in the evening, becoming light and variable. Chance of rain 20%. Sunday, mostly sunny. A slight chance of showers in the morning, then a chance of showers and thunderstorms in the afternoon. Humid with highs in the lower 90s. Light and variable winds, becoming southeast around 5 miles per hour in the afternoon. Chance of rain 50%. Heat index values up to 106. Sunday night, mostly clear. Lows in the mid-70s. Monday, mostly sunny. A slight chance of showers and thunderstorms in the morning, then a chance of showers and thunderstorms in the afternoon. Highs in the lower 90s. Chance of rain 40%. Heat index values up to 105. Monday night, partly cloudy in the evening, then becoming mostly clear. Lows in the mid-70s. 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The current time is 7:44 a.m. Central Daylight Time. Here's your marine forecast. On the weather map, winds will be generally light easterly to southeasterly through the weekend. Near the coast, a diurnal cycle will bring onshore winds during the afternoon and evening, shifting to offshore overnight into the morning. Light southerly to southwesterly winds are expected Monday and Tuesday. On Perdido Bay, Pensacola Bay including Santa Rosa Sound, and Choctawhatchee Bay. For today, northeast winds around 5 knots, becoming southeast late this morning and early afternoon, then becoming southeast 5 to 10 knots late. Waves 1 foot or less. Light chop. A slight chance of showers and thunderstorms early this morning, then a chance of showers and thunderstorms late this morning. A slight chance of showers and thunderstorms this afternoon. For tonight, south winds around 5 knots, becoming north after midnight. Waves 1 foot or less. Smooth. For Saturday, northeast winds around 5 knots, becoming southeast in the afternoon. Waves 1 foot or less. Light chop. A slight chance of showers and thunderstorms in the afternoon. And for Saturday night, south winds around 5 knots, becoming southeast after midnight. Waves 1 foot or less. Smooth. On Perdido Bay, Pensacola Bay including Santa Rosa Sound, and Choctawhatchee Bay. For today, east winds around 5 knots, becoming south late. Waves 1 foot or less. Smooth. A slight chance of showers and thunderstorms. For tonight, southwest winds around 5 knots, becoming north after midnight. Waves 1 foot or less. Smooth. For Saturday, northeast winds around 5 knots, becoming south in the afternoon. Waves 1 foot or less. Smooth. A slight chance of showers and thunderstorms in the afternoon. And for Saturday night, south winds around 5 knots in the evening, becoming light and variable. Waves 1 foot or less. Smooth. A chance of showers and thunderstorms, mainly in the evening. From the Okaloosa-Walton County line to Pascagoula, and out 20 nautical miles. For today, east winds 5 to 10 knots. Seas around 2 feet. Wave detail, southeast 2 feet at 4 seconds. A chance of showers and thunderstorms this morning, then a slight chance of showers and thunderstorms early this afternoon. For tonight, southeast winds around 5 knots, becoming northeast after midnight. Seas around 2 feet. Wave detail, southeast 2 feet at 5 seconds. For Saturday, northeast winds 5 to 10 knots, becoming southeast in the afternoon. Seas around 2 feet. Wave detail, southeast 2 feet at 5 seconds. And for Saturday night, south winds around 5 knots. Seas around 2 feet. Wave detail, south 1 foot at 6 seconds. A slight chance of showers and thunderstorms after midnight. From the Okaloosa-Walton County line to Pascagoula, from 20 to 60 nautical miles offshore. for today? East winds 5 to 10 knots, increasing to 10 to 15 knots early this afternoon, then diminishing to 5 to 10 knots late. Seas around 2 feet. Wave detail, southeast 2 feet at 4 seconds and south 1 foot at 8 seconds. A chance of showers and thunderstorms until late afternoon. For tonight, southeast winds 5 to 10 knots, becoming east after midnight. Seas around 2 feet. Wave detail, southeast 2 feet at 5 seconds. For Saturday, east winds 5 to 10 knots. Seas around 2 feet. Wave detail, southeast 2 feet at 6 seconds. A slight chance of showers and thunderstorms in the morning. And for Saturday night, southeast winds around 5 knots. Seas around 2 feet. Wave detail, southeast 2 feet at 6 seconds. A slight chance of showers and thunderstorms after midnight. 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The National Marine Fisheries Service announces that the commercial sector for Greater Amberjack in Gulf Federal Waters is closed effective Saturday, August 8, 2026, and remains closed through December 31, 2026. During the commercial closure, all sale or purchase of Gulf Greater Amberjack is prohibited. For more information, call the National Marine Fisheries Service at 727-824-5305. Tidal information, the mouth of the Mobile River on Friday, high tide at 6:43 a.m. Low tide at 7:49 p.m. At the mouth of the Mobile River on Saturday, high tide at 7:42 a.m. Low tide at 8:48 p.m. At Pensacola Bay on Friday, high tide at 6:20 a.m. Low tide at 6:13 p.m. At Pensacola Bay on Saturday, high tide at 7:31 a.m. Low tide at 7:16 p.m. At the East Pass in Destin on Friday, high tide at 5:47 a.m. Low tide at 5:39 p.m. At the East Pass in Destin on Saturday, high tide at 6:58 a.m. Low tide at 6:42 p.m. The following marine observations were made as of 7 a.m. Mobile Bay Coast Guard Station. Winds were north at 2 knots. Sea temperature 89 degrees. Air temperature 80 degrees. Weeks Bay, calm. Air temperature was 75 degrees. Pensacola Bay. Sea temperature 87 degrees. Air temperature 80 degrees. The report from the east end of Dauphin Island was not available. Graham Bay, north winds at 4 knots. Air temperature was 79 degrees. And Pettiboy Island, east winds at 2 knots. Air temperature was 82 degrees. 12 miles south of Orange Beach, winds were east at 6 knots. Air temperature was 85 degrees. Gulf water temperature 86 degrees. Wave heights 2 feet, with a period of 4 seconds. 100 miles south of Destin, winds were east at 10 knots. Air temperature 83 degrees. Wave heights 3 feet. Wave period 6 seconds. The following weather reports were made at 7 a.m. Pensacola International Airport, skies were partly cloudy. The temperature was 78 degrees, the dew point was 75, and the relative humidity was 90%. The wind was northeast at 3 miles an hour. The pressure was 30.15 inches and rising. Pensacola Naval Air Station, skies were partly cloudy. The temperature was 78 degrees, the dew point was 76, and the relative humidity was 93%. The wind was northeast at 5 miles an hour. The pressure was 30.14 inches and rising. The Pensacola climate summary for yesterday, August 6, 2026. Yesterday's high temperature was 89 degrees and the low 76 degrees. No precipitation fell yesterday, which leaves the monthly total at 1.53 inches. This is 0.05 inches below the normal amount of 1.58 inches for August. The total precipitation for the year still stands at 32.71 inches, which is 8.55 inches below normal. The normal high temperature for today is 91 degrees, and the normal low is 75. The record high for today is 101, which occurred in 1956, and the record low is 66, which occurred in 1884. Sunrise today is at 6:11 a.m. and sunset is at 7:38 p.m. Across the central Gulf Coast, at Gulf Shores, it was clear. The temperature was 77 degrees, the dew point 75, and the relative humidity 94%. The pressure was 30.14 inches and rising. Milton, partly cloudy. Temperature was 73 degrees. Wind calm. Destin, clear. Temperature was 78 degrees. Wind east at 6 miles an hour. Mobile, partly cloudy. Temperature was 76 degrees. Wind variable at 3 miles an hour. Elsewhere, Hattiesburg, fog and 72. New Orleans, partly cloudy and 81. Montgomery, partly sunny and 75. Tallahassee, partly sunny and 74. And in Panama City, mostly sunny and 74. Here's your National Weather Service forecast. Today, mostly sunny. A slight chance of showers and thunderstorms this afternoon. Highs in the lower 90s. East winds around 5 miles per hour. Chance of rain 20%. Tonight, mostly clear. Lows in the lower 70s. South winds around 5 miles per hour in the evening, becoming light and variable. Saturday, sunny in the morning, then partly sunny with a chance of showers and thunderstorms in the afternoon. Humid with highs in the lower 90s. Northeast winds around 5 miles per hour. Chance of rain 40%. Heat index values up to 106. Saturday night, partly cloudy with a slight chance of showers and thunderstorms in the evening, then mostly clear after midnight. Humid with lows in the lower 70s. South winds around 5 miles per hour in the evening, becoming light and variable. Chance of rain 20%. Sunday, mostly sunny. A slight chance of showers in the morning, then a chance of showers and thunderstorms in the afternoon. Humid with highs in the lower 90s. Light and variable winds, becoming southeast around 5 miles per hour in the afternoon. Chance of rain 50%. Heat index values up to 106. Sunday night, mostly clear. Lows in the mid-70s. Monday, mostly sunny. A slight chance of showers and thunderstorms in the morning, then a chance of showers and thunderstorms in the afternoon. Highs in the lower 90s. Chance of rain 40%. Heat index values up to 105. Monday night, partly cloudy in the evening, then becoming mostly clear. Lows in the mid-70s. 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The current time is 7:56 a.m. Central Daylight Time. Here's your marine forecast. On the weather map, winds will be generally light easterly to southeasterly through the weekend. Near the coast, a diurnal cycle will bring onshore winds during the afternoon and evening, shifting to offshore overnight into the morning. Light southerly to southwesterly winds are expected Monday and Tuesday. On Perdido Bay, Pensacola Bay including Santa Rosa Sound, and Choctawhatchee Bay. For today, northeast winds around 5 knots, becoming southeast late this morning and early afternoon, then becoming southeast 5 to 10 knots late. Waves 1 foot or less. Light chop. A slight chance of showers and thunderstorms early this morning, then a chance of showers and thunderstorms late this morning. A slight chance of showers and thunderstorms this afternoon. For tonight, south winds around 5 knots, becoming north after midnight. Waves 1 foot or less. Smooth. For Saturday, northeast winds around 5 knots, becoming southeast in the afternoon. Waves 1 foot or less. Light chop. A slight chance of showers and thunderstorms in the afternoon. And for Saturday night, south winds around 5 knots, becoming southeast after midnight. Waves 1 foot or less. Smooth. On Perdido Bay, Pensacola Bay including Santa Rosa Sound, and Choctawhatchee Bay. For today, East winds around 5 knots, becoming south late. Waves 1 foot or less. Smooth. A slight chance of showers and thunderstorms. For tonight, southwest winds around 5 knots, becoming north after midnight. Waves 1 foot or less. Smooth. For Saturday, northeast winds around 5 knots, becoming south in the afternoon. Waves 1 foot or less. Smooth. A slight chance of showers and thunderstorms in the afternoon. And for Saturday night, south winds around 5 knots in the evening, becoming light and variable. Waves 1 foot or less. Smooth. A chance of showers and thunderstorms, mainly in the evening. From the Okaloosa-Walton County line to Pascagoula, and out 20 nautical miles. For today, east winds 5 to 10 knots. Seas around 2 feet. Wave detail, southeast 2 feet at 4 seconds. A chance of showers and thunderstorms this morning, then a slight chance of showers and thunderstorms early this afternoon. For tonight, southeast winds around 5 knots, becoming northeast after midnight. Seas around 2 feet. Wave detail, southeast 2 feet at 5 seconds. For Saturday, northeast winds 5 to 10 knots, becoming southeast in the afternoon. Seas around 2 feet. Wave detail, southeast 2 feet at 5 seconds. And for Saturday night, south winds around 5 knots. Seas around 2 feet. Wave detail, south 1 foot at...
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0: Winds 5 to 10 knots, increasing to 10 to 15 knots early this afternoon, then diminishing to 5 to 10 knots late. Seas around 2 feet. Wave detail, southeast 2 feet at 4 seconds and south 1 foot at 8 seconds. A chance of showers and thunderstorms until late afternoon. For tonight, southeast winds 5 to 10 knots, becoming east after midnight. Seas around 2 feet. Wave detail, southeast 2 feet at 5 seconds. For Saturday, east winds 5 to 10 knots. Seas around 2 feet. Wave detail, southeast 2 feet at 6 seconds. A slight chance of showers and thunderstorms in the morning. And for Saturday night, southeast winds around 5 knots. Seas around 2 feet. Wave detail, southeast 2 feet at 6 seconds. A slight chance of showers and thunderstorms after midnight. Tidal information, at the mouth of the Mobile River on Friday, high tide at 6:43 a.m. Low tide at 7:49 p.m. At the mouth of the Mobile River on Saturday, high tide at 7:42 a.m. Low tide at 8:48 p.m. At Pensacola Bay on Friday, high tide at 6:20 a.m. Low tide at 6:13 p.m. At Pensacola Bay on Saturday, high tide at 7:31 a.m. Low tide at 7:16 p.m. At the East Pass in Destin on Friday, high tide at 5:47 a.m. Low tide at 5:39 p.m. At the East Pass in Destin on Saturday, high tide at 6:58 a.m. Low tide at 6:42 p.m. The following marine observations were made as of 7 a.m. Mobile Bay Coast Guard Station. Winds were north at 2 knots. Sea temperature 89 degrees. Air temperature 80 degrees. Weeks Bay, calm. Air temperature was 75 degrees. Pensacola Bay. Sea temperature 87 degrees. Air temperature 80 degrees. The report from the east end of Dauphin Island was not available. Graham Bay, north winds at 4 knots. Air temperature was 79 degrees. And Pettiboy Island, east winds at 2 knots. Air temperature was 82 degrees. 12 miles south of Orange Beach, winds were east at 6 knots. Air temperature was 85 degrees. Gulf water temperature 86 degrees. Wave heights 2 feet, with a period of 4 seconds. 100 miles south of Destin. Winds were east at 10 knots. Air temperature 83 degrees. Wave heights 3 feet. Wave period 6 seconds. The following weather reports were made at 7 a.m. Pensacola International Airport, skies were partly cloudy. The temperature was 78 degrees, the dew point was 75, and the relative humidity was 90%. The wind was northeast at 3 miles an hour. The pressure was 30.15 inches and rising. Pensacola Naval Air Station, skies were partly cloudy. The temperature was 78 degrees, the dew point was 76, and the relative humidity was 93%. The wind was northeast at 5 miles an hour. The pressure was 30.14 inches and rising. The Pensacola climate summary for yesterday, August 6, 2026. Yesterday's high temperature was 89 degrees and the low 76 degrees. No precipitation fell yesterday, which leaves the monthly total at 1.53 inches. This is 0.05 inches below the normal amount of 1.58 inches for August. The total precipitation for the year still stands at 32.71 inches, which is 8.55 inches below normal. The normal high temperature for today is 91 degrees, and the normal low is 75. The record high for today is 101, which occurred in 1956, and the record low is 66, which occurred in 1884. Sunrise today is at 6:11 a.m. and sunset is at 7:38 p.m. Across the central Gulf Coast, at Gulf Shores, it was clear. The temperature was 77 degrees, the dew point 75, and the relative humidity 94%. The pressure was 30.14 inches and rising. Milton, partly cloudy. Temperature was 73 degrees. Wind calm. Destin, clear. Temperature was 78 degrees. Wind east at 6 miles an hour. Mobile, partly cloudy. Temperature was 76 degrees. Wind variable at 3 miles an hour. Elsewhere, Hattiesburg, fog and 72. New Orleans, partly cloudy and 81. Montgomery, partly sunny and 75. Tallahassee, partly sunny and 74. And in Panama City, mostly sunny and 74. The Tropical Weather Outlook. For the North Atlantic, Caribbean Sea and the Gulf of America, tropical cyclone formation is not expected during the next 7 days. Here's your National Weather Service forecast. Today, mostly sunny. A slight chance of showers and thunderstorms this afternoon. Highs in the lower 90s. East winds around 5 miles per hour. Chance of rain 20%. Tonight, mostly clear. Lows in the lower 70s. South winds around 5 miles per hour in the evening, becoming light and variable. Saturday, sunny in the morning, then partly sunny with a chance of showers and thunderstorms in the afternoon. Humid with highs in the lower 90s. Northeast winds around 5 miles per hour. Chance of rain 40%. Heat index values up to 106. Saturday night, partly cloudy with a slight chance of showers and thunderstorms in the evening, then mostly clear after midnight. Humid with lows in the lower 70s. South winds around 5 miles per hour in the evening, becoming light and variable. Chance of rain 20%. Sunday, mostly sunny. A slight chance of showers in the morning, then a chance of showers and thunderstorms in the afternoon. Humid with highs in the lower 90s. Light and variable winds, becoming southeast around 5 miles per hour in the afternoon. Chance of rain 50%. Heat index values up to 106. Sunday night, mostly clear. Lows in the mid-70s. Monday, mostly sunny. A slight chance of showers and thunderstorms in the morning, then a chance of showers and thunderstorms in the afternoon. Highs in the lower 90s. Chance of rain 40%. Heat index values up to 105. Monday night, partly cloudy in the evening, then becoming mostly clear. Lows in the mid-70s. 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The current time is 8:07 a.m. Central Daylight Time. Here's your marine forecast. On the weather map, Winds will be generally light easterly to southeasterly through the weekend. Near the coast, a diurnal cycle will bring onshore winds during the afternoon and evening, shifting to offshore overnight into the morning. Light southerly to southwesterly winds are expected Monday and Tuesday. On Perdido Bay, Pensacola Bay including Santa Rosa Sound, and Choctawhatchee Bay. For today, northeast winds around 5 knots, becoming southeast late this morning and early afternoon, then becoming southeast 5 to 10 knots late. Waves 1 foot or less. Light chop. A slight chance of showers and thunderstorms early this morning, then a chance of showers and thunderstorms late this morning. A slight chance of showers and thunderstorms this afternoon. For tonight, south winds around 5 knots, becoming north after midnight. Waves 1 foot or less. Smooth. For Saturday, northeast winds around 5 knots, becoming southeast in the afternoon. Waves 1 foot or less. Light chop. A slight chance of showers and thunderstorms in the afternoon. And for Saturday night, south winds around 5 knots, becoming southeast after midnight. Waves 1 foot or less. Smooth. On Perdido Bay, Pensacola Bay including Santa Rosa Sound, and Choctawhatchee Bay. For today, east winds around 5 knots, becoming south late. Waves 1 foot or less. Smooth. A slight chance of showers and thunderstorms. For tonight, southwest winds around 5 knots, becoming north after midnight. Waves 1 foot or less. Smooth. For Saturday, northeast winds around 5 knots, becoming south in the afternoon. Waves 1 foot or less. Smooth. A slight chance of showers and thunderstorms in the afternoon. And for Saturday night, south winds around 5 knots in the evening, becoming light and variable. Waves 1 foot or less. Smooth. A chance of showers and thunderstorms, mainly in the evening. From the Okaloosa-Walton County line to Pascagoula, and out 20 nautical miles. For today, east winds 5 to 10 knots. Seas around 2 feet. Wave detail, southeast 2 feet at 4 seconds. A chance of showers and thunderstorms this morning, then a slight chance of showers and thunderstorms early this afternoon. For tonight, southeast winds around 5 knots, becoming northeast after midnight. Seas around 2 feet. Wave detail, southeast 2 feet at 5 seconds. For Saturday, northeast winds 5 to 10 knots, becoming southeast in the afternoon. Seas around 2 feet. Wave detail, southeast 2 feet at 5 seconds. And for Saturday night, south winds around 5 knots. Seas around 2 feet. Wave detail, south 1 foot at 6 seconds. A slight chance of showers and thunderstorms after midnight. From the Okaloosa-Walton County line to Pascagoula, from 20 to 60 nautical miles offshore. For today, east winds 5 to 10 knots, increasing to 10 to 15 knots early this afternoon, then diminishing to 5 to 10 knots late. Seas around 2 feet. Wave detail, southeast 2 feet at 4 seconds and south 1 foot at 8 seconds. A chance of showers and thunderstorms until late afternoon. For tonight, southeast winds 5 to 10 knots, becoming east after midnight. Seas around 2 feet. Wave detail, southeast 2 feet at 5 seconds. For Saturday, east winds 5 to 10 knots. Seas around 2 feet. Wave detail, southeast 2 feet at 6 seconds. A slight chance of showers and thunderstorms in the morning. And for Saturday night, southeast winds around 5 knots. Seas around 2 feet. Wave detail, southeast 2 feet at 6 seconds. A slight chance of showers and thunderstorms after midnight. Tidal information, at the mouth of the Mobile River on Friday, high tide at 6:43 a.m. Low tide at 7:49 p.m. At the mouth of the Mobile River on Saturday, high tide at 7:42 a.m. Low tide at 8:48 p.m. At Pensacola Bay on Friday, high tide at 6:20 a.m. Low tide at 6:13 p.m. at Pensacola Bay on Saturday, high tide at 7:31 a.m., low tide at 7:16 p.m. At the East Pass in Destin on Friday, high tide at 5:47 a.m., low tide at 5:39 p.m. At the East Pass in Destin on Saturday, high tide at 6:58 a.m., low tide at 6:42 p.m. The following marine observations were made as of 8 a.m. Mobile Bay Coast Guard Station. Winds were northeast at 4 knots. Sea temperature 89 degrees. Air temperature 81 degrees. Weeks Bay, calm. Air temperature was 75 degrees. Pensacola Bay. Sea temperature 87 degrees. Air temperature 81 degrees. The report from the east end of Dauphin Island was not available. Graham Bay, northeast winds at 5 knots. Air temperature was 80 degrees. And Pettiboy Island, northeast winds at 6 knots. Air temperature was 82 degrees. 12 miles south of Orange Beach. Winds were northeast at 12 knots. Sea temperature 86 degrees. Air temperature 84 degrees. 100 miles south of Destin. Winds were east at 10 knots. Air temperature 83 degrees. The following weather reports were made at 8 a.m. Pensacola International Airport, skies were partly sunny. The temperature was 78 degrees, the dew point was 76, and the relative humidity was 93%. The wind was east at 6 miles an hour. The pressure was 30.16 inches and rising. Pensacola Naval Air Station, skies were mostly sunny. The temperature was 80 degrees, the dew point was 77, and the relative humidity was 90%. The wind was northeast at 8 miles an hour. The pressure was 30.15 inches and rising. The Pensacola climate summary for yesterday, August 6, 2026. Yesterday's high temperature was 89 degrees and the low 76 degrees. No precipitation fell yesterday, which leaves the monthly total at 1.53 inches. This is 0.05 inches below the normal amount of 1.58 inches for August. The total precipitation for the year still stands at 32.71 inches, which is 8.55 inches below normal. The normal high temperature for today is 91 degrees, and the normal low is 75. The record high for today is 101, which occurred in 1956, and the record low is 66, which occurred in 1884. Sunrise today is at 6:11 a.m. and sunset is at 7:38 p.m. Across the central Gulf Coast, Gulf Shores, sunny. Temperature was 81 degrees. Wind northeast at 5 miles an hour. Milton, partly sunny. Temperature was 78 degrees. Wind east at 6 miles an hour. Destin, mostly sunny. Temperature was 81 degrees. Wind northeast at 7 miles an hour. Mary Esther, cloudy. Temperature was 82 degrees. Wind east at 7 miles an hour. Mobile, mostly sunny. Temperature was 80 degrees. Wind calm. Elsewhere, Hattiesburg, sunny and 76. New Orleans, mostly sunny and 83. Montgomery, cloudy and 76. Tallahassee, partly sunny and 78. And at Panama City, partly sunny and 78. Here's your National Weather Service forecast. Today, mostly sunny. A slight chance of showers and thunderstorms this afternoon. Highs in the lower 90s. East winds around 5 miles per hour. Chance of rain 20%. Tonight, mostly clear. Lows in the lower 70s. South winds around 5 miles per hour in the evening, becoming light and variable. Saturday, sunny in the morning, then partly sunny with a chance of showers and thunderstorms in the afternoon. Humid with highs in the lower 90s. Northeast winds around 5 miles per hour. Chance of rain 40%. Heat index values up to 106. Saturday night, partly cloudy with a slight chance of showers and thunderstorms in the evening, then mostly clear after midnight. Humid with lows in the lower 70s. south winds around 5 miles per hour in the evening, becoming light and variable. Chance of rain 20%. Sunday, mostly sunny. A slight chance of showers in the morning, then a chance of showers and thunderstorms in the afternoon. Humid with highs in the lower 90s. Light and variable winds, becoming southeast around 5 miles per hour in the afternoon. Chance of rain 50%. Heat index values up to 106. Sunday night, mostly clear. Lows in the mid-70s. Monday, mostly sunny. A slight chance of showers and thunderstorms in the morning, then a chance of showers and thunderstorms in the afternoon. Highs in the lower 90s. Chance of rain 40%. Heat index values up to 105. Monday night, partly cloudy in the evening, then becoming mostly clear. Lows in the mid-70s. 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The National Marine Fisheries Service announces that the commercial sector for Greater Amberjack in Gulf Federal Waters is closed effective Saturday, August 8, 2026, and remains closed through December 31, 2026. During the commercial closure, all sale or purchase of Gulf Greater Amberjack is prohibited. For more information, call the National Marine Fisheries Service at 727-824-5305. 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The current time is 8:19 a.m. Central Daylight Time. Here's your marine forecast. On the weather map, winds will be generally light easterly to southeasterly through the weekend. Near the coast, a diurnal cycle will bring onshore winds during the afternoon and evening, shifting to offshore overnight into the morning. Light southerly to southwesterly winds are expected Monday and Tuesday. On Perdido Bay, Pensacola Bay including Santa Rosa Sound, and Choctawhatchee Bay. For today, northeast winds around 5 knots, becoming southeast late this morning and early afternoon, then becoming southeast 5 to 10 knots late. Waves 1 foot or less. Light chop. A slight chance of showers and thunderstorms early this morning, then a chance of showers and thunderstorms late this morning. A slight chance of showers and thunderstorms this afternoon. For tonight, south winds around 5 knots, becoming north after midnight. Waves 1 foot or less. Smooth. For Saturday, northeast winds around 5 knots, becoming southeast in the afternoon. Waves 1 foot or less. Light chop. A slight chance of showers and thunderstorms in the afternoon. And for Saturday night, south winds around 5 knots, becoming southeast after midnight. Waves 1 foot or less. Smooth. On Perdido Bay, Pensacola Bay including Santa Rosa Sound, and Choctawhatchee Bay. For today, east winds around 5 knots, becoming south late. Waves 1 foot or less. Smooth. A slight chance of showers and thunderstorms. For tonight, southwest winds around 5 knots, becoming north after midnight. Waves 1 foot or less. Smooth. For Saturday, northeast winds around 5 knots, becoming south in the afternoon. Waves 1 foot or less. Smooth. A slight chance of showers and thunderstorms in the afternoon. And for Saturday night, south winds around 5 knots in the evening, becoming light and variable. Waves 1 foot or less. Smooth. A chance of showers and thunderstorms, mainly in the evening. From the Okaloosa-Walton County line to Pascagoula, and out 20 nautical miles. For today, east winds 5 to 10 knots. Seas around 2 feet. Wave detail, southeast 2 feet at 4 seconds. A chance of showers and thunderstorms this morning, then a slight chance of showers and thunderstorms early this afternoon. For tonight, southeast winds around 5 knots, becoming northeast after midnight. Seas around 2 feet. Wave detail, southeast 2 feet at 5 seconds. For Saturday, northeast winds 5 to 10 knots, becoming southeast in the afternoon. Seas around 2 feet. Wave detail, southeast 2 feet at 5 seconds. And for Saturday night, south winds around 5 knots. Seas around 2 feet. Wave detail, south 1 foot at 6 seconds. A slight chance of showers and thunderstorms after midnight. From the Okaloosa-Walton County line to Pascagoula, from 20 to 60 nautical miles offshore. For today, east winds 5 to 10 knots, increasing to 10 to 15 knots early this afternoon, then diminishing to 5 to 10 knots late. Seas around 2 feet. Wave detail, southeast 2 feet at 4 seconds and south 1 foot at 8 seconds. A chance of showers and thunderstorms until late afternoon. For tonight, southeast winds 5 to 10 knots, becoming east after midnight. Seas around 2 feet. Wave detail, southeast 2 feet at 5 seconds. For Saturday, east winds 5 to 10 knots. Seas around 2 feet. Wave detail, southeast 2 feet at 6 seconds. A slight chance of showers and thunderstorms in the morning. And for Saturday night, southeast winds around 5 knots. Seas around 2 feet. Wave detail, southeast 2 feet at 6 seconds. A slight chance of showers and thunderstorms after midnight. Tidal information, at the mouth of the Mobile River on Friday, high tide at 6:43 a.m. Low tide at 7:49 p.m. At the mouth of the Mobile River on Saturday, high tide at 7:42 a.m. Low tide at 8:48 p.m. At Pensacola Bay on Friday, high tide at 6:20 a.m. Low tide at 6:13 p.m. At Pensacola Bay on Saturday, high tide at 7:31 a.m. Low tide at 7:16 p.m. At the East Pass in Destin on Friday, high tide at 5:47 a.m. Low tide at 5:39 p.m. At the East Pass in Destin on Saturday, high tide at 6:58 a.m. Low tide at 6:42 p.m. The following marine observations were made as of 8 a.m. Mobile Bay Coast Guard Station. Winds were northeast at 4 knots. Sea temperature 89 degrees. Air temperature 81 degrees. Weeks Bay, calm. Air temperature was 75 degrees. Pensacola Bay. Sea temperature 87 degrees. Air temperature 81 degrees. The report from the east end of Dauphin Island was not available. Graham Bay, northeast winds at 5 knots. Air temperature was 80 degrees. And Pettiboy Island, northeast winds at 6 knots. Air temperature was 82 degrees. 12 miles south of Orange Beach. Winds were northeast at 12 knots. Sea temperature 86 degrees. Air temperature 84 degrees. 100 miles south of Destin. Winds were east at 10 knots. Air temperature 83 degrees. The following weather reports were made at 8 a.m. Pensacola International Airport, skies were partly sunny. The temperature was 78 degrees, the dew point was 76, and the relative humidity was 93%. The wind was east at 6 miles an hour. The pressure was 30.16 inches and rising. Pensacola Naval Air Station, skies were mostly sunny. The temperature was 80 degrees, the dew point was 77, and the relative humidity was 90%. The wind was northeast at 8 miles an hour. The pressure was 30.15 inches and rising. The Pensacola climate summary for yesterday, August 6, 2026. Yesterday's high temperature was 89 degrees and the low 76 degrees. No precipitation fell yesterday, which leaves the monthly total at 1.53 inches. This is 0.05 inches below the normal amount of 1.58 inches for August. The total precipitation for the year still stands at 32.71 inches, which is 8.55 inches below normal. The normal high temperature for today is 91 degrees, and the normal low is 75. The record high for today is 101, which occurred in 1956, and the record low is 66, which occurred in 1884. Sunrise today is at 6:11 a.m. and sunset is at 7:38 p.m. Across the central Gulf Coast, Gulf Shores, sunny. Temperature was 81 degrees. Wind northeast at 5 miles an hour. Milton, partly sunny. Temperature was

cloudy and 76. Tallahassee, partly sunny and 78. And in Panama City, partly sunny and 78. Here's your National Weather Service forecast. Today, mostly sunny. A slight chance of showers and thunderstorms this afternoon. Highs in the lower 90s. East winds around 5 miles per hour. Chance of rain 20%. Tonight, mostly clear. Lows in the lower 70s. South winds around 5 miles per hour in the evening, becoming light and variable. Saturday, sunny in the morning, then partly sunny with a chance of showers and thunderstorms in the afternoon. Humid with highs in the lower 90s. Northeast winds around 5 miles per hour. Chance of rain 40%. Heat index values up to 106. Saturday night, partly cloudy with a slight chance of showers and thunderstorms in the evening, then mostly clear after midnight. Humid with lows in the lower 70s. South winds around 5 miles per hour in the evening, becoming light and variable. Chance of rain 20%. Sunday, mostly sunny. A slight chance of showers in the morning, then a chance of showers and thunderstorms in the afternoon. Humid with highs in the lower 90s. Light and variable winds, becoming southeast around 5 miles per hour in the afternoon. Chance of rain 50%. Heat index values up to 106. Sunday night, mostly clear. Lows in the mid-70s. Monday, mostly sunny. A slight chance of showers and thunderstorms in the morning, then a chance of showers and thunderstorms in the afternoon. Highs in the lower 90s. Chance of rain 40%. Heat index values up to 105. Monday night, partly cloudy in the evening, then becoming mostly clear. Lows in the mid-70s. 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The current time is 8:30 a.m. Central Daylight Time. Here's your marine forecast. On the weather map, winds will be generally light easterly to southeasterly through the weekend. Near the coast, a diurnal cycle will bring onshore winds during the afternoon and evening, shifting to offshore overnight into the morning. Light southerly to southwesterly winds are expected Monday and Tuesday. On Perdido Bay, Pensacola Bay including Santa Rosa Sound, and Choctawhatchee Bay. For today, northeast winds around 5 knots, becoming southeast late this morning and early afternoon, then becoming southeast 5 to 10 knots late. Waves 1 foot or less. Light chop. A slight chance of showers and thunderstorms early this morning, then a chance of showers and thunderstorms late this morning. A slight chance of showers and thunderstorms this afternoon. For tonight, south winds around 5 knots, becoming north after midnight. Waves 1 foot or less. Smooth. For Saturday, northeast winds around 5 knots, becoming southeast in the afternoon. Waves 1 foot or less. Light chop. A slight chance of showers and thunderstorms in the afternoon. And for Saturday night, south winds around 5 knots, becoming southeast after midnight. Waves 1 foot or less. Smooth. On Perdido Bay, Pensacola Bay including Santa Rosa Sound, and Choctawhatchee Bay. For today, east winds around 5 knots, becoming south late. Waves 1 foot or less. Smooth. A slight chance of showers and thunderstorms. For tonight, southwest winds around 5 knots, becoming north after midnight. Waves 1 foot or less. Smooth. For Saturday, northeast winds around 5 knots, becoming south in the afternoon. Waves 1 foot or less. Smooth. A slight chance of showers and thunderstorms in the afternoon. And for Saturday night, south winds around 5 knots in the evening, becoming light and variable. Waves 1 foot or less. Smooth. A chance of showers and thunderstorms, mainly in the evening. From the Okaloosa-Walton County line to Pascagoula, and out 20 nautical miles. For today, east winds 5 to 10 knots. Seas around 2 feet. Wave detail, southeast 2 feet at 4 seconds. A chance of showers and thunderstorms this morning,

And a slight chance of showers and thunderstorms early this afternoon. For tonight, southeast winds around 5 knots, becoming northeast after midnight. Seas around 2 feet. Wave detail, southeast 2 feet at 5 seconds. For Saturday, northeast winds 5 to 10 knots, becoming southeast in the afternoon. Seas around 2 feet. Wave detail, southeast 2 feet at 5 seconds. And for Saturday night, south winds around 5 knots. Seas around 2 feet. Wave detail, south 1 foot at 6 seconds. A slight chance of showers and thunderstorms after midnight. From the Okaloosa-Walton County line to Pascagoula, from 20 to 60 nautical miles offshore. For today, east winds 5 to 10 knots, increasing to 10 to 15 knots early this afternoon, then diminishing to 5 to 10 knots late. Seas around 2 feet. Wave detail, southeast 2 feet at 4 seconds and south 1 foot at 8 seconds. A chance of showers and thunderstorms until late afternoon. For tonight, southeast winds 5 to 10 knots, becoming east after midnight. Seas around 2 feet. Wave detail, southeast 2 feet at 5 seconds. For Saturday, east winds 5 to 10 knots. Seas around 2 feet. Wave detail, southeast 2 feet at 6 seconds. A slight chance of showers and thunderstorms in the morning. And for Saturday night, southeast winds around 5 knots. Seas around 2 feet. Wave detail, southeast 2 feet at 6 seconds. A slight chance of showers and thunderstorms after midnight. The Tropical Weather Outlook. For the North Atlantic, Caribbean Sea and the Gulf of America, tropical cyclone formation is not expected during the next 7 days. Tidal information, at the mouth of the Mobile River on Friday, high tide at 6:43 a.m. Low tide at 7:49 p.m. At the mouth of the Mobile River on Saturday, high tide at 7:42 a.m. Low tide at 8:48 p.m. At Pensacola Bay on Friday, high tide at 6:20 a.m. Low tide at 6:13 p.m. At Pensacola Bay on Saturday, high tide at 7:31 a.m. Low tide at 7:16 p.m. At the East Pass in Destin on Friday, high tide at 5:47 a.m. Low tide at 5:39 p.m. At the East Pass in Destin on Saturday, high tide at 6:58 a.m. Low tide at 6:42 p.m. The following marine observations were made as of 8 a.m. Mobile Bay Coast Guard Station. Winds were northeast at 4 knots. Sea temperature 89 degrees. Air temperature 81 degrees. Weeks Bay, calm. Air temperature was 75 degrees. Pensacola Bay. Sea temperature 87 degrees. Air temperature 81 degrees. The report from the east end of Dauphin Island was not available. Graham Bay, northeast winds at 5 knots. Air temperature was 80 degrees. And Pettiboy Island, northeast winds at 6 knots. Air temperature was 82 degrees. 12 miles south of Orange Beach. Winds were northeast at 12 knots. Sea temperature 86 degrees. Air temperature 84 degrees. 100 miles south of Destin. Winds were east at 10 knots. Air temperature 83 degrees. The following weather reports were made at 8 a.m. Pensacola International Airport, skies were partly sunny. The temperature was 78 degrees, the dew point was 76, and the relative humidity was 93%. The wind was east at 6 miles an hour. The pressure was 30.16 inches and rising. Pensacola Naval Air Station, skies were mostly sunny. The temperature was 80 degrees, the dew point was 77, and the relative humidity was 90%. The wind was northeast at 8 miles an hour. The pressure was 30.15 inches and rising. The Pensacola climate summary for yesterday, August 6, 2026. Yesterday's high temperature was 89 degrees and the low 76 degrees. No precipitation fell yesterday, which leaves the monthly total at 1.53 inches.
This is 0.05 inches below the normal amount of 1.58 inches for August. The total precipitation for the year still stands at 32.71 inches, which is 8.55 inches below normal. The normal high temperature for today is 91 degrees, and the normal low is 75. The record high for today is 101, which occurred in 1956, and the record low is 66, which occurred in 1884. Sunrise today is at 6:11 a.m. and sunset is at 7:38 p.m. Across the central Gulf Coast, Gulf Shores, sunny. Temperature was 81 degrees. Wind northeast at 5 miles an hour. Milton, partly sunny. Temperature was 78 degrees. Wind east at 6 miles an hour. Destin, mostly sunny. Temperature was 81 degrees. Wind northeast at 7 miles an hour. Mary Esther, cloudy. Temperature was 82 degrees. Wind east at 7 miles an hour. Mobile, mostly sunny. Temperature was 80 degrees. Wind calm. Elsewhere, Hattiesburg, sunny and 76. New Orleans, mostly sunny and 83. Montgomery, cloudy and 76. Tallahassee, partly sunny and 78. And at Panama City, partly sunny and 78. Here's your National Weather Service forecast. Today, mostly sunny. A slight chance of showers and thunderstorms this afternoon. Highs in the lower 90s. East winds around 5 miles per hour. Chance of rain 20%. Tonight, mostly clear. Lows in the lower 70s. South winds around 5 miles per hour in the evening, becoming light and variable. Saturday, sunny in the morning, then partly sunny with a chance of showers and thunderstorms in the afternoon. Humid with highs in the lower 90s. Northeast winds around 5 miles per hour. Chance of rain 40%. Heat index values up to 106. Saturday night, partly cloudy with a slight chance of showers and thunderstorms in the evening, then mostly clear after midnight. Humid with lows in the lower 70s. South winds around 5 miles per hour in the evening, becoming light and variable. Chance of rain 20%. Sunday, mostly sunny. A slight chance of showers in the morning, then a chance of showers and thunderstorms in the afternoon. Humid with highs in the lower 90s. Light and variable winds, becoming southeast around 5 miles per hour in the afternoon. Chance of rain 50%. Heat index values up to 106. Sunday night, mostly clear. Lows in the mid-70s. Monday, mostly sunny. A slight chance of showers and thunderstorms in the morning, then a chance of showers and thunderstorms in the afternoon. Highs in the lower 90s. Chance of rain 40%. Heat index values up to 105. Monday night, partly cloudy in the evening, then becoming mostly clear. Lows in the mid-70s. 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The current time is 8:42 a.m. Central Daylight Time. Here's your marine forecast. On the weather map, winds will be generally light easterly to southeasterly through the weekend. Near the coast, a diurnal cycle will bring onshore winds during the afternoon and evening, shifting to offshore overnight into the morning. Light southerly to southwesterly winds are expected Monday and Tuesday. On Perdido Bay, Pensacola Bay including Santa Rosa Sound, and Choctawhatchee Bay. For today, northeast winds around 5 knots, becoming southeast late this morning and early afternoon, then becoming southeast 5 to 10 knots late. Waves 1 foot or less. Light chop. A slight chance of showers and thunderstorms early this morning, then a chance of showers and thunderstorms late this morning. A slight chance of showers and thunderstorms this afternoon. For tonight, south winds around 5 knots, becoming north after midnight. Waves 1 foot or less. Smooth. For Saturday, northeast winds around 5 knots, becoming southeast in the afternoon. Waves 1 foot or less. Light chop. A slight chance of showers and thunderstorms in the afternoon. And for Saturday night,
south winds around 5 knots, becoming southeast after midnight. Waves 1 foot or less. Smooth. On Perdido Bay, Pensacola Bay including Santa Rosa Sound, and Choctawhatchee Bay. For today, east winds around 5 knots, becoming south late. Waves 1 foot or less. Smooth. A slight chance of showers and thunderstorms. For tonight, southwest winds around 5 knots, becoming north after midnight. Waves 1 foot or less. Smooth. For Saturday, northeast winds around 5 knots, becoming south in the afternoon. Waves 1 foot or less. Smooth. A slight chance of showers and thunderstorms in the afternoon. And for Saturday night, south winds around 5 knots in the evening, becoming light and variable. Waves 1 foot or less. Smooth. A chance of showers and thunderstorms, mainly in the evening. From the Okaloosa-Walton County line to Pascagoula, and out 20 nautical miles. For today, east winds 5 to 10 knots. Seas around 2 feet. Wave detail, southeast 2 feet at 4 seconds. A chance of showers and thunderstorms this morning, then a slight chance of showers and thunderstorms early this afternoon. For tonight, southeast winds around 5 knots, becoming northeast after midnight. Seas around 2 feet. Wave detail, southeast 2 feet at 5 seconds. For Saturday, northeast winds 5 to 10 knots, becoming southeast in the afternoon. Seas around 2 feet. Wave detail, southeast 2 feet at 5 seconds. And for Saturday night, south winds around 5 knots. Seas around 2 feet. Wave detail, south 1 foot at 6 seconds. A slight chance of showers and thunderstorms after midnight. From the Okaloosa-Walton County line to Pascagoula, from 20 to 60 nautical miles offshore. For today, east winds 5 to 10 knots, increasing to 10 to 15 knots early this afternoon, then diminishing to 5 to 10 knots late. Seas around 2 feet. Wave detail, southeast 2 feet at 4 seconds and south 1 foot at 8.

0: The National Weather Service in Mobile has issued a special marine warning for coastal waters from Pensacola, Florida to Pascagoula, Mississippi, out 20 nautical miles, Perdido Bay area, South Mobile Bay. Waters from Pensacola, Florida to Pascagoula, Mississippi from 20 to 60 nautical miles until 10:15 a.m. Central Daylight Time. At 8:44 a.m. Central Daylight Time, a strong thunderstorm capable of producing waterspouts was located near Perdido Pass, moving west at 15 knots. Hazard, waterspouts, wind gusts 34 knots or greater, and small hail. Source, radar. 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Small craft could be damaged in briefly higher winds and suddenly higher waves. Locations impacted include Orange Beach, Sand Island Lighthouse, Gulf Shores Beach, Fort Gaines, Fort Morgan, Farewell Buoy, and Perdido Pass. Move to safe harbor immediately as gusty winds and high waves are expected. Thunderstorms can produce sudden waterspouts. Waterspouts can easily overturn boats and create locally hazardous seas. Seek safe harbor immediately. Repeating, a special marine warning has been issued until 10:15 a.m. Central Daylight Time for the following marine locations: South Mobile Bay, Perdido Bay area, coastal waters from Pensacola, Florida to Pascagoula, Mississippi, out 20 nautical miles, and waters from Pensacola, Florida to Pascagoula, Mississippi, extending from 20 nautical miles to 60 nautical miles. 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The National Weather Service in Mobile has issued a special marine warning for coastal waters from Pensacola, Florida to Pascagoula, Mississippi, out 20 nautical miles, Perdido Bay area, South Mobile Bay. Waters from Pensacola, Florida to Pascagoula, Mississippi from 20 to 60 nautical miles until 10:15 a.m. Central Daylight Time. At 8:44 a.m. Central Daylight Time, a strong thunderstorm capable of producing waterspouts was located near Perdido Pass, moving west at 15 knots. Hazard, waterspouts, wind gusts 34 knots or greater, and small hail. Source, radar. 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Small craft could be damaged in briefly higher winds and suddenly higher waves. Locations impacted include Orange Beach, Sand Island Lighthouse, Gulf Shores Beach, Fort Gaines, Fort Morgan, Farewell Buoy, and Perdido Pass. Move to safe harbor immediately as gusty winds and high waves are expected. Thunderstorms can produce sudden waterspouts. Waterspouts can easily overturn boats and create locally hazardous seas. Seek safe harbor immediately. Repeating, a special marine warning has been issued until 10:15 a.m. Central Daylight Time for the following marine locations: South Mobile Bay, Perdido Bay area, coastal waters from Pensacola, Florida to Pascagoula, Mississippi, out 20 nautical miles, and waters from Pensacola, Florida to Pascagoula, Mississippi, extending from 20 nautical miles to 60 nautical miles. Here's your marine forecast. On the weather map, winds will be generally light easterly to southeasterly through the weekend. Near the coast, a diurnal cycle will bring onshore winds during the afternoon and evening, shifting to offshore overnight into the morning. Light southerly to southwesterly winds are expected Monday and Tuesday. On Perdido Bay, Pensacola Bay including Santa Rosa Sound, and Choctawhatchee Bay. For today, northeast winds around 5 knots, becoming southeast late this morning and early afternoon, then becoming southeast 5 to 10 knots late. Waves 1 foot or less. Light chop. A slight chance of showers and thunderstorms early this morning, then a chance of showers and thunderstorms late this morning. A slight chance of showers and thunderstorms this afternoon. For tonight, south winds around 5 knots, becoming north after midnight. Waves 1 foot or less. Smooth. For Saturday, northeast winds around 5 knots, becoming southeast in the afternoon. Waves 1 foot or less. light chop. A slight chance of showers and thunderstorms in the afternoon. And for Saturday night, south winds around 5 knots, becoming southeast after midnight. Waves 1 foot or less. Smooth. On Perdido Bay, Pensacola Bay including Santa Rosa Sound, and Choctawhatchee Bay. For today, east winds around 5 knots, becoming south late. Waves 1 foot or less. Smooth. A slight chance of showers and thunderstorms. For tonight, southwest winds around 5 knots, becoming north after midnight. Waves 1 foot or less. Smooth. For Saturday, northeast winds around 5 knots, becoming south in the afternoon. Waves 1 foot or less. Smooth. A slight chance of showers and thunderstorms in the afternoon. And for Saturday night, south winds around 5 knots in the evening, becoming light and variable. Waves 1 foot or less. Smooth. A chance of showers and thunderstorms, mainly in the evening. From the Okaloosa-Walton County line to Pascagoula, and out 20 nautical miles. For today, east winds 5 to 10 knots. Seas around 2 feet. Wave detail, southeast 2 feet at 4 seconds. A chance of showers and thunderstorms this morning, then a slight chance of showers and thunderstorms early this afternoon. For tonight, southeast winds around 5 knots, becoming northeast after midnight. Seas around 2 feet. Wave detail, southeast 2 feet at 5 seconds. For Saturday, northeast winds 5 to 10 knots, becoming southeast in the afternoon. Seas around 2 feet. Wave detail, southeast 2 feet at 5 seconds. And for Saturday night, south winds around 5 knots. Seas around 2 feet. Wave detail, south 1 foot at 6 seconds. A slight chance of showers and thunderstorms after midnight. From the Okaloosa-Walton County line to Pascagoula, from 20 to 60 nautical miles offshore. For today, east winds 5 to 10 knots, increasing to 10 to 15 knots early this afternoon, then diminishing to 5 to 10 knots late. Seas around 2 feet. Wave detail, southeast 2 feet at 4 seconds and south 1 foot at 8 seconds. A chance of showers and thunderstorms until late afternoon. For tonight, southeast winds 5 to 10 knots, becoming east after midnight. Seas around 2 feet. Wave detail, southeast 2 feet at 5 seconds. For Saturday, east winds 5 to 10 knots. Seas around 2 feet. Wave detail, southeast 2 feet at 6 seconds. A slight chance of showers and thunderstorms in the morning. And for Saturday night, southeast winds around 5 knots. Seas around 2 feet. Wave detail, southeast 2 feet at 6 seconds. A slight chance of showers and thunderstorms after midnight. Tidal information, at the mouth of the Mobile River on Friday, high tide at 6:43 a.m. Low tide at 7:49 p.m. At the mouth of the Mobile River on Saturday, high tide at 7:42 a.m. Low tide at 8:48 p.m. At Pensacola Bay on Friday, high tide at 6:20 a.m. Low tide at 6:13 p.m. At Pensacola Bay on Saturday, high tide at 7:31 a.m. Low tide at 7:16 p.m. At the East Pass in Destin on Friday, high tide at 5:47 a.m. Low tide at 5:39 p.m. At the East Pass in Destin on Saturday, high tide at 6:58 a.m. Low tide at 6:42 p.m. The following marine observations were made as of 8 a.m. Mobile Bay Coast Guard Station. Winds were northeast at 4 knots. Sea temperature 89 degrees. Air temperature 81 degrees. Weeks Bay, calm. Air temperature was 75 degrees. Pensacola Bay. Sea temperature 87 degrees. Air temperature 81 degrees. The report from the east end of Dauphin Island was not available. Graham Bay, northeast winds at 5 knots. Air temperature was 80 degrees. And Pettiboy Island, northeast winds at 6 knots. Air temperature was 82 degrees. 12 miles south of Orange Beach. Winds were northeast at 12 knots. Sea temperature 86 degrees. Air temperature 84 degrees. 100 miles south of Destin. Winds were east at 10 knots. Air temperature 83 degrees. The following weather reports were made at 8 a.m. Pensacola International Airport, skies were partly sunny. The temperature was 78 degrees, the dew point was 76, and the relative humidity was 93%. The wind was east at 6 miles an hour. The pressure was 30.16 inches and rising. Pensacola Naval Air Station, skies were mostly sunny. The temperature was 80 degrees, the dew point was 77, and the relative humidity was 90%. The wind was northeast at 8 miles an hour. The pressure was 30.15 inches and rising. Here's your National Weather Service forecast. Today, mostly sunny. A slight chance of showers and thunderstorms this afternoon. Highs in the lower 90s. East winds around 5 miles per hour. Chance of rain 20%. Tonight, mostly clear. Lows in the lower 70s. South winds around 5 miles per hour in the evening, becoming light and variable. Saturday, sunny in the morning, then partly sunny with a chance of showers and thunderstorms in the afternoon. Humid with highs in the lower 90s. Northeast winds around 5 miles per hour. Chance of rain 40%. Heat index values up to 106. Saturday night, partly cloudy with a slight chance of showers and thunderstorms in the evening, then mostly clear after midnight. Humid with lows in the lower 70s. South winds around 5 miles per hour in the evening, becoming light and variable. Chance of rain 20%. Sunday, mostly sunny. A slight chance of showers in the morning, then a chance of showers and thunderstorms in the afternoon. Humid with highs in the lower 90s. Light and variable winds, becoming southeast around 5 miles per hour in the afternoon. Chance of rain 50%. Heat index values up to 106. Sunday night, mostly clear. Lows in the mid-70s. Monday, mostly sunny. A slight chance of showers and thunderstorms in the morning, then a chance of showers and thunderstorms in the afternoon. Highs in the lower 90s. Chance of rain 40%. Heat index values up to 105. Monday night, partly cloudy in the evening, then becoming mostly clear. Lows in the mid-70s. 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The National Weather Service in Mobile has issued a special marine warning for coastal waters from Pensacola, Florida to Pascagoula, Mississippi out 20 nautical miles, Perdido Bay area, South Mobile Bay, waters from Pensacola, Florida to Pascagoula, Mississippi from 20 to 60 nautical miles.
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0: Wind gusts 34 knots or greater, and small hail. Source, radar. 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Move to safe harbor immediately as gusty winds and high waves are expected. 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Here's your marine forecast. On the weather map, winds will be generally light easterly to southeasterly through the weekend. Near the coast, a diurnal cycle will bring onshore winds during the afternoon and evening, shifting to offshore overnight into the morning. Light southerly to southwesterly winds are expected Monday and Tuesday. On Perdido Bay, Pensacola Bay including Santa Rosa Sound, and Choctawhatchee Bay. For today, northeast winds around 5 knots, becoming southeast late this morning and early afternoon, then becoming southeast 5 to 10 knots late. Waves 1 foot or less. Light chop. A slight chance of showers and thunderstorms early this morning, then a chance of showers and thunderstorms late this morning. A slight chance of showers and thunderstorms this afternoon. For tonight, south winds around 5 knots, becoming north after midnight. Waves 1 foot or less. Smooth. For Saturday, northeast winds around 5 knots, becoming southeast in the afternoon. Waves 1 foot or less. Light chop. A slight chance of showers and thunderstorms in the afternoon. And for Saturday night, south winds around 5 knots, becoming southeast after midnight. Waves 1 foot or less. Smooth. On Perdido Bay, Pensacola Bay including Santa Rosa Sound, and Choctawhatchee Bay. For today, east winds around 5 knots, becoming south late. Waves 1 foot or less. Smooth. A slight chance of showers and thunderstorms. For tonight, southwest winds around 5 knots, becoming north after midnight. Waves 1 foot or less. Smooth. For Saturday, northeast winds around 5 knots, becoming south in the afternoon. Waves 1 foot or less. Smooth. A slight chance of showers and thunderstorms in the afternoon. And for Saturday night, south winds around 5 knots in the evening, becoming light and variable. Waves 1 foot or less. Smooth. A chance of showers and thunderstorms, mainly in the evening. From the Okaloosa-Walton County line to Pascagoula, and out 20 nautical miles. For today, east winds 5 to 10 knots. Seas around 2 feet. Wave detail, southeast 2 feet at 4 seconds. A chance of showers and thunderstorms this morning, then a slight chance of showers and thunderstorms early this afternoon. For tonight, southeast winds around 5 knots, becoming northeast after midnight. Seas around 2 feet. Wave detail, southeast 2 feet at 5 seconds. For Saturday, northeast winds 5 to 10 knots, becoming southeast in the afternoon. Seas around 2 feet. Wave detail, southeast 2 feet at 5 seconds. And for Saturday night, south winds around 5 knots. Seas around 2 feet. Wave detail, south 1 foot at 6 seconds. A slight chance of showers and thunderstorms after midnight. From the Okaloosa-Walton County line to Pascagoula, from 20 to 60 nautical miles offshore. For today, east winds 5 to 10 knots, increasing to 10 to 15 knots early this afternoon, then diminishing to 5 to 10 knots late. Seas around 2 feet. Wave detail, southeast 2 feet at 4 seconds and south 1 foot at 8 seconds. A chance of showers and thunderstorms until late afternoon. For tonight, southeast winds 5 to 10 knots, becoming east after midnight. Seas around 2 feet. Wave detail, southeast 2 feet at 5 seconds. For Saturday, east winds 5 to 10 knots. Seas around 2 feet. Wave detail, southeast 2 feet at 6 seconds. A slight chance of showers and thunderstorms in the morning. And for Saturday night, southeast winds around 5 knots. Seas around 2 feet. Wave detail, southeast 2 feet at 6 seconds. A slight chance of showers and thunderstorms after midnight. Tidal information, at the mouth of the Mobile River on Friday, high tide at 6:43 a.m. Low tide at 7:49 p.m. At the mouth of the Mobile River on Saturday, high tide at 7:42 a.m. Low tide at 8:48 p.m. At Pensacola Bay on Friday, high tide at 6:20 a.m. Low tide at 6:13 p.m. At Pensacola Bay on Saturday, high tide at 7:31 a.m. Low tide at 7:16 p.m. at the East Pass in Destin on Friday, high tide at 5:47 a.m. Low tide at 5:39 p.m. At the East Pass in Destin on Saturday, high tide at 6:58 a.m. Low tide at 6:42 p.m. The following marine observations were made as of 8 a.m. Mobile Bay Coast Guard Station. Winds were northeast at 4 knots. Sea temperature 89 degrees. Air temperature 81 degrees. Weeks Bay, calm. Air temperature was 75 degrees. Pensacola Bay. Sea temperature 87 degrees. Air temperature 81 degrees. The report from the east end of Dauphin Island was not available. Graham Bay, northeast winds at 5 knots. Air temperature was 80 degrees. And Pettiboy Island, northeast winds at 6 knots. Air temperature was 82 degrees. 12 miles south of Orange Beach. Winds were northeast at 12 knots. Sea temperature 86 degrees. Air temperature 84 degrees. 100 miles south of Destin. Winds were east at 10 knots. Air temperature 83 degrees. The following weather reports were made at 8 a.m. Pensacola International Airport, skies were partly sunny. The temperature was 78 degrees, the dew point was 76, and the relative humidity was 93%. The wind was east at 6 miles an hour. The pressure was 30.16 inches and rising. Pensacola Naval Air Station, skies were mostly sunny. The temperature was 80 degrees, the dew point was 77, and the relative humidity was 90%. The wind was northeast at 8 miles an hour. The pressure was 30.15 inches and rising. Here's your National Weather Service forecast. Today, mostly sunny. A slight chance of showers and thunderstorms this afternoon. Highs in the lower 90s. East winds around 5 miles per hour. Chance of rain 20%. Tonight, mostly clear. Lows in the lower 70s. South winds around 5 miles per hour in the evening, becoming light and variable. Saturday, sunny in the morning, then partly sunny with a chance of showers and thunderstorms in the afternoon. Humid with highs in the lower 90s. Northeast winds around 5 miles per hour. Chance of rain 40%. Heat index values up to 106. Saturday night, partly cloudy with a slight chance of showers and thunderstorms in the evening, then mostly clear after midnight. Humid with lows in the lower 70s. South winds around 5 miles per hour in the evening, becoming light and variable. Chance of rain 20%. Sunday, mostly sunny. A slight chance of showers in the morning, then a chance of showers and thunderstorms in the afternoon. Humid with highs in the lower 90s. Light and variable winds, becoming southeast around 5 miles per hour in the afternoon. Chance of rain 50%. Heat index values up to 106. Sunday night, mostly clear. Lows in the mid-70s. Monday, mostly sunny. A slight chance of showers and thunderstorms in the morning, then a chance of showers and thunderstorms in the afternoon. Highs in the lower 90s. Chance of rain 40%. Heat index values up to 105. Monday night, partly cloudy in the evening, then becoming mostly clear. Lows in the mid-70s. 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The current time is 9:10 a.m. Central Daylight Time. The National Weather Service in Mobile has issued a special marine warning for coastal waters from Pensacola, Florida to Pascagoula, Mississippi out 20 nautical miles, Perdido Bay area, South Mobile Bay, waters from Pensacola, Florida to Pascagoula, Mississippi from 20 to 60 nautical miles, until 10:15 a.m. Central Daylight Time. At 8:44 a.m. Central Daylight Time, a strong thunderstorm capable of producing waterspouts was located near Perdido Pass, moving west at 15 knots. Hazard, waterspouts, wind gusts 34 knots or greater, and small hail. Source, radar. Impact, waterspouts can easily overturn boats and create locally hazardous seas. small craft could be damaged in briefly higher winds and suddenly higher waves. Locations impacted include Orange Beach, Sand Island Lighthouse, Gulf Shores Beach, Fort Gaines, Fort Morgan, Farewell Buoy, and Perdido Pass. Move to safe harbor immediately as gusty winds and high waves are expected. Thunderstorms can produce sudden waterspouts. Waterspouts can easily overturn boats and create locally hazardous seas. Seek safe harbor immediately. Repeating, a special marine warning has been issued until 10:15 a.m. Central Daylight Time for the following marine locations: South Mobile Bay, Perdido Bay Area, coastal waters from Pensacola, Florida to Pascagoula, Mississippi out 20 nautical miles, and waters from Pensacola, Florida to Pascagoula, Mississippi extending from 20 nautical miles to 60 nautical miles. Here's your marine forecast. On the weather map, winds will be generally light easterly to southeasterly through the weekend. Near the coast, a diurnal cycle will bring onshore winds during the afternoon and evening, shifting to offshore overnight into the morning. Light southerly to southwesterly winds are expected Monday and Tuesday. On Perdido Bay, Pensacola Bay including Santa Rosa Sound, and Choctawhatchee Bay. For today, northeast winds around 5 knots, becoming southeast late this morning and early afternoon, then becoming southeast 5 to 10 knots late. Waves 1 foot or less. Light chop. A slight chance of showers and thunderstorms early this morning, then a chance of showers and thunderstorms late this morning. A slight chance of showers and thunderstorms this afternoon. For tonight, south winds around 5 knots, becoming north after midnight. Waves 1 foot or less. Smooth. For Saturday, northeast winds around 5 knots, becoming southeast in the afternoon. Waves 1 foot or less. Light chop. A slight chance of showers and thunderstorms in the afternoon. And for Saturday night, south winds around 5 knots, becoming southeast after midnight. Waves 1 foot or less. Smooth. On Perdido Bay, Pensacola Bay including Santa Rosa Sound, and Choctawhatchee Bay. For today, east winds around 5 knots, becoming south late. Waves 1 foot or less. Smooth. A slight chance of showers and thunderstorms. For tonight, southwest winds around 5 knots, becoming north after midnight. Waves 1 foot or less. Smooth. For Saturday, northeast winds around 5 knots, becoming south in the afternoon. Waves 1 foot or less. Smooth. A slight chance of showers and thunderstorms in the afternoon. And for Saturday night, south winds around 5 knots in the evening, becoming light and variable. Waves 1 foot or less. Smooth. A chance of showers and thunderstorms, mainly in the evening. From the Okaloosa-Walton County line to Pascagoula, and out 20 nautical miles. For today, east winds 5 to 10 knots. Seas around 2 feet. Wave detail, southeast 2 feet at 4 seconds. A chance of showers and thunderstorms this morning, then a slight chance of showers and thunderstorms early this afternoon. For tonight, southeast winds around 5 knots, becoming northeast after midnight. Seas around 2 feet. Wave detail, southeast 2 feet at 5 seconds. For Saturday, northeast winds 5 to 10 knots, becoming southeast in the afternoon. Seas around 2 feet. Wave detail, southeast 2 feet at 5 seconds. And for Saturday night, south winds around 5 knots. Seas around 2 feet. Wave detail, south 1 foot at 6 seconds. A slight chance of showers and thunderstorms after midnight. From the Okaloosa-Walton County line to Pascagoula, from 20 to 60 nautical miles offshore. For today, east winds 5 to 10 knots, increasing to 10 to 15 knots early this afternoon, then diminishing to 5 to 10 knots late. Seas around 2 feet. Wave detail, southeast 2 feet at 4 seconds and south 1 foot at 8 seconds. A chance of showers and thunderstorms until late afternoon. For tonight, southeast winds 5 to 10 knots, becoming east after midnight. Seas around 2 feet. Wave detail, southeast 2 feet at 5 seconds. For Saturday, east winds 5 to 10 knots. Seas around 2 feet. Wave detail, southeast 2 feet at 6 seconds. A slight chance of showers and thunderstorms in the morning. And for Saturday night, southeast winds around 5 knots. Seas around 2 feet. Wave detail, southeast 2 feet at 6 seconds. A slight chance of showers and thunderstorms after midnight. Tidal information, at the mouth of the Mobile River on Friday, high tide at 6:43 a.m. Low tide at 7:49 p.m. At the mouth of the Mobile River on Saturday, high tide at 7:42 a.m. Low tide at 8:48 p.m. At Pensacola Bay on Friday, high tide at 6:20 a.m. Low tide at 6:13 p.m. At Pensacola Bay on Saturday, high tide at 7:31 a.m. Low tide at 7:16 p.m. At the East Pass in Destin on Friday, high tide at 5:47 a.m. Low tide at 5:39 p.m. At the East Pass in Destin on Saturday, high tide at 6:58 a.m. Low tide at 6:42 p.m. This is NOAA Weather Radio Station KEC 86 from Pensacola, Florida. 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The following marine observations were made as of 9 a.m. Mobile Bay Coast Guard Station. Winds were northeast at 5 knots. Sea temperature 89 degrees. Air temperature 82 degrees. Weeks Bay, northeast winds at 1 knot. Air temperature was 80 degrees. Pensacola Bay. Sea temperature 87 degrees. Air temperature 83 degrees. The report from the east end of Dauphin Island was not available. Graham Bay, northeast winds at 8 knots. Air temperature was 82 degrees. And Pettiboy Island, east winds at 9 knots. Air temperature was 81 degrees. 12 miles south of Orange Beach, winds were east at 14 knots. Air temperature was 82 degrees. Gulf water temperature 86 degrees. Wave height 2 feet, with a period of 4 seconds. 100 miles south of Destin. Winds were east at 8 knots. Air temperature 83 degrees. Wave height 3 feet. Wave period 6 seconds. The following weather reports were made at 9 a.m. Pensacola International Airport, skies were partly sunny. The temperature was 81 degrees, the dew point was 74, and the relative humidity was 79%. The wind was east at 9 miles an hour. The pressure was 30.18 inches and rising. Pensacola Naval Air Station, skies were partly sunny. The temperature was 80 degrees, the dew point was 74, and the relative humidity was 81%. The wind was southeast at 10 miles an hour. The pressure was 30.17 inches and rising. Rainfall in the last hour was 0.07 inches. Here's your National Weather Service forecast. Today, mostly sunny. A slight chance of showers and thunderstorms this afternoon. Highs in the lower 90s. East winds around 5 miles per hour. Chance of rain 20%. Tonight, mostly clear. Lows in the lower 70s. South winds around 5 miles per hour in the evening, becoming light and variable. Saturday, sunny in the morning, then partly sunny with a chance of showers and thunderstorms in the afternoon. Humid with highs in the lower 90s. Northeast winds around 5 miles per hour. Chance of rain 40%. Heat index values up to 106. Saturday night, partly cloudy with a slight chance of showers and thunderstorms in the evening, then mostly clear after midnight. Humid with lows in the lower 70s. South winds around 5 miles per hour in the evening, becoming light and variable. Chance of rain 20%. Sunday, mostly sunny. A slight chance of showers in the morning, then a chance of showers and thunderstorms in the afternoon. Humid with highs in the lower 90s. Light and variable winds, becoming southeast around 5 miles per hour in the afternoon. Chance of rain 50%. heat index values up to 106. Sunday night, mostly clear. Lows in the mid-70s. Monday, mostly sunny. A slight chance of showers and thunderstorms in the morning, then a chance of showers and thunderstorms in the afternoon. Highs in the lower 90s. Chance of rain 40%. Heat index values up to 105. Monday night, partly cloudy in the evening, then becoming mostly clear. Lows in the mid-70s. 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The National Weather Service in Mobile has issued a special marine warning for coastal waters from Pensacola, Florida to Pascagoula, Mississippi, out 20 nautical miles, Perdido Bay area, South Mobile Bay, waters from Pensacola, Florida to Pascagoula, Mississippi from 20 to 60 nautical miles, until 10:15 a.m. Central Daylight Time. At 8:44 a.m. Central Daylight Time, a strong thunderstorm capable of producing waterspouts was located near Perdido Pass, moving west at 15 knots. Hazard, waterspouts, wind gusts 34 knots or greater, and small hail. Source, radar. Impact, waterspouts can easily overturn boats and create locally hazardous seas. Small craft could be damaged in briefly higher winds and suddenly higher waves. Locations impacted include Orange Beach, Sand Island Lighthouse, Gulf Shores Beach, Fort Gaines, Fort Morgan, Farewell Buoy, and Perdido Pass. Move to safe harbor immediately as gusty winds and high waves are expected. Thunderstorms can produce sudden waterspouts. Waterspouts can easily overturn boats and create locally hazardous seas. Seek safe harbor immediately. Repeating, a special marine warning has been issued until 10:15 a.m. Central Daylight Time for the following marine locations: South Mobile Bay, Perdido Bay area, coastal waters from Pensacola, Florida to Pascagoula, Mississippi, out 20 nautical miles, and waters from Pensacola, Florida to Pascagoula, Mississippi, extending from 20 nautical miles to 60 nautical miles. Here's your marine forecast. On the weather map, winds will be generally light easterly to southeasterly through the weekend. Near the coast, a diurnal cycle will bring onshore winds during the afternoon and evening, shifting to offshore overnight into the morning. Light southerly to southwesterly winds are expected Monday and Tuesday. On Perdido Bay, Pensacola Bay including Santa Rosa Sound, and Choctawhatchee Bay. For today, northeast winds around 5 knots, becoming southeast late this morning and early afternoon, then becoming southeast 5 to 10 knots late. Waves 1 foot or less. Light chop. A slight chance of showers and thunderstorms early this morning, then a chance of showers and thunderstorms late this morning. A slight chance of showers and thunderstorms this afternoon. For tonight, south winds around 5 knots, becoming north after midnight. Waves 1 foot or less. Smooth. For Saturday, northeast winds around 5 knots, becoming southeast in the afternoon. Waves 1 foot or less. Light chop. A slight chance of showers and thunderstorms in the afternoon. And for Saturday night, south winds around 5 knots, becoming southeast after midnight. Waves 1 foot or less. Smooth. On Perdido Bay, Pensacola Bay including Santa Rosa Sound, and Choctawhatchee Bay. For today, east winds around 5 knots, becoming south late. Waves 1 foot or less. Smooth. A slight chance of showers and thunderstorms. For tonight, southwest winds around 5 knots, becoming north after midnight. Waves 1 foot or less. Smooth. For Saturday, northeast winds around 5 knots, becoming south in the afternoon. Waves 1 foot or less. Smooth. A slight chance of showers and thunderstorms in the afternoon. And for Saturday night, south winds around 5 knots in the evening, becoming light and variable. Waves 1 foot or less. Smooth. A chance of showers and thunderstorms, mainly in the evening. From the Okaloosa-Walton County line to Pascagoula, and out 20 nautical miles. For today, east winds 5 to 10 knots. Seas around 2 feet. Wave detail, southeast 2 feet at 4 seconds. A chance of showers and thunderstorms this morning, then a slight chance of showers and thunderstorms early this afternoon. For tonight, southeast winds around 5 knots, becoming northeast after midnight. Seas around 2 feet. Wave detail, southeast 2 feet at 5 seconds. For Saturday, northeast winds 5 to 10 knots, becoming southeast in the afternoon. Seas around 2 feet. Wave detail, southeast 2 feet at 5 seconds. And for Saturday night, south winds around 5 knots. Seas around 2 feet. Wave detail, south 1 foot at 6 seconds. A slight chance of showers and thunderstorms after midnight. From the Okaloosa-Walton County line to Pascagoula, from 20 to 60 nautical miles offshore. For today, east winds 5 to 10 knots, increasing to 10 to 15 knots early this afternoon, then diminishing to 5 to 10 knots late. Seas around 2 feet. Wave detail, southeast 2 feet at 4 seconds and south 1 foot at 8 seconds. A chance of showers and thunderstorms until late afternoon. For tonight, southeast winds 5 to 10 knots, becoming east after midnight. Seas around 2 feet. Wave detail, southeast 2 feet at 5 seconds. For Saturday, east winds 5 to 10 knots. Seas around 2 feet. Wave detail, southeast 2 feet at 6 seconds. A slight chance of showers and thunderstorms in the morning. And for Saturday night, southeast winds around 5 knots. Seas around 2 feet. Wave detail, southeast 2 feet at 6 seconds. A slight chance of showers and thunderstorms after midnight. Tidal information, at the mouth of the Mobile River on Friday, high tide at 6:43 a.m. Low tide at 7:49 p.m. At the mouth of the Mobile River on Saturday, high tide at 7:42 a.m. Low tide at 8:48 p.m. At Pensacola Bay on Friday, high tide at 6:20 a.m. Low tide at 6:13 p.m. At Pensacola Bay on Saturday.

83 degrees. The report from the east end of Dauphin Island was not available. Grand Bay, northeast winds at 8 knots. Air temperature was 82 degrees. And Pettiboy Island, east winds at 9 knots. Air temperature was 81 degrees. 12 miles south of Orange Beach, winds were east at 14 knots. Air temperature was 82 degrees. Gulf water temperature 86 degrees. Wave height 2 feet, with a period of 4 seconds. 100 miles south of Destin. Winds were east at 8 knots. Air temperature 83 degrees. Wave height 3 feet. Wave period 6 seconds. The following weather reports were made at 9 a.m. Pensacola International Airport, skies were partly sunny. The temperature was 81 degrees, the dew point was 74, and the relative humidity was 79%. The wind was east at 9 miles an hour. The pressure was 30.18 inches and rising. Pensacola Naval Air Station, skies were partly sunny. The temperature was 80 degrees, the dew point was 74, and the relative humidity was 81%. The wind was southeast at 10 miles an hour. The pressure was 30.17 inches and rising. Rainfall in the last hour was 0.07 inches. Here's your National Weather Service forecast. Today, mostly sunny. A slight chance of showers and thunderstorms this afternoon. Highs in the lower 90s. East winds around 5 miles per hour. Chance of rain 20%. Tonight, mostly clear. Lows in the lower 70s. South winds around 5 miles per hour in the evening, becoming light and variable. Saturday, sunny in the morning, then partly sunny with a chance of showers and thunderstorms in the afternoon. Humid with highs in the lower 90s. Northeast winds around 5 miles per hour. Chance of rain 40%. Heat index values up to 106. Saturday night, partly cloudy with a slight chance of showers and thunderstorms in the evening, then mostly clear after midnight. Humid with lows in the lower 70s. South winds around 5 miles per hour in the evening, becoming light and variable. Chance of rain 20%. Sunday, mostly sunny. A slight chance of showers in the morning, then a chance of showers and thunderstorms in the afternoon. Humid with highs in the lower 90s. Light and variable winds, becoming southeast around 5 miles per hour in the afternoon. Chance of rain 50%. Heat index values up to 106. Sunday night, mostly clear. Lows in the mid-70s. Monday, mostly sunny. A slight chance of showers and thunderstorms in the morning, then a chance of showers and thunderstorms in the afternoon. Highs in the lower 90s. Chance of rain 40%. Heat index values up to 105. Monday night, partly cloudy in the evening, then becoming mostly clear. Lows in the mid-70s. 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The current time is 9:32 a.m. Central Daylight Time. The National Weather Service in Mobile has issued a special marine warning for coastal waters from Pensacola, Florida to Pascagoula, Mississippi, out 20 nautical miles, Perdido Bay area, South Mobile Bay, waters from Pensacola, Florida to Pascagoula, Mississippi from 20 to 60 nautical miles, until 10:15 a.m. Central Daylight Time. At 8:44 a.m. Central Daylight Time, a strong thunderstorm capable of producing waterspouts was located near Perdido Pass, moving west at 15 knots. Hazard, waterspouts, wind gusts 34 knots or greater, and small hail. Source, radar. Impact, waterspouts can easily overturn boats and create locally hazardous seas. Small craft could be damaged in briefly higher winds and suddenly higher waves. Locations impacted include Orange Beach, Sand Island Lighthouse, Gulf Shores Beach, Fort Gaines, Fort Morgan, Farewell Buoy, and Perdido Pass. Move to safe harbor immediately as gusty winds and high waves are expected. Thunderstorms can produce sudden waterspouts. Waterspouts can easily overturn boats and create locally hazardous seas. Seek safe harbor immediately.
repeating, a special marine warning has been issued until

10:15 a.m. Central Daylight Time for the following marine locations: South Mobile Bay, Perdido Bay area, coastal waters from Pensacola, Florida to Pascagoula, Mississippi out 20 nautical miles, and waters from Pensacola, Florida to Pascagoula, Mississippi extending from 20 nautical miles to 60 nautical miles. Here's your marine forecast. On the weather map, winds will be generally light easterly to southeasterly through the weekend. Near the coast, a diurnal cycle will bring onshore winds during the afternoon and evening, shifting to offshore overnight into the morning. Light southerly to southwesterly winds are expected Monday and Tuesday. On Perdido Bay, Pensacola Bay including Santa Rosa Sound, and Choctaw Hatchie Bay. For today, northeast winds around 5 knots, becoming southeast late this morning and early afternoon, then becoming southeast 5 to 10 knots late. Waves 1 foot or less. Light chop. A slight chance of showers and thunderstorms early this morning, then a chance of showers and thunderstorms late this morning. A slight chance of showers and thunderstorms this afternoon. For tonight, south winds around 5 knots, becoming north after midnight. Waves 1 foot or less. Smooth. For Saturday, northeast winds around 5 knots, becoming southeast in the afternoon. Waves 1 foot or less. Light chop. A slight chance of showers and thunderstorms in the afternoon. And for Saturday night, south winds around 5 knots, becoming southeast after midnight. Waves 1 foot or less. Smooth. On Perdido Bay, Pensacola Bay including Santa Rosa Sound, and Choctaw Hatchie Bay. For today, east winds around 5 knots, becoming south late. Waves 1 foot or less. Smooth. A slight chance of showers and thunderstorms. For tonight, southwest winds around 5 knots, becoming north after midnight. Waves 1 foot or less. Smooth. For Saturday, northeast winds around 5 knots, becoming south in the afternoon. Waves 1 foot or less. Smooth. A slight chance of showers and thunderstorms in the afternoon. And for Saturday night, south winds around 5 knots in the evening, becoming light and variable. Waves 1 foot or less. Smooth. A chance of showers and thunderstorms, mainly in the evening. From the Okaloosa-Walton County line to Pascagoula, and out 20 nautical miles. For today, east winds 5 to 10 knots. Seas around 2 feet. Wave detail, southeast 2 feet at 4 seconds. A chance of showers and thunderstorms this morning, then a slight chance of showers and thunderstorms early this afternoon. For tonight, southeast winds around 5 knots, becoming northeast after midnight. Seas around 2 feet. Wave detail, southeast 2 feet at 5 seconds. For Saturday, northeast winds 5 to 10 knots, becoming southeast in the afternoon. Seas around 2 feet. Wave detail, southeast 2 feet at 5 seconds. And for Saturday night, south winds around 5 knots. Seas around 2 feet. Wave detail, south 1 foot at 6 seconds. A slight chance of showers and thunderstorms after midnight. From the Okaloosa-Walton County line to Pascagoula, from 20 to 60 nautical miles offshore. For today, east winds 5 to 10 knots, increasing to 10 to 15 knots early this afternoon, then diminishing to 5 to 10 knots late. Seas around 2 feet. Wave detail, southeast 2 feet at 4 seconds and south 1 foot at 8 seconds. A chance of showers and thunderstorms until late afternoon. For tonight, southeast winds 5 to 10 knots, becoming east after midnight. Seas around 2 feet. Wave detail, southeast 2 feet at 5 seconds. For Saturday, east winds 5 to 10 knots. Seas around 2 feet. Wave detail, southeast 2 feet at 6 seconds. A slight chance of showers and thunderstorms in the morning. And for Saturday night, southeast winds around 5 knots. Seas around 2 feet. Wave detail, southeast 2 feet at 6 seconds. A slight chance of showers and thunderstorms after midnight. Tidal information, at the mouth of the Mobile River on Friday, high tide at 6.
8:43 a.m. Low tide at 7:49 p.m. At the mouth of the Mobile River on Saturday, high tide at 7:42 a.m. Low tide at 8:48 p.m. At Pensacola Bay on Friday, high tide at 6:20 a.m. Low tide at 6:13 p.m. At Pensacola Bay on Saturday, high tide at 7:31 a.m. Low tide at 7:16 p.m. At the East Pass in Destin on Friday, high tide at 5:47 a.m. Low tide at 5:39 p.m. At the East Pass in Destin on Saturday, high tide at 6:58 a.m. Low tide at 6:42 p.m. The following marine observations were made as of 9 a.m. Mobile Bay Coast Guard Station. Winds were northeast at 5 knots. Sea temperature 89 degrees. Air temperature 82 degrees. Weeks Bay, northeast winds at 1 knot. Air temperature was 80 degrees. Pensacola Bay. Sea temperature 87 degrees. Air temperature 83 degrees. The report from the east end of Dauphin Island was not available. Graham Bay, northeast winds at 8 knots. Air temperature was 82 degrees. And Pettiboy Island, east winds at 9 knots. Air temperature was 81 degrees. 12 miles south of Orange Beach, winds were east at 14 knots. Air temperature was 82 degrees. Gulf water temperature 86 degrees. Wave height 2 feet, with a period of 4 seconds. 100 miles south of Destin. Winds were east at 8 knots. Air temperature 83 degrees. Wave height 3 feet. Wave period 6 seconds. The following weather reports were made at 9 a.m. Pensacola International Airport, skies were partly sunny. The temperature was 81 degrees, the dew point was 74, and the relative humidity was 79%. The wind was east at 9 miles an hour. The pressure was 30.18 inches and rising. Pensacola Naval Air Station, skies were partly sunny. The temperature was 80 degrees, the dew point was 74, and the relative humidity was 81%. The wind was southeast at 10 miles an hour. The pressure was 30.17 inches and rising. Rainfall in the last hour was 0.07 inches. Here's your National Weather Service forecast. Today, mostly sunny. A slight chance of showers and thunderstorms this afternoon. Highs in the lower 90s. East winds around 5 miles per hour. Chance of rain 20%. Tonight, mostly clear. Lows in the lower 70s. South winds around 5 miles per hour in the evening, becoming light and variable. Saturday, sunny in the morning, then partly sunny with a chance of showers and thunderstorms in the afternoon. Humid with highs in the lower 70s.

0: The National Weather Service in Mobile has issued a special marine warning for coastal waters from Pensacola, Florida to Pascagoula, Mississippi, out 20 nautical miles. Waters from Pensacola, Florida to Pascagoula, Mississippi, from 20 to 60 nautical miles until 10:30 a.m. Central Daylight Time. At 9:41 a.m. Central Daylight Time, a strong thunderstorm capable of producing waterspouts was located 10 nautical miles southwest of Farewell Buoy, moving west at 15 knots. Hazard, waterspouts, wind gusts 34 knots or greater, and small hail. Source, radar. Impact, waterspouts can easily overturn boats and create locally hazardous seas. Small craft could be damaged in briefly higher winds and suddenly higher waves. Locations impacted include Petty Boy Pass. Move to safe harbor immediately as gusty winds and high waves are expected. Repeating, a special marine warning has been issued until 10:30 a.m. Central Daylight Time for the following marine locations: coastal waters from Pensacola, Florida to Pascagoula, Mississippi, out 20 nautical miles, and waters from Pensacola, Florida to Pascagoula, Mississippi, extending from 20 nautical miles to 60 nautical miles. Here's your National Weather Service forecast. Today, mostly sunny. A slight chance of showers and thunderstorms this afternoon. Highs in the lower 90s. East winds around 5 miles per hour. Chance of rain 20%. Tonight, mostly clear. Lows in the lower 70s. South winds around 5 miles per hour in the evening, becoming light and variable. Saturday, sunny in the morning, then partly sunny with a chance of showers and thunderstorms in the afternoon. Humid with highs in the lower 90s. Northeast winds around 5 miles per hour. Chance of rain 40%. Heat index values up to 106. Saturday night, partly cloudy with a slight chance of showers and thunderstorms in the evening, then mostly clear after midnight. Humid with lows in the lower 70s. South winds around 5 miles per hour in the evening, becoming light and variable. Chance of rain 20%. Sunday, mostly sunny. A slight chance of showers in the morning, then a chance of showers and thunderstorms in the afternoon. Humid with highs in the lower 90s. Light and variable winds, becoming southeast around 5 miles per hour in the afternoon. Chance of rain 50%. Heat index values up to 106. Sunday night, mostly clear. Lows in the mid-70s. Monday, mostly sunny. A slight chance of showers and thunderstorms in the morning, then a chance of showers and thunderstorms in the afternoon. Highs in the lower 90s. Chance of rain 40%. Heat index values up to 105. Monday night, partly cloudy in the evening, then becoming mostly clear. Lows in the mid-70s. 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The current time is 9:46 a.m. Central Daylight Time. The National Weather Service in Mobile has issued a special marine warning for coastal waters from Pensacola, Florida to Pascagoula, Mississippi, out 20 nautical miles, Perdido Bay area, South Mobile Bay, waters from Pensacola, Florida to Pascagoula, Mississippi, from 20 to 60 nautical miles, until 10:15 a.m. Central Daylight Time. At 8:44 a.m. Central Daylight Time, a strong thunderstorm capable of producing waterspouts was located near Perdido Pass, moving west at 15 knots. Hazard, waterspouts, wind gusts 34 knots or greater, and small hail. Source, radar. Impact, waterspouts can easily overturn boats and create locally hazardous seas. Small craft could be damaged in briefly higher winds and suddenly higher waves. Locations impacted include Orange Beach, Sand Island Lighthouse, Gulf Shores Beach, Fort Gaines, Fort Morgan, Farewell Buoy, and Perdido Pass. Move to safe harbor immediately as gusty winds and high waves are expected. Thunderstorms can produce sudden waterspouts. Waterspouts can easily overturn boats and create locally hazardous seas. Seek safe harbor immediately. Repeating, a special marine warning has been issued until 10:15 a.m. Central Daylight Time for the following marine locations: South Mobile Bay, Perdido Bay Area, coastal waters from Pensacola, Florida to Pascagoula, Mississippi out 20 nautical miles, and waters from Pensacola, Florida to Pascagoula, Mississippi extending from 20 nautical miles to 60 nautical miles. 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The National Weather Service in Mobile has issued a special marine warning for coastal waters from Pensacola, Florida to Pascagoula, Mississippi out 20 nautical miles, waters from Pensacola, Florida to Pascagoula, Mississippi from 20 to 60 nautical miles until 10:30 a.m. Central Daylight Time. At 9:41 a.m. Central Daylight Time, a strong thunderstorm capable of producing waterspouts was located 10 nautical miles southwest of Farewell Buoy, moving west at 15 knots. Hazard, waterspouts, wind gusts 34 knots or greater, and small hail. Source, radar. Impact, waterspouts can easily overturn boats and create locally hazardous seas. Small craft could be damaged in briefly higher winds and suddenly higher waves. Locations impacted include Petty Boy Pass. Move to safe harbor immediately as gusty winds and high waves are expected. Repeating, a special marine warning has been issued until 10:30 a.m. Central Daylight Time for the following marine locations: coastal waters from Pensacola, Florida to Pascagoula, Mississippi out 20 nautical miles, and waters from Pensacola, Florida to Pascagoula, Mississippi extending from 20 nautical miles to 60 nautical miles. Here's your marine forecast. On the weather map, winds will be generally light easterly to southeasterly through the weekend. Near the coast, a diurnal cycle will bring onshore winds during the afternoon and evening, shifting to offshore overnight into the morning. Light southerly to southwesterly winds are expected Monday and Tuesday. On Perdido Bay, Pensacola Bay including Santa Rosa Sound, and Choctawhatchee Bay. For today, northeast winds around 5 knots, becoming southeast late this morning and early afternoon, then becoming southeast 5 to 10 knots late. Waves 1 foot or less. Light chop. A slight chance of showers and thunderstorms early this morning, then a chance of showers and thunderstorms late this morning. A slight chance of showers and thunderstorms this afternoon. For tonight, south winds around 5 knots, becoming north after midnight. Waves 1 foot or less. Smooth. For Saturday, northeast winds around 5 knots, becoming southeast in the afternoon. Waves 1 foot or less. Light chop. A slight chance of showers and thunderstorms in the afternoon. And for Saturday night, south winds around 5 knots, becoming southeast after midnight. Waves 1 foot or less. Smooth. On Perdido Bay, Pensacola Bay including Santa Rosa Sound, and Choctawhatchee Bay. For today, east winds around 5 knots, becoming south late. Waves 1 foot or less. Smooth. A slight chance of showers and thunderstorms. For tonight, southwest winds around 5 knots, becoming north after midnight. Waves 1 foot or less. Smooth. For Saturday, northeast winds around 5 knots, becoming south in the afternoon. Waves 1 foot or less. Smooth. A slight chance of showers and thunderstorms in the afternoon. And for Saturday night, south winds around 5 knots in the evening, becoming light and variable. Waves 1 foot or less. Smooth. A chance of showers and thunderstorms, mainly in the evening. From the Okaloosa-Walton County line to Pascagoula, and out 20 nautical miles. For today, east winds 5 to 10 knots. Seas around 2 feet. Wave detail, southeast 2 feet at 4 seconds. A chance of showers and thunderstorms this morning, then a slight chance of showers and thunderstorms early this afternoon. For tonight, southeast winds around 5 knots, becoming northeast after midnight. Seas around 2 feet. Wave detail, southeast 2 feet at 5 seconds. For Saturday, northeast winds 5 to 10 knots, becoming southeast in the afternoon. Seas around 2 feet. Wave detail, southeast 2 feet at 5 seconds. And for Saturday night, south winds around 5 knots. Seas around 2 feet. Wave detail, south 1 foot at 6 seconds. A slight chance of showers and thunderstorms after midnight. From the Okaloosa-Walton County line to Pascagoula, from 20 to 60 nautical miles offshore. For today, east winds 5 to 10 knots, increasing to 10 to 15 knots early this afternoon, then diminishing to 5 to 10 knots late. Seas around 2 feet. Wave detail, southeast 2 feet at 4 seconds and south 1 foot at 8 seconds. A chance of showers and thunderstorms until late afternoon. For tonight, southeast winds 5 to 10 knots, becoming east after midnight. Seas around 2 feet. Wave detail, southeast 2 feet at 5 seconds. For Saturday, east winds 5 to 10 knots. Seas around 2 feet. Wave detail, southeast 2 feet at 6 seconds. A slight chance of showers and thunderstorms in the morning. And for Saturday night, southeast winds around 5 knots. Seas around 2 feet. Wave detail, southeast 2 feet at 6 seconds. A slight chance of showers and thunderstorms after midnight. Tidal information, at the mouth of the Mobile River on Friday, high tide at 6:43 a.m. Low tide at 7:49 p.m. At the mouth of the Mobile River on Saturday, high tide at 7:42 a.m. Low tide at 8:48 p.m. At Pensacola Bay on Friday, high tide at 6:20 a.m. Low tide at 6:13 p.m. At Pensacola Bay on Saturday, high tide at 7:31 a.m. Low tide at 7:16 p.m. At the East Pass in Destin on Friday, high tide at 5:47 a.m. Low tide at 5:39 p.m. At the East Pass in Destin on Saturday, high tide at 6:58 a.m. Low tide at 6:42 p.m. The following marine observations were made as of 9 a.m. Mobile Bay Coast Guard Station. Winds were northeast at 5 knots. Sea temperature 89 degrees. Air temperature 82 degrees. Weeks Bay, northeast winds at 1 knot. Air temperature was 80 degrees. Pensacola Bay. Sea temperature 87 degrees. Air temperature 83 degrees. The report from the east end of Dauphin Island was not available. Graham Bay, northeast winds at 8 knots. Air temperature was 82 degrees. And Pettiboy Island, east winds at 9 knots. Air temperature was 81 degrees. 12 miles south of Orange Beach, winds were east at 14 knots. Air temperature was 82 degrees. Gulf water temperature 86 degrees. Wave heights 2 feet, with a period of 4 seconds. 100 miles south of Destin. Winds were east at 8 knots. Air temperature 83 degrees. Wave heights 3 feet. Wave period 6 seconds. The following weather reports were made at 9 a.m. Pensacola International Airport, skies were partly sunny. The temperature was 81 degrees, the dew point was 74, and the relative humidity was 79%. The wind was east at 9 miles an hour. The pressure was 30.18 inches and rising. Pensacola Naval Air Station, skies were partly sunny. The temperature was 80 degrees, the dew point was 74, and the relative humidity was 81%. The wind was southeast at 10 miles an hour. The pressure was 30.17 inches and rising. Rainfall in the last hour was 0.07 inches. The following is a summary of watches, warnings and advisories in effect. A special marine warning has been issued until 10:15 a.m. Central Daylight Time for the following marine locations: Perdido Bay Area, coastal waters from Pensacola, Florida to Pascagoula, Mississippi out 20 nautical miles, and waters from Pensacola, Florida to Pascagoula, Mississippi extending from 20 nautical miles to 60 nautical miles. A special marine warning has been issued until 10:30 a.m. Central Daylight Time for the following marine locations: coastal waters from Pensacola, Florida to Pascagoula, Mississippi out 20 nautical miles, and waters from Pensacola, Florida to Pascagoula, Mississippi extending from 20 nautical miles to 60 nautical miles. Here's your National Weather Service forecast. Today, mostly sunny. A slight chance of showers and thunderstorms this afternoon. Highs in the lower 90s. East winds around 5 miles per hour. Chance of rain 20%. Tonight, mostly clear. Lows in the lower 70s. South winds around 5 miles per hour in the evening, becoming light and variable. Saturday, sunny in the morning, then partly sunny with a chance of showers and thunderstorms in the afternoon. Humid with highs in the lower 90s. Northeast winds around 5 miles per hour. Chance of rain 40%. Heat index values up to 106. Saturday night, partly cloudy with a slight chance of showers and thunderstorms in the evening, then mostly clear after midnight. Humid with lows in the lower 70s. South winds around 5 miles per hour in the evening, becoming light and variable. Chance of rain 20%. Sunday, mostly sunny. A slight chance of showers in the morning, then a chance of showers and thunderstorms in the afternoon. Humid with highs in the lower 90s. Light and variable winds, becoming southeast around 5 miles per hour in the afternoon. Chance of rain 50%. Heat index values up to 106. Sunday night, mostly clear. Lows in the mid-70s. Monday, mostly sunny. A slight chance of showers and thunderstorms in the morning, then a chance of showers and thunderstorms in the afternoon. Highs in the lower 90s. Chance of rain 40%. Heat index values up to 105. Monday night.
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0: Central Daylight Time. The National Weather Service in Mobile has issued a special marine warning for coastal waters from Pensacola, Florida to Pascagoula, Mississippi, out 20 nautical miles, Perdido Bay area, South Mobile Bay, waters from Pensacola, Florida to Pascagoula, Mississippi from 20 to 60 nautical miles, until 10:15 a.m. Central Daylight Time. At 8:44 a.m. Central Daylight Time, a strong thunderstorm capable of producing waterspouts was located near Perdido Pass, moving west at 15 knots. Hazard, waterspouts, wind gusts 34 knots or greater, and small hail. Source, radar. Impact, waterspouts can easily overturn boats and create locally hazardous seas. Small craft could be damaged in briefly higher winds and suddenly higher waves. Locations impacted include Orange Beach, Sand Island Lighthouse, Gulf Shores Beach, Fort Gaines, Fort Morgan, Farewell Buoy, and Perdido Pass. Move to safe harbor immediately as gusty winds and high waves are expected. Thunderstorms can produce sudden waterspouts. Waterspouts can easily overturn boats and create locally hazardous seas. Seek safe harbor immediately. Repeating, a special marine warning has been issued until 10:15 a.m. Central Daylight Time for the following marine locations: South Mobile Bay, Perdido Bay area, coastal waters from Pensacola, Florida to Pascagoula, Mississippi, out 20 nautical miles, and waters from Pensacola, Florida to Pascagoula, Mississippi, extending from 20 nautical miles to 60 nautical miles. The National Weather Service in Mobile has issued a special marine warning for coastal waters from Pensacola, Florida to Pascagoula, Mississippi, out 20 nautical miles, waters from Pensacola, Florida to Pascagoula, Mississippi, from 20 to 60 nautical miles, until 10:30 a.m. Central Daylight Time. At 9:41 a.m. Central Daylight Time, a strong thunderstorm capable of producing waterspouts was located 10 nautical miles southwest of Farewell Buoy, moving west at 15 knots. Hazard, waterspouts, wind gusts 34 knots or greater, and small hail. Source, radar. Impact, waterspouts can easily overturn boats and create locally hazardous seas. Small craft could be damaged in briefly higher winds and suddenly higher waves. Locations impacted include Perdido Pass. Move to safe harbor immediately as gusty winds and high waves are expected. Repeating, A special marine warning has been issued until 10:30 a.m. Central Daylight Time for the following marine locations: coastal waters from Pensacola, Florida to Pascagoula, Mississippi, out 20 nautical miles, and waters from Pensacola, Florida to Pascagoula, Mississippi, extending from 20 nautical miles to 60 nautical miles. Here's your marine forecast. On the weather map, winds will be generally light easterly to southeasterly through the weekend. Near the coast, a diurnal cycle will bring onshore winds during the afternoon and evening, shifting to offshore overnight into the morning. Light southerly to southwesterly winds are expected Monday and Tuesday. On Perdido Bay, Pensacola Bay including Santa Rosa Sound, and Choctaw Hatchie Bay. For today, northeast winds around 5 knots, becoming southeast late this morning and early afternoon, then becoming southeast 5 to 10 knots late. Waves 1 foot or less. Light chop. A slight chance of showers and thunderstorms early this morning, then a chance of showers and thunderstorms late this morning. A slight chance of showers and thunderstorms this afternoon. For tonight, south winds around 5 knots, becoming north after midnight. Waves 1 foot or less. Smooth. For Saturday, northeast winds around 5 knots, becoming southeast in the afternoon. Waves 1 foot or less. Light chop. A slight chance of showers and thunderstorms in the afternoon. And for Saturday night, south winds around 5 knots, becoming southeast after midnight. Waves 1 foot or less. Smooth. On Perdido Bay, Pensacola Bay including Santa Rosa Sound, and Choctaw Hatchie Bay. For today, east winds around 5 knots, becoming south late. Waves 1 foot or less. Smooth. A slight chance of showers and thunderstorms. For tonight, southwest winds around 5 knots, becoming north after midnight. Waves 1 foot or less. Smooth. For Saturday, northeast winds around 5 knots, becoming south in the afternoon. Waves 1 foot or less. Smooth. A slight chance of showers and thunderstorms in the afternoon. And for Saturday night, south winds around 5 knots in the evening, becoming light and variable. Waves 1 foot or less. Smooth. A chance of showers and thunderstorms, mainly in the evening. From the Okaloosa-Walton County line to Pascagoula, and out 20 nautical miles. For today, east winds 5 to 10 knots. Seas around 2 feet. Wave detail, southeast 2 feet at 4 seconds. A chance of showers and thunderstorms this morning, then a slight chance of showers and thunderstorms early this afternoon. For tonight, southeast winds around 5 knots, becoming northeast after midnight. Seas around 2 feet. Wave detail, southeast 2 feet at 5 seconds. For Saturday, northeast winds 5 to 10 knots, becoming southeast in the afternoon. Seas around 2 feet. Wave detail, southeast 2 feet at 5 seconds. And for Saturday night, south winds around 5 knots. Seas around 2 feet. Wave detail, south 1 foot at 6 seconds. A slight chance of showers and thunderstorms after midnight. From the Okaloosa-Walton County line to Pascagoula, from 20 to 60 nautical miles offshore. For today, east winds 5 to 10 knots, increasing to 10 to 15 knots early this afternoon, then diminishing to 5 to 10 knots late. Seas around 2 feet. Wave detail, southeast 2 feet at 4 seconds and south 1 foot at 8 seconds. A chance of showers and thunderstorms until late afternoon. For tonight, southeast winds 5 to 10 knots, becoming east after midnight. Seas around 2 feet. Wave detail, southeast 2 feet at 5 seconds. For Saturday, east winds 5 to 10 knots. Seas around 2 feet. Wave detail, southeast 2 feet at 6 seconds. A slight chance of showers and thunderstorms in the morning. And for Saturday night, southeast winds around 5 knots. Seas around 2 feet. Wave detail, southeast 2 feet at 6 seconds. A slight chance of showers and thunderstorms after midnight. tidal information at the mouth of the Mobile River on Friday, high tide at 6:43 a.m. Low tide at 7:49 p.m. At the mouth of the Mobile River on Saturday, high tide at 7:42 a.m. Low tide at 8:48 p.m. At Pensacola Bay on Friday, high tide at 6:20 a.m. Low tide at 6:13 p.m. At Pensacola Bay on Saturday, high tide at 7:31 a.m. Low tide at 7:16 p.m. At the East Pass in Destin on Friday, high tide at 5:47 a.m. Low tide at 5:39 p.m. At the East Pass in Destin on Saturday, high tide at 6:58 a.m. Low tide at 6:42 p.m. The following marine observations were made as of 9 a.m. Mobile Bay Coast Guard Station. Winds were northeast at 5 knots. Sea temperature 89 degrees. Air temperature 82 degrees. Weeks Bay, northeast winds at 1 knot. Air temperature was 80 degrees. Pensacola Bay. Sea temperature 87 degrees. Air temperature 83 degrees. The report from the east end of Dauphin Island was not available. Graham Bay, northeast winds at 8 knots. Air temperature was 82 degrees. And Pettiboy Island, east winds at 9 knots. Air temperature was 81 degrees. 12 miles south of Orange Beach, winds were east at 14 knots. Air temperature was 82 degrees. Gulf water temperature 86 degrees. Wave height 2 feet, with a period of 4 seconds. 100 miles south of Destin. Winds were east at 8 knots. Air temperature 83 degrees. Wave height 3 feet. Wave period 6 seconds. The following weather reports were made at 9 a.m. Pensacola International Airport, skies were partly sunny. The temperature was 81 degrees. The dew point was 74, and the relative humidity was 79%. The wind was east at 9 miles an hour. The pressure was 30.18 inches and rising. Pensacola Naval Air Station, skies were partly sunny. The temperature was 80 degrees, the dew point was 74, and the relative humidity was 81%. The wind was southeast at 10 miles an hour. The pressure was 30.17 inches and rising. Rainfall in the last hour was 0.07 inches. The following is a summary of watches, warnings and advisories in effect. A special marine warning has been issued until 10:15 a.m. Central Daylight Time for the following marine locations: Perdido Bay Area, coastal waters from Pensacola, Florida to Pascagoula, Mississippi out 20 nautical miles, and waters from Pensacola, Florida to Pascagoula, Mississippi extending from 20 nautical miles to 60 nautical miles. A special marine warning has been issued until 10:30 a.m. Central Daylight Time for the following marine locations: coastal waters from Pensacola, Florida to Pascagoula, Mississippi out 20 nautical miles, and waters from Pensacola, Florida to Pascagoula, Mississippi extending from 20 nautical miles to 60 nautical miles. Here's your National Weather Service forecast. Today, mostly sunny. A slight chance of showers and thunderstorms this afternoon. Highs in the lower 90s. East winds around 5 miles per hour. Chance of rain 20%. Tonight, mostly clear. Lows in the lower 70s. South winds around 5 miles per hour in the evening, becoming light and variable. Saturday, sunny in the morning, then partly sunny with a chance of showers and thunderstorms in the afternoon. Humid with highs in the lower 90s. Northeast winds around 5 miles per hour. Chance of rain 40%. Heat index values up to 106. Saturday night, partly cloudy with a slight chance of showers and thunderstorms in the evening, then mostly clear after midnight. Humid with lows in the lower 70s. South winds around 5 miles per hour in the evening, becoming light and variable. Chance of rain 20%. Sunday, mostly sunny. A slight chance of showers in the morning, then a chance of showers and thunderstorms in the afternoon. Humid with highs in the lower 90s. Light and variable winds, becoming southeast around 5 miles per hour in the afternoon. Chance of rain 50%. Heat index values up to 106. Sunday night, mostly clear. Lows in the mid-70s. Monday, mostly sunny. A slight chance of showers and thunderstorms in the morning, then a chance of showers and thunderstorms in the afternoon. Highs in the lower 90s. Chance of rain 40%. Heat index values up to 105. Monday night, partly cloudy in the evening, then becoming mostly clear. Lows in the mid-70s. 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The current time is 10:13 a.m. Central Daylight Time. The National Weather Service in Mobile has issued a special marine warning for coastal waters from Pensacola, Florida to Pascagoula, Mississippi, out 20 nautical miles, Perdido Bay area, South Mobile Bay, waters from Pensacola, Florida to Pascagoula, Mississippi from 20 to 60 nautical miles, until 10:15 a.m. Central Daylight Time. At 8:44 a.m. Central Daylight Time, a strong thunderstorm capable of producing waterspouts was located near Perdido Pass, moving west at 15 knots. Hazard, waterspouts, wind gusts 34 knots or greater, and small hail. Source, radar. Impact, waterspouts can easily overturn boats and create locally hazardous seas. Small craft could be damaged in briefly higher winds and suddenly higher waves. Locations impacted include Orange Beach, Sand Island Lighthouse, Gulf Shores Beach, Fort Gaines, Fort Morgan, Farewell Buoy, and Perdido Pass. Move to safe harbor immediately as gusty winds and high waves are expected. Thunderstorms can produce sudden waterspouts. Waterspouts can easily overturn boats and create locally hazardous seas. Seek safe harbor immediately. Repeating, a special marine warning has been issued until 10:15 a.m. Central Daylight Time for the following marine locations: South Mobile Bay, Perdido Bay area, coastal waters from Pensacola, Florida to Pascagoula, Mississippi, out 20 nautical miles, and waters from Pensacola, Florida to Pascagoula, Mississippi, extending from 20 nautical miles to 60 nautical miles. The National Weather Service in Mobile has issued a special marine warning for coastal waters from Pensacola, Florida to Pascagoula, Mississippi, out 20 nautical miles, waters from Pensacola, Florida to Pascagoula, Mississippi, from 20 to 60 nautical miles, until 10:30 a.m. Central Daylight Time. At 9:41 a.m. Central Daylight Time, a strong thunderstorm capable of producing waterspouts was located 10 nautical miles southwest of Farewell Buoy, moving west at 15 knots. Hazard, waterspouts, wind gusts 34 knots or greater, and small hail. Source, radar. Impact, waterspouts can easily overturn boats and create locally hazardous seas. Small craft could be damaged in briefly higher winds and suddenly higher waves. Locations impacted include Perdido Pass. Move to safe harbor immediately as gusty winds and high waves are expected. Repeating, a special marine warning has been issued until 10:30 a.m. Central Daylight Time for the following marine locations: coastal waters from Pensacola, Florida to Pascagoula, Mississippi, out 20 nautical miles, and waters from Pensacola, Florida to Pascagoula, Mississippi, extending from 20 nautical miles to 60 nautical miles. Here's your marine forecast. On the weather map, winds will be generally light easterly to southeasterly through the weekend. Near the coast, a diurnal cycle will bring onshore winds during the afternoon and evening, shifting to offshore overnight into the morning. Light southerly to southwesterly winds are expected Monday and Tuesday. On Perdido Bay, Pensacola Bay including Santa Rosa Sound, and Choctawhatchee Bay. For today, northeast winds around 5 knots, becoming southeast late this morning and early afternoon, then becoming southeast 5 to 10 knots late. Waves 1 foot or less. Light chop. A slight chance of showers and thunderstorms early this morning, then a chance of showers and thunderstorms late this morning. A slight chance of showers and thunderstorms this afternoon. For tonight, south winds around 5 knots, becoming north after midnight. Waves 1 foot or less. Smooth. For Saturday, northeast winds around 5 knots, becoming southeast in the afternoon. Waves 1 foot or less. Light chop. A slight chance of showers and thunderstorms in the afternoon. And for Saturday night, south winds around 5 knots, becoming southeast after midnight. Waves 1 foot or less. Smooth. On Perdido Bay, Pensacola Bay including Santa Rosa Sound, and Choctaw Hatchie Bay. For today, east winds around 5 knots, becoming south late. Waves 1 foot or less. Smooth. A slight chance of showers and thunderstorms. For tonight, southwest winds around 5 knots, becoming north after midnight. Waves 1 foot or less. Smooth. For Saturday, northeast winds around 5 knots, becoming south in the afternoon. Waves 1 foot or less. Smooth. A slight chance of showers and thunderstorms in the afternoon. And for Saturday night, south winds around 5 knots in the evening, becoming light and variable. Waves 1 foot or less. Smooth. A chance of showers and thunderstorms, mainly in the evening. From the Okaloosa-Walton County line to Pascagoula, and out 20 nautical miles. For today, east winds 5 to 10 knots. Seas around 2 feet. Wave detail, southeast 2 feet at 4 seconds. A chance of showers and thunderstorms this morning, then a slight chance of showers and thunderstorms early this afternoon. For tonight, southeast winds around 5 knots, becoming northeast after midnight. Seas around 2 feet. Wave detail, southeast 2 feet at 5 seconds. For Saturday, northeast winds 5 to 10 knots, becoming southeast in the afternoon. Seas around 2 feet. Wave detail, southeast 2 feet at 5 seconds. And for Saturday night, south winds around 5 knots. Seas around 2 feet. Wave detail, south 1 foot at 6 seconds. A slight chance of showers and thunderstorms after midnight. From the Okaloosa-Walton County line to Pascagoula, from 20 to 60 nautical miles offshore. For today, east winds 5 to 10 knots, increasing to 10 to 15 knots early this afternoon, then diminishing to 5 to 10 knots late. Seas around 2 feet. Wave detail, southeast 2 feet at 4 seconds and south 1 foot at 8 seconds. A chance of showers and thunderstorms until late afternoon. For tonight, southeast winds 5 to 10 knots, becoming east after midnight. Seas around 2 feet. Wave detail, southeast 2 feet at 5 seconds. For Saturday, east winds 5 to 10 knots. Seas around 2 feet. Wave detail, southeast 2 feet at 6 seconds. A slight chance of showers and thunderstorms in the morning. And for Saturday night, southeast winds around 5 knots. Seas around 2 feet. Wave detail, southeast 2 feet at 6 seconds. A slight chance of showers and thunderstorms after midnight. 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Tidal information, at the mouth of the Mobile River on Friday, high tide at 6:43 a.m. Low tide at 7:49 p.m. At the mouth of the Mobile River on Saturday, high tide at 7:42 a.m. Low tide at 8:48 p.m. At Pensacola Bay on Friday, high tide at 6:20 a.m. Low tide at 6:13 p.m. At Pensacola Bay on Saturday, high tide at 7:31 a.m. Low tide at 7:16 p.m. At the East Pass in Destin on Friday, high tide at 5:47 a.m. Low tide at 5:39 p.m. At the East Pass in Destin on Saturday, high tide at 6:58 a.m. Low tide at 6:42 p.m. The following marine observations were made as of 10 a.m. Mobile Bay Coast Guard Station. Winds were east at 8 knots. Sea temperature 89 degrees. Air temperature 83 degrees. Weeks Bay, northeast winds at 3 knots. Air temperature was 84 degrees. Pensacola Bay. Sea temperature 86 degrees. Air temperature 85 degrees. The report from the east end of Dauphin Island was not available. Graham Bay, east winds at 7 knots. air temperature was 83 degrees. And Pettiboy Island, east winds at 9 knots. Air temperature was 83 degrees. 12 miles south of Orange Beach, winds were northeast at 12 knots. Air temperature was 80 degrees. Gulf water temperature 86 degrees. Wave height 2 feet, with a period of 5 seconds. 100 miles south of Destin. Winds were east at 8 knots. Air temperature 84 degrees. Wave height 3 feet. Wave period 6 seconds. The following weather reports were made at 10 a.m. Pensacola International Airport, skies were partly sunny. The temperature was 84 degrees, the dew point was 74, and the relative humidity was 71%. This produces a heat index of 91. The wind was variable at 6 miles an hour. The pressure was 30.18 inches and steady. Pensacola Naval Air Station, skies were partly sunny. The temperature was 82 degrees, the dew point was 75, and the relative humidity was 79%. The wind was east at 8 miles an hour. The pressure was 30.17 inches and steady. The following is a summary of watches, warnings and advisories in effect. A special marine warning has been issued until 10:30 a.m. Central Daylight Time for the following marine locations: coastal waters from Pensacola, Florida to Pascagoula, Mississippi out 20 nautical miles, and waters from Pensacola, Florida to Pascagoula, Mississippi extending from 20 nautical miles to 60 nautical miles. Here's your National Weather Service forecast. Today, mostly sunny. A slight chance of showers and thunderstorms this afternoon. Highs in the lower 90s. East winds around 5 miles per hour. Chance of rain 20%. Tonight, mostly clear. Lows in the lower 70s. South winds around 5 miles per hour in the evening, becoming light and variable. Saturday, sunny in the morning, then partly sunny with a chance of showers and thunderstorms in the afternoon. Humid with highs in the lower 90s. Northeast winds around 5 miles per hour. Chance of rain 40%. Heat index values up to 106. Saturday night, partly cloudy with a slight chance of showers and thunderstorms in the evening, then mostly clear after midnight. Humid with lows in the lower 70s. South winds around 5 miles per hour in the evening, becoming light and variable. Chance of rain 20%. Sunday, mostly sunny. A slight chance of showers in the morning, then a chance of showers and thunderstorms in the afternoon. Humid with highs in the lower 90s. Light and variable winds, becoming southeast around 5 miles per hour in the afternoon. Chance of rain 50%. Heat index values up to 106. Sunday night, mostly clear. Lows in the mid-70s. Monday, mostly sunny. A slight chance of showers and thunderstorms in the morning, then a chance of showers and thunderstorms in the afternoon. Highs in the lower 90s. Chance of rain 40%. Heat index values up to 105. Monday night, partly cloudy in the evening, then becoming mostly clear. Lows in the mid-70s. 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The current time is 10:26 a.m. Central Daylight Time. The National Weather Service in Mobile has issued a special marine warning for coastal waters from Pensacola, Florida to Pascagoula, Mississippi out 20 nautical miles, waters from Pensacola, Florida to Pascagoula, Mississippi from 20 to 60 nautical miles, until 10:30 a.m. Central Daylight Time. At 9:41 a.m. Central Daylight Time, a strong thunderstorm capable of producing waterspouts was located 10 nautical miles southwest of Farewell Buoy, moving west at 15 knots. Hazard, waterspouts, wind gusts 34 knots or greater, and small hail. Source, radar. Impact, waterspouts can easily overturn boats and create locally hazardous seas. Small craft could be damaged in briefly higher winds and suddenly higher waves. Locations impacted include Pettiboy Pass. Move to safe harbor immediately as gusty winds and high waves are expected. Repeating, a special marine warning has been issued until 10:30 a.m. Central Daylight Time for the following marine locations: coastal waters from Pensacola, Florida to Pascagoula, Mississippi out 20 nautical miles, and waters from Pensacola, Florida to Pascagoula, Mississippi extending from 20 nautical miles to 60 nautical miles. Here's your marine forecast. On the weather map, winds will be generally light easterly to southeasterly through the weekend. Near the coast, a diurnal cycle will bring onshore winds during the afternoon and evening, shifting to offshore overnight into the morning. Light southerly to southwesterly winds are expected Monday and Tuesday. On Perdido Bay, Pensacola Bay including Santa Rosa Sound, and Choctawhatchee Bay. For today, northeast winds around 5 knots, becoming southeast late this morning and early afternoon, then becoming southeast 5 to 10 knots late. Waves 1 foot or less. Light chop. A slight chance of showers and thunderstorms early this morning, then a chance of showers and thunderstorms late this morning. A slight chance of showers and thunderstorms this afternoon. For tonight, south winds around 5 knots, becoming north after midnight. Waves 1 foot or less. Smooth. For Saturday, northeast winds around 5 knots, becoming southeast in the afternoon. Waves 1 foot or less. Light chop. A slight chance of showers and thunderstorms in the afternoon. And for Saturday night, south winds around 5 knots, becoming southeast after midnight. Waves 1 foot or less. Smooth. On Perdido Bay, Pensacola Bay including Santa Rosa Sound, and Choctawhatchee Bay. For today, east winds around 5 knots, becoming south late. Waves 1 foot or less.

seas around 2 feet. Wave detail, southeast 2 feet at 4 seconds. A chance of showers and thunderstorms this morning, then a slight chance of showers and thunderstorms early this afternoon. For tonight, southeast winds around 5 knots, becoming northeast after midnight. Seas around 2 feet. Wave detail, southeast 2 feet at 5 seconds. For Saturday, northeast winds 5 to 10 knots, becoming southeast in the afternoon. Seas around 2 feet. Wave detail, southeast 2 feet at 5 seconds. And for Saturday night, south winds around 5 knots. Seas around 2 feet. Wave detail, south 1 foot at 6 seconds. A slight chance of showers and thunderstorms after midnight. From the Okaloosa-Walton County line to Pascagoula, from 20 to 60 nautical miles offshore. For today, east winds 5 to 10 knots, increasing to 10 to 15 knots early this afternoon, then diminishing to 5 to 10 knots late. Seas around 2 feet. Wave detail, southeast 2 feet at 4 seconds and south 1 foot at 8 seconds. A chance of showers and thunderstorms until late afternoon. For tonight, southeast winds 5 to 10 knots, becoming east after midnight. Seas around 2 feet. Wave detail, southeast 2 feet at 5 seconds. For Saturday, east winds 5 to 10 knots. Seas around 2 feet. Wave detail, southeast 2 feet at 6 seconds. A slight chance of showers and thunderstorms in the morning. And for Saturday night, southeast winds around 5 knots. Seas around 2 feet. Wave detail, southeast 2 feet at 6 seconds. A slight chance of showers and thunderstorms after midnight. The Tropical Weather Outlook. For the North Atlantic, Caribbean Sea and the Gulf of America, tropical cyclone formation is not expected during the next 7 days. The National Marine Fisheries Service announces that the commercial sector for Greater Amberjack in Gulf Federal Waters is closed effective Saturday, August 8, 2026, and remains closed through December 31, 2026. During the commercial closure, all sale or purchase of Gulf Greater Amberjack is prohibited. For more information, call the National Marine Fisheries Service at 727-824-5305. 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The current time is 10:32 a.m. Central Daylight Time. Here's your marine forecast. On the weather map, winds will be generally light easterly to southeasterly through the weekend. Near the coast, a diurnal cycle will bring onshore winds during the afternoon and evening, shifting to offshore overnight into the morning. Light southerly to southwesterly winds are expected Monday and Tuesday. On Perdido Bay, Pensacola Bay including Santa Rosa Sound, and Choctaw Hatchie Bay. For today, northeast winds around 5 knots, becoming southeast late this morning and early afternoon, then becoming southeast 5 to 10 knots late. Waves 1 foot or less. Light chop. A slight chance of showers and thunderstorms early this morning, then a chance of showers and thunderstorms late this morning. A slight chance of showers and thunderstorms this afternoon. For tonight, south winds around 5 knots, becoming north after midnight. Waves 1 foot or less. Smooth. For Saturday, northeast winds around 5 knots, becoming southeast in the afternoon. Waves 1 foot or less. Light chop. A slight chance of showers and thunderstorms in the afternoon. And for Saturday night, south winds around 5 knots, becoming southeast after midnight. Waves 1 foot or less. Smooth. On Perdido Bay, Pensacola Bay including Santa Rosa Sound, and Choctaw Hatchie Bay. For today, east winds around 5 knots, becoming south late. Waves 1 foot or less. Smooth. A slight chance of showers and thunderstorms. For tonight, southwest winds around 5 knots, becoming north after midnight. Waves 1 foot or less. Smooth. For Saturday, northeast winds around 5 knots, becoming south in the afternoon. Waves 1 foot or less. Smooth. A slight chance of showers and thunderstorms in the afternoon.

0: afternoon. And for Saturday night, south winds around 5 knots in the evening, becoming light and variable. Waves 1 foot or less. Smooth. A chance of showers and thunderstorms, mainly in the evening. From the Okaloosa-Walton County line to Pascagoula, and out 20 nautical miles. For today, east winds 5 to 10 knots. Seas around 2 feet. Wave detail, southeast 2 feet at 4 seconds. A chance of showers and thunderstorms this morning, then a slight chance of showers and thunderstorms early this afternoon. For tonight, southeast winds around 5 knots, becoming northeast after midnight. Seas around 2 feet. Wave detail, southeast 2 feet at 5 seconds. For Saturday, northeast winds 5 to 10 knots, becoming southeast in the afternoon. Seas around 2 feet. Wave detail, southeast 2 feet at 5 seconds. And for Saturday night, south winds around 5 knots. Seas around 2 feet. Wave detail, south 1 foot at 6 seconds. A slight chance of showers and thunderstorms after midnight. From the Okaloosa-Walton County line to Pascagoula, from 20 to 60 nautical miles offshore. For today, east winds 5 to 10 knots, increasing to 10 to 15 knots early this afternoon, then diminishing to 5 to 10 knots late. Seas around 2 feet. Wave detail, southeast 2 feet at 4 seconds and south 1 foot at 8 seconds. A chance of showers and thunderstorms until late afternoon. For tonight, southeast winds 5 to 10 knots, becoming east after midnight. Seas around 2 feet. Wave detail, southeast 2 feet at 5 seconds. For Saturday, east winds 5 to 10 knots. Seas around 2 feet. Wave detail, southeast 2 feet at 6 seconds. A slight chance of showers and thunderstorms in the morning. And for Saturday night, southeast winds around 5 knots. Seas around 2 feet. Wave detail, southeast 2 feet at 6 seconds. A slight chance of showers and thunderstorms after midnight. Tidal information, at the mouth of the Mobile River on Friday, high tide at 6:43 a.m. Low tide at 7:49 p.m. At the mouth of the Mobile River on Saturday, high tide at 7:42 a.m. Low tide at 8:48 p.m. At Pensacola Bay on Friday, high tide at 6:20 a.m. Low tide at 6:13 p.m. At Pensacola Bay on Saturday, high tide at 7:31 a.m. Low tide at 7:16 p.m. At the East Pass in Destin on Friday, high tide at 5:47 a.m. Low tide at 5:39 p.m. At the East Pass in Destin on Saturday, high tide at 6:58 a.m. Low tide at 6:42 p.m. The following marine observations were made as of 10 a.m. Mobile Bay Coast Guard Station. Winds were east at 8 knots. Sea temperature 89 degrees. Air temperature 83 degrees. Weeks Bay, northeast winds at 3 knots. Air temperature was 84 degrees. Pensacola Bay. Sea temperature 86 degrees. Air temperature 85 degrees. The report from the east end of Dauphin Island was not available. Graham Bay, east winds at 7 knots. Air temperature was 83 degrees. And Pettiboy Island, east winds at 9 knots. Air temperature was 83 degrees. 12 miles south of Orange Beach, winds were northeast at 12 knots. Air temperature was 80 degrees. Gulf water temperature 86 degrees. Wave height 2 feet, with a period of 5 seconds. 100 miles south of Destin. Winds were east at 8 knots. Air temperature 84 degrees. Wave height 3 feet. Wave period 6 seconds. The following weather reports were made at 10 a.m. Pensacola International Airport, skies were partly sunny. The temperature was 84 degrees, the dew point was 74, and the relative humidity was 71%. This produces a heat index of 91. The wind was variable at 6 miles an hour. The pressure was 30.18 inches and steady. Pensacola Naval Air Station, skies were partly sunny. The temperature was 82 degrees, the dew point was 75, and the relative humidity was 79%. The wind was east at 8 miles an hour. The pressure was 30.17 inches and steady. Across the central Gulf Coast, Gulf Shores, mostly sunny. Temperature was 86 degrees. Wind north at 5 miles an hour. Heat index was 93. Milton, partly sunny. Temperature was 85 degrees. Wind variable at 6 miles an hour. Heat index was 94. Destin, mostly sunny. Temperature was 85 degrees. Wind northeast at 7 miles an hour. Heat index was 93. Mary Esther, mostly sunny. Temperature was 85 degrees. Wind east at 5 miles an hour. Heat index was 92. Mobile, partly sunny. Temperature was 86 degrees. Wind east at 10 miles an hour. Heat index was 95. Elsewhere, Hattiesburg, sunny and 87. New Orleans, partly sunny and 88. Montgomery, partly sunny and 82. Tallahassee, mostly sunny and 84. And in Panama City, sunny and 84. Here's your National Weather Service forecast. Today, mostly sunny. A slight chance of showers and thunderstorms this afternoon. Highs in the lower 90s. East winds around 5 miles per hour. Chance of rain 20%. Tonight, mostly clear. Lows in the lower 70s. South winds around 5 miles per hour in the evening, becoming light and variable. Saturday, sunny in the morning, then partly sunny with a chance of showers and thunderstorms in the afternoon. Humid with highs in the lower 90s. Northeast winds around 5 miles per hour. Chance of rain 40%. Heat index values up to 106. Saturday night, partly cloudy with a slight chance of showers and thunderstorms in the evening, then mostly clear after midnight. Humid with lows in the lower 70s. South winds around 5 miles per hour in the evening, becoming light and variable. Chance of rain 20%. Sunday, mostly sunny. A slight chance of showers in the morning, then a chance of showers and thunderstorms in the afternoon. Humid with highs in the lower 90s. Light and variable winds, becoming southeast around 5 miles per hour in the afternoon. Chance of rain 50%. Heat index values up to 106. Sunday night, mostly clear. Lows in the mid-70s. Monday, mostly sunny. A slight chance of showers and thunderstorms in the morning, then a chance of showers and thunderstorms in the afternoon. Highs in the lower 90s. Chance of rain 40%. Heat index values up to 105. Monday night, partly cloudy in the evening, then becoming mostly clear. Lows in the mid-70s. The Tropical Weather Outlook. For the North Atlantic, Caribbean Sea and the Gulf of America, tropical cyclone formation is not expected during the next 7 days. This is NOAA Weather Radio, from the Mobile Pensacola National Weather Service. The current time is 10:43 a.m. Central Daylight Time. Here's your marine forecast. On the weather map, winds will be generally light easterly to southeasterly through the weekend. Near the coast, a diurnal cycle will bring onshore winds during the afternoon and evening, shifting to offshore overnight into the morning. Light southerly to southwesterly winds are expected Monday and Tuesday. On Perdido Bay, Pensacola Bay including Santa Rosa Sound, and Choctawhatchee Bay. For today, northeast winds around 5 knots, becoming southeast late this morning and early afternoon, then becoming southeast 5 to 10 knots late. Waves 1 foot or less. Light chop. A slight chance of showers and thunderstorms early this morning, then a chance of showers and thunderstorms late this morning. A slight chance of showers and thunderstorms this afternoon. For tonight, south winds around 5 knots, becoming north after midnight. Waves 1 foot or less. Smooth. For Saturday, northeast winds around 5 knots, becoming southeast in the afternoon. Waves 1 foot or less. Light chop. a slight chance of showers and thunderstorms in the afternoon. And for Saturday night, south winds around 5 knots, becoming southeast after midnight. Waves 1 foot or less. Smooth. On Perdido Bay, Pensacola Bay including Santa Rosa Sound, and Choctawhatchee Bay. For today, east winds around 5 knots, becoming south late. Waves 1 foot or less. Smooth. A slight chance of showers and thunderstorms. For tonight, southwest winds around 5 knots, becoming north after midnight. Waves 1 foot or less. Smooth. For Saturday, northeast winds around 5 knots, becoming south in the afternoon. Waves 1 foot or less. Smooth. A slight chance of showers and thunderstorms in the afternoon. And for Saturday night, south winds around 5 knots in the evening, becoming light and variable. Waves 1 foot or less. Smooth. A chance of showers and thunderstorms, mainly in the evening. From the Okaloosa-Walton County line to Pascagoula, and out 20 nautical miles. For today, east winds 5 to 10 knots. Seas around 2 feet. Wave detail, southeast 2 feet at 4 seconds. A chance of showers and thunderstorms this morning, then a slight chance of showers and thunderstorms early this afternoon. For tonight, southeast winds around 5 knots, becoming northeast after midnight. Seas around 2 feet. Wave detail, southeast 2 feet at 5 seconds. For Saturday, northeast winds 5 to 10 knots, becoming southeast in the afternoon. Seas around 2 feet. Wave detail, southeast 2 feet at 5 seconds. And for Saturday night, south winds around 5 knots. Seas around 2 feet. Wave detail, south 1 foot at 6 seconds. A slight chance of showers and thunderstorms after midnight. From the Okaloosa-Walton County line to Pascagoula, from 20 to 60 nautical miles offshore. For today, east winds 5 to 10 knots, increasing to 10 to 15 knots early this afternoon, then diminishing to 5 to 10 knots late. Seas around 2 feet. Wave detail, southeast 2 feet at 4 seconds and south 1 foot at 8 seconds. A chance of showers and thunderstorms until late afternoon. For tonight, southeast winds 5 to 10 knots, becoming east after midnight. Seas around 2 feet. Wave detail, southeast 2 feet at 5 seconds. For Saturday, east winds 5 to 10 knots. Seas around 2 feet. Wave detail, southeast 2 feet at 6 seconds. A slight chance of showers and thunderstorms in the morning. And for Saturday night, southeast winds around 5 knots. Seas around 2 feet. Wave detail, southeast 2 feet at 6 seconds. A slight chance of showers and thunderstorms after midnight. 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Tidal information, at the mouth of the Mobile River on Friday, high tide at 6:43 a.m. Low tide at 7:49 p.m. At the mouth of the Mobile River on Saturday, high tide at 7:42 a.m. Low tide at 8:48 p.m. At Pensacola Bay on Friday, high tide at 6:20 a.m. Low tide at 6:13 p.m. At Pensacola Bay on Saturday, high tide at 7:31 a.m. Low tide at 7:16 p.m. At the East Pass in Destin on Friday, high tide at 5:47 a.m. Low tide at 5:39 p.m. At the East Pass in Destin on Saturday, high tide at 6:58 a.m. Low tide at 6:42 p.m. The National Marine Fisheries Service announces that the commercial sector for Greater Amberjack in Gulf Federal Waters is closed effective Saturday, August 8, 2026, and remains closed through December 31, 2026. During the commercial closure, all sale or purchase of Gulf Greater Amberjack is prohibited. For more information, call the National Marine Fisheries Service at 727-824-5305. The following marine observations were made as of 10 a.m. Mobile Bay Coast Guard Station. Winds were east at 8 knots. Sea temperature 89 degrees. Air temperature 83 degrees. Weeks Bay, northeast winds at 3 knots. Air temperature was 84 degrees. Pensacola Bay. Sea temperature 86 degrees. Air temperature 85 degrees. The report from the east end of Dauphin Island was not available. Graham Bay, east winds at 7 knots. Air temperature was 83 degrees. And Pettiboy Island, east winds at 9 knots. Air temperature was 83 degrees. 12 miles south of Orange Beach, winds were northeast at 12 knots. Air temperature was 80 degrees. Gulf water temperature 86 degrees. Wave height 2 feet, with a period of 5 seconds. 100 miles south of Destin. Winds were east at 8 knots. Air temperature 84 degrees. Wave height 3 feet. Wave period 6 seconds. The following weather reports were made at 10 a.m. Pensacola International Airport, skies were partly sunny. The temperature was 84 degrees, the dew point was 74, and the relative humidity was 71%. This produces a heat index of 91. The wind was variable at 6 miles an hour. The pressure was 30.18 inches and steady. Pensacola Naval Air Station, skies were partly sunny. The temperature was 82 degrees, the dew point was 75, and the relative humidity was 79%. The wind was east at 8 miles an hour. The pressure was 30.17 inches and steady. Across the central Gulf Coast, Gulf Shores, mostly sunny. Temperature was 86 degrees. Wind north at 5 miles an hour. Heat index was 93. Milton, partly sunny. Temperature was 85 degrees. Wind variable at 6 miles an hour. Heat index was 94. Destin, mostly sunny. Temperature was 85 degrees. Wind northeast at 7 miles an hour. Heat index was 93. Mary Esther, mostly sunny. Temperature was 85 degrees. Wind east at 5 miles an hour. Heat index was 92. Mobile, partly sunny. Temperature was 86 degrees. Wind east at 10 miles an hour. Heat index was 95. Elsewhere, Hattiesburg, sunny and 87. New Orleans, partly sunny and 88. Montgomery, partly sunny and 82. Tallahassee, mostly sunny and 84. And in Panama City, sunny and 84. Here's your National Weather Service forecast. Today, mostly sunny. A slight chance of showers and thunderstorms this afternoon. Highs in the lower 90s. East winds around 5 miles per hour. Chance of rain 20%. Tonight, mostly clear. Lows in the lower 70s. South winds around 5 miles per hour in the evening, becoming light and variable. Saturday, sunny in the morning, then partly sunny with a chance of showers and thunderstorms in the afternoon. Humid with highs in the lower 90s. Northeast winds around 5 miles per hour. Chance of rain 40%. Heat index values up to 106. Saturday night, partly cloudy with a slight chance of showers and thunderstorms in the evening, then mostly clear after midnight. Humid with lows in the lower 70s. South winds around 5 miles per hour in the evening, becoming light and variable. Chance of rain 20%. Sunday, mostly sunny. A slight chance of showers in the morning, then a chance of showers and thunderstorms in the afternoon. Humid with highs in the lower 90s. Light and variable winds, becoming southeast around 5 miles per hour in the afternoon. Chance of rain 50%. Heat index values up to 106. Sunday night, mostly clear. Lows in the mid-70s. Monday, mostly sunny. A slight chance of showers and thunderstorms in the morning, then a chance of showers and thunderstorms in the afternoon. Highs in the lower 90s. Chance of rain 40%. Heat index values up to 105. Monday night, partly cloudy in the evening, then becoming mostly clear. Lows in the mid-70s. 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The current time is 10:55 a.m. Central Daylight Time. Here's your marine forecast. On the weather map, winds will be generally light easterly to southeasterly through the weekend. Near the coast, a diurnal cycle will bring onshore winds during the afternoon and evening, shifting to offshore overnight into the morning. Light southerly to southwesterly winds are expected Monday and Tuesday. On Perdido Bay, Pensacola Bay including Santa Rosa Sound, and Choctawhatchee Bay. For today, northeast winds around 5 knots, becoming southeast late this morning and early afternoon, then becoming southeast 5 to 10 knots late. Waves 1 foot or less. Light chop. A slight chance of showers and thunderstorms early this morning, then a chance of showers and thunderstorms late this morning. A slight chance of showers and thunderstorms this afternoon. For tonight, south winds around 5 knots, becoming north after midnight. Waves 1 foot or less. Smooth. For Saturday, northeast winds around 5 knots, becoming southeast in the afternoon. Waves 1 foot or less. Light chop. A slight chance of showers and thunderstorms in the afternoon. And for Saturday night, south winds around 5 knots, becoming southeast after midnight. Waves 1 foot or less. Smooth. On Perdido Bay, Pensacola Bay including Santa Rosa Sound, and Choctawhatchee Bay. For today, east winds around 5 knots, becoming south late. Waves 1 foot or less. Smooth. A slight chance of showers and thunderstorms. For tonight, southwest winds around 5 knots, becoming north after midnight. Waves 1 foot or less. Smooth. For Saturday, northeast winds 5 knots, becoming south in the afternoon. Waves 1 foot or less. Smooth. A slight chance of showers and thunderstorms in the afternoon. And for Saturday night, south winds around 5 knots in the evening, becoming light and variable. Waves 1 foot or less. Smooth. A chance of showers and thunderstorms, mainly in the evening. From the Okaloosa-Walton County line to Pascagoula, and out 20 nautical miles. For today, east winds 5 to 10 knots. Seas around 2 feet. Wave detail, southeast 2 feet at 4 seconds. A chance of showers and thunderstorms this morning, then a slight chance of showers and thunderstorms early this afternoon. For tonight, southeast winds around 5 knots, becoming northeast after midnight. Seas around 2 feet. Wave detail, southeast 2 feet at 5 seconds. For Saturday, northeast winds 5 to 10 knots, becoming southeast in the afternoon. Seas around 2 feet. Wave detail, southeast 2 feet at 5 seconds. And for Saturday night, south winds around 5 knots. Seas around 2 feet. Wave detail, south 1 foot at 6 seconds. A slight chance of showers and thunderstorms after midnight. From the Okaloosa-Walton County line to Pascagoula, from 20 to 60 nautical miles offshore. For today, east winds 5 to 10 knots, increasing to 10 to 15 knots early this afternoon, then diminishing to 5 to 10 knots late. Seas around 2 feet. Wave detail, southeast 2 feet at 4 seconds and south 1 foot at 8 seconds. A chance of showers and thunderstorms until late afternoon. For tonight, southeast winds 5 to 10 knots, becoming east after midnight. Seas around 2 feet. Wave detail, southeast 2 feet at 5 seconds. For Saturday, east winds 5 to 10 knots. Seas around 2 feet. Wave detail, south.
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0: A slight chance of showers and thunderstorms after midnight. Tidal information, at the mouth of the Mobile River on Friday, high tide at 6:43 a.m. Low tide at 7:49 p.m. at the mouth of the Mobile River on Saturday, high tide at 7:42 a.m. Low tide at 8:48 p.m. At Pensacola Bay on Friday, high tide at 6:20 a.m. Low tide at 6:13 p.m. At Pensacola Bay on Saturday, high tide at 7:31 a.m. Low tide at 7:16 p.m. At the East Pass in Destin on Friday, high tide at 5:47 a.m. Low tide at 5:39 p.m. At the East Pass in Destin on Saturday, high tide at 6:58 a.m. Low tide at 6:42 p.m. The following marine observations were made as of 10 a.m. Mobile Bay Coast Guard Station. Winds were east at 8 knots. Sea temperature 89 degrees. Air temperature 83 degrees. Weeks Bay, northeast winds at 3 knots. Air temperature was 84 degrees. Pensacola Bay. Sea temperature 86 degrees. Air temperature 85 degrees. The report from the east end of Dauphin Island was not available. Graham Bay, east winds at 7 knots. Air temperature was 83 degrees. And Pettiboy Island, east winds at 9 knots. Air temperature was 83 degrees. 12 miles south of Orange Beach, winds were northeast at 12 knots. Air temperature was 80 degrees. Gulf water temperature 86 degrees. Wave height 2 feet, with a period of 5 seconds. 100 miles south of Destin. Winds were east at 8 knots. Air temperature 84 degrees. Wave height 3 feet. Wave period 6 seconds. The following weather reports were made at 10 a.m. Pensacola International Airport, skies were partly sunny. The temperature was 84 degrees, the dew point was 74, and the relative humidity was 71%. This produces a heat index of 91. The wind was variable at 6 miles an hour. The pressure was 30.18 inches and steady. Pensacola Naval Air Station, skies were partly sunny. The temperature was 82 degrees, the dew point was 75, and the relative humidity was 79%. The wind was east at 8 miles an hour. The pressure was 30.17 inches and steady. Across the central Gulf Coast, Gulf Shores, mostly sunny. Temperature was 86 degrees. Wind north at 5 miles an hour. Heat index was 93. Milton, partly sunny. Temperature was 85 degrees. Wind variable at 6 miles an hour. Heat index was 94. Destin, mostly sunny. Temperature was 85 degrees. Wind northeast at 7 miles an hour. Heat index was 93. Mary Esther, mostly sunny. Temperature was 85 degrees. Wind east at 5 miles an hour. Heat index was 92. Mobile, partly sunny. Temperature was 86 degrees. Wind east at 10 miles an hour. Heat index was 95. Elsewhere, Hattiesburg, sunny and 87. New Orleans, partly sunny and 88. Montgomery, partly sunny and 82. Tallahassee, mostly sunny and 84. And at Panama City, sunny and 84. Here's your National Weather Service forecast. Today, mostly sunny. A slight chance of showers and thunderstorms this afternoon. Highs in the lower 90s. East winds around 5 miles per hour. Chance of rain 20%. Tonight, mostly clear. Lows in the lower 70s. South winds around 5 miles per hour in the evening, becoming light and variable. Saturday, sunny in the morning, then partly sunny with a chance of showers and thunderstorms in the afternoon. Humid with highs in the lower 90s. Northeast winds around 5 miles per hour. Chance of rain 40%. Heat index values up to 106. Saturday night, partly cloudy with a slight chance of showers and thunderstorms in the evening, then mostly clear after midnight. Humid with lows in the lower 70s. South winds around 5 miles per hour in the evening, becoming light and variable. Chance of rain 20%. Sunday, mostly sunny. a slight chance of showers in the morning, then a chance of showers and thunderstorms in the afternoon. Humid with highs in the lower 90s. Light and variable winds, becoming southeast around 5 miles per hour in the afternoon. Chance of rain 50%. Heat index values up to 106. Sunday night, mostly clear. Lows in the mid-70s. Monday, mostly sunny. A slight chance of showers and thunderstorms in the morning, then a chance of showers and thunderstorms in the afternoon. Highs in the lower 90s. Chance of rain 40%. Heat index values up to 105. Monday night, partly.

Here's your marine forecast. On the weather map, winds will be generally light easterly to southeasterly through the weekend. Near the coast, a diurnal cycle will bring onshore winds during the afternoon and evening, shifting to offshore overnight into the morning. Light southerly to southwesterly winds are expected Monday and Tuesday. On Perdido Bay, Pensacola Bay including Santa Rosa Sound, and Choctawhatchee Bay. For today, northeast winds around 5 knots, becoming southeast late this morning and early afternoon, then becoming southeast 5 to 10 knots late. Waves 1 foot or less. Light chop. A slight chance of showers and thunderstorms early this morning, then a chance of showers and thunderstorms late this morning. A slight chance of showers and thunderstorms this afternoon. For tonight, south winds around 5 knots, becoming north after midnight. Waves 1 foot or less. Smooth. For Saturday, northeast winds around 5 knots, becoming southeast in the afternoon. Waves 1 foot or less. Light chop. A slight chance of showers and thunderstorms in the afternoon. And for Saturday night, south winds around 5 knots, becoming southeast after midnight. Waves 1 foot or less. Smooth. On Perdido Bay, Pensacola Bay including Santa Rosa Sound, and Choctawhatchee Bay. For today, east winds around 5 knots, becoming south late. Waves 1 foot or less. Smooth. A slight chance of showers and thunderstorms. For tonight, southwest winds around 5 knots, becoming north after midnight. Waves 1 foot or less. Smooth. For Saturday, northeast winds around 5 knots, becoming south in the afternoon. Waves 1 foot or less. Smooth. A slight chance of showers and thunderstorms in the afternoon. And for Saturday night, south winds around 5 knots in the evening, becoming light and variable. Waves 1 foot or less. Smooth. A chance of showers and thunderstorms, mainly in the evening. From the Okaloosa-Walton County line to Pascagoula, and out 20 nautical miles. For today, east winds 5 to 10 knots. Seas around 2 feet. Wave detail, southeast 2 feet at 4 seconds. A chance of showers and thunderstorms this morning, then a slight chance of showers and thunderstorms early this afternoon. For tonight, southeast winds around 5 knots, becoming northeast after midnight. Seas around 2 feet. Wave detail, southeast 2 feet at 5 seconds. For Saturday, northeast winds 5 to 10 knots, becoming southeast in the afternoon. Seas around 2 feet. Wave detail, southeast 2 feet at 5 seconds. And for Saturday night, south winds around 5 knots. Seas around 2 feet. Wave detail, south 1 foot at 6 seconds. A slight chance of showers and thunderstorms after midnight. From the Okaloosa-Walton County line to Pascagoula, from 20 to 60 nautical miles offshore. For today, east winds 5 to 10 knots, increasing to 10 to 15 knots early this afternoon, then diminishing to 5 to 10 knots late. Seas around 2 feet. Wave detail, southeast 2 feet at 4 seconds and south 1 foot at 8 seconds. A chance of showers and thunderstorms until late afternoon. For tonight, southeast winds 5 to 10 knots, becoming east after midnight. Seas around 2 feet. Wave detail, southeast 2 feet at 5 seconds. For Saturday, east winds 5 to 10 knots. Seas around 2 feet. Wave detail, southeast 2 feet at 6 seconds. A slight chance of showers and thunderstorms in the morning. And for Saturday night, southeast winds around 5 knots. Seas around 2 feet. Wave detail, southeast 2 feet at 6 seconds. A slight chance of showers and thunderstorms after midnight. Tidal information, at the mouth of the Mobile River on Friday, high tide at 6:43 a.m. Low tide at 7:49 p.m. At the mouth of the Mobile River on Saturday, high tide at 7:42 a.m. Low tide at 8:48 p.m. At Pensacola Bay on Friday, high tide at 6:20 a.m. Low tide at 6:13 p.m.

0: M. At Pensacola Bay on Saturday, high tide at 7:31 a.m. Low tide at 7:16 p.m. At the East Pass in Destin on Friday, high tide at 5:47 a.m. Low tide at 5:39 p.m. At the East Pass in Destin on Saturday, high tide at 6:58 a.m. Low tide at 6:42 p.m. The following marine observations were made as of 11 a.m. Mobile Bay Coast Guard Station. Winds were east at 5 knots. Sea temperature 89 degrees. Air temperature 84 degrees. Weeks Bay, northeast winds at 3 knots. Air temperature was 86 degrees. Pensacola Bay. Sea temperature 86 degrees. Air temperature 85 degrees. The report from the east end of Dauphin Island was not available. Graham Bay, east winds at 9 knots. Air temperature was 84 degrees. And Pettiboy Island, east winds at 8 knots. Air temperature was 86 degrees. 12 miles south of Orange Beach, winds were east at 8 knots. Air temperature was 83 degrees. Gulf water temperature 85 degrees. Wave heights 2 feet, with a period of 5 seconds. 100 miles south of Destin. Winds were east at 10 knots. Air temperature 84 degrees. The following weather reports were made at 11 a.m. Pensacola International Airport, skies were partly sunny. The temperature was 84 degrees, the dew point was 75, and the relative humidity was 74%. This produces a heat index of 92. The wind was calm. The pressure was 30.17 inches and falling. Pensacola Naval Air Station, skies were partly sunny. The temperature was 83 degrees, the dew point was 76, and the relative humidity was 79%. This produces a heat index of 91. The wind was northeast at 7 miles an hour. The pressure was 30.17 inches and steady. Here's your National Weather Service forecast. Today, mostly sunny. A slight chance of showers and thunderstorms this afternoon. Highs in the lower 90s. East winds around 5 miles per hour. Chance of rain 20%. Tonight, mostly clear. Lows in the lower 70s. South winds around 5 miles per hour in the evening, becoming light and variable. Saturday, sunny in the morning, then partly sunny with a chance of showers and thunderstorms in the afternoon. Humid with highs in the lower 90s. Northeast winds around 5 miles per hour. Chance of rain 40%. Heat index values up to 106. Saturday night, partly cloudy with a slight chance of showers and thunderstorms in the evening, then mostly clear after midnight. Humid with lows in the lower 70s. South winds around 5 miles per hour in the evening, becoming light and variable. Chance of rain 20%. Sunday, mostly sunny. A slight chance of showers in the morning, then a chance of showers and thunderstorms in the afternoon. Humid with highs in the lower 90s. Light and variable winds, becoming southeast around 5 miles per hour in the afternoon. Chance of rain 50%. Heat index values up to 106. Sunday night, mostly clear. Lows in the mid-70s. Monday, mostly sunny. A slight chance of showers and thunderstorms in the morning, then a chance of showers and thunderstorms in the afternoon. Highs in the lower 90s. Chance of rain 40%. Heat index values up to 105. Monday night, partly cloudy in the evening, then becoming mostly clear. Lows in the mid-70s. 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The current time is 11:40 a.m. Central Daylight Time. The National Weather Service in Mobile has issued a special marine warning for coastal waters from Pensacola, Florida to Pascagoula, Mississippi out 20 nautical miles, waters from Pensacola, Florida to Pascagoula, Mississippi from 20 to 60 nautical miles, until 12:30 p.m. Central Daylight Time. At 11:05 a.m. Central Daylight Time, a strong thunderstorm capable of producing waterspouts was located 23 nautical miles south of Gulf Shores Beach, moving west at 5 knots. Hazard, water spouts, wind gusts 34 knots or greater, and small hail. Source, radar. Impact, water spouts can easily overturn boats and create locally hazardous seas. Small craft could be damaged in briefly higher winds and suddenly higher waves. The strong thunderstorm will remain over mainly open waters. Move to safe harbor immediately as gusty winds and high waves are expected. Repeating, a special marine warning has been issued until 12:30 p.m. Central Daylight Time for the following marine locations: coastal waters from Pensacola, Florida to Pascagoula, Mississippi out 20 nautical miles, and waters from Pensacola, Florida to Pascagoula, Mississippi extending from 20 nautical miles to 60 nautical miles. Here's your marine forecast. On the weather map, winds will be generally light easterly to southeasterly through the weekend. Near the coast, a diurnal cycle will bring onshore winds during the afternoon and evening, shifting to offshore overnight into the morning. Light southerly to southwesterly winds are expected Monday and Tuesday. On Perdido Bay, Pensacola Bay including Santa Rosa Sound, and Choctawhatchee Bay. For today, northeast winds around 5 knots, becoming southeast late this morning and early afternoon, then becoming southeast 5 to 10 knots late. Waves 1 foot or less. Light chop. A slight chance of showers and thunderstorms early this morning, then a chance of showers and thunderstorms late this morning. A slight chance of showers and thunderstorms this afternoon. For tonight, south winds around 5 knots, becoming north after midnight. Waves 1 foot or less. Smooth. For Saturday, northeast winds around 5 knots, becoming southeast in the afternoon. Waves 1 foot or less. Light chop. A slight chance of showers and thunderstorms. The special marine warning is canceled. The affected areas were coastal waters from Pensacola, Florida to Pascagoula, Mississippi out 20 nautical miles, waters from Pensacola, Florida to Pascagoula, Mississippi from 20 to 60 nautical miles. The thunderstorm has weakened, thus the warning has been canceled. Here's your marine forecast. On the weather map, winds will be generally light easterly to southeasterly through the weekend. Near the coast, a diurnal cycle will bring onshore winds during the afternoon and evening, shifting to offshore overnight into the morning. Light southerly to southwesterly winds are expected Monday and Tuesday. On Perdido Bay, Pensacola Bay including Santa Rosa Sound, and Choctawhatchee Bay. For today, northeast winds around 5 knots, becoming southeast late this morning and early afternoon, then becoming southeast 5 to 10 knots late. Waves 1 foot or less. Light chop. A slight showers and thunderstorms early this morning, then a chance of showers and thunderstorms late this morning. A slight chance of showers and thunderstorms this afternoon. For tonight, south winds around 5 knots, becoming north after midnight. Waves 1 foot or less. Smooth. For Saturday, northeast winds around 5 knots, becoming southeast in the afternoon. Waves 1 foot or less. Light chop. A slight chance of showers and thunderstorms in the afternoon. And for Saturday night, south winds around 5 knots, becoming southeast after midnight. Waves 1 foot or less. Smooth. On Perdido Bay, Pensacola Bay including Santa Rosa Sound, and Choctawhatchee Bay. For today, east winds around 5 knots, becoming south late. Waves 1 foot or less. Smooth. A slight chance of showers and thunderstorms. For tonight, southwest winds around 5 knots, becoming north after midnight. Waves 1 foot or less. Smooth. For Saturday, northeast winds around 5 knots, becoming south in the afternoon. Waves 1 foot or less. Smooth. A slight chance of showers and thunderstorms in the afternoon. And for Saturday night, south winds around 5 knots in the evening, becoming light and variable. Waves 1 foot or less. Smooth. A chance of showers and thunderstorms, mainly in the evening. From the Okaloosa-Walton County line to Pascagoula, and out 20 nautical miles. For today, east winds 5 to 10 knots. seas around 2 feet. Wave detail, southeast 2 feet at 4 seconds. A chance of showers and thunderstorms this morning, then a slight chance of showers and thunderstorms early this afternoon. For tonight, southeast winds around 5 knots, becoming northeast after midnight. Seas around 2 feet. Wave detail, southeast 2 feet at 5 seconds. For Saturday, northeast winds 5 to 10 knots, becoming southeast in the afternoon. Seas around 2 feet. Wave detail, southeast 2 feet at 5 seconds. And for Saturday night, south winds around 5 knots. Seas around 2 feet. Wave detail, south 1 foot at 6 seconds. A slight chance of showers and thunderstorms after midnight. From the Okaloosa-Walton County line to Pascagoula, from 20 to 60 nautical miles offshore. For today, east winds 5 to 10 knots, increasing to 10 to 15 knots early this afternoon, then diminishing to 5 to 10 knots late. Seas around 2 feet. Wave detail, southeast 2 feet at 4 seconds and south 1 foot at 8 seconds. A chance of showers and thunderstorms until late afternoon. For tonight, southeast winds 5 to 10 knots, becoming east after midnight. Seas around 2 feet. Wave detail, southeast 2 feet at 5 seconds. For Saturday, east winds 5 to 10 knots. Seas around 2 feet. Wave detail, southeast 2 feet at 6 seconds. A slight chance of showers and thunderstorms in the morning. And for Saturday night, southeast winds around 5 knots. Seas around 2 feet. Wave detail, southeast 2 feet at 6 seconds. A slight chance of showers and thunderstorms after midnight. 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Tidal information, at the mouth of the Mobile River on Friday, high tide at 6:43 a.m. Low tide at 7:49 p.m. At the mouth of the Mobile River on Saturday, high tide at 7:42 a.m. Low tide at 8:48 p.m. At Pensacola Bay on Friday, high tide at 6:20 a.m. Low tide at 6:13 p.m. At Pensacola Bay on Saturday, high tide at 7:31 a.m. Low tide at 7:16 p.m. At the East Pass in Destin on Friday, high tide at 5:47 a.m. Low tide at 5:39 p.m. At the East Pass in Destin on Saturday, high tide at 6:58 a.m. Low tide at 6:42 p.m. The following marine observations were made as of 11 a.m. Mobile Bay Coast Guard Station. Winds were east at 5 knots. Sea temperature 89 degrees. Air temperature 84 degrees. Weeks Bay, northeast winds at 3 knots. Air temperature was 86 degrees. Pensacola Bay. Sea temperature 86 degrees. Air temperature 85 degrees. The report from the east end of Dauphin Island was not available. Graham Bay, east winds at 9 knots. Air temperature was 84 degrees. And Pettyboy Island, east winds at 8 knots. Air temperature was 86 degrees. 12 miles south of Orange Beach, winds were east at 8 knots. Air temperature was 83 degrees. Gulf water temperature 85 degrees. Wave height 2 feet, with a period of 5 seconds. 100 miles south of Destin. Winds were east at 10 knots. Air temperature 84 degrees. The following weather reports were made at 11 a.m. Pensacola International Airport, skies were partly sunny. The temperature was 84 degrees, the dew point was 75, and the relative humidity was 74%. This produces a heat index of 92. The wind was calm. The pressure was 30.17 inches and falling. Pensacola Naval Air Station, skies were partly sunny. The temperature was 83 degrees, the dew point was 76, and the relative humidity was 79%. This produces a heat index of 91. The wind was northeast at 7 miles an hour. the pressure was 30.17 inches and steady. Here's your National Weather Service forecast. Today, mostly sunny. A slight chance of showers and thunderstorms this afternoon. Highs in the lower 90s. East winds around 5 miles per hour. Chance of rain 20%. Tonight, mostly clear. Lows in the lower 70s. South winds around 5 miles per hour in the evening, becoming light and variable. Saturday, sunny in the morning, then partly sunny with a chance of showers and thunderstorms in the afternoon. Humid with highs in the lower 90s. Northeast winds around 5 miles per hour. Chance of rain 40%. Heat index values up to 106. Saturday night, partly cloudy with a slight chance of showers and thunderstorms in the evening, then mostly clear after midnight. Humid with lows in the lower 70s. South winds around 5 miles per hour in the evening, becoming light and variable. Chance of rain 20%. Sunday, mostly sunny. A slight chance of showers in the morning, then a chance of showers and thunderstorms in the afternoon. Humid with highs in the lower 90s. Light and variable winds, becoming southeast around 5 miles per hour in the afternoon. Chance of rain 50%. Heat index values up to 106. Sunday night, mostly clear. Lows in the mid-70s. Monday, mostly sunny. A slight chance of showers and thunderstorms in the morning, then a chance of showers and thunderstorms in the afternoon. Highs in the lower 90s. Chance of rain 40%. Heat index values up to 105. Monday night, partly cloudy in the evening, then becoming mostly clear. Lows in the mid-70s. 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The current time is 11:52 a.m. Central Daylight Time. The special marine warning is canceled. The affected areas were coastal waters from Pensacola, Florida to Pascagoula, Mississippi out 20 nautical miles, waters from Pensacola, Florida to Pascagoula, Mississippi from 20 to 60 nautical miles. The thunderstorm has weakened, thus the warning has been canceled. Here's your marine forecast. On the weather map, winds will be generally light easterly to southeasterly through the weekend. Near the coast, a diurnal cycle will bring onshore winds during the afternoon and evening, shifting to offshore overnight into the morning. Light southerly to southwesterly winds are expected Monday and Tuesday. On Perdido Bay, Pensacola Bay including Santa Rosa Sound, and Choctaw Hatchie Bay. For today, northeast winds around 5 knots, becoming southeast late this morning and early afternoon, then becoming southeast 5 to 10 knots late. Waves 1 foot or less. Light chop. A slight chance of showers and thunderstorms early this morning, then a chance of showers and thunderstorms late this morning. A slight chance of showers and thunderstorms this afternoon. For tonight, south winds around 5 knots, becoming north after midnight. Waves 1 foot or less. Smooth. For Saturday, northeast winds around 5 knots, becoming southeast in the afternoon. Waves 1 foot or less. Light chop. A slight chance of showers and thunderstorms in the afternoon. And for Saturday night, south winds around 5 knots, becoming southeast after midnight. Waves 1 foot or less. Smooth. On Perdido Bay, Pensacola Bay including Santa Rosa Sound, and Choctaw Hatchie Bay. For today, east winds around 5 knots, becoming south late. Waves 1 foot or less. Smooth. A slight chance of showers and thunderstorms. For tonight, southwest winds around 5 knots, becoming north after midnight. Waves 1 foot or less. Smooth. For Saturday, northeast winds around 5 knots, becoming south in the afternoon. Waves 1 foot or less. Smooth. A slight chance of showers and thunderstorms in the afternoon. And for Saturday night, south winds around 5 knots in the evening, becoming light and variable. Waves 1 foot or less. Smooth. A chance of showers and thunderstorms, mainly in the evening. from the Okaloosa Walton County line to Pascagoula, and out 20 nautical miles. For today, east winds 5 to 10 knots. Seas around 2 feet. Wave detail, southeast 2 feet at 4 seconds. A chance of showers and thunderstorms this morning, then a slight chance of showers and thunderstorms early this afternoon. For tonight, southeast winds around 5 knots, becoming northeast after midnight. Seas around 2 feet. Wave detail, southeast 2 feet at 5 seconds. For Saturday, northeast winds 5 to 10 knots, becoming southeast in the afternoon. Seas around 2 feet. Wave detail, southeast 2 feet at 5 seconds. And for Saturday night, south winds around 5 knots. Seas around 2 feet. Wave detail, south 1 foot at 6 seconds. A slight chance of showers and thunderstorms after midnight. From the Okaloosa Walton County line to Pascagoula, from 20 to 60 nautical miles offshore. For today, east winds 5 to 10 knots, increasing to 10 to 15 knots early this afternoon, then diminishing to 5 to 10 knots late. Seas around 2 feet. Wave detail, southeast 2 feet at 4 seconds and south 1 foot at 8 seconds. A chance of showers and thunderstorms until late afternoon. For tonight, southeast winds 5 to 10 knots, becoming east after midnight. Seas around 2 feet. Wave detail, southeast 2 feet at 5 seconds. For Saturday, east winds 5 to 10 knots. Seas around 2 feet. Wave detail, southeast 2 feet at 6 seconds. A slight chance of showers and thunderstorms in the morning. And for Saturday night, southeast winds around 5 knots. Seas around 2 feet. Wave detail, southeast 2 feet at 6 seconds. A slight chance of showers and thunderstorms after midnight. The Tropical Weather Outlook. For the North Atlantic, Caribbean Sea and the Gulf of America, tropical cyclone formation is not expected during the next 7 days. The National Marine Fisheries Service announces that the commercial sector for Greater Amberjack in Gulf Federal Waters is closed effective Saturday, August 8, 2026, and remains closed through December 31, 2026. During the commercial closure, all sale or purchase of Gulf Greater Amberjack is prohibited. For more information, call the National Marine Fisheries Service at 727-824-5305. 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The current time is 11:58 a.m. Central Daylight Time. Here's your marine forecast. On the weather map, winds will be generally light easterly to southeasterly through the weekend. Near the coast, a diurnal cycle will bring onshore winds during the afternoon and evening, shifting to offshore overnight into the morning. Light southerly to southwesterly winds are expected Monday and Tuesday. On Perdido Bay, Pensacola Bay including Santa Rosa Sound, and Choctawhatchee Bay. For today, northeast winds around 5 knots, becoming southeast late this morning and early afternoon, then becoming southeast 5 to 10 knots late. Waves 1 foot or less. Light chop. A slight chance of showers and thunderstorms early this morning, then a chance of showers and thunderstorms late this morning. A slight chance of showers and thunderstorms this afternoon.
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0: Southeast in the afternoon. Waves 1 foot or less. Light chop. A slight chance of showers and thunderstorms in the afternoon. And for Saturday night, south winds around 5 knots, becoming southeast after midnight. Waves 1 foot or less. Smooth. On Perdido Bay, Pensacola Bay including Santa Rosa Sound, and Choctawhatchee Bay. For today, east winds around 5 knots, becoming south late. Waves 1 foot or less. Smooth. A slight chance of showers and thunderstorms. For tonight, southwest winds around 5 knots, becoming north after midnight. Waves 1 foot or less. Smooth. For Saturday, northeast winds around 5 knots, becoming south in the afternoon. Waves 1 foot or less. Smooth. A slight chance of showers and thunderstorms in the afternoon. And for Saturday night, south winds around 5 knots in the evening, becoming light and variable. Waves 1 foot or less. Smooth. A chance of showers and thunderstorms, mainly in the evening. From the Okaloosa-Walton County line to Pascagoula, and out 20 nautical miles. For today, east winds 5 to 10 knots. Seas around 2 feet. Wave detail, southeast 2 feet at 4 seconds. A chance of showers and thunderstorms this morning, then a slight chance of showers and thunderstorms early this afternoon. For tonight, southeast winds around 5 knots, becoming northeast after midnight. Seas around 2 feet. Wave detail, southeast 2 feet at 5 seconds. For Saturday, northeast winds 5 to 10 knots, becoming southeast in the afternoon. Seas around 2 feet. Wave detail, southeast 2 feet at 5 seconds. And for Saturday night, south winds around 5 knots. Seas around 2 feet. Wave detail, south 1 foot at 6 seconds. A slight chance of showers and thunderstorms after midnight. From the Okaloosa-Walton County line to Pascagoula, from 20 to 60 nautical miles offshore. For today, east winds 5 to 10 knots, increasing to 10 to 15 knots early this afternoon, then diminishing to 5 to 10 knots late. Seas around 2 feet. Wave detail, southeast 2 feet at 4 seconds and south 1 foot at 8 seconds. A chance of showers and thunderstorms until late afternoon. For tonight, southeast winds 5 to 10 knots, becoming east after midnight. Seas around 2 feet. Wave detail, southeast 2 feet at 5 seconds. For Saturday, east winds 5 to 10 knots. Seas around 2 feet. Wave detail, southeast 2 feet at 6 seconds. A slight chance of showers and thunderstorms in the morning. And for Saturday night, southeast winds around 5 knots. Seas around 2 feet. Wave detail, southeast 2 feet at 6 seconds. A slight chance of showers and thunderstorms after midnight. Tidal information, at the mouth of the Mobile River on Friday, high tide at 6:43 a.m. Low tide at 7:49 p.m. At the mouth of the Mobile River on Saturday, high tide at 7:42 a.m. Low tide at 8:48 p.m. At Pensacola Bay on Friday, high tide at 6:20 a.m. Low tide at 6:13 p.m. At Pensacola Bay on Saturday, high tide at 7:31 a.m. Low tide at 7:16 p.m. At the East Pass in Destin on Friday, high tide at 5:47 a.m. Low tide at 5:39 p.m. At the East Pass in Destin on Saturday, high tide at 6:58 a.m. Low tide at 6:42 p.m. The following marine observations were made as of 11 a.m. Mobile Bay Coast Guard Station. Winds were east at 5 knots. Sea temperature 89 degrees. Air temperature 84 degrees. Weeks Bay, northeast winds at 3 knots. Air temperature was 86 degrees. Pensacola Bay. Sea temperature 86 degrees. Air temperature 85 degrees. The report from the east end of Dauphin Island was not available. Graham Bay, east winds at 9 knots. Air temperature was 84 degrees. And Pettiboy Island, east winds at 8 knots. Air temperature was 86 degrees. 12 miles south of Orange Beach, winds were east at 8 knots. Air temperature was 83 degrees. Gulf water temperature 85 degrees. Wave heights 2 feet, with a period of 5 seconds. 100 miles south of Destin. Winds were east at 10 knots. Air temperature 84 degrees. The following weather reports were made at 11 a.m. Pensacola International Airport, skies were partly sunny. The temperature was 84 degrees, the dew point was 75, and the relative humidity was 74%. This produces a heat index of 92. The wind was calm. The pressure was 30.17 inches and falling. Pensacola Naval Air Station, skies were partly sunny. The temperature was 83 degrees, the dew point was 76, and the relative humidity was 79%. This produces a heat index of 91. The wind was northeast at 7 miles an hour. The pressure was 30.17 inches and steady. Across the central Gulf Coast, Gulf Shores, mostly sunny. Temperature was 86 degrees. Wind east at 12 miles an hour. Heat index was 95. Milton, partly sunny. Temperature was 87 degrees. Wind variable at 6 miles an hour. Heat index was 96. Destin, mostly sunny. Temperature was 87 degrees. Wind east at 8 miles an hour. Heat index was 91. Mobile, partly sunny. Temperature was 88 degrees. Wind east at 12 miles an hour. Heat index was 96. Elsewhere, Hattiesburg, sunny and 90. New Orleans, partly sunny and 89. Montgomery, mostly sunny and 85. Tallahassee, mostly sunny and 87. And in Panama City, mostly sunny and 87. Here's your National Weather Service forecast. Today, mostly sunny. A slight chance of showers and thunderstorms this afternoon. Highs in the lower 90s. East winds around 5 miles per hour. Chance of rain 20%. Tonight, mostly clear. Lows in the lower 70s. South winds around 5 miles per hour in the evening, becoming light and variable. Saturday, sunny in the morning, then partly sunny with a chance of showers and thunderstorms in the afternoon. Humid with highs in the lower 90s. Northeast winds around 5 miles per hour. Chance of rain 40%. Heat index values up to 106. Saturday night, partly cloudy with a slight chance of showers and thunderstorms in the evening, then mostly clear after midnight. Humid with lows in the lower 70s. South winds around 5 miles per hour in the evening, becoming light and variable. Chance of rain 20%. Sunday, mostly sunny. A slight chance of showers in the morning, then a chance of showers and thunderstorms in the afternoon. Humid with highs in the lower 90s. Light and variable winds, becoming southeast around 5 miles per hour in the afternoon. Chance of rain 50%. Heat index values up to 106. Sunday night, mostly clear. Lows in the mid-70s. Monday, mostly sunny. A slight chance of showers and thunderstorms in the morning, then a chance of showers and thunderstorms in the afternoon. Highs in the lower 90s. Chance of rain 40%. Heat index values up to 105. Monday night, partly cloudy in the evening, then becoming mostly clear. Lows in the mid-70s. The Tropical Weather Outlook. For the North Atlantic, Caribbean Sea and the Gulf of America, tropical cyclone formation is not expected during the next 7 days. This is NOAA Weather Radio, from the Mobile Pensacola National Weather Service. The current time is 12:09 p.m. Central Daylight Time. Here's your marine forecast. On the weather map, winds will be generally light easterly to southeasterly through the weekend. Near the coast, a diurnal cycle will bring onshore winds during the afternoon and evening, shifting to offshore overnight into the morning. Light southerly to southwesterly winds are expected Monday and Tuesday. On Perdido Bay, Pensacola Bay including Santa Rosa Sound, and Choctawhatchee Bay. For today, northeast winds around 5 knots, becoming southeast late this morning and early afternoon, then becoming southeast 5 to 10 knots late. Waves 1 foot or less. Light chop. A slight chance of showers and thunderstorms early this morning, then a chance of showers and thunderstorms late this morning. A slight chance of showers and thunderstorms this afternoon. For tonight, south winds around 5 knots, becoming north after midnight. Waves 1 foot or less. Smooth. For Saturday, northeast winds around 5 knots, becoming southeast in the afternoon. Waves 1 foot or less. Light chop. a slight chance of showers and thunderstorms in the afternoon. And for Saturday night, south winds around 5 knots, becoming southeast after midnight. Waves 1 foot or less. Smooth. On Perdido Bay, Pensacola Bay including Santa Rosa Sound, and Choctawhatchee Bay. For today, east winds around 5 knots, becoming south late. Waves 1 foot or less. Smooth. A slight chance of showers and thunderstorms. For tonight, southwest winds around 5 knots, becoming north after midnight. Waves 1 foot or less. Smooth. For Saturday, northeast winds around 5 knots, becoming south in the afternoon. Waves 1 foot or less. Smooth. A slight chance of showers and thunderstorms in the afternoon. And for Saturday night, south winds around 5 knots in the evening, becoming light and variable. Waves 1 foot or less. Smooth. A chance of showers and thunderstorms, mainly in the evening. From the Okaloosa-Walton County line to Pascagoula, and out 20 nautical miles. For today, east winds 5 to 10 knots. Seas around 2 feet. Wave detail, southeast 2 feet at 4 seconds. A chance of showers and thunderstorms this morning, then a slight chance of showers and thunderstorms early this afternoon. For tonight, southeast winds around 5 knots, becoming northeast after midnight. Seas around 2 feet. Wave detail, southeast 2 feet at 5 seconds. For Saturday, northeast winds 5 to 10 knots, becoming southeast in the afternoon. Seas around 2 feet. Wave detail, southeast 2 feet at 5 seconds. And for Saturday night, south winds around 5 knots. Seas around 2 feet. Wave detail, south 1 foot at 6 seconds. A slight chance of showers and thunderstorms after midnight. From the Okaloosa-Walton County line to Pascagoula, from 20 to 60 nautical miles offshore. For today, east winds 5 to 10 knots, increasing to 10 to 15 knots early this afternoon, then diminishing to 5 to 10 knots late. Seas around 2 feet. Wave detail, southeast 2 feet at 4 seconds and south 1 foot at 8 seconds. A chance of showers and thunderstorms until late afternoon. For tonight, southeast winds 5 to 10 knots, becoming east after midnight. Seas around 2 feet. Wave detail, southeast 2 feet at 5 seconds. For Saturday, east winds 5 to 10 knots. Seas around 2 feet. Wave detail, southeast 2 feet at 6 seconds. A slight chance of showers and thunderstorms in the morning. And for Saturday night, southeast winds around 5 knots. Seas around 2 feet. Wave detail, southeast 2 feet at 6 seconds. A slight chance of showers and thunderstorms after midnight. The following marine observations were made as of noon. Mobile Bay Coast Guard Station. Winds were southeast at 4 knots. Sea temperature 89 degrees. Air temperature 86 degrees. Weeks Bay, east winds at 2 knots. Air temperature was 85 degrees. Pensacola Bay. Sea temperature 86 degrees. Air temperature 87 degrees. The report from the east end of Dauphin Island was not available. Grand Bay, east winds at 11 knots. Air temperature was 85 degrees. And Pettiboy Island, southeast winds at 12 knots. Air temperature was 84 degrees. 12 miles south of Orange Beach, winds were northeast at 10 knots. Air temperature was 84 degrees. Gulf water temperature 85 degrees. Wave heights 3 feet, with a period of 5 seconds. 100 miles south of Destin. Winds were east at 12 knots. Air temperature 84 degrees. The following weather reports were made at noon. Pensacola International Airport, skies were partly sunny. The temperature was 86 degrees, the dew point was 71, and the relative humidity was 60%. This produces a heat index of 91. The wind was southeast at 7 miles an hour. The pressure was 30.17 inches and steady. Pensacola Naval Air Station, skies were partly sunny. The temperature was 85 degrees, the dew point was 76, and the relative humidity was 74%. This produces a heat index of 94. The wind was southeast at 7 miles an hour. The pressure was 30.17 inches and steady. Across the central Gulf Coast, Gulf Shores, mostly sunny. Temperature was 86 degrees. Wind southeast at 12 miles an hour. Heat index was 97. Milton, partly sunny. Temperature was 88 degrees. Wind southeast at 6 miles an hour. Heat index was 96. Destin, sunny. Temperature was 87 degrees. Wind southeast at 10 miles an hour. Heat index was 95. Mobile, partly sunny. Temperature was 90 degrees. Wind east at 9 miles an hour, gusting to 16. Heat index was 98. Elsewhere, Hattiesburg, mostly sunny and 91. New Orleans, mostly sunny and 90. Montgomery, mostly sunny and 85. Tallahassee, partly sunny and 87. And in Panama City, sunny and 87. 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Here's your National Weather Service forecast. Today, mostly sunny. A slight chance of showers and thunderstorms this afternoon. Highs in the lower 90s. East winds around 5 miles per hour. Chance of rain 20%. Tonight, mostly clear. Lows in the lower 70s. South winds around 5 miles per hour in the evening, becoming light and variable. Saturday, sunny in the morning, then partly sunny with a chance of showers and thunderstorms in the afternoon. Humid with highs in the lower 90s. Northeast winds around 5 miles per hour. Chance of rain 40%. Heat index values up to 106. Saturday night, partly cloudy with a slight chance of showers and thunderstorms in the evening, then mostly clear after midnight. Humid with lows in the lower 70s. South winds around 5 miles per hour in the evening, becoming light and variable. Chance of rain 20%. Sunday, mostly sunny. A slight chance of showers in the morning, then a chance of showers and thunderstorms in the afternoon. Humid with highs in the lower 90s. Light and variable winds, becoming southeast around 5 miles per hour in the afternoon. Chance of rain 50%. Heat index values up to 106. Sunday night, mostly clear. Lows in the mid-70s. Monday, mostly sunny. A slight chance of showers and thunderstorms in the morning, then a chance of showers and thunderstorms in the afternoon. Highs in the lower 90s. Chance of rain 40%. Heat index values up to 105. Monday night, partly cloudy in the evening, then becoming mostly clear. Lows in the mid-70s. The National Marine Fisheries Service announces that the commercial sector for Greater Amberjack in Gulf Federal Waters is closed effective Saturday, August 8, 2026, and remains closed through December 31, 2026. During the commercial closure, all sale or purchase of Gulf Greater Amberjack is prohibited. For more information, call the National Marine Fisheries Service at 727-824-5305. 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The current time is 12:19 p.m. Central Daylight Time. Here's your marine forecast. On the weather map, winds will be generally light easterly to southeasterly through the weekend. Near the coast, a diurnal cycle will bring onshore winds during the afternoon and evening, shifting to offshore overnight into the morning. Light southerly to southwesterly winds are expected Monday and Tuesday. On Perdido Bay, Pensacola Bay including Santa Rosa Sound, and Choctawhatchee Bay. For today, northeast winds around 5 knots, becoming southeast late this morning and early afternoon, then becoming southeast 5 to 10 knots late. Waves 1 foot or less. Light chop. A slight chance of showers and thunderstorms early this morning, then a chance of showers and thunderstorms late this morning. A slight chance of showers and thunderstorms this afternoon. For tonight, south winds around 5 knots, becoming north after midnight. Waves 1 foot or less. Smooth. For Saturday, northeast winds around 5 knots, becoming southeast in the afternoon. Waves 1 foot or less. Light chop. A slight chance of showers and thunderstorms in the afternoon. And for Saturday night, south winds around 5 knots, becoming southeast after midnight. Waves 1 foot or less. Smooth. On Perdido Bay, Pensacola Bay including Santa Rosa Sound, and Choctawhatchee Bay. For today, east winds around 5 knots, becoming south late. Waves 1 foot or less. Smooth. A slight chance of showers and thunderstorms. For tonight, southwest winds around 5 knots, becoming north after midnight. Waves 1 foot or less. Smooth. For Saturday, northeast winds around 5 knots, becoming south in the afternoon. Waves 1 foot or less. Smooth. A slight chance of showers and thunderstorms in the afternoon. And for Saturday night, south winds around 5 knots in the evening, becoming light and variable. Waves 1 foot or less. Smooth. A chance of showers and thunderstorms, mainly in the evening. From the Okaloosa-Walton County line to Pascagoula, and out 20 nautical miles. For today, east winds 5 to 10 knots. Seas around 2 feet. Wave detail, southeast 2 feet at 4 seconds. A chance of showers and thunderstorms this morning, then a slight chance of showers and thunderstorms early this afternoon. For tonight, southeast winds around 5 knots, becoming northeast after midnight. Seas around 2 feet. Wave detail, southeast 2 feet at 5 seconds. For Saturday, northeast winds 5 to 10 knots, becoming southeast in the afternoon. Seas around 2 feet. Wave detail, southeast 2 feet at 5 seconds. And for Saturday night, south winds around 5 knots. Seas around 2 feet. Wave detail, south 1 foot at 6 seconds. A slight chance of showers and thunderstorms after midnight. From the Okaloosa-Walton County line to Pascagoula, from 20 to 60 nautical miles offshore. For today, east winds 5 to 10 knots, increasing to 10 to 15 knots early this afternoon, then diminishing to 5 to 10 knots late. Seas around 2 feet. Wave detail, southeast 2 feet at 4 seconds and south 1 foot at 8 seconds. A chance of showers and thunderstorms until late afternoon. For tonight, southeast winds 5 to 10 knots, becoming east after midnight. Seas around 2 feet. Wave detail, southeast 2 feet at 5 seconds. For Saturday, east winds 5 to 10 knots. Seas around 2 feet. Wave detail, southeast 2 feet at 6 seconds. A slight chance of showers and thunderstorms in the morning. And for Saturday night, southeast winds around 5 knots. Seas around 2 feet. Wave detail, southeast 2 feet at 6 seconds. A slight chance of showers and thunderstorms after midnight. This is NOAA Weather Radio, from the Mobile Pensacola National Weather Service. The current time is 12:24 p.m. Central Daylight Time. Here's your marine forecast. On the weather map, winds will be generally light easterly to southeasterly through the weekend. Near the coast, a diurnal cycle will bring onshore winds during the afternoon and evening, shifting to offshore overnight into the morning. Light southerly to southwesterly winds are expected Monday and Tuesday. On Perdido Bay, Pensacola Bay including Santa Rosa Sound, and Choctawhatchee Bay. For today, northeast winds around 5 knots, becoming southeast late this morning and early afternoon, then becoming southeast 5 to 10 knots late. Waves 1 foot or less. Light chop. A slight chance of showers and thunderstorms early this morning, then a chance of showers and thunderstorms late this morning. A slight chance of showers and thunderstorms this afternoon. For tonight, South winds around 5 knots, becoming north after midnight. Waves 1 foot or less. Smooth. For Saturday, northeast winds around 5 knots, becoming southeast in the afternoon. Waves 1 foot or less. Light chop. A slight chance of showers and thunderstorms in the afternoon. And for Saturday night, south winds around 5 knots, becoming southeast after midnight. Waves 1 foot or less. Smooth. On Perdido Bay, Pensacola Bay including Santa Rosa Sound, and Choctawhatchee Bay. For today, east winds around 5 knots, becoming south late. Waves 1 foot or less. Smooth. A slight chance of showers and thunderstorms. For tonight, southwest winds around 5 knots, becoming north after midnight. Waves 1 foot or less. Smooth. For Saturday, northeast winds around 5 knots, becoming south in the afternoon. Waves 1 foot or less. Smooth. A slight chance of showers and thunderstorms in the afternoon. And for Saturday night, south winds around 5 knots in the evening, becoming light and variable. Waves 1 foot or less. Smooth. A chance of showers and thunderstorms, mainly in the evening. From the Okaloosa-Walton County line to Pascagoula, and out 20 nautical miles. For today, east winds 5 to 10 knots. Seas around 2 feet. Wave detail, southeast 2 feet at 4 seconds. A chance of showers and thunderstorms this morning, then a slight chance of showers and thunderstorms early this afternoon. For tonight, southeast winds around 5 knots, becoming northeast after midnight. Seas around 2 feet. Wave detail, southeast 2 feet at 5 seconds. For Saturday, northeast winds 5 to 10 knots, becoming southeast in the afternoon. Seas around 2 feet. Wave detail, southeast 2 feet at 5 seconds. And for Saturday night, south winds around 5 knots. Seas around 2 feet. Wave detail, south 1 foot at 6 seconds. A slight chance of showers and thunderstorms after midnight. From the Okaloosa-Walton County line to Pascagoula, from 20 to 60 nautical miles offshore. For today, east winds 5 to 10 knots, increasing to 10 to 15 knots early this afternoon, then diminishing to 5 to 10 knots late. Seas around 2 feet. Wave detail, southeast 2 feet at 4 seconds and south 1 foot at 8 seconds. A chance of showers and thunderstorms until late afternoon. For tonight, southeast winds 5 to 10 knots, becoming east after midnight. Seas around 2 feet. Wave detail, southeast 2 feet at 5 seconds. For Saturday, east winds 5 to 10 knots. Seas around 2 feet. Wave detail, southeast 2 feet at 6 seconds. A slight chance of showers and thunderstorms in the morning. And for Saturday night, southeast winds around 5 knots. Seas around 2 feet. Wave detail, southeast 2 feet at 6 seconds. A slight chance of showers and thunderstorms after midnight. Tidal information, at the mouth of the Mobile River on Friday, high tide at 6:43 a.m. Low tide at 7:49 p.m. At the mouth of the Mobile River on Saturday, high tide at 7:42 a.m. Low tide at 8:48 p.m. At Pensacola Bay on Friday, high tide at 6:20 a.m. Low tide at 6:13 p.m. At Pensacola Bay on Saturday, high tide at 7:31 a.m. Low tide at 7:16 p.m. At the East Pass in Destin on Friday, high tide at 5:47 a.m. Low tide at 5:39 p.m. At the East Pass in Destin on Saturday, high tide at 6:58 a.m. Low tide at 6:42 p.m. The Tropical Weather Outlook. For the North Atlantic, Caribbean Sea and the Gulf of America, tropical cyclone formation is not expected during the next 7 days. The following marine observations were made as of noon. Mobile Bay Coast Guard Station. Winds were southeast at 4 knots. Sea temperature 89 degrees. Air temperature 86 degrees. Weeks Bay, east winds at 2 knots. air temperature was 85 degrees. Pensacola Bay, sea temperature 86 degrees. Air temperature 87 degrees. The report from the east end of Dauphin Island was not available. Grand Bay, east winds at 11 knots. Air temperature was

point was 71, and the relative humidity was 60%. This produces a heat index of 91. The wind was southeast at 7 miles an hour. The pressure was 30.17 inches and steady. Pensacola Naval Air Station, skies were partly sunny. The temperature was 85 degrees, the dew point was 76, and the relative humidity was 74%. This produces a heat index of 94. The wind was southeast at 7 miles an hour. The pressure was 30.17 inches and steady. Across the central Gulf Coast, Gulf Shores, mostly sunny. Temperature was 86 degrees. Wind southeast at 12 miles an hour. Heat index was 97. Milton, partly sunny. Temperature was 88 degrees. Wind southeast at 6 miles an hour. Heat index was 96. Destin, sunny. Temperature was 87 degrees. Wind southeast at 10 miles an hour. Heat index was 95. Mobile, partly sunny. Temperature was 90 degrees. Wind east at 9 miles an hour, gusting to 16. Heat index was 98. Elsewhere, Hattiesburg, mostly sunny and 91. New Orleans, mostly sunny and 90. Montgomery, mostly sunny and 85. Tallahassee, partly sunny and 87. And in Panama City, sunny and 87. Here's your National Weather Service forecast. Today, mostly sunny. A slight chance of showers and thunderstorms this afternoon. Highs in the lower 90s. East winds around 5 miles per hour. Chance of rain 20%. Tonight, mostly clear. Lows in the lower 70s. South winds around 5 miles per hour in the evening, becoming light and variable. Saturday, sunny in the morning, then partly sunny with a chance of showers and thunderstorms in the afternoon. Humid with highs in the lower 90s. Northeast winds around 5 miles per hour. Chance of rain 40%. Heat index values up to 106. Saturday night, partly cloudy with a slight chance of showers and thunderstorms in the evening, then mostly clear after midnight. Humid with lows in the lower 70s. South winds around 5 miles per hour in the evening, becoming light and variable. Chance of rain 20%. Sunday, mostly sunny. A slight chance of showers in the morning, then a chance of showers and thunderstorms in the afternoon. Humid with highs in the lower 90s. Light and variable winds, becoming southeast around 5 miles per hour in the afternoon. Chance of rain 50%. Heat index values up to 106. Sunday night, mostly clear. Lows in the mid-70s. Monday, mostly sunny. A slight chance of showers and thunderstorms in the morning, then a chance of showers and thunderstorms in the afternoon. Highs in the lower 90s. Chance of rain 40%. Heat index values up to 105. Monday night, partly cloudy in the evening, then becoming mostly clear. Lows in the mid-70s. 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The current time is 12:35 p.m. Central Daylight Time. Here's your marine forecast. On the weather map, winds will be generally light easterly to southeasterly through the weekend. Near the coast, a diurnal cycle will bring onshore winds during the afternoon and evening, shifting to offshore overnight into the morning. Light southerly to southwesterly winds are expected Monday and Tuesday. On Perdido Bay, Pensacola Bay including Santa Rosa Sound, and Choctaw Hatchie Bay. For today, northeast winds around 5 knots, becoming southeast late this morning and early afternoon, then becoming southeast 5 to 10 knots late. Waves 1 foot or less. Light chop. A slight chance of showers and thunderstorms early this morning, then a chance of showers and thunderstorms late this morning. A slight chance of showers and thunderstorms this afternoon. For tonight, south winds around 5 knots, becoming north after midnight. Waves 1 foot or less. Smooth. For Saturday, northeast winds around 5 knots, becoming southeast in the afternoon. Waves 1 foot or less.

0: light drop. A slight chance of showers and thunderstorms in the afternoon. And for Saturday night, south winds around 5 knots, becoming southeast after midnight. Waves 1 foot or less. Smooth. On Perdido Bay, Pensacola Bay including Santa Rosa Sound, and Choctawhatchee Bay. For today, east winds around 5 knots, becoming south late. Waves 1 foot or less. Smooth. A slight chance of showers and thunderstorms. For tonight, southwest winds around 5 knots, becoming north after midnight. Waves 1 foot or less. Smooth. For Saturday, northeast winds around 5 knots, becoming south in the afternoon. Waves 1 foot or less. Smooth. A slight chance of showers and thunderstorms in the afternoon. And for Saturday night, south winds around 5 knots in the evening, becoming light and variable. Waves 1 foot or less. Smooth. A chance of showers and thunderstorms, mainly in the evening. From the Okaloosa-Walton County line to Pascagoula, and out 20 nautical miles. For today, east winds 5 to 10 knots. Seas around 2 feet. Wave detail, southeast 2 feet at 4 seconds. A chance of showers and thunderstorms this morning, then a slight chance of showers and thunderstorms early this afternoon. For tonight, southeast winds around 5 knots, becoming northeast after midnight. Seas around 2 feet. Wave detail, southeast 2 feet at 5 seconds. For Saturday, northeast winds 5 to 10 knots, becoming southeast in the afternoon. Seas around 2 feet. Wave detail, southeast 2 feet at 5 seconds. And for Saturday night, south winds around 5 knots. Seas around 2 feet. Wave detail, south 1 foot at 6 seconds. A slight chance of showers and thunderstorms after midnight. From the Okaloosa-Walton County line to Pascagoula, from 20 to 60 nautical miles offshore. For today, east winds 5 to 10 knots, increasing to 10 to 15 knots early this afternoon, then diminishing to 5 to 10 knots late. Seas around 2 feet. Wave detail, southeast 2 feet at 4 seconds and south 1 foot at 8 seconds. A chance of showers and thunderstorms until late afternoon. For tonight, southeast winds 5 to 10 knots, becoming east after midnight. Seas around 2 feet. Wave detail, southeast 2 feet at 5 seconds. For Saturday, east winds 5 to 10 knots. Seas around 2 feet. Wave detail, southeast 2 feet at 6 seconds. A slight chance of showers and thunderstorms in the morning. And for Saturday night, southeast winds around 5 knots. Seas around 2 feet. Wave detail, southeast 2 feet at 6 seconds. A slight chance of showers and thunderstorms after midnight. Tidal information, at the mouth of the Mobile River on Friday, high tide at 6:43 a.m. Low tide at 7:49 p.m. At the mouth of the Mobile River on Saturday, high tide at 7:42 a.m. Low tide at 8:48 p.m. At Pensacola Bay on Friday, high tide at 6:20 a.m. Low tide at 6:13 p.m. At Pensacola Bay on Saturday, high tide at 7:31 a.m. Low tide at 7:16 p.m. At the East Pass in Destin on Friday, high tide at 5:47 a.m. Low tide at 5:39 p.m. At the East Pass in Destin on Saturday, high tide at 6:58 a.m. Low tide at 6:42 p.m. The following marine observations were made as of noon. Mobile Bay Coast Guard Station. Winds were southeast at 4 knots. Sea temperature 89 degrees. Air temperature 86 degrees. Weeks Bay, east winds at 2 knots. Air temperature was 85 degrees. Pensacola Bay. Sea temperature 86 degrees. Air temperature 87 degrees. The report from the east end of Dauphin Island was not available. Graham Bay, east winds at 11 knots. Air temperature was 85 degrees. And Pettiboy Island, southeast winds at 12 knots. Air temperature was 84 degrees. 12 miles south of Orange Beach. Winds were northeast at 10 knots. Air temperature was 84 degrees. Gulf water temperature 85 degrees. Wave heights 3 feet, with a period of 5 seconds. 100 miles south of Destin. Winds were east at 12 knots. Air temperature 84 degrees. The following weather reports were made at noon. Pensacola International Airport, skies were partly sunny. The temperature was 86 degrees, the dew point was 71, and the relative humidity was 60%. This produces a heat index of 91. The wind was southeast at 7 miles an hour. The pressure was 30.17 inches and steady. Pensacola Naval Air Station, skies were partly sunny. The temperature was 85 degrees, the dew point was 76, and the relative humidity was 74%. This produces a heat index of 94. The wind was southeast at 7 miles an hour. The pressure was 30.17 inches and steady. Across the central Gulf Coast, Gulf Shores, mostly sunny. Temperature was 86 degrees. Wind southeast at 12 miles an hour. Heat index was 97. Milton, partly sunny. Temperature was 88 degrees. Wind southeast at 6 miles an hour. Heat index was 96. Destin, sunny. Temperature was 87 degrees. Wind southeast at 10 miles an hour. Heat index was 95. Mobile, partly sunny. Temperature was 90 degrees. Wind east at 9 miles an hour, gusting to 16. Heat index was 98. Elsewhere, Hattiesburg, mostly sunny and 91. New Orleans, mostly sunny and 90. Montgomery, mostly sunny and 85. Tallahassee, partly sunny and 87. And at Panama City, sunny and 87. Here's your National Weather Service forecast. Today, mostly sunny. A slight chance of showers and thunderstorms this afternoon. Highs in the lower 90s. East winds around 5 miles per hour. Chance of rain 20%. Tonight, mostly clear. Lows in the lower 70s. South winds around 5 miles per hour in the evening, becoming light and variable. Saturday, sunny in the morning, then partly sunny with a chance of showers and thunderstorms in the afternoon. Humid with highs in the lower 90s. Northeast winds around 5 miles per hour. Chance of rain 40%. Heat index values up to 106. Saturday night, partly cloudy with a slight chance of showers and thunderstorms in the evening, then mostly clear after midnight. Humid with lows in the lower 70s. South winds around 5 miles per hour in the evening, becoming light and variable. Chance of rain 20%. Sunday, mostly sunny. A slight chance of showers in the morning, then a chance of showers and thunderstorms in the afternoon. Humid with highs in the lower 90s. Light and variable winds, becoming southeast around 5 miles per hour in the afternoon. Chance of rain 50%. Heat index values up to 106. Sunday night, mostly clear. Lows in the mid-70s. Monday, mostly sunny. A slight chance of showers and thunderstorms in the morning, then a chance of showers and thunderstorms in the afternoon. Highs in the lower 90s. Chance of rain 40%. Heat index values up to 105. Monday night, partly cloudy in the evening, then becoming mostly clear. Lows in the mid-70s. 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The current time is 12:45 p.m. Central Daylight Time. Here's your marine forecast. On the weather map, winds will be generally light easterly to southeasterly through the weekend. Near the coast, a diurnal cycle will bring onshore winds during the afternoon and evening, shifting to offshore overnight into the morning. Light southerly to southwesterly winds are expected Monday and Tuesday. On Perdido Bay, Pensacola Bay including Santa Rosa Sound, and Choctawhatchee Bay. For today, northeast winds around 5 knots, becoming southeast late this morning and early afternoon, then becoming southeast 5 to 10 knots late. Waves 1 foot or less. Light chop. A slight chance of showers and thunderstorms early this morning, then a chance of showers and thunderstorms late this morning. A slight chance of showers and thunderstorms this afternoon. For tonight, south winds around 5 knots, becoming north after midnight. Waves 1 foot or less. Smooth. For Saturday, northeast winds around 5 knots, becoming southeast in the afternoon. Waves 1 foot or less. Light chop. A slight chance of showers and thunderstorms in the afternoon. And for Saturday night, south winds around 5 knots, becoming southeast after midnight. Waves 1 foot or less. Smooth. On Perdido Bay, Pensacola Bay including Santa Rosa Sound, and Choctaw Hatchie Bay. For today, east winds around 5 knots, becoming south late. Waves 1 foot or less. Smooth. A slight chance of showers and thunderstorms. For tonight, southwest winds around 5 knots, becoming north after midnight. Waves 1 foot or less. Smooth. For Saturday, northeast winds around 5 knots, becoming south in the afternoon. Waves 1 foot or less. Smooth. A slight chance of showers and thunderstorms in the afternoon. And for Saturday night, south winds around 5 knots in the evening, becoming light and variable. Waves 1 foot or less. Smooth. A chance of showers and thunderstorms, mainly in the evening. From the Okaloosa-Walton County line to Pascagoula, and out 20 nautical miles. For today, east winds 5 to 10 knots. Seas around 2 feet. Wave detail, southeast 2 feet at 4 seconds. A chance of showers and thunderstorms this morning, then a slight chance of showers and thunderstorms early this afternoon. For tonight, southeast winds around 5 knots, becoming northeast after midnight. Seas around 2 feet. Wave detail, southeast 2 feet at 5 seconds. For Saturday, northeast winds 5 to 10 knots, becoming southeast in the afternoon. Seas around 2 feet. Wave detail, southeast 2 feet at 5 seconds. And for Saturday night, south winds around 5 knots. Seas around 2 feet. Wave detail, south 1 foot at 6 seconds. A slight chance of showers and thunderstorms after midnight. From the Okaloosa-Walton County line to Pascagoula, from 20 to 60 nautical miles offshore. For today, east winds 5 to 10 knots, increasing to 10 to 15 knots early this afternoon, then diminishing to 5 to 10 knots late. Seas around 2 feet. Wave detail, southeast 2 feet at 4 seconds and south 1 foot at 8 seconds. A chance of showers and thunderstorms until late afternoon. For tonight, southeast winds 5 to 10 knots, becoming east after midnight. Seas around 2 feet. Wave detail, southeast 2 feet at 5 seconds. For Saturday, east winds 5 to 10 knots. Seas around 2 feet. Wave detail, southeast 2 feet at 6 seconds. A slight chance of showers and thunderstorms in the morning. And for Saturday night, southeast winds around 5 knots. Seas around 2 feet. Wave detail, southeast 2 feet at 6 seconds. A slight chance of showers and thunderstorms after midnight. 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The National Marine Fisheries Service announces that the commercial sector for Greater Amberjack in Gulf Federal Waters is closed effective Saturday, August 8, 2026, and remains closed through December 31, 2026. During the commercial closure, all sale or purchase of Gulf Greater Amberjack is prohibited. For more information, call the National Marine Fisheries Service at 727-824-5305. The Tropical Weather Outlook. For the North Atlantic, Caribbean Sea and the Gulf of America, tropical cyclone formation is not expected during the next 7 days. Tidal information, at the mouth of the Mobile River on Friday, high tide at 6:43 a.m. Low tide at 7:49 p.m. at the mouth of the Mobile River on Saturday, high tide at 7:42 a.m. Low tide at 8:48 p.m. At Pensacola Bay on Friday, high tide at 6:20 a.m. Low tide at 6:13 p.m. At Pensacola Bay on Saturday, high tide at 7:31 a.m. Low tide at 7:16 p.m. At the East Pass in Destin on Friday, high tide at 5:47 a.m. Low tide at 5:39 p.m. At the East Pass in Destin on Saturday, high tide at 6:58 a.m. Low tide at 6:42 p.m. The following marine observations were made as of noon. Mobile Bay Coast Guard Station. Winds were southeast at 4 knots. Sea temperature 89 degrees. Air temperature 86 degrees. Weeks Bay, east winds at 2 knots. Air temperature was 85 degrees. Pensacola Bay. Sea temperature 86 degrees. Air temperature 87 degrees. The report from the east end of Dauphin Island was not available. Graham Bay, east winds at 11 knots. Air temperature was 85 degrees. And Pettiboy Island, southeast winds at 12 knots. Air temperature was 84 degrees. 12 miles south of Orange Beach, winds were northeast at 10 knots. Air temperature was 84 degrees. Gulf water temperature 85 degrees. Wave heights 3 feet, with a period of 5 seconds. 100 miles south of Destin. Winds were east at 12 knots. Air temperature 84 degrees. The following weather reports were made at noon. Pensacola International Airport, skies were partly sunny. The temperature was 86 degrees, the dew point was 71, and the relative humidity was 60%. This produces a heat index of 91. The wind was southeast at 7 miles an hour. The pressure was 30.17 inches and steady. Pensacola Naval Air Station, skies were partly sunny. The temperature was 85 degrees, the dew point was 76, and the relative humidity was 74%. This produces a heat index of 94. The wind was southeast at 7 miles an hour. The pressure was 30.17 inches and steady. Across the central Gulf Coast, Gulf Shores, mostly sunny. Temperature was 86 degrees. Wind southeast at 12 miles an hour. Heat index was 97. Milton, partly sunny. Temperature was 88 degrees. Wind southeast at 6 miles an hour. Heat index was 96. Destin, sunny. Temperature was 87 degrees. Wind southeast at 10 miles an hour. Heat index was 95. Mobile, partly sunny. Temperature was 90 degrees. Wind east at 9 miles an hour, gusting to 16. Heat index was 98. Elsewhere, Hattiesburg, mostly sunny and 91. New Orleans, mostly sunny and 90. Montgomery, mostly sunny and 85. Tallahassee, partly sunny and 87. And at Panama City, sunny and 87. Here's your National Weather Service forecast. Today, mostly sunny. A slight chance of showers and thunderstorms this afternoon. Highs in the lower 90s. East winds around 5 miles per hour. Chance of rain 20%. Tonight, mostly clear. Lows in the lower 70s. South winds around 5 miles per hour in the evening, becoming light and variable. Saturday, sunny in the morning, then partly sunny with a chance of showers and thunderstorms in the afternoon. Humid with highs in the lower 90s. Northeast winds around 5 miles per hour. Chance of rain 40%. Heat index values up to 106. Saturday night, partly cloudy with a slight chance of showers and thunderstorms in the evening, then mostly clear after midnight. Humid with lows in the lower 70s. South winds around 5 miles per hour in the evening, becoming light and variable. Chance of rain 20%. Sunday, mostly sunny. A slight chance of showers in the morning, then a chance of showers and thunderstorms in the afternoon. Humid with highs in the lower 90s. Light and variable winds, becoming southeast around 5 miles per hour in the afternoon. Chance of rain 50%. Heat index values up to 106. Sunday night, mostly clear. Lows in the mid-70s. Monday, mostly sunny. A slight chance of showers and thunderstorms in the morning, then a chance of showers and thunderstorms in the afternoon. Highs in the lower 90s. Chance of rain 40%. Heat index values up to 105. Monday night, partly cloudy in the evening, then becoming mostly clear. Lows in the mid-70s. 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The current time is 12:57 p.m. Central Daylight Time. Here's your marine forecast. On the weather map, winds will be generally light easterly to southeasterly through the weekend. Near the coast, a diurnal cycle will bring onshore winds during the afternoon and evening, shifting to offshore overnight into the morning. Light southerly to southwesterly winds are expected Monday and Tuesday. On Perdido Bay, Pensacola Bay including Santa Rosa Sound, and Choctaw Hatchie Bay. For today, northeast winds around 5 knots, becoming southeast late this morning and early afternoon, then becoming southeast 5 to 10 knots late. Waves 1 foot or less. Light chop. A slight chance of showers and thunderstorms early this morning, then a chance of showers and thunderstorms late this morning. A slight chance of showers and thunderstorms this afternoon. For tonight, south winds around 5 knots, becoming north after midnight. Waves 1 foot or less. Smooth. For Saturday, northeast winds around 5 knots, becoming southeast in the afternoon. Waves 1 foot or less. Light chop. A slight chance of showers and thunderstorms in the afternoon. And for Saturday night, south winds around 5 knots, becoming southeast after midnight. Waves 1 foot or less. Smooth. On Perdido Bay, Pensacola Bay including Santa Rosa Sound, and Choctaw Hatchie Bay. For today, east winds around 5 knots, becoming south late. Waves 1 foot or less. Smooth. A slight chance of showers and thunderstorms. For tonight, southwest winds around 5 knots, becoming north after midnight. Waves 1 foot or less. Smooth. For Saturday, northeast winds around 5 knots, becoming south in the afternoon. Waves 1 foot or less. Smooth. A slight chance of showers and thunderstorms in the afternoon. And for Saturday night,
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0: The Pascagoula, and out 20 nautical miles. For today, east winds 5 to 10 knots. Seas around 2 feet. Wave detail, southeast 2 feet at 4 seconds. A chance of showers and thunderstorms this morning, then a slight chance of showers and thunderstorms early this afternoon. For tonight, southeast winds around 5 knots, becoming northeast after midnight. Seas around 2 feet. Wave detail, southeast 2 feet at 5 seconds. For Saturday, northeast winds 5 to 10 knots, becoming southeast in the afternoon. Seas around 2 feet. Wave detail, southeast 2 feet at 5 seconds. And for Saturday night, south winds around 5 knots. Seas around 2 feet. Wave detail, south 1 foot at 6 seconds. A slight chance of showers and thunderstorms after midnight. From the Okaloosa-Walton County line to Pascagoula, from 20 to 60 nautical miles offshore. For today, east winds 5 to 10 knots, increasing to 10 to 15 knots early this afternoon, then diminishing to 5 to 10 knots late. Seas around 2 feet. Wave detail, southeast 2 feet at 4 seconds and south 1 foot at 8 seconds. A chance of showers and thunderstorms until late afternoon. For tonight, southeast winds 5 to 10 knots, becoming east after midnight. Seas around 2 feet. Wave detail, southeast 2 feet at 5 seconds. For Saturday, east winds 5 to 10 knots, seas around 2 feet. Wave detail, southeast 2 feet at 6 seconds. A slight chance of showers and thunderstorms in the morning. And for Saturday night, southeast winds around 5 knots. Seas around 2 feet. Wave detail, southeast 2 feet at 6 seconds. A slight chance of showers and thunderstorms after midnight. Tidal information, at the mouth of the Mobile River on Friday, high tide at 6:43 a.m. Low tide at 7:49 p.m. At the mouth of the Mobile River on Saturday, high tide at 7:42 a.m. Low tide at 8:48 p.m. At Pensacola Bay on Friday, high tide at 6:20 a.m. Low tide at 6:13 p.m. At Pensacola Bay on Saturday, high tide at 7:31 a.m. Low tide at 7:16 p.m. At the East Pass in Destin on Friday, high tide at 5:47 a.m. Low tide at 5:39 p.m. At the East Pass in Destin on Saturday, high tide at 6:58 a.m. Low tide at 6:42 p.m. The following marine observations were made as of noon. Mobile Bay Coast Guard Station. Winds were southeast at 4 knots. Sea temperature 89 degrees. Air temperature 86 degrees. Weeks Bay, east winds at 2 knots. Air temperature was 85 degrees. Pensacola Bay. Sea temperature 86 degrees. Air temperature 87 degrees. The report from the east end of Dauphin Island was not available. Graham Bay, east winds at 11 knots. Air temperature was 85 degrees. And Pettiboy Island, southeast winds at 12 knots. Air temperature was 84 degrees. 12 miles south of Orange Beach, winds were northeast at 10 knots. Air temperature was 84 degrees. Gulf water temperature 85 degrees. Wave heights 3 feet, with a period of 5 seconds. 100 miles south of Destin. Winds were east at 12 knots. Air temperature 84 degrees. The following weather reports were made at noon. Pensacola International Airport, skies were partly sunny. The temperature was 86 degrees, the dew point was 71, and the relative humidity was 60%. This produces a heat index of 91. The wind was southeast at 7 miles an hour. The pressure was 30.17 inches and steady. Pensacola Naval Air Station, skies were partly sunny. The temperature was 85 degrees, the dew point was 76, and the relative humidity was 74%. This produces a heat index of 94. The wind was southeast at 7 miles an hour. The pressure was 30.17 inches and steady. Across the central Gulf Coast, Gulf Shores, mostly sunny. Temperature was 86 degrees. Wind southeast at 12 miles an hour. Heat index was 97. Milton, partly sunny. Temperature was 88 degrees. Wind southeast at 6 miles an hour. Heat index was 96. Destin, sunny. Temperature was 87 degrees. Wind southeast at 10 miles an hour. Heat index was 95. Mobile, partly sunny. Temperature was 90 degrees. Wind east at 9 miles an hour, gusting to 16. Heat index was 98. Elsewhere, Hattiesburg, mostly sunny and 91. New Orleans, mostly sunny and 90. Montgomery, mostly sunny and 85. Tallahassee, partly sunny and 87. And at Panama City, sunny and 87. Here's your National Weather Service forecast. Today, mostly sunny. A slight chance of showers and thunderstorms this afternoon. Highs in the lower 90s. East winds around 5 miles per hour. Chance of rain 20%. Tonight, mostly clear. Lows in the lower 70s. South winds around 5 miles per hour in the evening, becoming light and variable. Saturday, sunny in the morning, then partly sunny with a chance of showers and thunderstorms in the afternoon. Humid with highs in the lower 90s. Northeast winds around 5 miles per hour. Chance of rain 40%. heat index values up to 106. Saturday night, partly cloudy with a slight chance of showers and thunderstorms in the evening, then mostly clear after midnight. Humid with lows in the lower 70s. South winds around 5 miles per hour in the evening, becoming light and variable. Chance of rain 20%. Sunday, mostly sunny. A slight chance of showers in the morning, then a chance of showers and thunderstorms in the afternoon. Humid with highs in the lower 90s. Light and variable winds, becoming southeast around 5 miles per hour in the afternoon. Chance of rain 50%. Heat index values up to 106. Sunday night, mostly clear. Lows in the mid-70s. Monday, mostly sunny. A slight chance of showers and thunderstorms in the morning, then a chance of showers and thunderstorms in the afternoon. Highs in the lower 90s. Chance of rain 40%. Heat index values up to 105. Monday night, partly cloudy in the evening, then becoming mostly clear. Lows in the mid-70s. 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The current time is 1:07 p.m. Central Daylight Time. Here's your marine forecast. On the weather map, winds will be generally light easterly to southeasterly through the weekend. Near the coast, a diurnal cycle will bring onshore winds during the afternoon and evening, shifting to offshore overnight into the morning. Light southerly to southwesterly winds are expected Monday and Tuesday. On Perdido Bay, Pensacola Bay including Santa Rosa Sound, and Choctawhatchee Bay. For today, northeast winds around 5 knots, becoming southeast late this morning and early afternoon, then becoming southeast 5 to 10 knots late. Waves 1 foot or less. Light chop. A slight chance of showers and thunderstorms early this morning, then a chance of showers and thunderstorms late this morning. A slight chance of showers and thunderstorms this afternoon. For tonight, south winds around 5 knots, becoming north after midnight. Waves 1 foot or less. Smooth. For Saturday, northeast winds around 5 knots, becoming southeast in the afternoon. Waves 1 foot or less. Light chop. A slight chance of showers and thunderstorms in the afternoon. And for Saturday night, south winds around 5 knots, becoming southeast after midnight. Waves 1 foot or less. Smooth. On Perdido Bay, Pensacola Bay including Santa Rosa Sound, and Choctawhatchee Bay. For today, east winds around 5 knots, becoming south late. Waves 1 foot or less. Smooth. A slight chance of showers and thunderstorms. For tonight, southwest winds around 5 knots, becoming north after midnight. Waves 1 foot or less. Smooth. For Saturday, northeast winds around 5 knots, becoming south in the afternoon. Waves 1 foot or less. Smooth. A slight chance of showers and thunderstorms in the afternoon. And for Saturday night, south winds around 5 knots in the evening, becoming light and variable. Waves 1 foot or less. Smooth. A chance of showers and thunderstorms, mainly in the evening. From the Okaloosa-Walton County line to Pascagoula, and out 20 nautical miles. For today, east winds 5 to 10 knots. Seas around 2 feet. Wave detail, southeast 2 feet at 4 seconds. A chance of showers and thunderstorms this morning, then a slight chance of showers and thunderstorms early this afternoon. For tonight, southeast winds around 5 knots, becoming northeast after midnight. Seas around 2 feet. Wave detail, southeast 2 feet at 5 seconds. For Saturday, northeast winds 5 to 10 knots, becoming southeast in the afternoon. Seas around 2 feet. Wave detail, southeast 2 feet at 5 seconds. And for Saturday night, south winds around 5 knots. Seas around 2 feet. Wave detail, south 1 foot at 6 seconds. A slight chance of showers and thunderstorms after midnight. From the Okaloosa-Walton County line to Pascagoula, from 20 to 60 nautical miles offshore. For today, east winds 5 to 10 knots, increasing to 10 to 15 knots early this afternoon, then diminishing to 5 to 10 knots late. Seas around 2 feet. Wave detail, southeast 2 feet at 4 seconds and south 1 foot at 8 seconds. A chance of showers and thunderstorms until late afternoon. For tonight, southeast winds 5 to 10 knots, becoming east after midnight. Seas around 2 feet. Wave detail, southeast 2 feet at 5 seconds. For Saturday, east winds 5 to 10 knots. Seas around 2 feet. Wave detail, southeast 2 feet at 6 seconds. A slight chance of showers and thunderstorms in the morning. And for Saturday night, southeast winds around 5 knots. Seas around 2 feet. Wave detail, southeast 2 feet at 6 seconds. A slight chance of showers and thunderstorms after midnight. Tidal information, at the mouth of the Mobile River on Friday, high tide at 6:43 a.m. Low tide at 7:49 p.m. At the mouth of the Mobile River on Saturday, high tide at 7:42 a.m. Low tide at 8:48 p.m. At Pensacola Bay on Friday, high tide at 6:20 a.m. Low tide at 6:13 p.m. At Pensacola Bay on Saturday, high tide at 7:31 a.m. Low tide at 7:16 p.m. At the East Pass in Destin on Friday, high tide at 5:47 a.m. Low tide at 5:39 p.m. At the East Pass in Destin on Saturday, high tide at 6:58 a.m. Low tide at 6:42 p.m. The following marine observations were made as of 1 p.m. Mobile Bay Coast Guard Station. Winds were southeast at 5 knots. Sea temperature 89 degrees. Air temperature 87 degrees. Weeks Bay, east winds at 2 knots. Air temperature was 89 degrees. Pensacola Bay. Sea temperature 87 degrees. Air temperature 88 degrees. The report from the east end of Dauphin Island was not available. Graham Bay, southeast winds at 15 knots. Air temperature was 84 degrees. And Pettiboy Island, southeast winds at 13 knots. Air temperature was 85 degrees. 12 miles south of Orange Beach. Winds were east at 12 knots. Sea temperature 85 degrees. Air temperature 84 degrees. 100 miles south of Destin. Winds were east at 12 knots. Air temperature 84 degrees. Wave heights 3 feet. Wave period 6 seconds. The following weather reports were made at 1 p.m. Pensacola International Airport, skies were partly sunny. The temperature was 87 degrees, the dew point was 76, and the relative humidity was 69%. This produces a heat index of 97. The wind was southeast at 10 miles an hour. The pressure was 30.15 inches and falling. Pensacola Naval Air Station, skies were partly sunny. The temperature was 84 degrees, the dew point was 76, and the relative humidity was 76%. This produces a heat index of 93. The wind was southeast at 12 miles an hour. The pressure was 30.15 inches and falling. Across the central Gulf Coast, Gulf Shores, mostly sunny. Temperature was 86 degrees. Wind southeast at 9 miles an hour. Heat index was 97. Milton, partly sunny. Temperature was 89 degrees. Wind southeast at 6 miles an hour. Heat index was 96. Destin, mostly sunny. Temperature was 86 degrees. Wind southeast at 10 miles an hour. Heat index was 95. Mobile, partly sunny. Temperature was 87 degrees. Wind southeast at 12 miles an hour. Heat index was 95. Elsewhere, Hattiesburg, mostly sunny and 92. New Orleans, thunder and 85. Montgomery, mostly sunny and 88. Tallahassee, partly sunny and 91. And at Panama City, mostly sunny and 89. Here's your National Weather Service forecast. Today, mostly sunny. A slight chance of showers and thunderstorms this afternoon. Highs in the lower 90s. East winds around 5 miles per hour. Chance of rain 20%. Tonight, mostly clear. Lows in the lower 70s. South winds around 5 miles per hour in the evening, becoming light and variable. Saturday, sunny in the morning, then partly sunny with a chance of showers and thunderstorms in the afternoon. Humid with highs in the lower 90s. Northeast winds around 5 miles per hour. Chance of rain 40%. Heat index values up to 106. Saturday night, partly cloudy with a slight chance of showers and thunderstorms in and mostly clear after midnight. Humid with lows in the lower 70s. South winds around 5 miles per hour in the evening, becoming light and variable. Chance of rain 20%. Sunday, mostly sunny. A slight chance of showers in the morning, then a chance of showers and thunderstorms in the afternoon. Humid with highs in the lower 90s. Light and variable winds, becoming southeast around 5 miles per hour in the afternoon. Chance of rain 50%. Heat index values up to 106. Sunday night, mostly clear. Lows in the mid-70s. Monday, mostly sunny. A slight chance of showers and thunderstorms in the morning, then a chance of showers and thunderstorms in the afternoon. Highs in the lower 90s. Chance of rain 40%. Heat index values up to 105. Monday night, partly cloudy in the evening, then becoming mostly clear. Lows in the mid-70s. 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The current time is 1:18 p.m. Central Daylight Time. Here's your marine forecast. On the weather map, winds will be generally light easterly to southeasterly through the weekend. Near the coast, a diurnal cycle will bring onshore winds during the afternoon and evening, shifting to offshore overnight into the morning. Light southerly to southwesterly winds are expected Monday and Tuesday. On Perdido Bay, Pensacola Bay including Santa Rosa Sound, and Choctawhatchee Bay. For today, northeast winds around 5 knots, becoming southeast late this morning and early afternoon, then becoming southeast 5 to 10 knots late. Waves 1 foot or less. Light chop. A slight chance of showers and thunderstorms early this morning, then a chance of showers and thunderstorms late this morning. A slight chance of showers and thunderstorms this afternoon. For tonight, south winds around 5 knots, becoming north after midnight. Waves 1 foot or less. Smooth. For Saturday, northeast winds around 5 knots, becoming southeast in the afternoon. Waves 1 foot or less. Light chop. A slight chance of showers and thunderstorms in the afternoon. And for Saturday night, south winds around 5 knots, becoming southeast after midnight. Waves 1 foot or less. Smooth. On Perdido Bay, Pensacola Bay including Santa Rosa Sound, and Choctawhatchee Bay. For today, east winds around 5 knots, becoming south late. Waves 1 foot or less. Smooth. A slight chance of showers and thunderstorms. For tonight, southwest winds around 5 knots, becoming north after midnight. Waves 1 foot or less. Smooth. For Saturday, northeast winds around 5 knots, becoming south in the afternoon. Waves 1 foot or less. Smooth. A slight chance of showers and thunderstorms in the afternoon. And for Saturday night, south winds around 5 knots in the evening, becoming light and variable. Waves 1 foot or less. Smooth. A chance of showers and thunderstorms, mainly in the evening. From the Okaloosa-Walton County line to Pascagoula, and out 20 nautical miles. For today, east winds 5 to 10 knots. Seas around 2 feet. Wave detail, southeast 2 feet at 4 seconds. A chance of showers and thunderstorms this morning, Then a slight chance of showers and thunderstorms early this afternoon. For tonight, southeast winds around 5 knots, becoming northeast after midnight. Seas around 2 feet. Wave detail, southeast 2 feet at 5 seconds. For Saturday, northeast winds 5 to 10 knots, becoming southeast in the afternoon. Seas around 2 feet. Wave detail, southeast 2 feet at 5 seconds. And for Saturday night, south winds around 5 knots. Seas around 2 feet. Wave detail, south 1 foot at 6 seconds. A slight chance of showers and thunderstorms after midnight. From the Okaloosa-Walton County line to Pascagoula, from 20 to 60 nautical miles offshore. For today, east winds 5 to 10 knots, increasing to 10 to 15 knots early this afternoon, then diminishing to 5 to 10 knots late. Seas around 2 feet. Wave detail, southeast 2 feet at 4 seconds and south 1 foot at 8 seconds. A chance of showers and thunderstorms until late afternoon. For tonight, southeast winds 5 to 10 knots, becoming east after midnight. Seas around 2 feet. Wave detail, southeast 2 feet at 5 seconds. For Saturday, east winds 5 to 10 knots. Seas around 2 feet. Wave detail, southeast 2 feet at 6 seconds. A slight chance of showers and thunderstorms in the morning. And for Saturday night, southeast winds around 5 knots. Seas around 2 feet. Wave detail, southeast 2 feet at 6 seconds. A slight chance of showers and thunderstorms after midnight. The National Marine Fisheries Service announces that the commercial sector for Greater Amberjack in Gulf Federal Waters is closed effective Saturday, August 8, 2026, and remains closed through December 31, 2026. During the commercial closure, all sale or purchase of Gulf Greater Amberjack is prohibited. For more information, call the National Marine Fisheries Service at 727-824-5305. The Tropical Weather Outlook. For the North Atlantic, Caribbean Sea and the Gulf of America, tropical cyclone formation is not expected during the next 7 days. This is NOAA Weather Radio, from the Mobile Pensacola National Weather Service. The current time is 1:24 p.m. Central Daylight Time. Here's your marine forecast. On the weather map, winds will be generally light easterly to southeasterly through the weekend. Near the coast, a diurnal cycle will bring onshore winds during the afternoon and evening, shifting to offshore overnight into the morning. Light southerly to southwesterly winds are expected Monday and Tuesday. On Perdido Bay, Pensacola Bay including Santa Rosa Sound, and Choctaw Hatchie Bay. For today, northeast winds around 5 knots, becoming southeast late this morning and early afternoon, then becoming southeast 5 to 10 knots late. Waves 1 foot or less. Light chop. A slight chance of showers and thunderstorms early this morning, then a chance of showers and thunderstorms late this morning. A slight chance of showers and thunderstorms this afternoon. For tonight, south winds around 5 knots, becoming north after midnight. Waves 1 foot or less. Smooth. For Saturday, northeast winds around 5 knots, becoming southeast in the afternoon. Waves 1 foot or less. Light chop. A slight chance of showers and thunderstorms in the afternoon. And for Saturday night, south winds around 5 knots, becoming southeast after midnight. Waves 1 foot or less. Smooth. On Perdido Bay, Pensacola Bay including Santa Rosa Sound, and Choctaw Hatchie Bay. For today, east winds around 5 knots, becoming south late. Waves 1 foot or less. Smooth. A slight chance of showers and thunderstorms. For tonight, southwest winds around 5 knots, becoming north after midnight. Waves 1 foot or less. Smooth. For Saturday, northeast winds around 5 knots, becoming south in the afternoon. Waves 1 foot or less. Smooth. A slight chance of showers and thunderstorms in the afternoon. And for Saturday night, south winds around 5 knots in the evening, becoming light and variable. Waves 1 foot or less. smooth. A chance of showers and thunderstorms, mainly in the evening. From the Okaloosa-Walton County line to Pascagoula, and out 20 nautical miles. For today, east winds 5 to 10 knots. Seas around 2 feet. Wave detail, southeast 2 feet at 4 seconds. A chance of showers and thunderstorms this morning, then a slight chance of showers and thunderstorms early this afternoon. For tonight, southeast winds around 5 knots, becoming northeast after midnight. Seas around 2 feet. Wave detail, southeast 2 feet at 5 seconds. For Saturday, northeast winds 5 to 10 knots, becoming southeast in the afternoon. Seas around 2 feet. Wave detail, southeast 2 feet at 5 seconds. And for Saturday night, south winds around 5 knots. Seas around 2 feet. Wave detail, south 1 foot at 6 seconds. A slight chance of showers and thunderstorms after midnight. From the Okaloosa-Walton County line to Pascagoula, from 20 to 60 nautical miles offshore. For today, east winds 5 to 10 knots, increasing to 10 to 15 knots early this afternoon, then diminishing to 5 to 10 knots late. Seas around 2 feet. Wave detail, southeast 2 feet at 4 seconds and south 1 foot at 8 seconds. A chance of showers and thunderstorms until late afternoon. For tonight, southeast winds 5 to 10 knots, becoming east after midnight. Seas around 2 feet. Wave detail, southeast 2 feet at 5 seconds. For Saturday, east winds 5 to 10 knots. Seas around 2 feet. Wave detail, southeast 2 feet at 6 seconds. A slight chance of showers and thunderstorms in the morning. And for Saturday night, southeast winds around 5 knots. Seas around 2 feet. Wave detail, southeast 2 feet at 6 seconds. A slight chance of showers and thunderstorms after midnight. Tidal information, at the mouth of the Mobile River on Friday, high tide at 6:43 a.m. Low tide at 7:49 p.m. At the mouth of the Mobile River on Saturday, high tide at 7:42 a.m. Low tide at 8:48 p.m. At Pensacola Bay on Friday, high tide at 6:20 a.m. Low tide at 6:13 p.m. At Pensacola Bay on Saturday, high tide at 7:31 a.m. Low tide at 7:16 p.m. At the East Pass in Destin on Friday, high tide at 5:47 a.m. Low tide at 5:39 p.m. At the East Pass in Destin on Saturday, high tide at 6:58 a.m. Low tide at 6:42 p.m. The following marine observations were made as of 1 p.m. Mobile Bay Coast Guard Station. Winds were southeast at 5 knots. Sea temperature 89 degrees. Air temperature 87 degrees. Weeks Bay, east winds at 2 knots. Air temperature was 89 degrees. Pensacola Bay. Sea temperature 87 degrees. Air temperature 88 degrees. The report from the east end of Dauphin Island was not available. Graham Bay, southeast winds at 15 knots. Air temperature was 84 degrees. And Pettiboy Island, southeast winds at 13 knots. Air temperature was 85 degrees. 12 miles south of Orange Beach. Winds were east at 12 knots. Sea temperature 85 degrees. Air temperature 84 degrees. 100 miles south of Destin. Winds were east at 12 knots. Air temperature 84 degrees. Wave heights 3 feet. Wave period 6 seconds. The following weather reports were made at 1 p.m. Pensacola International Airport, skies were partly sunny. The temperature was 87 degrees, the dew point was 76, and the relative humidity was 69%. This produces a heat index of 97. The wind was southeast at 10 miles an hour. The pressure was 30.15 inches and falling. Pensacola Naval Air Station, skies were partly sunny. The temperature was 84 degrees, the dew point was 76, and the relative humidity was 76%. This produces a heat index of 93. The wind was southeast at 12 miles an hour.

southeast at 10 miles an hour. Heat index was 95. Mobile, partly sunny. Temperature was 87 degrees. Wind southeast at 12 miles an hour. Heat index was 95. Elsewhere, Hattiesburg, mostly sunny and 92. New Orleans, thunder and 85. Montgomery, mostly sunny and 88. Tallahassee, partly sunny and 91. And in Panama City, mostly sunny and 89. Here's your National Weather Service forecast. This afternoon, mostly sunny with a chance of showers and thunderstorms. Near steady temperature around 90. Southeast winds around 5 miles per hour. Chance of rain 30%. Heat index values up to 106. Tonight, partly cloudy in the evening, then becoming mostly clear. Lows in the lower 70s. South winds around 5 miles per hour in the evening, becoming light and variable. Saturday, mostly sunny. A chance of showers and thunderstorms in the afternoon. Humid with highs in the lower 90s. Northeast winds around 5 miles per hour. Chance of rain 40%. Heat index values up to 106. Saturday night, mostly cloudy with a slight chance of showers and thunderstorms in the evening, then mostly clear after midnight. Humid with lows in the mid-70s. South winds around 5 miles per hour in the evening, becoming light and variable. Chance of rain 20%. Sunday, mostly sunny. A slight chance of showers and thunderstorms in the morning, then showers and thunderstorms likely in the afternoon. Humid with highs in the lower 90s. East winds around 5 miles per hour. Chance of rain 70%. Heat index values up to 107. Sunday night, partly cloudy in the evening, then becoming mostly clear. Lows in the mid-70s. Monday, mostly sunny with a chance of showers. A slight chance of thunderstorms in the morning, then a chance of thunderstorms in the afternoon. Highs in the lower 90s. Chance of rain 50%. Heat index values up to 105. Monday night, partly cloudy. A slight chance of showers and thunderstorms after midnight. Lows in the mid-70s. Chance of rain 20%. This is NOAA Weather Radio from the Mobile, Pensacola National Weather Service. The current time is 1:34 p.m. Central Daylight Time. Here's your marine forecast. On the weather map, winds will be generally light easterly to southeasterly through the weekend. Near the coast, a diurnal cycle will bring onshore winds during the afternoon and evening, shifting to offshore overnight into the morning. Light southerly to southwesterly winds are expected Monday and Tuesday. On Perdido Bay, Pensacola Bay including Santa Rosa Sound, and Choctawhatchee Bay. For today, northeast winds around 5 knots, becoming southeast late this morning and early afternoon, then becoming southeast 5 to 10 knots late. Waves 1 foot or less. Light chop. A slight chance of showers and thunderstorms early this morning, then a chance of showers and thunderstorms late this morning. A slight chance of showers and thunderstorms this afternoon. For tonight, south winds around 5 knots, becoming north after midnight. Waves 1 foot or less. Smooth. For Saturday, northeast winds around 5 knots, becoming southeast in the afternoon. Waves 1 foot or less. Light chop. A slight chance of showers and thunderstorms in the afternoon. And for Saturday night, south winds around 5 knots, becoming southeast after midnight. Waves 1 foot or less. Smooth. On Perdido Bay, Pensacola Bay including Santa Rosa Sound, and Choctawhatchee Bay. For today, east winds around 5 knots, becoming south late. Waves 1 foot or less. Smooth. A slight chance of showers and thunderstorms. For tonight, southwest winds around 5 knots, becoming north after midnight. Waves 1 foot or less. Smooth. For Saturday, northeast winds around 5 knots, becoming south in the afternoon. Waves 1 foot or less. Smooth. A slight chance of showers and thunderstorms in the afternoon.

0: And for Saturday night, south winds around 5 knots in the evening, becoming light and variable. Waves 1 foot or less. Smooth. A chance of showers and thunderstorms, mainly in the evening. From the Okaloosa-Walton County line to Pascagoula, and out 20 nautical miles. For today, east winds 5 to 10 knots. Seas around 2 feet. Wave detail, southeast 2 feet at 4 seconds. A chance of showers and thunderstorms this morning, then a slight chance of showers and thunderstorms early this afternoon. For tonight, southeast winds around 5 knots, becoming northeast after midnight. Seas around 2 feet. Wave detail, southeast 2 feet at 5 seconds. For Saturday, northeast winds 5 to 10 knots, becoming southeast in the afternoon. Seas around 2 feet. Wave detail, southeast 2 feet at 5 seconds. And for Saturday night, south winds around 5 knots. Seas around 2 feet. Wave detail, south 1 foot at 6 seconds. A slight chance of showers and thunderstorms after midnight. From the Okaloosa-Walton County line to Pascagoula, from 20 to 60 nautical miles offshore. For today, east winds 5 to 10 knots, increasing to 10 to 15 knots early this afternoon, then diminishing to 5 to 10 knots late. Seas around 2 feet. Wave detail, southeast 2 feet at 4 seconds and south 1 foot at 8 seconds. A chance of showers and thunderstorms until late afternoon. For tonight, southeast winds 5 to 10 knots, becoming east after midnight. Seas around 2 feet. Wave detail, southeast 2 feet at 5 seconds. For Saturday, east winds 5 to 10 knots. Seas around 2 feet. Wave detail, southeast 2 feet at 6 seconds. A slight chance of showers and thunderstorms in the morning. And for Saturday night, southeast winds around 5 knots. Seas around 2 feet. Wave detail, southeast 2 feet at 6 seconds. A slight chance of showers and thunderstorms after midnight. Tidal information, at the mouth of the Mobile River on Friday, high tide at 6:43 a.m. Low tide at 7:49 p.m. At the mouth of the Mobile River on Saturday, high tide at 7:42 a.m. Low tide at 8:48 p.m. At Pensacola Bay on Friday, high tide at 6:20 a.m. Low tide at 6:13 p.m. At Pensacola Bay on Saturday, high tide at 7:31 a.m. Low tide at 7:16 p.m. At the East Pass in Destin on Friday, high tide at 5:47 a.m. Low tide at 5:39 p.m. At the East Pass in Destin on Saturday, high tide at 6:58 a.m. Low tide at 6:42 p.m. The following marine observations were made as of 1 p.m. Mobile Bay Coast Guard Station. Winds were southeast at 5 knots. Sea temperature 89 degrees. Air temperature 87 degrees. Weeks Bay, east winds at 2 knots. Air temperature was 89 degrees. Pensacola Bay. Sea temperature 87 degrees. Air temperature 88 degrees. The report from the east end of Dauphin Island was not available. Graham Bay, southeast winds at 15 knots. Air temperature was 84 degrees. And Pettiboy Island, southeast winds at 13 knots. Air temperature was 85 degrees. 12 miles south of Orange Beach. Winds were east at 12 knots. Sea temperature 85 degrees. Air temperature 84 degrees. 100 miles south of Destin. Winds were east at 12 knots. Air temperature 84 degrees. Wave heights 3 feet. Wave period 6 seconds. The following weather reports were made at 1 p.m. Pensacola International Airport, skies were partly sunny. The temperature was 87 degrees, the dew point was 76, and the relative humidity was 69%. This produces a heat index of 97. The wind was southeast at 10 miles an hour. The pressure was 30.15 inches and falling. Pensacola Naval Air Station, skies were partly sunny. The temperature was 84 degrees, The dew point was 76, and the relative humidity was 76%. This produces a heat index of 93. The wind was southeast at 12 miles an hour. The pressure was 30.15 inches and falling. Across the central Gulf Coast, Gulf Shores, mostly sunny. Temperature was 86 degrees. Wind southeast at 9 miles an hour. Heat index was 97. Milton, partly sunny. Temperature was 89 degrees. Wind southeast at 6 miles an hour. Heat index was 96. Destin, mostly sunny. Temperature was 86 degrees. Wind southeast at 10 miles an hour. Heat index was 95. Mobile, partly sunny. Temperature was 87 degrees. Wind southeast at 12 miles an hour. Heat index was 95. Elsewhere, Hattiesburg, mostly sunny and 92. New Orleans, thunder and 85. Montgomery, mostly sunny and 88. Tallahassee, partly sunny and 91. And in Panama City, mostly sunny and 89. Here's your National Weather Service forecast. This afternoon, mostly sunny with a chance of showers and thunderstorms. Near steady temperature around 90. Southeast winds around 5 miles per hour. Chance of rain 30%. Heat index values up to 106. Tonight, partly cloudy in the evening, then becoming mostly clear. Lows in the lower 70s. South winds around 5 miles per hour in the evening, becoming light and variable. Saturday, mostly sunny. A chance of showers and thunderstorms in the afternoon. Humid with highs in the lower 90s. Northeast winds around 5 miles per hour. Chance of rain 40%. Heat index values up to 106. Saturday night, mostly cloudy with a slight chance of showers and thunderstorms in the evening, then mostly clear after midnight. Humid with lows in the mid-70s. South winds around 5 miles per hour in the evening, becoming light and variable. Chance of rain 20%. Sunday, mostly sunny. A slight chance of showers and thunderstorms in the morning, then showers and thunderstorms likely in the afternoon. Humid with highs in the lower 90s. East winds around 5 miles per hour. Chance of rain 70%. Heat index values up to 107. Sunday night, partly cloudy in the evening, then becoming mostly clear. Lows in the mid-70s. Monday, mostly sunny with a chance of showers. A slight chance of thunderstorms in the morning, then a chance of thunderstorms in the afternoon. Highs in the lower 90s. Chance of rain 50%. Heat index values up to 105. Monday night, partly cloudy. A slight chance of showers and thunderstorms after midnight. Lows in the mid-70s. Chance of rain 20%. This is NOAA Weather Radio from the Mobile Pensacola National Weather Service. The current time is 1:45 p.m. Central Daylight Time. Here's your marine forecast. On the weather map, winds will be generally light easterly to southeasterly through the weekend. Near the coast, a diurnal cycle will bring onshore winds during the afternoon and evening, shifting to offshore overnight into the morning. Light southerly to southwesterly winds are expected Monday and Tuesday. On Perdido Bay, Pensacola Bay including Santa Rosa Sound, and Choctawhatchee Bay. For today, northeast winds around 5 knots, becoming southeast late this morning and early afternoon, then becoming southeast 5 to 10 knots late. Waves 1 foot or less. Light chop. A slight chance of showers and thunderstorms early this morning, then a chance of showers and thunderstorms late this morning. A slight chance of showers and thunderstorms this afternoon. For tonight, south winds around 5 knots, becoming north after midnight. Waves 1 foot or less. Smooth. For Saturday, northeast winds around 5 knots, becoming southeast in the afternoon. Waves 1 foot or less. Light chop. A slight chance of showers and thunderstorms in the afternoon. And for Saturday night, south winds around 5 knots, becoming southeast after midnight. waves 1 foot or less. Smooth. On Perdido Bay, Pensacola Bay including Santa Rosa Sound, and Choctawhatchee Bay. For today, east winds around 5 knots, becoming south late. Waves 1 foot or less. Smooth. A slight chance of showers and thunderstorms. For tonight, southwest winds around 5 knots, becoming north after midnight. Waves 1 foot or less. Smooth. For Saturday, northeast winds around 5 knots, becoming south in the afternoon. Waves 1 foot or less. Smooth. A slight chance of showers and thunderstorms in the afternoon. And for Saturday night, south winds around 5 knots in the evening, becoming light and variable. Waves 1 foot or less. Smooth. A chance of showers and thunderstorms, mainly in the evening. From the Okaloosa-Walton County line to Pascagoula, and out 20 nautical miles. For today, east winds 5 to 10 knots. Seas around 2 feet. Wave detail, southeast 2 feet at 4 seconds. A chance of showers and thunderstorms this morning, then a slight chance of showers and thunderstorms early this afternoon. For tonight, southeast winds around 5 knots, becoming northeast after midnight. Seas around 2 feet. Wave detail, southeast 2 feet at 5 seconds. For Saturday, northeast winds 5 to 10 knots, becoming southeast in the afternoon. Seas around 2 feet. Wave detail, southeast 2 feet at 5 seconds. And for Saturday night, south winds around 5 knots. Seas around 2 feet. Wave detail, south 1 foot at 6 seconds. A slight chance of showers and thunderstorms after midnight. From the Okaloosa-Walton County line to Pascagoula, from 20 to 60 nautical miles offshore. For today, east winds 5 to 10 knots, increasing to 10 to 15 knots early this afternoon, then diminishing to 5 to 10 knots late. Seas around 2 feet. Wave detail, southeast 2 feet at 4 seconds and south 1 foot at 8 seconds. A chance of showers and thunderstorms until late afternoon. For tonight, southeast winds 5 to 10 knots, becoming east after midnight. Seas around 2 feet. Wave detail, southeast 2 feet at 5 seconds. For Saturday, east winds 5 to 10 knots. Seas around 2 feet. Wave detail, southeast 2 feet at 6 seconds. A slight chance of showers and thunderstorms in the morning. And for Saturday night, southeast winds around 5 knots. Seas around 2 feet. Wave detail, southeast 2 feet at 6 seconds. A slight chance of showers and thunderstorms after midnight. 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The National Marine Fisheries Service announces that the commercial sector for greater amberjack in Gulf Federal waters is closed effective Saturday, August 8, 2026, and remains closed through December 31, 2026. During the commercial closure, all sale or purchase of Gulf greater amberjack is prohibited. For more information, call the National Marine Fisheries Service at 727-824-5305. The Tropical Weather Outlook. For the North Atlantic, Caribbean Sea and the Gulf of America, tropical cyclone formation is not expected during the next 7 days. Tidal information, at the mouth of the Mobile River on Friday, high tide at 6:43 a.m. Low tide at 7:49 p.m. At the mouth of the Mobile River on Saturday, high tide at 7:42 a.m. Low tide at 8:48 p.m. At Pensacola Bay on Friday, high tide at 6:20 a.m. Low tide at 6:13 p.m. At Pensacola Bay on Saturday, high tide at 7:31 a.m. Low tide at 7:16 p.m. At the East Pass in Destin on Friday, high tide at 5:47 a.m. Low tide at 5:39 p.m. At the East Pass in Destin on Saturday, high tide at 6:58 a.m. Low tide at 6:42 p.m. The following marine observations were made as of 1 p.m. Mobile Bay Coast Guard Station. Winds were southeast at 5 knots. Sea temperature 89 degrees. Air temperature 87 degrees. Weeks Bay, east winds at 2 knots. Air temperature was 89 degrees. Pensacola Bay. Sea temperature 87 degrees. Air temperature 88 degrees. The report from the east end of Dauphin Island was not available. Grand Bay, southeast winds at 15 knots. Air temperature was 84 degrees. And Pettiboy Island, southeast winds at 13 knots. Air temperature was 85 degrees. 12 miles south of Orange Beach. Winds were east at 12 knots. Sea temperature 85 degrees. Air temperature 84 degrees. 100 miles south of Destin. Winds were east at 12 knots. Air temperature 84 degrees. Wave heights 3 feet. Wave period 6 seconds. The following weather reports were made at 1 p.m. Pensacola International Airport, skies were partly sunny. The temperature was 87 degrees, the dew point was 76, and the relative humidity was 69%. This produces a heat index of 97. The wind was southeast at 10 miles an hour. The pressure was 30.15 inches and falling. Pensacola Naval Air Station, skies were partly sunny. The temperature was 84 degrees, the dew point was 76, and the relative humidity was 76%. This produces a heat index of 93. The wind was southeast at 12 miles an hour. The pressure was 30.15 inches and falling. Across the central Gulf Coast, Gulf Shores, mostly sunny. Temperature was 86 degrees. Wind southeast at 9 miles an hour. Heat index was 97. Milton, partly sunny. Temperature was 89 degrees. Wind southeast at 6 miles an hour. Heat index was 96. Destin, mostly sunny. Temperature was 86 degrees. Wind southeast at 10 miles an hour. Heat index was 95. Mobile, partly sunny. Temperature was 87 degrees. Wind southeast at 12 miles an hour. Heat index was 95. Elsewhere, Hattiesburg, mostly sunny and 92. New Orleans, thunder and 85. Montgomery, mostly sunny and 88. Tallahassee, partly sunny and 91. And in Panama City, mostly sunny and 89. Here's your National Weather Service forecast. This afternoon, mostly sunny with a chance of showers and thunderstorms. Near steady temperature around 90. Southeast winds around 5 miles per hour. Chance of rain 30%. Heat index values up to 106. Tonight, partly cloudy in the evening, then becoming mostly clear. Lows in the lower 70s. South winds around 5 miles per hour in the evening, becoming light and variable. Saturday, mostly sunny. A chance of showers and thunderstorms in the afternoon. Humid with highs in the lower 90s. Northeast winds around 5 miles per hour. Chance of rain 40%. Heat index values up to 106. Saturday night, mostly cloudy with a slight chance of showers and thunderstorms in the evening, then mostly clear after midnight. Humid with lows in the mid-70s. South winds around 5 miles per hour in the evening, becoming light and variable. Chance of rain 20%. Sunday, mostly sunny. A slight chance of showers and thunderstorms in the morning, then showers and thunderstorms likely in the afternoon. Humid with highs in the lower 90s. East winds around 5 miles per hour. Chance of rain 70%. Heat index values up to 107. Sunday night, partly cloudy in the evening, then becoming mostly clear. Lows in the mid-70s. Monday, mostly sunny with a chance of showers. A slight chance of thunderstorms in the morning, then a chance of thunderstorms in the afternoon. Highs in the lower 90s. Chance of rain 50%. Heat index values up to 105. Monday night, partly cloudy. a slight chance of showers and thunderstorms after midnight. Lows in the mid-70s. Chance of rain 20%. 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The current time is 1:57 p.m. Central Daylight Time. Here's your marine forecast. On the weather map, winds will be generally light easterly to southeasterly through the weekend. Near the coast, a diurnal cycle will bring onshore winds during the afternoon and evening, shifting to offshore overnight into the morning. Light southerly to southwesterly winds are expected Monday and Tuesday. On Perdido Bay, Pensacola Bay including Santa Rosa Sound, and Choctaw Hatchie Bay. For today, northeast winds around 5 knots, becoming southeast late this morning and early afternoon, then becoming southeast 5 to 10 knots late. Waves 1 foot or less. Light chop. A slight chance of showers and thunderstorms early this morning, then a chance of showers and thunderstorms late this morning. A slight chance of showers and thunderstorms this afternoon. For tonight, south winds around 5 knots, becoming north after midnight. Waves 1 foot or less. Smooth. For Saturday, northeast winds around 5 knots, becoming southeast in the afternoon. Waves 1 foot or less. Light chop. A slight chance of showers and thunderstorms in the afternoon. And for Saturday night, south winds around 5 knots, becoming southeast after midnight. Waves 1 foot or less. Smooth. On Perdido Bay, Pensacola Bay including Santa Rosa Sound, and Choctaw Hatchie Bay. For today, east winds around 5 knots, becoming south late. Waves 1 foot or less. Smooth. A slight chance of showers and thunderstorms. For tonight, southwest winds around 5 knots, becoming north after midnight. Waves 1 foot or less. Smooth. For Saturday, northeast winds around 5 knots, becoming south in the afternoon. Waves 1 foot or less. Smooth. A slight chance of showers and thunderstorms in the afternoon. And for Saturday night, south.
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0: To Pascagoula and out 20 nautical miles. For today, east winds 5 to 10 knots. Seas around 2 feet. Wave detail, southeast 2 feet at 4 seconds. A chance of showers and thunderstorms this morning, then a slight chance of showers and thunderstorms early this afternoon. For tonight, southeast winds around 5 knots, becoming northeast after midnight. Seas around 2 feet. Wave detail, southeast 2 feet at 5 seconds. For Saturday, northeast winds 5 to 10 knots, becoming southeast in the afternoon. Seas around 2 feet. Wave detail, southeast 2 feet at 5 seconds. And for Saturday night, south winds around 5 knots. Seas around 2 feet. Wave detail, south 1 foot at 6 seconds. A slight chance of showers and thunderstorms after midnight. From the Okaloosa-Walton County line to Pascagoula, from 20 to 60 nautical miles offshore. For today, east winds 5 to 10 knots, increasing to 10 to 15 knots early this afternoon, then diminishing to 5 to 10 knots late. Seas around 2 feet. Wave detail, southeast 2 feet at 4 seconds and south 1 foot at 8 seconds. A chance of showers and thunderstorms until late afternoon. For tonight, southeast winds 5 to 10 knots, becoming east after midnight. Seas around 2 feet. Wave detail, southeast 2 feet at 5 seconds. For Saturday, east winds 5 to 10 knots. Seas around 2 feet. Wave detail, southeast 2 feet at 6 seconds. A slight chance of showers and thunderstorms in the morning. And for Saturday night, southeast winds around 5 knots. Seas around 2 feet. Wave detail, southeast 2 feet at 6 seconds. A slight chance of showers and thunderstorms after midnight. tidal information at the mouth of the Mobile River on Friday, high tide at 6:43 a.m. Low tide at 7:49 p.m. At the mouth of the Mobile River on Saturday, high tide at 7:42 a.m. Low tide at 8:48 p.m. At Pensacola Bay on Friday, high tide at 6:20 a.m. Low tide at 6:13 p.m. At Pensacola Bay on Saturday, high tide at 7:31 a.m. Low tide at 7:16 p.m. At the East Pass in Destin on Friday, high tide at 5:47 a.m. Low tide at 5:39 p.m. At the East Pass in Destin on Saturday, high tide at 6:58 a.m. Low tide at 6:42 p.m. The following marine observations were made as of 1 p.m. Mobile Bay Coast Guard Station. Winds were southeast at 5 knots. Sea temperature 89 degrees. Air temperature 87 degrees. Weeks Bay, east winds at 2 knots. Air temperature was 89 degrees. Pensacola Bay. Sea temperature 87 degrees. Air temperature 88 degrees. The report from the east end of Dauphin Island was not available. Graham Bay, southeast winds at 15 knots. Air temperature was 84 degrees. And Pettiboy Island, southeast winds at 13 knots. Air temperature was 85 degrees. 12 miles south of Orange Beach. Winds were east at 12 knots. Sea temperature 85 degrees. Air temperature 84 degrees. 100 miles south of Destin. Winds were east at 12 knots. Air temperature 84 degrees. Wave heights. Wave period 6 seconds. The following weather reports were made at 1 p.m. Pensacola International Airport, skies were partly sunny. The temperature was 87 degrees, the dew point was 76, and the relative humidity was 69%. This produces a heat index of 97. The wind was southeast at 10 miles an hour. The pressure was 30.15 inches and falling. Pensacola Naval Air Station, skies were partly sunny. The temperature was 84 degrees, the dew point was 76, and the relative humidity was 76%. This produces a heat index of 93. The wind was southeast at 12 miles an hour. The pressure was 30.15 inches and falling. Across the central Gulf Coast, Gulf Shores, mostly sunny. Temperature was 86 degrees. Wind southeast at 9 miles an hour. Heat index was 97. Milton, partly sunny. Temperature was 89 degrees. Wind southeast at 6 miles an hour. Heat index was 96. Destin, mostly sunny. Temperature was 86 degrees. Wind southeast at 10 miles an hour. Heat index was 95. Mobile, partly sunny. Temperature was 87 degrees. Wind southeast at 12 miles an hour. Heat index was 95. Elsewhere, Hattiesburg, mostly sunny and 92. New Orleans, thunder and 85. Montgomery, mostly sunny and 88. Tallahassee, partly sunny and 91. And at Panama City, mostly sunny and 89. Here's your National Weather Service forecast. This afternoon, mostly sunny with a chance of showers and thunderstorms. Near steady temperature around 90. Southeast winds around 5 miles per hour. Chance of rain 30%. Heat index values up to 106. Tonight, partly cloudy in the evening, then becoming mostly clear. Lows in the lower 70s. South winds around 5 miles per hour in the evening, becoming light and variable. Saturday, mostly sunny. A chance of showers and thunderstorms in the afternoon. Humid with highs in the lower 90s. Northeast winds around 5 miles per hour. Chance of rain 40%. Heat index values up to 106. Saturday night, mostly cloudy with a slight chance of showers and thunderstorms in the evening, then mostly clear after midnight. Humid with lows in the mid-70s. South winds around 5 miles per hour in the evening, becoming light and variable. chance of rain 20%. Sunday, mostly sunny. A slight chance of showers and thunderstorms in the morning, then showers and thunderstorms likely in the afternoon. Humid with highs in the lower 90s. East winds around 5 miles per hour. Chance of rain 70%. Heat index values up to 107. Sunday night, partly cloudy in the evening, then becoming mostly clear. Lows in the mid-70s. Monday, mostly sunny with a chance of showers. A slight chance of thunderstorms in the morning, then a chance of thunderstorms in the afternoon. Highs in the lower 90s. Chance of rain 50%. Heat index values up to 105. Monday night, partly cloudy. A slight chance of showers and thunderstorms after midnight. Lows in the mid-70s. Chance of rain 20%. This is NOAA Weather Radio from the Mobile Pensacola National Weather Service. The current time is 2:08 p.m. Central Daylight Time. Here's your marine forecast. On the weather map, winds will be generally light easterly to southeasterly through the weekend. Near the coast, a diurnal cycle will bring onshore winds during the afternoon and evening, shifting to offshore overnight into the morning. Light southerly to southwesterly winds are expected Monday and Tuesday. On Perdido Bay, Pensacola Bay including Santa Rosa Sound, and Choctawhatchee Bay. For today, northeast winds around 5 knots, becoming southeast late this morning and early afternoon, then becoming southeast 5 to 10 knots late. Waves 1 foot or less. Light chop. A slight chance of showers and thunderstorms early this morning, then a chance of showers and thunderstorms late this morning. A slight chance of showers and thunderstorms this afternoon. For tonight, south winds around 5 knots, becoming north after midnight. Waves 1 foot or less. Smooth. For Saturday, northeast winds around 5 knots, becoming southeast in the afternoon. Waves 1 foot or less. Light chop. A slight chance of showers and thunderstorms in the afternoon. And for Saturday night, south winds around 5 knots, becoming southeast after midnight. Waves 1 foot or less. Smooth. On Perdido Bay, Pensacola Bay including Santa Rosa Sound, and Choctawhatchee Bay. For today, east winds around 5 knots, becoming south late. Waves 1 foot or less. Smooth. A slight chance of showers and thunderstorms. For tonight, southwest winds around 5 knots, becoming north after midnight. Waves 1 foot or less. Smooth. For Saturday, northeast winds around 5 knots, becoming south in the afternoon. Waves 1 foot or less. Smooth. A slight chance of showers and thunderstorms in the afternoon. And for Saturday night, south winds around 5 knots in the evening, becoming light and variable. Waves 1 foot or less. Smooth. A chance of showers and thunderstorms, mainly in the evening. From the Okaloosa-Walton County line to Pascagoula, and out 20 nautical miles. For today, east winds 5 to 10 knots. Seas around 2 feet. Wave detail, southeast 2 feet at 4 seconds. A chance of showers and thunderstorms this morning, then a slight chance of showers and thunderstorms early this afternoon. For tonight, southeast winds around 5 knots, becoming northeast after midnight. Seas around 2 feet. Wave detail, southeast 2 feet at 5 seconds. For Saturday, northeast winds 5 to 10 knots, becoming southeast in the afternoon. Seas around 2 feet. Wave detail, southeast 2 feet at 5 seconds. And for Saturday night, south winds around 5 knots. Seas around 2 feet. Wave detail, south 1 foot at 6 seconds. A slight chance of showers and thunderstorms after midnight. From the Okaloosa-Walton County line to Pascagoula, from 20 to 60 nautical miles offshore. For today, east winds 5 to 10 knots, increasing to 10 to 15 knots early this afternoon, then diminishing to 5 to 10 knots late. Seas around 2 feet. Wave detail, southeast 2 feet at 4 seconds and south 1 foot at 8 seconds. a chance of showers and thunderstorms until late afternoon. For tonight, southeast winds 5 to 10 knots, becoming east after midnight. Seas around 2 feet. Wave detail, southeast 2 feet at 5 seconds. For Saturday, east winds 5 to 10 knots. Seas around 2 feet. Wave detail, southeast 2 feet at 6 seconds. A slight chance of showers and thunderstorms in the morning. And for Saturday night, southeast winds around 5 knots. Seas around 2 feet. Wave detail, southeast 2 feet at 6 seconds. A slight chance of showers and thunderstorms after midnight. Tidal information, at the mouth of the Mobile River on Friday, high tide at 6:43 a.m. Low tide at 7:49 p.m. At the mouth of the Mobile River on Saturday, high tide at 7:42 a.m. Low tide at 8:48 p.m. At Pensacola Bay on Friday, high tide at 6:20 a.m. Low tide at 6:13 p.m. At Pensacola Bay on Saturday, high tide at 7:31 a.m. Low tide at 7:16 p.m. At the East Pass in Destin on Friday, high tide at 5:47 a.m. Low tide at 5:39 p.m. At the East Pass in Destin on Saturday, high tide at 6:58 a.m. Low tide at 6:42 p.m. The following marine observations were made as of 2 p.m. Mobile Bay Coast Guard Station. Winds were south at 4 knots. Sea temperature 89 degrees. Weeks Bay, east winds at 2 knots. Air temperature was 19 degrees. Pensacola Bay. Sea temperature 87 degrees. The report from the east end of Dauphin Island was not available. Graham Bay, southeast winds at 11 knots. Air temperature was 84 degrees. And Pettiboy Island, southeast winds at 11 knots. Air temperature was 86 degrees. 12 miles south of Orange Beach. Winds were east at 12 knots. Sea temperature 86 degrees. Air temperature 84 degrees. 100 miles south of Destin. Winds were east at 10 knots. Air temperature 84 degrees. The following weather reports were made at 2 p.m. Pensacola International Airport, skies were partly sunny. The temperature was 86 degrees, the dew point was 74, and the relative humidity was 67%. This produces a heat index of 94. The wind was southeast at 9 miles an hour. The pressure was 30.14 inches and falling. Pensacola Naval Air Station, skies were partly sunny. The temperature was 85 degrees. The dew point was 73, and the relative humidity was 67%. This produces a heat index of 91. The wind was southeast at 10 miles an hour. The pressure was 30.14 inches and falling. Across the central Gulf Coast, Gulf Shores, mostly sunny. Temperature was 88 degrees. Wind east at 12 miles an hour. Heat index was 100. Milton, partly sunny. Temperature was 90 degrees. Wind south at 3 miles an hour. Heat index was 97. Destin, sunny. Temperature was 89 degrees. Wind southeast at 10 miles an hour. Heat index was 98. Mary Esther, mostly sunny. Temperature was 88 degrees. Wind south at 10 miles an hour. Heat index was 99. Mobile, partly sunny. Temperature was 91 degrees. Wind southeast at 9 miles an hour. Heat index was 98. Elsewhere, Hattiesburg, partly sunny and 93. New Orleans, mostly sunny and 82. Montgomery, partly sunny and 87. Tallahassee, partly sunny and 91. And at Panama City, partly sunny and 90. Here's your National Weather Service forecast. This afternoon, mostly sunny with a chance of showers and thunderstorms. Near steady temperature around 90. Southeast winds around 5 miles per hour. Chance of rain 30%. Heat index values up to 106. Tonight, partly cloudy in the evening, then becoming mostly clear. Lows in the lower 70s. South winds around 5 miles per hour in the evening, becoming light and variable. Saturday, mostly sunny. A chance of showers and thunderstorms in the afternoon. Humid with highs in the lower 90s. Northeast winds around 5 miles per hour. Chance of rain 40%. Heat index values up to 106. Saturday night, mostly cloudy with a slight chance of showers and thunderstorms in the evening, then mostly clear after midnight. Humid with lows in the mid-70s. South winds around 5 miles per hour in the evening, becoming light and variable. Chance of rain 20%. Sunday, mostly sunny. A slight chance of showers and thunderstorms in the morning, then showers and thunderstorms likely in the afternoon. Humid with highs in the lower 90s. East winds around 5 miles per hour. Chance of rain 70%. Heat index values up to 107. Sunday night, partly cloudy in the evening, then becoming mostly clear. Lows in the mid-70s. Monday, mostly sunny with a chance of showers. A slight chance of thunderstorms in the morning, then a chance of thunderstorms in the afternoon. Highs in the lower 90s. Chance of rain 50%. Heat index values up to 105. Monday night, partly cloudy. A slight chance of showers and thunderstorms after midnight. Lows in the mid-70s. Chance of rain 20%. 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The National Marine Fisheries Service announces that the commercial sector for Greater Amberjack in Gulf Federal Waters is closed effective Saturday, August 8, 2026, and remains closed through December 31, 2026. During the commercial closure, all sale or purchase of Gulf Greater Amberjack is prohibited. 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The current time is 2:19 p.m. Central Daylight Time. Here's your marine forecast. On the weather map, winds will be generally light easterly to southeasterly through the weekend. Near the coast, a diurnal cycle will bring onshore winds during the afternoon and evening, shifting to offshore overnight into the morning. Light southerly to southwesterly winds are expected Monday and Tuesday. On Perdido Bay, Pensacola Bay including Santa Rosa Sound, and Choctawhatchee Bay. For today, northeast winds around 5 knots, becoming southeast late this morning and early afternoon, then becoming southeast 5 to 10 knots late. Waves 1 foot or less. Light chop. A slight chance of showers and thunderstorms early this morning, then a chance of showers and thunderstorms late this morning. A slight chance of showers and thunderstorms this afternoon. For tonight, south winds around 5 knots, becoming north after midnight. Waves 1 foot or less. Smooth. For Saturday, northeast winds around 5 knots, becoming southeast in the afternoon. Waves 1 foot or less. Light chop. A slight chance of showers and thunderstorms in the afternoon. And for Saturday night, south winds around 5 knots, becoming southeast after midnight. Waves 1 foot or less. Smooth. On Perdido Bay, Pensacola Bay including Santa Rosa Sound, and Choctawhatchee Bay. For today, east winds around 5 knots, becoming south late. Waves 1 foot or less. Smooth. A slight chance of showers and thunderstorms. For tonight, southwest winds around 5 knots, becoming north after midnight. Waves 1 foot or less. Smooth. For Saturday, northeast winds around 5 knots, becoming south in the afternoon. Waves 1 foot or less. Smooth. A slight chance of showers and thunderstorms in the afternoon. And for Saturday night, south winds around 5 knots in the evening, becoming light and variable. Waves 1 foot or less. Smooth. A chance of showers and thunderstorms, mainly in the evening. from the Okaloosa-Walton County line to Pascagoula, and out 20 nautical miles. For today, east winds 5 to 10 knots. Seas around 2 feet. Wave detail, southeast 2 feet at 4 seconds. A chance of showers and thunderstorms this morning, then a slight chance of showers and thunderstorms early this afternoon. For tonight, southeast winds around 5 knots, becoming northeast after midnight. Seas around 2 feet. Wave detail, southeast 2 feet at 5 seconds. For Saturday, northeast winds 5 to 10 knots, becoming southeast in the afternoon. Seas around 2 feet. Wave detail, southeast 2 feet at 5 seconds. And for Saturday night, south winds around 5 knots. Seas around 2 feet. Wave detail, south 1 foot at 6 seconds. A slight chance of showers and thunderstorms after midnight. From the Okaloosa-Walton County line to Pascagoula, from 20 to 60 nautical miles offshore. For today, east winds 5 to 10 knots, increasing to 10 to 15 knots early this afternoon, then diminishing to 5 to 10 knots late. Seas around 2 feet. Wave detail, southeast 2 feet at 4 seconds and south 1 foot at 8 seconds. A chance of showers and thunderstorms until late afternoon. For tonight, southeast winds 5 to 10 knots, becoming east after midnight. Seas around 2 feet. Wave detail, southeast 2 feet at 5 seconds. For Saturday, east winds 5 to 10 knots. Seas around 2 feet. Wave detail, southeast 2 feet at 6 seconds. A slight chance of showers and thunderstorms in the morning. And for Saturday night, southeast winds around 5 knots. Seas around 2 feet. Wave detail, southeast 2 feet at 6 seconds. A slight chance of showers and thunderstorms after midnight. The Tropical Weather Outlook. For the North Atlantic, Caribbean Sea and the Gulf of America, tropical cyclone formation is not expected during the next 7 days. Tidal information, at the mouth of the Mobile River on Friday, high tide at 6:43 a.m. Low tide at 7:49 p.m. At the mouth of the Mobile River on Saturday, high tide at 7:42 a.m. Low tide at 8:48 p.m. At Pensacola Bay on Friday, high tide at 6:20 a.m. Low tide at 6:13 p.m. At Pensacola Bay on Saturday, high tide at 7:31 a.m. Low tide at 7:16 p.m. At the East Pass in Destin on Friday, high tide at 5:47 a.m. Low tide at 5:39 p.m. At the East Pass in Destin on Saturday, high tide at 6:58 a.m. Low tide at 6:42 p.m. The following marine observations were made as of 2 p.m. Mobile Bay Coast Guard Station. Winds were south at 4 knots. Sea temperature 89 degrees. Weeks Bay, east winds at 2 knots. Air temperature was 90 degrees. Pensacola Bay. Sea temperature 87 degrees. The report from the east end of Dauphin Island was not available. Graham Bay, southeast winds at 11 knots. Air temperature was 84 degrees. And Pettiboy Island, southeast winds at 11 knots. Air temperature was 86 degrees. 12 miles south of Orange Beach. Winds were east at 12 knots. Sea temperature 86 degrees. Air temperature 84 degrees. 100 miles south of Destin. Winds were east at 10 knots. Air temperature 84 degrees. The following weather reports were made at 2 p.m. Pensacola International Airport, skies were partly sunny. The temperature was 86 degrees, the dew point was 74, and the relative humidity was 67%. This produces a heat index of 94. The wind was southeast at 9 miles an hour. The pressure was 30.14 inches and falling. Pensacola Naval Air Station, skies were partly sunny. The temperature was 85 degrees, the dew point was 73, and the relative humidity was 67%. This produces a heat index of 91. The wind was southeast at 10 miles an hour. the pressure was 30.14 inches and falling. Across the central Gulf Coast, Gulf Shores, mostly sunny. Temperature was 88 degrees. Wind east at 12 miles an hour. Heat index was 100. Milton, partly sunny. Temperature was 90 degrees. Wind south at 3 miles an hour. Heat index was 97. Destin, sunny. Temperature was 89 degrees. Wind southeast at 10 miles an hour. Heat index was 98. Mary Esther, mostly sunny. Temperature was 88 degrees. Wind south at 10 miles an hour. Heat index was 99. Mobile, partly sunny. Temperature was 91 degrees. Wind southeast at 9 miles an hour. Heat index was 98. Elsewhere, Hattiesburg, partly sunny and 93. New Orleans, mostly sunny and 82. Montgomery, partly sunny and 87. Tallahassee, partly sunny and 91. And in Panama City, partly sunny and 90. Here's your National Weather Service forecast. This afternoon, mostly sunny with a chance of showers and thunderstorms. Near steady temperature around 90. Southeast winds around 5 miles per hour. Chance of rain 30%. Heat index values up to 106. Tonight, partly cloudy in the evening, then becoming mostly clear. Lows in the lower 70s. South winds around 5 miles per hour in the evening, becoming light and variable. Saturday, mostly sunny. A chance of showers and thunderstorms in the afternoon. Humid with highs in the lower 90s. Northeast winds around 5 miles per hour. Chance of rain 40%. Heat index values up to 106. Saturday night, mostly cloudy with a slight chance of showers and thunderstorms in the evening, then mostly clear after midnight. Humid with lows in the mid-70s. South winds around 5 miles per hour in the evening, becoming light and variable. Chance of rain 20%. Sunday, mostly sunny. A slight chance of showers and thunderstorms in the morning, then showers and thunderstorms likely in the afternoon. Humid with highs in the lower 90s. East winds around 5 miles per hour. Chance of rain 70%. Heat index values up to 107. Sunday night, partly cloudy in the evening, then becoming mostly clear. Lows in the mid-70s. Monday, mostly sunny with a chance of showers. A slight chance of thunderstorms in the morning, then a chance of thunderstorms in the afternoon. Highs in the lower 90s. Chance of rain 50%. Heat index values up to 105. Monday night, partly cloudy. A slight chance of showers and thunderstorms after midnight. Lows in the mid-70s. Chance of rain 20%. 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The current time is 2:30 p.m. Central Daylight Time. Here's your marine forecast. On the weather map, winds will be generally light easterly to southeasterly through the weekend. Near the coast, a diurnal cycle will bring onshore winds during the afternoon and evening, shifting to offshore overnight into the morning. Light southerly to southwesterly winds are expected Monday and Tuesday. On Perdido Bay, Pensacola Bay including Santa Rosa Sound, and Choctawhatchee Bay. For today, northeast winds around 5 knots, becoming southeast late this morning and early afternoon, then becoming southeast 5 to 10 knots late. Waves 1 foot or less. Light chop. A slight chance of showers and thunderstorms early this morning, then a chance of showers and thunderstorms late this morning. A slight chance of showers and thunderstorms this afternoon. For tonight, south winds around 5 knots, becoming north after midnight. Waves 1 foot or less. Smooth. For Saturday, northeast winds around 5 knots, becoming southeast in the afternoon. Waves 1 foot or less. Light chop. A slight chance of showers and thunderstorms in the afternoon. And for Saturday night, south winds around 5 knots, becoming southeast after midnight. Waves 1 foot or less. Smooth. on Perdido Bay, Pensacola Bay including Santa Rosa Sound, and Choctawhatchee Bay. For today, east winds around 5 knots, becoming south late.

waves 1 foot or less. Smooth. A chance of showers and thunderstorms, mainly in the evening. From the Okaloosa-Walton County line to Pascagoula, and out 20 nautical miles. For today, east winds 5 to 10 knots. Seas around 2 feet. Wave detail, southeast 2 feet at 4 seconds. A chance of showers and thunderstorms this morning, then a slight chance of showers and thunderstorms early this afternoon. For tonight, southeast winds around 5 knots, becoming northeast after midnight. Seas around 2 feet. Wave detail, southeast 2 feet at 5 seconds. For Saturday, northeast winds 5 to 10 knots, becoming southeast in the afternoon. Seas around 2 feet. Wave detail, southeast 2 feet at 5 seconds. And for Saturday night, south winds around 5 knots. Seas around 2 feet. Wave detail, south 1 foot at 6 seconds. A slight chance of showers and thunderstorms after midnight. From the Okaloosa-Walton County line to Pascagoula, from 20 to 60 nautical miles offshore. For today, east winds 5 to 10 knots, increasing to 10 to 15 knots early this afternoon, then diminishing to 5 to 10 knots late. Seas around 2 feet. Wave detail, southeast 2 feet at 4 seconds and south 1 foot at 8 seconds. A chance of showers and thunderstorms until late afternoon. For tonight, southeast winds 5 to 10 knots, becoming east after midnight. Seas around 2 feet. Wave detail, southeast 2 feet at 5 seconds. For Saturday, east winds 5 to 10 knots. Seas around 2 feet. Wave detail, southeast 2 feet at 6 seconds. A slight chance of showers and thunderstorms in the morning. And for Saturday night, southeast winds around 5 knots. Seas around 2 feet. Wave detail, southeast 2 feet at 6 seconds. A slight chance of showers and thunderstorms after midnight. Tidal information, at the mouth of the Mobile River on Friday, high tide at 6:43 a.m. Low tide at 7:49 p.m. At the mouth of the Mobile River on Saturday, high tide at 7:42 a.m. Low tide at 8:48 p.m. At Pensacola Bay on Friday, high tide at 6:20 a.m. Low tide at 6:13 p.m. At Pensacola Bay on Saturday, high tide at 7:31 a.m. Low tide at 7:16 p.m. At the East Pass in Destin on Friday, high tide at 5:47 a.m. Low tide at 5:39 p.m. At the East Pass in Destin on Saturday, high tide at 6:58 a.m. Low tide at 6:42 p.m. The following marine observations were made as of 2 p.m. Mobile Bay Coast Guard Station. Winds were south at 4 knots. Sea temperature 89 degrees. Weeks Bay, east winds at 2 knots. Air temperature was 90 degrees. Pensacola Bay. Sea temperature 87 degrees. The report from the east end of Dauphin Island was not available. Graham Bay, southeast winds at 11 knots. Air temperature was 84 degrees. And Pettiboy Island, southeast winds at 11 knots. Air temperature was 86 degrees. 12 miles south of Orange Beach. Winds were east at 12 knots. Sea temperature 86 degrees. Air temperature 84 degrees. 100 miles south of Destin. Winds were east at 10 knots. Air temperature 84 degrees. The following weather reports were made at 2 p.m. Pensacola International Airport, skies were partly sunny. The temperature was 86 degrees, the dew point was 74, and the relative humidity was 67%. This produces a heat index of 94. The wind was southeast at 9 miles an hour. The pressure was 30.14 inches and falling. Pensacola Naval Air Station, skies were partly sunny. The temperature was 85 degrees, the dew point was 73, and the relative humidity was 67%. This produces a heat index of 91. The wind was southeast at 10 miles an hour. The pressure was 30.14 inches and falling.

0: across the central Gulf Coast, Gulf Shores, mostly sunny. Temperature was 88 degrees. Wind east at 12 miles an hour. Heat index was 100. Milton, partly sunny. Temperature was 90 degrees. Wind south at 3 miles an hour. Heat index was 97. Destin, sunny. Temperature was 89 degrees. Wind southeast at 10 miles an hour. Heat index was 98. Mary Esther, mostly sunny. Temperature was 88 degrees. Wind south at 10 miles an hour. Heat index was 99. Mobile, partly sunny. Temperature was 91 degrees. Wind southeast at 9 miles an hour. Heat index was 98. Elsewhere, Hattiesburg, partly sunny and 93. New Orleans, mostly sunny and 82. Montgomery, partly sunny and 87. Tallahassee, partly sunny and 91. And in Panama City, partly sunny and 90. Here's your National Weather Service forecast. This afternoon, mostly sunny with a chance of showers and thunderstorms. Near steady temperature around 90. Southeast winds around 5 miles per hour. Chance of rain 30%. Heat index values up to 106. Tonight, partly cloudy in the evening, then becoming mostly clear. Lows in the lower 70s. South winds around 5 miles per hour in the evening, becoming light and variable. Saturday, mostly sunny. A chance of showers and thunderstorms in the afternoon. Humid with highs in the lower 90s. Northeast winds around 5 miles per hour. Chance of rain 40%. Heat index values up to 106. Saturday night, mostly cloudy with a slight chance of showers and thunderstorms in the evening, then mostly clear after midnight. Humid with lows in the mid-70s. South winds around 5 miles per hour in the evening, becoming light and variable. Chance of rain 20%. Sunday, mostly sunny. A slight chance of showers and thunderstorms in the morning, then showers and thunderstorms likely in the afternoon. Humid with highs in the lower 90s. East winds around 5 miles per hour. Chance of rain 70%. Heat index values up to 107. Sunday night, partly cloudy in the evening, then becoming mostly clear. Lows in the mid-70s. Monday, mostly sunny with a chance of showers. A slight chance of thunderstorms in the morning, then a chance of thunderstorms in the afternoon. Highs in the lower 90s. Chance of rain 50%. Heat index values up to 105. Monday night, partly cloudy. A slight chance of showers and thunderstorms after midnight. Lows in the mid-70s. Chance of rain 20%. This is NOAA Weather Radio from the Mobile, Pensacola National Weather Service. The current time is 2:41 p.m. Central Daylight Time. Here's your marine forecast. On the weather map, winds will be generally light easterly to southeasterly through the weekend. Near the coast, a diurnal cycle will bring onshore winds during the afternoon and evening, shifting to offshore overnight into the morning. Light southerly to southwesterly winds are expected Monday and Tuesday. On Perdido Bay, Pensacola Bay including Santa Rosa Sound, and Choctawhatchee Bay. For today, northeast winds around 5 knots, becoming southeast late this morning and early afternoon, then becoming southeast 5 to 10 knots late. Waves 1 foot or less. Light chop. A slight chance of showers and thunderstorms early this morning, then a chance of showers and thunderstorms late this morning. A slight chance of showers and thunderstorms this afternoon. For tonight, south winds around 5 knots, becoming north after midnight. Waves 1 foot or less. Smooth. For Saturday, northeast winds around 5 knots, becoming southeast in the afternoon. Waves 1 foot or less. Light chop. A slight chance of showers and thunderstorms in the afternoon. And for Saturday night, south winds around 5 knots, becoming southeast after midnight. Waves 1 foot or less. Smooth. On Perdido Bay, Pensacola Bay, including Santa Rosa Sound and Choctawhatchee Bay. For today, east winds around 5 knots, becoming south late. Waves 1 foot or less. Smooth. A slight chance of showers and thunderstorms. For tonight, southwest winds around 5 knots, becoming north after midnight. Waves 1 foot or less. Smooth. For Saturday, northeast winds around 5 knots, becoming south in the afternoon. Waves 1 foot or less. Smooth. A slight chance of showers and thunderstorms in the afternoon. And for Saturday night, south winds around 5 knots in the evening, becoming light and variable. Waves 1 foot or less. Smooth. A chance of showers and thunderstorms, mainly in the evening. From the Okaloosa-Walton County line to Pascagoula, and out 20 nautical miles. For today, east winds 5 to 10 knots. Seas around 2 feet. Wave detail, southeast 2 feet at 4 seconds. A chance of showers and thunderstorms this morning, then a slight chance of showers and thunderstorms early this afternoon. For tonight, southeast winds around 5 knots, becoming northeast after midnight. Seas around 2 feet. Wave detail, southeast 2 feet at 5 seconds. For Saturday, northeast winds 5 to 10 knots, becoming southeast in the afternoon. Seas around 2 feet. Wave detail, southeast 2 feet at 5 seconds. And for Saturday night, south winds around 5 knots. Seas around 2 feet. Wave detail, south 1 foot at 6 seconds. A slight chance of showers and thunderstorms after midnight. From the Okaloosa-Walton County line to Pascagoula, from 20 to 60 nautical miles offshore. For today, east winds 5 to 10 knots, increasing to 10 to 15 knots early this afternoon, then diminishing to 5 to 10 knots late. Seas around 2 feet. Wave detail, southeast 2 feet at 4 seconds and south 1 foot at 8 seconds. A chance of showers and thunderstorms until late afternoon. For tonight, southeast winds 5 to 10 knots, becoming east after midnight. Seas around 2 feet. Wave detail, southeast 2 feet at 5 seconds. For Saturday, east winds 5 to 10 knots. Seas around 2 feet. Wave detail, southeast 2 feet at 6 seconds. A slight chance of showers and thunderstorms in the morning. And for Saturday night, southeast winds around 5 knots. Seas around 2 feet. Wave detail, southeast 2 feet at 6 seconds. A slight chance of showers and thunderstorms after midnight. Tidal information, at the mouth of the Mobile River on Friday, high tide at 6:43 a.m. Low tide at 7:49 p.m. At the mouth of the Mobile River on Saturday, high tide at 7:42 a.m. Low tide at 8:48 p.m. At Pensacola Bay on Friday, high tide at 6:20 a.m. Low tide at 6:13 p.m. At Pensacola Bay on Saturday, high tide at 7:31 a.m. Low tide at 7:16 p.m. At the East Pass in Destin on Friday, high tide at 5:47 a.m. Low tide at 5:39 p.m. At the East Pass in Destin on Saturday, high tide at 6:58 a.m. Low tide at 6:42 p.m. The following marine observations were made as of 2 p.m. Mobile Bay Coast Guard Station. Winds were south at 4 knots. Sea temperature 89 degrees. Weeks Bay, east winds at 2 knots. Air temperature was 90 degrees. Pensacola Bay. Sea temperature 87 degrees. The report from the east end of Dauphin Island was not available. Graham Bay, southeast winds at 11 knots. Air temperature was 84 degrees. And Pettiboy Island, southeast winds at 11 knots. Air temperature was 86 degrees. 12 miles south of Orange Beach. Winds were east at 12 knots. Sea temperature 86 degrees. Air temperature 84 degrees. 100 miles south of Destin. Winds were east at 10 knots. Air temperature 84 degrees. 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We broadcast on a frequency of 162.40 MHz from the Mobile Pensacola National Weather Service. The following weather reports were made at 2 p.m. Pensacola International Airport, skies were partly sunny. The temperature was 86 degrees, the dew point was 74, and the relative humidity was 67%. This produces a heat index of 94. The wind was southeast at 9 miles an hour. The pressure was 30.14 inches and falling. Pensacola Naval Air Station, skies were partly sunny. The temperature was 85 degrees, the dew point was 73, and the relative humidity was 67%. This produces a heat index of 91. The wind was southeast at 10 miles an hour. The pressure was 30.14 inches and falling. Across the central Gulf Coast, Gulf Shores, mostly sunny. Temperature was 88 degrees. Wind east at 12 miles an hour. Heat index was 100. Milton, partly sunny. Temperature was 90 degrees. Wind south at 3 miles an hour. Heat index was 97. Destin, sunny. Temperature was 89 degrees. Wind southeast at 10 miles an hour. Heat index was 98. Mary Esther, mostly sunny. Temperature was 88 degrees. Wind south at 10 miles an hour. Heat index was 99. Mobile, partly sunny. Temperature was 91 degrees. Wind southeast at 9 miles an hour. Heat index was 98. Elsewhere, Hattiesburg, partly sunny and 93. New Orleans, mostly sunny and 82. Montgomery, partly sunny and 87. Tallahassee, partly sunny and 91. And in Panama City, partly sunny and 90. The National Marine Fisheries Service announces that the commercial sector for greater amberjack in Gulf Federal waters is closed effective Saturday, August 8, 2026, and remains closed through December 31, 2026. During the commercial closure, all sale or purchase of Gulf greater amberjack is prohibited. For more information, call the National Marine Fisheries Service at 727-824-5305. Here's your National Weather Service forecast. This afternoon, mostly sunny with a chance of showers and thunderstorms. Near steady temperature around 90. Southeast winds around 5 miles per hour. Chance of rain 30%. Heat index values up to 106. Tonight, partly cloudy in the evening, then becoming mostly clear. Lows in the lower 70s. South winds around 5 miles per hour in the evening, becoming light and variable. Saturday, mostly sunny. A chance of showers and thunderstorms in the afternoon. Humid with highs in the lower 90s. Northeast winds around 5 miles per hour. Chance of rain 40%. Heat index values up to 106. Saturday night, mostly cloudy with a slight chance of showers and thunderstorms in the evening, then mostly clear after midnight. Humid with lows in the mid-70s. South winds around 5 miles per hour in the evening, becoming light and variable. Chance of rain 20%. Sunday, mostly sunny. A slight chance of showers and thunderstorms in the morning, then showers and thunderstorms likely in the afternoon. Humid with highs in the lower 90s. East winds around 5 miles per hour. Chance of rain 70%. Heat index values up to 107. Sunday night, partly cloudy in the evening, then becoming mostly clear. Lows in the mid-70s. Monday, mostly sunny with a chance of showers. A slight chance of thunderstorms in the morning, then a chance of thunderstorms in the afternoon. Highs in the lower 90s. Chance of rain 50%. Heat index values up to 105. Monday night, partly cloudy. A slight chance of showers and thunderstorms after midnight. Lows in the mid-70s. Chance of rain 20%. The Tropical Weather Outlook. For the North Atlantic, Caribbean Sea and the Gulf of America, tropical cyclone formation is not expected during the next 7 days. This is NOAA Weather Radio from the Mobile Pensacola National Weather Service. The current time is 2:52 p.m. Central Daylight Time. Here's your marine forecast. On the weather map, winds will be generally light easterly to southeasterly through the weekend. Near the coast, a diurnal cycle will bring onshore winds during the afternoon and evening, shifting to offshore overnight into the morning. Light southerly to southwesterly winds are expected Monday and Tuesday. On Perdido Bay, Pensacola Bay including Santa Rosa Sound, and Choctawhatchee Bay. For today, northeast winds around 5 knots, becoming southeast late this morning and early afternoon, then becoming southeast 5 to 10 knots late. Waves 1 foot or less. Light chop. A slight chance of showers and thunderstorms early this morning, then a chance of showers and thunderstorms late this morning. A slight chance of showers and thunderstorms this afternoon. For tonight, south winds around 5 knots, becoming north after midnight. Waves 1 foot or less. Smooth. For Saturday, northeast winds around 5 knots, becoming southeast in the afternoon. Waves 1 foot or less. Light chop. A slight chance of showers and thunderstorms in the afternoon. And for Saturday night, south winds around 5 knots, becoming southeast after midnight. Waves 1 foot or less. Smooth. On Perdido Bay, Pensacola Bay including Santa Rosa Sound, and Choctawhatchee Bay. For today, east winds around 5 knots, becoming south late. Waves 1 foot or less. Smooth. A slight chance of showers and thunderstorms. For tonight, southwest winds around 5 knots, becoming north after midnight. Waves 1 foot or less. Smooth. For Saturday, northeast winds around 5 knots, becoming south in the afternoon. Waves 1 foot or less. Smooth. A slight chance of showers and thunderstorms in the afternoon. And for Saturday night, south winds around 5 knots in the evening, becoming light and variable. Waves 1 foot or less. Smooth. A chance of showers and thunderstorms, mainly in the evening. From the Okaloosa-Walton County line to Pascagoula, an out 20 nautical miles. For today, east winds 5 to 10 knots. Seas around 2 feet. Wave detail, southeast 2 feet at 4 seconds. A chance of showers and thunderstorms this morning, then a slight chance of showers and thunderstorms early this afternoon. For tonight, southeast winds around 5 knots, becoming northeast after midnight. Seas around 2 feet. Wave detail, southeast 2 feet at 5 seconds. For Saturday, northeast winds 5 to 10 knots, becoming southeast in the afternoon. Seas around 2 feet. Wave detail, southeast 2 feet at 5 seconds. And for Saturday night, south winds around 5 knots. Seas around 2 feet. Wave detail, south 1 foot at 6 seconds. A slight chance of showers and thunderstorms after midnight. From the Okaloosa-Walton County line to Pascagoula, from 20 to 60 nautical miles offshore. For today, east winds 5 to 10 knots, increasing to 10 to 15 knots early this afternoon, then diminishing to 5 to 10 knots late. Seas around 2 feet. Wave detail, southeast 2 feet at 4 seconds and south 1 foot at 8 seconds. A chance of showers and thunderstorms until late afternoon. For tonight, southeast winds 5 to 10 knots, becoming east after midnight. Seas around 2 feet. Wave detail, southeast 2 feet at 5 seconds. For Saturday, east winds 5 to 10 knots. Seas around 2 feet. Wave detail, southeast 2 feet at 6 seconds. A slight chance of showers and thunderstorms in the morning. And for Saturday night, southeast winds around 5 knots. Seas around 2 feet. Wave detail, southeast 2 feet at 6 seconds. A slight chance of showers and thunderstorms after midnight. Tidal information, at the mouth of the Mobile River on Friday, high tide at 6:43 a.m. Low tide at 7:49 p.m. At the mouth of the Mobile River on Saturday, high tide at 7:42 a.m. low tide at 8:48 p.m. At Pensacola Bay on Friday, high tide at 6:20 a.m. Low tide at 6:13 p.m. At Pensacola Bay on Saturday, high tide at 7:31 a.m. Low tide at 7:16 p.m. At the East Pass in Destin on Friday, high tide at 5:47 a.m. Low tide at 5:39 p.m. At the East Pass in Destin on Saturday, high tide at 6:58 a.m. Low tide at 6:42 p.m. The following marine observations were made as of 2 p.m. Mobile Bay Coast Guard Station. Winds were south at 4 knots. Sea temperature 89 degrees. Weeks Bay, east winds at 2 knots. Air temperature was 19 degrees. Pensacola Bay. Sea temperature 87 degrees. The report from the east end of Dauphin Island was not available. Graham Bay, southeast winds at 11 knots. Air temperature was 84 degrees. And Pettiboy Island, southeast winds at 11 knots. Air temperature was 86 degrees. 12 miles south of Orange Beach. Winds were east at 12 knots. Sea temperature 86 degrees. Air temperature 84 degrees. 100 miles south of Destin. Winds were east at 10 knots. Air temperature 84 degrees. The following weather reports were made at 2 p.m. Pensacola International Airport, skies were partly sunny. The temperature was 86 degrees, the dew point was 74, and the relative humidity was 67%. This produces a heat index of 94.
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0: 73, and the relative humidity was 67%. This produces a heat index of 91. The wind was southeast at 10 miles an hour. The pressure was 30.14 inches and falling. Across the central Gulf Coast, Gulf Shores, mostly sunny. Temperature was 88 degrees. Wind east at 12 miles an hour. Heat index was 100. Milton, partly sunny. Temperature was 90 degrees. Wind south at 3 miles an hour. Heat index was 97. Destin, sunny. Temperature was 89 degrees. Wind southeast at 10 miles an hour. Heat index was 98. Mary Esther, mostly sunny. Temperature was 88 degrees. Wind south at 10 miles an hour. Heat index was 99. Mobile, partly sunny. Temperature was 91 degrees. Wind southeast at 9 miles an hour. Heat index was 98. Elsewhere, Hattiesburg, partly sunny and 93. New Orleans, mostly sunny and 82. Montgomery, partly sunny and 87. Tallahassee, partly sunny and 91. And at Panama City, partly sunny and 90. Here's your National Weather Service forecast. This afternoon, mostly sunny with a chance of showers and thunderstorms. Near steady temperature around 90. Southeast winds around 5 miles per hour. Chance of rain 30%. Heat index values up to 106. Tonight, partly cloudy in the evening, then becoming mostly clear. Lows in the lower 70s. South winds around 5 miles per hour in the evening, becoming light and variable. Saturday, mostly sunny. A chance of showers and thunderstorms in the afternoon. Humid with highs in the lower 90s. Northeast winds around 5 miles per hour. Chance of rain 40%. Heat index values up to 106. Saturday night, mostly cloudy with a slight chance of showers and thunderstorms in the evening, then mostly clear after midnight. Humid with lows in the mid-70s. South winds around 5 miles per hour in the evening, becoming light and variable. Chance of rain 20%. Sunday, mostly sunny. A slight chance of showers and thunderstorms in the morning, then showers and thunderstorms likely in the afternoon. Humid with highs in the lower 90s. East winds around 5 miles per hour. Chance of rain 70%. Heat index values up to 107. Sunday night, partly cloudy in the evening, then becoming mostly clear. Lows in the mid-70s. Monday, mostly sunny with a chance of showers. A slight chance of thunderstorms in the morning, then a chance of thunderstorms in the afternoon. Highs in the lower 90s. Chance of rain 50%. Heat index values up to 105. Monday night, partly cloudy. A slight chance of showers and thunderstorms after midnight. Lows in the mid-70s. Chance of rain 20%. Here's your National Weather Service forecast. Tonight, partly cloudy this evening, then becoming mostly clear. Lows in the lower 70s. South winds around 5 miles per hour this evening, becoming light and variable. Saturday, mostly sunny. A chance of showers and thunderstorms in the afternoon. Humid with highs in the lower 90s. Northeast winds around 5 miles per hour. Chance of rain 40%. Heat index values up to 106. Saturday night, mostly cloudy with a slight chance of showers and thunderstorms in the evening, then mostly clear after midnight. Humid with lows in the mid-70s. South winds around 5 miles per hour in the evening, becoming light and variable. Chance of rain 20%. Sunday, mostly sunny. A slight chance of showers and thunderstorms in the morning, then showers and thunderstorms likely in the afternoon. Humid with highs in the lower 90s. East winds around 5 miles per hour. Chance of rain 70%. Heat index values up to 107. Sunday night, partly cloudy in the evening, then becoming mostly clear. Humid with lows in the mid-70s. South winds around 5 miles per hour in the evening, becoming light and variable. Monday, mostly sunny with a chance of showers. A slight chance of thunderstorms in the morning, then a chance of thunderstorms in the afternoon. Highs in the lower 90s. Chance of rain 50%. Heat index values up to 105. Monday night, partly cloudy. A slight chance of showers and thunderstorms after midnight. Lows in the mid-70s. Chance of rain 20%. Tuesday, partly sunny with a chance of showers and thunderstorms. Highs in the lower 90s. Chance of rain 40%. Heat index values up to 105. 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The current time is 3:05 p.m. Central Daylight Time. Here's your marine forecast. On the weather map, a weakly organized surface ridge stretching west over or near the northern Gulf Coast will bring a general easterly component to winds. Add in a diurnal onshore-offshore cycle, a light to at times moderate northeasterly to southeasterly flow is expected. On Perdido Bay, Pensacola Bay including Santa Rosa Sound, and Choctawhatchee Bay. For tonight, south winds around 5 knots, becoming northeast after midnight. Waves 1 foot or less. Smooth. For Saturday, northeast winds around 5 knots, becoming south in the afternoon. Waves 1 foot or less. Smooth. A slight chance of showers and thunderstorms in the afternoon. For Saturday night, southwest winds around 5 knots, becoming northeast after midnight. Waves 1 foot or less. Smooth. And for Sunday, east winds around 5 knots, becoming southeast in the afternoon. Waves 1 foot or less. Light chop. A slight chance of showers and thunderstorms in the morning, then a chance of showers and thunderstorms in the afternoon. On Perdido Bay, Pensacola Bay including Santa Rosa Sound, and Choctawhatchee Bay. For tonight, south winds around 5 knots early this evening, becoming light and variable, then becoming north around 5 knots after midnight. Waves 1 foot or less. Smooth. For Saturday, northeast winds around 5 knots, becoming southeast in the afternoon. Waves 1 foot or less. Smooth. A slight chance of showers and thunderstorms in the afternoon. For Saturday night, south winds around 5 knots in the evening, becoming light and variable. waves 1 foot or less. Smooth. A slight chance of showers and thunderstorms. And for Sunday, east winds around 5 knots, becoming south around 5 knots in the afternoon. Waves 1 foot or less. Smooth. A slight chance of showers and thunderstorms in the morning, then a chance of showers and thunderstorms in the afternoon. From the Okaloosa-Walton County line to Pascagoula, and out 20 nautical miles. For tonight, southeast winds 5 to 10 knots, diminishing to around 5 knots late this evening and early morning, then becoming northeast around 5 knots late. Seas around 2 feet. Wave detail, southeast 2 feet at 5 seconds. A slight chance of showers and thunderstorms late. For Saturday, northeast winds 5 to 10 knots, becoming southeast in the afternoon. Seas around 2 feet. Wave detail, southeast 2 feet at 5 seconds. For Saturday night, southwest winds around 5 knots, becoming east after midnight. Seas around 2 feet. Wave detail, south 1 foot at 6 seconds. A slight chance of showers and thunderstorms. And for Sunday, east winds around 5 knots, becoming southeast in the afternoon. Seas 1 foot or less. Wave detail, southeast 1 foot at 4 seconds and south 1 foot at 7 seconds. A slight chance of showers and thunderstorms in the morning. From the Okaloosa-Walton County line to Pascagoula, from 20 to 60 nautical miles offshore. For tonight, southeast winds 5 to 10 knots, becoming northeast late. Seas around 2 feet. Wave detail, southeast 2 feet at 6 seconds. A slight chance of showers and thunderstorms late. For Saturday, northeast winds 5 to 10 knots, becoming east in the afternoon. Seas around 2 feet. Wave detail, southeast 2 feet at 5 seconds. A slight chance of showers and thunderstorms in the morning. For Saturday night, southeast winds around 5 knots. Seas around 2 feet in the evening, then 1 foot or less. Wave detail, southeast 1 foot at 5 seconds and south 1 foot at 8 seconds, becoming southeast 1 foot at 4 seconds and south 1 foot at 7 seconds. A slight chance of showers and thunderstorms. And for Sunday, east winds 5 to 10 knots. Seas 1 foot or less. Wave detail, east 1 foot at 4 seconds and south 1 foot at 7 seconds. A slight chance of showers and thunderstorms in the morning. Tidal information, at the mouth of the Mobile River on Friday, high tide at 6:43 a.m. Low tide at 7:49 p.m. At the mouth of the Mobile River on Saturday, high tide at 7:42 a.m. Low tide at 8:48 p.m. At Pensacola Bay on Friday, high tide at 6:20 a.m. Low tide at 6:13 p.m. At Pensacola Bay on Saturday, high tide at 7:31 a.m. Low tide at 7:16 p.m. At the East Pass in Destin on Friday, high tide at 5:47 a.m. Low tide at 5:39 p.m. At the East Pass in Destin on Saturday, high tide at 6:58 a.m. Low tide at 6:42 p.m. The following marine observations were made as of 2 p.m. Mobile Bay Coast Guard Station. Winds were south at 4 knots. Sea temperature 89 degrees. Weeks Bay, east winds at 2 knots. Air temperature was 90 degrees. Pensacola Bay. Sea temperature 87 degrees. The report from the east end of Dauphin Island was not available. Graham Bay, southeast winds at 11 knots. Air temperature was 84 degrees. And Pettiboy Island, southeast winds at 11 knots. Air temperature was 86 degrees. 12 miles south of Orange Beach. Winds were east at 12 knots. Sea temperature 86 degrees. Air temperature 84 degrees. 100 miles south of Destin. Winds were east at 10 knots. Air temperature 84 degrees. The following weather reports were made at 3 p.m. Pensacola International Airport, skies were partly sunny. The temperature was 89 degrees, the dew point was 74, and the relative humidity was 60%. This produces a heat index of 98. The wind was south at 10 miles an hour. The pressure was 30.11 inches and falling. Pensacola Naval Air Station, skies were partly sunny. The temperature was 88 degrees, the dew point was 74, and the relative humidity was 63%. This produces a heat index of 96. The wind was southeast at 10 miles an hour. The pressure was 30.11 inches and falling. Here's your National Weather Service forecast. Tonight, partly cloudy this evening, then becoming mostly clear. Lows in the lower 70s. South winds around 5 miles per hour this evening, becoming light and variable. Saturday, mostly sunny. A chance of showers and thunderstorms in the afternoon. Humid with highs in the lower 90s. Northeast winds around 5 miles per hour. Chance of rain 40%. Heat index values up to 106. Saturday night, mostly cloudy with a slight chance of showers and thunderstorms in the evening, then mostly clear after midnight. Humid with lows in the mid-70s. South winds around 5 miles per hour in the evening, becoming light and variable. Chance of rain 20%. Sunday, mostly sunny. A slight chance of showers and thunderstorms in the morning, then showers and thunderstorms likely in the afternoon. Humid with highs in the lower 90s. East winds around 5 miles per hour. Chance of rain 70%. Heat index values up to 107. Sunday night, partly cloudy in the evening, then becoming mostly clear. Humid with lows in the mid-70s. South winds around 5 miles per hour in the evening, becoming light and variable. Monday, mostly sunny with a chance of showers. A slight chance of thunderstorms in the morning, then a chance of thunderstorms in the afternoon. Highs in the lower 90s. Chance of rain 50%. Heat index values up to 105. Monday night, partly cloudy. A slight chance of showers and thunderstorms after midnight. Lows in the mid-70s. Chance of rain 20%. Tuesday, partly sunny with a chance of showers and thunderstorms. Highs in the lower 90s. Chance of rain 40%. Heat index values up to 105. 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The current time is 3:15 p.m. Central Daylight Time. Here's your marine forecast. On the weather map, a weakly organized surface ridge stretching west over or near the northern Gulf Coast will bring a general easterly component to winds. Add in a diurnal onshore-offshore cycle, a light to at times moderate northeasterly to southeasterly flow is expected. On Perdido Bay, Pensacola Bay including Santa Rosa Sound, and Choctawhatchee Bay. For tonight, south winds around 5 knots, becoming northeast after midnight. Waves 1 foot or less. Smooth. For Saturday, northeast winds around 5 knots, becoming south in the afternoon. Waves 1 foot or less. Smooth. A slight chance of showers and thunderstorms in the afternoon. For Saturday night, southwest winds around 5 knots, becoming northeast after midnight. Waves 1 foot or less. Smooth. And for Sunday, east winds around 5 knots, becoming southeast in the afternoon. Waves 1 foot or less. Light chop. A slight chance of showers and thunderstorms in the morning, then a chance of showers and thunderstorms in the afternoon. On Perdido Bay, Pensacola Bay including Santa Rosa Sound, and Choctawhatchee Bay. For tonight, south winds around 5 knots early this evening, becoming light and variable, then becoming north around 5 knots after midnight. Waves 1 foot or less. Smooth. For Saturday, northeast winds around 5 knots, becoming southeast in the afternoon. Waves 1 foot or less. Smooth. A slight chance of showers and thunderstorms in the afternoon. For Saturday night, south winds around 5 knots in the evening, becoming light and variable. Waves 1 foot or less. Smooth. A slight chance of showers and thunderstorms. And for Sunday, east winds around 5 knots, becoming south around 5 knots in the afternoon. Waves 1 foot or less. Smooth. A slight chance of showers and thunderstorms in the morning, then a chance of showers and thunderstorms in the afternoon. From the Okaloosa-Walton County line to Pascagoula, and out 20 nautical miles. For tonight, southeast winds 5 to 10 knots, diminishing to around 5 knots late this evening and early morning, then becoming northeast around 5 knots late. Seas around 2 feet. Wave detail, southeast 2 feet at 5 seconds. A slight chance of showers and thunderstorms late. For Saturday, northeast winds 5 to 10 knots, becoming southeast in the afternoon. Seas around 2 feet. Wave detail, southeast 2 feet at 5 seconds. For Saturday night, southwest winds around 5 knots, becoming east after midnight. Seas around 2 feet. Wave detail, south 1 foot at 6 seconds. A slight chance of showers and thunderstorms. And for Sunday, east winds around 5 knots, becoming southeast in the afternoon. Seas 1 foot or less. Wave detail, southeast 1 foot at 4 seconds and south 1 foot at 7 seconds. A slight chance of showers and thunderstorms in the morning. From the Okaloosa-Walton County line to Pascagoula, from 20 to 60 nautical miles offshore. For tonight, southeast winds 5 to 10 knots, becoming northeast late. Seas around 2 feet. Wave detail, southeast 2 feet at 6 seconds. A slight chance of showers and thunderstorms late. For Saturday, northeast winds 5 to 10 knots, becoming east in the afternoon. Seas around 2 feet. Wave detail, southeast 2 feet at 5 seconds. A slight chance of showers and thunderstorms in the morning. For Saturday night, southeast winds around 5 knots. Seas around 2 feet in the evening, then 1 foot or less. Wave detail, southeast 1 foot at 5 seconds and south 1 foot at 8 seconds, becoming southeast 1 foot at 4 seconds and south 1 foot at 7 seconds. A slight chance of showers and thunderstorms. And for Sunday, east winds 5 to 10 knots. Seas 1 foot or less. Wave detail, east 1 foot at 4 seconds and south 1 foot at 7 seconds. A slight chance of showers and thunderstorms in the morning. 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The National Marine Fisheries Service announces that the commercial sector for Greater Amberjack in Gulf Federal Waters is closed effective Saturday, August 8, 2026, and remains closed through December 31, 2026. During the commercial closure, all sale or purchase of Gulf Greater Amberjack is prohibited. For more information, call the National Marine Fisheries Service at 727-824-5305. The Tropical Weather Outlook. For the North Atlantic, Caribbean Sea and the Gulf of America, tropical cyclone formation is not expected during the next 7 days. Tidal information, at the mouth of the Mobile River on Friday, high tide at 6:43 a.m. Low tide at 7:49 p.m. At the mouth of the Mobile River on Saturday, high tide at 7:42 a.m. Low tide at 8:48 p.m. At Pensacola Bay on Friday, high tide at 6:20 a.m. Low tide at 6:13 p.m. At Pensacola Bay on Saturday, high tide at 7:31 a.m. Low tide at 7:16 p.m. At the East Pass in Destin on Friday, high tide at 5:47 a.m. Low tide at 5:39 p.m. At the East Pass in Destin on Saturday, high tide at 6:58 a.m. Low tide at 6:42 p.m. The following marine observations were made as of 3 p.m. Mobile Bay Coast Guard Station. Winds were south at 8 knots. Sea temperature 89 degrees. Air temperature 87 degrees. Weeks Bay, east winds at 2 knots. Air temperature was 89 degrees. Pensacola Bay. Sea temperature 87 degrees. Air temperature 89 degrees. The report from the east end of Dauphin Island was not available. Graham Bay, southeast winds at 12 knots. Air temperature was 85 degrees. And Pettiboy Island, east winds at 12 knots. Air temperature was 85 degrees. 12 miles south of Orange Beach. Winds were east at 10 knots. Sea temperature 86 degrees. Air temperature 84 degrees. 100 miles south of Destin. Winds were east at 8 knots. Air temperature 84 degrees. The following weather reports were made at 3 p.m. Pensacola International Airport, skies were partly sunny. The temperature was 89 degrees, the dew point was 74, and the relative humidity was 60%. This produces a heat index of 98. The wind was south at 10 miles an hour. The pressure was 30.11 inches and falling. Pensacola Naval Air Station, skies were partly sunny. The temperature was 88 degrees, the dew point was 74, and the relative humidity was 63%. This produces a heat index of 96. The wind was southeast at 10 miles an hour. The pressure was 30.11 inches and falling. Across the central Gulf Coast, Gulf Shores, sunny. Temperature was 88 degrees. Wind east at 9 miles an hour. Heat index was 96. Milton, partly sunny. Temperature was 89 degrees. Wind calm. Heat index was 97. Destin, sunny. Temperature was 88 degrees. Wind south at 8 miles an hour. Heat index was 96. Mary Esther, mostly sunny. Temperature was 88 degrees. Wind south at 13 miles an hour. Heat index was 99. Mobile, thunder. Temperature was 90 degrees. Wind southeast at 10 miles an hour. Heat index was 97. Elsewhere, Hattiesburg, cloudy and 93. New Orleans, thunder and 82. Montgomery, mostly sunny and 90. Tallahassee, partly sunny and 93. And in Panama City, partly sunny and 92. Here's your National Weather Service forecast. Tonight, partly cloudy this evening, then becoming mostly clear. Lows in the lower 70s. South winds around 5 miles per hour this evening, becoming light and variable. Saturday, mostly sunny. A chance of showers and thunderstorms in the afternoon. Humid with highs in the lower 90s. Northeast winds around 5 miles per hour. Chance of rain 40%. Heat index values up to 106. Saturday night, mostly cloudy with a slight chance of showers and thunderstorms in the evening, then mostly clear after midnight. Humid with lows in the mid-70s. South winds around 5 miles per hour in the evening, becoming light and variable. Chance of rain 20%. Sunday, mostly sunny. A slight chance of showers and thunderstorms in the morning, then showers and thunderstorms likely in the afternoon. Humid with highs in the lower 90s. East winds around 5 miles per hour. Chance of rain 70%. Heat index values up to 107. Sunday night, partly cloudy in the evening, then becoming mostly clear. Humid with lows in the mid-70s. South winds around 5 miles per hour in the evening, becoming light and variable. Monday, mostly sunny with a chance of showers. A slight chance of thunderstorms in the morning, then a chance of thunderstorms in the afternoon. Highs in the lower 90s. Chance of rain 50%. Heat index values up to 105. Monday night, partly cloudy. A slight chance of showers and thunderstorms after midnight. Lows in the mid-70s. Chance of rain 20%. Tuesday, partly sunny with a chance of showers and thunderstorms. Highs in the lower 90s. Chance of rain 40%. Heat index values up to 105. 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The current time is 3:27 p.m. Central Daylight Time. Here's your marine forecast. On the weather map, A weakly organized surface ridge stretching west over or near the northern Gulf Coast will bring a general easterly component to winds. Add in a diurnal onshore-offshore cycle, a light to at times moderate northeasterly to southeasterly flow is expected. On Perdido Bay, Pensacola Bay including Santa Rosa Sound, and Choctawhatchee Bay. For tonight, south winds around 5 knots, becoming northeast after midnight. Waves 1 foot or less. Smooth. For Saturday, northeast winds around 5 knots, becoming south in the afternoon. Waves 1 foot or less. Smooth. A slight chance of showers and thunderstorms in the afternoon. For Saturday night, southwest winds around 5 knots, becoming northeast after midnight. Waves 1 foot or less. Smooth. And for Sunday, east winds around 5 knots, becoming southeast in the afternoon. Waves 1 foot or less. Light chop. A slight chance of showers and thunderstorms in the morning, then a chance of showers and thunderstorms in the afternoon. On Perdido Bay, Pensacola Bay including Santa Rosa Sound, and Choctawhatchee Bay. For tonight, south winds around 5 knots early this evening, becoming light and variable, then becoming north around 5 knots after midnight. Waves 1 foot or less. Smooth. For Saturday, northeast winds around 5 knots, becoming southeast in the afternoon. Waves 1 foot or less. Smooth. A slight chance of showers and thunderstorms in the afternoon. For Saturday night, south winds around 5 knots in the evening, becoming light and variable. Waves 1 foot or less. Smooth. A slight chance of showers and thunderstorms. And for Sunday, east winds around 5 knots, becoming south around 5 knots in the afternoon. Waves 1 foot or less. Smooth. A slight chance of showers and thunderstorms in the morning, then a chance of showers and thunderstorms in the afternoon. From the Okaloosa-Walton County line to Pascagoula, and out 20 nautical miles. For tonight, southeast winds 5 to 10 knots, diminishing to around 5 knots late this evening and early morning, then becoming northeast around 5 knots late. Seas around 2 feet. Wave detail, southeast 2 feet at 5 seconds. A slight chance of showers and thunderstorms late. For Saturday, northeast winds 5 to 10 knots, becoming southeast in the afternoon. Seas around 2 feet. Wave detail, southeast 2 feet at 5 seconds. For Saturday night, southwest winds around 5 knots, becoming east after midnight. Seas around 2 feet. Wave detail, south 1 foot at 6 seconds. A slight chance of showers and thunderstorms. And for Sunday, east winds around 5 knots, becoming southeast in the afternoon. Seas 1 foot or less. Wave detail, southeast 1 foot at 4 seconds and south 1 foot at 7 seconds. A slight chance of showers and thunderstorms in the morning. From the Okaloosa-Walton County line to Pascagoula, from 20 to 60 nautical miles offshore. For tonight, southeast winds 5 to 10 knots, becoming northeast late. Seas around 2 feet. Wave detail, southeast 2 feet at 6 seconds. A slight chance of showers and thunderstorms late. For Saturday, northeast winds 5 to 10 knots, becoming east in the afternoon. Seas around 2 feet. Wave detail, southeast 2 feet at 5 seconds. A slight chance of showers and thunderstorms in the morning. For Saturday night, southeast winds around 5 knots. Seas around 2 feet in the evening, then 1 foot or less. Wave detail, southeast 1 foot at 5 seconds and south 1 foot at 8 seconds, becoming southeast 1 foot at 4 seconds and south 1 foot at 7 seconds. A slight chance of showers and thunderstorms. And for Sunday, east winds 5 to 10 knots. Seas 1 foot or less. Wave detail, east 1 foot at 4 seconds and south 1 foot at 7 seconds. A slight chance of showers and thunderstorms in the morning. Tidal information, at the mouth of the Mobile River on Friday, high tide at 6:43 a.m. Low tide at 7:49 p.m. At the mouth of the Mobile River on Saturday, High tide at 7:42 a.m. Low tide at 8:48 p.m. At Pensacola Bay on Friday, high tide at 6:20 a.m. Low tide at 6:13 p.m. At Pensacola Bay on Saturday, high tide at 7:31 a.m. Low tide

Peaks Bay, east winds at 2 knots. Air temperature was 89 degrees. Pensacola Bay, sea temperature 87 degrees. Air temperature 89 degrees. The report from the east end of Buffin Island was not available. Graham Bay, southeast winds at 12 knots. Air temperature was 85 degrees. And Pettiboy Island, east winds at 12 knots. Air temperature was 85 degrees. 12 miles south of Orange Beach. Winds were east at 10 knots. Sea temperature 86 degrees. Air temperature 84 degrees. 100 miles south of Destin. Winds were east at 8 knots. Air temperature 84 degrees. The following weather reports were made at 3 p.m. Pensacola International Airport, skies were partly sunny. The temperature was 89 degrees, the dew point was 74, and the relative humidity was 60%. This produces a heat index of 98. The wind was south at 10 miles an hour. The pressure was 30.11 inches and falling. Pensacola Naval Air Station, skies were partly sunny. The temperature was 88 degrees, the dew point was 74, and the relative humidity was 63%. This produces a heat index of 96. The wind was southeast at 10 miles an hour. The pressure was 30.11 inches and falling. Across the central Gulf Coast, Gulf Shores, sunny. Temperature was 88 degrees. Wind east at 9 miles an hour. Heat index was 96. Milton, partly sunny. Temperature was 89 degrees. Wind calm. Heat index was 97. Destin, sunny. Temperature was 88 degrees. Wind south at 8 miles an hour. Heat index was 96. Mary Esther, mostly sunny. Temperature was 88 degrees. Wind south at 13 miles an hour. Heat index was 99. Mobile, Thunder. Temperature was 90 degrees. Wind southeast at 10 miles an hour. Heat index was 97. Elsewhere, Hattiesburg, cloudy and 93. New Orleans, thunder and 82. Montgomery, mostly sunny and 90. Tallahassee, partly sunny and 93. And at Panama City, partly sunny and 92. Here's your National Weather Service forecast. Tonight, partly cloudy this evening, then becoming mostly clear. Lows in the lower 70s. South winds around 5 miles per hour this evening, becoming light and variable. Saturday, mostly sunny. A chance of showers and thunderstorms in the afternoon. Humid with highs in the lower 90s. Northeast winds around 5 miles per hour. Chance of rain 40%. Heat index values up to 106. Saturday night, mostly cloudy with a slight chance of showers and thunderstorms in the evening, then mostly clear after midnight. Humid with lows in the mid-70s. South winds around 5 miles per hour in the evening, becoming light and variable. Chance of rain 20%. Sunday, mostly sunny. A slight chance of showers and thunderstorms in the morning, then showers and thunderstorms likely in the afternoon. Humid with highs in the lower 90s. East winds around 5 miles per hour. Chance of rain 70%. Heat in values up to 107. Sunday night, partly cloudy in the evening, then becoming mostly clear. Humid with lows in the mid-70s. South winds around 5 miles per hour in the evening, becoming light and variable. Monday, mostly sunny with a chance of showers. A slight chance of thunderstorms in the morning, then a chance of thunderstorms in the afternoon. Highs in the lower 90s. Chance of rain 50%. Heat index values up to 105. Monday night, partly cloudy. A slight chance of showers and thunderstorms after midnight. Lows in the mid-70s. Chance of rain 20%. Tuesday, partly sunny with a chance of showers and thunderstorms. Highs in the lower 90s. Chance of rain 40%. Heat index values up to 105.
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0: 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Here's your marine forecast. On the weather map, a weakly organized surface ridge stretching west over or near the northern Gulf Coast will bring a general easterly component to winds. Add in a diurnal onshore-offshore cycle, a light to at times moderate northeasterly to southeasterly flow is expected. On Perdido Bay, Pensacola Bay including Santa Rosa Sound, and Choctaw Hatchie Bay. For tonight, south winds around 5 knots, becoming northeast after midnight. Waves 1 foot or less. Smooth. For Saturday, northeast winds around 5 knots, becoming south in the afternoon. Waves 1 foot or less. Smooth. A slight chance of showers and thunderstorms in the afternoon. For Saturday night, southwest winds around 5 knots, becoming northeast after midnight. Waves 1 foot or less. Smooth. And for Sunday, east winds around 5 knots, becoming southeast in the afternoon. Waves 1 foot or less. Light chop. A slight chance of showers and thunderstorms in the morning, then a chance of showers and thunderstorms in the afternoon. On Perdido Bay, Pensacola Bay including Santa Rosa Sound, and Choctaw Hatchie Bay. For tonight, south winds around 5 knots early this evening, becoming light and variable, then becoming north around 5 knots after midnight. Waves 1 foot or less. Smooth. For Saturday, northeast winds around 5 knots, becoming southeast in the afternoon. Waves 1 foot or less. Smooth. A slight chance of showers and thunderstorms in the afternoon. For Saturday night, south winds around 5 knots in the evening, becoming light and variable. Waves 1 foot or less. Smooth. A slight chance of showers and thunderstorms. And for Sunday, east winds around 5 knots, becoming south around 5 knots in the afternoon. Waves 1 foot or less. Smooth. A slight chance of showers and thunderstorms in the morning, then a chance of showers and thunderstorms in the afternoon. From the Okaloosa-Walton County line to Pascagoula, and out 20 nautical miles. For tonight, southeast winds 5 to 10 knots, diminishing to around 5 knots late this evening and early morning, then becoming northeast around 5 knots late. Seas around 2 feet. Wave detail, southeast 2 feet at 5 seconds. A slight chance of showers and thunderstorms late. For Saturday, northeast winds 5 to 10 knots, becoming southeast in the afternoon. Seas around 2 feet. Wave detail, southeast 2 feet at 5 seconds. For Saturday night, southwest winds around 5 knots, becoming east after midnight. Seas around 2 feet. Wave detail, south 1 foot at 6 seconds. A slight chance of showers and thunderstorms. And for Sunday, east winds around 5 knots, becoming southeast in the afternoon. Seas 1 foot or less. Wave detail, southeast 1 foot at 4 seconds and south 1 foot at 7 seconds. A slight chance of showers and thunderstorms in the morning. From the Okaloosa-Walton County line to Pascagoula, from 20 to 60 nautical miles offshore. For tonight, southeast winds 5 to 10 knots, becoming northeast late. Seas around 2 feet. Wave detail, southeast 2 feet at 6 seconds. A slight chance of showers and thunderstorms late. For Saturday, northeast winds 5 to 10 knots, becoming east in the afternoon. Seas around 2 feet. Wave detail, southeast 2 feet at 5 seconds. A slight chance of showers and thunderstorms in the morning. For Saturday night, southeast winds around 5 knots. Seas around 2 feet in the evening, then 1 foot or less. Wave detail, southeast 1 foot at 5 seconds and south 1 foot at 8 seconds, becoming southeast 1 foot at 4 seconds and south 1 foot at 7 seconds. A slight chance of showers and thunderstorms. And for Sunday, east winds 5 to 10 knots. Seas 1 foot or less. Wave detail, east 1 foot at 4 seconds and south 1 foot at 7 seconds. A slight chance of showers and thunderstorms in the morning. Tidal information, at the mouth of the Mobile River on Friday. High tide at 6:43 a.m. Low tide at 7:49 p.m. At the mouth of the Mobile River on Saturday, high tide at 7:42 a.m. Low tide at 8:48 p.m. At Pensacola Bay on Friday, high tide at 6:20 a.m. Low tide at 6:13 p.m. At Pensacola Bay on Saturday, high tide at 7:31 a.m. Low tide at 7:16 p.m. At the East Pass in Destin on Friday, high tide at 5:47 a.m. Low tide at 5:39 p.m. At the East Pass in Destin on Saturday, high tide at 6:58 a.m. Low tide at 6:42 p.m. The following marine observations were made as of 3 p.m. Mobile Bay Coast Guard Station. Winds were south at 8 knots. Sea temperature 89 degrees. Air temperature 87 degrees. Weeks Bay, east winds at 2 knots. Air temperature was 89 degrees. Pensacola Bay. Sea temperature 87 degrees. Air temperature 89 degrees. The report from the east end of Dauphin Island was not available. Graham Bay, southeast winds at 12 knots. Air temperature was 85 degrees. And Pettyboy Island, east winds at 12 knots. Air temperature was 85 degrees. 12 miles south of Orange Beach. Winds were east at 10 knots. Sea temperature 86 degrees. Air temperature 84 degrees. 100 miles south of Destin. Winds were east at 8 knots. Air temperature 84 degrees. The following weather reports were made at 3 p.m. Pensacola International Airport, skies were partly sunny. The temperature was 89 degrees, the dew point was 74, and the relative humidity was 60%. This produces a heat index of 98. The wind was south at 10 miles an hour. The pressure was 30.11 inches and falling. Pensacola Naval Air Station, skies were partly sunny. The temperature was 88 degrees, the dew point was 74, and the relative humidity was 63%. This produces a heat index of 96. The wind was southeast at 10 miles an hour. The pressure was 30.11 inches and falling. Across the central Gulf Coast, Gulf Shores, sunny. Temperature was 88 degrees. Wind east at 9 miles an hour. Heat index was 96. Milton, partly sunny. Temperature was 89 degrees. Wind calm. Heat index was 97. Destin, sunny. Temperature was 88 degrees. Wind south at 8 miles an hour. Heat index was 96. Mary Esther, mostly sunny. Temperature was 88 degrees. Wind south at 13 miles an hour. Heat index was 99. Mobile, thunder. Temperature was 90 degrees. Wind southeast at 10 miles an hour. Heat index was 97. Elsewhere, Hattiesburg, cloudy and 93. New Orleans, thunder and 82. Montgomery, mostly sunny and 90. Tallahassee, partly sunny and 93. And at Panama City, partly sunny and 92. 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Here's your National Weather Service forecast. Tonight, partly cloudy this evening, then becoming mostly clear. Lows in the lower 70s. South winds around 5 miles per hour this evening, becoming light and variable. Saturday, mostly sunny. A chance of showers and thunderstorms in the afternoon. Humid with highs in the lower 90s. Northeast winds around 5 miles per hour. Chance of rain 40%. Heat index values up to 106. Saturday night, mostly cloudy with a slight chance of showers and thunderstorms in the evening, then mostly clear after midnight. Humid with lows in the mid-70s. South winds around 5 miles per hour in the evening, becoming light and variable. Chance of rain 20%. Sunday, mostly sunny. A slight chance of showers and thunderstorms in the morning, then showers and thunderstorms likely in the afternoon. Humid with highs in the lower 90s. East winds around 5 miles per hour. Chance of rain 70%. Heat index values up to 107. Sunday night, partly cloudy in the evening, then becoming mostly clear. Humid with lows in the mid-70s. South winds around 5 miles per hour in the evening, becoming light and variable. Monday, mostly sunny with a chance of showers. A slight chance of thunderstorms in the morning, then a chance of thunderstorms in the afternoon. Highs in the lower 90s. Chance of rain 50%. Heat index values up to 105. Monday night, partly cloudy. A slight chance of showers and thunderstorms after midnight. Lows in the mid-70s. Chance of rain 20%. Tuesday, partly sunny with a chance of showers and thunderstorms. Highs in the lower 90s. Chance of rain 40%. Heat index values up to 105. The National Marine Fisheries Service announces that the commercial sector for greater amberjack in Gulf Federal waters is closed effective Saturday, August 8, 2026, and remains closed through December 31, 2026. During the commercial closure, all sale or purchase of Gulf greater amberjack is prohibited. For more information, call the National Marine Fisheries Service at 727-824-5305. 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The current time is 3:50 p.m. Central Daylight Time. Here's your marine forecast. On the weather map, a weakly organized surface ridge stretching west over or near the northern Gulf Coast will bring a general easterly component to winds. Add in a diurnal onshore-offshore cycle, a light to at times moderate northeasterly to southeasterly flow is expected. On Perdido Bay, Pensacola Bay including Santa Rosa Sound, and Choctaw Hatchie Bay. For tonight, south winds around 5 knots, becoming northeast after midnight. Waves 1 foot or less. Smooth. For Saturday, northeast winds around 5 knots, becoming south in the afternoon. Waves 1 foot or less. Smooth. A slight chance of showers and thunderstorms in the afternoon. For Saturday night, southwest winds around 5 knots, becoming northeast after midnight. Waves 1 foot or less. Smooth. And for Sunday, east winds around 5 knots, becoming southeast in the afternoon. Waves 1 foot or less. Light chop. A slight chance of showers and thunderstorms in the morning, then a chance of showers and thunderstorms in the afternoon. On Perdido Bay, Pensacola Bay including Santa Rosa Sound, and Choctaw Hatchie Bay. For tonight, south winds around 5 knots early this evening, becoming light and variable, then becoming north around 5 knots after midnight. Waves 1 foot or less. Smooth. For Saturday, northeast winds around 5 knots, becoming southeast in the afternoon. Waves 1 foot or less. Smooth. A slight chance of showers and thunderstorms in the afternoon. For Saturday night, south winds around 5 knots in the evening, becoming light and variable. Waves 1 foot or less. Smooth. A slight chance of showers and thunderstorms. And for Sunday, east winds around 5 knots, becoming south around 5 knots in the afternoon. Waves 1 foot or less. Smooth. A slight chance of showers and thunderstorms in the morning, then a chance of showers and thunderstorms in the afternoon. From the Okaloosa-Walton County line to Pascagoula, and out 20 nautical miles. For tonight, southeast winds 5 to 10 knots, diminishing to around 5 knots late this evening and early morning, then becoming northeast around 5 knots late. Seas around 2 feet. Wave detail, southeast 2 feet at 5 seconds. A slight chance of showers and thunderstorms late. For Saturday, northeast winds 5 to 10 knots, becoming southeast in the afternoon. Seas around 2 feet. Wave detail, southeast 2 feet at 5 seconds. For Saturday night, southwest winds around 5 knots, becoming east after midnight. Seas around 2 feet. Wave detail, south 1 foot at 6 seconds. A slight chance of showers and thunderstorms. And for Sunday, east winds around 5 knots, becoming southeast in the afternoon. Seas 1 foot or less. Wave detail, southeast 1 foot at 4 seconds and south 1 foot at 7 seconds. A slight chance of showers and thunderstorms in the morning. From the Okaloosa-Walton County line to Pascagoula, from 20 to 60 nautical miles offshore. For tonight, southeast winds 5 to 10 knots, becoming northeast late. Seas around 2 feet. Wave detail, southeast 2 feet at 6 seconds. A slight chance of showers and thunderstorms late. For Saturday, northeast winds 5 to 10 knots, becoming east in the afternoon. Seas around 2 feet. Wave detail, southeast 2 feet at 5 seconds. A slight chance of showers and thunderstorms in the morning. For Saturday night, southeast winds around 5 knots. Seas around 2 feet in the evening, then 1 foot or less. Wave detail, southeast 1 foot at 5 seconds and south 1 foot at 8 seconds, becoming southeast 1 foot at 4 seconds and south 1 foot at 7 seconds. A slight chance of showers and thunderstorms. And for Sunday, east winds 5 to 10 knots. Seas 1 foot or less. Wave detail, east 1 foot at 4 seconds and south 1 foot at 7 seconds. A slight chance of showers and thunderstorms in the morning. The Tropical Weather Outlook. For the North Atlantic, Caribbean Sea and the Gulf of America, tropical cyclone formation is not expected during the next 7 days. Tidal information, at the mouth of the Mobile River on Friday, high tide at 6:43 a.m. Low tide at 7:49 p.m. At the mouth of the Mobile River on Saturday, high tide at 7:42 a.m. Low tide at 8:48 p.m. At Pensacola Bay on Friday, high tide at 6:20 a.m. Low tide at 6:13 p.m. At Pensacola Bay on Saturday, high tide at 7:31 a.m. Low tide at 7:16 p.m. At the East Pass in Destin on Friday, high tide at 5:47 a.m. Low tide at 5:39 p.m. At the East Pass in Destin on Saturday, high tide at 6:58 a.m. Low tide at 6:42 p.m. The following marine observations were made as of 3 p.m. Mobile Bay Coast Guard Station. Winds were south at 8 knots. Sea temperature 89 degrees. Air temperature 87 degrees. Weeks Bay, east winds at 2 knots. Air temperature was 89 degrees. Pensacola Bay. Sea temperature 87 degrees. Air temperature 89 degrees. The report from the east end of Dauphin Island was not available. Graham Bay, southeast winds at 12 knots. Air temperature was 85 degrees. And Pettiboy Island, east winds at 12 knots. Air temperature was 85 degrees. 12 miles south of Orange Beach. Winds were east at 10 knots. Sea temperature 86 degrees. Air temperature 84 degrees. 100 miles south of Destin. Winds were east at 8 knots. Air temperature 84 degrees. The following weather reports were made at 3 p.m. Pensacola International Airport, skies were partly sunny. The temperature was 89 degrees, the dew point was 74, and the relative humidity was 60%. This produces a heat index of 98. The wind was south at 10 miles an hour. The pressure was 30.11 inches and falling. Pensacola Naval Air Station, skies were partly sunny. The temperature was 88 degrees, the dew point was 74, and the relative humidity was 63%. This produces a heat index of 96. The wind was southeast at 10 miles an hour. The pressure was 30.11 inches and falling. Across the central Gulf Coast, Gulf Shores, sunny. Temperature was 88 degrees. Wind east at 9 miles an hour. Heat index was 96. Milton, partly sunny. Temperature was 89 degrees. Wind calm. Heat index was 97. Destin, sunny. temperature was 88 degrees. Wind south at 8 miles an hour. Heat index was 96. Mary Esther, mostly sunny. Temperature was 88 degrees. Wind south at 13 miles an hour. Heat index was 99. Mobile, thunder. Temperature was 90 degrees. Wind southeast at 10 miles an hour. Heat index was 97. Elsewhere, Hattiesburg, cloudy and 93. New Orleans, thunder and 82. Montgomery, mostly sunny and 90. Tallahassee, partly sunny and 93. And in Panama City, partly sunny and 92. Here's your National Weather Service forecast. Tonight, partly cloudy this evening, then becoming mostly clear. Lows in the lower 70s. South winds around 5 miles per hour this evening, becoming light and variable. Saturday, mostly sunny. A chance of showers and thunderstorms in the afternoon. Humid with highs in the lower 90s. Northeast winds around 5 miles per hour. Chance of rain 40%. Heat index values.
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0: ...per hour in the evening, becoming light and variable. Chance of rain 20%. Sunday, mostly sunny. A slight chance of showers and thunderstorms in the morning, then showers and thunderstorms likely in the afternoon. Humid with highs in the lower 90s. East winds around 5 miles per hour. Chance of rain 70%. Heat index values up to 107. Sunday night, partly cloudy in the evening, then becoming mostly clear. Humid with lows in the mid-70s. South winds around 5 miles per hour in the evening, becoming light and variable. Monday, mostly sunny with a chance of showers. A slight chance of thunderstorms in the morning, then a chance of thunderstorms in the afternoon. Highs in the lower 90s. Chance of rain 50%. Heat index values up to 105. Monday night, partly cloudy. A slight chance of showers and thunderstorms after midnight. Lows in the mid-70s. Chance of rain 20%. Tuesday, partly sunny with a chance of showers and thunderstorms. Highs in the lower 90s. Chance of rain 40%. Heat index values up to 105. 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The current time is 4:01 p.m. Central Daylight Time. Here's your marine forecast. On the weather map, a weakly organized surface ridge stretching west over or near the northern Gulf Coast will bring a general easterly component to winds. Add in a diurnal onshore-offshore cycle, a light to at times moderate northeasterly to southeasterly flow is expected. On Perdido Bay, Pensacola Bay including Santa Rosa Sound, and Choctawhatchee Bay. For tonight, south winds around 5 knots, becoming northeast after midnight. Waves 1 foot or less. Smooth. For Saturday, northeast winds around 5 knots, becoming south in the afternoon. Waves 1 foot or less. Smooth. A slight chance of showers and thunderstorms in the afternoon. For Saturday night, southwest winds around 5 knots, becoming northeast after midnight. Waves 1 foot or less. Smooth. And for Sunday, east winds around 5 knots, becoming southeast in the afternoon. Waves 1 foot or less. Light chop. A slight chance of showers and thunderstorms in the morning, then a chance of showers and thunderstorms in the afternoon. On Perdido Bay, Pensacola Bay including Santa Rosa Sound, and Choctawhatchee Bay. For tonight, south winds around 5 knots early this evening, becoming light and variable, then becoming north around 5 knots after midnight. Waves 1 foot or less. Smooth. For Saturday, northeast winds around 5 knots, becoming southeast in the afternoon. Waves 1 foot or less. Smooth. A slight chance of showers and thunderstorms in the afternoon. For Saturday night, south winds around 5 knots in the evening, becoming light and variable. Waves 1 foot or less. Smooth. A slight chance of showers and thunderstorms. And for Sunday, east winds around 5 knots, becoming south around 5 knots in the afternoon. Waves 1 foot or less. Smooth. A slight chance of showers and thunderstorms in the morning, then a chance of showers and thunderstorms in the afternoon. From the Okaloosa-Walton County line to Pascagoula, and out 20 nautical miles. For tonight, southeast winds 5 to 10 knots, diminishing to around 5 knots late this evening and early morning, then becoming northeast around 5 knots late. Seas around 2 feet. Wave detail, southeast 2 feet at 5 seconds. A slight chance of showers and thunderstorms late. For Saturday, northeast winds 5 to 10 knots, becoming southeast in the afternoon. Seas around 2 feet. Wave detail, southeast 2 feet at 5 seconds. For Saturday night, southwest winds around 5 knots, becoming east after midnight. Seas around 2 feet. Wave detail, south 1 foot at 6 seconds. A slight chance of showers and thunderstorms. And for Sunday, east winds around 5 knots, becoming southeast in the afternoon. Seas 1 foot or less. Wave detail, southeast 1 foot at 4 seconds and south 1 foot at 7 seconds. A slight chance of showers and thunderstorms in the morning. From the Okaloosa-Walton County line to Pascagoula, from 20 to 60 nautical miles offshore. For tonight, southeast winds 5 to 10 knots, becoming northeast late. Seas around 2 feet. Wave detail, southeast 2 feet at 6 seconds. A slight chance of showers and thunderstorms late. For Saturday, northeast winds 5 to 10 knots, becoming east in the afternoon. Seas around 2 feet. Wave detail, southeast 2 feet at 5 seconds. A slight chance of showers and thunderstorms in the morning. For Saturday night, southeast winds around 5 knots. Seas around 2 feet in the evening, then 1 foot or less. Wave detail, southeast 1 foot at 5 seconds and south 1 foot at 8 seconds, becoming southeast 1 foot at 4 seconds and south 1 foot at 7 seconds. A slight chance of showers and thunderstorms. And for Sunday, east winds 5 to 10 knots. Seas 1 foot or less. Wave detail, east 1 foot at 4 seconds and south 1 foot at 7 seconds. A slight chance of showers and thunderstorms in the morning. Tidal information, at the mouth of the Mobile River on Friday, high tide at 6:43 a.m. Low tide at 7:49 p.m. At the mouth of the Mobile River on Saturday, high tide at 7:42 a.m. Low tide at 8:48 p.m. At Pensacola Bay on Friday, high tide at 6:20 a.m. Low tide at 6:13 p.m. At Pensacola Bay on Saturday, high tide at 7:31 a.m. Low tide at 7:16 p.m. At the East Pass in Destin on Friday, high tide at 5:47 a.m. Low tide at 5:39 p.m. At the East Pass in Destin on Saturday, high tide at 6:58 a.m. Low tide at 6:42 p.m. The following marine observations were made as of 3 p.m. Mobile Bay Coast Guard Station. Winds were south at 8 knots. Sea temperature 89 degrees. Air temperature 87 degrees. Weeks Bay, east winds at 2 knots. Air temperature was 89 degrees. Pensacola Bay. Sea temperature 87 degrees. Air temperature 89 degrees. The report from the east end of Dauphin Island was not available. Graham Bay, southeast winds at 12 knots. Air temperature was 85 degrees. And Pettiboy Island, east winds at 12 knots. Air temperature was 85 degrees. 12 miles south of Orange Beach. Winds were east at 10 knots. Sea temperature 86 degrees. Air temperature 84 degrees. 100 miles south of Destin. Winds were east at 8 knots. Air temperature 84 degrees. The following weather reports were made at 3 p.m. Pensacola International Airport, skies were partly sunny. The temperature was 89 degrees, the dew point was 74, and the relative humidity was 60%. This produces a heat index of 98. The wind was south at 10 miles an hour. The pressure was 30.11 inches and falling. Pensacola Naval Air Station, skies were partly sunny. The temperature was 88 degrees, the dew point was 74, and the relative humidity was 63%. This produces a heat index of 96. The wind was southeast at 10 miles an hour. The pressure was 30.11 inches and falling. Across the central Gulf Coast, Gulf Shores, sunny. Temperature was 88 degrees. Wind east at 9 miles an hour. Heat index was 96. Milton, partly sunny. Temperature was 89 degrees. Wind calm. Heat index was 97. Destin, sunny. Temperature was 88 degrees. Wind south at 8 miles an hour. Heat index was 96. Mary Esther, mostly sunny. Temperature was 88 degrees. Wind south at 13 miles an hour. Heat index was 99. Mobile, thunder. Temperature was 90 degrees. Wind southeast at 10 miles an hour. Heat index was 97. Elsewhere, Hattiesburg, cloudy and 93. New Orleans, thunder and 82. Montgomery, mostly sunny and 90. Tallahassee, partly sunny and 93. And in Panama City, partly sunny and 92. Here's your National Weather Service forecast. Tonight, partly cloudy this evening, then becoming mostly clear. Lows in the lower 70s. South winds around 5 miles per hour this evening, becoming light and variable. Saturday, mostly sunny. A chance of showers and thunderstorms in the afternoon. Humid with highs in the lower 90s. Northeast winds around 5 miles per hour. Chance of rain 40%. Heat index values up to 106. Saturday night, mostly cloudy with a slight chance of showers and thunderstorms in the evening, then mostly clear after midnight. Humid with lows in the mid-70s. South winds around 5 miles per hour in the evening, becoming light and variable. Chance of rain 20%. Sunday, mostly sunny. A slight chance of showers and thunderstorms in the morning, then showers and thunderstorms likely in the afternoon. Humid with highs in the lower 90s. East winds around 5 miles per hour. Chance of rain 70%. Heat index values up to 107. Sunday night, partly cloudy in the evening, then becoming mostly clear. Humid with lows in the mid-70s. South winds around 5 miles per hour in the evening, becoming light and variable. Monday, mostly sunny with a chance of showers. A slight chance of thunderstorms in the morning, then a chance of thunderstorms in the afternoon. Highs in the lower 90s. Chance of rain 50%. Heat index values up to 105. Monday night, partly cloudy. A slight chance of showers and thunderstorms after midnight. Lows in the mid-70s. Chance of rain 20%. Tuesday, partly sunny with a chance of showers and thunderstorms. Highs in the lower 90s. Chance of rain 40%. Heat index values up to 105. 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The current time is 4:12 p.m. Central Daylight Time. Here's your marine forecast. On the weather map, a weakly organized surface ridge stretching west over or near the northern Gulf Coast will bring a general easterly component to winds. Add in a diurnal onshore-offshore cycle, a light to at times moderate northeasterly to southeasterly flow is expected. On Perdido Bay, Pensacola Bay including Santa Rosa Sound, and Choctawhatchee Bay. For tonight, south winds around 5 knots, becoming northeast after midnight. Waves 1 foot or less. Smooth. For Saturday, northeast winds around 5 knots, becoming south in the afternoon. Waves 1 foot or less. Smooth. A slight chance of showers and thunderstorms in the afternoon. For Saturday night, Southwest winds around 5 knots, becoming northeast after midnight. Waves 1 foot or less. Smooth. And for Sunday, east winds around 5 knots, becoming southeast in the afternoon. Waves 1 foot or less. Light chop. A slight chance of showers and thunderstorms in the morning, then a chance of showers and thunderstorms in the afternoon. On Perdido Bay, Pensacola Bay including Santa Rosa Sound, and Choctawhatchee Bay. For tonight, south winds around 5 knots early this evening, becoming light and variable, then becoming north around 5 knots after midnight. Waves 1 foot or less. Smooth. For Saturday, northeast winds around 5 knots, becoming southeast in the afternoon. Waves 1 foot or less. Smooth. A slight chance of showers and thunderstorms in the afternoon. For Saturday night, south winds around 5 knots in the evening, becoming light and variable. Waves 1 foot or less. Smooth. A slight chance of showers and thunderstorms. And for Sunday, east winds around 5 knots, becoming south around 5 knots in the afternoon. Waves 1 foot or less. Smooth. A slight chance of showers and thunderstorms in the morning, then a chance of showers and thunderstorms in the afternoon. From the Okaloosa-Walton County line to Pascagoula, and out 20 nautical miles. For tonight, southeast winds 5 to 10 knots, diminishing to around 5 knots late this evening and early morning, then becoming northeast around 5 knots late. Seas around 2 feet. Wave detail, southeast 2 feet at 5 seconds. A slight chance of showers and thunderstorms late. For Saturday, northeast winds 5 to 10 knots, becoming southeast in the afternoon. Seas around 2 feet. Wave detail, southeast 2 feet at 5 seconds. For Saturday night, southwest winds around 5 knots, becoming east after midnight. Seas around 2 feet. Wave detail, south 1 foot at 6 seconds. A slight chance of showers and thunderstorms. And for Sunday, east winds around 5 knots, becoming southeast in the afternoon. Seas 1 foot or less. Wave detail, southeast 1 foot at 4 seconds and south 1 foot at 7 seconds. A slight chance of showers and thunderstorms in the morning. From the Okaloosa-Walton County line to Pascagoula, from 20 to 60 nautical miles offshore. For tonight, southeast winds 5 to 10 knots, becoming northeast late. Seas around 2 feet. Wave detail, southeast 2 feet at 6 seconds. A slight chance of showers and thunderstorms late. For Saturday, northeast winds 5 to 10 knots, becoming east in the afternoon. Seas around 2 feet. Wave detail, southeast 2 feet at 5 seconds. A slight chance of showers and thunderstorms in the morning. For Saturday night, southeast winds around 5 knots. Seas around 2 feet in the evening, then 1 foot or less. Wave detail, southeast 1 foot at 5 seconds and south 1 foot at 8 seconds, becoming southeast 1 foot at 4 seconds and south 1 foot at 7 seconds. A slight chance of showers and thunderstorms. And for Sunday, east winds 5 to 10 knots. Seas 1 foot or less. Wave detail, east 1 foot at 4 seconds and south 1 foot at 7 seconds. A slight chance of showers and thunderstorms in the morning. 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Tidal information, at the mouth of the Mobile River on Friday, high tide at 6:43 a.m. Low tide at 7:49 p.m. At the mouth of the Mobile River on Saturday, high tide at 7:42 a.m. Low tide at 8:48 p.m. At Pensacola Bay on Friday, high tide at 6:20 a.m. Low tide at 6:13 p.m. At Pensacola Bay on Saturday, high tide at 7:31 a.m. Low tide at 7:16 p.m. At the East Pass in Destin on Friday, high tide at 5:47 a.m. Low tide at 5:39 p.m. At the East Pass in Destin on Saturday, high tide at 6:58 a.m. low tide at 6:42 p.m. The following marine observations were made as of 4 p.m. Mobile Bay Coast Guard Station. Winds were south at 5 knots. Sea temperature 88 degrees. Air temperature 88 degrees. Weeks Bay, east winds at 2 knots. Air temperature was 89 degrees. Pensacola Bay. Sea temperature 87 degrees. Air temperature 88 degrees. The report from the east end of Dauphin Island was not available. Graham Bay, southeast winds at 12 knots. Air temperature was 85 degrees. And Pettiboy Island, southeast winds at 12 knots. Air temperature was 85 degrees. 12 miles south of Orange Beach, winds were east at 10 knots. Air temperature was 84 degrees. Gulf water temperature 86 degrees. Wave heights 3 feet, with a period of 6 seconds. 100 miles south of Destin. Winds were northeast at 10 knots. Air temperature 82 degrees. Wave heights 2 feet. Wave period 6 seconds. The National Marine Fisheries Service announces that the commercial sector for Greater Amberjack in Gulf Federal Waters is closed effective Saturday, August 8, 2026, and remains closed through December 31, 2026. During the commercial closure, all sale or purchase of Gulf Greater Amberjack is prohibited. For more information, call the National Marine Fisheries Service at 727-824-5305. The following weather reports were made at 4 p.m. Pensacola International Airport, skies were mostly sunny. The temperature was 87 degrees, the dew point was 73, and the relative humidity was 62%. This produces a heat index of 94. The wind was southeast at 10 miles an hour. The pressure was 30.10 inches and falling. Pensacola Naval Air Station, skies were partly sunny. The temperature was 87 degrees, the dew point was 75, and the relative humidity was 67%. This produces a heat index of 96. The wind was south at 10 miles an hour. The pressure was 30.10 inches and falling. Across the central Gulf Coast, Gulf Shores, sunny. Temperature was 88 degrees. Wind southeast at 9 miles an hour, gusting to 16. Heat index was 97. Milton, rain. Temperature was 82 degrees. Wind west at 10 miles an hour. Destin, sunny. Temperature was 88 degrees. Wind south at 7 miles an hour. Heat index was 94. Mary Esther, mostly sunny. Temperature was 88 degrees. Wind south at 10 miles an hour. Heat index was 97. Mobile, partly sunny. Temperature was 88 degrees. Wind south at 10 miles an hour. Heat index was 95. Elsewhere, Hattiesburg, mostly sunny and 96. New Orleans, partly sunny and 87. Montgomery, mostly sunny and 91. Tallahassee, mostly sunny and 94. And in Panama City, mostly sunny and 92. The Tropical Weather Outlook. For the North Atlantic, Caribbean Sea and the Gulf of America, tropical cyclone formation is not expected during the next 7 days. Here's your National Weather Service forecast. Tonight, partly cloudy this evening, then becoming mostly clear. Lows in the lower 70s. South winds around 5 miles per hour this evening, becoming light and variable. Saturday, mostly sunny. A chance of showers and thunderstorms in the afternoon. Humid with highs in the lower 90s. Northeast winds around 5 miles per hour. Chance of rain 40%. Heat index values up to 106. Saturday night, mostly cloudy with a slight chance of showers and thunderstorms in the evening, then mostly clear after midnight. Humid with lows in the mid-70s. South winds around 5 miles per hour in the evening, becoming light and variable. Chance of rain 20%. Sunday, mostly sunny. A slight chance of showers and thunderstorms in the morning, then showers and thunderstorms likely in the afternoon. Humid with highs in the lower 90s. East winds around 5 miles per hour. Chance of rain 70%. Heat index values up to 107. Sunday night, partly cloudy in the evening, then becoming mostly clear. Humid with lows in the mid-70s. South winds around 5 miles per hour in the evening, becoming light and variable. Monday, mostly sunny with a chance of showers. A slight chance of thunderstorms in the morning, then a chance of thunderstorms in the afternoon. Highs in the lower 90s. Chance of rain 50%. Heat index values up to 105. Monday night, partly cloudy. A slight chance of showers and thunderstorms. Night. Lows in the mid-70s. Chance of rain 20%. Tuesday, partly sunny with a chance of showers and thunderstorms. Highs in the lower 90s. Chance of rain 40%. Heat index values up to 105. 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The current time is 4:24 p.m. Central Daylight Time. Here's your marine forecast. On the weather map, a weakly organized surface ridge stretching west over or near the northern Gulf Coast will bring a general easterly component to winds. Add in a diurnal onshore-offshore cycle, a light to at times moderate northeasterly to southeasterly flow is expected. On Perdido Bay, Pensacola Bay including Santa Rosa Sound, and Choctaw Hatchie Bay. For tonight, south winds around 5 knots, becoming northeast after midnight. Waves 1 foot or less. Smooth. For Saturday, northeast winds around 5 knots, becoming south in the afternoon. Waves 1 foot or less. Smooth. A slight chance of showers and thunderstorms in the afternoon. For Saturday night, southwest winds around 5 knots, becoming northeast after midnight. Waves 1 foot or less. Smooth. And for Sunday, east winds around 5 knots, becoming southeast in the afternoon. Waves 1 foot or less. Light chop. A slight chance of showers and thunderstorms in the morning, then a chance of showers and thunderstorms in the afternoon. On Perdido Bay, Pensacola Bay including Santa Rosa Sound, and Choctaw Hatchie Bay. For tonight, south winds around 5 knots early this evening, becoming light and variable, then becoming north around 5 knots after midnight. Waves 1 foot or less. Smooth. For Saturday, northeast winds around 5 knots, becoming southeast in the afternoon. Waves 1 foot or less. Smooth. A slight chance of showers and thunderstorms in the afternoon. For Saturday night, south winds around 5 knots in the evening, becoming light and variable. Waves 1 foot or less. Smooth. A slight chance of showers and thunderstorms. And for Sunday, east winds around 5 knots, becoming south around 5 knots in the afternoon. Waves 1 foot or less. Smooth. A slight chance of showers and thunderstorms in the morning, then a chance of showers and thunderstorms in the afternoon. From the Okaloosa-Walton County line to Pascagoula, and out 20 nautical miles. For tonight, southeast winds 5 to 10 knots, diminishing to around 5 knots late this evening and early morning, then becoming northeast around 5 knots late. Seas around 2 feet. Wave detail, southeast 2 feet at 5 seconds. A slight chance of showers and thunderstorms late. For Saturday, northeast winds 5 to 10 knots, becoming southeast in the afternoon. Seas around 2 feet. Wave detail, southeast 2 feet at 5 seconds. For Saturday night, southwest winds around 5 knots, becoming east after midnight. Seas around 2 feet. Wave detail, south 1 foot at 6 seconds. A slight chance of showers and thunderstorms. And for Sunday, east winds around 5 knots, becoming southeast in the afternoon. Seas 1 foot or less. Wave detail, southeast 1 foot at 4 seconds and south 1 foot at 7 seconds. A slight chance of showers and thunderstorms in the morning. From the Okaloosa-Walton County line to Pascagoula, from 20 to 60 nautical miles offshore. For tonight, southeast winds 5 to 10 knots, becoming northeast late. seas around 2 feet. Wave detail, southeast 2 feet at 6 seconds. A slight chance of showers and thunderstorms late. For Saturday, northeast winds 5 to 10 knots, becoming east in the afternoon. Seas around 2 feet. Wave detail, southeast 2 feet at 5 seconds. A slight chance of showers and thunderstorms in the morning. For Saturday night, southeast winds around 5 knots. Seas around 2 feet in the evening, then 1 foot or less. Wave detail, southeast 1 foot at 5 seconds and south 1 foot at 8 seconds, becoming southeast 1 foot at 4 seconds and south 1 foot at 7 seconds. A slight chance of showers and thunderstorms. And for Sunday, east winds 5 to 10 knots. Seas 1 foot or less. Wave detail, east 1 foot at 4 seconds and south 1 foot at 7 seconds. A slight chance of showers and thunderstorms in the morning. Tidal information, at the mouth of the Mobile River on Friday, high tide at 6:43 a.m. Low tide at 7:49 p.m. At the mouth of the Mobile River on Saturday, high tide at 7:42 a.m. Low tide at 8:48 p.m. At Pensacola Bay on Friday, high tide at 6:20 a.m. Low tide at 6:13 p.m. At Pensacola Bay on Saturday, high tide at 7:31 a.m. Low tide at 7:16 p.m. At the East Pass in Destin on Friday, high tide at 5:47 a.m. Low tide at 5:39 p.m. At the East Pass in Destin on Saturday, high tide at 6:58 a.m. Low tide at 6:42 p.m. The following marine observations were made as of 4 p.m. Mobile Bay Coast Guard Station. Winds were south at 5 knots. Sea temperature 88 degrees. Air temperature 88 degrees. Weeks Bay, east winds at 2 knots. Air temperature was 89 degrees. Pensacola Bay. Sea temperature 87 degrees. Air temperature 88 degrees. The report from the east end of Dauphin Island was not available. Graham Bay, southeast winds at 12 knots. Air temperature was 85 degrees. And Pettiboy Island, southeast winds at 12 knots. Air temperature was 85 degrees. 12 miles south of Orange Beach, winds were east at 10 knots. Air temperature was 84 degrees. Gulf water temperature 86 degrees. Wave heights 3 feet, with a period of 6 seconds. 100 miles south of Destin. Winds were northeast at 10 knots. Air temperature 82 degrees. Wave heights 2 feet. Wave period 6 seconds. The following weather reports were made at 4 p.m. Pensacola International Airport, skies were mostly sunny. The temperature was 87 degrees, the dew point was 73, and the relative humidity was 62%. This produces a heat index of 94. The wind was southeast at 10 miles an hour. The pressure was 30.10 inches and falling. Pensacola Naval Air Station, skies were partly sunny. The temperature was 87 degrees, the dew point was 75, and the relative humidity was 67%. This produces a heat index of 96. The wind was south at 10 miles an hour. The pressure was 30.10 inches and falling. Across the central Gulf Coast, Gulf Shores, sunny. Temperature was 88 degrees. Wind southeast at 9 miles an hour, gusting to 16. Heat index was 97. Milton, rain. Temperature was 82 degrees. Wind west at 10 miles an hour. Destin, sunny. Temperature was 88 degrees. Wind south at 7 miles an hour. Heat index was 94. Mary Esther, mostly sunny. Temperature was 88 degrees. Wind south at 10 miles an hour. Heat index was 97. Mobile, partly sunny. Temperature was 88 degrees. Wind south at 10 miles an hour. Heat index was 95. Elsewhere, Hattiesburg, mostly sunny and 96. New Orleans, partly sunny and 87. Montgomery, mostly sunny and 91. Tallahassee, mostly sunny and 94. And in Panama City.

Saturday night, mostly cloudy with a slight chance of showers and thunderstorms in the evening, then mostly clear after midnight. Humid with lows in the mid-70s. South winds around 5 miles per hour in the evening, becoming light and variable. Chance of rain 20%. Sunday, mostly sunny. A slight chance of showers and thunderstorms in the morning, then showers and thunderstorms likely in the afternoon. Humid with highs in the lower 90s. East winds around 5 miles per hour. Chance of rain 70%. Heat index values up to 107. Sunday night, partly cloudy in the evening, then becoming mostly clear. Humid with lows in the mid-70s. South winds around 5 miles per hour in the evening, becoming light and variable. Monday, mostly sunny with a chance of showers. A slight chance of thunderstorms in the morning, then a chance of thunderstorms in the afternoon. Highs in the lower 90s. Chance of rain 50%. Heat index values up to 105. Monday night, partly cloudy. A slight chance of showers and thunderstorms after midnight. Lows in the mid-70s. Chance of rain 20%. Tuesday, partly sunny with a chance of showers and thunderstorms. Highs in the lower 90s. Chance of rain 40%. Heat index values up to 105. 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The current time is 4:35 p.m. Central Daylight Time. Here's your marine forecast. On the weather map, a weakly organized surface ridge stretching west over or near the northern Gulf Coast will bring a general easterly component to winds. Add in a diurnal onshore-offshore cycle, a light to at times moderate northeasterly to southeasterly flow is expected. On Perdido Bay, Pensacola Bay including Santa Rosa Sound, and Choctawhatchee Bay. For tonight, south winds around 5 knots, becoming northeast after midnight. Waves 1 foot or less. Smooth. For Saturday, northeast winds around 5 knots, becoming south in the afternoon. Waves 1 foot or less. Smooth. A slight chance of showers and thunderstorms in the afternoon. For Saturday night, southwest winds around 5 knots, becoming northeast after midnight. Waves 1 foot or less. Smooth. And for Sunday, east winds around 5 knots, becoming southeast in the afternoon. Waves 1 foot or less. Light chop. A slight chance of showers and thunderstorms in the morning, then a chance of showers and thunderstorms in the afternoon. On Perdido Bay, Pensacola Bay including Santa Rosa Sound, and Choctawhatchee Bay. For tonight, south winds around 5 knots early this evening, becoming light and variable, then becoming north around 5 knots after midnight. Waves 1 foot or less. Smooth. For Saturday, northeast winds around 5 knots, becoming southeast in the afternoon. Waves 1 foot or less. Smooth. A slight chance of showers and thunderstorms in the afternoon. For Saturday night, south winds around 5 knots in the evening, becoming light and variable. Waves 1 foot or less. Smooth. A slight chance of showers and thunderstorms. And for Sunday, east winds around 5 knots, becoming south around 5 knots in the afternoon. Waves 1 foot or less. Smooth. A slight chance of showers and thunderstorms in the morning, then a chance of showers and thunderstorms in the afternoon. From the Okaloosa-Walton County line to Pascagoula, and out 20 nautical miles. For tonight, southeast winds 5 to 10 knots, diminishing to around 5 knots late this evening and early morning, then becoming northeast around 5 knots late. Seas around 2 feet. Wave detail, southeast 2 feet at 5 seconds. A slight chance of showers and thunderstorms late. For Saturday, northeast winds 5 to 10 knots, becoming southeast in the afternoon. Seas around 2 feet. Wave detail, southeast 2 feet at 5 seconds. For Saturday night, southwest winds around 5 knots, becoming east after midnight. Seas around 2 feet. Wave detail, south 1 foot at 6 seconds. A slight chance of showers and thunderstorms.

0: and for Sunday, east winds around 5 knots, becoming southeast in the afternoon. Seas 1 foot or less. Wave detail, southeast 1 foot at 4 seconds and south 1 foot at 7 seconds. A slight chance of showers and thunderstorms in the morning. From the Okaloosa-Walton County line to Pascagoula, from 20 to 60 nautical miles offshore. For tonight, southeast winds 5 to 10 knots, becoming northeast late. Seas around 2 feet. Wave detail, southeast 2 feet at 6 seconds. A slight chance of showers and thunderstorms late. For Saturday, northeast winds 5 to 10 knots, becoming east in the afternoon. Seas around 2 feet. Wave detail, southeast 2 feet at 5 seconds. A slight chance of showers and thunderstorms in the morning. For Saturday night, southeast winds around 5 knots. Seas around 2 feet in the evening, then 1 foot or less. Wave detail, southeast 1 foot at 5 seconds and south 1 foot at 8 seconds, becoming southeast 1 foot at 4 seconds and south 1 foot at 7 seconds. A slight chance of showers and thunderstorms. And for Sunday, east winds 5 to 10 knots. Seas 1 foot or less. Wave detail, east 1 foot at 4 seconds and south 1 foot at 7 seconds. A slight chance of showers and thunderstorms in the morning. Tidal information, at the mouth of the Mobile River on Friday, high tide at 6:43 a.m. Low tide at 7:49 p.m. At the mouth of the Mobile River on Saturday, high tide at 7:42 a.m. Low tide at 8:48 p.m. At Pensacola Bay on Friday, high tide at 6:20 a.m. Low tide at 6:13 p.m. At Pensacola Bay on Saturday, high tide at 7:31 a.m. Low tide at 7:16 p.m. At the East Pass in Destin on Friday, high tide at 5:47 a.m. Low tide at 5:39 p.m. At the East Pass in Destin on Saturday, high tide at 6:58 a.m. Low tide at 6:42 p.m. The following marine observations were made as of 4 p.m. Mobile Bay Coast Guard Station. Winds were south at 5 knots. Sea temperature 88 degrees. Air temperature 88 degrees. Weeks Bay, east winds at 2 knots. Air temperature was 89 degrees. Pensacola Bay. Sea temperature 87 degrees. Air temperature 88 degrees. The report from the east end of Dauphin Island was not available. Graham Bay, southeast winds at 12 knots. Air temperature was 85 degrees. And Pettiboy Island, southeast winds at 12 knots. Air temperature was 85 degrees. 12 miles south of Orange Beach, winds were east at 10 knots. Air temperature was 84 degrees. Gulf water temperature 86 degrees. Wave heights 3 feet, with a period of 6 seconds. 100 miles south of Destin. Winds were northeast at 10 knots. Air temperature 82 degrees. Wave height 2 feet. Wave period 6 seconds. The following weather reports were made at 4 p.m. Pensacola International Airport, skies were mostly sunny. The temperature was 87 degrees, the dew point was 73, and the relative humidity was 62%. This produces a heat index of 94. The wind was southeast at 10 miles an hour. The pressure was 30.10 inches and falling. Pensacola Naval Air Station, skies were partly sunny. The temperature was 87 degrees, the dew point was 75, and the relative humidity was 67%. This produces a heat index of 96. The wind was south at 10 miles an hour. The pressure was 30.10 inches and falling. Across the central Gulf Coast, Gulf Shores, sunny. Temperature was 88 degrees. Wind southeast at 9 miles an hour, gusting to 16. Heat index was 97. Milton, rain. Temperature was 82 degrees. Wind west at 10 miles an hour. Destin, sunny. Temperature was 88 degrees. Wind south at 7 miles an hour. Heat index was 94. Mary Esther, most mostly sunny. Temperature was 88 degrees. Wind south at 10 miles an hour. Heat index was 97. Mobile, partly sunny. Temperature was 88 degrees. Wind south at 10 miles an hour. Heat index was 95. Elsewhere, Hattiesburg, mostly sunny and 96. New Orleans, partly sunny and 87. Montgomery, mostly sunny and 91. Tallahassee, mostly sunny and 94. And at Panama City, mostly sunny and 92. Here's your National Weather Service forecast. Tonight, partly cloudy this evening, then becoming mostly clear. Lows in the lower 70s. South winds around 5 miles per hour this evening, becoming light and variable. Saturday, mostly sunny. A chance of showers and thunderstorms in the afternoon. Humid with highs in the lower 90s. Northeast winds around 5 miles per hour. Chance of rain 40%. Heat index values up to 106. Saturday night, mostly cloudy with a slight chance of showers and thunderstorms in the evening, then mostly clear after midnight. Humid with lows in the mid-70s. South winds around 5 miles per hour in the evening, becoming light and variable. Chance of rain 20%. Sunday, mostly sunny. A slight chance of showers and thunderstorms in the morning, then showers and thunderstorms likely in the afternoon. Humid with highs in the lower 90s. East winds around 5 miles per hour. Chance of rain 70%. Heat index values up to 107. Sunday night, partly cloudy in the evening, then becoming mostly clear. Humid with lows in the mid-70s. South winds around 5 miles per hour in the evening, becoming light and variable. Monday, mostly sunny with a chance of showers. A slight chance of thunderstorms in the morning, then a chance of thunderstorms in the afternoon. Highs in the lower 90s. Chance of rain 50%. Heat index values up to 105. Monday night, partly cloudy. A slight chance of showers and thunderstorms after midnight. Lows in the mid-70s. Chance of rain 20%. Tuesday, partly sunny with a chance of showers and thunderstorms. Highs in the lower 90s. Chance of rain 40%. Heat index values up to 105. 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Here's your marine forecast. On the weather map, a weekly organized surface ridge stretching west over or near the northern Gulf Coast will bring a general easterly component to winds. Add in a diurnal onshore-offshore cycle, a light to at times moderate northeasterly to southeasterly flow is expected. On Perdido Bay, Pensacola Bay including Santa Rosa Sound, and Choctawhatchee Bay. For tonight, south winds around 5 knots, becoming northeast after midnight. Waves 1 foot or less. Smooth. For Saturday, northeast winds around 5 knots, becoming south in the afternoon. Waves 1 foot or less. Smooth. A slight chance of showers and thunderstorms in the afternoon. For Saturday night, southwest winds around 5 knots, becoming northeast after midnight. Waves 1 foot or less. Smooth. And for Sunday, east winds around 5 knots, becoming southeast in the afternoon. Waves 1 foot or less. Light chop. A slight chance of showers and thunderstorms in the morning, then a chance of showers and thunderstorms in the afternoon. On Perdido Bay, Pensacola Bay including Santa Rosa Sound, and Choctawhatchee Bay. For tonight, south winds around 5 knots early this evening, becoming light and variable, then becoming north around 5 knots after midnight. Waves 1 foot or less. Smooth. For Saturday, northeast winds around 5 knots, becoming southeast in the afternoon. Waves 1 foot or less. Smooth. a slight chance of showers and thunderstorms in the afternoon. For Saturday night, south winds around 5 knots in the evening, becoming light and variable. Waves 1 foot or less. Smooth. A slight chance of showers and thunderstorms. And for Sunday, east winds around 5 knots, becoming south around 5 knots in the afternoon. Waves 1 foot or less. Smooth. A slight chance of showers and thunderstorms in the morning, then a chance of showers and thunderstorms in the afternoon. From the Okaloosa-Walton County line to Pascagoula, and out 20 nautical miles. For tonight, southeast winds 5 to 10 knots, diminishing to around 5 knots late this evening and early morning, then becoming northeast around 5 knots late. Seas around 2 feet. Wave detail, southeast 2 feet at 5 seconds. A slight chance of showers and thunderstorms late. For Saturday, northeast winds 5 to 10 knots, becoming southeast in the afternoon. Seas around 2 feet. Wave detail, southeast 2 feet at 5 seconds. For Saturday night, southwest winds around 5 knots, becoming east after midnight. Seas around 2 feet. Wave detail, south 1 foot at 6 seconds. A slight chance of showers and thunderstorms. And for Sunday, east winds around 5 knots, becoming southeast in the afternoon. Seas 1 foot or less. Wave detail, southeast 1 foot at 4 seconds and south 1 foot at 7 seconds. A slight chance of showers and thunderstorms in the morning. From the Okaloosa-Walton County line to Pascagoula, from 20 to 60 nautical miles offshore. For tonight, southeast winds 5 to 10 knots, becoming northeast late. Seas around 2 feet. Wave detail, southeast 2 feet at 6 seconds. A slight chance of showers and thunderstorms late. For Saturday, northeast winds 5 to 10 knots, becoming east in the afternoon. Seas around 2 feet. Wave detail, southeast 2 feet at 5 seconds. A slight chance of showers and thunderstorms in the morning. For Saturday night, southeast winds around 5 knots. Seas around 2 feet in the evening, then 1 foot or less. Wave detail, southeast 1 foot at 5 seconds and south 1 foot at 8 seconds, becoming southeast 1 foot at 4 seconds and south 1 foot at 7 seconds. A slight chance of showers and thunderstorms. And for Sunday, east winds 5 to 10 knots. Seas 1 foot or less. Wave detail, east 1 foot at 4 seconds and south 1 foot at 7 seconds. A slight chance of showers and thunderstorms in the morning. The National Marine Fisheries Service announces that the commercial sector for Greater Amberjack in Gulf Federal Waters is closed effective Saturday, August 8, 2026, and remains closed through December 31, 2026. During the commercial closure, all sale or purchase of Gulf Greater Amberjack is prohibited. For more information, call the National Marine Fisheries Service at 727-824-5305. The Tropical Weather Outlook. For the North Atlantic, Caribbean Sea and the Gulf of America, tropical cyclone formation is not expected during the next 7 days. Tidal information, at the mouth of the Mobile River on Friday, high tide at 6:43 a.m. Low tide at 7:49 p.m. At the mouth of the Mobile River on Saturday, high tide at 7:42 a.m. Low tide at 8:48 p.m. At Pensacola Bay on Friday, high tide at 6:20 a.m. Low tide at 6:13 p.m. At Pensacola Bay on Saturday, high tide at 7:31 a.m. Low tide at 7:16 p.m. At the East Pass in Destin on Friday, high tide at 5:47 a.m. Low tide at 5:39 p.m. At the East Pass in Destin on Saturday, high tide at 6:58 a.m. Low tide at 6:42 p.m. The following marine observations were made as of 4 p.m. Mobile Bay Coast Guard Station. Winds were south at 5 knots. Sea temperature 88 degrees. Air temperature 88 degrees. Weeks Bay, east winds at 2 knots. Air temperature was 89 degrees. Pensacola Bay. Sea temperature 87 degrees. air temperature 88 degrees. The report from the east end of Dauphin Island was not available. Grand Bay, southeast winds at 12 knots. Air temperature was 85 degrees. And Pettiboy Island, southeast winds at 12 knots. Air temperature was 85 degrees. 12 miles south of Orange Beach, winds were east at 10 knots. Air temperature was 84 degrees. Gulf water temperature 86 degrees. Wave heights 3 feet, with a period of 6 seconds. 100 miles south of Destin. Winds were northeast at 10 knots. Air temperature 82 degrees. Wave heights 2 feet. Wave period 6 seconds. The following weather reports were made at 4 p.m. Pensacola International Airport, skies were mostly sunny. The temperature was 87 degrees, the dew point was 73, and the relative humidity was 62%. This produces a heat index of 94. The wind was southeast at 10 miles an hour. The pressure was 30.10 inches and falling. Pensacola Naval Air Station, skies were partly sunny. The temperature was 87 degrees, the dew point was 75, and the relative humidity was 67%. This produces a heat index of 96. The wind was south at 10 miles an hour. The pressure was 30.10 inches and falling. Across the central Gulf Coast, Gulf Shores, sunny. Temperature was 88 degrees. Wind southeast at 9 miles an hour, gusting to 16. Heat index was 97. Milton, rain. Temperature was 82 degrees. Wind west at 10 miles an hour. Destin, sunny. Temperature was 88 degrees. Wind south at 7 miles an hour. Heat index was 94. Mary Esther, mostly sunny. Temperature was 88 degrees. Wind south at 10 miles an hour. Heat index was 97. Mobile, partly sunny. Temperature was 88 degrees. Wind south at 10 miles an hour. Heat index was 95. Elsewhere, Hattiesburg, mostly sunny and 96. New Orleans, partly sunny and 87. Montgomery, mostly sunny and 91. Tallahassee, mostly sunny and 94. And in Panama City, mostly sunny and 92. Here's your National Weather Service forecast. Tonight, partly cloudy this evening, then becoming mostly clear. Lows in the lower 70s. South winds around 5 miles per hour this evening, becoming light and variable. Saturday, mostly sunny. A chance of showers and thunderstorms in the afternoon. Humid with highs in the lower 90s. Northeast winds around 5 miles per hour. Chance of rain 40%. Heat index values up to 106. Saturday night, mostly cloudy with a slight chance of showers and thunderstorms in the evening, then mostly clear after midnight. Humid with lows in the mid-70s. South winds around 5 miles per hour in the evening, becoming light and variable. Chance of rain 20%. Sunday, mostly sunny. A slight chance of showers and thunderstorms in the morning, then showers and thunderstorms likely in the afternoon. Humid with highs in the lower 90s. East winds around 5 miles per hour. Chance of rain 70%. Heat index values up to 107. Sunday night, partly cloudy in the evening, then becoming mostly clear. Humid with lows in the mid-70s. South winds around 5 miles per hour in the evening, becoming light and variable. Monday, mostly sunny with a chance of showers. A slight chance of thunderstorms in the morning, then a chance of thunderstorms in the afternoon. Highs in the lower 90s. Chance of rain 50%. Heat index values up to 105. Monday night, partly cloudy. A slight chance of showers and thunderstorms after midnight. Lows in the mid-70s. Chance of rain 20%. Tuesday, partly sunny with a chance of showers and thunderstorms. Highs in the lower 90s. Chance of rain 40%. Heat index values up to 105. 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The current time is 4:58 p.m. Central Daylight Time. Here's your marine forecast. On the weather map, a weakly organized surface ridge stretching west over or near the northern Gulf Coast will bring a general easterly component to winds. Add in a diurnal onshore-offshore cycle. A light to at times moderate northeasterly to southeasterly flow is expected. On Perdido Bay, Pensacola Bay including Santa Rosa Sound, and Choctawhatchee Bay. For tonight, south winds around 5 knots, becoming northeast after midnight. Waves 1 foot or less. Smooth.
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0: Night, southwest winds around 5 knots, becoming northeast after midnight. Waves 1 foot or less. Smooth. And for Sunday, east winds around 5 knots, becoming southeast in the afternoon. Waves 1 foot or less. Light chop. A slight chance of showers and thunderstorms in the morning, then a chance of showers and thunderstorms in the afternoon. On Perdido Bay, Pensacola Bay including Santa Rosa Sound, and Choctawhatchee Bay. For tonight, south winds around 5 knots early this evening, becoming light and variable, then becoming north around 5 knots after midnight. Waves 1 foot or less. Smooth. For Saturday, northeast winds around 5 knots, becoming southeast in the afternoon. Waves 1 foot or less. Smooth. A slight chance of showers and thunderstorms in the afternoon. For Saturday night, south winds around 5 knots in the evening, becoming light and variable. Waves 1 foot or less. Smooth. A slight chance of showers and thunderstorms. And for Sunday, east winds around 5 knots, becoming south around 5 knots in the afternoon. Waves 1 foot or less. Smooth. A slight chance of showers and thunderstorms in the morning, then a chance of showers and thunderstorms in the afternoon. From the Okaloosa-Walton County line to Pascagoula, and out 20 nautical miles. For tonight, southeast winds 5 to 10 knots, diminishing to around 5 knots late this evening and early morning, then becoming northeast around 5 knots late. Seas around 2 feet. Wave detail, southeast 2 feet at 5 seconds. A slight chance of showers and thunderstorms late. For Saturday, northeast winds 5 to 10 knots, becoming southeast in the afternoon. Seas around 2 feet. Wave detail, southeast 2 feet at 5 seconds. For Saturday night, southwest winds around 5 knots, becoming east after midnight. Seas around 2 feet. Wave detail, south 1 foot at 6 seconds. A slight chance of showers and thunderstorms. And for Sunday, east winds around 5 knots, becoming southeast in the afternoon. Seas 1 foot or less. Wave detail, southeast 1 foot at 4 seconds and south 1 foot at 7 seconds. A slight chance of showers and thunderstorms in the morning. From the Okaloosa-Walton County line to Pascagoula, from 20 to 60 nautical miles offshore. For tonight, southeast winds 5 to 10 knots, becoming northeast late. Seas around 2 feet. Wave detail, southeast 2 feet at 6 seconds. A slight chance of showers and thunderstorms late. For Saturday, northeast winds 5 to 10 knots, becoming east in the afternoon. Seas around 2 feet. Wave detail, southeast 2 feet at 5 seconds. A slight chance of showers and thunderstorms in the morning. For Saturday night, southeast winds around 5 knots. Seas around 2 feet in the evening, then 1 foot or less. Wave detail, southeast 1 foot at 5 seconds and south 1 foot at 8 seconds, becoming southeast 1 foot at 4 seconds and south 1 foot at 7 seconds. A slight chance of showers and thunderstorms. And for Sunday, east winds 5 to 10 knots. Seas 1 foot or less. Wave detail, east 1 foot at 4 seconds and south 1 foot at 7 seconds. A slight chance of showers and thunderstorms in the morning. tidal information at the mouth of the Mobile River on Friday, high tide at 6:43 a.m., low tide at 7:49 p.m. At the mouth of the Mobile River on Saturday, high tide at 7:42 a.m., low tide at 8:48 p.m. At Pensacola Bay on Friday, high tide at 6:20 a.m., low tide at 6:13 p.m. At Pensacola Bay on Saturday, high tide at 7:31 a.m., low tide at 7:16 p.m. At the East Pass in Destin on Friday, high tide at 5:47 a.m., low tide at 5:39 p.m. At the East Pass in Destin on Saturday, high tide at 6:58 a.m., low tide at 6:42 p.m. The following marine observations were made as of 4 p.m. Mobile Bay Coast Guard Station. Winds were south at 5 knots. Sea temperature 88 degrees. Air temperature 88 degrees. Weeks Bay, east winds at 2 knots. Air temperature was 89 degrees. Pensacola Bay. Sea temperature 87 degrees. Air temperature 88 degrees. The report from the east end of Dauphin Island was not available. Graham Bay, southeast winds at 12 knots. Air temperature was 85 degrees. And Pettiboy Island, southeast winds at 12 knots. Air temperature was 85 degrees. 12 miles south of Orange Beach, winds were east at 10 knots. Air temperature was 84 degrees. Gulf water temperature 86 degrees. Wave heights 3 feet, with a period of 6 seconds. 100 miles south of Destin. Winds were northeast at 10 knots. Air temperature 82 degrees. Wave heights 2 feet. Wave period 6 seconds. The following weather reports were made at 4 p.m. Pensacola International Airport, skies were mostly sunny. The temperature was 87 degrees, the dew point was 73, and the relative humidity was 62%. This produces a heat index of 94. The wind was southeast at 10 miles an hour. The pressure was 30.10 inches and falling. Pensacola Naval Air Station, skies were partly sunny. The temperature was 87 degrees, the dew point was 75, and the relative humidity was 67%. This produces a heat index of 96. The wind was south at 10 miles an hour. The pressure was 30.10 inches and falling. This is NOAA Weather Radio, from the Mobile Pensacola National Weather Service. The current time is 5:06 p.m. Central Daylight Time. This is a special weather statement for the following area in Alabama, Baldwin Inland. A strong thunderstorm will impact northwestern Baldwin County through 5:45 p.m. Central Daylight Time. At 5:05 p.m. Central Daylight Time, Doppler radar was tracking a strong thunderstorm 7 miles northeast of Stockton, or 11 miles north of Bay Minette. This storm was nearly stationary. Hazard, wind gusts up to 40 to 50 miles per hour and pea-sized hail. Source, radar indicated. Impact, gusty winds could knock down tree limbs and blow around unsecured objects. Minor damage to outdoor objects is possible. Locations impacted include Bay Minette, Stockton, and Interstate 65 and Alabama Highway 225. If outdoors, consider seeking shelter inside a building. Torrential rainfall is also occurring with this storm and may lead to localized flooding. Do not drive your vehicle through flooded roadways. Here's your marine forecast. On the weather map, a weakly organized surface ridge stretching west over or near the northern Gulf Coast will bring a general easterly component to winds. Add in a diurnal onshore-offshore cycle, a light to at times moderate northeasterly to southeasterly flow is expected. On Perdido Bay, Pensacola Bay including Santa Rosa Sound, and Choctawhatchee Bay. For tonight, south winds around 5 knots, becoming northeast after midnight. Waves 1 foot or less. Smooth. For Saturday, northeast winds around 5 knots, becoming south in the afternoon. Waves 1 foot or less. Smooth. A slight chance of showers and thunderstorms in the afternoon. For Saturday night, Southwest winds around 5 knots, becoming northeast after midnight. Waves 1 foot or less. Smooth. And for Sunday, east winds around 5 knots, becoming southeast in the afternoon. Waves 1 foot or less. Light chop. A slight chance of showers and thunderstorms in the morning, then a chance of showers and thunderstorms in the afternoon. On Perdido Bay, Pensacola Bay including Santa Rosa Sound, and Choctawhatchee Bay. For tonight, south winds around 5 knots early this evening, becoming light and variable, then becoming north around 5 knots after midnight. Waves 1 foot or less. Smooth. For Saturday, northeast winds around 5 knots, becoming southeast in the afternoon. Waves 1 foot or less. Smooth. A slight chance of showers and thunderstorms in the afternoon. For Saturday night, south winds around 5 knots in the evening, becoming light and variable. Waves 1 foot or less. Smooth. A slight chance of showers and thunderstorms. And for Sunday, east winds around 5 knots, becoming south around 5 knots in the afternoon. Waves 1 foot or less. Smooth. A slight chance of showers and thunderstorms in the morning, then a chance of showers and thunderstorms in the afternoon. From the Okaloosa-Walton County line to Pascagoula, and out 20 nautical miles. For tonight, southeast winds 5 to 10 knots, diminishing to around 5 knots late this evening and early morning, then becoming northeast around 5 knots late. Seas around 2 feet. Gale, southeast 2 feet at 5 seconds. A slight chance of showers and thunderstorms late. For Saturday, northeast winds 5 to 10 knots, becoming southeast in the afternoon. Seas around 2 feet. Wave detail, southeast 2 feet at 5 seconds. For Saturday night, southwest winds around 5 knots, becoming east after midnight. Seas around 2 feet. Wave detail, south 1 foot at 6 seconds. A slight chance of

The National Weather Service in Mobile has issued a severe thunderstorm warning for northwestern Baldwin County in southwestern Alabama until 6 p.m. Central Daylight Time. At 5:10 p.m. Central Daylight Time, a severe thunderstorm was located 4 miles east of Stockton, or 8 miles north of Bay Minette, moving southwest at 10 miles per hour. Hazard, 60 miles per hour wind gusts and penny-size hail. Source, radar indicated. Impact, expects damage to roofs, siding, and trees. Locations impacted include Bay Minette, Stockton, and Interstate 65 and Alabama Highway 225. For your protection, move to an interior room on the lowest floor of a building. If on or near the water, get away and move indoors or inside a vehicle. Remember, lightning can strike out to 15 miles from the parent thunderstorm. If you can hear thunder, you are close enough to be struck by lightning. Move to safe shelter now. Do not be caught on the water in a thunderstorm. Repeating, a severe thunderstorm warning has been issued until 6 p.m. Central Daylight Time for the following county, Baldwin, Alabama. 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The current time is 5:12 p.m. Central Daylight Time. The National Weather Service in Mobile has issued a severe thunderstorm warning for northwestern Baldwin County in southwestern Alabama until 6 p.m. Central Daylight Time. At 5:10 p.m. Central Daylight Time, a severe thunderstorm was located 4 miles east of Stockton, or 8 miles north of Bay Minette, moving southwest at 10 miles per hour. Hazard, 60 miles per hour wind gusts and penny-size hail. Source, radar indicated. Impact, expects damage to roofs, siding, and trees. Locations impacted include Bay Minette, Stockton, and Interstate 65 and Alabama Highway 225. For your protection, move to an interior room on the lowest floor of a building. If on or near the water, get away and move indoors or inside a vehicle. Remember, lightning can strike out to 15 miles from the parent thunderstorm. If you can hear thunder, you are close enough to be struck by lightning. Move to safe shelter now. Do not be caught on the water in a thunderstorm. Repeating, a severe thunderstorm warning has been issued until 6 p.m. Central Daylight Time for the following county, Baldwin, Alabama. This is a special weather statement for the following area in Alabama. Baldwin inland, a strong thunderstorm will impact northwestern Baldwin County through 5:45 p.m. Central Daylight Time. At 5:05 p.m. Central Daylight Time, Doppler radar was tracking a strong thunderstorm 7 miles northeast of Stockton, or 11 miles north of Bay Minette. This storm was nearly stationary. Hazard, wind gusts up to 40 to 50 miles per hour and pea-size hail. Source, radar indicated. Impact, gusty winds could knock down tree limbs and blow around unsecured objects. Minor damage to outdoor objects is possible. Locations impacted include Bay Minette, Stockton, and Interstate 65 and Alabama Highway 225. If outdoors, consider seeking shelter inside a building. Torrential rainfall is also occurring with this storm and may lead to localized flooding. Do not drive your vehicle through flooded roadways. The following weather reports were made at 5 p.m. Pensacola International Airport, skies were mostly sunny. The temperature was 87 degrees, the dew point was 74, and the relative humidity was 64%. This produces a heat index of 95. The wind was south at 8 miles an hour. The pressure was 30.09 inches and falling. Pensacola Naval Air Station, skies were partly sunny. The temperature was 86 degrees, the dew point was 75, and the relative humidity was 69%. This produces a heat index of 95. The wind was south at 8 miles an hour. The pressure was 30.09 inches and falling. 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The current time is 5:16 p.m. Central Daylight Time. The National Weather Service in Mobile has issued a severe thunderstorm warning for
northwestern Baldwin County in southwestern Alabama, until 6 p.m. Central Daylight Time. At 5:10 p.m. Central Daylight Time, a severe thunderstorm was located 4 miles east of Stockton, or 8 miles north of Bay Minette, moving southwest at 10 miles per hour. Hazard, 60 miles per hour wind gusts and penny-size hail. Source, radar indicated. Impact, expect damage to roofs, siding, and trees. Locations impacted include Bay Minette, Stockton, and Interstate 65 and Alabama Highway 225. For your protection, move to an interior room on the lowest floor of a building. If on or near the water, get away and move indoors or inside a vehicle. Remember, lightning can strike out to 15 miles from the parent thunderstorm. If you can hear thunder, you are close enough to be struck by lightning. Move to safe shelter now. Do not be caught on the water in the thunderstorm. Repeating, a severe thunderstorm warning has been issued until 6 p.m. Central Daylight Time for the following county, Baldwin, Alabama. 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This is a special weather statement for the following area in Alabama, Baldwin inland. A strong thunderstorm will impact northwestern Baldwin County through 5:45 p.m. Central Daylight Time. At 5:05 p.m. Central Daylight Time, Doppler radar was tracking a strong thunderstorm 7 miles northeast of Stockton, or 11 miles north of Bay Minette. This storm was nearly stationary. Hazard, wind gusts up to 40 to 50 miles per hour and pea-size hail. Source, radar indicated. Impact, gusty winds could knock down tree limbs and blow around unsecured objects. Minor damage to outdoor objects is possible. Locations impacted include Bay Minette, Stockton, and Interstate 65 and Alabama Highway 225. If outdoors, consider seeking shelter inside a building. Torrential rainfall is also occurring with this storm and may lead to localized flooding. Do not drive your vehicle through flooded roadways. The following weather reports were made at 5 p.m. Pensacola International Airport, skies were mostly sunny. The temperature was 87 degrees, the dew point was 74, and the relative humidity was 64%. This produces a heat index of 95. The wind was south at 8 miles an hour. The pressure was 30.09 inches and falling. Pensacola Naval Air Station, skies were partly sunny. The temperature was 86 degrees, the dew point was 75, and the relative humidity was 69%. This produces a heat index of 95. The wind was south at 8 miles an hour. The pressure was 30.09 inches and falling. This is NOAA Weather Radio from the Mobile Pensacola National Weather Service. The current time is 5:19 p.m. Central Daylight Time. The National Weather Service in Mobile has issued a severe thunderstorm warning for northwestern Baldwin County in southwestern Alabama until 6 p.m. Central Daylight Time. At 5:10 p.m. Central Daylight Time, a severe thunderstorm was located 4 miles east of Stockton, or 8 miles north of Bay Minette, moving southwest at 10 miles per hour. Hazard, 60 miles per hour wind gusts and penny-size hail. Source, radar indicated. Impact, expect damage to roofs, siding, and trees. Locations impacted include Bay Minette, Stockton, and Interstate 65 and Alabama Highway 225. For your protection, move to an interior room on the lowest floor of a building. If on or near the water, get away and move indoors or inside a vehicle. Remember, lightning can strike out to 15 miles from the parent thunderstorm. If you can hear thunder, you are close enough to be struck by lightning. Move to safe shelter now. Do not be caught on the water in the thunderstorm. Repeating, a severe thunderstorm warning has been issued until 6 p.m. Central Daylight Time for the following county, Baldwin, Alabama. This is a special weather statement for the following area in Alabama, Baldwin inland. A strong thunderstorm will impact northwestern Baldwin County through 5:45 p.m. Central Daylight Time.
At 5:05 p.m. Central Daylight Time, Doppler radar was tracking a strong thunderstorm 7 miles northeast of Stockton, or 11 miles north of Bay Minette. This storm was nearly stationary. Hazard, wind gusts up to 40 to 50 miles per hour and pea-sized hail. Source, radar indicated. Impact, gusty winds could knock down tree limbs and blow around unsecured objects. Minor damage to outdoor objects is possible. Locations impacted include Bay Minette, Stockton, and Interstate 65 and Alabama Highway 225. If outdoors, consider seeking shelter inside a building. Torrential rainfall is also occurring with this storm and may lead to localized flooding. Do not drive your vehicle through flooded roadways. The following weather reports were made at 5 p.m. Pensacola International Airport, skies were mostly sunny. The temperature was 87 degrees, the dew point was 74, and the relative humidity was 64%. This produces a heat index of 95. The wind was south at 8 miles an hour. The pressure was 30.09 inches and falling. Pensacola Naval Air Station, skies were partly sunny. The temperature was 86 degrees, the dew point was 75, and the relative humidity was 69%. This produces a heat index of 95. The wind was south at 8 miles an hour. The pressure was 30.09 inches and falling. This is NOAA Weather Radio from the Mobile Pensacola National Weather Service. The current time is 5:23 p.m. Central Daylight Time. The National Weather Service in Mobile has issued a severe thunderstorm warning for northwestern Baldwin County in southwestern Alabama until 6 p.m. Central Daylight Time. At 5:10 p.m. Central Daylight Time, a severe thunderstorm was located 4 miles east of Stockton, or 8 miles north of Bay Minette, moving southwest at 10 miles per hour. Hazard, 60 miles per hour wind gusts and penny-size hail. Source, radar indicated. Impact, expects damage to roofs, siding, and trees. Locations impacted include Bay Minette, Stockton, and Interstate 65 and Alabama Highway 225. For your protection, move to an interior room on the lowest floor of a building. If on or near the water, get away and move indoors or inside a vehicle. Remember, lightning can strike out to 15 miles from the parent thunderstorm. If you can hear thunder, you are close enough to be struck by lightning. Move to safe shelter now. Do not be caught on the water in the thunderstorm. Repeating, a severe thunderstorm warning has been issued until 6 p.m. Central Daylight Time for the following county, Baldwin, Alabama. This is a special weather statement for the following area in Alabama, Baldwin inland. A strong thunderstorm will impact northwestern Baldwin County through 5:45 p.m. Central Daylight Time. At 5:05 p.m. Central Daylight Time, Doppler radar was tracking a strong thunderstorm 7 miles northeast of Stockton, or 11 miles north of Bay Minette. This storm was nearly stationary. Hazard, wind gusts up to 40 to 50 miles per hour and pea-sized hail. Source, radar indicated. Impact, gusty winds could knock down tree limbs and blow around unsecured objects. Minor damage to outdoor objects is possible. Locations impacted include Bay Minette, Stockton, and Interstate 65 and Alabama Highway 225. If outdoors, consider seeking shelter inside a building. Torrential rainfall is also occurring with this storm and may lead to localized flooding. Do not drive your vehicle through flooded roadways. The following weather reports were made at 5 p.m. Pensacola International Airport, skies were mostly sunny. The temperature was 87 degrees, the dew point was 74, and the relative humidity was 64%. This produces a heat index of 95. The wind was south at 8 miles an hour. The pressure was 30.09 inches and falling. Pensacola Naval Air Station, skies were partly sunny. The temperature was 86 degrees, the dew point was 75, and the relative humidity was 69%. This produces a heat index of 95. The wind was south at 8 miles an hour. The pressure was 30.09 inches and falling.
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The current time is 5:26 p.m. Central Daylight Time. The National Weather Service in Mobile has issued a severe thunderstorm warning for northwestern Baldwin County in southwestern Alabama until 6 p.m. Central Daylight Time. At 5:10 p.m. Central Daylight Time, a severe thunderstorm was located 4 miles east of Stockton, or 8 miles north of Bay Minette, moving southwest at 10 miles per hour. Hazard, 60 miles per hour wind gusts and penny-size hail. Source, radar indicated. Impact, expect damage to roofs, siding, and trees. Locations impacted include Bay Minette, Stockton, and Interstate 65 and Alabama Highway 225. For your protection, move to an interior room on the lowest floor of a building. If on or near the water, get away and move indoors or inside a vehicle. Remember, lightning can strike out to 15 miles from the parent thunderstorm. If you can hear thunder, you are close enough to be struck by lightning. Move to safe shelter now. Do not be caught on the water in the thunderstorm. Repeating, a severe thunderstorm warning has been issued until 6 p.m. Central Daylight Time for the following county, Baldwin, Alabama. This is a special weather statement for the following area in Alabama, Baldwin inland. A strong thunderstorm will impact northwestern Baldwin County through 5:45 p.m. Central Daylight Time. At 5:05 p.m. Central Daylight Time, Doppler radar was tracking a strong thunderstorm 7 miles northeast of Stockton, or 11 miles north of Bay Minette. This storm was nearly stationary. Hazard, wind gusts up to 40 to 50 miles per hour and pea-size hail. Source, radar indicated. Impact, gusty winds could knock down tree limbs and blow around unsecured objects. Minor damage to outdoor objects is possible. Locations impacted include Bay Minette, Stockton, and Interstate 65 and Alabama Highway 225. If outdoors, consider seeking shelter inside a building. Torrential rainfall is also occurring with this storm and may lead to localized flooding. Do not drive your vehicle through flooded roadways. The following weather reports were made at 5 p.m. Pensacola International Airport, skies were mostly sunny. The temperature was 87 degrees, the dew point was 74, and the relative humidity was 64%. This produces a heat index of 95. The wind was south at 8 miles an hour. The pressure was 30.09 inches and falling. Pensacola Naval Air Station, skies were partly sunny. The temperature was 86 degrees, the dew point was 75, and the relative humidity was 69%. This produces a heat index of 95. The wind was south at 8 miles an hour. The pressure was 30.09 inches and falling. This is NOAA Weather Radio from the Mobile Pensacola National Weather Service. The current time is 5:29 p.m. Central Daylight Time. The National Weather Service in Mobile has issued a severe thunderstorm warning for northwestern Baldwin County in southwestern Alabama until 6 p.m. Central Daylight Time. At 5:10 p.m. Central Daylight Time, a severe thunderstorm was located 4 miles east of Stockton, or 8 miles north of Bay Minette, moving southwest at 10 miles per hour. Hazard, 60 miles per hour wind gusts and penny-size hail. Source, radar indicated. Impact, expect damage to roofs, siding, and trees. Locations impacted include Bay Minette, Stockton, and Interstate 65 and Alabama Highway 225. For your protection, move to an interior room on the lowest floor of a building. If on or near the water, get away and move indoors or inside a vehicle. Remember, lightning can strike out to 15 miles from the parent thunderstorm. If you can hear thunder, you are close enough to be struck by lightning. Move to safe shelter now. Do not be caught on the water in the thunderstorm. Repeating, a severe thunderstorm warning has been issued until 6 p.m. Central Daylight Time for the following county, Baldwin, Alabama. This is a special weather statement for the following area in Alabama, Baldwin inland.
A strong thunderstorm will impact northwestern Baldwin County through 5:45 p.m. Central Daylight Time. At 5:05 p.m. Central Daylight Time, Doppler radar was tracking a strong thunderstorm 7 miles northeast of Stockton, or 11 miles north of Bay Minette. This storm was nearly stationary. Hazard, wind gusts up to 40 to 50 miles per hour and pea-size hail. Source, radar indicated. Impact, gusty winds could knock down tree limbs and blow around unsecured objects. Minor damage to outdoor objects is possible. Locations impacted include Bay Minette, Stockton, and Interstate 65 and Alabama Highway 225. If outdoors, consider seeking shelter inside a building. Torrential rainfall is also occurring with this storm and may lead to localized flooding. Do not drive your vehicle through flooded roadways. The following weather reports were made at 5 p.m. Pensacola International Airport, skies were mostly sunny. The temperature was 87 degrees, the dew point was 74, and the relative humidity was 64%. This produces a heat index of 95. The wind was south at 8 miles an hour. The pressure was 30.09 inches and falling. Pensacola Naval Air Station, skies were partly sunny. The temperature was 86 degrees, the dew point was 75, and the relative humidity was 69%. This produces a heat index of 95. The wind was south at 8 miles an hour. The pressure was 30.09 inches and falling. 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The current time is 5:33 p.m. Central Daylight Time. The National Weather Service in Mobile has issued a severe thunderstorm warning for northwestern Baldwin County in southwestern Alabama until 6 p.m. Central Daylight Time. At 5:10 p.m. Central Daylight Time, a severe thunderstorm was located 4 miles east of Stockton, or 8 miles north of Bay Minette, moving southwest at 10 miles per hour. Hazard, 60 miles per hour wind gusts and penny-size hail. Source, radar indicated. Impact, expect damage to roofs, siding, and trees. Locations impacted include Bay Minette, Stockton, and

and for the following county, Baldwin, Alabama. This is a special weather statement for the following area in Alabama. Baldwin inland, a strong thunderstorm will impact northwestern Baldwin County through 5:45 p.m. Central Daylight Time. At 5:05 p.m. Central Daylight Time, Doppler radar was tracking a strong thunderstorm 7 miles northeast of Stockton, or 11 miles north of Bay Minette. This storm was nearly stationary. Hazard, wind gusts up to 40 to 50 miles per hour and pea-sized hail. Source, radar indicated. Impact, gusty winds could knock down tree limbs and blow around unsecured objects. Minor damage to outdoor objects is possible. Locations impacted include Bay Minette, Stockton, and Interstate 65 and Alabama Highway 225. If outdoors, consider seeking shelter inside a building. Torrential rainfall is also occurring with this storm and may lead to localized flooding. Do not drive your vehicle through flooded roadways. The following weather reports were made at 5 p.m. Pensacola International Airport, skies were mostly sunny. The temperature was 87 degrees, the dew point was 74, and the relative humidity was 64%. This produces a heat index of 95. The wind was south at 8 miles an hour. The pressure was 30.09 inches and falling. Pensacola Naval Air Station, skies were partly sunny. The temperature was 86 degrees, the dew point was 75, and the relative humidity was 69%. This produces a heat index of 95. The wind was south at 8 miles an hour. The pressure was 30.09 inches and falling. This is NOAA Weather Radio from the Mobile Pensacola National Weather Service. The current time is 5:36 p.m. Central Daylight Time. The National Weather Service in Mobile has issued a severe thunderstorm warning for northwestern Baldwin County in southwestern Alabama until 6 p.m. Central Daylight Time. At 5:10 p.m. Central Daylight Time, a severe thunderstorm was located 4 miles east of Stockton, or 8 miles north of Bay Minette, moving southwest at 10 miles per hour. Hazard, 60 miles per hour wind gusts and penny-size hail. Source, radar indicated. Impact, expects damage to roofs, siding, and trees. Locations impacted include Bay Minette, Stockton, and Interstate 65 and Alabama Highway 225. For your protection, move to an interior room on the lowest floor of a building. If on or near the water, get away and move indoors or inside a vehicle. Remember, lightning can strike out to 15 miles from the parent thunderstorm. If you can hear thunder, you are close enough to be struck by lightning. Move to safe shelter now. Do not be caught on the water in the thunderstorm. Repeating, a severe thunderstorm warning has been issued until 6 p.m. Central Daylight Time for the following county, Baldwin, Alabama. This is a special weather statement for the following area in Alabama, Baldwin inland. A strong thunderstorm will impact northwestern Baldwin County through 5:45 p.m. Central Daylight Time. At 5:05 p.m. Central Daylight Time, Doppler radar was tracking a strong thunderstorm 7 miles northeast of Stockton, or 11 miles north of Bay Minette. This storm was nearly stationary. Hazard, wind gusts up to 40 to 50 miles per hour and pea-sized hail. Source, radar indicated. Impact, gusty winds could knock down tree limbs and blow around unsecured objects. Minor damage to outdoor objects is possible. Locations impacted include Bay Minette, Stockton, and Interstate 65 and Alabama Highway 225. If outdoors, consider seeking shelter inside a building. Torrential rainfall is also occurring with this storm and may lead to localized flooding. Do not drive your vehicle through flooded roadways. The following weather reports were made at 5 p.m. Pensacola International Airport, skies were mostly sunny. The temperature was 87 degrees, the dew point was 74, and the relative humidity was 64%. This produces a heat index of 95. The wind was south at 8 miles an hour. The pressure was 30.09 inches and falling. Pensacola Naval Air Station, skies were partly sunny.

0: temperature was 86 degrees, the dew point was 75, and the relative humidity was 69%. This produces a heat index of 95. The wind was south at 8 miles an hour. The pressure was 30.09 inches and falling. This is NOAA Weather Radio from the Mobile Pensacola National Weather Service. The current time is 5:39 p.m. Central Daylight Time. The National Weather Service in Mobile has issued a severe thunderstorm warning for northwestern Baldwin County in southwestern Alabama until 6 p.m. Central Daylight Time. At 5:10 p.m. Central Daylight Time, a severe thunderstorm was located 4 miles east of Stockton, or 8 miles north of Bay Minette, moving southwest at 10 miles per hour. Hazard, 60 miles per hour wind gusts and penny-size hail. Source, radar indicated. Impact, expects damage to roofs, siding, and trees. Locations impacted include Bay Minette, Stockton, and Interstate 65 and Alabama Highway 225. For your protection, move to an interior room on the lowest floor of a building. If on or near the water, get away and move indoors or inside a vehicle. Remember, lightning can strike out to 15 miles from the parent thunderstorm. If you can hear thunder, you are close enough to be struck by lightning. Move to safe shelter now. Do not be caught on the water in the thunderstorm. Repeating, a severe thunderstorm warning has been issued until 6 p.m. Central Daylight Time for the following county, Baldwin, Alabama. This is a special weather statement for the following area in Alabama. Baldwin inland, a strong thunderstorm will impact northwestern Baldwin County through 5:45 p.m. Central Daylight Time. At 5:05 p.m. Central Daylight Time, Doppler radar was tracking a strong thunderstorm 7 miles northeast of Stockton, or 11 miles north of Bay Minette. This storm was nearly stationary. Hazard, wind gusts up to 40 to 50 miles per hour and pea-size hail. Source, radar indicated. Impact, gusty winds could knock down tree limbs and blow around unsecured objects. Minor damage to outdoor objects is possible. Locations impacted include Bay Minette, Stockton, and Interstate 65 and Alabama Highway 225. If outdoors, consider seeking shelter inside a building. Torrential rainfall is also occurring with this storm and may lead to localized flooding. Do not drive your vehicle through flooded roadways. The following weather reports were made at 5 p.m. Pensacola. The severe thunderstorm warning for northwestern Baldwin County is canceled. The storm which prompted the warning has weakened below severe limits and no longer poses an immediate threat to life or property. Therefore, the warning has been canceled. However, heavy rain is still possible with this thunderstorm. The following weather reports were made at 5 p.m. Pensacola International Airport, skies were mostly sunny. The temperature was 87 degrees, the dew point was 74, and the relative humidity was 64%. This produces a heat index of 95. The wind was south at 8 miles an hour. The pressure was 30.09 inches and falling. Pensacola Naval Air Station, skies were partly sunny. The temperature was 86 degrees. The dew point was 75, and the relative humidity was 69%. This produces a heat index of 95. The wind was south at 8 miles an hour. The pressure was 30.09 inches and falling. 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The current time is 5:43 p.m. Central Daylight Time. The severe thunderstorm warning for northwestern Baldwin County is canceled. The storm which prompted the warning has weakened below severe limits and no longer poses an immediate threat to life or property. Therefore, the warning has been canceled. However, heavy rain is still possible with this thunderstorm. This is a special weather statement for the following area in Alabama, Baldwin inland. A strong thunderstorm will impact northwestern Baldwin County through 5:45 p.m. Central Daylight Time. At 5:05 p.m. Central Daylight Time, Doppler radar was tracking a strong thunderstorm 7 miles northeast of Stockton, or 11 miles north of Bay Minette. This storm was nearly stationary. Hazard, wind gusts up to 40 to 50 miles per hour and pea-size hail. Source, radar indicated. Impact, gusty winds could knock down tree limbs and blow around unsecured objects. Minor damage to outdoor objects is possible. Locations impacted include Bay Minette, Stockton, and Interstate 65 and Alabama Highway 225. If outdoors, consider seeking shelter inside a building. Torrential rainfall is also occurring with this storm and may lead to localized flooding. Do not drive your vehicle through flooded roadways. The following weather reports were made at 5 p.m. Pensacola International Airport, skies were mostly sunny. The temperature was 87 degrees, the dew point was 74, and the relative humidity was 64%. This produces a heat index of 95. The wind was south at 8 miles an hour. The pressure was 30.09 inches and falling. Pensacola Naval Air Station, skies were partly sunny. The temperature was 86 degrees, the dew point was 75, and the relative humidity was 69%. This produces a heat index of 95. The wind was south at 8 miles an hour. The pressure was 30.09 inches and falling. 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The current time is 5:46 p.m. Central Daylight Time. The severe thunderstorm warning for northwestern Baldwin County is canceled. The storm which prompted the warning has weakened below severe limits and no longer poses an immediate threat to life or property. Therefore, the warning has been canceled. However, heavy rain is still possible with this thunderstorm. The following weather reports were made at 5 p.m. Pensacola International Airport, skies were mostly sunny. The temperature was 87 degrees, the dew point was 74, and the relative humidity was 64%. This produces a heat index of 95. The wind was south at 8 miles an hour. The pressure was 30.09 inches and falling. Pensacola Naval Air Station, skies were partly sunny. The temperature was 86 degrees, the dew point was 75, and the relative humidity was 69%. This produces a heat index of 95. The wind was south at 8 miles an hour. The pressure was 30.09 inches and falling. 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The current time is 5:47 p.m. Central Daylight Time. The severe thunderstorm warning for northwestern Baldwin County is canceled. The storm which prompted the warning has weakened below severe limits and no longer poses an immediate threat to life or property. Therefore, the warning has been canceled. However, heavy rain is still possible with this thunderstorm. The following weather reports were made at 5 p.m. Pensacola International Airport, skies were mostly sunny. The temperature was 87 degrees, the dew point was 74, and the relative humidity was 64%. This produces a heat index of 95. The wind was south at 8 miles an hour. The pressure was 30.09 inches and falling. Pensacola Naval Air Station, skies were partly sunny. The temperature was 86 degrees, the dew point was 75, and the relative humidity was 69%. This produces a heat index of 95. The wind was south at 8 miles an hour. The pressure was 30.09 inches and falling. 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The current time is 5:48 p.m. Central Daylight Time. The severe thunderstorm warning for northwestern Baldwin County is canceled. The storm which prompted the warning has weakened below severe limits and no longer poses an immediate threat to life or property. Therefore, the warning has been canceled. However, heavy rain is still possible with this thunderstorm. The following weather reports were made at 5 p.m. Pensacola International Airport, skies were mostly sunny. The temperature was 87 degrees, the dew point was 74, and the relative humidity was 64%. This produces a heat index of 95. The wind was south at 8 miles an hour. The pressure was 30.09 inches and falling. Pensacola Naval Air Station, skies were partly sunny. The temperature was 86 degrees, the dew point was 75, and the relative humidity was 69%. This produces a heat index of 95. The wind was south at 8 miles an hour. The pressure was 30.09 inches and falling. 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The current time is 5:50 p.m. Central Daylight Time. The severe thunderstorm warning for northwestern Baldwin County is canceled. The storm which prompted the warning has weakened below severe limits and no longer poses an immediate threat to life or property. Therefore, the warning has been canceled. However, heavy rain is still possible with this thunderstorm. The following weather reports were made at 5 p.m. Pensacola International Airport, skies were mostly sunny. The temperature was 87 degrees, the dew point was 74, and the relative humidity was 64%. This produces a heat index of 95. The wind was south at 8 miles an hour. The pressure was 30.09 inches and falling. Pensacola Naval Air Station, skies were partly sunny. The temperature was 86 degrees, the dew point was 75, and the relative humidity was 69%. This produces a heat index of 95. The wind was south at 8 miles an hour. The pressure was 30.09 inches and falling. 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The current time is 5:51 p.m. Central Daylight Time. The severe thunderstorm warning for northwestern Baldwin County is canceled. The storm which prompted the warning has weakened below severe limits and no longer poses an immediate threat to life or property. Therefore, the warning has been canceled. However, heavy rain is still possible with this thunderstorm. The following weather reports were made at 5 p.m. Pensacola International Airport, skies were mostly sunny. The temperature was 87 degrees, the dew point was 74, and the relative humidity was 64%. This produces a heat index of 95. The wind was south at 8 miles an hour. The pressure was 30.09 inches and falling. Pensacola Naval Air Station, skies were partly sunny. The temperature was 86 degrees, the dew point was 75, and the relative humidity was 69%. This produces a heat index of 95. The wind was south at 8 miles an hour. The pressure was 30.09 inches and falling. 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The current time is 5:52 p.m. Central Daylight Time. The severe thunderstorm warning for northwestern Baldwin County is canceled. The storm which prompted the warning has weakened below severe limits and no longer poses an immediate threat to life or property. Therefore, the warning has been canceled. However, heavy rain is still possible with this thunderstorm. The following weather reports were made at 5 p.m. Pensacola International Airport, skies were mostly sunny. The temperature was 87 degrees, the dew point was 74, and the relative humidity was 64%. This produces a heat index of 95. The wind was south at 8 miles an hour. The pressure was 30.09 inches and falling. Pensacola Naval Air Station, skies were partly sunny. The temperature was 86 degrees, the dew point was 75, and the relative humidity was 69%. This produces a heat index of 95. The wind was south at 8 miles an hour. The pressure was 30.09 inches and falling. 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The current time is 5:54 p.m. Central Daylight Time. The severe thunderstorm warning for northwestern Baldwin County is canceled. The storm which prompted the warning has weakened below severe limits and no longer poses an immediate threat to life or property. Therefore, the warning has been canceled. However, heavy rain is still possible with this thunderstorm. The following weather reports were made at 5 p.m. Pensacola International Airport, skies were mostly sunny. The temperature was 87 degrees, the dew point was 74, and the relative humidity was 64%. This produces a heat index of 95. The wind was south at 8 miles an hour. The pressure was 30.09 inches and falling. Pensacola Naval Air Station, skies were partly sunny. The temperature was 86 degrees, the dew point was 75, and the relative humidity was 69%. This produces a heat index of 95. The wind was south at 8 miles an hour. The pressure was 30.09 inches and falling. 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The current time is 5:55 p.m. Central Daylight Time. The severe thunderstorm warning for northwestern Baldwin County is canceled. The storm which prompted the warning has weakened below severe limits and no longer poses an immediate threat to life or property. Therefore, the warning has been canceled. However, heavy rain is still possible with this thunderstorm. The following weather reports were made at 5 p.m. Pensacola International Airport, skies were mostly sunny. The temperature was 87 degrees, the dew point was 74, and the relative humidity was 64%. This produces a heat index of 95. The wind was south at 8 miles an hour. The pressure was 30.09 inches and falling. Pensacola Naval Air Station, skies were partly sunny. The temperature was 86 degrees, the dew point was 75, and the relative humidity was 69%. This produces a heat index of 95. The wind was south at 8 miles an hour. The pressure was 30.09 inches and falling. 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The current time is 5:56 p.m. Central Daylight Time. The National Marine Fisheries Service announces that the commercial sector for Greater Amberjack in Gulf Federal Waters is closed effective Saturday, August 8, 2026, and remains closed through December 31, 2026. During the commercial closure, all sale or purchase of Gulf Greater Amberjack is prohibited. For more information, call the National Marine Fisheries Service at 727-824-5305. The Tropical Weather Outlook. For the North Atlantic, Caribbean Sea, and the Gulf of America, tropical cyclone formation is not expected during the next 7 days. This is NOAA Weather Radio from the Mobile Pensacola National Weather Service. The current time is 5:57 p.m. Central Daylight Time. Here's your marine forecast. On the weather map, a weakly organized surface ridge stretching west over or near the northern Gulf Coast will bring a general easterly component to winds. Add in a diurnal onshore-offshore cycle, a light to at times moderate northeasterly to southeasterly flow is expected. On Perdido Bay, Pensacola Bay including Santa Rosa Sound, and Choctawhatchee Bay. For tonight, south winds around 5 knots, becoming northeast after midnight. Waves 1 foot or less. Smooth. For Saturday, northeast winds around 5 knots, becoming south in the afternoon. Waves 1 foot or less. Smooth. A slight chance of showers and thunderstorms in the afternoon. For Saturday night, southwest winds around 5 knots, becoming northeast after midnight. Waves 1 foot or less. Smooth. And for Sunday, east winds around 5 knots, becoming southeast in the afternoon. Waves 1 foot or less. Light chop. A slight chance of showers and thunderstorms in the morning, then a chance of showers and thunderstorms in the afternoon. On Perdido Bay, Pensacola Bay including Santa Rosa Sound, and Choctawhatchee Bay. For tonight, south winds around 5 knots early this evening, becoming light and variable, then becoming north around 5 knots after midnight. Waves 1 foot or less. Smooth. For Saturday, northeast winds around 5 knots, becoming southeast in the afternoon. Waves 1 foot or less. Smooth. A slight chance of showers and thunderstorms.
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0: And for Sunday, east winds around 5 knots, becoming south around 5 knots in the afternoon. Waves 1 foot or less. Smooth. A slight chance of showers and thunderstorms in the morning, then a chance of showers and thunderstorms in the afternoon. From the Okaloosa-Walton County line to Pascagoula, and out 20 nautical miles. For tonight, southeast winds 5 to 10 knots, diminishing to around 5 knots late this evening and early morning, then becoming northeast around 5 knots late. Seas around 2 feet. Wave detail, southeast 2 feet at 5 seconds. A slight chance of showers and thunderstorms late. For Saturday, northeast winds 5 to 10 knots, becoming southeast in the afternoon. Seas around 2 feet. Wave detail, southeast 2 feet at 5 seconds. For Saturday night, southwest winds around 5 knots, becoming east after midnight. Seas around 2 feet. Wave detail, south 1 foot at 6 seconds. A slight chance of showers and thunderstorms. And for Sunday, east winds around 5 knots, becoming southeast in the afternoon. Seas 1 foot or less. Wave detail, southeast 1 foot at 4 seconds and south 1 foot at 7 seconds. A slight chance of showers and thunderstorms in the morning. From the Okaloosa-Walton County line to Pascagoula, from 20 to 60 nautical miles offshore. For tonight, southeast winds 5 to 10 knots, becoming northeast late. Seas around 2 feet. Wave detail, southeast 2 feet at 6 seconds. A slight chance of showers and thunderstorms late. For Saturday, northeast winds 5 to 10 knots, becoming east in the afternoon. Seas around 2 feet. Wave detail, southeast 2 feet at 5 seconds. A slight chance of showers and thunderstorms in the morning. For Saturday night, southeast winds around 5 knots. Seas around 2 feet in the evening, then 1 foot or less. Wave detail, southeast 1 foot at 5 seconds and south 1 foot at 8 seconds, becoming southeast 1 foot at 4 seconds and south 1 foot at 7 seconds. A slight chance of showers and thunderstorms. And for Sunday, east winds 5 to 10 knots. Seas 1 foot or less. Wave detail, east 1 foot at 4 seconds and south 1 foot at 7 seconds. A slight chance of showers and thunderstorms in the morning. Tidal information, at the mouth of the Mobile River on Friday, high tide at 6:43 a.m. Low tide at 7:49 p.m. At the mouth of the Mobile River on Saturday, high tide at 7:42 a.m. Low tide at 8:48 p.m. At Pensacola Bay on Friday, high tide at 6:20 a.m. Low tide at 6:13 p.m. At Pensacola Bay on Saturday, high tide at 7:31 a.m. Low tide at 7:16 p.m. At the East Pass in Destin on Friday, high tide at 5:47 a.m. Low tide at 5:39 p.m. At the East Pass in Destin on Saturday, high tide at 6:58 a.m. Low tide at 6:42 p.m. The following marine observations were made as of 5 p.m. Mobile Bay Coast Guard Station. Winds were south at 6 knots. Sea temperature 88 degrees. Air temperature 88 degrees. Weeks Bay, southeast winds at 3 knots. Air temperature was 90 degrees. Pensacola Bay. Sea temperature 88 degrees. Air temperature 86 degrees. The report from the east end of Dauphin Island was not available. Graham Bay, southeast winds at 10 knots. Air temperature was 85 degrees. And Pettiboy Island, southeast winds at 9 knots. Air temperature was 86 degrees. 12 miles south of Orange Beach, winds were southeast at 10 knots. Air temperature was 84 degrees. Gulf water temperature 86 degrees. wave heights 3 feet, with a period of 7 seconds. 100 miles south of Destin. Winds were east at 12 knots. Air temperature 84 degrees. Wave heights 3 feet. Wave period 5 seconds. The following weather reports were made at 5 p.m. Pensacola International Airport, skies were mostly sunny. The temperature was 87 degrees, the dew point was 74, and the relative humidity was 64%. This produces a heat index of 95. The wind was south at 8 miles an hour. The pressure was 30.09 inches and falling. Pensacola Naval Air Station, skies were partly sunny. The temperature was 86 degrees, the dew point was 75, and the relative humidity was 69%. This produces a heat index of 95. The wind was south at 8 miles an hour. The pressure was 30.09 inches and falling. The Pensacola climate summary for this evening, as of 4 p.m., August 7, 2026. Today's high temperature was 89 degrees and the low 77 degrees. No precipitation fell today, which leaves the monthly total at 1.53 inches. The total precipitation for the year still stands at 32.71 inches. Sunset tonight is at 7:38 p.m. Sunrise tomorrow is at 6:11 a.m. Across the central Gulf Coast, Gulf Shores, sunny. Temperature was 88 degrees. Wind southeast at 10 miles an hour, gusting to 16. Heat index was 97. Milton, partly sunny. Temperature was 86 degrees. Wind south at 3 miles an hour. Heat index was 93. Destin, sunny. Temperature was 88 degrees. Wind variable at 5 miles an hour. Heat index was 94. Mobile, mostly sunny. Temperature was 87 degrees. Wind southeast at 6 miles an hour. Heat index was 93. Elsewhere, Hattiesburg, mostly sunny and 90. New Orleans, partly sunny and 89. Montgomery, mostly sunny and 90. Tallahassee, mostly sunny and 94. And in Panama City, sunny and 88. Here's your National Weather Service forecast. Tonight, partly cloudy this evening, then becoming mostly clear. Lows in the lower 70s. South winds around 5 miles per hour this evening, becoming light and variable. Saturday, mostly sunny. A chance of showers and thunderstorms in the afternoon. Humid with highs in the lower 90s. Northeast winds around 5 miles per hour. Chance of rain 40%. Heat index values up to 106. Saturday night, mostly cloudy with a slight chance of showers and thunderstorms in the evening, then mostly clear after midnight. Humid with lows in the mid-70s. South winds around 5 miles per hour in the evening, becoming light and variable. Chance of rain 20%. Sunday, mostly sunny. A slight chance of showers and thunderstorms in the morning, then showers and thunderstorms likely in the afternoon. Humid with highs in the lower 90s. East winds around 5 miles per hour. Chance of rain 70%. Heat index values up to 107. Sunday night, partly cloudy in the evening, then becoming mostly clear. Humid with lows in the mid-70s. South winds around 5 miles per hour in the evening, becoming light and variable. Monday, mostly sunny with a chance of showers. A slight chance of thunderstorms in the morning, then a chance of thunderstorms in the afternoon. Highs in the lower 90s. Chance of rain 50%. Heat index values up to 105. Monday night, partly cloudy. A slight chance of showers and thunderstorms after midnight. Lows in the mid-70s. Chance of rain 20%. Tuesday, partly sunny with a chance of showers and thunderstorms. Highs in the lower 90s. Chance of rain 40%. Heat index values up to 105. 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The current time is 6:09 p.m. Central Daylight Time. Here's your marine forecast. on the weather map? A weakly organized surface ridge stretching west over or near the northern Gulf Coast will bring a general easterly component to winds. Add in a diurnal onshore-offshore cycle, a light to at times moderate northeasterly to southeasterly flow is expected. On Perdido Bay, Pensacola Bay including Santa Rosa Sound, and Choctawhatchee Bay. For tonight, south winds around 5 knots, becoming northeast after midnight. Waves 1 foot or less. Smooth. For Saturday, northeast winds around 5 knots, becoming south in the afternoon. Waves 1 foot or less. Smooth. A slight chance of showers and thunderstorms in the afternoon. For Saturday night, southwest winds around 5 knots, becoming northeast after midnight. Waves 1 foot or less. Smooth. And for Sunday, east winds around 5 knots, becoming southeast in the afternoon. Waves 1 foot or less. Light chop. A slight chance of showers and thunderstorms in the morning, then a chance of showers and thunderstorms in the afternoon. On Perdido Bay, Pensacola Bay including Santa Rosa Sound, and Choctawhatchee Bay. For tonight, south winds around 5 knots early this evening, becoming light and variable, then becoming north around 5 knots after midnight. Waves 1 foot or less. Smooth. For Saturday, northeast winds around 5 knots, becoming southeast in the afternoon. Waves 1 foot or less. Smooth. A slight chance of showers and thunderstorms in the afternoon. For Saturday night, south winds around 5 knots in the evening, becoming light and variable. Waves 1 foot or less. Smooth. A slight chance of showers and thunderstorms. And for Sunday, east winds around 5 knots, becoming south around 5 knots in the afternoon. Waves 1 foot or less. Smooth. A slight chance of showers and thunderstorms in the morning, then a chance of showers and thunderstorms in the afternoon. From the Okaloosa-Walton County line to Pascagoula, and out 20 nautical miles. For tonight, southeast winds 5 to 10 knots, diminishing to around 5 knots late this evening and early morning, then becoming northeast around 5 knots late. Seas around 2 feet. Wave detail, southeast 2 feet at 5 seconds. A slight chance of showers and thunderstorms late. For Saturday, northeast winds 5 to 10 knots, becoming southeast in the afternoon. Seas around 2 feet. Wave detail, southeast 2 feet at 5 seconds. For Saturday night, southwest winds around 5 knots, becoming east after midnight. Seas around 2 feet. Wave detail, south 1 foot at 6 seconds. A slight chance of showers and thunderstorms. And for Sunday, east winds around 5 knots, becoming southeast in the afternoon. Seas 1 foot or less. Wave detail, southeast 1 foot at 4 seconds and south 1 foot at 7 seconds. A slight chance of showers and thunderstorms in the morning. From the Okaloosa-Walton County line to Pascagoula, from 20 to 60 nautical miles offshore. For tonight, southeast winds 5 to 10 knots, becoming northeast late. Seas around 2 feet. Wave detail, southeast 2 feet at 6 seconds. A slight chance of showers and thunderstorms late. For Saturday, northeast winds 5 to 10 knots, becoming east in the afternoon. Seas around 2 feet. Wave detail, southeast 2 feet at 5 seconds. A slight chance of showers and thunderstorms in the morning. For Saturday night, southeast winds around 5 knots. Seas around 2 feet in the evening, then 1 foot or less. Wave detail, southeast 1 foot at 5 seconds and south 1 foot at 8 seconds, becoming southeast 1 foot at 4 seconds and south 1 foot at 7 seconds. A slight chance of showers and thunderstorms. And for Sunday, east winds 5 to 10 knots. Seas 1 foot or less. Wave detail, east 1 foot at 4 seconds and south 1 foot at 7 seconds. A slight chance of showers and thunderstorms in the morning. Tidal information, at the mouth of the Mobile River on Friday, high tide at 6:43 a.m. Low tide at 7:49 p.m. At the mouth of the Mobile River on Saturday, High tide at 7:42 a.m. Low tide at 8:48 p.m. At Pensacola Bay on Friday, high tide at 6:20 a.m. Low tide at 6:13 p.m. At Pensacola Bay on Saturday, high tide at 7:31 a.m. Low tide at 7:16 p.m. At the East Pass in Destin on Friday, high tide at 5:47 a.m. Low tide at 5:39 p.m. At the East Pass in Destin on Saturday, high tide at 6:58 a.m. Low tide at 6:42 p.m. The Tropical Weather Outlook. For the North Atlantic, Caribbean Sea and the Gulf of America, tropical cyclone formation is not expected during the next 7 days. The following marine observations were made as of 6 p.m. Mobile Bay Coast Guard Station. Winds were south at 5 knots. Sea temperature 89 degrees. Air temperature 88 degrees. Weeks Bay, southeast winds at 3 knots. Air temperature was 89 degrees. Pensacola Bay. Sea temperature 88 degrees. Air temperature 87 degrees. The report from the east end of Dauphin Island was not available. Graham Bay, southeast winds at 10 knots. Air temperature was 85 degrees. And Pettiboy Island, southeast winds at 8 knots. Air temperature was 86 degrees. 12 miles south of Orange Beach. Winds were southeast at 10 knots. Sea temperature 86 degrees. Air temperature 85 degrees. 100 miles south of Destin. Winds were east at 12 knots. Air temperature 85 degrees. Wave heights 3 feet. Wave period 6 seconds. The following weather reports were made at 6 p.m. Pensacola International Airport, skies were sunny. The temperature was 86 degrees, the dew point was 73, and the relative humidity was 65%. This produces a heat index of 93. The wind was south at 8 miles an hour. The pressure was 30.09 inches and steady. Pensacola Naval Air Station, skies were mostly sunny. The temperature was 85 degrees, the dew point was 74, and the relative humidity was 69%. This produces a heat index of 92. The wind was south at 7 miles an hour. The pressure was 30.09 inches and steady. 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The Pensacola climate summary for this evening, as of 4 p.m., August 7, 2026. Today's high temperature was 89 degrees and the low 77 degrees. No precipitation fell today, which leaves the monthly total at 1.53 inches. The total precipitation for the year still stands at 32.71 inches. Sunset tonight is at 7:38 p.m. Sunrise tomorrow is at 6:11 a.m. Across the central Gulf Coast, Gulf Shores, sunny. Temperature was 86 degrees. Wind southeast at 7 miles an hour. Heat index was 95. Milton, partly sunny. Temperature was 87 degrees. Wind south at 5 miles an hour. Heat index was 95. Destin, sunny. Temperature was 87 degrees. Wind south at 6 miles an hour. Heat index was 94. Mobile, mostly sunny. Temperature was 89 degrees. Wind southeast at 10 miles an hour. Heat index was 95. Elsewhere, Hattiesburg, mostly sunny and 87. New Orleans, partly sunny and 89. Montgomery, mostly sunny and 90. Tallahassee, mostly sunny and 93. And at Panama City, mostly sunny and 87. The National Marine Fisheries Service announces that the commercial sector for Greater Amberjack in Gulf Federal Waters is closed effective Saturday, August 8, 2026, and remains closed through December 31, 2026. During the commercial closure, all sale or purchase of Gulf Greater Amberjack is prohibited. For more information, call the National Marine Fisheries Service at 727-824-5305. 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Tonight, partly cloudy this evening, then becoming mostly clear. Lows in the lower 70s. South winds around 5 miles per hour this evening, becoming light and variable. Saturday, mostly sunny. A chance of showers and thunderstorms in the afternoon. Humid with highs in the lower 90s. Northeast winds around 5 miles per hour. Chance of rain 40%. Heat index values up to 106. Saturday night, mostly cloudy with a slight chance of showers and thunderstorms in the evening, then mostly clear after midnight. Humid with lows in the mid-70s. South winds around 5 miles per hour in the evening, becoming light and variable. Chance of rain 20%. Sunday, mostly sunny. A slight chance of showers and thunderstorms in the morning, then showers and thunderstorms likely in the afternoon. Humid with highs in the lower 90s. East winds around 5 miles per hour. Chance of rain 70%. Heat index values up to 107. Sunday night, partly cloudy in the evening, then becoming mostly clear. Humid with lows in the mid-70s. South winds around 5 miles per hour in the evening, becoming light and variable. Monday, mostly sunny with a chance of showers. A slight chance of thunderstorms in the morning, then a chance of thunderstorms in the afternoon. Highs in the lower 90s. Chance of rain 50%. Heat index values up to 105. Monday night, partly cloudy. A slight chance of showers and thunderstorms after midnight. Lows in the mid-70s. Chance of rain 20%. Tuesday, partly sunny with a chance of showers and thunderstorms. Highs in the lower 90s. Chance of rain 40%. Heat index values up to 105. 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The current time is 6:21 p.m. Central Daylight Time. Here's your marine forecast. On the weather map, a weakly organized surface ridge stretching west over or near the northern Gulf Coast will bring a general easterly component to winds. Add in a diurnal onshore-offshore cycle, a light to at times moderate northeasterly to southeasterly flow is expected. On Perdido Bay, Pensacola Bay including Santa Rosa Sound, and Choctawhatchee Bay. For tonight, south winds around 5 knots, becoming northeast after midnight. Waves 1 foot or less. Smooth. For Saturday, northeast winds around 5 knots, becoming south in the afternoon. Waves 1 foot or less. Smooth. A slight chance of showers and thunderstorms in the afternoon. For Saturday night, southwest winds around 5 knots, becoming northeast after midnight. Waves 1 foot or less. Smooth. And for Sunday, east winds around 5 knots, becoming southeast in the afternoon. Waves 1 foot or less. Light chop. A slight chance of showers and thunderstorms in the morning, then a chance of showers and thunderstorms in the afternoon. On Perdido Bay, Pensacola Bay including Santa Rosa Sound, and Choctawhatchee Bay. For tonight, south winds around 5 knots early this evening, becoming light and variable, then becoming north around 5 knots after midnight. Waves 1 foot or less. Smooth. For Saturday, northeast winds around 5 knots, becoming southeast in the afternoon. Waves 1 foot or less. Smooth. A slight chance of showers and thunderstorms in the afternoon. For Saturday night, south winds around 5 knots in the evening, becoming light and variable. Waves 1 foot or less. Smooth. A slight chance of showers and thunderstorms. And for Sunday, east winds around 5 knots, becoming south around 5 knots in the afternoon. Waves 1 foot or less. Smooth. A slight chance of showers and thunderstorms in the morning, then a chance of showers and thunderstorms in the afternoon. From the Okaloosa-Walton County line to Pascagoula, and out 20 nautical miles. For tonight, southeast winds 5 to 10 knots, diminishing to around 5 knots late this evening and early morning, then becoming northeast around 5 knots late. Seas around 2 feet. Wave detail, southeast 2 feet at 5 seconds. A slight chance of showers and thunderstorms late. For Saturday, northeast winds 5 to 10 knots, becoming southeast in the afternoon. Seas around 2 feet. Wave detail, southeast 2 feet at 5 seconds. For Saturday night, southwest winds around 5 knots, becoming east after midnight. Seas around 2 feet. Wave detail, south 1 foot at 6 seconds. A slight chance of showers and thunderstorms. And for Sunday, east winds around 5 knots, becoming southeast in the afternoon. Seas 1 foot or less. Wave detail, southeast 1 foot at 4 seconds and south 1 foot at 7 seconds. A slight chance of showers and thunderstorms in the morning. From the Okaloosa-Walton County line to Pascagoula, from 20 to 60 nautical miles offshore. For tonight, southeast winds 5 to 10 knots, becoming northeast late. Seas around 2 feet. Wave detail, southeast 2 feet at 6 seconds. A slight chance of showers and thunderstorms late. For Saturday, northeast winds 5 to 10 knots, becoming east in the afternoon. Seas around 2 feet. Wave detail, southeast 2 feet at 5 seconds. A slight chance of showers and thunderstorms in the morning. For Saturday night, southeast winds around 5 knots. Seas around 2 feet in the evening, then 1 foot or less. Wave detail, southeast 1 foot at 5 seconds and south 1 foot at 8 seconds, becoming southeast 1 foot at 4 seconds and south 1 foot at 7 seconds. A slight chance of showers and thunderstorms. And for Sunday, east winds 5 to 10 knots. Seas 1 foot or less. Wave detail, east 1 foot at 4 seconds and south 1 foot at 7 seconds. A slight chance of showers and thunderstorms in the morning. Tidal information, at the mouth of the Mobile River on Friday, high tide at 6:43 a.m. Low tide at 7:49 p.m. At the mouth of the Mobile River on Saturday, high tide at 7:42 a.m. Low tide at 8:48 p.m. At Pensacola Bay on Friday, high tide at 6:20 a.m. Low tide at 6:13 p.m. At Pensacola Bay on Saturday, high tide at 7:31 a.m. Low tide at 7:16 p.m. At the East Pass in Destin on Friday, high tide at 5:47 a.m. Low tide at 5:39 p.m. At the East Pass in Destin on Saturday, high tide at 6:58 a.m. Low tide at 6:42 p.m. The following marine observations were made as of 6 p.m. Mobile Bay Coast Guard Station. Winds were south at 5 knots. Sea temperature 89 degrees. Air temperature 88 degrees. Weeks Bay, southeast winds at 3 knots. Air temperature was 89 degrees. Pensacola Bay. Sea temperature 88 degrees. Air temperature 87 degrees. The report from the east end of Dauphin Island was not available. Graham Bay, southeast winds at 10 knots. Air temperature was 85 degrees. And Pettiboy Island, southeast winds at 8 knots. Air temperature was 86 degrees. 12 miles south of Orange Beach. Winds were southeast at 10 knots. Sea temperature 86 degrees. Air temperature 85 degrees. 100 miles south of Destin. Winds were east at 12 knots. Air temperature 85 degrees. Wave heights 3 feet. Wave period 6 seconds. The following weather reports were made at 6 p.m. Pensacola International Airport, skies were sunny. The temperature was 86 degrees, the dew point was 73, and the relative humidity was 65%. This produces a heat index of 93. The wind was south at 8 miles an hour. The pressure was 30.09 inches and steady. Pensacola Naval Air Station, skies were mostly sunny. The temperature was 85 degrees, the dew point was 74, and the relative humidity was 69%. This produces a heat index of 92. The wind was south at 7 miles an hour. The pressure was 30.09 inches and steady. The Pensacola climate summary for this evening, as of 4 p.m., August 7, 2026. Today's high temperature was 89 degrees and the low 77 degrees. No precipitation fell today, which leaves the monthly total at 1.53 inches. The total precipitation for the year still stands at 32.71 inches. Sunset tonight is at 7:38 p.m. Sunrise tomorrow is at 6:11 a.m. Across the central Gulf Coast, Gulf Shores, sunny. Temperature was 86 degrees. Wind southeast at 7 miles an hour. Heat index was 95. Milton, partly sunny. Temperature was 87 degrees. Wind south at 5 miles an hour. Heat index was 95. Destin, sunny. Temperature was 87 degrees. Wind south at 6 miles an hour. Heat index was 94. Mobile, mostly sunny. Temperature was 89 degrees. Wind southeast at 10 miles an hour. Heat index was 95. Elsewhere, Hattiesburg, mostly sunny and 87. New Orleans, partly sunny and 89. Montgomery, mostly sunny and 90. Tallahassee, mostly sunny and 93. And at Panama City, mostly sunny and 87. Here's your National Weather Service forecast. Tonight, partly cloudy this evening, then becoming mostly clear. Lows in the lower 70s. South winds around 5 miles per hour this evening, becoming light and variable. Saturday, mostly sunny. A chance of showers and thunderstorms in the afternoon. Humid with highs in the lower 90s. Northeast winds around 5 miles per hour. Chance of rain 40%. Heat index values up to 106. Saturday night, mostly cloudy with a slight chance of showers and thunderstorms in the evening, then mostly clear after midnight. Humid with lows in the mid-70s. South winds around 5 miles per hour in the evening, becoming light and variable. Chance of rain 20%. Sunday, mostly sunny. A slight chance of showers and thunderstorms in the morning, then showers and thunderstorms likely in the afternoon. Humid with highs in the lower 90s. East winds around 5 miles per hour. Chance of rain 70%. Heat index values up to 107. Sunday night, partly cloudy in the evening, then becoming mostly clear. Humid with lows in the mid-70s. South winds around 5 miles per hour in the evening, becoming light and variable. Monday, mostly sunny with a chance of showers. A slight chance of thunderstorms in the morning, then a chance of thunderstorms in the afternoon. Highs in the lower 90s. Chance of rain 50%. Heat index values up to 105. Monday night, partly cloudy. A slight chance of showers and thunderstorms after midnight. Lows in the mid-70s. Chance of rain 20%. Tuesday, partly sunny with a chance of showers and thunderstorms. Highs in the lower 90s. Chance of rain 40%. Heat index values up to 105. 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The current time is 6:33 p.m. Central Daylight Time. Here's your marine forecast. On the weather map, a weakly organized surface ridge stretching west over or near the northern Gulf Coast will bring a general easterly component to winds. Add in a diurnal onshore-offshore cycle, a light to at times moderate northeasterly to southeasterly flow is expected. On Perdido Bay, Pensacola Bay including Santa Rosa Sound, and Choctawhatchee Bay. For tonight, south winds around 5 knots, becoming northeast after midnight. Waves 1 foot or less. Smooth. For Saturday, northeast winds around 5 knots, becoming south in the afternoon. Waves 1 foot or less. Smooth. A slight chance of showers and thunderstorms in the afternoon. For Saturday night, southwest winds around 5 knots, becoming northeast after midnight. Waves 1 foot or less. Smooth. And for Sunday, east winds around 5 knots, becoming southeast in the afternoon. Waves 1 foot or less. Light chop. A slight chance of showers and thunderstorms in the morning, then a chance of showers and thunderstorms in the afternoon.

winds around 5 knots in the evening, becoming light and variable. Waves 1 foot or less. Smooth. A slight chance of showers and thunderstorms. And for Sunday, east winds around 5 knots, becoming south around 5 knots in the afternoon. Waves 1 foot or less. Smooth. A slight chance of showers and thunderstorms in the morning, then a chance of showers and thunderstorms in the afternoon. From the Okaloosa-Walton County line to Pascagoula, and out 20 nautical miles. For tonight, southeast winds 5 to 10 knots, diminishing to around 5 knots late this evening and early morning, then becoming northeast around 5 knots late. Seas around 2 feet. Wave detail, southeast 2 feet at 5 seconds. A slight chance of showers and thunderstorms late. For Saturday, northeast winds 5 to 10 knots, becoming southeast in the afternoon. Seas around 2 feet. Wave detail, southeast 2 feet at 5 seconds. For Saturday night, southwest winds around 5 knots, becoming east after midnight. Seas around 2 feet. Wave detail, south 1 foot at 6 seconds. A slight chance of showers and thunderstorms. And for Sunday, east winds around 5 knots, becoming southeast in the afternoon. Seas 1 foot or less. Wave detail, southeast 1 foot at 4 seconds and south 1 foot at 7 seconds. A slight chance of showers and thunderstorms in the morning. From the Okaloosa-Walton County line to Pascagoula, from 20 to 60 nautical miles offshore. For tonight, southeast winds 5 to 10 knots, becoming northeast late. Seas around 2 feet. Wave detail, southeast 2 feet at 6 seconds. A slight chance of showers and thunderstorms late. For Saturday, northeast winds 5 to 10 knots, becoming east in the afternoon. Seas around 2 feet. Wave detail, southeast 2 feet at 5 seconds. A slight chance of showers and thunderstorms in the morning. For Saturday night, southeast winds around 5 knots. Seas around 2 feet in the evening, then 1 foot or less. Wave detail, southeast 1 foot at 5 seconds and south 1 foot at 8 seconds, becoming southeast 1 foot at 4 seconds and south 1 foot at 7 seconds. A slight chance of showers and thunderstorms. And for Sunday, east winds 5 to 10 knots. Seas 1 foot or less. Wave detail, east 1 foot at 4 seconds and south 1 foot at 7 seconds. A slight chance of showers and thunderstorms in the morning. Tidal information, at the mouth of the Mobile River on Friday, high tide at 6:43 a.m. Low tide at 7:49 p.m. At the mouth of the Mobile River on Saturday, high tide at 7:42 a.m. Low tide at 8:48 p.m. At Pensacola Bay on Friday, high tide at 6:20 a.m. Low tide at 6:13 p.m. At Pensacola Bay on Saturday, high tide at 7:31 a.m. Low tide at 7:16 p.m. At the East Pass in Destin on Friday, high tide at 5:47 a.m. Low tide at 5:39 p.m. At the East Pass in Destin on Saturday, high tide at 6:58 a.m. Low tide at 6:42 p.m. The following marine observations were made as of 6 p.m. Mobile Bay Coast Guard Station. Winds were south at 5 knots. Sea temperature 89 degrees. Air temperature 88 degrees. Weeks Bay, southeast winds at 3 knots. Air temperature was 89 degrees. Pensacola Bay. Sea temperature 88 degrees. Air temperature 87 degrees. The report from the east end of Dauphin Island was not available. Graham Bay, southeast winds at 10 knots. Air temperature was 85 degrees. And Pettiboy Island, southeast winds at 8 knots. Air temperature was 86 degrees. 12 miles south of Orange Beach. Winds were southeast at 10 knots. Sea temperature 86 degrees. Air temperature 85 degrees. 100 miles south of Destin. Winds were east at 12 knots. Air temperature 85 degrees. Wave heights 3 feet. Wave period 6 seconds. The tropical weather.

0: Our outlook. For the North Atlantic, Caribbean Sea, and the Gulf of America, tropical cyclone formation is not expected during the next 7 days. The following weather reports were made at 6 p.m. Pensacola International Airport, skies were sunny. The temperature was 86 degrees, the dew point was 73, and the relative humidity was 65%. This produces a heat index of 93. The wind was south at 8 miles an hour. The pressure was 30.09 inches and steady. Pensacola Naval Air Station, skies were mostly sunny. The temperature was 85 degrees, the dew point was 74, and the relative humidity was 69%. This produces a heat index of 92. The wind was south at 7 miles an hour. The pressure was 30.09 inches and steady. The Pensacola climate summary for this evening, as of 4 p.m., August 7, 2026. Today's high temperature was 89 degrees and the low 77 degrees. No precipitation fell today, which leaves the monthly total at 1.53 inches. The total precipitation for the year still stands at 32.71 inches. Sunset tonight is at 7:38 p.m. Sunrise tomorrow is at 6:11 a.m. Across the central Gulf Coast, Gulf Shores, sunny. Temperature was 86 degrees. Wind southeast at 7 miles an hour. Heat index was 95. Milton, partly sunny. Temperature was 87 degrees. Wind south at 5 miles an hour. Heat index was 95. Destin, sunny. Temperature was 87 degrees. Wind south at 6 miles an hour. Heat index was 94. Mobile, mostly sunny. Temperature was 89 degrees. Wind southeast at 10 miles an hour. Heat index was 95. Elsewhere, Hattiesburg, mostly sunny and 87. New Orleans, partly sunny and 89. Montgomery, mostly sunny and 90. Tallahassee, mostly sunny and 93. And at Panama City, mostly sunny and 87. Here's your National Weather Service forecast. Tonight, partly cloudy this evening, then becoming mostly clear. Lows in the lower 70s. South winds around 5 miles per hour this evening, becoming light and variable. Saturday, mostly sunny. A chance of showers and thunderstorms in the afternoon. Humid with highs in the lower 90s. Northeast winds around 5 miles per hour. Chance of rain 40%. Heat index values up to 106. Saturday night, mostly cloudy with a slight chance of showers and thunderstorms in the evening, then mostly clear after midnight. Humid with lows in the mid-70s. South winds around 5 miles per hour in the evening, becoming light and variable. Chance of rain 20%. Sunday, mostly sunny. A slight chance of showers and thunderstorms in the morning, then showers and thunderstorms likely in the afternoon. Humid with highs in the lower 90s. East winds around 5 miles per hour. Chance of rain 70%. Heat index values up to 107. Sunday night, partly cloudy in the evening, then becoming mostly clear. Humid with lows in the mid-70s. South winds around 5 miles per hour in the evening, becoming light and variable. Monday, mostly sunny with a chance of showers. A slight chance of thunderstorms in the morning, then a chance of thunderstorms in the afternoon. Highs in the lower 90s. Chance of rain 50%. Heat index values up to 105. Monday night, partly cloudy. A slight chance of showers and thunderstorms after midnight. Lows in the mid-70s. Chance of rain 20%. Tuesday, partly sunny with a chance of showers and thunderstorms. Highs in the lower 90s. Chance of rain 40%. Heat index values up to 105. 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The current time is 6:44 p.m. Central Daylight Time. Here's your marine forecast. On the weather map, A weakly organized surface ridge stretching west over or near the northern Gulf Coast will bring a general easterly component to winds. Add in a diurnal onshore-offshore cycle, a light to at times moderate northeasterly to southeasterly flow is expected. On Perdido Bay, Pensacola Bay including Santa Rosa Sound, and Choctawhatchee Bay. For tonight, south winds around 5 knots, becoming northeast after midnight. Waves 1 foot or less. Smooth. For Saturday, northeast winds around 5 knots, becoming south in the afternoon. Waves 1 foot or less. Smooth. A slight chance of showers and thunderstorms in the afternoon. For Saturday night, southwest winds around 5 knots, becoming northeast after midnight. Waves 1 foot or less. Smooth. And for Sunday, east winds around 5 knots, becoming southeast in the afternoon. Waves 1 foot or less. Light chop. A slight chance of showers and thunderstorms in the morning, then a chance of showers and thunderstorms in the afternoon. On Perdido Bay, Pensacola Bay including Santa Rosa Sound, and Choctawhatchee Bay. For tonight, south winds around 5 knots early this evening, becoming light and variable, then becoming north around 5 knots after midnight. Waves 1 foot or less. Smooth. For Saturday, northeast winds around 5 knots, becoming southeast in the afternoon. Waves 1 foot or less. Smooth. A slight chance of showers and thunderstorms in the afternoon. For Saturday night, south winds around 5 knots in the evening, becoming light and variable. Waves 1 foot or less. Smooth. A slight chance of showers and thunderstorms. And for Sunday, east winds around 5 knots, becoming south around 5 knots in the afternoon. Waves 1 foot or less. Smooth. A slight chance of showers and thunderstorms in the morning, then a chance of showers and thunderstorms in the afternoon. From the Okaloosa-Walton County line to Pascagoula, and out 20 nautical miles. For tonight, southeast winds 5 to 10 knots, diminishing to around 5 knots late this evening and early morning, then becoming northeast around 5 knots late. Seas around 2 feet. Wave detail, southeast 2 feet at 5 seconds. A slight chance of showers and thunderstorms late. For Saturday, northeast winds 5 to 10 knots, becoming southeast in the afternoon. Seas around 2 feet. Wave detail, southeast 2 feet at 5 seconds. For Saturday night, southwest winds around 5 knots, becoming east after midnight. Seas around 2 feet. Wave detail, south 1 foot at 6 seconds. A slight chance of showers and thunderstorms. And for Sunday, east winds around 5 knots, becoming southeast in the afternoon. Seas 1 foot or less. Wave detail, southeast 1 foot at 4 seconds and south 1 foot at 7 seconds. A slight chance of showers and thunderstorms in the morning. From the Okaloosa-Walton County line to Pascagoula, from 20 to 60 nautical miles offshore. For tonight, southeast winds 5 to 10 knots, becoming northeast late. Seas around 2 feet. Wave detail, southeast 2 feet at 6 seconds. A slight chance of showers and thunderstorms late. For Saturday, northeast winds 5 to 10 knots, becoming east in the afternoon. Seas around 2 feet. Wave detail, southeast 2 feet at 5 seconds. A slight chance of showers and thunderstorms in the morning. For Saturday night, southeast winds around 5 knots. Seas around 2 feet in the evening, then 1 foot or less. Wave detail, southeast 1 foot at 5 seconds and south 1 foot at 8 seconds, becoming southeast 1 foot at 4 seconds and south 1 foot at 7 seconds. A slight chance of showers and thunderstorms. And for Sunday, east winds 5 to 10 knots. Seas 1 foot or less. Wave detail, east 1 foot at 4 seconds and south 1 foot at 7 seconds. A slight chance of showers and thunderstorms in the morning. 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The National Marine Fisheries Service announces that the commercial sector for greater amberjack in Gulf federal waters is closed effective Saturday, August 8, 2026, and remains closed through December 31, 2026. During the commercial closure, all sale or purchase of Gulf greater amberjack is prohibited. For more information, call the National Marine Fisheries Service at 727-824-5305. Tidal information, at the mouth of the Mobile River on Friday, high tide at 6:43 a.m. Low tide at 7:49 p.m. At the mouth of the Mobile River on Saturday, high tide at 7:42 a.m. Low tide at 8:48 p.m. At Pensacola Bay on Friday, high tide at 6:20 a.m. Low tide at 6:13 p.m. At Pensacola Bay on Saturday, high tide at 7:31 a.m. Low tide at 7:16 p.m. At the East Pass in Destin on Friday, high tide at 5:47 a.m. Low tide at 5:39 p.m. At the East Pass in Destin on Saturday, high tide at 6:58 a.m. Low tide at 6:42 p.m. The following marine observations were made as of 6 p.m. Mobile Bay Coast Guard Station. Winds were south at 5 knots. Sea temperature 89 degrees. Air temperature 88 degrees. Weeks Bay, southeast winds at 3 knots. Air temperature was 89 degrees. Pensacola Bay. Sea temperature 88 degrees. Air temperature 87 degrees. The report from the east end of Dauphin Island was not available. Graham Bay, southeast winds at 10 knots. Air temperature was 85 degrees. And Pettiboy Island, southeast winds at 8 knots. Air temperature was 86 degrees. 12 miles south of Orange Beach. Winds were southeast at 10 knots. Sea temperature 86 degrees. Air temperature 85 degrees. 100 miles south of Destin. Winds were east at 12 knots. Air temperature 85 degrees. Wave heights 3 feet. Wave period 6 seconds. The following weather reports were made at 6 p.m. Pensacola International Airport, skies were sunny. The temperature was 86 degrees, the dew point was 73, and the relative humidity was 65%. This produces a heat index of 93. The wind was south at 8 miles an hour. The pressure was 30.09 inches and steady. Pensacola Naval Air Station, skies were mostly sunny. The temperature was 85 degrees, the dew point was 74, and the relative humidity was 69%. This produces a heat index of 92. The wind was south at 7 miles an hour. The pressure was 30.09 inches and steady. The Pensacola climate summary for this evening, as of 4 p.m., August 7, 2026. Today's high temperature was 89 degrees and the low 77 degrees. No precipitation fell today, which leaves the monthly total at 1.53 inches. The total precipitation for the year still stands at 32.71 inches. Sunset tonight is at 7:38 p.m. Sunrise tomorrow is at 6:11 a.m. Across the central Gulf Coast, Gulf Shores, sunny. Temperature was 86 degrees. Wind southeast at 7 miles an hour. Heat index was 95. Milton, partly sunny. Temperature was 87 degrees. Wind south at 5 miles an hour. Heat index was 95. Destin, sunny. Temperature was 87 degrees. Wind south at 6 miles an hour. Heat index was 94. Mobile, mostly sunny. Temperature was 89 degrees. Wind southeast at 10 miles an hour. Heat index was 95. Elsewhere, Hattiesburg, mostly sunny and 87. New Orleans, partly sunny and 89. Montgomery, mostly sunny and 90. Tallahassee, mostly sunny and 93. And at Panama City, mostly sunny and 87. Here's your National Weather Service forecast. Tonight, partly cloudy this evening, then becoming mostly clear. Lows in the lower 70s. South winds around 5 miles per hour this evening, becoming light and variable. Saturday, mostly sunny. A chance of showers and thunderstorms in the afternoon. Humid with highs in the lower 90s. Northeast winds around 5 miles per hour. Chance of rain 40%. Heat index values up to 106. Saturday night, mostly cloudy with a slight chance of showers and thunderstorms in the evening, then mostly clear after midnight. Humid with lows in the mid-70s. South winds around 5 miles per hour in the evening, becoming light and variable. Chance of rain 20%. Sunday, mostly sunny. A slight chance of showers and thunderstorms in the morning, then showers and thunderstorms likely in the afternoon. Humid with highs in the lower 90s. East winds around 5 miles per hour. Chance of rain 70%. Heat index values up to 107. Sunday night, partly cloudy in the evening, then becoming mostly clear. Humid with lows in the mid-70s. South winds around 5 miles per hour in the evening, becoming light and variable. Monday, mostly sunny with a chance of showers. A slight chance of thunderstorms in the morning, then a chance of thunderstorms in the afternoon. Highs in the lower 90s. Chance of rain 50%. Heat index values up to 105. Monday night, partly cloudy. A slight chance of showers and thunderstorms after midnight. Lows in the mid-70s. Chance of rain 20%. Tuesday, partly sunny with a chance of showers and thunderstorms. Highs in the lower 90s. Chance of rain 40%. Heat index values up to 105. 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The current time is 6:57 p.m. Central Daylight Time. Here's your marine forecast. On the weather map, a weakly organized surface ridge stretching west over or near the northern Gulf Coast will bring a general easterly component to winds. Add in a diurnal onshore-offshore cycle, a light to at times moderate northeasterly to southeasterly flow is expected. On Perdido Bay, Pensacola Bay including Santa Rosa Sound, and Choctawhatchee Bay. For tonight, south winds around 5 knots, becoming northeast after midnight. Waves 1 foot or less. Smooth. For Saturday, northeast winds around 5 knots, becoming south in the afternoon. Waves 1 foot or less. Smooth. A slight chance of showers and thunderstorms in the afternoon. For Saturday night, southwest winds around 5 knots, becoming northeast after midnight. Waves 1 foot or less. Smooth. And for Sunday, east winds around 5 knots, becoming southeast in the afternoon. Waves 1 foot or less. Light chop. A slight chance of showers and thunderstorms in the morning, then a chance of showers and thunderstorms in the afternoon. On Perdido Bay, Pensacola Bay including Santa Rosa Sound, and Choctawhatchee Bay. For tonight, south winds around 5 knots early this evening, becoming light and variable, then becoming north around 5 knots after midnight. Waves 1 foot or less. Smooth. For Saturday, northeast winds around 5 knots, becoming southeast in the afternoon. Waves 1 foot or less. Smooth. A slight chance of showers and thunderstorms in the afternoon. For Saturday night, south winds around 5 knots in the evening, becoming light and variable. Waves 1 foot or less. Smooth. A slight chance of showers and thunderstorms. And for Sunday, east winds around 5 knots, becoming south around 5 knots in the afternoon. Waves 1 foot or less. Smooth. A slight chance of showers and thunderstorms in the morning, then a chance of showers and thunderstorms in the afternoon. From the Okaloosa-Walton County line to Pascagoula, an out 20 nautical miles.
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0: Seconds. A slight chance of showers and thunderstorms late. For Saturday, northeast winds 5 to 10 knots, becoming southeast in the afternoon. Seas around 2 feet. Wave detail, southeast 2 feet at 5 seconds.